an hour, shifting to the northwest in the afternoon. Chance of precipitation 50%. Sunday night, mostly cloudy with a 20% chance of rain showers until midnight, then partly cloudy after midnight. Lows in the upper 50s. West winds up to 10 miles an hour. Columbus Day, warmer. Mostly sunny. Highs in the lower 80s. Southwest winds up to 5 miles an hour. Monday night, clear. Lows in the lower 60s. Southwest winds 5 to 10 miles an hour. And now the extended forecast for the radio listening area. Tuesday and Tuesday night, clear. Highs in the mid-80s. Lows in the lower 60s. Wednesday and Wednesday night, partly cloudy. A 40% chance of showers. Highs in the mid-80s. Lows in the lower 60s. Thursday and Thursday night, mostly cloudy with a 40% chance of rain showers. Highs in the upper 70s. Lows in the upper 50s. Friday and Friday night, mostly cloudy. A 20% chance of rain showers. Highs in the lower 70s. Lows in the mid-40s. Saturday and Saturday night, cooler. Partly cloudy. Highs in the lower 60s. Lows in the upper 30s. 8 p.m. Eastern Daylight Time weather conditions across north central Kentucky. At Frankfort. And the pressure was 30.02 inches and steady. At Lexington, it was mostly cloudy. The temperature was 58 degrees, the dew point 54, and the relative humidity 86%. The wind was east at 16 miles an hour, gusting to 26. The pressure was 30.02 inches and steady. At Louisville, light rain was falling. The temperature was 62 degrees, the dew point 59, and the relative humidity 90%. The wind was northeast at 12 miles an hour. The pressure was 30.01 inches and steady. At Frankfort, and the pressure was 30.02 inches and steady. Elsewhere around the region, rain was falling with a temperature of 61 at Jasper, Indiana, and 56 at Wilmington, Ohio. It was cloudy with a temperature of 59 at Covington, 67 at Indianapolis, 56 at Jackson, and 62 at Bowling Green. The current time is 8:07 p.m. Eastern Daylight Time. And now here is the 8 to 14 day outlook for the region. This forecast is valid for the period from October 17th to 23, 2026. For Kentucky, temperatures are forecast to be above normal, and precipitation is forecast to be below normal. For Indiana, temperatures are forecast to be above normal, and precipitation is forecast to be below normal. For Tennessee, temperatures are forecast to be above normal, and precipitation is forecast to be below normal. This long-term outlook is updated on NOAA Weather Radio around 5 p.m. Eastern Time each day. Now for the official National Weather Service forecast for Frankfort and surrounding communities. Tonight, rain showers likely and chance of thunderstorms. Lows in the upper 50s. East winds 10 to 20 miles an hour. Gusts up to 35 miles an hour until midnight. Chance of precipitation 70%. Sunday, mostly cloudy. Chance of rain showers and slight chance of thunderstorms in the morning, then chance of rain showers in the afternoon. Highs around 70. East winds 5 to 10 miles an hour, shifting to the northwest in the afternoon. Chance of precipitation 50%. Sunday night, mostly cloudy with a 20% chance of rain showers until midnight, then partly cloudy after midnight. Lows in the upper 50s. West winds up to 10 miles an hour. Columbus Day, warmer. Mostly sunny. Highs in the lower 80s. Southwest winds up to 5 miles an hour. Monday night, clear. Lows in the lower 60s. Southwest winds 5 to 10 miles an hour. And now the extended forecast for the radio listening area.

Tuesday night, clear. Highs in the mid-80s. Lows in the lower 60s. Wednesday and Wednesday night, partly cloudy. A 40% chance of showers. Highs in the mid-80s. Lows in the lower 60s. Thursday and Thursday night, mostly cloudy with a 40% chance of rain showers. Highs in the upper 70s. Lows in the upper 50s. Friday and Friday night, mostly cloudy. A 20% chance of rain showers. Highs in the lower 70s. Lows in the mid-40s. Saturday and Saturday night, cooler. Partly cloudy. Highs in the lower 60s. Lows in the upper 30s. 8 p.m. Eastern Daylight Time weather conditions across north-central Kentucky. At Frankfort. And the pressure was 30.02 inches and steady. At Lexington, it was mostly cloudy. The temperature was 58 degrees, the dew point 54, and the relative humidity 86%. The wind was east at 16 miles an hour, gusting to 26. The pressure was 30.02 inches and steady. At Louisville, light rain was falling. The temperature was 62 degrees, the dew point 59, and the relative humidity 90%. The wind was northeast at 12 miles an hour. The pressure was 30.01 inches and steady. At Frankfort, and the pressure was 30.02 inches and steady. Elsewhere around the region, rain was falling with a temperature of 61 at Jasper, Indiana, and 56 at Wilmington, Ohio. It was cloudy with a temperature of 59 at Covington, 67 at Indianapolis, 56 at Jackson, and 62 at Bowling Green. And now here is the 8 to 14 day outlook for the region. This forecast is valid for the period from October 17th to 23, 2026. For Kentucky, temperatures are forecast to be above normal, and precipitation is forecast to be below normal. For Indiana, temperatures are forecast to be above normal, and precipitation is forecast to be below normal. For Tennessee, temperatures are forecast to be above normal, and precipitation is forecast to be below normal. This long-term outlook is updated on NOAA Weather Radio around 5 p.m. Eastern Time each day. 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The current time is 8:12 p.m. Eastern Daylight Time. Now for the official National Weather Service forecast for Frankfort and surrounding communities. Tonight, rain showers likely and chance of thunderstorms. Lows in the upper 50s. East winds 10 to 20 miles an hour. Gusts up to 35 miles an hour until midnight. Chance of precipitation 70%. Sunday, mostly cloudy. Chance of rain showers and slight chance of thunderstorms in the morning, then chance of rain showers in the afternoon. Highs around 70. East winds 5 to 10 miles an hour shifting to the northwest in the afternoon. Chance of precipitation 50%. Sunday night, mostly cloudy with a 20% chance of rain showers until midnight, then partly cloudy after midnight. Lows in the upper 50s. West winds up to 10 miles an hour. Columbus Day, warmer. Mostly sunny. Highs in the lower 80s. Southwest winds up to 5 miles an hour. Monday night, clear. Lows in the lower 60s. Southwest winds 5 to 10 miles an hour. And now the extended forecast for the radio listening area. Tuesday and Tuesday night, clear. Highs in the mid-80s. Lows in the lower 60s. Wednesday and Wednesday night, partly cloudy. A 40% chance of showers. Highs in the mid-80s. Lows in the lower 60s. Thursday and Thursday night, mostly cloudy with a 40% chance of rain showers.
Highs in the upper 70s. Lows in the upper 50s. Friday and Friday night, mostly cloudy. A 20% chance of rain showers. Highs in the lower 70s. Lows in the mid 40s. Saturday and Saturday night, cooler. Partly cloudy. Highs in the lower 60s. Lows in the upper 30s. 8 p.m. Eastern Daylight Time weather conditions across north central Kentucky. At Frankfort. And the pressure was 30.02 inches and steady. At Lexington, it was mostly cloudy. The temperature was 58 degrees, the dew point 54, and the relative humidity 86%. The wind was east at 16 miles an hour, gusting to 26. The pressure was 30.02 inches and steady. At Louisville, light rain was falling. The temperature was 62 degrees, the dew point 59, and the relative humidity 90%. The wind was northeast at 12 miles an hour. The pressure was 30.01 inches and steady. At Frankfort, and the pressure was 30.02 inches and steady. Elsewhere around the region, rain was falling with a temperature of 61 at Jasper, Indiana, and 56 at Wilmington, Ohio. It was cloudy with a temperature of 59 at Covington, 67 at Indianapolis, 56 at Jackson, and 62 at Bowling Green. And now here is the 8 to 14 day outlook for the region. This forecast is valid for the period from October 17th to 23, 2026. For Kentucky, temperatures are forecast to be above normal, and precipitation is forecast to be below normal. For Indiana, temperatures are forecast to be above normal, and precipitation is forecast to be below normal. For Tennessee, temperatures are forecast to be above normal, and precipitation is forecast to be below normal. This long-term outlook is updated on NOAA Weather Radio around 5 p.m. Eastern Time each day. Now for the official National Weather Service forecast for Frankfort and surrounding communities. Tonight, rain showers likely and chance of thunderstorms. Lows in the upper 50s. East winds 10 to 20 miles an hour. Gusts up to 35 miles an hour until midnight. Chance of precipitation 70%. Sunday, mostly cloudy. Chance of rain showers and slight chance of thunderstorms in the morning, then chance of rain showers in the afternoon. Highs around 70. East winds 5 to 10 miles an hour shifting to the northwest in the afternoon. Chance of precipitation 50%. Sunday night, mostly cloudy with a 20% chance of rain showers until midnight, then partly cloudy after midnight. Lows in the upper 50s. West winds up to 10 miles an hour. Columbus Day, warmer. Mostly sunny. Highs in the lower 80s. Southwest winds up to 5 miles an hour. Monday night, clear. Lows in the lower 60s. Southwest winds 5 to 10 miles an hour. And now the extended forecast for the radio listening area. Tuesday and Tuesday night, clear. Highs in the mid 80s. Lows in the lower 60s. Wednesday and Wednesday night, partly cloudy. A 40% chance of showers. Highs in the mid 80s. Lows in the lower 60s. Thursday and Thursday night, mostly cloudy with a 40% chance of rain showers. Highs in the upper 70s. Lows in the upper 50s. Friday and Friday night, mostly cloudy. A 20% chance of rain showers. Highs in the lower 70s. Lows in the mid 40s. Saturday and Saturday night, cooler. Partly cloudy. Highs in the lower 60s. Lows in the upper 30s. The current time is 8:18 p.m. Eastern Daylight Time. 8 p.m. Eastern Daylight Time weather conditions across north central Kentucky. At Frankfort. And the pressure was 30.02 inches and steady. At Lexington, it was mostly cloudy. The temperature was 58 degrees.
Ledoux.

0.54 and the relative humidity 86%. The wind was east at 16 miles an hour, gusting to 26. The pressure was 30.02 inches and steady. At Louisville, light rain was falling. The temperature was 62 degrees, the dew point 59, and the relative humidity 90%. The wind was northeast at 12 miles an hour. The pressure was 30.01 inches and steady. At Frankfurt, and the pressure was 30.02 inches and steady. Elsewhere around the region, rain was falling with a temperature of 61 at Jasper, Indiana, and 56 at Wilmington, Ohio. It was cloudy with a temperature of 59 at Covington, 67 at Indianapolis, 56 at Jackson, and 62 at Bowling Green. And now here is the 8 to 14 day outlook for the region. This forecast is valid for the period from October 17th to 23, 2026. For Kentucky, temperatures are forecast to be above normal, and precipitation is forecast to be below normal. For Indiana, temperatures are forecast to be above normal, and precipitation is forecast to be below normal. For Tennessee, temperatures are forecast to be above normal, and precipitation is forecast to be below normal. This long-term outlook is updated on NOAA Weather Radio around 5 p.m. Eastern Time each day. Now for the official National Weather Service forecast for Frankfurt and surrounding communities. Tonight, rain showers likely and chance of thunderstorms. Lows in the upper 50s. East winds 10 to 20 miles an hour. Gusts up to 35 miles an hour until midnight. Chance of precipitation 70%. Sunday, mostly cloudy. Chance of rain showers and slight chance of thunderstorms in the morning, then chance of rain showers in the afternoon. Highs around 70. East winds 5 to 10 miles an hour shifting to the northwest in the afternoon. Chance of precipitation 50%. Sunday night, mostly cloudy with a 20% chance of rain showers until midnight, then partly cloudy after midnight. Lows in the upper 50s. West winds up to 10 miles an hour. Columbus Day, warmer. Mostly sunny. Highs in the lower 80s. Southwest winds up to 5 miles an hour. Monday night, clear. Lows in the lower 60s. Southwest winds 5 to 10 miles an hour. And now the extended forecast for the radio listening area. Tuesday and Tuesday night, clear. Highs in the mid-80s. Lows in the lower 60s. Wednesday and Wednesday night, partly cloudy. A 40% chance of showers. Highs in the mid-80s. Lows in the lower 60s. Thursday and Thursday night, mostly cloudy with a 40% chance of rain showers. Highs in the upper 70s. Lows in the upper 50s. Friday and Friday night, mostly cloudy. A 20% chance of rain showers. Highs in the lower 70s. Lows in the mid-40s. Saturday and Saturday night, cooler. Partly cloudy. Highs in the lower 60s. Lows in the upper 30s. The current time is 8:23 p.m. Eastern Daylight Time. 8 p.m. Eastern Daylight Time weather conditions across north central Kentucky. At Frankfurt, and the pressure was 30.02 inches and steady. At Lexington, it was mostly cloudy. The temperature was 58 degrees, the dew point 54, and the relative humidity 86%. The wind was east at 16 miles an hour, gusting to 26. The pressure was 30.02 inches and steady. At Louisville, light rain was falling. The temperature was 62 degrees, the dew point 59, and the relative humidity 90%. The wind was northeast at 12 miles an hour. The pressure was 30.01 inches and steady. At Frankfurt, and the pressure was 30.02 inches and steady. Elsewhere around the region, rain was falling with a temperature of 61 at Jasper, Indiana, and 56 at

Covington, Ohio. It was cloudy, with a temperature of 59 at Covington, 67 at Indianapolis, 56 at Jackson, and 62 at Bowling Green. And now here is the 8 to 14 day outlook for the region. This forecast is valid for the period from October 17th to 23, 2026. For Kentucky, temperatures are forecast to be above normal, and precipitation is forecast to be below normal. For Indiana, temperatures are forecast to be above normal, and precipitation is forecast to be below normal. For Tennessee, temperatures are forecast to be above normal, and precipitation is forecast to be below normal. This long-term outlook is updated on NOAA Weather Radio around 5 p.m. Eastern Time each day. Now for the official National Weather Service forecast for Frankfort and surrounding communities. Tonight, rain showers likely and chance of thunderstorms. Lows in the upper 50s. East winds 10 to 20 miles an hour. Gusts up to 35 miles an hour until midnight. Chance of precipitation 70%. Sunday, mostly cloudy. Chance of rain showers and slight chance of thunderstorms in the morning, then chance of rain showers in the afternoon. Highs around 70. East winds 5 to 10 miles an hour shifting to the northwest in the afternoon. Chance of precipitation 50%. Sunday night, mostly cloudy with a 20% chance of rain showers until midnight, then partly cloudy after midnight. Lows in the upper 50s. West winds up to 10 miles an hour. Columbus Day, warmer. Mostly sunny. Highs in the lower 80s. Southwest winds up to 5 miles an hour. Monday night, clear. Lows in the lower 60s. Southwest winds 5 to 10 miles an hour. And now the extended forecast for the radio listening area. Tuesday and Tuesday night, clear. Highs in the mid-80s. Lows in the lower 60s. Wednesday and Wednesday night, partly cloudy. A 40% chance of showers. Highs in the mid-80s. Lows in the lower 60s. Thursday and Thursday night, mostly cloudy with a 40% chance of rain showers. Highs in the upper 70s. Lows in the upper 50s. Friday and Friday night, mostly cloudy. A 20% chance of rain showers. Highs in the lower 70s. Lows in the mid 40s. Saturday and Saturday night, cooler. Partly cloudy. Highs in the lower 60s. Lows in the upper 30s. The current time is 8:27 p.m. Eastern Daylight Time. 8 p.m. Eastern Daylight Time weather conditions across north central Kentucky. At Frankfort, and the pressure was 30.02 inches and steady. At Lexington, it was mostly cloudy. The temperature was 58 degrees, the dew point 54, and the relative humidity 86%. The wind was east at 16 miles an hour, gusting to 26. The pressure was 30.02 inches and steady. At Louisville, light rain was falling. The temperature was 62 degrees, the dew point 59, and the relative humidity 90%. The wind was northeast at 12 miles an hour. The pressure was 30.01 inches and steady. At Frankfort, and the pressure was 30.02 inches and steady. Elsewhere around the region, rain was falling with a temperature of 61 at Jasper, Indiana, and 56 at Wilmington, Ohio. It was cloudy, with a temperature of 59 at Covington, 67 at Indianapolis, 56 at Jackson, and 62 at Bowling Green. And now here is the 8 to 14 day outlook for the region. This forecast is valid for the period from October 17th to 23, 2026. For Kentucky, temperatures are forecast to be above normal, and precipitation is forecast to be below normal. For Indiana, temperatures are forecast to be above normal, and precipitation is forecast to be below normal. For Tennessee, temperatures are forecast to be above normal, and precipitation is forecast to be below normal.

chance of precipitation 50%. Sunday night, mostly cloudy with a 20% chance of rain showers until midnight, then partly cloudy after midnight. Lows in the upper 50s. West winds up to 10 miles an hour. Columbus Day, warmer. Mostly sunny. Highs in the lower 80s. Southwest winds up to 5 miles an hour. Monday night, clear. Lows in the lower 60s. Southwest winds 5 to 10 miles an hour. And now the extended forecast for the radio listening area. Tuesday and Tuesday night, clear. Highs in the mid 80s. Lows in the lower 60s. Wednesday and Wednesday night, partly cloudy. A 40% chance of showers. Highs in the mid 80s. Lows in the lower 60s. Thursday and Thursday night, mostly cloudy with a 40% chance of rain showers. Highs in the upper 70s. Lows in the upper 50s. Friday and Friday night, mostly cloudy. A 20% chance of rain showers. Highs in the lower 70s. Lows in the mid 40s. Saturday and Saturday night, cooler. Partly cloudy. Highs in the lower 60s. Lows in the upper 30s. 8 p.m. Eastern Daylight Time weather conditions across north central Kentucky. At Frankfort. And the pressure was 30.02 inches and steady. At Lexington, it was mostly cloudy. The temperature was 58 degrees, the dew point 54, and the relative humidity 86%. The wind was east at 16 miles an hour, gusting to 26. The pressure was 30.02 inches and steady. At Louisville, light rain was falling. The temperature was 62 degrees, the dew point 59, and the relative humidity 90%. The wind was northeast at 12 miles an hour. The pressure was 30.01 inches and steady. At Frankfort, and the pressure was 30.02 inches and steady. Elsewhere around the region, rain was falling with a temperature of 61 at Jasper, Indiana, and 56 at Wilmington, Ohio. It was cloudy with a temperature of 59 at Covington, 67 at Indianapolis, 56 at Jackson, and 62 at Bowling Green. The current time is 8:32 p.m. Eastern Daylight Time. And now here is the 8 to 14 day outlook for the region. This forecast is valid for the period from October 17th to 23, 2026. For Kentucky, temperatures are forecast to be above normal, and precipitation valid for the period from October 17th to 23, 2026. For Kentucky, temperatures are forecast to be above normal, and precipitation is forecast to be below normal. For Indiana, temperatures are forecast to be above normal, and precipitation is forecast to be below normal. For Tennessee, temperatures are forecast to be above normal, and precipitation is forecast to be below normal. This long-term outlook is updated on NOAA Weather Radio around 5 p.m. Eastern Time each day. Now for the official National Weather Service forecast for Frankfort and surrounding communities. Tonight, rain showers likely and chance of thunderstorms. Lows in the upper 50s. East winds 10 to 20 miles an hour. Gusts up to 35 miles an hour until midnight. Chance of precipitation 70%. Sunday, mostly cloudy. Chance of rain showers and slight chance of thunderstorms in the morning, then chance of rain showers in the afternoon. Highs around 70. East winds 5 to 10 miles an hour shifting to the northwest in the afternoon. Chance of precipitation 50%. Sunday night, mostly cloudy with a 20% chance of rain showers until midnight, then partly cloudy after midnight. Lows in the upper 50s. West winds up to 10 miles an hour. Columbus Day, warmer. Mostly sunny. Highs in the lower 80s. Southwest winds up to 5 miles an hour. Monday night, clear. Lows in the lower 60s. Southwest winds 5 to 10 miles

an hour. And now the extended forecast for the radio listening area. Tuesday and Tuesday night, clear. Highs in the mid-80s. Lows in the lower 60s. Wednesday and Wednesday night, partly cloudy. A 40% chance of showers. Highs in the mid-80s. Lows in the lower 60s. Thursday and Thursday night, mostly cloudy with a 40% chance of rain showers. Highs in the upper 70s. Lows in the upper 50s. Friday and Friday night, mostly cloudy. A 20% chance of rain showers. Highs in the lower 70s. Lows in the mid 40s. Saturday and Saturday night, cooler. Partly cloudy. Highs in the lower 60s. Lows in the upper 30s. 8 p.m. Eastern Daylight Time weather conditions across north central Kentucky. At Frankfort. And the pressure was 30.02 inches and steady. At Lexington, it was mostly cloudy. The temperature was 58 degrees, the dew point 54, and the relative humidity 86%. The wind was east at 16 miles an hour, gusting to 26. The pressure was 30.02 inches and steady. At Louisville, light rain was falling. The temperature was 62 degrees, the dew point 59, and the relative humidity 90%. The wind was northeast at 12 miles an hour. The pressure was 30.01 inches and steady. At Frankfort, and the pressure was 30.02 inches and steady. Elsewhere around the region, rain was falling with a temperature of 61 at Jasper, Indiana, and 56 at Wilmington, Ohio. It was cloudy with a temperature of 59 at Covington, 67 at Indianapolis, 56 at Jackson, and 62 at Bowling Green. The current time is 8:37 p.m. Eastern Daylight Time. And now here is the 8 to 14 day outlook for the region. This forecast is valid for the period from October 17th to 23, 2026. For Kentucky, temperatures are forecast to be above normal, and precipitation is forecast to be below normal. For Indiana, temperatures are forecast to be above normal, and precipitation is forecast to be below normal. For Tennessee, temperatures are forecast to be above normal, and precipitation is forecast to be below normal. This long-term outlook is updated on NOAA Weather Radio around 5 p.m. Eastern Time each day. Now for the official National Weather Service forecast for Frankfort and surrounding communities. Tonight, rain showers likely and chance of thunderstorms. Lows in the upper 50s. East winds 10 to 20 miles an hour. Gusts up to 35 miles an hour until midnight. Chance of precipitation 70%. Sunday, mostly cloudy. Chance of rain showers and slight chance of thunderstorms in the morning, then chance of rain showers in the afternoon. Highs around 70. East winds 5 to 10 miles an hour shifting to the northwest in the afternoon. Chance of precipitation 50%. Sunday night, mostly cloudy with a 20% chance of rain showers until midnight, then partly cloudy after midnight. Lows in the upper 50s. West winds up to 10 miles an hour. Columbus Day, warmer. Mostly sunny. Highs in the lower 80s. Southwest winds up to 5 miles an hour. Monday night, clear. Lows in the lower 60s. Southwest winds 5 to 10 miles an hour. And now the extended forecast for the radio listening area. Tuesday and Tuesday night, clear. Highs in the mid-80s. Lows in the lower 60s. Wednesday and Wednesday night, partly cloudy. A 40% chance of showers. Highs in the mid-80s. Lows in the lower 60s. Thursday and Thursday night, mostly cloudy with a 40% chance of rain showers. Highs in the upper 70s. Lows in the upper 50s. Friday and Friday night, mostly cloudy. A 20% chance of rain showers. Highs in the lower 70s.
lows in the mid-40s. Saturday and Saturday night, cooler, partly cloudy. Highs in the lower 60s, lows in the upper 30s. 8 p.m. Eastern Daylight Time weather conditions across north-central Kentucky. At Frankfort, and the pressure was 30.02 inches and steady. At Lexington, it was mostly cloudy. The temperature was 58 degrees, the dew point 54, and the relative humidity 86%. The wind was east at 16 miles an hour, gusting to 26. The pressure was 30.02 inches and steady. At Louisville, light rain was falling. The temperature was 62 degrees, the dew point 59, and the relative humidity 90%. The wind was northeast at 12 miles an hour. The pressure was 30.01 inches and steady. At Frankfort, and the pressure was 30.02 inches and steady. Elsewhere around the region, rain was falling with a temperature of 61 at Jasper, Indiana, and 56 at Wilmington, Ohio. It was cloudy with a temperature of 59 at Covington, 67 at Indianapolis, 56 at Jackson, and 62 at Bowling Green. And now here is the 8 to 14 day outlook for the region. This forecast is valid for the period from October 17th to 23, 2026. For Kentucky, temperatures are forecast to be above normal, and precipitation is forecast to be below normal. For Indiana, temperatures are forecast to be above normal, and precipitation is forecast to be below normal. For Tennessee, temperatures are forecast to be above normal, and precipitation is forecast to be below normal. This long-term outlook is updated on NOAA Weather Radio around 5 p.m. Eastern Time each day. 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The current time is 8:42 p.m. Eastern Daylight Time. Now for the official National Weather Service forecast for Frankfort and surrounding communities. Tonight, rain showers likely and chance of thunderstorms. Lows in the upper 50s. East winds 10 to 20 miles an hour. Gusts up to 35 miles an hour until midnight. Chance of precipitation 70%. Sunday, mostly cloudy. Chance of rain showers and slight chance of thunderstorms in the morning, then chance of rain showers in the afternoon. Highs around 70. East winds 5 to 10 miles an hour shifting to the northwest in the afternoon. Chance of precipitation 50%. Sunday night, mostly cloudy with a 20% chance of rain showers until midnight, then partly cloudy after midnight. Lows in the upper 50s. West winds up to 10 miles an hour. Columbus Day, warmer. Mostly sunny. Highs in the lower 80s. Southwest winds up to 5 miles an hour. Monday night, clear. Lows in the lower 60s. Southwest winds 5 to 10 miles an hour. And now the extended forecast for the radio listening area. Tuesday and Tuesday night, clear. Highs in the mid-80s. Lows in the lower 60s. Wednesday and Wednesday night, partly cloudy. A 40% chance of showers. Highs in the mid-80s. Lows in the lower 60s. Thursday and Thursday night, mostly cloudy with a 40% chance of rain showers. Highs in the upper 70s. Lows in the upper 50s. Friday and Friday night, mostly cloudy. A 20% chance of rain showers. Highs in the lower 70s. Lows in the mid-40s. Saturday and Saturday night, cooler. Partly cloudy. Highs in the lower 60s. Lows in the upper 30s. 8 p.m. Eastern Daylight Time weather conditions across north-central Kentucky. At Frankfort. And the pressure was 30.02 inches and steady.

At Lexington, it was mostly cloudy. The temperature was 58 degrees, the dew point 54, and the relative humidity 86%. The wind was east at 16 miles an hour, gusting to 26. The pressure was 30.02 inches and steady. At Louisville, light rain was falling. The temperature was 62 degrees, the dew point 59, and the relative humidity 90%. The wind was northeast at 12 miles an hour. The pressure was 30.01 inches and steady. At Frankfort, and the pressure was 30.02 inches and steady. Elsewhere around the region, rain was falling with a temperature of 61 at Jasper, Indiana, and 56 at Wilmington, Ohio. It was cloudy with a temperature of 59 at Covington, 67 at Indianapolis, 56 at Jackson, and 62 at Bowling Green. And now here is the 8 to 14 day outlook for the region. This forecast is valid for the period from October 17th to 23, 2026. For Kentucky, temperatures are forecast to be above normal, and precipitation is forecast to be below normal. For Indiana, temperatures are forecast to be above normal, and precipitation is forecast to be below normal. For Tennessee, temperatures are forecast to be above normal, and precipitation is forecast to be below normal. This long-term outlook is updated on NOAA Weather Radio around 5 p.m. Eastern Time each day. Now for the official National Weather Service forecast for Frankfort and surrounding communities. Tonight, rain showers likely and chance of thunderstorms. Lows in the upper 50s. East winds 10 to 20 miles an hour. Gusts up to 35 miles an hour until midnight. Chance of precipitation 70%. Sunday, mostly cloudy. Chance of rain showers and slight chance of thunderstorms in the morning, then chance of rain showers in the afternoon. Highs around 70. East winds 5 to 10 miles an hour shifting to the northwest in the afternoon. Chance of precipitation 50%. Sunday night, mostly cloudy with a 20% chance of rain showers until midnight, then partly cloudy after midnight. Lows in the upper 50s. West winds up to 10 miles an hour. Columbus Day, warmer. Mostly sunny. Highs in the lower 80s. Southwest winds up to 5 miles an hour. Monday night, clear. Lows in the lower 60s. Southwest winds 5 to 10 miles an hour. And now the extended forecast for the radio listening area. Tuesday and Tuesday night, clear. Highs in the mid-80s. Lows in the lower 60s. Wednesday and Wednesday night, partly cloudy. A 40% chance of showers. Highs in the mid-80s. Lows in the lower 60s. Thursday and Thursday night, mostly cloudy with a 40% chance of rain showers. Highs in the upper 70s. Lows in the upper 50s. Friday and Friday night, mostly cloudy. A 20% chance of rain showers. Highs in the lower 70s. Lows in the mid-40s. Saturday and Saturday night, cooler. Partly cloudy. Highs in the lower 60s. Lows in the upper 30s. The current time is 8:48 p.m. Eastern Daylight Time. 8 p.m. Eastern Daylight Time weather conditions across north central Kentucky. At Frankfort, and the pressure was 30.02 inches and steady. At Lexington, it was mostly cloudy. The temperature was 58 degrees, the dew point 54, and the relative humidity 86%. The wind was east at 16 miles an hour, gusting to 26. The pressure was 30.02 inches and steady. At Louisville, light rain was falling. The temperature was 62 degrees, the dew point 59, and the relative humidity 90%. The wind was northeast at 12 miles an hour. The pressure was 30.01 inches and steady. At Frankfort, and the pressure was 30.02 inches and steady. Elsewhere,

region, rain was falling with a temperature of 61 in Jasper, Indiana, and 56 at Wilmington, Ohio. It was cloudy with a temperature of 59 at Covington, 67 at Indianapolis, 56 at Jackson, and 62 at Bowling Green. And now here is the 8 to 14 day outlook for the region. This forecast is valid for the period from October 17th to 23, 2026. For Kentucky, temperatures are forecast to be above normal, and precipitation is forecast to be below normal. For Indiana, temperatures are forecast to be above normal, and precipitation is forecast to be below normal. For Tennessee, temperatures are forecast to be above normal, and precipitation is forecast to be below normal. This long-term outlook is updated on NOAA Weather Radio around 5 p.m. Eastern Time each day. Now for the official National Weather Service forecast for Frankfort and surrounding communities. Tonight, rain showers likely and chance of thunderstorms. Lows in the upper 50s. East winds 10 to 20 miles an hour. Gusts up to 35 miles an hour until midnight. Chance of precipitation 70%. Sunday, mostly cloudy. Chance of rain showers and slight chance of thunderstorms in the morning, then chance of rain showers in the afternoon. Highs around 70. East winds 5 to 10 miles an hour shifting to the northwest in the afternoon. Chance of precipitation 50%. Sunday night, mostly cloudy with a 20% chance of rain showers until midnight, then partly cloudy after midnight. Lows in the upper 50s. West winds up to 10 miles an hour. Columbus Day, warmer. Mostly sunny. Highs in the lower 80s. Southwest winds up to 5 miles an hour. Monday night, clear. Lows in the lower 60s. Southwest winds 5 to 10 miles an hour. And now the extended forecast for the radio listening area. Tuesday and Tuesday night, clear. Highs in the mid-80s. Lows in the lower 60s. Wednesday and Wednesday night, partly cloudy. A 40% chance of showers. Highs in the mid-80s. Lows in the lower 60s. Thursday and Thursday night, mostly cloudy with a 40% chance of rain showers. Highs in the upper 70s. Lows in the upper 50s. Friday and Friday night, mostly cloudy. A 20% chance of rain showers. Highs in the lower 70s. Lows in the mid-40s. Saturday and Saturday night, cooler. Partly cloudy. Highs in the lower 60s. Lows in the upper 30s. The current time is 8:53 p.m. Eastern Daylight Time. 8 p.m. Eastern Daylight Time weather conditions across north central Kentucky. At Frankfort, and the pressure was 30.02 inches and steady. At Lexington, it was mostly cloudy. The temperature was 58 degrees, the dew point 54, and the relative humidity 86%. The wind was east at 16 miles an hour, gusting to 26. The pressure was 30.02 inches and steady. At Louisville, light rain was falling. The temperature was 62 degrees, the dew point 59, and the relative humidity 90%. The wind was northeast at 12 miles an hour. The pressure was 30.01 inches and steady. At Frankfort, and the pressure was 30.02 inches and steady. Elsewhere around the region, rain was falling with a temperature of 61 at Jasper, Indiana, and 56 at Wilmington, Ohio. It was cloudy with a temperature of 59 at Covington, 67 at Indianapolis, 56 at Jackson, and 62 at Bowling Green. And now here is the 8 to 14 day outlook for the region. This forecast is valid for the period from October 17th to 23, 2026. For Kentucky, temperatures are forecast to be above normal, and precipitation is forecast to be below normal. For Indiana, temperatures are forecast to be above normal, and precipitation is forecast to be below normal.

Tennessee. Temperatures are forecast to be above normal, and precipitation is forecast to be below normal. This long-term outlook is updated on NOAA Weather Radio around 5 p.m. Eastern Time each day. Now for the official National Weather Service forecast for Frankfort and surrounding communities. Tonight, rain showers likely and chance of thunderstorms. Lows in the upper 50s. East winds 10 to 20 miles an hour. Gusts up to 35 miles an hour until midnight. Chance of precipitation 70%. Sunday, mostly cloudy. Chance of rain showers and slight chance of thunderstorms in the morning, then chance of rain showers in the afternoon. Highs around 70. East winds 5 to 10 miles an hour shifting to the northwest in the afternoon. Chance of precipitation 50%. Sunday night, mostly cloudy with a 20% chance of rain showers until midnight, then partly cloudy after midnight. Lows in the upper 50s. West winds up to 10 miles an hour. Columbus Day, warmer. Mostly sunny. Highs in the lower 80s. Southwest winds up to 5 miles an hour. Monday night, clear. Lows in the lower 60s. Southwest winds 5 to 10 miles an hour. And now the extended forecast for the radio listening area. Tuesday and Tuesday night, clear. Highs in the mid-80s. Lows in the lower 60s. Wednesday and Wednesday night, partly cloudy. A 40% chance of showers. Highs in the mid-80s. Lows in the lower 60s. Thursday and Thursday night, mostly cloudy with a 40% chance of rain showers. Highs in the upper 70s. Lows in the upper 50s. Friday and Friday night, mostly cloudy. A 20% chance of rain showers. Highs in the lower 70s. Lows in the mid-40s. Saturday and Saturday night, cooler. Partly cloudy. Highs in the lower 60s. Lows in the upper 30s. The current time is 8:57 p.m. Eastern Daylight Time. 8 p.m. Eastern Daylight Time weather conditions across north central Kentucky. At Frankfort. And the pressure was 30.02 inches and steady. At Lexington, it was mostly cloudy. The temperature was 58 degrees, the dew point 54, and the relative humidity 86%. The wind was east at 16 miles an hour, gusting to 26. The pressure was 30.02 inches and steady. At Louisville, light rain was falling. The temperature was 62 degrees, the dew point 59, and the relative humidity 90%. The wind was northeast at 12 miles an hour. The pressure was 30.01 inches and steady. At Frankfort, and the pressure was 30.02 inches and steady. Elsewhere around the region, rain was falling with a temperature of 61 at Jasper, Indiana, and 56 at Wilmington, Ohio. It was cloudy with a temperature of 59 at Covington, 67 at Indianapolis, 56 at Jackson, and 62 at Bowling Green. And now here is the 8 to 14 day outlook for the region. This forecast is valid for the period from October 17th to 23, 2026. For Kentucky, temperatures are forecast to be above normal, and precipitation is forecast to be below normal. For Indiana, temperatures are forecast to be above normal, and precipitation is forecast to be below normal. For Tennessee, temperatures are forecast to be above normal, and precipitation is forecast to be below normal. This long-term outlook is updated on NOAA Weather Radio around 5 p.m. Eastern Time each day. Now for the official National Weather Service forecast for Frankfort and surrounding communities. Tonight, rain showers likely and chance of thunderstorms. Lows in the upper 50s. East winds 10 to 20 miles an hour. Gusts up to 35 miles an hour until midnight. Chance of precipitation 70%. Sunday, mostly cloudy.
chance of rain showers and slight chance of thunderstorms in the morning, then chance of rain showers in the afternoon. Highs around 70. East winds 5 to 10 miles an hour, shifting to the northwest in the afternoon. Chance of precipitation 50%. Sunday night, mostly cloudy with a 20% chance of rain showers until midnight, then partly cloudy after midnight. Lows in the upper 50s. West winds up to 10 miles an hour. Columbus Day, warmer. Mostly sunny. Highs in the lower 80s. Southwest winds up to 5 miles an hour. Monday night, clear. Lows in the lower 60s. Southwest winds 5 to 10 miles an hour. And now the extended forecast for the radio listening area. Tuesday and Tuesday night, clear. Highs in the mid-80s. Lows in the lower 60s. Wednesday and Wednesday night, partly cloudy. A 40% chance of showers. Highs in the mid-80s. Lows in the lower 60s. Thursday and Thursday night, mostly cloudy with a 40% chance of rain showers. Highs in the upper 70s. Lows in the upper 50s. Friday and Friday night, mostly cloudy. A 20% chance of rain showers. Highs in the lower 70s. Lows in the mid-40s. Saturday and Saturday night, cooler. Partly cloudy. Highs in the lower 60s. Lows in the upper 30s. 8 p.m. Eastern Daylight Time weather conditions across north central Kentucky. At Frankfort. And the pressure was 30.02 inches and steady. At Lexington, it was mostly cloudy. The temperature was 58 degrees, the dew point 54, and the relative humidity 86%. The wind was east at 16 miles an hour, gusting to 26. The pressure was 30.02 inches and steady. At Louisville, light rain was falling. The temperature was 62 degrees, the dew point 59, and the relative humidity 90%. The wind was northeast at 12 miles an hour. The pressure was 30.01 inches and steady. At Frankfort, and the pressure was 30.02 inches and steady. Elsewhere around the region, rain was falling with a temperature of 61 at Jasper, Indiana, and 56 at Wilmington, Ohio. It was cloudy with a temperature of 59 at Covington, 67 at Indianapolis, 56 at Jackson, and 62 at Bowling Green. The current time is 9:02 p.m. Eastern Daylight Time. Now for the official National Weather Service forecast for Frankfort and surrounding communities. Tonight, rain showers likely and chance of thunderstorms. Lows in the upper 50s. East winds 10 to 20 miles an hour. Gusts up to 35 miles an hour until midnight. Chance of precipitation 70%. Sunday, mostly cloudy. Chance of rain showers and slight chance of thunderstorms in the morning, then chance of rain showers in the afternoon. Highs around 70. East winds 5 to 10 miles an hour, shifting to the northwest in the afternoon. Chance of precipitation 50%. Sunday night, mostly cloudy with a 20% chance of rain showers until midnight, then partly cloudy after midnight. Lows in the upper 50s. West winds up to 10 miles an hour. Columbus Day, warmer. Mostly sunny. Highs in the lower 80s. Southwest winds up to 5 miles an hour. Monday night, clear. Lows in the lower 60s. Southwest winds 5 to 10 miles an hour. And now the extended forecast for the radio listening area. Tuesday and Tuesday night, clear. Highs in the mid-80s. Lows in the lower 60s. Wednesday and Wednesday night, partly cloudy. A 40% chance of showers. Highs in the mid-80s. Lows in the lower 60s. Thursday and Thursday night, mostly cloudy with a 40% chance of rain showers. Highs in the upper 70s. Lows in the upper 50s.
Friday and Friday night, mostly cloudy. A 20% chance of rain showers. Highs in the lower 70s. Lows in the mid-40s. Saturday and Saturday night, cooler. Partly cloudy. Highs in the lower 60s. Lows in the upper 30s. 9 p.m. Eastern Daylight Time weather conditions across north-central Kentucky. At Frankfort. And the pressure was 30.02 inches and steady. At Lexington, it was mostly cloudy. The temperature was 58 degrees, the dew point 54, and the relative humidity 86%. The wind was east at 20 miles an hour, gusting to 28. The pressure was 30.02 inches and steady. At Frankfort, and the pressure was 30.02 inches and steady. Elsewhere around the region, rain was falling with a temperature of 59 at Covington and 66 at Indianapolis. It was cloudy with a temperature of 57 at Wilmington, Ohio, 56 at Jackson, and 62 at Bowling Green. Now for the official National Weather Service forecast for Frankfort and surrounding communities. Tonight, rain showers likely and chance of thunderstorms. Lows in the upper 50s. East winds 10 to 20 miles an hour. Gusts up to 35 miles an hour until midnight. Chance of precipitation 70%. Sunday, mostly cloudy. Chance of rain showers and slight chance of thunderstorms in the morning, then chance of rain showers in the afternoon. Highs around 70. East winds 5 to 10 miles an hour shifting to the northwest in the afternoon. Chance of precipitation 50%. Sunday night, mostly cloudy with a 20% chance of rain showers until midnight, then partly cloudy after midnight. Lows in the upper 50s. West winds up to 10 miles an hour. Columbus Day, warmer. Mostly sunny. Highs in the lower 80s. Southwest winds up to 5 miles an hour. Monday night, clear. Lows in the lower 60s. Southwest winds 5 to 10 miles an hour. And now the extended forecast for the radio listening area. Tuesday and Tuesday night, clear. Highs in the mid-80s. Lows in the lower 60s. Wednesday and Wednesday night, partly cloudy. A 40% chance of showers. Highs in the mid-80s. Lows in the lower 60s. Thursday and Thursday night, mostly cloudy with a 40% chance of rain showers. Highs in the upper 70s. Lows in the upper 50s. Friday and Friday night, mostly cloudy. A 20% chance of rain showers. Highs in the lower 70s. Lows in the mid-40s. Saturday and Saturday night, cooler. Partly cloudy. Highs in the lower 60s. Lows in the upper 30s. The current time is 9:08 p.m. Eastern Daylight Time. 9 p.m. Eastern Daylight Time weather conditions across north-central Kentucky. At Frankfort. And the pressure was 30.02 inches and steady. At Lexington, it was mostly cloudy. The temperature was 58 degrees, the dew point 54, and the relative humidity 86%. The wind was east at 20 miles an hour, gusting to 28. The pressure was 30.02 inches and steady. At Frankfort, and the pressure was 30.02 inches and steady. Elsewhere around the region, rain was falling with a temperature of 59 at Covington and 66 at Indianapolis. It was cloudy with a temperature of 57 at Wilmington, Ohio, 56 at Jackson, and 62 at Bowling Green. Now for the official National Weather Service forecast for Frankfort and surrounding communities. Tonight, rain showers likely and chance of thunderstorms. Lows in the upper 50s. East winds 10 to 20 miles an hour. Gusts up to 35 miles an hour until midnight. Chance of precipitation 70%. Sunday, mostly cloudy.
chance of rain, showers, and slight chance of thunderstorms in the morning.

then chance of rain showers in the afternoon. Highs around 70. East winds 5 to 10 miles an hour, shifting to the northwest in the afternoon. Chance of precipitation 50%. Sunday night, mostly cloudy with a 20% chance of rain showers until midnight, then partly cloudy after midnight. Lows in the upper 50s. West winds up to 10 miles an hour. Columbus Day, warmer. Mostly sunny. Highs in the lower 80s. Southwest winds up to 5 miles an hour. Monday night, clear. Lows in the lower 60s. Southwest winds 5 to 10 miles an hour. And now the extended forecast for the radio listening area. Tuesday and Tuesday night, clear. Highs in the mid-80s. Lows in the lower 60s. Wednesday and Wednesday night, partly cloudy. A 40% chance of showers. Highs in the mid-80s. Lows in the lower 60s. Thursday and Thursday night, mostly cloudy with a 40% chance of rain showers. Highs in the upper 70s. Lows in the upper 50s. Friday and Friday night, mostly cloudy. A 20% chance of rain showers. Highs in the lower 70s. Lows in the mid-40s. Saturday and Saturday night, cooler. Partly cloudy. Highs in the lower 60s. Lows in the upper 30s. 9 p.m. Eastern Daylight Time weather conditions across north central Kentucky. At Frankfort. And the pressure was 30.02 inches and steady. At Lexington, it was mostly cloudy. The temperature was 58 degrees, the dew point 54, and the relative humidity 86%. The wind was east at 20 miles an hour, gusting to 28. The pressure was 30.02 inches and steady. At Frankfort, and the pressure was 30.02 inches and steady. Elsewhere around the region, rain was falling, with a temperature of 59 at Covington and 66 at Indianapolis. It was cloudy, with a temperature of 57 at Wilmington, Ohio, 56 at Jackson, and 62 at Bowling Green. 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The current time is 9:12 p.m. Eastern Daylight Time. 9 p.m. Eastern Daylight Time weather conditions across north central Kentucky. At Frankfort, and the pressure was 30.02 inches and steady. At Lexington, it was mostly cloudy. The temperature was 58 degrees, the dew point 54, and the relative humidity 86%. The wind was east at 20 miles an hour, gusting to 28. The pressure was 30.02 inches and steady. At Louisville, it was cloudy. The temperature was 61 degrees, the dew point 58, and the relative humidity 90%. The wind was northeast at 8 miles an hour. The pressure was 30.01 inches and steady. At Frankfort, and the pressure was 30.02 inches and steady. Elsewhere around the region, rain was falling, with a temperature of 59 at Covington, 66 at Indianapolis, and 60 at Jasper, Indiana. It was cloudy, with a temperature of 57 at Wilmington, Ohio, 56 at Jackson, and 62 at Bowling Green. Now for the official National Weather Service forecast for Frankfort and surrounding communities. Tonight, rain showers likely and chance of thunderstorms. Lows in the upper 50s. East winds 10 to 20 miles an hour. Gusts up to 35 miles an hour until midnight. Chance of precipitation 70%. Sunday, mostly cloudy. Chance of rain showers and slight chance of thunderstorms in the morning, then chance of rain showers in the afternoon. Highs around 70. East winds 5 to 10 miles an hour, shifting to the northwest in the afternoon.

chance of precipitation 50%. Sunday night, mostly cloudy with a 20% chance of rain showers until midnight, then partly cloudy after midnight. Lows in the upper 50s. West winds up to 10 miles an hour. Columbus Day, warmer. Mostly sunny. Highs in the lower 80s. Southwest winds up to 5 miles an hour. Monday night, clear. Lows in the lower 60s. Southwest winds 5 to 10 miles an hour. And now the extended forecast for the radio listening area. Tuesday and Tuesday night, clear. Highs in the mid-80s. Lows in the lower 60s. Wednesday and Wednesday night, partly cloudy. A 40% chance of showers. Highs in the mid-80s. Lows in the lower 60s. Thursday and Thursday night, mostly cloudy with a 40% chance of rain showers. Highs in the upper 70s. Lows in the upper 50s. Friday and Friday night, mostly cloudy. A 20% chance of rain showers. Highs in the lower 70s. Lows in the mid 40s. Saturday and Saturday night, cooler. Partly cloudy. Highs in the lower 60s. Lows in the upper 30s. 9 p.m. Eastern Daylight Time weather conditions across north central Kentucky. At Frankfort. And the pressure was 30.02 inches and steady. At Lexington, it was mostly cloudy. The temperature was 58 degrees, the dew point 54, and the relative humidity 86%. The wind was east at 20 miles an hour, gusting to 28. The pressure was 30.02 inches and steady. At Louisville, it was cloudy. The temperature was 61 degrees, the dew point 58, and the relative humidity 90%. The wind was northeast at 8 miles an hour. The pressure was 30.01 inches and steady. At Frankfort, and the pressure was 30.02 inches and steady. Elsewhere around the region, rain was falling with a temperature of 59 at Covington, 66 at Indianapolis, and 60 at Jasper, Indiana. It was cloudy with a temperature of 57 at Wilmington, Ohio, 56 at Jackson, and 62 at Bowling Green. The current time is 9:17 p.m. Eastern Daylight Time. Now for the official National Weather Service forecast for Frankfort and surrounding communities. Tonight, rain showers likely and chance of thunderstorms. Lows in the upper 50s. East winds 10 to 20 miles an hour. Gusts up to 35 miles an hour until midnight. Chance of precipitation 70%. Sunday, mostly cloudy. Chance of rain showers and slight chance of thunderstorms in the morning, then chance of rain showers in the afternoon. Highs around 70. East winds 5 to 10 miles an hour shifting to the northwest in the afternoon. Chance of precipitation 50%. Sunday night, mostly cloudy with a 20% chance of rain showers until midnight, then partly cloudy after midnight. Lows in the upper 50s. West winds up to 10 miles an hour. Columbus Day, warmer. Mostly sunny. Highs in the lower 80s. Southwest winds up to 5 miles an hour. Monday night, clear. Lows in the lower 60s. Southwest winds 5 to 10 miles an hour. And now the extended forecast for the radio listening area. Tuesday and Tuesday night, clear. Highs in the mid-80s. Lows in the lower 60s. Wednesday and Wednesday night, partly cloudy. A 40% chance of showers. Highs in the mid-80s. Lows in the lower 60s. Thursday and Thursday night, mostly cloudy with a 40% chance of rain showers. Highs in the upper 70s. Lows in the upper 50s. Friday and Friday night, mostly cloudy. A 20% chance of rain showers. Highs in the lower 70s. Lows in the mid 40s. Saturday and Saturday night, cooler.
partly cloudy. Highs in the lower 60s. Lows in the upper 30s. 9 p.m. Eastern Daylight Time weather conditions across north central Kentucky. At Frankfort. And the pressure was 30.02 inches and steady. At Lexington, it was mostly cloudy. The temperature was 58 degrees, the dew point 54, and the relative humidity 86%. The wind was east at 20 miles an hour, gusting to 28. The pressure was 30.02 inches and steady. At Louisville, it was cloudy. The temperature was 61 degrees, the dew point 58, and the relative humidity 90%. The wind was northeast at 8 miles an hour. The pressure was 30.01 inches and steady. At Frankfort, and the pressure was 30.02 inches and steady. Elsewhere around the region, rain was falling with a temperature of 59 at Covington, 66 at Indianapolis, and 60 at Jasper, Indiana. It was cloudy with a temperature of 57 at Wilmington, Ohio, 56 at Jackson, and 62 at Bowling Green. Now for the official National Weather Service forecast for Frankfort and surrounding communities. Tonight, rain showers likely and chance of thunderstorms. Lows in the upper 50s. East winds 10 to 20 miles an hour. Gusts up to 35 miles an hour until midnight. Chance of precipitation 70%. Sunday, mostly cloudy. Chance of rain showers and slight chance of thunderstorms in the morning, then chance of rain showers in the afternoon. Highs around 70. East winds 5 to 10 miles an hour shifting to the northwest in the afternoon. Chance of precipitation 50%. Sunday night, mostly cloudy with a 20% chance of rain showers until midnight, then partly cloudy after midnight. Lows in the upper 50s. West winds up to 10 miles an hour. Columbus Day, warmer. Mostly sunny. Highs in the lower 80s. Southwest winds up to 5 miles an hour. Monday night, clear. Lows in the lower 60s. Southwest winds 5 to 10 miles an hour. And now the extended forecast for the radio listening area. Tuesday and Tuesday night, clear. Highs in the mid-80s. Lows in the lower 60s. Wednesday and Wednesday night, partly cloudy. A 40% chance of showers. Highs in the mid-80s. Lows in the lower 60s. Thursday and Thursday night, mostly cloudy with a 40% chance of rain showers. Highs in the upper 70s. Lows in the upper 50s. Friday and Friday night, mostly cloudy. A 20% chance of rain showers. Highs in the lower 70s. Lows in the mid-40s. Saturday and Saturday night, cooler. Partly cloudy. Highs in the lower 60s. Lows in the upper 30s. The current time is 9:23 p.m. Eastern Daylight Time. 9 p.m. Eastern Daylight Time weather conditions across north central Kentucky. At Frankfort, and the pressure was 30.02 inches and steady. At Lexington, it was mostly cloudy. The temperature was 58 degrees, the dew point 54, and the relative humidity 86%. The wind was east at 20 miles an hour, gusting to 28. The pressure was 30.02 inches and steady. At Louisville, it was cloudy. The temperature was 61 degrees, the dew point 58, and the relative humidity 90%. The wind was northeast at 8 miles an hour. The pressure was 30.01 inches and steady. At Frankfort, and the pressure was 30.02 inches and steady. Elsewhere around the region, rain was falling with a temperature of 59 at Covington, 66 at Indianapolis, and 60 at Jasper, Indiana. It was cloudy, with a temperature of 57 at Wilmington, Ohio, 56 at Jackson, and 62 at Bowling Green. Now for the official National Weather Service forecast for Frankfort and surrounding communities.

communities. Tonight, rain showers likely and chance of thunderstorms. Lows in the upper 50s. East winds 10 to 20 miles an hour. Gusts up to 35 miles an hour until midnight. Chance of precipitation 70%. Sunday, mostly cloudy. Chance of rain showers and slight chance of thunderstorms in the morning, then chance of rain showers in the afternoon. Highs around 70. East winds 5 to 10 miles an hour shifting to the northwest in the afternoon. Chance of precipitation 50%. Sunday night, mostly cloudy with a 20% chance of rain showers until midnight, then partly cloudy after midnight. Lows in the upper 50s. West winds up to 10 miles an hour. Columbus Day, warmer. Mostly sunny. Highs in the lower 80s. Southwest winds up to 5 miles an hour. Monday night, clear. Lows in the lower 60s. Southwest winds 5 to 10 miles an hour. And now the extended forecast for the radio listening area. Tuesday and Tuesday night, clear. Highs in the mid-80s. Lows in the lower 60s. Wednesday and Wednesday night, partly cloudy. A 40% chance of showers. Highs in the mid-80s. Lows in the lower 60s. Thursday and Thursday night, mostly cloudy with a 40% chance of rain showers. Highs in the upper 70s. Lows in the upper 50s. Friday and Friday night, mostly cloudy. A 20% chance of rain showers. Highs in the lower 70s. Lows in the mid 40s. Saturday and Saturday night, cooler. Partly cloudy. Highs in the lower 60s. Lows in the upper 30s. The current time is 9:27 p.m. Eastern Daylight Time. 9 p.m. Eastern Daylight Time weather conditions across north central Kentucky. At Frankfort. And the pressure was 30.02 inches and steady. At Lexington, it was mostly cloudy. The temperature was 58 degrees, the dew point 54, and the relative humidity 86%. The wind was east at 20 miles an hour, gusting to 28. The pressure was 30.02 inches and steady. At Louisville, it was cloudy. The temperature was 61 degrees, the dew point 58, and the relative humidity 90%. The wind was northeast at 8 miles an hour. The pressure was 30.01 inches and steady. At Frankfort, and the pressure was 30.02 inches and steady. Elsewhere around the region, rain was falling with a temperature of 59 at Covington, 66 at Indianapolis, and 60 at Jasper, Indiana. It was cloudy with a temperature of 57 at Wilmington, Ohio, 56 at Jackson, and 62 at Bowling Green. Now for the official National Weather Service forecast for Frankfort and surrounding communities. Tonight, rain showers likely and chance of thunderstorms. Lows in the upper 50s. East winds 10 to 20 miles an hour. Gusts up to 35 miles an hour until midnight. Chance of precipitation 70%. Sunday, mostly cloudy. Chance of rain showers and slight chance of thunderstorms in the morning, then chance of rain showers in the afternoon. Highs around 70. East winds 5 to 10 miles an hour shifting to the northwest in the afternoon. Chance of precipitation 50%. Sunday night, mostly cloudy with a 20% chance of rain showers until midnight, then partly cloudy after midnight. Lows in the upper 50s. West winds up to 10 miles an hour. Columbus Day, warmer. Mostly sunny. Highs in the lower 80s. Southwest winds up to 5 miles an hour. Monday night, clear. Lows in the lower 60s. Southwest winds 5 to 10 miles an hour. And now the extended forecast for the radio listening area. Tuesday and Tuesday night, clear. Highs in the mid-80s. Lows in the lower 60s.

9 p.m. Eastern Daylight Time weather conditions across north-central Kentucky at Frankfort, and the pressure was 30.02 inches and steady. At Lexington, it was mostly cloudy. The temperature was 58 degrees, the dew point 54, and the relative humidity 86%. The wind was east at 20 miles an hour, gusting to 28. The pressure was 30.02 inches and steady. At Louisville, it was cloudy. The temperature was 61 degrees, the dew point 58, and the relative humidity 90%. The wind was northeast at 8 miles an hour. The pressure was 30.01 inches and steady. At Frankfort, and the pressure was 30.02 inches and steady. Elsewhere around the region, rain was falling with a temperature of 59 at Covington, 66 at Indianapolis, and 60 at Jasper, Indiana. It was cloudy with a temperature of 57 at Wilmington, Ohio, 56 at Jackson, and 62 at Bowling Green. Now for the official National Weather Service forecast for Frankfort and surrounding communities. Tonight, rain showers likely and chance of thunderstorms. Lows in the upper 50s. East winds 10 to 20 miles an hour. Gusts up to 35 miles an hour until midnight. Chance of precipitation 70%. Sunday, mostly cloudy. Chance of rain showers and slight chance of thunderstorms in the morning, then chance of rain showers in the afternoon. Highs around 70. East winds 5 to 10 miles an hour shifting to the northwest in the afternoon. Chance of precipitation 50%. Sunday night, mostly cloudy with a 20% chance of rain showers until midnight, then partly cloudy after midnight. Lows in the upper 50s. West winds up to 10 miles an hour. Columbus Day, warmer. Mostly sunny. Highs in the lower 80s. Southwest winds up to 5 miles an hour. Monday night, clear. Lows in the lower 60s. Southwest winds 5 to 10 miles an hour. And now the extended forecast for the radio listening at Monday night, clear. Lows in the lower 60s. Southwest winds 5 to 10 miles an hour. And now the extended forecast for the radio listening area. Tuesday and Tuesday night, clear. Highs in the mid-80s. Lows in the lower 60s. Wednesday and Wednesday night, partly cloudy. A 40% chance of showers. Highs in the mid-80s. Lows in the lower 60s. Thursday and Thursday night, mostly cloudy with a 40% chance of rain showers. Highs in the upper 70s. Lows in the upper 50s. Friday and Friday night, mostly cloudy. A 20% chance of rain showers. Highs in the lower 70s. Lows in the mid-40s. Saturday and Saturday night, cooler. Partly cloudy. Highs in the lower 60s. Lows in the upper 30s. The current time is 9:34 p.m. Eastern Daylight Time. 9 p.m. Eastern Daylight Time weather conditions across north-central Kentucky at Frankfort, and the pressure was 30.02 inches and steady. At Lexington, it was mostly cloudy. The temperature was 58 degrees, the dew point 54, and the relative humidity 86%. The wind was east at 20 miles an hour, gusting to 28. The pressure was 30.02 inches and steady. At Louisville, it was cloudy. The temperature was 61 degrees, the dew point 58, and the relative humidity 90%. The wind was northeast at 8 miles an hour. The pressure was 30.01 inches and steady. At Frankfort, and the pressure was 30.02 inches and steady. Elsewhere around the region, rain was falling with a temperature of 59 at Covington, 66 at Indianapolis, and 60 at Jasper, Indiana. It was cloudy with a temperature of 57 at Wilmington, Ohio, 56 at Jackson, and 62 at Bowling Green.

for the official National Weather Service forecast for Frankfurt and surrounding communities. Tonight, rain showers likely and chance of thunderstorms. Lows in the upper 50s. East winds 10 to 20 miles an hour. Gusts up to 35 miles an hour until midnight. Chance of precipitation 70%. Sunday, mostly cloudy. Chance of rain showers and slight chance of thunderstorms in the morning, then chance of rain showers in the afternoon. Highs around 70. East winds 5 to 10 miles an hour shifting to the northwest in the afternoon. Chance of precipitation 50%. Sunday night, mostly cloudy with a 20% chance of rain showers until midnight, then partly cloudy after midnight. Lows in the upper 50s. West winds up to 10 miles an hour. Columbus Day, warmer. Mostly sunny. Highs in the lower 80s. Southwest winds up to 5 miles an hour. Monday night, clear. Lows in the lower 60s. Southwest winds 5 to 10 miles an hour. And now the extended forecast for the radio listening area. Tuesday and Tuesday night, clear. Highs in the mid-80s. Lows in the lower 60s. Wednesday and Wednesday night, partly cloudy. A 40% chance of showers. Highs in the mid-80s. Lows in the lower 60s. Thursday and Thursday night, mostly cloudy with a 40% chance of rain showers. Highs in the upper 70s. Lows in the upper 50s. Friday and Friday night, mostly cloudy. A 20% chance of rain showers. Highs in the lower 70s. Lows in the mid-40s. Saturday and Saturday night, cooler. Partly cloudy. Highs in the lower 60s. Lows in the upper 30s. The current time is 9:37 p.m. Eastern Daylight Time. 9 p.m. Eastern Daylight Time weather conditions across north central Kentucky. At Frankfurt, and the pressure was 30.02 inches and steady. At Lexington, it was mostly cloudy. The temperature was 58 degrees, the dew point 54, and the relative humidity 86%. The wind was east at 20 miles an hour, gusting to 28. The pressure was 30.02 inches and steady. At Louisville, it was cloudy. The temperature was 61 degrees, the dew point 58, and the relative humidity 90%. The wind was northeast at 8 miles an hour. The pressure was 30.01 inches and steady. At Frankfurt, and the pressure was 30.02 inches and steady. Elsewhere around the region, rain was falling, with a temperature of 59 at Covington, 66 at Indianapolis, and 60 at Jasper, Indiana. It was cloudy, with a temperature of 57 at Wilmington, Ohio, 56 at Jackson, and 62 at Bowling Green. Now for the official National Weather Service forecast for Frankfurt and surrounding communities. Tonight, rain showers likely and chance of thunderstorms. Lows in the upper 50s. East winds 10 to 20 miles an hour. Gusts up to 35 miles an hour until midnight. Chance of precipitation 70%. Sunday, mostly cloudy. Chance of rain showers and slight chance of thunderstorms in the morning, then chance of rain showers in the afternoon. Highs around 70. East winds 5 to 10 miles an hour shifting to the northwest in the afternoon. Chance of precipitation 50%. Sunday night, mostly cloudy with a 20% chance of rain showers until midnight, then partly cloudy after midnight. Lows in the upper 50s. West winds up to 10 miles an hour. Columbus Day, warmer. Mostly sunny. Highs in the lower 80s. Southwest winds up to 5 miles an hour. Monday night, clear. Lows in the lower 60s. Southwest winds 5 to 10 miles an hour. And now the extended forecast for the radio listening area. Tuesday and Tuesday night, clear. Highs in the mid-80s.
80s. Lows in the lower 60s. Wednesday and Wednesday night, partly cloudy. A 40% chance of showers. Highs in the mid-80s. Lows in the lower 60s. Thursday and Thursday night, mostly cloudy with a 40% chance of rain showers. Highs in the upper 70s. Lows in the upper 50s. Friday and Friday night, mostly cloudy. A 20% chance of rain showers. Highs in the lower 70s. Lows in the mid-40s. Saturday and Saturday night, cooler. Partly cloudy. Highs in the lower 60s. Lows in the upper 30s. 9 p.m. Eastern Daylight Time weather conditions across north-central Kentucky. At Frankfort. And the pressure was 30.02 inches and steady. At Lexington, it was mostly cloudy. The temperature was 58 degrees, the dew point 54, and the relative humidity 86%. The wind was east at 20 miles an hour, gusting to 28. The pressure was 30.02 inches and steady. At Louisville, it was cloudy. The temperature was 61 degrees, the dew point 58, and the relative humidity 90%. The wind was northeast at 8 miles an hour. The pressure was 30.01 inches and steady. At Frankfort, and the pressure was 30.02 inches and steady. Elsewhere around the region, rain was falling with a temperature of 59 at Covington, 66 at Indianapolis, and 60 at Jasper, Indiana. It was cloudy with a temperature of 57 at Wilmington, Ohio, 56 at Jackson, and 62 at Bowling Green. 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The current time is 9:42 p.m. Eastern Daylight Time. Now for the official National Weather Service forecast for Frankfort and surrounding communities. Tonight, rain showers likely and chance of thunderstorms. Lows in the upper 50s. East winds 10 to 20 miles an hour. Gusts up to 35 miles an hour until midnight. Chance of precipitation 70%. Sunday, mostly cloudy. Chance of rain showers and slight chance of thunderstorms in the morning, then chance of rain showers in the afternoon. Highs around 70. East winds 5 to 10 miles an hour shifting to the northwest in the afternoon. Chance of precipitation 50%. Sunday night, mostly cloudy with a 20% chance of rain showers until midnight, then partly cloudy after midnight. Lows in the upper 50s. West winds up to 10 miles an hour. Columbus Day, warmer. Mostly sunny. Highs in the lower 80s. Southwest winds up to 5 miles an hour. Monday night, clear. Lows in the lower 60s. Southwest winds 5 to 10 miles an hour. And now the extended forecast for the radio listening area. Tuesday and Tuesday night, clear. Highs in the mid-80s. Lows in the lower 60s. Wednesday and Wednesday night, partly cloudy. A 40% chance of showers. Highs in the mid-80s. Lows in the lower 60s. Thursday and Thursday night, mostly cloudy with a 40% chance of rain showers. Highs in the upper 70s. Lows in the upper 50s. Friday and Friday night, mostly cloudy. A 20% chance of rain showers. Highs in the lower 70s. Lows in the mid-40s. Saturday and Saturday night, cooler. Partly cloudy. Highs in the lower 60s. Lows in the upper 30s. 9 p.m. Eastern Daylight Time weather conditions across north-central Kentucky. At Frankfort. And the pressure was 30.02 inches and steady. At Lexington, it was mostly cloudy. The temperature was 58 degrees,

a 20% chance of rain showers. Highs in the lower 70s. Lows in the mid-40s. Saturday and Saturday night, cooler. Partly cloudy. Highs in the lower 60s. Lows in the upper 30s. 9 p.m. Eastern Daylight Time weather conditions across north-central Kentucky. At Frankfort. And the pressure was 30.02 inches and steady. At Lexington, it was mostly cloudy. The temperature was 58 degrees, the dew point 54, and the relative humidity 86%. The wind was east at 20 miles an hour, gusting to 28. The pressure was 30.02 inches and steady. At Louisville, it was cloudy. The temperature was 61 degrees, the dew point 58, and the relative humidity 90%. The wind was northeast at 8 miles an hour. The pressure was 30.01 inches and steady. At Frankfort, and the pressure was 30.02 inches and steady. Elsewhere around the region, rain was falling with a temperature of 59 at Covington, 66 at Indianapolis, and 60 at Jasper, Indiana. It was cloudy with a temperature of 57 at Wilmington, Ohio, 56 at Jackson, and 62 at Bowling Green. The current time is 9:57 p.m. Eastern Daylight Time. Now for the official National Weather Service forecast for Frankfort and surrounding communities. Tonight, rain showers likely and chance of thunderstorms. Lows in the upper 50s. East winds 10 to 20 miles an hour. Gusts up to 35 miles an hour until midnight. Chance of precipitation 70%. Sunday, mostly cloudy. Chance of rain showers and slight chance of thunderstorms in the morning, then chance of rain showers in the afternoon. Highs around 70. East winds 5 to 10 miles an hour shifting to the northwest in the afternoon. Chance of precipitation 50%. Sunday night, mostly cloudy with a 20% chance of rain showers until midnight, then partly cloudy after midnight. Lows in the upper 50s. West winds up to 10 miles an hour. Columbus Day, warmer. Mostly sunny. Highs in the lower 80s. Southwest winds up to 5 miles an hour. Monday night, clear. Lows in the lower 60s. Southwest winds 5 to 10 miles an hour. And now the extended forecast for the radio listening area. Tuesday and Tuesday night, clear. Highs in the mid-80s. Lows in the lower 60s. Wednesday and Wednesday night, partly cloudy. A 40% chance of showers. Highs in the mid-80s. Lows in the lower 60s. Thursday and Thursday night, mostly cloudy with a 40% chance of rain showers. Highs in the upper 70s. Lows in the upper 50s. Friday and Friday night, mostly cloudy. A 20% chance of rain showers. Highs in the lower 70s. Lows in the mid-40s. Saturday and Saturday night, cooler. Partly cloudy. Highs in the lower 60s. Lows in the upper 30s. 9 p.m. Eastern Daylight Time weather conditions across north-central Kentucky. At Frankfort. And the pressure was 30.02 inches and steady. At Lexington, it was mostly cloudy. The temperature was 58 degrees, the dew point 54, and the relative humidity 86%. The wind was east at 20 miles an hour, gusting to 28. The pressure was 30.02 inches and steady. At Louisville, it was cloudy. The temperature was 61 degrees. The dew point 58, and the relative humidity 90%. The wind was northeast at 8 miles an hour. The pressure was 30.01 inches and steady. At Frankfort, and the pressure was 30.02 inches and steady. Elsewhere around the region, rain was falling with a temperature of 59 at Covington, 66 at Indianapolis, and 60 at Jasper, Indiana. It was cloudy, with a temperature of 57.

Wilmington, Ohio, 56 at Jackson, and 62 at Bowling Green. Now for the official National Weather Service forecast for Frankfort and surrounding communities. Tonight, rain showers likely and chance of thunderstorms. Lows in the upper 50s. East winds 10 to 20 miles an hour. Gusts up to 35 miles an hour until midnight. Chance of precipitation 70%. Sunday, mostly cloudy. Chance of rain showers and slight chance of thunderstorms in the morning, then chance of rain showers in the afternoon. Highs around 70. East winds 5 to 10 miles an hour shifting to the northwest in the afternoon. Chance of precipitation 50%. Sunday night, mostly cloudy with a 20% chance of rain showers until midnight, then partly cloudy after midnight. Lows in the upper 50s. West winds up to 10 miles an hour. Columbus Day, warmer. Mostly sunny. Highs in the lower 80s. Southwest winds up to 5 miles an hour. Monday night, clear. Lows in the lower 60s. Southwest winds 5 to 10 miles an hour. And now the extended forecast for the radio listening area. Tuesday and Tuesday night, clear. Highs in the mid-80s. Lows in the lower 60s. Wednesday and Wednesday night, partly cloudy. A 40% chance of showers. Highs in the mid-80s. Lows in the lower 60s. Thursday and Thursday night, mostly cloudy with a 40% chance of rain showers. Highs in the upper 70s. Lows in the upper 50s. Friday and Friday night, mostly cloudy. A 20% chance of rain showers. Highs in the lower 70s. Lows in the mid-40s. Saturday and Saturday night, cooler. Partly cloudy. Highs in the lower 60s. Lows in the upper 30s. The current time is 10:02 p.m. Eastern Daylight Time. 9 p.m. Eastern Daylight Time weather conditions across north central Kentucky. At Frankfort, and the pressure was 30.02 inches and steady. At Lexington, it was mostly cloudy. The temperature was 58 degrees, the dew point 54, and the relative humidity 86%. The wind was east at 20 miles an hour, gusting to 28. The pressure was 30.02 inches and steady. At Louisville, it was cloudy. The temperature was 61 degrees, the dew point 58, and the relative humidity 90%. The wind was northeast at 8 miles an hour. The pressure was 30.01 inches and steady. At Frankfort, and the pressure was 30.02 inches and steady. Elsewhere around the region, rain was falling, with a temperature of 59 at Covington, 66 at Indianapolis, and 60 at Jasper, Indiana. It was cloudy, with a temperature of 57 at Wilmington, Ohio, 56 at Jackson, and 62 at Bowling Green. Now for the official National Weather Service forecast for Frankfort and surrounding communities. Tonight, rain showers likely and chance of thunderstorms. Lows in the upper 50s. East winds 10 to 20 miles an hour. Gusts up to 35 miles an hour until midnight. Chance of precipitation 70%. Sunday, mostly cloudy. Chance of rain showers and slight chance of thunderstorms in the morning, then chance of rain showers in the afternoon. Highs around 70. East winds 5 to 10 miles an hour shifting to the northwest in the afternoon. Chance of precipitation 50%. Sunday night, mostly cloudy with a 20% chance of rain showers until midnight, then partly cloudy after midnight. Lows in the upper 50s. West winds up to 10 miles an hour. Columbus Day, warmer. Mostly sunny. Highs in the lower 80s. Southwest winds up to 5 miles an hour. Monday night, clear. Lows in the lower 60s. Southwest winds 5 to 10 miles an hour.
And now the extended forecast for the radio listening area. Tuesday and Tuesday night, clear. Highs in the mid-80s. Lows in the lower 60s. Wednesday and Wednesday night, partly cloudy. A 40% chance of showers. Highs in the mid-80s. Lows in the lower 60s. Thursday and Thursday night, mostly cloudy with a 40% chance of rain showers. Highs in the upper 70s. Lows in the upper 50s. Friday and Friday night, mostly cloudy. A 20% chance of rain showers. Highs in the lower 70s. Lows in the mid-40s. Saturday and Saturday night, cooler. Partly cloudy. Highs in the lower 60s. Lows in the upper 30s. 10 p.m. Eastern Daylight Time weather conditions across north-central Kentucky. At Frankfort. And the pressure was 30.00 inches and falling. At Lexington, it was partly cloudy. The temperature was 58 degrees, the dew point 53, and the relative humidity 84%. The wind was east at 14 miles an hour, gusting to 22. The pressure was 30.01 inches and falling. At Louisville, it was cloudy. The temperature was 61 degrees, the dew point 57, and the relative humidity 87%. The wind was northeast at 7 miles an hour. The pressure was 30.01 inches and steady. At Frankfort, and the pressure was 30.00 inches and falling. Elsewhere around the region, rain was falling with a temperature of 62 at Indianapolis, 61 at Jasper, Indiana, and 62 at Bowling Green. It was cloudy with a temperature of 58 at Covington, 57 at Wilmington, Ohio, and 57 at Jackson. The current time is 10:07 p.m. Eastern Daylight Time. Now for the official National Weather Service forecast for Frankfort and surrounding communities. Tonight, rain showers likely and chance of thunderstorms. Lows in the upper 50s. East winds 10 to 20 miles an hour. Gusts up to 35 miles an hour until midnight. Chance of precipitation 70%. Sunday, mostly cloudy. Chance of rain showers and slight chance of thunderstorms in the morning, then chance of rain showers in the afternoon. Highs around 70. East winds 5 to 10 miles an hour shifting to the northwest in the afternoon. Chance of precipitation 50%. Sunday night, mostly cloudy with a 20% chance of rain showers until midnight, then partly cloudy after midnight. Lows in the upper 50s. West winds up to 10 miles an hour. Columbus Day, warmer. Mostly sunny. Highs in the lower 80s. Southwest winds up to 5 miles an hour. Monday night, clear. Lows in the lower 60s. Southwest winds 5 to 10 miles an hour. And now the extended forecast for the radio listening area. Tuesday and Tuesday night, clear. Highs in the mid-80s. Lows in the lower 60s. Wednesday and Wednesday night, partly cloudy. A 40% chance of showers. Highs in the mid-80s. Lows in the lower 60s. Thursday and Thursday night, mostly cloudy with a 40% chance of rain showers. Highs in the upper 70s. Lows in the upper 50s. Friday and Friday night, mostly cloudy. A 20% chance of rain showers. Highs in the lower 70s. Lows in the mid-40s. Saturday and Saturday night, cooler. Partly cloudy. Highs in the lower 60s. Lows in the upper 30s. 10 p.m. Eastern Daylight Time weather conditions across north-central Kentucky. At Frankfort. And the pressure was 30.00 inches and falling. At Lexington, it was partly cloudy. The temperature was 58 degrees, the dew point 53, and the relative humidity 84%. The wind was east at 14 miles an hour, gusting to 22.
The pressure was 30.01 inches and falling.

at Louisville, it was cloudy. The temperature was 61 degrees, the dew point 57, and the relative humidity 87%. The wind was northeast at 7 miles an hour. The pressure was 30.01 inches and steady at Frankfurt. And the pressure was 30.00 inches and falling. Elsewhere around the region, rain was falling with a temperature of 62 at Indianapolis, 61 at Jasper, Indiana, and 62 at Bowling Green. It was cloudy with a temperature of 58 at Covington, 57 at Wilmington, Ohio, and 57 at Jackson. Now for the official National Weather Service forecast for Frankfurt and surrounding communities. Tonight, rain showers likely and chance of thunderstorms. Lows in the upper 50s. East winds 10 to 20 miles an hour. Gusts up to 35 miles an hour until midnight. Chance of precipitation 70%. Sunday, mostly cloudy. Chance of rain showers and slight chance of thunderstorms in the morning, then chance of rain showers in the afternoon. Highs around 70. East winds 5 to 10 miles an hour shifting to the northwest in the afternoon. Chance of precipitation 50%. Sunday night, mostly cloudy with a 20% chance of rain showers until midnight, then partly cloudy after midnight. Lows in the upper 50s. West winds up to 10 miles an hour. Columbus Day, warmer. Mostly sunny. Highs in the lower 80s. Southwest winds up to 5 miles an hour. Monday night, clear. Lows in the lower 60s. Southwest winds 5 to 10 miles an hour. And now the extended forecast for the radio listening area. Tuesday and Tuesday night, clear. Highs in the mid-80s. Lows in the lower 60s. Wednesday and Wednesday night, partly cloudy. A 40% chance of showers. Highs in the mid-80s. Lows in the lower 60s. Thursday and Thursday night, mostly cloudy with a 40% chance of rain showers. Highs in the upper 70s. Lows in the upper 50s. Friday and Friday night, mostly cloudy. A 20% chance of rain showers. Highs in the lower 70s. Lows in the mid-40s. Saturday and Saturday night, cooler. Partly cloudy. Highs in the lower 60s. Lows in the upper 30s. 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The current time is 10:13 p.m. Eastern Daylight Time. 10 p.m. Eastern Daylight Time weather conditions across north-central Kentucky. At Frankfurt. And the pressure was 30.00 inches and falling. At Lexington, it was partly cloudy. The temperature was 58 degrees, the dew point 53, and the relative humidity 84%. The wind was east at 14 miles an hour, gusting to 22. The pressure was 30.01 inches and falling. At Louisville, it was cloudy. The temperature was 61 degrees, the dew point 57, and the relative humidity 87%. The wind was northeast at 7 miles an hour. The pressure was 30.01 inches and steady. At Frankfurt, and the pressure was 30.00 inches and falling. Elsewhere around the region, rain was falling with a temperature of 62 at Indianapolis, 61 at Jasper, Indiana, and 62 at Bowling Green. It was cloudy with a temperature of 58 at Covington, 57 at Wilmington, Ohio, and 57 at Jackson. Now for the official National Weather Service forecast for Frankfurt and surrounding communities. Tonight, rain showers likely and chance of thunderstorms. Lows in the upper 50s. East winds 10 to 20 miles an hour. Gusts up to 35 miles an hour until midnight. Chance of
Precipitation 70%. Sunday, mostly cloudy. Chance of rain showers and slight chance of thunderstorms in the morning, then chance of rain showers in the afternoon. Highs around 70. East winds 5 to 10 miles an hour shifting to the northwest in the afternoon. Chance of precipitation 50%. Sunday night, mostly cloudy with a 20% chance of rain showers until midnight, then partly cloudy after midnight. Lows in the upper 50s. West winds up to 10 miles an hour. Columbus Day, warmer. Mostly sunny. Highs in the lower 80s. Southwest winds up to 5 miles an hour. Monday night, clear. Lows in the lower 60s. Southwest winds 5 to 10 miles an hour. And now the extended forecast for the radio listening area. Tuesday and Tuesday night, clear. Highs in the mid 80s. Lows in the lower 60s. Wednesday and Wednesday night, partly cloudy. A 40% chance of showers. Highs in the mid 80s. Lows in the lower 60s. Thursday and Thursday night, mostly cloudy with a 40% chance of rain showers. Highs in the upper 70s. Lows in the upper 50s. Friday and Friday night, mostly cloudy. A 20% chance of rain showers. Highs in the lower 70s. Lows in the mid 40s. Saturday and Saturday night, cooler. Partly cloudy. Highs in the lower 60s. Lows in the upper 30s. The current time is 10:17 p.m. Eastern Daylight Time. 10 p.m. Eastern Daylight Time weather conditions across north central Kentucky. At Frankfort. And the pressure was 30.00 inches and falling. At Lexington, it was partly cloudy. The temperature was 58 degrees, the dew point 53, and the relative humidity 84%. The wind was east at 14 miles an hour, gusting to 22. The pressure was 30.01 inches and falling. At Louisville, it was cloudy. The temperature was 61 degrees, the dew point 57, and the relative humidity 87%. The wind was northeast at 7 miles an hour. The pressure was 30.01 inches and steady. At Frankfort, and the pressure was 30.00 inches and falling. Elsewhere around the region, rain was falling, with a temperature of 62 at Indianapolis, 61 at Jasper, Indiana, and 62 at Bowling Green. It was cloudy, with a temperature of 58 at Covington, 57 at Wilmington, Ohio, and 57 at Jackson. Now for the official National Weather Service forecast for Frankfort and surrounding communities. Tonight, rain showers likely and chance of thunderstorms. Lows in the upper 50s. East winds 10 to 20 miles an hour. Gusts up to 35 miles an hour until midnight. Chance of precipitation 70%. Sunday, mostly cloudy. Chance of rain showers and slight chance of thunderstorms in the morning, then chance of rain showers in the afternoon. Highs around 70. East winds 5 to 10 miles an hour shifting to the northwest in the afternoon. Chance of precipitation 50%. Sunday night, mostly cloudy with a 20% chance of rain showers until midnight, then partly cloudy after midnight. Lows in the upper 50s. West winds up to 10 miles an hour. Columbus Day, warmer. Mostly sunny. Highs in the lower 80s. Southwest winds up to 5 miles an hour. Monday night, clear. Lows in the lower 60s. Southwest winds 5 to 10 miles an hour. And now the extended forecast for the radio listening area. Tuesday and Tuesday night, clear. Highs in the mid 80s. Lows in the lower 60s. Wednesday and Wednesday night, partly cloudy. A 40% chance of showers. Highs in the mid-80s. Lows in the lower 60s. Thursday and Thursday night, mostly cloudy with a 40% chance of rain showers.

highs in the upper 70s, lows in the upper 50s. Friday and Friday night, mostly cloudy. A 20% chance of rain showers. Highs in the lower 70s, lows in the mid 40s. Saturday and Saturday night, cooler. Partly cloudy. Highs in the lower 60s, lows in the upper 30s. 10 p.m. Eastern Daylight Time weather conditions across north central Kentucky. At Frankfort, and the pressure was 30.00 inches and falling. At Lexington, it was partly cloudy. The temperature was 58 degrees, the dew point 53, and the relative humidity 84%. The wind was east at 14 miles an hour, gusting to 22. The pressure was 30.01 inches and falling. At Louisville, it was cloudy. The temperature was 61 degrees, the dew point 57, and the relative humidity 87%. The wind was northeast at 7 miles an hour. The pressure was 30.01 inches and steady. At Frankfort, and the pressure was 30.00 inches and falling. Elsewhere around the region, rain was falling, with a temperature of 62 at Indianapolis, 61 at Jasper, Indiana, and 62 at Bowling Green. It was cloudy, with a temperature of 58 at Covington, 57 at Wilmington, Ohio, and 57 at Jackson. The current time is 10:22 p.m. Eastern Daylight Time. Now for the official National Weather Service forecast for Frankfort and surrounding communities. Tonight, rain showers likely and chance of thunderstorms. Lows in the upper 50s. East winds 10 to 20 miles an hour. Gusts up to 35 miles an hour until midnight. Chance of precipitation 70%. Sunday, mostly cloudy. Chance of rain showers and slight chance of thunderstorms in the morning, then chance of rain showers in the afternoon. Highs around 70. East winds 5 to 10 miles an hour shifting to the northwest in the afternoon. Chance of precipitation 50%. Sunday night, mostly cloudy with a 20% chance of rain showers until midnight, then partly cloudy after midnight. Lows in the upper 50s. West winds up to 10 miles an hour. Columbus Day, warmer. Mostly sunny. Highs in the lower 80s. Southwest winds up to 5 miles an hour. Monday night, clear. Lows in the lower 60s. Southwest winds 5 to 10 miles an hour. And now the extended forecast for the radio listening area. Tuesday and Tuesday night, clear. Highs in the mid-80s. Lows in the lower 60s. Wednesday and Wednesday night, partly cloudy. A 40% chance of showers. Highs in the mid-80s. Lows in the lower 60s. Thursday and Thursday night, mostly cloudy with a 40% chance of rain showers. Highs in the upper 70s. Lows in the upper 50s. Friday and Friday night, mostly cloudy. A 20% chance of rain showers. Highs in the lower 70s. Lows in the mid-40s. Saturday and Saturday night, cooler. Partly cloudy. Highs in the lower 60s. Lows in the upper 30s. 10 p.m. Eastern Daylight Time weather conditions across north central Kentucky. At Frankfort, and the pressure was 30.00 inches and falling. At Lexington, it was partly cloudy. The temperature was 58 degrees, the dew point 53, and the relative humidity 84%. The wind was east at 14 miles an hour, gusting to 22. The pressure was 30.01 inches and falling. At Louisville, it was cloudy. The temperature was 61 degrees, the dew point 57, and the relative humidity 87%. The wind was northeast at 7 miles an hour. The pressure was 30.01 inches and steady. At Frankfort, and the pressure was 30.00 inches and falling. Elsewhere around the region, rain was falling.

with a temperature of 62 at Indianapolis, 61 at Jasper, Indiana, and 62 at Bowling Green. It was cloudy, with a temperature of 58 at Covington, 57 at Wilmington, Ohio, and 57 at Jackson. Now for the official National Weather Service forecast for Frankfort and surrounding communities. Tonight, rain showers likely and chance of thunderstorms. Lows in the upper 50s. East winds 10 to 20 miles an hour. Gusts up to 35 miles an hour until midnight. Chance of precipitation 70%. Sunday, mostly cloudy. Chance of rain showers and slight chance of thunderstorms in the morning, then chance of rain showers in the afternoon. Highs around 70. East winds 5 to 10 miles an hour shifting to the northwest in the afternoon. Chance of precipitation 50%. Sunday night, mostly cloudy with a 20% chance of rain showers until midnight, then partly cloudy after midnight. Lows in the upper 50s. West winds up to 10 miles an hour. Columbus Day, warmer. Mostly sunny. Highs in the lower 80s. Southwest winds up to 5 miles an hour. Monday night, clear. Lows in the lower 60s. Southwest winds 5 to 10 miles an hour. And now the extended forecast for the radio listening area. Tuesday and Tuesday night, clear. Highs in the mid-80s. Lows in the lower 60s. Wednesday and Wednesday night, partly cloudy. A 40% chance of showers. Highs in the mid-80s. Lows in the lower 60s. Thursday and Thursday night, mostly cloudy with a 40% chance of rain showers. Highs in the upper 70s. Lows in the upper 50s. Friday and Friday night, mostly cloudy. A 20% chance of rain showers. Highs in the lower 70s. Lows in the mid-40s. Saturday and Saturday night, cooler. Partly cloudy. Highs in the lower 60s. Lows in the upper 30s. The current time is 10:28 p.m. Eastern Daylight Time. 10 p.m. Eastern Daylight Time weather conditions across north central Kentucky. At Frankfort. And the pressure was 30.00 inches and falling. At Lexington, it was partly cloudy. The temperature was 58 degrees, the dew point 53, and the relative humidity 84%. The wind was east at 14 miles an hour, gusting to 22. The pressure was 30.01 inches and falling. At Louisville, it was cloudy. The temperature was 61 degrees, the dew point 57, and the relative humidity 87%. The wind was northeast at 7 miles an hour. The pressure was 30.01 inches and steady. At Frankfort, and the pressure was 30.00 inches and falling. Elsewhere around the region, rain was falling with a temperature of 62 at Indianapolis, 61 at Jasper, Indiana, and 62 at Bowling Green. It was cloudy with a temperature of 58 at Covington, 57 at Wilmington, Ohio, and 57 at Jackson. Now for the official National Weather Service forecast for Frankfort and surrounding communities. Tonight, rain showers likely and chance of thunderstorms. Lows in the upper 50s. East winds 10 to 20 miles an hour. Gusts up to 35 miles an hour until midnight. Chance of precipitation 70%. Sunday, mostly cloudy. Chance of rain showers and slight chance of thunderstorms in the morning, then chance of rain showers in the afternoon. Highs around 70. East winds 5 to 10 miles an hour shifting to the northwest in the afternoon. Chance of precipitation 50%. Sunday night, mostly cloudy with a 20% chance of rain showers until midnight, then partly cloudy after midnight. Lows in the upper 50s. West winds up to 10 miles an hour. Columbus Day, warmer. Mostly sunny. Highs in the lower 80s. Southwest winds up to 5 miles an hour.

Lows in the mid-40s. Saturday and Saturday night, cooler. Partly cloudy. Highs in the lower 60s. Lows in the upper 30s. 10 p.m. Eastern Daylight Time weather conditions across north-central Kentucky. At Frankfort. And the pressure was 30.00 inches and falling. At Lexington, it was partly cloudy. The temperature was 58 degrees, the dew point 53, and the relative humidity 84%. The wind was east at 14 miles an hour, gusting to 22. The pressure was 30.01 inches and falling. At Louisville, it was cloudy. The temperature was 61 degrees, the dew point 57, and the relative humidity 87%. The wind was northeast at 7 miles an hour. The pressure was 30.01 inches and steady. At Frankfort, and the pressure was 30.00 inches and falling. Elsewhere around the region, rain was falling with a temperature of 62 at Indianapolis, 61 at Jasper, Indiana, and 62 at Bowling Green. It was cloudy with a temperature of 58 at Covington, 57 at Wilmington, Ohio, and 57 at Jackson. The current time is 10:32 p.m. Eastern Daylight Time. Now for the official National Weather Service forecast for Frankfort and surrounding communities. Tonight, rain showers likely and chance of thunderstorms. Lows in the upper 50s. East winds 10 to 20 miles an hour. Gusts up to 35 miles an hour until midnight. Chance of precipitation 70%. Sunday, east winds 10 to 20 miles an hour. Gusts up to 35 miles an hour until midnight. Chance of precipitation 70%. Sunday, mostly cloudy. Chance of rain showers and slight chance of thunderstorms in the morning, then chance of rain showers in the afternoon. Highs around 70. East winds 5 to 10 miles an hour shifting to the northwest in the afternoon. Chance of precipitation 50%. Sunday night, mostly cloudy with a 20% chance of rain showers until midnight, then partly cloudy after midnight. Lows in the upper 50s. West winds up to 10 miles an hour. Columbus Day, warmer. Mostly sunny. Highs in the lower 80s. Southwest winds up to 5 miles an hour. Monday night, clear. Lows in the lower 60s. Southwest winds 5 to 10 miles an hour. And now the extended forecast for the radio listening area. Tuesday and Tuesday night, clear. Highs in the mid-80s. Lows in the lower 60s. Wednesday and Wednesday night, partly cloudy. A 40% chance of showers. Highs in the mid-80s. Lows in the lower 60s. Thursday and Thursday night, mostly cloudy with a 40% chance of rain showers. Highs in the upper 70s. Lows in the upper 50s. Friday and Friday night, mostly cloudy. A 20% chance of rain showers. Highs in the lower 70s. Lows in the mid-40s. Saturday and Saturday night, cooler. Partly cloudy. Highs in the lower 60s. Lows in the upper 30s. 10 p.m. Eastern Daylight Time weather conditions across north-central Kentucky. At Frankfort. And the pressure was 30.00 inches and falling. At Lexington, it was partly cloudy. The temperature was 58 degrees, the dew point 53, and the relative humidity 84%. The wind was east at 14 miles an hour. Gusting to 22. The pressure was 30.01 inches and falling. At Louisville, it was cloudy. The temperature was 61 degrees, the dew point 57, and the relative humidity 87%. The wind was northeast at 7 miles an hour. The pressure was 30.01 inches and steady. At Frankfort, and the pressure was 30.00 inches and falling. Elsewhere around the region, rain was falling with a temperature of 62.

Indianapolis, 61 at Jasper, Indiana, and 62 at Bowling Green. It was cloudy, with a temperature of 58 at Covington, 57 at Wilmington, Ohio, and 57 at Jackson. Now for the official National Weather Service forecast for Frankfort and surrounding communities. Tonight, rain showers likely and chance of thunderstorms. Lows in the upper 50s. East winds 10 to 20 miles an hour. Gusts up to 35 miles an hour until midnight. Chance of precipitation 70%. Sunday, mostly cloudy. Chance of rain showers and slight chance of thunderstorms in the morning, then chance of rain showers in the afternoon. Highs around 70. East winds 5 to 10 miles an hour shifting to the northwest in the afternoon. Chance of precipitation 50%. Sunday night, mostly cloudy with a 20% chance of rain showers until midnight, then partly cloudy after midnight. Lows in the upper 50s. West winds up to 10 miles an hour. Columbus Day, warmer. Mostly sunny. Highs in the lower 80s. Southwest winds up to 5 miles an hour. Monday night, clear. Lows in the lower 60s. Southwest winds 5 to 10 miles an hour. And now the extended forecast for the radio listening area. Tuesday and Tuesday night, clear. Highs in the mid-80s. Lows in the lower 60s. Wednesday and Wednesday night, partly cloudy. A 40% chance of showers. Highs in the mid-80s. Lows in the lower 60s. Thursday and Thursday night, mostly cloudy with a 40% chance of rain showers. Highs in the upper 70s. Lows in the upper 50s. Friday and Friday night, mostly cloudy. A 20% chance of rain showers. Highs in the lower 70s. Lows in the mid-40s. Saturday and Saturday night, cooler. Partly cloudy. Highs in the lower 60s. Lows in the upper 30s. The current time is 10:38 p.m. Eastern Daylight Time. 10 p.m. Eastern Daylight Time weather conditions across north central Kentucky. At Frankfort. And the pressure was 30.00 inches and falling. At Lexington, it was partly cloudy. The temperature was 58 degrees. The dew point 53, and the relative humidity 84%. The wind was east at 14 miles an hour, gusting to 22. The pressure was 30.01 inches and falling. At Louisville, it was cloudy. The temperature was 61 degrees, the dew point 57, and the relative humidity 87%. The wind was northeast at 7 miles an hour. The pressure was 30.01 inches and steady. At Frankfort, and the pressure was 30.00 inches and falling. Elsewhere around the region, rain was falling with a temperature of 62 at Indianapolis, 61 at Jasper, Indiana, and 62 at Bowling Green. It was cloudy with a temperature of 58 at Covington, 57 at Wilmington, Ohio, and 57 at Jackson. Now for the official National Weather Service forecast for Frankfort and surrounding communities. Tonight, rain showers likely and chance of thunderstorms. Lows in the upper 50s. East winds 10 to 20 miles an hour. Gusts up to 35 miles an hour until midnight. Chance of precipitation 70%. Sunday, mostly cloudy. Chance of rain showers and slight chance of thunderstorms in the morning, then chance of rain showers in the afternoon. Highs around 70. East winds 5 to 10 miles an hour shifting to the northwest in the afternoon. Chance of precipitation 50%. Sunday night, mostly cloudy with a 20% chance of rain showers until midnight, then partly cloudy after midnight. Lows in the upper 50s. West winds up to 10 miles an hour. Columbus Day, warmer. Mostly sunny. Highs in the lower 80s. Southwest winds up to 5 miles an hour. Monday night, clear.

lows in the lower 60s. Southwest winds 5 to 10 miles an hour. And now the extended forecast for the radio listening area. Tuesday and Tuesday night, clear. Highs in the mid-80s. Lows in the lower 60s. Wednesday and Wednesday night, partly cloudy. A 40% chance of showers. Highs in the mid-80s. Lows in the lower 60s. Thursday and Thursday night, mostly cloudy with a 40% chance of rain showers. Highs in the upper 70s. Lows in the upper 50s. Friday and Friday night, mostly cloudy. A 20% chance of rain showers. Highs in the lower 70s. Lows in the mid-40s. Saturday and Saturday night, cooler. Partly cloudy. Highs in the lower 60s. Lows in the upper 30s. 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The current time is 10:42 p.m. Eastern Daylight Time. 10 p.m. Eastern Daylight Time weather conditions across north-central Kentucky. At Frankfort. And the pressure was 30.00 inches and falling. At Lexington, it was partly cloudy. The temperature was 58 degrees, the dew point 53, and the relative humidity 84%. The wind was east at 14 miles an hour, gusting to 22. The pressure was 30.01 inches and falling. At Louisville, it was cloudy. The temperature was 61 degrees, the dew point 57, and the relative humidity 87%. The wind was northeast at 7 miles an hour. The pressure was 30.01 inches and steady. At Frankfort, and the pressure was 30.00 inches and falling. Elsewhere around the region, rain was falling, with a temperature of 62 at Indianapolis, 61 at Jasper, Indiana, and 62 at Bowling Green. It was cloudy, with a temperature of 58 at Covington, 57 at Wilmington, Ohio, and 57 at Jackson. Now for the official National Weather Service forecast for Frankfort and surrounding communities. Tonight, rain showers likely and chance of thunderstorms. Lows in the upper 50s. East winds 10 to 20 miles an hour. Gusts up to 35 miles an hour until midnight. Chance of precipitation 70%. Sunday, mostly cloudy. Chance of rain showers and slight chance of thunderstorms in the morning, then chance of rain showers in the afternoon. Highs around 70. East winds 5 to 10 miles an hour shifting to the northwest in the afternoon. Chance of precipitation 50%. Sunday night, mostly cloudy with a 20% chance of rain showers until midnight, then partly cloudy after midnight. Lows in the upper 50s. West winds up to 10 miles an hour. Columbus Day, warmer. Mostly sunny. Highs in the lower 80s. Southwest winds up to 5 miles an hour. Monday night, clear. Lows in the lower 60s. Southwest winds 5 to 10 miles an hour. And now the extended forecast for the radio listening area. Tuesday and Tuesday night, clear. Highs in the mid-80s. Lows in the lower 60s. Wednesday and Wednesday night, partly cloudy. A 40% chance of showers. Highs in the mid-80s. Lows in the lower 60s. Thursday and Thursday night, mostly cloudy with a 40% chance of rain showers. Highs in the upper 70s. Lows in the upper 50s. Friday and Friday night, mostly cloudy. A 20% chance of rain showers. Highs in the lower 70s. Lows in the mid-40s. Saturday and Saturday night, cooler. Partly cloudy. Highs in the lower 60s. Lows in the upper 30s. 10 p.m. Eastern Daylight.

weather conditions across north-central Kentucky. At Frankfort, and the pressure was 30.00 inches and falling. At Lexington, it was partly cloudy. The temperature was 58 degrees, the dew point 53, and the relative humidity 84%. The wind was east at 14 miles an hour, gusting to 22. The pressure was 30.01 inches and falling. At Louisville, it was cloudy. The temperature was 61 degrees, the dew point 57, and the relative humidity 87%. The wind was northeast at 7 miles an hour. The pressure was 30.01 inches and steady. At Frankfort, and the pressure was 30.00 inches and falling. Elsewhere around the region, rain was falling with a temperature of 62 at Indianapolis, 61 at Jasper, Indiana, and 62 at Bowling Green. It was cloudy with a temperature of 58 at Covington, 57 at Wilmington, Ohio, and 57 at Jackson. The current time is 10:47 p.m. Eastern Daylight Time. Now for the official National Weather Service forecast for Frankfort and surrounding communities. Tonight, rain showers likely and chance of thunderstorms. Lows in the upper 50s. East winds 10 to 20 miles an hour. Gusts up to 35 miles an hour until midnight. Chance of precipitation 70%. Sunday, mostly cloudy. Chance of rain showers and slight chance of thunderstorms in the morning, then chance of rain showers in the afternoon. Highs around 70. East winds 5 to 10 miles an hour shifting to the northwest in the afternoon. Chance of precipitation 50%. Sunday night, mostly cloudy with a 20% chance of rain showers until midnight, then partly cloudy after midnight. Lows in the upper 50s. West winds up to 10 miles an hour. Columbus Day, warmer. Mostly sunny. Highs in the lower 80s. Southwest winds up to 5 miles an hour. Monday night, clear. Lows in the lower 60s. Southwest winds 5 to 10 miles an hour. And now the extended forecast for the radio listening area. Tuesday and Tuesday night, clear. Highs in the mid-80s. Lows in the lower 60s. Wednesday and Wednesday night, partly cloudy. A 40% chance of showers. Highs in the mid-80s. Lows in the lower 60s. Thursday and Thursday night, mostly cloudy with a 40% chance of rain showers. Highs in the upper 70s. Lows in the upper 50s. Friday and Friday night, mostly cloudy. A 20% chance of rain showers. Highs in the lower 70s. Lows in the mid-40s. Saturday and Saturday night, cooler. Partly cloudy. Highs in the lower 60s. Lows in the upper 30s. 10 p.m. Eastern Daylight Time weather conditions across north-central Kentucky. At Frankfort. And the pressure was 30.00 inches and falling. At Lexington, it was partly cloudy. The temperature was 58 degrees, the dew point 53, and the relative humidity 84%. The wind was east at 14 miles an hour, gusting to 22. The pressure was 30.01 inches and falling. At Louisville, it was cloudy. The temperature was 61 degrees, the dew point 57, and the relative humidity 87%. The wind was northeast at 7 miles an hour. The pressure was 30.01 inches and steady. At Frankfort, and the pressure was 30.00 inches and falling. Elsewhere around the region, rain was falling with a temperature of 62 at Indianapolis, 61 at Jasper, Indiana, and 62 at Bowling Green. It was cloudy with a temperature of 58 at Covington, 57 at Wilmington, Ohio, and 57 at Jackson. Now for the official National Weather Service forecast for Frankfort and surrounding communities. Tonight, rain showers likely and chance of thunderstorms. Lows in the upper 50s.

northeast winds 10 to 20 miles an hour. Gusts up to 35 miles an hour until midnight. Chance of precipitation 70%. Sunday, mostly cloudy. Chance of rain showers and slight chance of thunderstorms in the morning, then chance of rain showers in the afternoon. Highs around 70. East winds 5 to 10 miles an hour shifting to the northwest in the afternoon. Chance of precipitation 50%. Sunday night, mostly cloudy with a 20% chance of rain showers until midnight, then partly cloudy after midnight. Lows in the upper 50s. West winds up to 10 miles an hour. Columbus Day, warmer. Mostly sunny. Highs in the lower 80s. Southwest winds up to 5 miles an hour. Monday night, clear. Lows in the lower 60s. Southwest winds 5 to 10 miles an hour. And now the extended forecast for the radio listening area. Tuesday and Tuesday night, clear. Highs in the mid-80s. Lows in the lower 60s. Wednesday and Wednesday night, partly cloudy. A 40% chance of showers. Highs in the mid-80s. Lows in the lower 60s. Thursday and Thursday night, mostly cloudy with a 40% chance of rain showers. Highs in the upper 70s. Lows in the upper 50s. Friday and Friday night, mostly cloudy. A 20% chance of rain showers. Highs in the lower 70s. Lows in the mid 40s. Saturday and Saturday night, cooler. Partly cloudy. Highs in the lower 60s. Lows in the upper 30s. The current time is 10:53 p.m. Eastern Daylight Time. 10 p.m. Eastern Daylight Time weather conditions across north central Kentucky. At Frankfort, and the pressure was 30.00 inches and falling. At Lexington, it was partly cloudy. The temperature was 58 degrees, the dew point 53, and the relative humidity 84%. The wind was east at 14 miles an hour, gusting to 22. The pressure was 30.01 inches and falling. At Louisville, it was cloudy. The temperature was 61 degrees, the dew point 57, and the relative humidity 87%. The wind was northeast at 7 miles an hour. The pressure was 30.01 inches and steady. At Frankfort, and the pressure was 30.00 inches and falling. Elsewhere around the region, rain was falling, with a temperature of 62 at Indianapolis, 61 at Jasper, Indiana, and 62 at Bowling Green. It was cloudy, with a temperature of 58 at Covington, 57 at Wilmington, Ohio, and 57 at Jackson. Now for the official National Weather Service forecast for Frankfort and surrounding communities. Tonight, rain showers likely and chance of thunderstorms. Lows in the upper 50s. East winds 10 to 20 miles an hour. Gusts up to 35 miles an hour until midnight. Chance of precipitation 70%. Sunday, mostly cloudy. Chance of rain showers and slight chance of thunderstorms in the morning, then chance of rain showers in the afternoon. Highs around 70. East winds 5 to 10 miles an hour shifting to the northwest in the afternoon. Chance of precipitation 50%. Sunday night, mostly cloudy with a 20% chance of rain showers until midnight, then partly cloudy after midnight. Lows in the upper 50s. West winds up to 10 miles an hour. Columbus Day, warmer. Mostly sunny. Highs in the lower 80s. Southwest winds up to 5 miles an hour. Monday night, clear. Lows in the lower 60s. Southwest winds 5 to 10 miles an hour. And now the extended forecast for the radio listening area. Tuesday and Tuesday night, clear. Highs in the mid-80s. Lows in the lower 60s. Wednesday and Wednesday night, partly cloudy. A 40% chance of showers. Highs in the mid-80s.

lows in the lower 60s. Thursday and Thursday night, mostly cloudy with a 40% chance of rain showers. Highs in the upper 70s. Lows in the upper 50s. Friday and Friday night, mostly cloudy. A 20% chance of rain showers. Highs in the lower 70s. Lows in the mid-40s. Saturday and Saturday night, cooler. Partly cloudy. Highs in the lower 60s. Lows in the upper 30s. 10 p.m. Eastern Daylight Time weather conditions across north-central Kentucky. At Frankfort. And the pressure was 30.00 inches and falling. At Lexington, it was partly cloudy. The temperature was 58 degrees, the dew point 53, and the relative humidity 84%. The wind was east at 14 miles an hour, gusting to 22. The pressure was 30.01 inches and falling. At Louisville, it was cloudy. The temperature was 61 degrees, the dew point 57, and the relative humidity 87%. The wind was northeast at 7 miles an hour. The pressure was 30.01 inches and steady. At Frankfort, and the pressure was 30.00 inches and falling. Elsewhere around the region, rain was falling with a temperature of 62 at Indianapolis, 61 at Jasper, Indiana, and 62 at Bowling Green. It was cloudy with a temperature of 58 at Covington, 57 at Wilmington, Ohio, and 57 at Jackson. The current time is 10:58 p.m. Eastern Daylight Time. Now for the official National Weather Service forecast for Frankfort and surrounding communities. Tonight, rain showers likely and chance of thunderstorms. Lows in the upper 50s. East winds 10 to 20 miles an hour. Gusts up to 35 miles an hour until midnight. Chance of precipitation 70%. Sunday, mostly cloudy. Chance of rain showers and slight chance of thunderstorms in the morning, then chance of rain showers in the afternoon. Highs around 70. East winds 5 to 10 miles an hour shifting to the northwest in the afternoon. Chance of precipitation 50%. Sunday night, mostly cloudy with a 20% chance of rain showers until midnight, then partly cloudy after midnight. Lows in the upper 50s. West winds up to 10 miles an hour. Columbus Day, warmer. Mostly sunny. Highs in the lower 80s. Southwest winds up to 5 miles an hour. Monday night, clear. Lows in the lower 60s. Southwest winds 5 to 10 miles an hour. And now the extended forecast for the radio listening area. Tuesday and Tuesday night, clear. Highs in the mid-80s. Lows in the lower 60s. Wednesday and Wednesday night, partly cloudy. A 40% chance of showers. Highs in the mid-80s. Lows in the lower 60s. Thursday and Thursday night, mostly cloudy with a 40% chance of rain showers. Highs in the upper 70s. Lows in the upper 50s. Friday and Friday night, mostly cloudy. A 20% chance of rain showers. Highs in the lower 70s. Lows in the mid-40s. Saturday and Saturday night, cooler. Partly cloudy. Highs in the lower 60s. Lows in the upper 30s. 10 p.m. Eastern Daylight Time weather conditions across north-central Kentucky. At Frankfort. And the pressure was 30.00 inches and falling. At Lexington, it was partly cloudy. The temperature was 58 degrees, the dew point 53, and the relative humidity 84%. The wind was east at 14 miles an hour, gusting to 22. The pressure was 30.01 inches and falling. At Louisville, it was cloudy. The temperature was 61 degrees, the dew point 57, and the relative humidity 87%. The wind was northeast at 7 miles an hour. The pressure was 30.01 inches and steady. At Frankfort,
and the pressure was 30.00 inches and falling. Elsewhere around the region, rain was falling with a temperature of 62 at Indianapolis, 61 at Jasper, Indiana, and 62 at Bowling Green. It was cloudy with a temperature of 58 at Covington, 57 at Wilmington, Ohio, and 57 at Jackson. Now for the official National Weather Service forecast for Frankfort and surrounding communities. Tonight, rain showers likely and chance of thunderstorms. Lows in the upper 50s. East winds 10 to 20 miles an hour. Gusts up to 35 miles an hour until midnight. Chance of precipitation 70%. Sunday, mostly cloudy. Chance of rain showers and slight chance of thunderstorms in the morning, then chance of rain showers in the afternoon. Highs around 70. East winds 5 to 10 miles an hour shifting to the northwest in the afternoon. Chance of precipitation 50%. Sunday night, mostly cloudy with a 20% chance of rain showers until midnight, then partly cloudy after midnight. Lows in the upper 50s. West winds up to 10 miles an hour. Columbus Day, warmer. Mostly sunny. Highs in the lower 80s. Southwest winds up to 5 miles an hour. Monday night, clear. Lows in the lower 60s. Southwest winds 5 to 10 miles an hour. And now the extended forecast for the radio listening area. Tuesday and Tuesday night, clear. Highs in the mid-80s. Lows in the lower 60s. Wednesday and Wednesday night, partly cloudy. A 40% chance of showers. Highs in the mid-80s. Lows in the lower 60s. Thursday and Thursday night, mostly cloudy with a 40% chance of rain showers. Highs in the upper 70s. Lows in the upper 50s. Friday and Friday night, mostly cloudy. A 20% chance of rain showers. Highs in the lower 70s. Lows in the mid-40s. Saturday and Saturday night, cooler. Partly cloudy. Highs in the lower 60s. Lows in the upper 30s. The current time is 11:03 p.m. Eastern Daylight Time. 10 p.m. Eastern Daylight Time weather conditions across north-central Kentucky. At Frankfort, and the pressure was 30.00 inches and falling. At Lexington, it was partly cloudy. The temperature was 58 degrees, the dew point 53, and the relative humidity 84%. The wind was east at 14 miles an hour, gusting to 22. The pressure was 30.01 inches and falling. At Louisville, it was cloudy. The temperature was 61 degrees, the dew point 57, and the relative humidity 87%. The wind was northeast at 7 miles an hour. The pressure was 30.01 inches and steady. At Frankfort, and the pressure was 30.00 inches and falling. Elsewhere around the region, rain was falling with a temperature of 62 at Indianapolis, 61 at Jasper, Indiana, and 62 at Bowling Green. It was cloudy, with a temperature of 58 at Covington, 57 at Wilmington, Ohio, and 57 at Jackson. 11 p.m. Eastern Daylight Time weather conditions across north-central Kentucky. At Frankfort, and the pressure was 30.00 inches and steady. At Lexington, it was mostly cloudy. The temperature was 58 degrees, the dew point 54, and the relative humidity 86%. The wind was east at 12 miles an hour, gusting to 22. The pressure was 30.00 inches and falling. At Louisville, it was cloudy. The temperature was 60 degrees, the dew point 57, and the relative humidity 89%. The wind was northeast at 7 miles an hour. The pressure was 29.99 inches and falling. At Frankfort, and the pressure was 30.00 inches and steady. Elsewhere around the region, rain was falling with a temperature of 50.

9 at Covington, 60 at Indianapolis, and 61 at Jasper, Indiana. It was cloudy, with a temperature of 57 at Wilmington, Ohio, 57 at Jackson, and 61 at Bowling Green. Now for the official National Weather Service forecast for Frankfort and surrounding communities. Tonight, rain showers likely and chance of thunderstorms. Lows in the upper 50s. East winds 10 to 20 miles an hour. Gusts up to 35 miles an hour until midnight. Chance of precipitation 70%. Sunday, mostly cloudy. Chance of rain showers and slight chance of thunderstorms in the morning, then chance of rain showers in the afternoon. Highs around 70. East winds 5 to 10 miles an hour, shifting to the northwest in the afternoon. Chance of precipitation 50%. Sunday night, mostly cloudy with a 20% chance of rain showers until midnight, then partly cloudy after midnight. Lows in the upper 50s. West winds up to 10 miles an hour. Columbus Day, warmer. Mostly sunny. Highs in the lower 80s. Southwest winds up to 5 miles an hour. Monday night, clear. Lows in the lower 60s. Southwest winds 5 to 10 miles an hour. And now the extended forecast for the radio listening area. Tuesday and Tuesday night, clear. Highs in the mid-80s. Lows in the lower 60s. Wednesday and Wednesday night, partly cloudy. A 40% chance of showers. Highs in the mid-80s. Lows in the lower 60s. Thursday and Thursday night, mostly cloudy with a 40% chance of rain showers. Highs in the upper 70s. Lows in the upper 50s. Friday and Friday night, mostly cloudy. A 20% chance of rain showers. Highs in the lower 70s. Lows in the mid-40s. Saturday and Saturday night, cooler. Partly cloudy. Highs in the lower 60s. Lows in the upper 30s. The current time is 11:08 p.m. Eastern Daylight Time. 11 p.m. Eastern Daylight Time weather conditions across north central Kentucky. At Frankfort, and the pressure was 30.00 inches and steady. At Lexington, it was mostly cloudy. The temperature was 58 degrees, the dew point 54, and the relative humidity 86%. The wind was east at 12 miles an hour, gusting to 22. The pressure was 30.00 inches and falling. At Louisville, it was cloudy. The temperature was 60 degrees, the dew point 57, and the relative humidity 89%. The wind was northeast at 7 miles an hour. The pressure was 29.99 inches and falling. At Frankfort, and the pressure was 30.00 inches and steady. Elsewhere around the region, rain was falling with a temperature of 59 at Covington, 60 at Indianapolis, and 61 at Jasper, Indiana. It was cloudy, with a temperature of 57 at Wilmington, Ohio, 57 at Jackson, and 61 at Bowling Green. Now for the official National Weather Service forecast for Frankfort and surrounding communities. Tonight, rain showers likely and chance of thunderstorms. Lows in the upper 50s. East winds 10 to 20 miles an hour. Gusts up to 35 miles an hour until midnight. Chance of precipitation 70%. Sunday, mostly cloudy. Chance of rain showers and slight chance of thunderstorms in the morning, then chance of rain showers in the afternoon. Highs around 70. East winds 5 to 10 miles an hour, shifting to the northwest in the afternoon. Chance of precipitation 50%. Sunday night, mostly cloudy with a 20% chance of rain showers until midnight, then partly cloudy after midnight. Lows in the upper 50s. West winds up to 10 miles an hour. Columbus Day, warmer. Mostly sunny. Highs in the lower 80s. Southwest winds up to 5 miles an hour. Monday night.

clear. Lows in the lower 60s. Southwest winds 5 to 10 miles an hour. And now the extended forecast for the radio listening area. Tuesday and Tuesday night, clear. Highs in the mid-80s. Lows in the lower 60s. Wednesday and Wednesday night, partly cloudy. A 40% chance of showers. Highs in the mid-80s. Lows in the lower 60s. Thursday and Thursday night, mostly cloudy with a 40% chance of rain showers. Highs in the upper 70s. Lows in the upper 50s. Friday and Friday night, mostly cloudy. A 20% chance of rain showers. Highs in the lower 70s. Lows in the mid-40s. Saturday and Saturday night, cooler. Partly cloudy. Highs in the lower 60s. Lows in the upper 30s. 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The current time is 11:12 p.m. Eastern Daylight Time. 11 p.m. Eastern Daylight Time weather conditions across north-central Kentucky. At Frankfort, and the pressure was 30.00 inches and steady. At Lexington, it was mostly cloudy. The temperature was 58 degrees, the dew point 54, and the relative humidity 86%. The wind was east at 12 miles an hour, gusting to 22. The pressure was 30.00 inches and falling. At Louisville, it was cloudy. The temperature was 60 degrees, the dew point 57, and the relative humidity 89%. The wind was northeast at 7 miles an hour. The pressure was 29.99 inches and falling. At Frankfort, and the pressure was 30.00 inches and steady. Elsewhere around the region, rain was falling, with a temperature of 59 at Covington, 60 at Indianapolis, and 61 at Jasper, Indiana. It was cloudy, with a temperature of 57 at Wilmington, Ohio, 57 at Jackson, and 61 at Bowling Green. 11 p.m. Eastern Daylight Time weather conditions across north-central Kentucky. At Frankfort, and the pressure was 30.00 inches and steady. At Lexington, it was cloudy. The temperature was 58 degrees, the dew point 54, and the relative humidity 86%. The wind was east at 14 miles an hour, gusting to 21. The pressure was 30.00 inches and falling. At Louisville, it was cloudy. The temperature was 60 degrees, the dew point 57, and the relative humidity 89%. The wind was northeast at 7 miles an hour. The pressure was 29.99 inches and falling. At Frankfort, and the pressure was 30.00 inches and steady. Elsewhere around the region, rain was falling, with a temperature of 59 at Covington, 60 at Indianapolis, and 61 at Jasper, Indiana. It was cloudy, with a temperature of 57 at Wilmington, Ohio, 57 at Jackson, and 61 at Bowling Green. Now for the official National Weather Service forecast for Frankfort and surrounding communities. Tonight, rain showers likely and chance of thunderstorms. Lows in the upper 50s. East winds 10 to 20 miles an hour. Gusts up to 35 miles an hour until midnight. Chance of precipitation 70%. Sunday, mostly cloudy. Chance of rain showers and slight chance of thunderstorms in the morning, then chance of rain showers in the afternoon. Highs around 70. East winds 5 to 10 miles an hour shifting to the northwest in the afternoon. Chance of precipitation 50%. Sunday night, mostly cloudy with a 20% chance of rain showers until midnight, then partly cloudy after midnight. Lows in the upper 50s. West winds up to 10 miles an hour. Columbus Day, warmer.
mostly sunny. Highs in the lower 80s. Southwest winds up to 5 miles an hour. Monday night, clear. Lows in the lower 60s. Southwest winds 5 to 10 miles an hour. And now the extended forecast for the radio listening area. Tuesday and Tuesday night, clear. Highs in the mid-80s. Lows in the lower 60s. Wednesday and Wednesday night, partly cloudy. A 40% chance of showers. Highs in the mid-80s. Lows in the lower 60s. Thursday and Thursday night, mostly cloudy with a 40% chance of rain showers. Highs in the upper 70s. Lows in the upper 50s. Friday and Friday night, mostly cloudy. A 20% chance of rain showers. Highs in the lower 70s. Lows in the mid 40s. Saturday and Saturday night, cooler. Partly cloudy. Highs in the lower 60s. Lows in the upper 30s. The current time is 11:17 p.m. Eastern Daylight Time. 11 p.m. Eastern Daylight Time weather conditions across north central Kentucky. At Frankfort. And the pressure was 30.00 inches and steady. At Lexington, it was cloudy. The temperature was 58 degrees, the dew point 54, and the relative humidity 86%. The wind was east at 14 miles an hour, gusting to 21. The pressure was 30.00 inches and falling. At Louisville, it was cloudy. The temperature was 60 degrees, the dew point 57, and the relative humidity 89%. The wind was northeast at 7 miles an hour. The pressure was 29.99 inches and falling. At Frankfort, and the pressure was 30.00 inches and steady. Elsewhere around the region, rain was falling, with a temperature of 59 at Covington, 60 at Indianapolis, and 61 at Jasper, Indiana. It was cloudy, with a temperature of 57 at Wilmington, Ohio, 57 at Jackson, and 61 at Bowling Green. Now for the official National Weather Service forecast for Frankfort and surrounding communities. Tonight, rain showers likely and chance of thunderstorms. Lows in the upper 50s. East winds 10 to 20 miles an hour. Gusts up to 35 miles an hour until midnight. Chance of precipitation 70%. Sunday, mostly cloudy. Chance of rain showers and slight chance of thunderstorms in the morning, then chance of rain showers in the afternoon. Highs around 70. East winds 5 to 10 miles an hour shifting to the northwest in the afternoon. Chance of precipitation 50%. Sunday night, mostly cloudy with a 20% chance of rain showers until midnight, then partly cloudy after midnight. Lows in the upper 50s. West winds up to 10 miles an hour. Columbus Day, warmer. Mostly sunny. Highs in the lower 80s. Southwest winds up to 5 miles an hour. Monday night, clear. Lows in the lower 60s. Southwest winds 5 to 10 miles an hour. And now the extended forecast for the radio listening area. Tuesday and Tuesday night, clear. Highs in the mid-80s. Lows in the lower 60s. Wednesday and Wednesday night, partly cloudy. A 40% chance of showers. Highs in the mid-80s. Lows in the lower 60s. Thursday and Thursday night, mostly cloudy with a 40% chance of rain showers. Highs in the upper 70s. Lows in the upper 50s. Friday and Friday night, mostly cloudy. A 20% chance of rain showers. Highs in the lower 70s. Lows in the mid 40s. Saturday and Saturday night, cooler. Partly cloudy. Highs in the lower 60s. Lows in the upper 30s. 11 p.m. Eastern Daylight Time weather conditions across north central Kentucky. At Frankfort. And the pressure was 30.00 inches and steady.

At Lexington, it was cloudy. The temperature was 58 degrees, the dew point 54, and the relative humidity 86%. The wind was east at 14 miles an hour, gusting to 21. The pressure was 30.00 inches and falling. At Louisville, it was cloudy. The temperature was 60 degrees, the dew point 57, and the relative humidity 89%. The wind was northeast at 7 miles an hour. The pressure was 29.99 inches and falling. At Frankfort, and the pressure was 30.00 inches and steady. Elsewhere around the region, rain was falling with a temperature of 59 at Covington, 60 at Indianapolis, and 61 at Jasper, Indiana. It was cloudy with a temperature of 57 at Wilmington, Ohio, 57 at Jackson, and 61 at Bowling Green. The current time is 11:22 p.m. Eastern Daylight Time. Now for the official National Weather Service forecast for Frankfort and surrounding communities. Tonight, rain showers likely and chance of thunderstorms. Lows in the upper 50s. East winds 10 to 20 miles an hour. Gusts up to 35 miles an hour until midnight. Chance of precipitation 70%. Sunday, mostly cloudy. Chance of rain showers and slight chance of thunderstorms in the morning, then chance of rain showers in the afternoon. Highs around 70. East winds 5 to 10 miles an hour shifting to the northwest in the afternoon. Chance of precipitation 50%. Sunday night, mostly cloudy with a 20% chance of rain showers until midnight, then partly cloudy after midnight. Lows in the upper 50s. West winds up to 10 miles an hour. Columbus Day, warmer. Mostly sunny. Highs in the lower 80s. Southwest winds up to 5 miles an hour. Monday night, clear. Lows in the lower 60s. Southwest winds 5 to 10 miles an hour. And now the extended forecast for the radio listening area. Tuesday and Tuesday night, clear. Highs in the mid-80s. Lows in the lower 60s. Wednesday and Wednesday night, partly cloudy. A 40% chance of showers. Highs in the mid-80s. Lows in the lower 60s. Thursday and Thursday night, mostly cloudy with a 40% chance of rain showers. Highs in the upper 70s. Lows in the upper 50s. Friday and Friday night, mostly cloudy. A 20% chance of rain showers. Highs in the lower 70s. Lows in the mid-40s. Saturday and Saturday night, cooler. Partly cloudy. Highs in the lower 60s. Lows in the upper 30s. 11 p.m. Eastern Daylight Time weather conditions across north-central Kentucky. At Frankfort. And the pressure was 30.00 inches and steady. At Lexington, it was cloudy. The temperature was 58 degrees, the dew point 54, and the relative humidity 86%. The wind was east at 14 miles an hour, gusting to 21. The pressure was 30.00 inches and falling. At Louisville, it was cloudy. The temperature was 60 degrees. The dew point 57, and the relative humidity 89%. The wind was northeast at 7 miles an hour. The pressure was 29.99 inches and falling. At Frankfort, and the pressure was 30.00 inches and steady. Elsewhere around the region, rain was falling with a temperature of 59 at Covington, 60 at Indianapolis, and 61 at Jasper, Indiana. It was cloudy, with a temperature of 57 at Wilmington, Ohio, 57 at Jackson, and 61 at Bowling Green. Now for the official National Weather Service forecast for Frankfort and surrounding communities. Tonight, rain showers likely and chance of thunderstorms. Lows in the upper 50s. East winds 10 to 20 miles an hour. Gusts up to 35 miles an hour until midnight. Chance of precipitation.

70%. Sunday, mostly cloudy. Chance of rain showers and slight chance of thunderstorms in the morning, then chance of rain showers in the afternoon. Highs around 70. East winds 5 to 10 miles an hour shifting to the northwest in the afternoon. Chance of precipitation 50%. Sunday night, mostly cloudy with a 20% chance of rain showers until midnight, then partly cloudy after midnight. Lows in the upper 50s. West winds up to 10 miles an hour. Columbus Day, warmer. Mostly sunny. Highs in the lower 80s. Southwest winds up to 5 miles an hour. Monday night, clear. Lows in the lower 60s. Southwest winds 5 to 10 miles an hour. And now the extended forecast for the radio listening area. Tuesday and Tuesday night, clear. Highs in the mid-80s. Lows in the lower 60s. Wednesday and Wednesday night, partly cloudy. A 40% chance of showers. Highs in the mid-80s. Lows in the lower 60s. Thursday and Thursday night, mostly cloudy with a 40% chance of rain showers. Highs in the upper 70s. Lows in the upper 50s. Friday and Friday night, mostly cloudy. A 20% chance of rain showers. Highs in the lower 70s. Lows in the mid-40s. Saturday and Saturday night, cooler. Partly cloudy. Highs in the lower 60s. Lows in the upper 30s. The current time is 11:28 p.m. Eastern Daylight Time. 11 p.m. Eastern Daylight Time weather conditions across north-central Kentucky. At Frankfort, and the pressure was 30.00 inches and steady. At Lexington, it was cloudy. The temperature was 58 degrees, the dew point 54, and the relative humidity 86%. The wind was east at 14 miles an hour, gusting to 21. The pressure was 30.00 inches and falling. At Louisville, it was cloudy. The temperature was 60 degrees, the dew point 57, and the relative humidity 89%. The wind was northeast at 7 miles an hour. The pressure was 29.99 inches and falling. At Frankfort, and the pressure was 30.00 inches and steady. Elsewhere around the region, rain was falling, with a temperature of 59 at Covington, 60 at Indianapolis, and 61 at Jasper, Indiana. It was cloudy, with a temperature of 57 at Wilmington, Ohio, 57 at Jackson, and 61 at Bowling Green. Now for the official National Weather Service forecast for Frankfort and surrounding communities. Tonight, rain showers likely and chance of thunderstorms. Lows in the upper 50s. East winds 10 to 20 miles an hour. Gusts up to 35 miles an hour until midnight. Chance of precipitation 70%. Sunday, mostly cloudy. Chance of rain showers and slight chance of thunderstorms in the morning, then chance of rain showers in the afternoon. Highs around 70. East winds 5 to 10 miles an hour shifting to the northwest in the afternoon. Chance of precipitation 50%. Sunday night, mostly cloudy with a 20% chance of rain showers until midnight, then partly cloudy after midnight. Lows in the upper 50s. West winds up to 10 miles an hour. Columbus Day, warmer. Mostly sunny. Highs in the lower 80s. Southwest winds up to 5 miles an hour. Monday night, clear. Lows in the lower 60s. Southwest winds 5 to 10 miles an hour. And now the extended forecast for the radio listening area. Tuesday and Tuesday night, clear. Highs in the mid-80s. Lows in the lower 60s. Wednesday and Wednesday night, partly cloudy. A 40% chance of showers. Highs in the mid-80s. Lows in the lower 60s. Thursday and Thursday night, mostly cloudy with a 40% chance of rain showers. Highs in

ceased at 14 miles an hour, gusting to 21. The pressure was 30.00 inches and falling. At Louisville, it was cloudy. The temperature was 60 degrees, the dew point 57, and the relative humidity 89%. The wind was northeast at 7 miles an hour. The pressure was 29.99 inches and falling. At Frankfurt, and the pressure was 30.00 inches and steady. Elsewhere around the region, rain was falling with a temperature of 59 at Covington, 60 at Indianapolis, and 61 at Jasper, Indiana. It was cloudy with a temperature of 57 at Wilmington, Ohio, 57 at Jackson, and 61 at Bowling Green. The current time is 11:32 p.m. Eastern Daylight Time. Now for the official National Weather Service forecast for Frankfurt and surrounding communities. Tonight, rain showers likely and chance of thunderstorms. Lows in the upper 50s. East winds 10 to 20 miles an hour. Gusts up to 35 miles an hour until midnight. Chance of precipitation 70%. Lows in the upper 50s. East winds 10 to 20 miles an hour. Gusts up to 35 miles an hour until midnight. Chance of precipitation 70%. Sunday, mostly cloudy. Chance of rain showers and slight chance of thunderstorms in the morning, then chance of rain showers in the afternoon. Highs around 70. East winds 5 to 10 miles an hour shifting to the northwest in the afternoon. Chance of precipitation 50%. Sunday night, mostly cloudy with a 20% chance of rain showers until midnight, then partly cloudy after midnight. Lows in the upper 50s. West winds up to 10 miles an hour. Columbus Day, warmer. Mostly sunny. Highs in the lower 80s. Southwest winds up to 5 miles an hour. Monday night, clear. Lows in the lower 60s. Southwest winds 5 to 10 miles an hour. And now the extended forecast for the radio listening area. Tuesday and Tuesday night, clear. Highs in the mid-80s. Lows in the lower 60s. Wednesday and Wednesday night, partly cloudy. A 40% chance of showers. Highs in the mid-80s. Lows in the lower 60s. Thursday and Thursday night, mostly cloudy with a 40% chance of rain showers. Highs in the upper 70s. Lows in the upper 50s. Friday and Friday night, mostly cloudy. A 20% chance of rain showers. Highs in the lower 70s. Lows in the mid-40s. Saturday and Saturday night, cooler. Partly cloudy. Highs in the lower 60s. Lows in the upper 30s. 11 p.m. Eastern Daylight Time weather conditions across north-central Kentucky. At Frankfurt. And the pressure was 30.00 inches and steady. At Lexington, it was cloudy. The temperature was 58 degrees, the dew point 54, and the relative humidity 86%. The wind was east at 14 miles an hour, gusting to 21. The pressure was 30.00 inches and falling. At Louisville, it was cloudy. The temperature was 60 degrees, the dew point 57, and the relative humidity 89%. The wind was northeast at 7 miles an hour. The pressure was 29.99 inches and falling. At Frankfurt, and the pressure was 30.00 inches and steady. Elsewhere around the region, rain was falling with a temperature of 59 at Covington, 60 at Indianapolis, and 61 at Jasper, Indiana. It was cloudy with a temperature of 57 at Wilmington, Ohio, 57 at Jackson, and 61 at Bowling Green. Now for the official National Weather Service forecast for Frankfurt and surrounding communities. Tonight, rain showers likely and chance of thunderstorms. Lows in the upper 50s. East winds 10 to 20 miles an hour. Gusts up to 35 miles an hour.

until midnight. Chance of precipitation 70%. Sunday, mostly cloudy. Chance of rain showers and slight chance of thunderstorms in the morning, then chance of rain showers in the afternoon. Highs around 70. East winds 5 to 10 miles an hour shifting to the northwest in the afternoon. Chance of precipitation 50%. Sunday night, mostly cloudy with a 20% chance of rain showers until midnight, then partly cloudy after midnight. Lows in the upper 50s. West winds up to 10 miles an hour. Columbus Day, warmer. Mostly sunny. Highs in the lower 80s. Southwest winds up to 5 miles an hour. Monday night, clear. Lows in the lower 60s. Southwest winds 5 to 10 miles an hour. And now the extended forecast for the radio listening area. Tuesday and Tuesday night, clear. Highs in the mid-80s. Lows in the lower 60s. Wednesday and Wednesday night, partly cloudy. A 40% chance of showers. Highs in the mid-80s. Lows in the lower 60s. Thursday and Thursday night, mostly cloudy with a 40% chance of rain showers. Highs in the upper 70s. Lows in the upper 50s. Friday and Friday night, mostly cloudy. A 20% chance of rain showers. Highs in the lower 70s. Lows in the mid-40s. Saturday and Saturday night, cooler. Partly cloudy. Highs in the lower 60s. Lows in the upper 30s. The current time is 11:38 p.m. Eastern Daylight Time. 11 p.m. Eastern Daylight Time weather conditions across north central Kentucky. At Frankfort. And the pressure was 30.00 inches and steady. At Lexington, it was cloudy. The temperature was 58 degrees, the dew point 54, and the relative humidity 86%. The wind was east at 14 miles an hour, gusting to 21. The pressure was 30.00 inches and falling. At Louisville, it was cloudy. The temperature was 60 degrees, the dew point 57, and the relative humidity 89%. The wind was northeast at 7 miles an hour. The pressure was 29.99 inches and falling. At Frankfort, and the pressure was 30.00 inches and steady. Elsewhere around the region, rain was falling, with a temperature of 59 at Covington, 60 at Indianapolis, and 61 at Jasper, Indiana. It was cloudy, with a temperature of 57 at Wilmington, Ohio, 57 at Jackson, and 61 at Bowling Green. Now for the official National Weather Service forecast for Frankfort and surrounding communities. Tonight, rain showers likely and chance of thunderstorms. Lows in the upper 50s. East winds 10 to 20 miles an hour. Gusts up to 35 miles an hour until midnight. Chance of precipitation 70%. Sunday, mostly cloudy. Chance of rain showers and slight chance of thunderstorms in the morning, then chance of rain showers in the afternoon. Highs around 70. East winds 5 to 10 miles an hour shifting to the northwest in the afternoon. Chance of precipitation 50%. Sunday night, mostly cloudy with a 20% chance of rain showers until midnight, then partly cloudy after midnight. Lows in the upper 50s. West winds up to 10 miles an hour. Columbus Day, warmer. Mostly sunny. Highs in the lower 80s. Southwest winds up to 5 miles an hour. Monday night, clear. Lows in the lower 60s. Southwest winds 5 to 10 miles an hour. And now the extended forecast for the radio listening area. Tuesday and Tuesday night, clear. Highs in the mid-80s. Lows in the lower 60s. Wednesday and Wednesday night, partly cloudy. A 40% chance of showers. Highs in the mid-80s. Lows in the lower 60s. Thursday and Thursday night,
mostly cloudy with a 40% chance of rain showers. Highs in the upper 70s. Lows in the upper 50s. Friday and Friday night, mostly cloudy. A 20% chance of rain showers. Highs in the lower 70s. Lows in the mid 40s. Saturday and Saturday night, cooler. Partly cloudy. Highs in the lower 60s. Lows in the upper 30s. 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The current time is 11:42 p.m. Eastern Daylight Time. 11 p.m. Eastern Daylight Time weather conditions across north-central Kentucky. At Frankfurt, and the pressure was 30.00 inches and steady. At Lexington, it was cloudy. The temperature was 58 degrees, the dew point 54, and the relative humidity 86%. The wind was east at 14 miles an hour, gusting to 21. The pressure was 30.00 inches and falling. At Louisville, it was cloudy. The temperature was 60 degrees, the dew point 57, and the relative humidity 89%. The wind was northeast at 7 miles an hour. The pressure was 29.99 inches and falling. At Frankfurt, and the pressure was 30.00 inches and steady. Elsewhere around the region, rain was falling with a temperature of 59 at Covington, 60 at Indianapolis, and 61 at Jasper, Indiana. It was cloudy with a temperature of 57 at Wilmington, Ohio, 57 at Jackson, and 61 at Bowling Green. Now for the official National Weather Service forecast for Frankfurt and surrounding communities. Tonight, rain showers likely and chance of thunderstorms. Lows in the upper 50s. East winds 10 to 20 miles an hour. Gusts up to 35 miles an hour until midnight. Chance of precipitation 70%. Sunday, mostly cloudy. Chance of rain showers and slight chance of thunderstorms in the morning, then chance of rain showers in the afternoon. Highs around 70. East winds 5 to 10 miles an hour shifting to the northwest in the afternoon. Chance of precipitation 50%. Sunday night, mostly cloudy with a 20% chance of rain showers until midnight, then partly cloudy after midnight. Lows in the upper 50s. West winds up to 10 miles an hour. Columbus Day, warmer. Mostly sunny. Highs in the lower 80s. Southwest winds up to 5 miles an hour. Monday night, clear. Lows in the lower 60s. Southwest winds 5 to 10 miles an hour. And now the extended forecast for the radio listening area. Tuesday and Tuesday night, clear. Highs in the mid 80s. Lows in the lower 60s. Wednesday and Wednesday night, partly cloudy. A 40% chance of showers. Highs in the mid-80s, lows in the lower 60s. Thursday and Thursday night, mostly cloudy with a 40% chance of rain showers. Highs in the upper 70s, lows in the upper 50s. Friday and Friday night, mostly cloudy. A 20% chance of rain showers. Highs in the lower 70s, lows in the mid-40s. Saturday and Saturday night, cooler. Partly cloudy. Highs in the lower 60s. Lows in the upper 30s. 11 p.m. Eastern Daylight Time weather conditions across north-central Kentucky. At Frankfurt. And the pressure was 30.00 inches and steady. At Lexington, it was cloudy. The temperature was 58 degrees, the dew point 54, and the relative humidity 86%. The wind was east at 14 miles an hour, gusting to 21. The pressure was 30.00 inches and falling.
At Louisville, it was cloudy. The temperature

was 60 degrees, the dew point 57, and the relative humidity 89%. The wind was northeast at 7 miles an hour. The pressure was 29.99 inches and falling at Frankfurt, and the pressure was 30.00 inches and steady. Elsewhere around the region, rain was falling with a temperature of 59 at Covington, 60 at Indianapolis, and 61 at Jasper, Indiana. It was cloudy with a temperature of 57 at Wilmington, Ohio, 57 at Jackson, and 61 at Bowling Green. The current time is 11:47 p.m. Eastern Daylight Time. Now for the official National Weather Service forecast for Frankfurt and surrounding communities. Tonight, rain showers likely and chance of thunderstorms. Lows in the upper 50s. East winds 10 to 20 miles an hour. Gusts up to 35 miles an hour until midnight. Chance of precipitation 70%. Sunday, mostly cloudy. Chance of rain showers and slight chance of thunderstorms in the morning, then chance of rain showers in the afternoon. Highs around 70. East winds 5 to 10 miles an hour shifting to the northwest in the afternoon. Chance of precipitation 50%. Sunday night, mostly cloudy with a 20% chance of rain showers until midnight, then partly cloudy after midnight. Lows in the upper 50s. West winds up to 10 miles an hour. Columbus Day, warmer. Mostly sunny. Highs in the lower 80s. Southwest winds up to 5 miles an hour. Monday night, clear. Lows in the lower 60s. Southwest winds 5 to 10 miles an hour. And now the extended forecast for the radio listening area. Tuesday and Tuesday night, clear. Highs in the mid-80s. Lows in the lower 60s. Wednesday and Wednesday night, partly cloudy. A 40% chance of showers. Highs in the mid-80s. Lows in the lower 60s. Thursday and Thursday night, mostly cloudy with a 40% chance of rain showers. Highs in the upper 70s. Lows in the upper 50s. Friday and Friday night, mostly cloudy. A 20% chance of rain showers. Highs in the lower 70s. Lows in the mid-40s. Saturday and Saturday night, cooler. Partly cloudy. Highs in the lower 60s. Lows in the upper 30s. 11 p.m. Eastern Daylight Time weather conditions across north-central Kentucky. At Frankfurt. And the pressure was 30.00 inches and steady. At Lexington, it was cloudy. The temperature was 58 degrees, the dew point 54, and the relative humidity 86%. The wind was east at 14 miles an hour, gusting to 21. The pressure was 30.00 inches and falling. At Louisville, it was cloudy. The temperature was 60 degrees, the dew point 57, and the relative humidity 89%. The wind was northeast at 7 miles an hour. The pressure was 29.99 inches and falling. At Frankfurt, and the pressure was 30.00 inches and steady. Elsewhere around the region, rain was falling with a temperature of 59 at Covington, 60 at Indianapolis, and 61 at Jasper, Indiana. It was cloudy, with a temperature of 57 at Wilmington, Ohio, 57 at Jackson, and 61 at Bowling Green. Now for the official National Weather Service forecast for Frankfurt and surrounding communities. Tonight, rain showers likely and chance of thunderstorms. Lows in the upper 50s. East winds 10 to 20 miles an hour. Gusts up to 35 miles an hour until midnight. Chance of precipitation 70%. Sunday, mostly cloudy. Chance of rain showers and slight chance of thunderstorms in the morning, then chance of rain showers in the afternoon. Highs around 70. East winds 5 to 10 miles an hour shifting to the northwest in the afternoon. Chance of precipitation 50%. Sunday night,
mostly cloudy with a 20% chance of rain showers until midnight, then partly cloudy after midnight. Lows in the upper 50s. West winds up to 10 miles an hour. Columbus Day, warmer. Mostly sunny. Highs in the lower 80s. Southwest winds up to 5 miles an hour. Monday night, clear. Lows in the lower 60s. Southwest winds 5 to 10 miles an hour. And now the extended forecast for the radio listening area. Tuesday and Tuesday night, clear. Highs in the mid-80s. Lows in the lower 60s. Wednesday and Wednesday night, partly cloudy. A 40% chance of showers. Highs in the mid-80s. Lows in the lower 60s. Thursday and Thursday night, mostly cloudy with a 40% chance of rain showers. Highs in the upper 70s. Lows in the upper 50s. Friday and Friday night, mostly cloudy. A 20% chance of rain showers. Highs in the lower 70s. Lows in the mid-40s. Saturday and Saturday night, cooler. Partly cloudy. Highs in the lower 60s. Lows in the upper 30s. The current time is 11:53 p.m. Eastern Daylight Time. 11 p.m. Eastern Daylight Time weather conditions across north central Kentucky. At Frankfort. And the pressure was 30.00 inches and steady. At Lexington, it was cloudy. The temperature was 58 degrees, the dew point 54, and the relative humidity 86%. The wind was east at 14 miles an hour, gusting to 21. The pressure was 30.00 inches and falling. At Louisville, it was cloudy. The temperature was 60 degrees, the dew point 57, and the relative humidity 89%. The wind was northeast at 7 miles an hour. The pressure was 29.99 inches and falling. At Frankfort, and the pressure was 30.00 inches and steady. Elsewhere around the region, rain was falling, with a temperature of 59 at Covington, 60 at Indianapolis, and 61 at Jasper, Indiana. It was cloudy, with a temperature of 57 at Wilmington, Ohio, 57 at Jackson, and 61 at Bowling Green. Now for the official National Weather Service forecast for Frankfort and surrounding communities. Tonight, rain showers likely and chance of thunderstorms. Lows in the upper 50s. East winds 10 to 20 miles an hour. Gusts up to 35 miles an hour until midnight. Chance of precipitation 70%. Sunday, mostly cloudy. Chance of rain showers and slight chance of thunderstorms in the morning, then chance of rain showers in the afternoon. Highs around 70. East winds 5 to 10 miles an hour shifting to the northwest in the afternoon. Chance of precipitation 50%. Sunday night, mostly cloudy with a 20% chance of rain showers until midnight, then partly cloudy after midnight. Lows in the upper 50s. West winds up to 10 miles an hour. Columbus Day, warmer. Mostly sunny. Highs in the lower 80s. Southwest winds up to 5 miles an hour. Monday night, clear. Lows in the lower 60s. Southwest winds 5 to 10 miles an hour. And now the extended forecast for the radio listening area. Tuesday and Tuesday night, clear. Highs in the mid-80s. Lows in the lower 60s. Wednesday and Wednesday night, partly cloudy. A 40% chance of showers. Highs in the mid-80s. Lows in the lower 60s. Thursday and Thursday night, mostly cloudy with a 40% chance of rain showers. Highs in the upper 70s. Lows in the upper 50s. Friday and Friday night, mostly cloudy. A 20% chance of rain showers. Highs in the lower 70s. Lows in the mid-40s. Saturday and Saturday night, cooler. Partly cloudy. Highs in the lower 60s.

lows in the upper 30s. 11 p.m. Eastern Daylight Time weather conditions across north-central Kentucky at Frankfort, and the pressure was 30.00 inches and steady. At Lexington, it was cloudy. The temperature was 58 degrees, the dew point 54, and the relative humidity 86%. The wind was east at 14 miles an hour, gusting to 21. The pressure was 30.00 inches and falling. At Louisville, it was cloudy. The temperature was 60 degrees, the dew point 57, and the relative humidity 89%. The wind was northeast at 7 miles an hour. The pressure was 29.99 inches and falling. At Frankfort, and the pressure was 30.00 inches and steady. Elsewhere around the region, rain was falling with a temperature of 59 at Covington, 60 at Indianapolis, and 61 at Jasper, Indiana. It was cloudy with a temperature of 57 at Wilmington, Ohio, 57 at Jackson, and 61 at Bowling Green. The current time is 11:58 p.m. Eastern Daylight Time. Now for the official National Weather Service forecast for Frankfort and surrounding communities. Tonight, rain showers likely and chance of thunderstorms. Lows in the upper 50s. East winds 10 to 20 miles an hour. Gusts up to 35 miles an hour until midnight. Chance of precipitation 70%. Sunday, mostly cloudy. Chance of rain showers and slight chance of thunderstorms in the morning, then chance of rain showers in the afternoon. Highs around 70. East winds 5 to 10 miles an hour shifting to the northwest in the afternoon. Chance of precipitation 50%. Sunday night, mostly cloudy with a 20% chance of rain showers until midnight, then partly cloudy after midnight. Lows in the upper 50s. West winds up to 10 miles an hour. Columbus Day, warmer. Mostly sunny. Highs in the lower 80s. Southwest winds up to 5 miles an hour. Monday night, clear. Lows in the lower 60s. Southwest winds 5 to 10 miles an hour. And now the extended forecast for the radio listening area. Tuesday and Tuesday night, clear. Highs in the mid-80s. Lows in the lower 60s. Wednesday and Wednesday night, partly cloudy. A 40% chance of showers. Highs in the mid-80s. Lows in the lower 60s. Thursday and Thursday night, mostly cloudy with a 40% chance of rain showers. Highs in the upper 70s. Lows in the upper 50s. Friday and Friday night, mostly cloudy. A 20% chance of rain showers. Highs in the lower 70s. Lows in the mid-40s. Saturday and Saturday night, cooler. Partly cloudy. Highs in the lower 60s. Lows in the upper 30s. 11 p.m. Eastern Daylight Time weather conditions across north-central Kentucky. At Frankfort. And the pressure was 30.00 inches and steady. At Lexington, it was cloudy. The temperature was 58 degrees, the dew point 54, and the relative humidity 86%. The wind was east at 14 miles an hour, gusting to 21. The pressure was 30.00 inches and falling. At Louisville, it was cloudy. The temperature was 60 degrees, the dew point 57, and the relative humidity 89%. The wind was northeast at 7 miles an hour. The pressure was 29.99 inches and falling. At Frankfort, and the pressure was 30.00 inches and steady. Elsewhere around the region, rain was falling with a temperature of 59 at Covington, 60 at Indianapolis, and 61 at Jasper, Indiana. It was cloudy with a temperature of 57 at Wilmington, Ohio, 57 at Jackson, and 61 at Bowling Green. Now for the official National Weather Service forecast for Frankfort and surrounding communities. Tonight, rain.

showers likely and chance of thunderstorms. Lows in the upper 50s. East winds 10 to 20 miles an hour. Gusts up to 35 miles an hour until midnight. Chance of precipitation 70%. Sunday, mostly cloudy. Chance of rain, showers, and slight chance of thunderstorms in the morning. Then chance of rain, showers in the afternoon. Highs around 70. East winds 5 to 10 miles an hour, shifting to the northwest in the afternoon. Chance of precipitation 50%. Sunday night, mostly cloudy with a 20% chance of rain, showers until midnight, then partly cloudy after midnight. Lows in the upper 50s. West winds up to 10 miles an hour. Columbus Day, warmer. Mostly sunny. Highs in the lower 80s. Southwest winds up to 5 miles an hour. Monday night, clear. Lows in the lower 60s. Southwest winds 5 to 10 miles an hour. And now the extended forecast for the radio listening area. Tuesday and Tuesday night, clear. Highs in the mid-80s. Lows in the lower 60s. Wednesday and Wednesday night, partly cloudy. A 40% chance of showers. Highs in the mid-80s. Lows in the lower 60s. Thursday and Thursday night, mostly cloudy with a 40% chance of rain showers. Highs in the upper 70s. Lows in the upper 50s. Friday and Friday night, mostly cloudy. A 20% chance of rain showers. Highs in the lower 70s. Lows in the mid 40s. Saturday and Saturday night, cooler. Partly cloudy. Highs in the lower 60s. Lows in the upper 30s. The current time is 12:03 a.m. Eastern Daylight Time. 11 p.m. Eastern Daylight Time weather conditions across north central Kentucky. At Frankfort. And the pressure was 30.00 inches and steady. At Lexington, it was cloudy. The temperature was 58 degrees, the dew point 54, and the relative humidity 86%. The wind was east at 14 miles an hour, gusting to 21. The pressure was 30.00 inches and falling. At Louisville, it was cloudy. The temperature was 60 degrees, the dew point 57, and the relative humidity 89%. The wind was northeast at 7 miles an hour. The pressure was 29.99 inches and falling. At Frankfort, and the pressure was 30.00 inches and steady. Elsewhere around the region, rain was falling with a temperature of 59 at Covington, 60 at Indianapolis, and 61 at Jasper, Indiana. It was cloudy with a temperature of 57 at Wilmington, Ohio, 57 at Jackson, and 61 at Bowling Green. Midnight Eastern Daylight Time weather conditions across north central Kentucky. At Frankfort, and the pressure was 29.99 inches and falling. At Lexington, light rain was falling. The temperature was 58 degrees, the dew point 55, and the relative humidity 90%. The wind was east at 13 miles an hour. The pressure was 29.99 inches and falling. At Louisville, it was cloudy. The temperature was 60 degrees, the dew point 58, and the relative humidity 92%. The wind was northeast at 5 miles an hour. The pressure was 29.98 inches and falling. At Frankfort, and the pressure was 29.99 inches and falling. Elsewhere around the region, at Jasper, Indiana, rain was falling with a temperature of 61. It was cloudy, with a temperature of 59 at Covington, 61 at Indianapolis, 57 at Wilmington, Ohio, 58 at Jackson, and 60 at Bowling Green. Now for the official National Weather Service forecast for Frankfort and surrounding communities. Tonight, rain showers likely and chance of thunderstorms. Lows in the upper 50s. East winds 10 to 20 miles an hour. Gusts up to 35 miles an hour until midnight.
chance of precipitation 70%. Sunday, mostly cloudy. Chance of rain showers and slight chance of thunderstorms in the morning, then chance of rain showers in the afternoon. Highs around 70. East winds 5 to 10 miles an hour shifting to the northwest in the afternoon. Chance of precipitation 50%. Sunday night, mostly cloudy with a 20% chance of rain showers until midnight, then partly cloudy after midnight. Lows in the upper 50s. West winds up to 10 miles an hour. Columbus Day, warmer. Mostly sunny. Highs in the lower 80s. Southwest winds up to 5 miles an hour. Monday night, clear. Lows in the lower 60s. Southwest winds 5 to 10 miles an hour. And now the extended forecast for the radio listening area. Tuesday and Tuesday night, clear. Highs in the mid-80s. Lows in the lower 60s. Wednesday and Wednesday night, partly cloudy. A 40% chance of showers. Highs in the mid-80s. Lows in the lower 60s. Thursday and Thursday night, mostly cloudy with a 40% chance of rain showers. Highs in the upper 70s. Lows in the upper 50s. Friday and Friday night, mostly cloudy. A 20% chance of rain showers. Highs in the lower 70s. Lows in the mid-40s. Saturday and Saturday night, cooler. Partly cloudy. Highs in the lower 60s. Lows in the upper 30s. The current time is 12:08 a.m. Eastern Daylight Time. Midnight Eastern Daylight Time weather conditions across north central Kentucky. At Frankfort. And the pressure was 29.99 inches and falling. At Lexington, light rain was falling. The temperature was 58 degrees, the dew point 55, and the relative humidity 90%. The wind was east at 13 miles an hour. The pressure was 29.99 inches and falling. At Louisville, it was cloudy. The temperature was 60 degrees, the dew point 58, and the relative humidity 92%. The wind was northeast at 5 miles an hour. The pressure was 29.98 inches and falling. At Frankfort, and the pressure was 29.99 inches and falling. Elsewhere around the region, at Jasper, Indiana, rain was falling with a temperature of 61. It was cloudy with a temperature of 59 at Covington, 61 at Indianapolis, 57 at Wilmington, Ohio, 58 at Jackson, and 60 at Bowling Green. Now for the official National Weather Service forecast for Frankfort and surrounding communities. Tonight, rain showers likely and chance of thunderstorms. Lows in the upper 50s. East winds 10 to 20 miles an hour. Gusts up to 35 miles an hour until midnight. Chance of precipitation 70%. Sunday, mostly cloudy. Chance of rain showers and slight chance of thunderstorms in the morning, then chance of rain showers in the afternoon. Highs around 70. East winds 5 to 10 miles an hour shifting to the northwest in the afternoon. Chance of precipitation 50%. Sunday night, mostly cloudy with a 20% chance of rain showers until midnight, then partly cloudy after midnight. Lows in the upper 50s. West winds up to 10 miles an hour. Columbus Day, warmer. Mostly sunny. Highs in the lower 80s. Southwest winds up to 5 miles an hour. Monday night, clear. Lows in the lower 60s. Southwest winds 5 to 10 miles an hour. And now the extended forecast for the radio listening area. Tuesday and Tuesday night, clear. Highs in the mid-80s. Lows in the lower 60s. Wednesday and Wednesday night, partly cloudy. A 40% chance of showers. Highs in the mid-80s. Lows in the lower 60s. Thursday and Thursday night, mostly cloudy with a 40% chance of rain showers. Highs in the

upper 70s, lows in the upper 50s. Friday and Friday night, mostly cloudy. A 20% chance of rain showers. Highs in the lower 70s, lows in the mid 40s. Saturday and Saturday night, cooler. Partly cloudy. Highs in the lower 60s, lows in the upper 30s. 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The current time is 12:12 a.m. Eastern Daylight Time. Midnight Eastern Daylight Time weather conditions across north central Kentucky. At Frankfort, and the pressure was 29.99 inches and falling. At Lexington, light rain was falling. The temperature was 58 degrees, the dew point 55, and the relative humidity 90%. The wind was east at 13 miles an hour. The pressure was 29.99 inches and falling. At Louisville, it was cloudy. The temperature was 60 degrees, the dew point 58, and the relative humidity 92%. The wind was northeast at 5 miles an hour. The pressure was 29.98 inches and falling. At Frankfort, and the pressure was 29.99 inches and falling. Elsewhere around the region, at Jasper, Indiana, rain was falling with a temperature of 61. It was cloudy with a temperature of 59 at Covington, 61 at Indianapolis, 57 at Wilmington, Ohio, 58 at Jackson, and 60 at Bowling Green. Midnight Eastern Daylight Time weather conditions across north central Kentucky. At Frankfort, and the pressure was 29.99 inches and falling. At Lexington, light rain was falling. The temperature was 58 degrees, the dew point 55, and the relative humidity 90%. The wind was east at 13 miles an hour. The pressure was 29.99 inches and falling. At Louisville, it was cloudy. The temperature was 60 degrees, the dew point 58, and the relative humidity 92%. The wind was northeast at 5 miles an hour. The pressure was 29.98 inches and falling. At Frankfort, and the pressure was 29.99 inches and falling. Elsewhere around the region, at Jasper, Indiana, rain was falling with a temperature of 61. It was cloudy with a temperature of 59 at Covington, 61 at Indianapolis, 57 at Wilmington, Ohio, 58 at Jackson, and 60 at Bowling Green. Now for the official National Weather Service forecast for Frankfort and surrounding communities. Tonight, rain showers likely and chance of thunderstorms. Lows in the upper 50s. East winds 10 to 20 miles an hour. Gusts up to 35 miles an hour until midnight. Chance of precipitation 70%. Sunday, mostly cloudy. Chance of rain showers and slight chance of thunderstorms in the morning, then chance of rain showers in the afternoon. Highs around 70. East winds 5 to 10 miles an hour shifting to the northwest in the afternoon. Chance of precipitation 50%. Sunday night, mostly cloudy with a 20% chance of rain showers until midnight, then partly cloudy after midnight. Lows in the upper 50s. West winds up to 10 miles an hour. Columbus Day, warmer. Mostly sunny. Highs in the lower 80s. Southwest winds up to 5 miles an hour. Monday night, clear. Lows in the lower 60s. Southwest winds 5 to 10 miles an hour. And now the extended forecast for the radio listening area. Tuesday and Tuesday night, clear. Highs in the mid-80s. Lows in the lower 60s. Wednesday and Wednesday night, partly cloudy. A 40% chance of showers. Highs in the mid-80s. Lows in the lower 60s.
Thursday and Thursday night, mostly cloudy with a 40% chance of rain showers. Highs in the upper 70s. Lows in the upper 50s. Friday and Friday night, mostly cloudy. A 20% chance of rain showers. Highs in the lower 70s. Lows in the mid 40s. Saturday and Saturday night, cooler. Partly cloudy. Highs in the lower 60s. Lows in the upper 30s. The current time is 12:17 a.m. Eastern Daylight Time. Midnight Eastern Daylight Time weather conditions across north central Kentucky. At Frankfort. And the pressure was 29.99 inches and falling. At Lexington, light rain was falling. The temperature was 58 degrees, the dew point 55, and the relative humidity 90%. The wind was east at 13 miles an hour. The pressure was 29.99 inches and falling. At Louisville, it was cloudy. The temperature was 60 degrees, the dew point 58, and the relative humidity 92%. The wind was northeast at 5 miles an hour. The pressure was 29.98 inches and falling. At Frankfort. And the pressure was 29.99 inches and falling. Elsewhere around the region, at Jasper, Indiana, rain was falling with a temperature of 61. It was cloudy with a temperature of 59 at Covington, 61 at Indianapolis, 57 at Wilmington, Ohio, 58 at Jackson, and 60 at Bowling Green. Now for the official National Weather Service forecast for Frankfort and surrounding communities. Tonight, rain showers likely and chance of thunderstorms. Lows in the upper 50s. East winds 10 to 20 miles an hour. Gusts up to 35 miles an hour until midnight. Chance of precipitation 70%. Sunday, mostly cloudy. Chance of rain showers and slight chance of thunderstorms in the morning, then chance of rain showers in the afternoon. Highs around 70. East winds 5 to 10 miles an hour shifting to the northwest in the afternoon. Chance of precipitation 50%. Sunday night, mostly cloudy with a 20% chance of rain showers until midnight, then partly cloudy after midnight. Lows in the upper 50s. West winds up to 10 miles an hour. Columbus Day, warmer. Mostly sunny. Highs in the lower 80s. Southwest winds up to 5 miles an hour. Monday night, clear. Lows in the lower 60s. Southwest winds 5 to 10 miles an hour. And now the extended forecast for the radio listening area. Tuesday and Tuesday night, clear. Highs in the mid-80s. Lows in the lower 60s. Wednesday and Wednesday night, partly cloudy. A 40% chance of showers. Highs in the mid-80s. Lows in the lower 60s. Thursday and Thursday night, mostly cloudy with a 40% chance of rain showers. Highs in the upper 70s. Lows in the upper 50s. Friday and Friday night, mostly cloudy. A 20% chance of rain showers. Highs in the lower 70s. Lows in the mid 40s. Saturday and Saturday night, cooler. Partly cloudy. Highs in the lower 60s. Lows in the upper 30s. Midnight Eastern Daylight Time weather conditions across north central Kentucky. At Frankfort. And the pressure was 29.99 inches and falling. At Lexington, light rain was falling. The temperature was 58 degrees, the dew point 55, and the relative humidity 90%. The wind was east at 13 miles an hour. The pressure was 29.99 inches and falling. At Louisville, it was cloudy. The temperature was 60 degrees, the dew point 58, and the relative humidity 92%. The wind was northeast at 5 miles an hour. The pressure was 29.98 inches and falling. At Frankfort. And the pressure was 29.99 inches and falling.
Elsewhere around the region, it just

Draper, Indiana. Rain was falling with a temperature of 61. It was cloudy with a temperature of 59 at Covington, 61 at Indianapolis, 57 at Wilmington, Ohio, 58 at Jackson, and 60 at Bowling Green. The current time is 12:22 a.m. Eastern Daylight Time. Now for the official National Weather Service forecast for Frankfort and surrounding communities. Tonight, rain showers likely and chance of thunderstorms. Lows in the upper 50s. East winds 10 to 20 miles an hour. Gusts up to 35 miles an hour until midnight. Chance of precipitation 70%. Sunday, mostly cloudy. Chance of rain showers and slight chance of thunderstorms in the morning, then chance of rain showers in the afternoon. Highs around 70. East winds 5 to 10 miles an hour shifting to the northwest in the afternoon. Chance of precipitation 50%. Sunday night, mostly cloudy with a 20% chance of rain showers until midnight, then partly cloudy after midnight. Lows in the upper 50s. West winds up to 10 miles an hour. Columbus Day, warmer. Mostly sunny. Highs in the lower 80s. Southwest winds up to 5 miles an hour. Monday night, clear. Lows in the lower 60s. Southwest winds 5 to 10 miles an hour. And now the extended forecast for the radio listening area. Tuesday and Tuesday night, clear. Highs in the mid-80s. Lows in the lower 60s. Wednesday and Wednesday night, partly cloudy. A 40% chance of showers. Highs in the mid-80s. Lows in the lower 60s. Thursday and Thursday night, mostly cloudy with a 40% chance of rain showers. Highs in the upper 70s. Lows in the upper 50s. Friday and Friday night, mostly cloudy. A 20% chance of rain showers. Highs in the lower 70s. Lows in the mid 40s. Saturday and Saturday night, cooler. Partly cloudy. Highs in the lower 60s. Lows in the upper 30s. Midnight Eastern Daylight Time weather conditions across north central Kentucky. At Frankfort. And the pressure was 29.99 inches and falling. At Lexington, light rain was falling. The temperature was 58 degrees, the dew point 55, and the relative humidity 90%. The wind was east at 13 miles an hour. The pressure was 29.99 inches and falling. At Louisville, it was cloudy. The temperature was 60 degrees, the dew point 58, and the relative humidity 92%. The wind was northeast at 5 miles an hour. The pressure was 29.98 inches and falling. At Frankfort, and the pressure was 29.99 inches and falling. Elsewhere around the region, at Jasper, Indiana, rain was falling with a temperature of 61. It was cloudy with a temperature of 59 at Covington, 61 at Indianapolis, 57 at Wilmington, Ohio, 58 at Jackson, and 60 at Bowling Green. Now for the official National Weather Service forecast for Frankfort and surrounding communities. Tonight, rain showers likely and chance of thunderstorms. Lows in the upper 50s. East winds 10 to 20 miles an hour. Gusts up to 35 miles an hour until midnight. Chance of precipitation 70%. Sunday, mostly cloudy. Chance of rain showers and slight chance of thunderstorms in the morning, then chance of rain showers in the afternoon. Highs around 70. East winds 5 to 10 miles an hour shifting to the northwest in the afternoon. Chance of precipitation 50%. Sunday night, mostly cloudy with a 20% chance of rain showers until midnight, then partly cloudy after midnight. Lows in the upper 50s. West winds up to 10 miles an hour. Columbus Day, warmer. Mostly sunny. Highs in the lower 80s. Southwest winds up to 5 miles an hour. Monday night,

clear. Lows in the lower 60s. Southwest winds 5 to 10 miles an hour. And now the extended forecast for the radio listening area. Tuesday and Tuesday night, clear. Highs in the mid 80s. Lows in the lower 60s. Wednesday and Wednesday night, partly cloudy. A 40% chance of showers. Highs in the mid 80s. Lows in the lower 60s. Thursday and Thursday night, mostly cloudy with a 40% chance of rain showers. Highs in the upper 70s. Lows in the upper 50s. Friday and Friday night, mostly cloudy. A 20% chance of rain showers. Highs in the lower 70s. Lows in the mid 40s. Saturday and Saturday night, cooler. Partly cloudy. Highs in the lower 60s. Lows in the upper 30s. The current time is 12:27 a.m. Eastern Daylight Time. Midnight Eastern Daylight Time weather conditions across north central Kentucky. At Frankfort. And the pressure was 29.99 inches and falling. At Lexington, light rain was falling. The temperature was 58 degrees, the dew point 55, and the relative humidity 90%. The wind was east at 13 miles an hour. The pressure was 29.99 inches and falling. At Louisville, it was cloudy. The temperature was 60 degrees, the dew point 58, and the relative humidity 92%. The wind was northeast at 5 miles an hour. The pressure was 29.98 inches and falling. At Frankfort, and the pressure was 29.99 inches and falling. Elsewhere around the region, at Jasper, Indiana, rain was falling with a temperature of 61. It was cloudy with a temperature of 59 at Covington, 61 at Indianapolis, 57 at Wilmington, Ohio, 58 at Jackson, and 60 at Bowling Green. Now for the official National Weather Service forecast for Frankfort and surrounding communities. Tonight, rain showers likely and chance of thunderstorms. Lows in the upper 50s. East winds 10 to 20 miles an hour. Gusts up to 35 miles an hour until midnight. Chance of precipitation 70%. Sunday, mostly cloudy. Chance of rain showers and slight chance of thunderstorms in the morning, then chance of rain showers in the afternoon. Highs around 70. East winds 5 to 10 miles an hour shifting to the northwest in the afternoon. Chance of precipitation 50%. Sunday night, mostly cloudy with a 20% chance of rain showers until midnight, then partly cloudy after midnight. Lows in the upper 50s. West winds up to 10 miles an hour. Columbus Day, warmer. Mostly sunny. Highs in the lower 80s. Southwest winds up to 5 miles an hour. Monday night, clear. Lows in the lower 60s. Southwest winds 5 to 10 miles an hour. And now the extended forecast for the radio listening area. Tuesday and Tuesday night, clear. Highs in the mid-80s. Lows in the lower 60s. Wednesday and Wednesday night, partly cloudy. A 40% chance of showers. Highs in the mid-80s. Lows in the lower 60s. Thursday and Thursday night, mostly cloudy with a 40% chance of rain showers. Highs in the upper 70s. Lows in the upper 50s. Friday and Friday night, mostly cloudy. A 20% chance of rain showers. Highs in the lower 70s. Lows in the mid 40s. Saturday and Saturday night, cooler. Partly cloudy. Highs in the lower 60s. Lows in the upper 30s. Midnight Eastern Daylight Time weather conditions across north central Kentucky. At Frankfort. And the pressure was 29.99 inches and falling. At Lexington, light rain was falling. The temperature was 58 degrees, the dew point 55, and the relative humidity 90%. The wind was east at 13.

8:32 a.m. Eastern Daylight Time. Now for the official National Weather Service forecast for Frankfurt and surrounding communities. Tonight, rain showers likely and chance of thunderstorms. Lows in the upper 50s. East winds 10 to 20 miles an hour. Gusts up to 35 miles an hour until midnight. Chance of precipitation 70%. Sunday, mostly cloudy. Chance of rain showers and slight chance of thunderstorms in the morning, then chance of rain showers in the afternoon. Highs around 70. East chance of rain showers and slight chance of thunderstorms in the morning, then chance of rain showers in the afternoon. Highs around 70. East winds 5 to 10 miles an hour shifting to the northwest in the afternoon. Chance of precipitation 50%. Sunday night, mostly cloudy with a 20% chance of rain showers until midnight, then partly cloudy after midnight. Lows in the upper 50s. West winds up to 10 miles an hour. Columbus Day, warmer. Mostly sunny. Highs in the lower 80s. Southwest winds up to 5 miles an hour. Monday night, clear. Lows in the lower 60s. Southwest winds 5 to 10 miles an hour. And now the extended forecast for the radio listening area. Tuesday and Tuesday night, clear. Highs in the mid-80s. Lows in the lower 60s. Wednesday and Wednesday night, partly cloudy. A 40% chance of showers. Highs in the mid-80s. Lows in the lower 60s. Thursday and Thursday night, mostly cloudy with a 40% chance of rain showers. Highs in the upper 70s. Lows in the upper 50s. Friday and Friday night, mostly cloudy. A 20% chance of rain showers. Highs in the lower 70s. Lows in the mid-40s. Saturday and Saturday night, cooler. Partly cloudy. Highs in the lower 60s. Lows in the upper 30s. Midnight Eastern Daylight Time weather conditions across north-central Kentucky. At Frankfort. And the pressure was 29.99 inches and falling. At Lexington, light rain was falling. The temperature was 58 degrees, the dew point 55, and the relative humidity 90%. The wind was east at 13 miles an hour. The pressure was 29.99 inches and falling. At Louisville, it was cloudy. The temperature was 60 degrees, the dew point 58, and the relative humidity 92%. The wind was northeast at 5 miles an hour. The pressure was 29.98 inches and falling. At Frankfort, and the pressure was 29.99 inches and falling. Elsewhere around the region, at Jasper, Indiana, rain was falling with a temperature of 61. It was cloudy with a temperature of 59 at Covington, 61 at Indianapolis, 57 at Wilmington, Ohio, 58 at Jackson, and 60 at Bowling Green. Now for the official National Weather Service forecast for Frankfort and surrounding communities. Tonight, rain showers likely and chance of thunderstorms. Lows in the upper 50s. East winds 10 to 20 miles an hour. Gusts up to 35 miles an hour until midnight. Chance of precipitation 70%. Sunday, mostly cloudy. Chance of rain showers and slight chance of thunderstorms in the morning, then chance of rain showers in the afternoon. Highs around 70. East winds 5 to 10 miles an hour shifting to the northwest in the afternoon. Chance of precipitation 50%. Sunday night, mostly cloudy with a 20% chance of rain showers until midnight, then partly cloudy after midnight. Lows in the upper 50s. West winds up to 10 miles an hour. Columbus Day, warmer. Mostly sunny. Highs in the lower 80s. Southwest winds up to 5 miles an hour. Monday night, clear. Lows in the lower 60s. Southwest winds 5 to 10 miles an hour. And now the extent.

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Tuesday and Tuesday night, clear. Highs in the mid-80s. Lows in the lower 60s. Wednesday and Wednesday night, partly cloudy. A 40% chance of showers. Highs in the mid-80s. Lows in the lower 60s. Thursday and Thursday night, mostly cloudy with a 40% chance of rain showers. Highs in the upper 70s. Lows in the upper 50s. Friday and Friday night, mostly cloudy. A 20% chance of rain showers. Highs in the lower 70s. Lows in the mid-40s. Saturday and Saturday night, cooler. Partly cloudy. Highs in the lower 60s. Lows in the upper 30s. The current time is 12:38 a.m. Eastern Daylight Time. Midnight Eastern Daylight Time weather conditions across north central Kentucky. At Frankfort. And the pressure was 29.99 inches and falling. At Lexington, light rain was falling. The temperature was 58 degrees, the dew point 55, and the relative humidity 90%. The wind was east at 13 miles an hour. The pressure was 29.99 inches and falling. At Louisville, it was cloudy. The temperature was 60 degrees, the dew point 58, and the relative humidity 92%. The wind was northeast at 5 miles an hour. The pressure was 29.98 inches and falling. At Frankfort, and the pressure was 29.99 inches and falling. Elsewhere around the region, at Jasper, Indiana, rain was falling with a temperature of 61. It was cloudy with a temperature of 59 at Covington, 61 at Indianapolis, 57 at Wilmington, Ohio, 58 at Jackson, and 60 at Bowling Green. Now for the official National Weather Service forecast for Frankfort and surrounding communities. Tonight, rain showers likely and chance of thunderstorms. Lows in the upper 50s. East winds 10 to 20 miles an hour. Gusts up to 35 miles an hour until midnight. Chance of precipitation 70%. Sunday, mostly cloudy. Chance of rain showers and slight chance of thunderstorms in the morning, then chance of rain showers in the afternoon. Highs around 70. East winds 5 to 10 miles an hour shifting to the northwest in the afternoon. Chance of precipitation 50%. Sunday night, mostly cloudy with a 20% chance of rain showers until midnight, then partly cloudy after midnight. Lows in the upper 50s. West winds up to 10 miles an hour. Columbus Day, warmer. Mostly sunny. Highs in the lower 80s. Southwest winds up to 5 miles an hour. Monday night, clear. Lows in the lower 60s. Southwest winds 5 to 10 miles an hour. And now the extended forecast for the radio listening area. Tuesday and Tuesday night, clear. Highs in the mid-80s. Lows in the lower 60s. Wednesday and Wednesday night, partly cloudy. A 40% chance of showers. Highs in the mid-80s. Lows in the lower 60s. Thursday and Thursday night, mostly cloudy with a 40% chance of rain showers. Highs in the upper 70s. Lows in the upper 50s. Friday and Friday night, mostly cloudy. A 20% chance of rain showers. Highs in the lower 70s. Lows in the mid-40s. Saturday and Saturday night, cooler. Partly cloudy. Highs in the lower 60s. Lows in the upper 30s. Midnight Eastern Daylight Time weather conditions across north central Kentucky. At Frankfort. And the pressure was 29.99 inches and falling. At Lexington, light rain was falling. The temperature was 58 degrees, the dew point 55, and the relative humidity 90%. The wind was east at 13 miles an hour. The pressure was 29.99 inches and falling. At Louisville, it was cloudy.

The temperature was 60 degrees, the dew point 58, and the relative humidity 92%. The wind was northeast at 5 miles an hour. The pressure was 29.98 inches and falling at Frankfurt. And the pressure was 29.99 inches and falling. Elsewhere around the region, at Jasper, Indiana, rain was falling with a temperature of 61. It was cloudy with a temperature of 59 at Covington, 61 at Indianapolis, 57 at Wilmington, Ohio, 58 at Jackson, and 60 at Bowling Green. 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The current time is 12:43 a.m. Eastern Daylight Time. Now for the official National Weather Service forecast for Frankfurt and surrounding communities. Tonight, rain showers likely and chance of thunderstorms. Lows in the upper 50s. East winds 10 to 20 miles an hour. Gusts up to 35 miles an hour until midnight. Chance of precipitation 70%. Sunday, mostly cloudy. Chance of rain showers and slight chance of thunderstorms in the morning, then chance of rain showers in the afternoon. Highs around 70. East winds 5 to 10 miles an hour shifting to the northwest in the afternoon. Chance of precipitation 50%. Sunday night, mostly cloudy with a 20% chance of rain showers until midnight, then partly cloudy after midnight. Lows in the upper 50s. West winds up to 10 miles an hour. Columbus Day, warmer. Mostly sunny. Highs in the lower 80s. Southwest winds up to 5 miles an hour. Monday night, clear. Lows in the lower 60s. Southwest winds 5 to 10 miles an hour. And now the extended forecast for the radio listening area. Tuesday and Tuesday night, clear. Highs in the mid-80s. Lows in the lower 60s. Wednesday and Wednesday night, partly cloudy. A 40% chance of showers. Highs in the mid-80s. Lows in the lower 60s. Thursday and Thursday night, mostly cloudy with a 40% chance of rain showers. Highs in the upper 70s. Lows in the upper 50s. Friday and Friday night, mostly cloudy. A 20% chance of rain showers. Highs in the lower 70s. Lows in the mid-40s. Saturday and Saturday night, cooler. Partly cloudy. Highs in the lower 60s. Lows in the upper 30s. Midnight Eastern Daylight Time weather conditions across north-central Kentucky. At Frankfurt. And the pressure was 29.99 inches and falling. At Lexington, light rain was falling. The temperature was 58 degrees, the dew point 55, and the relative humidity 90%. The wind was east at 13 miles an hour. The pressure was 29.99 inches and falling. At Louisville, it was cloudy. The temperature was 60 degrees, the dew point 58, and the relative humidity 92%. The wind was northeast at 5 miles an hour. The pressure was 29.98 inches and falling. At Frankfurt. And the pressure was 29.99 inches and falling. Elsewhere around the region, at Jasper, Indiana, rain was falling with a temperature of 61. It was cloudy with a temperature of 59 at Covington, 61 at Indianapolis, 57 at Wilmington, Ohio, 58 at Jackson, and 60 at Bowling Green. Now for the official National Weather Service forecast for Frankfurt and surrounding communities. Tonight, rain showers likely and chance of thunderstorms. Lows in the upper 50s. East winds 10 to 20 miles an hour. Gusts up to 35 miles an hour until midnight. Chance of precipitation 70%. Sunday, mostly cloudy.

chance of rain showers and slight chance of thunderstorms in the morning, then chance of rain showers in the afternoon. Highs around 70. East winds 5 to 10 miles an hour shifting to the northwest in the afternoon. Chance of precipitation 50%. Sunday night, mostly cloudy with a 20% chance of rain showers until midnight, then partly cloudy after midnight. Lows in the upper 50s. West winds up to 10 miles an hour. Columbus Day, warmer. Mostly sunny. Highs in the lower 80s. Southwest winds up to 5 miles an hour. Monday night, clear. Lows in the lower 60s. Southwest winds 5 to 10 miles an hour. And now the extended forecast for the radio listening area. Tuesday and Tuesday night, clear. Highs in the mid-80s. Lows in the lower 60s. Wednesday and Wednesday night, partly cloudy. A 40% chance of showers. Highs in the mid-80s. Lows in the lower 60s. Thursday and Thursday night, mostly cloudy with a 40% chance of rain showers. Highs in the upper 70s. Lows in the upper 50s. Friday and Friday night, mostly cloudy. A 20% chance of rain showers. Highs in the lower 70s. Lows in the mid 40s. Saturday and Saturday night, cooler. Partly cloudy. Highs in the lower 60s. Lows in the upper 30s. The current time is 12:49 a.m. Eastern Daylight Time. Midnight Eastern Daylight Time weather conditions across north central Kentucky. At Frankfort. And the pressure was 29.99 inches and falling. At Lexington, light rain was falling. The temperature was 58 degrees, the dew point 55, and the relative humidity 90%. The wind was east at 13 miles an hour. The pressure was 29.99 inches and falling. At Louisville, it was cloudy. The temperature was 60 degrees, the dew point 58, and the relative humidity 92%. The wind was northeast at 5 miles an hour. The pressure was 29.98 inches and falling. At Frankfort, and the pressure was 29.99 inches and falling. Elsewhere around the region, at Jasper, Indiana, rain was falling with a temperature of 61. It was cloudy with a temperature of 59 at Covington, 61 at Indianapolis, 57 at Wilmington, Ohio, 58 at Jackson, and 60 at Bowling Green. Now for the official National Weather Service forecast for Frankfort and surrounding communities. Tonight, rain showers likely and chance of thunderstorms. Lows in the upper 50s. East winds 10 to 20 miles an hour. Gusts up to 35 miles an hour until midnight. Chance of precipitation 70%. Sunday, mostly cloudy. Chance of rain showers and slight chance of thunderstorms in the morning, then chance of rain showers in the afternoon. Highs around 70. East winds 5 to 10 miles an hour shifting to the northwest in the afternoon. Chance of precipitation 50%. Sunday night, mostly cloudy with a 20% chance of rain showers until midnight, then partly cloudy after midnight. Lows in the upper 50s. West winds up to 10 miles an hour. Columbus Day, warmer. Mostly sunny. Highs in the lower 80s. Southwest winds up to 5 miles an hour. Monday night, clear. Lows in the lower 60s. Southwest winds 5 to 10 miles an hour. And now the extended forecast for the radio listening area. Tuesday and Tuesday night, clear. Highs in the mid-80s. Lows in the lower 60s. Wednesday and Wednesday night, partly cloudy. A 40% chance of showers. Highs in the mid-80s. Lows in the lower 60s. Thursday and Thursday night, mostly cloudy with a 40% chance of rain showers. Highs in the upper 70s. Lows in the upper 50s. Friday and Friday night,

Mostly cloudy. A 20% chance of rain showers. Highs in the lower 70s. Lows in the mid 40s. Saturday and Saturday night, cooler. Partly cloudy. Highs in the lower 60s. Lows in the upper 30s. The current time is 12:52 a.m. Eastern Daylight Time. Midnight Eastern Daylight Time weather conditions across north central Kentucky. At Frankfort. And the pressure was 29.99 inches and falling. At Lexington, light rain was falling. The temperature was 58 degrees, the dew point 55, and the relative humidity 90%. The wind was east at 13 miles an hour. The pressure was 29.99 inches and falling. At Louisville, it was cloudy. The temperature was 60 degrees, the dew point 58, and the relative humidity 92%. The wind was northeast at 5 miles an hour. The pressure was 29.98 inches and falling. At Frankfort. And the pressure was 29.99 inches and falling. Elsewhere around the region, at Jasper, Indiana, rain was falling with a temperature of 61. It was cloudy with a temperature of 59 at Covington, 61 at Indianapolis, 57 at Wilmington, Ohio, 58 at Jackson, and 60 at Bowling Green. Now for the official National Weather Service forecast for Frankfort and surrounding communities. Tonight, rain showers likely and chance of thunderstorms. Lows in the upper 50s. East winds 10 to 20 miles an hour. Gusts up to 35 miles an hour until midnight. Chance of precipitation 70%. Sunday, mostly cloudy. Chance of rain showers and slight chance of thunderstorms in the morning, then chance of rain showers in the afternoon. Highs around 70. East winds 5 to 10 miles an hour shifting to the northwest in the afternoon. Chance of precipitation 50%. Sunday night, mostly cloudy with a 20% chance of rain showers until midnight, then partly cloudy after midnight. Lows in the upper 50s. West winds up to 10 miles an hour. Columbus Day, warmer. Mostly sunny. Highs in the lower 80s. Southwest winds up to 5 miles an hour. Monday night, clear. Lows in the lower 60s. Southwest winds 5 to 10 miles an hour. And now the extended forecast for the radio listening area. Tuesday and Tuesday night, clear. Highs in the mid-80s. Lows in the lower 60s. Wednesday and Wednesday night, partly cloudy. A 40% chance of showers. Highs in the mid-80s. Lows in the lower 60s. Thursday and Thursday night, mostly cloudy with a 40% chance of rain showers. Highs in the upper 70s. Lows in the upper 50s. Friday and Friday night, mostly cloudy. A 20% chance of rain showers. Highs in the lower 70s. Lows in the mid 40s. Saturday and Saturday night, cooler. Partly cloudy. Highs in the lower 60s. Lows in the upper 30s. Midnight Eastern Daylight Time weather conditions across north central Kentucky. At Frankfort. And the pressure was 29.99 inches and falling. At Lexington, light rain was falling. The temperature was 58 degrees, the dew point 55, and the relative humidity 90%. The wind was east at 13 miles an hour. The pressure was 29.99 inches and falling. At Louisville, it was cloudy. The temperature was 60 degrees, the dew point 58, and the relative humidity 92%. The wind was northeast at 5 miles an hour. The pressure was 29.98 inches and falling. At Frankfort. And the pressure was 29.99 inches and falling. Elsewhere around the region, at Jasper, Indiana, rain was falling with a temperature of 61. It was cloudy with a temperature of 59 at Covington, 61 at Indianapolis, 57 at Wilmington.

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The current time is 12:57 a.m. Eastern Daylight Time. Now for the official National Weather Service forecast for Frankfort and surrounding communities. Tonight, rain showers likely and chance of thunderstorms. Lows in the upper 50s. East winds 10 to 20 miles an hour. Gusts up to 35 miles an hour until midnight. Chance of precipitation 70%. Sunday, mostly cloudy. Chance of rain showers and slight chance of thunderstorms in the morning, then chance of rain showers in the afternoon. Highs around 70. East winds 5 to 10 miles an hour shifting to the northwest in the afternoon. Chance of precipitation 50%. Sunday night, mostly cloudy with a 20% chance of rain showers until midnight, then partly cloudy after midnight. Lows in the upper 50s. West winds up to 10 miles an hour. Columbus Day, warmer. Mostly sunny. Highs in the lower 80s. Southwest winds up to 5 miles an hour. Monday night, clear. Lows in the lower 60s. Southwest winds 5 to 10 miles an hour. And now the extended forecast for the radio listening area. Tuesday and Tuesday night, clear. Highs in the mid-80s. Lows in the lower 60s. Wednesday and Wednesday night, partly cloudy. A 40% chance of showers. Highs in the mid-80s. Lows in the lower 60s. Thursday and Thursday night, mostly cloudy with a 40% chance of rain showers. Highs in the upper 70s. Lows in the upper 50s. Friday and Friday night, mostly cloudy. A 20% chance of rain showers. Highs in the lower 70s. Lows in the mid-40s. Saturday and Saturday night, cooler. Partly cloudy. Highs in the lower 60s. Lows in the upper 30s. Midnight Eastern Daylight Time weather conditions across north-central Kentucky. At Frankfort. And the pressure was 29.99 inches and falling. At Lexington, light rain was falling. The temperature was 58 degrees, the dew point 55, and the relative humidity 90%. The wind was east at 13 miles an hour. The pressure was 29.99 inches and falling. At Louisville, it was cloudy. The temperature was 60 degrees. The dew point 58, and the relative humidity 92%. The wind was northeast at 5 miles an hour. The pressure was 29.98 inches and falling. At Frankfort, and the pressure was 29.99 inches and falling. Elsewhere around the region, at Jasper, Indiana, rain was falling with a temperature of 61. It was cloudy with a temperature of 59 at Covington, 61 at Indianapolis, 57 at Wilmington, Ohio, 58 at Jackson, and 60 at Bowling Green. Now for the official National Weather Service forecast for Frankfort and surrounding communities. Tonight, rain showers likely and chance of thunderstorms. Lows in the upper 50s. East winds 10 to 20 miles an hour. Gusts up to 35 miles an hour until midnight. Chance of precipitation 70%. Sunday, mostly cloudy. Chance of rain showers and slight chance of thunderstorms in the morning, then chance of rain showers in the afternoon. Highs around 70. East winds 5 to 10 miles an hour shifting to the northwest in the afternoon. Chance of precipitation 50%. Sunday night, mostly cloudy with a 20% chance of rain showers until midnight, then partly cloudy after midnight. Lows in the upper 50s. West winds up to 10 miles an hour. Columbus Day, warmer. Mostly sunny. Highs in the lower 80s. Southwest winds up to 5 miles an hour. Monday night, clear. Lows in the lower 60s. Southwest winds 5 to 10 miles an hour. And now the extended forecast for the radio listening.

area. Tuesday and Tuesday night, clear. Highs in the mid-80s. Lows in the lower 60s. Wednesday and Wednesday night, partly cloudy. A 40% chance of showers. Highs in the mid-80s. Lows in the lower 60s. Thursday and Thursday night, mostly cloudy with a 40% chance of rain showers. Highs in the upper 70s. Lows in the upper 50s. Friday and Friday night, mostly cloudy. A 20% chance of rain showers. Highs in the lower 70s. Lows in the mid 40s. Saturday and Saturday night, cooler. Partly cloudy. Highs in the lower 60s. Lows in the upper 30s. The current time is 1:03 a.m. Eastern Daylight Time. Midnight Eastern Daylight Time weather conditions across north central Kentucky. At Frankfort. And the pressure was 29.99 inches and falling. At Lexington, light rain was falling. The temperature was 58 degrees, the dew point 55, and the relative humidity 90%. The wind was east at 13 miles an hour. The pressure was 29.99 inches and falling. At Louisville, it was cloudy. The temperature was 60 degrees, the dew point 58, and the relative humidity 92%. The wind was northeast at 5 miles an hour. The pressure was 29.98 inches and falling. At Frankfort, and the pressure was 29.99 inches and falling. Elsewhere around the region, at Jasper, Indiana, rain was falling with a temperature of 61. It was cloudy with a temperature of 59 at Covington, 61 at Indianapolis, 57 at Wilmington, Ohio, 58 at Jackson, and 60 at Bowling Green. 1 a.m. Eastern Daylight Time weather conditions across north central Kentucky. At Frankfort, and the pressure was 29.97 inches and falling. At Lexington, it was cloudy. The temperature was 59 degrees, the dew point 56, and the relative humidity 89%. The wind was east at 13 miles an hour. The pressure was 29.97 inches and falling. At Louisville, it was cloudy. The temperature was 60 degrees, the dew point 58, and the relative humidity 92%. The wind was northeast at 6 miles an hour. The pressure was 29.96 inches and falling. At Frankfort, and the pressure was 29.97 inches and falling. Elsewhere around the region, it was cloudy, with a temperature of 59 at Covington, 61 at Indianapolis, and 60 at Jasper, Indiana. Under cloudy skies, Wilmington, Ohio reported 57, Jackson reported 59, and Bowling Green reported 60. Now for the official National Weather Service forecast for Frankfort and surrounding communities. Tonight, rain showers likely and chance of thunderstorms. Lows in the upper 50s. East winds 10 to 20 miles an hour. Gusts up to 35 miles an hour until midnight. Chance of precipitation 70%. Sunday, mostly cloudy. Chance of rain showers and slight chance of thunderstorms in the morning, then chance of rain showers in the afternoon. Highs around 70. East winds 5 to 10 miles an hour shifting to the northwest in the afternoon. Chance of precipitation 50%. Sunday night, mostly cloudy with a 20% chance of rain showers until midnight, then partly cloudy after midnight. Lows in the upper 50s. West winds up to 10 miles an hour. Columbus Day, warmer. Mostly sunny. Highs in the lower 80s. Southwest winds up to 5 miles an hour. Monday night, clear. Lows in the lower 60s. Southwest winds 5 to 10 miles an hour. And now the extended forecast for the radio listening area. Tuesday and Tuesday night, clear. Highs in the mid-80s. Lows in the lower 60s. Wednesday and Wednesday night, partly cloudy.
a 40% chance of showers. Highs in the mid-80s. Lows in the lower 60s. Thursday and Thursday night, mostly cloudy with a 40% chance of rain showers. Highs in the upper 70s. Lows in the upper 50s. Friday and Friday night, mostly cloudy. A 20% chance of rain showers. Highs in the lower 70s. Lows in the mid-40s. Saturday and Saturday night, cooler. Partly cloudy. Highs in the lower 60s. Lows in the upper 30s. The current time is 1:08 a.m. Eastern Daylight Time. 1 a.m. Eastern Daylight Time weather conditions across north central Kentucky. At Frankfort. And the pressure was 29.97 inches and falling. At Lexington, it was cloudy. The temperature was 59 degrees, the dew point 56, and the relative humidity 89%. The wind was east at 13 miles an hour. The pressure was 29.97 inches and falling. At Louisville, it was cloudy. The temperature was 60 degrees, the dew point 58, and the relative humidity 92%. The wind was northeast at 6 miles an hour. The pressure was 29.96 inches and falling. At Frankfort, and the pressure was 29.97 inches and falling. Elsewhere around the region, it was cloudy, with a temperature of 59 at Covington, 61 at Indianapolis, and 60 at Jasper, Indiana. Under cloudy skies, Wilmington, Ohio reported 57, Jackson reported 59, and Bowling Green reported 60. Now for the official National Weather Service forecast for Frankfort and surrounding communities. Tonight, rain showers likely and chance of thunderstorms. Lows in the upper 50s. East winds 10 to 20 miles an hour. Gusts up to 35 miles an hour until midnight. Chance of precipitation 70%. Sunday, mostly cloudy. Chance of rain showers and slight chance of thunderstorms in the morning, then chance of rain showers in the afternoon. Highs around 70. East winds 5 to 10 miles an hour shifting to the northwest in the afternoon. Chance of precipitation 50%. Sunday night, mostly cloudy with a 20% chance of rain showers until midnight, then partly cloudy after midnight. Lows in the upper 50s. West winds up to 10 miles an hour. Columbus Day, warmer. Mostly sunny. Highs in the lower 80s. Southwest winds up to 5 miles an hour. Monday night, clear. Lows in the lower 60s. Southwest winds 5 to 10 miles an hour. And now the extended forecast for the radio listening area. Tuesday and Tuesday night, clear. Highs in the mid-80s. Lows in the lower 60s. Wednesday and Wednesday night, partly cloudy. A 40% chance of showers. Highs in the mid-80s. Lows in the lower 60s. Thursday and Thursday night, mostly cloudy with a 40% chance of rain showers. Highs in the upper 70s. Lows in the upper 50s. Friday and Friday night, mostly cloudy. A 20% chance of rain showers. Highs in the lower 70s. Lows in the mid-40s. Saturday and Saturday night, cooler. Partly cloudy. Highs in the lower 60s. Lows in the upper 30s. 1 a.m. Eastern Daylight Time weather conditions across north central Kentucky. At Frankfort. And the pressure was 29.97 inches and falling. At Lexington, it was cloudy. The temperature was 59 degrees, the dew point 56, and the relative humidity 89%. The wind was east at 13 miles an hour. The pressure was 29.97 inches and falling. At Louisville, it was cloudy. The temperature was 60 degrees, the dew point 58, and the relative humidity 92%. The wind was northeast at 6 miles an hour. The pressure was 29.96 inches and falling.
at Frankfurt,

and the pressure was 29.97 inches and falling. Elsewhere around the region, it was cloudy, with a temperature of 59 at Covington, 61 at Indianapolis, and 60 at Jasper, Indiana. Under cloudy skies, Wilmington, Ohio reported 57, Jackson reported 59, and Bowling Green reported 60. 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The current time is 1:13 a.m. Eastern Daylight Time. 1 a.m. Eastern Daylight Time weather conditions across north-central Kentucky. At Frankfort, and the pressure was 29.97 inches and falling. At Lexington, it was cloudy. The temperature was 59 degrees, the dew point 56, and the relative humidity 89%. The wind was east at 13 miles an hour. The pressure was 29.97 inches and falling. At Louisville, it was cloudy. The temperature was 60 degrees, the dew point 58, and the relative humidity 92%. The wind was northeast at 6 miles an hour. The pressure was 29.96 inches and falling. At Frankfort, and the pressure was 29.97 inches and falling. Elsewhere around the region, it was cloudy, with a temperature of 59 at Covington, 61 at Indianapolis, and 60 at Jasper, Indiana. Under cloudy skies, Wilmington, Ohio reported 57, Jackson reported 59, and Bowling Green reported 60. Now for the official National Weather Service forecast for Frankfort and surrounding communities. Tonight, rain showers likely and chance of thunderstorms. Lows in the upper 50s. East winds 10 to 20 miles an hour. Gusts up to 35 miles an hour until midnight. Chance of precipitation 70%. Sunday, mostly cloudy. Chance of rain showers and slight chance of thunderstorms in the morning, then chance of rain showers in the afternoon. Highs around 70. East winds 5 to 10 miles an hour shifting to the northwest in the afternoon. Chance of precipitation 50%. Sunday night, mostly cloudy with a 20% chance of rain showers until midnight, then partly cloudy after midnight. Lows in the upper 50s. West winds up to 10 miles an hour. Columbus Day, warmer. Mostly sunny. Highs in the lower 80s. Southwest winds up to 5 miles an hour. Monday night, clear. Lows in the lower 60s. Southwest winds 5 to 10 miles an hour. And now the extended forecast for the radio listening area. Tuesday and Tuesday night, clear. Highs in the mid-80s. Lows in the lower 60s. Wednesday and Wednesday night, partly cloudy. A 40% chance of showers. Highs in the mid-80s. Lows in the lower 60s. Thursday and Thursday night, mostly cloudy with a 40% chance of rain showers. Highs in the upper 70s. Lows in the upper 50s. Friday and Friday night, mostly cloudy. A 20% chance of rain showers. Highs in the lower 70s. Lows in the mid-40s. Saturday and Saturday night, cooler. Partly cloudy. Highs in the lower 60s. Lows in the upper 30s. 1 a.m. Eastern Daylight Time weather conditions across north-central Kentucky. At Frankfort. And the pressure was 29.97 inches and falling. At Lexington, it was cloudy. The temperature was 59 degrees, the dew point 56, and the relative humidity 89%. The wind was east at 13 miles an hour. The pressure was 29.97 inches and falling. At Louisville, it was cloudy. The temperature was 60 degrees, the dew point 58, and the relative humidity 92%. The wind was northeast at 6 miles an hour.

the pressure was 29.96 inches and falling at Frankfurt. And the pressure was 29.97 inches and falling. Elsewhere around the region, it was cloudy, with a temperature of 59 at Covington, 61 at Indianapolis, and 60 at Jasper, Indiana. Under cloudy skies, Wilmington, Ohio reported 57, Jackson reported 59, and Bowling Green reported 60. The current time is 1:17 a.m. Eastern Daylight Time. Now for the official National Weather Service forecast for Frankfurt and surrounding communities. Tonight, rain showers likely and chance of thunderstorms. Lows in the upper 50s. East winds 10 to 20 miles an hour. Gusts up to 35 miles an hour until midnight. Chance of precipitation 70%. Sunday, mostly cloudy. Chance of rain showers and slight chance of thunderstorms in the morning, then chance of rain showers in the afternoon. Highs around 70. East winds 5 to 10 miles an hour shifting to the northwest in the afternoon. Chance of precipitation 50%. Sunday night, mostly cloudy with a 20% chance of rain showers until midnight, then partly cloudy after midnight. Lows in the upper 50s. West winds up to 10 miles an hour. Columbus Day, warmer. Mostly sunny. Highs in the lower 80s. Southwest winds up to 5 miles an hour. Monday night, clear. Lows in the lower 60s. Southwest winds 5 to 10 miles an hour. And now the extended forecast for the radio listening area. Tuesday and Tuesday night, clear. Highs in the mid-80s. Lows in the lower 60s. Wednesday and Wednesday night, partly cloudy. A 40% chance of showers. Highs in the mid-80s. Lows in the lower 60s. Thursday and Thursday night, mostly cloudy with a 40% chance of rain showers. Highs in the upper 70s. Lows in the upper 50s. Friday and Friday night, mostly cloudy. A 20% chance of rain showers. Highs in the lower 70s. Lows in the mid-40s. Saturday and Saturday night, cooler. Partly cloudy. Highs in the lower 60s. Lows in the upper 30s. 1 a.m. Eastern Daylight Time weather conditions across north-central Kentucky. At Frankfurt. And the pressure was 29.97 inches and falling. At Lexington, it was cloudy. The temperature was 59 degrees, the dew point 56, and the relative humidity 89%. The wind was east at 13 miles an hour. The pressure was 29.97 inches and falling. At Louisville, it was cloudy. The temperature was 60 degrees, the dew point 58, and the relative humidity 92%. The wind was northeast at 6 miles an hour. The pressure was 29.96 inches and falling. At Frankfurt. And the pressure was 29.97 inches and falling. Elsewhere around the region, it was cloudy, with a temperature of 59 at Covington, 61 at Indianapolis, and 60 at Jasper, Indiana. Under cloudy skies, Wilmington, Ohio reported 57, Jackson reported 59, and Bowling Green reported 60. Now for the official National Weather Service forecast for Frankfurt and surrounding communities. Tonight, rain showers likely and chance of thunderstorms. Lows in the upper 50s. East winds 10 to 20 miles an hour. Gusts up to 35 miles an hour until midnight. Chance of precipitation 70%. Sunday, mostly cloudy. Chance of rain showers and slight chance of thunderstorms in the morning, then chance of rain showers in the afternoon. Highs around 70. East winds 5 to 10 miles an hour shifting to the northwest in the afternoon. Chance of precipitation 50%. Sunday night, mostly cloudy with a 20% chance of rain showers until midnight, then partly cloudy after midnight. Lows in the upper 50s. West
west winds up to 10 miles an hour. Columbus Day, warmer. Mostly sunny. Highs in the lower 80s. Southwest winds up to 5 miles an hour. Monday night, clear. Lows in the lower 60s. Southwest winds 5 to 10 miles an hour. And now the extended forecast for the radio listening area. Tuesday and Tuesday night, clear. Highs in the mid 80s. Lows in the lower 60s. Wednesday and Wednesday night, partly cloudy. A 40% chance of showers. Highs in the mid 80s. Lows in the lower 60s. Thursday and Thursday night, mostly cloudy with a 40% chance of rain showers. Highs in the upper 70s. Lows in the upper 50s. Friday and Friday night, mostly cloudy. A 20% chance of rain showers. Highs in the lower 70s. Lows in the mid 40s. Saturday and Saturday night, cooler. Partly cloudy. Highs in the lower 60s. Lows in the upper 30s. The current time is 1:23 a.m. Eastern Daylight Time. 1 a.m. Eastern Daylight Time weather conditions across north central Kentucky. At Frankfort. And the pressure was 29.97 inches and falling. At Lexington, it was cloudy. The temperature was 59 degrees, the dew point 56, and the relative humidity 89%. The wind was east at 13 miles an hour. The pressure was 29.97 inches and falling. At Louisville, it was cloudy. The temperature was 60 degrees, the dew point 58, and the relative humidity 92%. The wind was northeast at 6 miles an hour. The pressure was 29.96 inches and falling. At Frankfort, and the pressure was 29.97 inches and falling. Elsewhere around the region, it was cloudy, with a temperature of 59 at Covington, 61 at Indianapolis, and 60 at Jasper, Indiana. Under cloudy skies, Wilmington, Ohio reported 57, Jackson reported 59, and Bowling Green reported 60. Now for the official National Weather Service forecast for Frankfort and surrounding communities. Tonight, rain showers likely and chance of thunderstorms. Lows in the upper 50s. East winds 10 to 20 miles an hour. Gusts up to 35 miles an hour until midnight. Chance of precipitation 70%. Sunday, mostly cloudy. Chance of rain showers and slight chance of thunderstorms in the morning, then chance of rain showers in the afternoon. Highs around 70. East winds 5 to 10 miles an hour shifting to the northwest in the afternoon. Chance of precipitation 50%. Sunday night, mostly cloudy with a 20% chance of rain showers until midnight, then partly cloudy after midnight. Lows in the upper 50s. West winds up to 10 miles an hour. Columbus Day, warmer. Mostly sunny. Highs in the lower 80s. Southwest winds up to 5 miles an hour. Monday night, clear. Lows in the lower 60s. Southwest winds 5 to 10 miles an hour. And now the extended forecast for the radio listening area. Tuesday and Tuesday night, clear. Highs in the mid 80s. Lows in the lower 60s. Wednesday and Wednesday night, partly cloudy. A 40% chance of showers. Highs in the mid 80s. Lows in the lower 60s. Thursday and Thursday night, mostly cloudy with a 40% chance of rain showers. Highs in the upper 70s. Lows in the upper 50s. Friday and Friday night, mostly cloudy. A 20% chance of rain showers. Highs in the lower 70s. Lows in the mid 40s. Saturday and Saturday night, cooler. Partly cloudy. Highs in the lower 60s. Lows in the upper 30s. The current time is 1:27 a.m. Eastern Daylight Time.
1 a.m. Eastern Daylight Time weather conditions across north-central

Kentucky, at Frankfort, and the pressure was 29.97 inches and falling. At Lexington, it was cloudy. The temperature was 59 degrees, the dew point 56, and the relative humidity 89%. The wind was east at 13 miles an hour. The pressure was 29.97 inches and falling. At Louisville, it was cloudy. The temperature was 60 degrees, the dew point 58, and the relative humidity 92%. The wind was northeast at 6 miles an hour. The pressure was 29.96 inches and falling. At Frankfort, and the pressure was 29.97 inches and falling. Elsewhere around the region, it was cloudy, with a temperature of 59 at Covington, 61 at Indianapolis, and 60 at Jasper, Indiana. Under cloudy skies, Wilmington, Ohio reported 57, Jackson reported 59, and Bowling Green reported 60. Now for the official National Weather Service forecast for Frankfort and surrounding communities. Tonight, rain showers likely and chance of thunderstorms. Lows in the upper 50s. East winds 10 to 20 miles an hour. Gusts up to 35 miles an hour until midnight. Chance of precipitation 70%. Sunday, mostly cloudy. Chance of rain showers and slight chance of thunderstorms in the morning, then chance of rain showers in the afternoon. Highs around 70. East winds 5 to 10 miles an hour shifting to the northwest in the afternoon. Chance of precipitation 50%. Sunday night, mostly cloudy with a 20% chance of rain showers until midnight, then partly cloudy after midnight. Lows in the upper 50s. West winds up to 10 miles an hour. Columbus Day, warmer. Mostly sunny. Highs in the lower 80s. Southwest winds up to 5 miles an hour. Monday night, clear. Lows in the lower 60s. Southwest winds 5 to 10 miles an hour. And now the extended forecast for the radio listening area. Tuesday and Tuesday night, clear. Highs in the mid-80s. Lows in the lower 60s. Wednesday and Wednesday night, partly cloudy. A 40% chance of showers. Highs in the mid-80s. Lows in the lower 60s. Thursday and Thursday night, mostly cloudy with a 40% chance of rain showers. Highs in the upper 70s. Lows in the upper 50s. Friday and Friday night, mostly cloudy. A 20% chance of rain showers. Highs in the lower 70s. Lows in the mid-40s. Saturday and Saturday night, cooler. Partly cloudy. Highs in the lower 60s. Lows in the upper 30s. 1 a.m. Eastern Daylight Time weather conditions across north-central Kentucky. At Frankfort. And the pressure was 29.97 inches and falling. At Lexington, it was cloudy. The temperature was 59 degrees, the dew point 56, and the relative humidity 89%. The wind was east at 13 miles an hour. The pressure was 29.97 inches and falling. At Louisville, it was cloudy. The temperature was 60 degrees, the dew point 58, and the relative humidity 92%. The wind was northeast at 6 miles an hour. The pressure was 29.96 inches and falling. At Frankfort, and the pressure was 29.97 inches and falling. Elsewhere around the region, it was cloudy, with a temperature of 59 at Covington, 61 at Indianapolis, and 60 at Jasper, Indiana. Under cloudy skies, Wilmington, Ohio reported 57, Jackson reported 59, and Bowling Green reported 60. The current time is 1:32 a.m. Eastern Daylight Time. Now for the official National Weather Service forecast for Frankfort and surrounding communities. Tonight, rain showers likely and chance of thunderstorms. Lows in the upper 50s. East winds 10 to 20 miles an hour. Gusts up to 35 miles.

southwest winds up to 5 miles an hour. Monday night, clear. Lows in the lower 60s. Southwest winds 5 to 10 miles an hour. And now the extended forecast for the radio listening area. Tuesday and Tuesday night, clear. Highs in the mid-80s. Lows in the lower 60s. Wednesday and Wednesday night, partly cloudy. A 40% chance of showers. Highs in the mid-80s. Lows in the lower 60s. Thursday and Thursday night, mostly cloudy with a 40% chance of rain showers. Highs in the upper 70s. Lows in the upper 50s. Friday and Friday night, mostly cloudy. A 20% chance of rain showers. Highs in the lower 70s. Lows in the mid-40s. Saturday and Saturday night, cooler. Partly cloudy. Highs in the lower 60s. Lows in the upper 30s. 1 a.m. Eastern Daylight Time weather conditions across north-central Kentucky. At Frankfort. And the pressure was 29.97 inches and falling. At Lexington, it was cloudy. The temperature was 59 degrees, the dew point 56, and the relative humidity 89%. The wind was east at 13 miles an hour. The pressure was 29.97 inches and falling. At Louisville, it was cloudy. The temperature was 60 degrees, the dew point 58, and the relative humidity 92%. The wind was northeast at 6 miles an hour. The pressure was 29.96 inches and falling. At Frankfort, and the pressure was 29.97 inches and falling. Elsewhere around the region, it was cloudy, with a temperature of 59 at Covington, 61 at Indianapolis, and 60 at Jasper, Indiana. Under cloudy skies, Wilmington, Ohio reported 57, Jackson reported 59, and Bowling Green reported 60. Now for the official National Weather Service forecast for Frankfort and surrounding communities. Tonight, rain showers likely and chance of thunderstorms. Lows in the upper 50s. East winds 10 to 20 miles an hour. Gusts up to 35 miles an hour until midnight. Chance of precipitation 70%. Sunday, mostly cloudy. Chance of rain showers and slight chance of thunderstorms in the morning, then chance of rain showers in the afternoon. Highs around 70. East winds 5 to 10 miles an hour shifting to the northwest in the afternoon. Chance of precipitation 50%. Sunday night, mostly cloudy with a 20% chance of rain showers until midnight, then partly cloudy after midnight. Lows in the upper 50s. West winds up to 10 miles an hour. Columbus Day, warmer. Mostly sunny. Highs in the lower 80s. Southwest winds up to 5 miles an hour. Monday night, clear. Lows in the lower 60s. Southwest winds 5 to 10 miles an hour. And now the extended forecast for the radio listening area. Tuesday and Tuesday night, clear. Highs in the mid-80s. Lows in the lower 60s. Wednesday and Wednesday night, partly cloudy. A 40% chance of showers. Highs in the mid-80s. Lows in the lower 60s. Thursday and Thursday night, mostly cloudy with a 40% chance of rain showers. Highs in the upper 70s. Lows in the upper 50s. Friday and Friday night, mostly cloudy. A 20% chance of rain showers. Highs in the lower 70s. Lows in the mid-40s. Saturday and Saturday night, cooler. Partly cloudy. Highs in the lower 60s. Lows in the upper 30s. The current time is 1:37 a.m. Eastern Daylight Time. 1 a.m. Eastern Daylight Time weather conditions across north-central Kentucky. At Frankfort, and the pressure was 29.97 inches and falling. At Lexington, it was cloudy. The temperature was 59 degrees. The

6.56 and the relative humidity 89%. The wind was east at 13 miles an hour. The pressure was 29.97 inches and falling. At Louisville, it was cloudy. The temperature was 60 degrees, the dew point 58, and the relative humidity 92%. The wind was northeast at 6 miles an hour. The pressure was 29.96 inches and falling. At Frankfort, and the pressure was 29.97 inches and falling. Elsewhere around the region, it was cloudy, with a temperature of 59 at Covington, 61 at Indianapolis, and 60 at Jasper, Indiana. Under cloudy skies, Wilmington, Ohio reported 57, Jackson reported 59, and Bowling Green reported 60. Now for the official National Weather Service forecast for Frankfort and surrounding communities. Tonight, rain showers likely and chance of thunderstorms. Lows in the upper 50s. East winds 10 to 20 miles an hour. Gusts up to 35 miles an hour until midnight. Chance of precipitation 70%. Sunday, mostly cloudy. Chance of rain showers and slight chance of thunderstorms in the morning, then chance of rain showers in the afternoon. Highs around 70. East winds 5 to 10 miles an hour shifting to the northwest in the afternoon. Chance of precipitation 50%. Sunday night, mostly cloudy with a 20% chance of rain showers until midnight, then partly cloudy after midnight. Lows in the upper 50s. West winds up to 10 miles an hour. Columbus Day, warmer. Mostly sunny. Highs in the lower 80s. Southwest winds up to 5 miles an hour. Monday night, clear. Lows in the lower 60s. Southwest winds 5 to 10 miles an hour. And now the extended forecast for the radio listening area. Tuesday and Tuesday night, clear. Highs in the mid-80s. Lows in the lower 60s. Wednesday and Wednesday night, partly cloudy. A 40% chance of showers. Highs in the mid-80s. Lows in the lower 60s. Thursday and Thursday night, mostly cloudy with a 40% chance of rain showers. Highs in the upper 70s. Lows in the upper 50s. Friday and Friday night, mostly cloudy. A 20% chance of rain showers. Highs in the lower 70s. Lows in the mid-40s. Saturday and Saturday night, cooler. Partly cloudy. Highs in the lower 60s. Lows in the upper 30s. 1 a.m. Eastern Daylight Time weather conditions across north central Kentucky. At Frankfort. And the pressure was 29.97 inches and falling. At Lexington, it was cloudy. The temperature was 59 degrees, the dew point 56, and the relative humidity 89%. The wind was east at 13 miles an hour. The pressure was 29.97 inches and falling. At Louisville, it was cloudy. The temperature was 60 degrees, the dew point 58, and the relative humidity 92%. The wind was northeast at 6 miles an hour. The pressure was 29.96 inches and falling. At Frankfort, and the pressure was 29.97 inches and falling. Elsewhere around the region, it was cloudy, with a temperature of 59 at Covington, 61 at Indianapolis, and 60 at Jasper, Indiana. Under cloudy skies, Wilmington, Ohio reported 57, Jackson reported 59, and Bowling Green reported 60. 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The current time is 1:42 a.m. Eastern Daylight Time. Now for the official National Weather Service forecast for Frankfort and surrounding communities. Tonight, rain showers likely and chance of thunderstorms. Lows in the upper

50s. East winds 10 to 20 miles an hour. Gusts up to 35 miles an hour until midnight. Chance of precipitation 70%. Sunday, mostly cloudy. Chance of rain showers and slight chance of thunderstorms in the morning, then chance of rain showers in the afternoon. Highs around 70. East winds 5 to 10 miles an hour shifting to the northwest in the afternoon. Chance of precipitation 50%. Sunday night, mostly cloudy with a 20% chance of rain showers until midnight, then partly cloudy after midnight. Lows in the upper 50s. West winds up to 10 miles an hour. Columbus Day, warmer. Mostly sunny. Highs in the lower 80s. Southwest winds up to 5 miles an hour. Monday night, clear. Lows in the lower 60s. Southwest winds 5 to 10 miles an hour. And now the extended forecast for the radio listening area. Tuesday and Tuesday night, clear. Highs in the mid-80s. Lows in the lower 60s. Wednesday and Wednesday night, partly cloudy. A 40% chance of showers. Highs in the mid-80s. Lows in the lower 60s. Thursday and Thursday night, mostly cloudy with a 40% chance of rain showers. Highs in the upper 70s. Lows in the upper 50s. Friday and Friday night, mostly cloudy. A 20% chance of rain showers. Highs in the lower 70s. Lows in the mid-40s. Saturday and Saturday night, cooler. Partly cloudy. Highs in the lower 60s. Lows in the upper 30s. 1 a.m. Eastern Daylight Time weather conditions across north-central Kentucky. At Frankfort. And the pressure was 29.97 inches and falling. At Lexington, it was cloudy. The temperature was 59 degrees, the dew point 56, and the relative humidity 89%. The wind was east at 13 miles an hour. The pressure was 29.97 inches and falling. At Louisville, it was cloudy. The temperature was 60 degrees, the dew point 58, and the relative humidity 92%. The wind was northeast at 6 miles an hour. The pressure was 29.96 inches and falling. At Frankfort, and the pressure was 29.97 inches and falling. Elsewhere around the region, it was cloudy, with a temperature of 59 at Covington, 61 at Indianapolis, and 60 at Jasper, Indiana. Under cloudy skies, Wilmington, Ohio reported 57, Jackson reported 59, and Bowling Green reported 60. Now for the official National Weather Service forecast for Frankfort and surrounding communities. Tonight, rain showers likely and chance of thunderstorms. Lows in the upper 50s. East winds 10 to 20 miles an hour. Gusts up to 35 miles an hour until midnight. Chance of precipitation 70%. Sunday, mostly cloudy. Chance of rain showers and slight chance of thunderstorms in the morning, then chance of rain showers in the afternoon. Highs around 70. East winds 5 to 10 miles an hour shifting to the northwest in the afternoon. Chance of precipitation 50%. Sunday night, mostly cloudy with a 20% chance of rain showers until midnight, then partly cloudy after midnight. Lows in the upper 50s. West winds up to 10 miles an hour. Columbus Day, warmer. Mostly sunny. Highs in the lower 80s. Southwest winds up to 5 miles an hour. Monday night, clear. Lows in the lower 60s. Southwest winds 5 to 10 miles an hour. And now the extended forecast for the radio listening area. Tuesday and Tuesday night, clear. Highs in the mid-80s. Lows in the lower 60s. Wednesday and Wednesday night, partly cloudy. A 40% chance of showers. Highs in the mid-80s. Lows in the lower 60s. Thursday and Thursday night, mostly cloudy with a

20% chance of rain showers. Highs in the upper 70s. Lows in the upper 50s. Friday and Friday night, mostly cloudy. A 20% chance of rain showers. Highs in the lower 70s. Lows in the mid 40s. Saturday and Saturday night, cooler. Partly cloudy. Highs in the lower 60s. Lows in the upper 30s. The current time is 1:48 a.m. Eastern Daylight Time. 1 a.m. Eastern Daylight Time weather conditions across north central Kentucky. At Frankfort. And the pressure was 29.97 inches and falling. At Lexington, it was cloudy. The temperature was 59 degrees, the dew point 56, and the relative humidity 89%. The wind was east at 13 miles an hour. The pressure was 29.97 inches and falling. At Louisville, it was cloudy. The temperature was 60 degrees, the dew point 58, and the relative humidity 92%. The wind was northeast at 6 miles an hour. The pressure was 29.96 inches and falling. At Frankfort, and the pressure was 29.97 inches and falling. Elsewhere around the region, it was cloudy, with a temperature of 59 at Covington, 61 at Indianapolis, and 60 at Jasper, Indiana. Under cloudy skies, Wilmington, Ohio reported 57, Jackson reported 59, and Bowling Green reported 60. Now for the official National Weather Service forecast for Frankfort and surrounding communities. Tonight, rain showers likely and chance of thunderstorms. Lows in the upper 50s. East winds 10 to 20 miles an hour. Gusts up to 35 miles an hour until midnight. Chance of precipitation 70%. Sunday, mostly cloudy. Chance of rain showers and slight chance of thunderstorms in the morning, then chance of rain showers in the afternoon. Highs around 70. East winds 5 to 10 miles an hour shifting to the northwest in the afternoon. Chance of precipitation 50%. Sunday night, mostly cloudy with a 20% chance of rain showers until midnight, then partly cloudy after midnight. Lows in the upper 50s. West winds up to 10 miles an hour. Columbus Day, warmer. Mostly sunny. Highs in the lower 80s. Southwest winds up to 5 miles an hour. Monday night, clear. Lows in the lower 60s. Southwest winds 5 to 10 miles an hour. And now the extended forecast for the radio listening area. Tuesday and Tuesday night, clear. Highs in the mid-80s. Lows in the lower 60s. Wednesday and Wednesday night, partly cloudy. A 40% chance of showers. Highs in the mid-80s. Lows in the lower 60s. Thursday and Thursday night, mostly cloudy with a 40% chance of rain showers. Highs in the upper 70s. Lows in the upper 50s. Friday and Friday night, mostly cloudy. A 20% chance of rain showers. Highs in the lower 70s. Lows in the mid 40s. Saturday and Saturday night, cooler. Partly cloudy. Highs in the lower 60s. Lows in the upper 30s. The current time is 1:52 a.m. Eastern Daylight Time. 1 a.m. Eastern Daylight Time weather conditions across north central Kentucky. At Frankfort, and the pressure was 29.97 inches and falling. At Lexington, it was cloudy. The temperature was 59 degrees, the dew point 56, and the relative humidity 89%. The wind was east at 13 miles an hour. The pressure was 29.97 inches and falling. At Louisville, it was cloudy. The temperature was 60 degrees. The dew point 58, and the relative humidity 92%. The wind was northeast at 6 miles an hour. The pressure was 29.96 inches and falling. At Frankfort, and the pressure was 29.97 inches.

falling. Elsewhere around the region, it was cloudy, with a temperature of 59 at Covington, 61 at Indianapolis, and 60 at Jasper, Indiana. Under cloudy skies, Wilmington, Ohio reported 57, Jackson reported 59, and Bowling Green reported 60. Now for the official National Weather Service forecast for Frankfort and surrounding communities. Tonight, rain showers likely and chance of thunderstorms. Lows in the upper 50s. East winds 10 to 20 miles an hour. Gusts up to 35 miles an hour until midnight. Chance of precipitation 70%. Sunday, mostly cloudy. Chance of rain showers and slight chance of thunderstorms in the morning, then chance of rain showers in the afternoon. Highs around 70. East winds 5 to 10 miles an hour shifting to the northwest in the afternoon. Chance of precipitation 50%. Sunday night, mostly cloudy with a 20% chance of rain showers until midnight, then partly cloudy after midnight. Lows in the upper 50s. West winds up to 10 miles an hour. Columbus Day, warmer. Mostly sunny. Highs in the lower 80s. Southwest winds up to 5 miles an hour. Monday night, clear. Lows in the lower 60s. Southwest winds 5 to 10 miles an hour. And now the extended forecast for the radio listening area. Tuesday and Tuesday night, clear. Highs in the mid-80s. Lows in the lower 60s. Wednesday and Wednesday night, partly cloudy. A 40% chance of showers. Highs in the mid-80s. Lows in the lower 60s. Thursday and Thursday night, mostly cloudy with a 40% chance of rain showers. Highs in the upper 70s. Lows in the upper 50s. Friday and Friday night, mostly cloudy. A 20% chance of rain showers. Highs in the lower 70s. Lows in the mid-40s. Saturday and Saturday night, cooler. Partly cloudy. Highs in the lower 60s. Lows in the upper 30s. 1 a.m. Eastern Daylight Time weather conditions across north-central Kentucky. At Frankfort. And the pressure was 29.97 inches and falling. At Lexington, it was cloudy. The temperature was 59 degrees, the dew point 56, and the relative humidity 89%. The wind was east at 13 miles an hour. The pressure was 29.97 inches and falling. At Louisville, it was cloudy. The temperature was 60 degrees, the dew point 58, and the relative humidity 92%. The wind was northeast at 6 miles an hour. The pressure was 29.96 inches and falling. At Frankfort, and the pressure was 29.97 inches and falling. Elsewhere around the region, it was cloudy, with a temperature of 59 at Covington, 61 at Indianapolis, and 60 at Jasper, Indiana. Under cloudy skies, Wilmington, Ohio reported 57, Jackson reported 59, and Bowling Green reported 60. Now for the official National Weather Service forecast for Frankfort and surrounding communities. Tonight, rain showers likely and chance of thunderstorms. Lows in the upper 50s. East winds 10 to 20 miles an hour. Gusts up to 35 miles an hour until midnight. Chance of precipitation 70%. Sunday, mostly cloudy. Chance of rain showers and slight chance of thunderstorms in the morning, then chance of rain showers in the afternoon. Highs around 70. East winds 5 to 10 miles an hour shifting to the northwest in the afternoon. Chance of precipitation 50%. Sunday night, mostly cloudy with a 20% chance of rain showers until midnight, then partly cloudy after midnight. Lows in the upper 50s. West winds up to 10 miles an hour. Columbus Day, warmer. Mostly sunny. Highs in the lower 80s. Southwest winds up to 5 miles an hour. Monday night, clear.

lows in the lower 60s. Southwest winds 5 to 10 miles an hour. And now the extended forecast for the radio listening area. Tuesday and Tuesday night, clear. Highs in the mid-80s. Lows in the lower 60s. Wednesday and Wednesday night, partly cloudy. A 40% chance of showers. Highs in the mid-80s. Lows in the lower 60s. Thursday and Thursday night, mostly cloudy with a 40% chance of rain showers. Highs in the upper 70s. Lows in the upper 50s. Friday and Friday night, mostly cloudy. A 20% chance of rain showers. Highs in the lower 70s. Lows in the mid 40s. Saturday and Saturday night, cooler. Partly cloudy. Highs in the lower 60s. Lows in the upper 30s. The current time is 1:59 a.m. Eastern Daylight Time. 1 a.m. Eastern Daylight Time weather conditions across north central Kentucky. At Frankfort. And the pressure was 29.97 inches and falling. At Lexington, it was cloudy. The temperature was 59 degrees, the dew point 56, and the relative humidity 89%. The wind was east at 13 miles an hour. The pressure was 29.97 inches and falling. At Louisville, it was cloudy. The temperature was 60 degrees, the dew point 58, and the relative humidity 92%. The wind was northeast at 6 miles an hour. The pressure was 29.96 inches and falling. At Frankfort, and the pressure was 29.97 inches and falling. Elsewhere around the region, it was cloudy, with a temperature of 59 at Covington, 61 at Indianapolis, and 60 at Jasper, Indiana. Under cloudy skies, Wilmington, Ohio reported 57, Jackson reported 59, and Bowling Green reported 60. Now for the official National Weather Service forecast for Frankfort and surrounding communities. Tonight, rain showers likely and chance of thunderstorms. Lows in the upper 50s. East winds 10 to 20 miles an hour. Gusts up to 35 miles an hour until midnight. Chance of precipitation 70%. Sunday, mostly cloudy. Chance of rain showers and slight chance of thunderstorms in the morning, then chance of rain showers in the afternoon. Highs around 70. East winds 5 to 10 miles an hour shifting to the northwest in the afternoon. Chance of precipitation 50%. Sunday night, mostly cloudy with a 20% chance of rain showers until midnight, then partly cloudy after midnight. Lows in the upper 50s. West winds up to 10 miles an hour. Columbus Day, warmer. Mostly sunny. Highs in the lower 80s. Southwest winds up to 5 miles an hour. Monday night, clear. Lows in the lower 60s. Southwest winds 5 to 10 miles an hour. And now the extended forecast for the radio listening area. Tuesday and Tuesday night, clear. Highs in the mid-80s. Lows in the lower 60s. Wednesday and Wednesday night, partly cloudy. A 40% chance of showers. Highs in the mid-80s. Lows in the lower 60s. Thursday and Thursday night, mostly cloudy with a 40% chance of rain showers. Highs in the upper 70s. Lows in the upper 50s. Friday and Friday night, mostly cloudy. A 20% chance of rain showers. Highs in the lower 70s. Lows in the mid-40s. Saturday and Saturday night, cooler. Partly cloudy. Highs in the lower 60s. Lows in the upper 30s. The current time is 2:02 a.m. Eastern Daylight Time. 1 a.m. Eastern Daylight Time weather conditions across north central Kentucky. At Frankfort, and the pressure was 29.97 inches and falling. At Lexington, it was cloudy. The temperature was 59 degrees, the dew point 56.

the relative humidity 89%. The wind was east at 13 miles an hour. The pressure was 29.97 inches and falling. At Louisville, it was cloudy. The temperature was 60 degrees, the dew point 58, and the relative humidity 92%. The wind was northeast at 6 miles an hour. The pressure was 29.96 inches and falling. At Frankfurt, and the pressure was 29.97 inches and falling. Elsewhere around the region, it was cloudy, with a temperature of 59 at Covington, 61 at Indianapolis, and 60 at Jasper, Indiana. Under cloudy skies, Wilmington, Ohio reported 57, Jackson reported 59, and Bowling Green reported 60. Now for the official National Weather Service forecast for Frankfurt and surrounding communities. Tonight, rain showers likely and chance of thunderstorms. Lows in the upper 50s. East winds 10 to 20 miles an hour. Gusts up to 35 miles an hour until midnight. Chance of precipitation 70%. Sunday, mostly cloudy. Chance of rain showers and slight chance of thunderstorms in the morning, then chance of rain showers in the afternoon. Highs around 70. East winds 5 to 10 miles an hour shifting to the northwest in the afternoon. Chance of precipitation 50%. Sunday night, mostly cloudy with a 20% chance of rain showers until midnight, then partly cloudy after midnight. Lows in the upper 50s. West winds up to 10 miles an hour. Columbus Day, warmer. Mostly sunny. Highs in the lower 80s. Southwest winds up to 5 miles an hour. Monday night, clear. Lows in the lower 60s. Southwest winds 5 to 10 miles an hour. And now the extended forecast for the radio listening area. Tuesday and Tuesday night, clear. Highs in the mid-80s. Lows in the lower 60s. Wednesday and Wednesday night, partly cloudy. A 40% chance of showers. Highs in the mid-80s. Lows in the lower 60s. Thursday and Thursday night, mostly cloudy with a 40% chance of rain showers. Highs in the upper 70s. Lows in the upper 50s. Friday and Friday night, mostly cloudy. A 20% chance of rain showers. Highs in the lower 70s. Lows in the mid-40s. Saturday and Saturday night, cooler. Partly cloudy. Highs in the lower 60s. Lows in the upper 30s. 2 a.m. Eastern Daylight Time weather conditions across north-central Kentucky. At Frankfurt. And the pressure was 29.95 inches and falling. At Lexington, light rain was falling. The temperature was 60 degrees, the dew point 57, and the relative humidity 89%. The wind was east at 8 miles an hour. The pressure was 29.95 inches and falling. At Louisville, it was cloudy. The temperature was 60 degrees, the dew point 57, and the relative humidity 89%. The wind was northeast at 5 miles an hour. The pressure was 29.94 inches and falling. At Frankfurt, and the pressure was 29.95 inches and falling. Elsewhere around the region, it was cloudy, with a temperature of 59 at Covington, 60 at Indianapolis, and 60 at Jasper, Indiana. Under cloudy skies, Wilmington, Ohio reported 57, Jackson reported 59, and Bowling Green reported 60. The current time is 2:07 a.m. Eastern Daylight Time. Now for the official National Weather Service forecast for Frankfurt and surrounding communities. Tonight, rain showers likely and chance of thunderstorms. Lows in the upper 50s. East winds 10 to 20 miles an hour. Gusts up to 35 miles an hour until midnight. Chance of precipitation 70%. Sunday, mostly cloudy. Chance of rain showers and slight chance of thunderstorms in the morning, then chance of rain showers in the afternoon.

highs around 70. East winds 5 to 10 miles an hour, shifting to the northwest in the afternoon. Chance of precipitation 50%. Sunday night, mostly cloudy with a 20% chance of rain showers until midnight, then partly cloudy after midnight. Lows in the upper 50s. West winds up to 10 miles an hour. Columbus Day, warmer. Mostly sunny. Highs in the lower 80s. Southwest winds up to 5 miles an hour. Monday night, clear. Lows in the lower 60s. Southwest winds 5 to 10 miles an hour. And now the extended forecast for the radio listening area. Tuesday and Tuesday night, clear. Highs in the mid-80s. Lows in the lower 60s. Wednesday and Wednesday night, partly cloudy. A 40% chance of showers. Highs in the mid-80s. Lows in the lower 60s. Thursday and Thursday night, mostly cloudy with a 40% chance of rain showers. Highs in the upper 70s. Lows in the upper 50s. Friday and Friday night, mostly cloudy. A 20% chance of rain showers. Highs in the lower 70s. Lows in the mid-40s. Saturday and Saturday night, cooler. Partly cloudy. Highs in the lower 60s. Lows in the upper 30s. 2 a.m. Eastern Daylight Time weather conditions across north-central Kentucky. At Frankfort. And the pressure was 29.95 inches and falling. At Lexington, light rain was falling. The temperature was 60 degrees, the dew point 57, and the relative humidity 89%. The wind was east at 8 miles an hour. The pressure was 29.95 inches and falling. At Louisville, it was cloudy. The temperature was 60 degrees, the dew point 57, and the relative humidity 89%. The wind was northeast at 5 miles an hour. The pressure was 29.94 inches and falling. At Frankfort, and the pressure was 29.95 inches and falling. Elsewhere around the region, it was cloudy, with a temperature of 59 at Covington, 60 at Indianapolis, and 60 at Jasper, Indiana. Under cloudy skies, Wilmington, Ohio reported 57, Jackson reported 59, and Bowling Green reported 60. Now for the official National Weather Service forecast for Frankfort and surrounding communities. Tonight, rain showers likely and chance of thunderstorms. Lows in the upper 50s. East winds 10 to 20 miles an hour. Gusts up to 35 miles an hour until midnight. Chance of precipitation 70%. Sunday, mostly cloudy. Chance of rain showers and slight chance of thunderstorms in the morning, then chance of rain showers in the afternoon. Highs around 70. East winds 5 to 10 miles an hour, shifting to the northwest in the afternoon. Chance of precipitation 50%. Sunday night, mostly cloudy with a 20% chance of rain showers until midnight, then partly cloudy after midnight. Lows in the upper 50s. West winds up to 10 miles an hour. Columbus Day, warmer. Mostly sunny. Highs in the lower 80s. Southwest winds up to 5 miles an hour. Monday night, clear. Lows in the lower 60s. Southwest winds 5 to 10 miles an hour. And now the extended forecast for the radio listening area. Tuesday and Tuesday night, clear. Highs in the mid-80s. Lows in the lower 60s. Wednesday and Wednesday night, partly cloudy. A 40% chance of showers. Highs in the mid-80s. Lows in the lower 60s. Thursday and Thursday night, mostly cloudy with a 40% chance of rain showers. Highs in the upper 70s. Lows in the upper 50s. Friday and Friday night, mostly cloudy. A 20% chance of rain showers. Highs in the lower 70s. Lows in the mid-40s. Saturday and Saturday night, cooler.

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Highs in the lower 60s. Lows in the upper 30s. 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The current time is 2:13 a.m. Eastern Daylight Time. 2 a.m. Eastern Daylight Time weather conditions across north-central Kentucky. At Frankfurt. And the pressure was 29.95 inches and falling. At Lexington, light rain was falling. The temperature was 60 degrees, the dew point 57, and the relative humidity 89%. The wind was east at 8 miles an hour. The pressure was 29.95 inches and falling. At Louisville, it was cloudy. The temperature was 60 degrees, the dew point 57, and the relative humidity 89%. The wind was northeast at 5 miles an hour. The pressure was 29.94 inches and falling. At Frankfurt, and the pressure was 29.95 inches and falling. Elsewhere around the region, at Bowling Green, rain was falling with a temperature of 60. It was cloudy, with a temperature of 59 at Covington, 60 at Indianapolis, 60 at Jasper, Indiana, 57 at Wilmington, Ohio, and 59 at Jackson. Now for the official National Weather Service forecast for Frankfurt and surrounding communities. Tonight, rain showers likely and chance of thunderstorms. Lows in the upper 50s. East winds 10 to 20 miles an hour. Gusts up to 35 miles an hour until midnight. Chance of precipitation 70%. Sunday, mostly cloudy. Chance of rain showers and slight chance of thunderstorms in the morning, then chance of rain showers in the afternoon. Highs around 70. East winds 5 to 10 miles an hour shifting to the northwest in the afternoon. Chance of precipitation 50%. Sunday night, mostly cloudy with a 20% chance of rain showers until midnight, then partly cloudy after midnight. Lows in the upper 50s. West winds up to 10 miles an hour. Columbus Day, warmer. Mostly sunny. Highs in the lower 80s. Southwest winds up to 5 miles an hour. Monday night, clear. Lows in the lower 60s. Southwest winds 5 to 10 miles an hour. And now the extended forecast for the radio listening area. Tuesday and Tuesday night, clear. Highs in the mid-80s. Lows in the lower 60s. Wednesday and Wednesday night, partly cloudy. A 40% chance of showers. Highs in the mid-80s. Lows in the lower 60s. Thursday and Thursday night, mostly cloudy with a 40% chance of rain showers. Highs in the upper 70s. Lows in the upper 50s. Friday and Friday night, mostly cloudy. A 20% chance of rain showers. Highs in the lower 70s. Lows in the mid-40s. Saturday and Saturday night, cooler. Partly cloudy. Highs in the lower 60s. Lows in the upper 30s. The current time is 2:17 a.m. Eastern Daylight Time. 2 a.m. Eastern Daylight Time weather conditions across north-central Kentucky. At Frankfurt. And the pressure was 29.95 inches and falling. At Lexington, light rain was falling. The temperature was 60 degrees, the dew point 57, and the relative humidity 89%. The wind was east at 8 miles an hour. The pressure was 29.95 inches and falling. At Louisville, it was cloudy. The temperature was 60 degrees. The dew point 57, and the relative humidity 89%. The wind was northeast at 5 miles an hour. The pressure was 29.94 inches and falling. At Frankfurt, and the pressure was 29.95 inches and falling. Elsewhere,

around the region. At Bowling Green, rain was falling with a temperature of 60. It was cloudy with a temperature of 59 at Covington, 60 at Indianapolis, 60 at Jasper, Indiana, 57 at Wilmington, Ohio, and 59 at Jackson. Now for the official National Weather Service forecast for Frankfort and surrounding communities. Tonight, rain showers likely and chance of thunderstorms. Lows in the upper 50s. East winds 10 to 20 miles an hour. Gusts up to 35 miles an hour until midnight. Chance of precipitation 70%. Sunday, mostly cloudy. Chance of rain showers and slight chance of thunderstorms in the morning, then chance of rain showers in the afternoon. Highs around 70. East winds 5 to 10 miles an hour shifting to the northwest in the afternoon. Chance of precipitation 50%. Sunday night, mostly cloudy with a 20% chance of rain showers until midnight, then partly cloudy after midnight. Lows in the upper 50s. West winds up to 10 miles an hour. Columbus Day, warmer. Mostly sunny. Highs in the lower 80s. Southwest winds up to 5 miles an hour. Monday night, clear. Lows in the lower 60s. Southwest winds 5 to 10 miles an hour. And now the extended forecast for the radio listening area. Tuesday and Tuesday night, clear. Highs in the mid-80s. Lows in the lower 60s. Wednesday and Wednesday night, partly cloudy. A 40% chance of showers. Highs in the mid-80s. Lows in the lower 60s. Thursday and Thursday night, mostly cloudy with a 40% chance of rain showers. Highs in the upper 70s. Lows in the upper 50s. Friday and Friday night, mostly cloudy. A 20% chance of rain showers. Highs in the lower 70s. Lows in the mid-40s. Saturday and Saturday night, cooler. Partly cloudy. Highs in the lower 60s. Lows in the upper 30s. 2 a.m. Eastern Daylight Time weather conditions across north-central Kentucky. At Frankfort. And the pressure was 29.95 inches and falling. At Lexington, light rain was falling. The temperature was 60 degrees, the dew point 57, and the relative humidity 89%. The wind was east at 8 miles an hour. The pressure was 29.95 inches and falling. At Louisville, it was cloudy. The temperature was 60 degrees, the dew point 57, and the relative humidity 89%. The wind was northeast at 5 miles an hour. The pressure was 29.94 inches and falling. At Frankfort, and the pressure was 29.95 inches and falling. Elsewhere around the region, at Bowling Green, rain was falling with a temperature of 60. It was cloudy with a temperature of 59 at Covington, 60 at Indianapolis, 60 at Jasper, Indiana, 57 at Wilmington, Ohio, and 59 at Jackson. Now for the official National Weather Service forecast for Frankfort and surrounding communities. Tonight, rain showers likely and chance of thunderstorms. Lows in the upper 50s. East winds 10 to 20 miles an hour. Gusts up to 35 miles an hour until midnight. Chance of precipitation 70%. Sunday, mostly cloudy. Chance of rain showers and slight chance of thunderstorms in the morning, then chance of rain showers in the afternoon. Highs around 70. East winds 5 to 10 miles an hour shifting to the northwest in the afternoon. Chance of precipitation 50%. Sunday night, mostly cloudy with a 20% chance of rain showers until midnight, then partly cloudy after midnight. Lows in the upper 50s. West winds up to 10 miles an hour. Columbus Day, warmer. Mostly sunny. Highs in the lower 80s. Southwest winds up to 5 miles an hour. Monday night, clear. Lows in the lower 60s.
southwest winds 5 to 10 miles an hour. And now the extended forecast for the radio listening area. Tuesday and Tuesday night, clear. Highs in the mid-80s. Lows in the lower 60s. Wednesday and Wednesday night, partly cloudy. A 40% chance of showers. Highs in the mid-80s. Lows in the lower 60s. Thursday and Thursday night, mostly cloudy with a 40% chance of rain showers. Highs in the upper 70s. Lows in the upper 50s. Friday and Friday night, mostly cloudy. A 20% chance of rain showers. Highs in the lower 70s. Lows in the mid-40s. Saturday and Saturday night, cooler. Partly cloudy. Highs in the lower 60s. Lows in the upper 30s. The current time is 2:24 a.m. Eastern Daylight Time. 2 a.m. Eastern Daylight Time weather conditions across north central Kentucky. At Frankfort. And the pressure was 29.95 inches and falling. At Lexington, light rain was falling. The temperature was 60 degrees, the dew point 57, and the relative humidity 89%. The wind was east at 8 miles an hour. The pressure was 29.95 inches and falling. At Louisville, it was cloudy. The temperature was 60 degrees, the dew point 57, and the relative humidity 89%. The wind was northeast at 5 miles an hour. The pressure was 29.94 inches and falling. At Frankfort, and the pressure was 29.95 inches and falling. Elsewhere around the region, at Bowling Green, rain was falling with a temperature of 60. It was cloudy with a temperature of 59 at Covington, 60 at Indianapolis, 60 at Jasper, Indiana, 57 at Wilmington, Ohio, and 59 at Jackson. Now for the official National Weather Service forecast for Frankfort and surrounding communities. Tonight, rain showers likely and chance of thunderstorms. Lows in the upper 50s. East winds 10 to 20 miles an hour. Gusts up to 35 miles an hour until midnight. Chance of precipitation 70%. Sunday, mostly cloudy. Chance of rain showers and slight chance of thunderstorms in the morning, then chance of rain showers in the afternoon. Highs around 70. East winds 5 to 10 miles an hour shifting to the northwest in the afternoon. Chance of precipitation 50%. Sunday night, mostly cloudy with a 20% chance of rain showers until midnight, then partly cloudy after midnight. Lows in the upper 50s. West winds up to 10 miles an hour. Columbus Day, warmer. Mostly sunny. Highs in the lower 80s. Southwest winds up to 5 miles an hour. Monday night, clear. Lows in the lower 60s. Southwest winds 5 to 10 miles an hour. And now the extended forecast for the radio listening area. Tuesday and Tuesday night, clear. Highs in the mid-80s. Lows in the lower 60s. Wednesday and Wednesday night, partly cloudy. A 40% chance of showers. Highs in the mid-80s. Lows in the lower 60s. Thursday and Thursday night, mostly cloudy with a 40% chance of rain showers. Highs in the upper 70s. Lows in the upper 50s. Friday and Friday night, mostly cloudy. A 20% chance of rain showers. Highs in the lower 70s. Lows in the mid-40s. Saturday and Saturday night, cooler. Partly cloudy. Highs in the lower 60s. Lows in the upper 30s. The current time is 2:27 a.m. Eastern Daylight Time. 2 a.m. Eastern Daylight Time weather conditions across north central Kentucky. At Frankfort. And the pressure was 29.95 inches and falling. At Lexington, light rain was falling. The temperature was 60 degrees, the dew point 57, and the relative humidity 89%.
The wind was east at 8.

miles an hour. The pressure was 29.95 inches and falling. At Louisville, it was cloudy. The temperature was 60 degrees, the dew point 57, and the relative humidity 89%. The wind was northeast at 5 miles an hour. The pressure was 29.94 inches and falling. At Frankfort, and the pressure was 29.95 inches and falling. Elsewhere around the region, at Bowling Green, rain was falling with a temperature of 60. It was cloudy with a temperature of 59 at Covington, 60 at Indianapolis, 60 at Jasper, Indiana, 57 at Wilmington, Ohio, and 59 at Jackson. Now for the official National Weather Service forecast for Frankfort and surrounding communities. Tonight, rain showers likely and chance of thunderstorms. Lows in the upper 50s. East winds 10 to 20 miles an hour. Gusts up to 35 miles an hour until midnight. Chance of precipitation 70%. Sunday, mostly cloudy. Chance of rain showers and slight chance of thunderstorms in the morning, then chance of rain showers in the afternoon. Highs around 70. East winds 5 to 10 miles an hour shifting to the northwest in the afternoon. Chance of precipitation 50%. Sunday night, mostly cloudy with a 20% chance of rain showers until midnight, then partly cloudy after midnight. Lows in the upper 50s. West winds up to 10 miles an hour. Columbus Day, warmer. Mostly sunny. Highs in the lower 80s. Southwest winds up to 5 miles an hour. Monday night, clear. Lows in the lower 60s. Southwest winds 5 to 10 miles an hour. And now the extended forecast for the radio listening area. Tuesday and Tuesday night, clear. Highs in the mid-80s. Lows in the lower 60s. Wednesday and Wednesday night, partly cloudy. A 40% chance of showers. Highs in the mid-80s. Lows in the lower 60s. Thursday and Thursday night, mostly cloudy with a 40% chance of rain showers. Highs in the upper 70s. Lows in the upper 50s. Friday and Friday night, mostly cloudy. A 20% chance of rain showers. Highs in the lower 70s. Lows in the mid 40s. Saturday and Saturday night, cooler. Partly cloudy. Highs in the lower 60s. Lows in the upper 30s. 2 a.m. Eastern Daylight Time weather conditions across north central Kentucky. At Frankfort. And the pressure was 29.95 inches and falling. At Lexington, light rain was falling. The temperature was 60 degrees, the dew point 57, and the relative humidity 89%. The wind was east at 8 miles an hour. The pressure was 29.95 inches and falling. At Louisville, it was cloudy. The temperature was 60 degrees, the dew point 57, and the relative humidity 89%. The wind was northeast at 5 miles an hour. The pressure was 29.94 inches and falling. At Frankfort, and the pressure was 29.95 inches and falling. Elsewhere around the region, at Bowling Green, rain was falling with a temperature of 60. It was cloudy with a temperature of 59 at Covington, 60 at Indianapolis, 60 at Jasper, Indiana, 57 at Wilmington, Ohio, and 59 at Jackson. The current time is 2:32 a.m. Eastern Daylight Time. Now for the official National Weather Service forecast for Frankfort and surrounding communities. Tonight, rain showers likely and chance of thunderstorms. Lows in the upper 50s. East winds 10 to 20 miles an hour. Gusts up to 35 miles an hour until midnight. Chance of precipitation 70%. Sunday, mostly cloudy. Chance of rain showers and slight chance of thunderstorms in the morning, then chance of rain showers in the afternoon. Highs around 70. East winds 5 to 10 miles an hour shift.

miles an hour. And now the extended forecast for the radio listening area. Tuesday and Tuesday night, clear. Highs in the mid-80s. Lows in the lower 60s. Wednesday and Wednesday night, partly cloudy. A 40% chance of showers. Highs in the mid-80s. Lows in the lower 60s. Thursday and Thursday night, mostly cloudy with a 40% chance of rain showers. Highs in the upper 70s. Lows in the upper 50s. Friday and Friday night, mostly cloudy. A 20% chance of rain showers. Highs in the lower 70s. Lows in the mid 40s. Saturday and Saturday night, cooler. Partly cloudy. Highs in the lower 60s. Lows in the upper 30s. 2 a.m. Eastern Daylight Time weather conditions across north central Kentucky. At Frankfort. And the pressure was 29.95 inches and falling. At Lexington, light rain was falling. The temperature was 60 degrees, the dew point 57, and the relative humidity 89%. The wind was east at 8 miles an hour. The pressure was 29.95 inches and falling. At Louisville, it was cloudy. The temperature was 60 degrees, the dew point 57, and the relative humidity 89%. The wind was northeast at 5 miles an hour. The pressure was 29.94 inches and falling. At Frankfort, and the pressure was 29.95 inches and falling. Elsewhere around the region, at Bowling Green, rain was falling with a temperature of 60. It was cloudy with a temperature of 59 at Covington, 60 at Indianapolis, 60 at Jasper, Indiana, 57 at Wilmington, Ohio, and 59 at Jackson. Now for the official National Weather Service forecast for Frankfort and surrounding communities. Tonight, rain showers likely and chance of thunderstorms. Lows in the upper 50s. East winds 10 to 20 miles an hour. Gusts up to 35 miles an hour until midnight. Chance of precipitation 70%. Sunday, mostly cloudy. Chance of rain showers and slight chance of thunderstorms in the morning, then chance of rain showers in the afternoon. Highs around 70. East winds 5 to 10 miles an hour shifting to the northwest in the afternoon. Chance of precipitation 50%. Sunday night, mostly cloudy with a 20% chance of rain showers until midnight, then partly cloudy after midnight. Lows in the upper 50s. West winds up to 10 miles an hour. Columbus Day, warmer. Mostly sunny. Highs in the lower 80s. Southwest winds up to 5 miles an hour. Monday night, clear. Lows in the lower 60s. Southwest winds 5 to 10 miles an hour. And now the extended forecast for the radio listening area. Tuesday and Tuesday night, clear. Highs in the mid-80s. Lows in the lower 60s. Wednesday and Wednesday night, partly cloudy. A 40% chance of showers. Highs in the mid-80s. Lows in the lower 60s. Thursday and Thursday night, mostly cloudy with a 40% chance of rain showers. Highs in the upper 70s. Lows in the upper 50s. Friday and Friday night, mostly cloudy. A 20% chance of rain showers. Highs in the lower 70s. Lows in the mid 40s. Saturday and Saturday night, cooler. Partly cloudy. Highs in the lower 60s. Lows in the upper 30s. The current time is 2:38 a.m. Eastern Daylight Time. 2 a.m. Eastern Daylight Time weather conditions across north central Kentucky. At Frankfort. And the pressure was 29.95 inches and falling. At Lexington, light rain was falling. The temperature was 60 degrees, the dew point 57, and the relative humidity 89%. The wind was east at 8 miles an hour. The pressure was 29.95 inches and falling.

Louisville, it was cloudy. The temperature was 60 degrees, the dew point 57, and the relative humidity 89%. The wind was northeast at 5 miles an hour. The pressure was 29.94 inches and falling. At Frankfurt, and the pressure was 29.95 inches and falling. Elsewhere around the region, at Bowling Green, rain was falling with a temperature of 60. It was cloudy with a temperature of 59 at Covington, 60 at Indianapolis, 60 at Jasper, Indiana, 57 at Wilmington, Ohio, and 59 at Jackson. Now for the official National Weather Service forecast for Frankfurt and surrounding communities. Tonight, rain showers likely and chance of thunderstorms. Lows in the upper 50s. East winds 10 to 20 miles an hour. Gusts up to 35 miles an hour until midnight. Chance of precipitation 70%. Sunday, mostly cloudy. Chance of rain showers and slight chance of thunderstorms in the morning, then chance of rain showers in the afternoon. Highs around 70. East winds 5 to 10 miles an hour shifting to the northwest in the afternoon. Chance of precipitation 50%. Sunday night, mostly cloudy with a 20% chance of rain showers until midnight, then partly cloudy after midnight. Lows in the upper 50s. West winds up to 10 miles an hour. Columbus Day, warmer. Mostly sunny. Highs in the lower 80s. Southwest winds up to 5 miles an hour. Monday night, clear. Lows in the lower 60s. Southwest winds 5 to 10 miles an hour. And now the extended forecast for the radio listening area. Tuesday and Tuesday night, clear. Highs in the mid-80s. Lows in the lower 60s. Wednesday and Wednesday night, partly cloudy. A 40% chance of showers. Highs in the mid-80s. Lows in the lower 60s. Thursday and Thursday night, mostly cloudy with a 40% chance of rain showers. Highs in the upper 70s. Lows in the upper 50s. Friday and Friday night, mostly cloudy. A 20% chance of rain showers. Highs in the lower 70s. Lows in the mid-40s. Saturday and Saturday night, cooler. Partly cloudy. Highs in the lower 60s. Lows in the upper 30s. 2 a.m. Eastern Daylight Time weather conditions across north-central Kentucky. At Frankfurt. And the pressure was 29.95 inches and falling. At Lexington, light rain was falling. The temperature was 60 degrees, the dew point 57, and the relative humidity 89%. The wind was east at 8 miles an hour. The pressure was 29.95 inches and falling. At Louisville, it was cloudy. The temperature was 60 degrees, the dew point 57, and the relative humidity 89%. The wind was northeast at 5 miles an hour. The pressure was 29.94 inches and falling. At Frankfurt, and the pressure was 29.95 inches and falling. Elsewhere around the region, at Bowling Green, rain was falling with a temperature of 60. It was cloudy with a temperature of 59 at Covington, 60 at Indianapolis, 60 at Jasper, Indiana, 57 at Wilmington, Ohio, and 59 at Jackson. 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The current time is 2:43 a.m. Eastern Daylight Time. Now for the official National Weather Service forecast for Frankfurt and surrounding communities. Tonight, rain showers likely and chance of thunderstorms. Lows in the upper 50s. East winds 10 to 20 miles an hour. Gusts up to 35 miles an hour until midnight. Chance of precipitation 70%. Sunday, mostly

cloudy. Chance of rain showers and slight chance of thunderstorms in the morning, then chance of rain showers in the afternoon. Highs around 70. East winds 5 to 10 miles an hour, shifting to the northwest in the afternoon. Chance of precipitation 50%. Sunday night, mostly cloudy with a 20% chance of rain showers until midnight, then partly cloudy after midnight. Lows in the upper 50s. West winds up to 10 miles an hour. Columbus Day, warmer. Mostly sunny. Highs in the lower 80s. Southwest winds up to 5 miles an hour. Monday night, clear. Lows in the lower 60s. Southwest winds 5 to 10 miles an hour. And now the extended forecast for the radio listening area. Tuesday and Tuesday night, clear. Highs in the mid-80s. Lows in the lower 60s. Wednesday and Wednesday night, partly cloudy. A 40% chance of showers. Highs in the mid-80s. Lows in the lower 60s. Thursday and Thursday night, mostly cloudy with a 40% chance of rain showers. Highs in the upper 70s. Lows in the upper 50s. Friday and Friday night, mostly cloudy. A 20% chance of rain showers. Highs in the lower 70s. Lows in the mid-40s. Saturday and Saturday night, cooler. Partly cloudy. Highs in the lower 60s. Lows in the upper 30s. 2 a.m. Eastern Daylight Time weather conditions across north-central Kentucky. At Frankfort. And the pressure was 29.95 inches and falling. At Lexington, light rain was falling. The temperature was 60 degrees, the dew point 57, and the relative humidity 89%. The wind was east at 8 miles an hour. The pressure was 29.95 inches and falling. At Louisville, it was cloudy. The temperature was 60 degrees, the dew point 57, and the relative humidity 89%. The wind was northeast at 5 miles an hour. The pressure was 29.94 inches and falling. At Frankfort, and the pressure was 29.95 inches and falling. Elsewhere around the region, at Bowling Green, rain was falling with a temperature of 60. It was cloudy with a temperature of 59 at Covington, 60 at Indianapolis, 60 at Jasper, Indiana, 57 at Wilmington, Ohio, and 59 at Jackson. Now for the official National Weather Service forecast for Frankfort and surrounding communities. Tonight, rain showers likely and chance of thunderstorms. Lows in the upper 50s. East winds 10 to 20 miles an hour. Gusts up to 35 miles an hour until midnight. Chance of precipitation 70%. Sunday, mostly cloudy. Chance of rain showers and slight chance of thunderstorms in the morning, then chance of rain showers in the afternoon. Highs around 70. East winds 5 to 10 miles an hour, shifting to the northwest in the afternoon. Chance of precipitation 50%. Sunday night, mostly cloudy with a 20% chance of rain showers until midnight, then partly cloudy after midnight. Lows in the upper 50s. West winds up to 10 miles an hour. Columbus Day, warmer. Mostly sunny. Highs in the lower 80s. Southwest winds up to 5 miles an hour. Monday night, clear. Lows in the lower 60s. Southwest winds 5 to 10 miles an hour. And now the extended forecast for the radio listening area. Tuesday and Tuesday night, clear. Highs in the mid-80s. Lows in the lower 60s. Wednesday and Wednesday night, partly cloudy. A 40% chance of showers. Highs in the mid-80s. Lows in the lower 60s. Thursday and Thursday night, mostly cloudy with a 40% chance of rain showers. Highs in the upper 70s. Lows in the upper 50s. Friday and Friday night, mostly cloudy. A 20% chance of rain showers.

highs in the lower 70s, lows in the mid-40s. Saturday and Saturday night, cooler, partly cloudy. Highs in the lower 60s, lows in the upper 30s. The current time is 2:49 a.m. Eastern Daylight Time. 2 a.m. Eastern Daylight Time weather conditions across north central Kentucky. At Frankfort, and the pressure was 29.95 inches and falling. At Lexington, light rain was falling. The temperature was 60 degrees, the dew point 57, and the relative humidity 89%. The wind was east at 8 miles an hour. The pressure was 29.95 inches and falling. At Louisville, it was cloudy. The temperature was 60 degrees, the dew point 57, and the relative humidity 89%. The wind was northeast at 5 miles an hour. The pressure was 29.94 inches and falling. At Frankfort, and the pressure was 29.95 inches and falling. Elsewhere around the region, at Bowling Green, rain was falling with a temperature of 60. It was cloudy with a temperature of 59 at Covington, 60 at Indianapolis, 60 at Jasper, Indiana, 57 at Wilmington, Ohio, and 59 at Jackson. Now for the official National Weather Service forecast for Frankfort and surrounding communities. Tonight, rain showers likely and chance of thunderstorms. Lows in the upper 50s. East winds 10 to 20 miles an hour. Gusts up to 35 miles an hour until midnight. Chance of precipitation 70%. Sunday, mostly cloudy. Chance of rain showers and slight chance of thunderstorms in the morning, then chance of rain showers in the afternoon. Highs around 70. East winds 5 to 10 miles an hour shifting to the northwest in the afternoon. Chance of precipitation 50%. Sunday night, mostly cloudy with a 20% chance of rain showers until midnight, then partly cloudy after midnight. Lows in the upper 50s. West winds up to 10 miles an hour. Columbus Day, warmer. Mostly sunny. Highs in the lower 80s. Southwest winds up to 5 miles an hour. Monday night, clear. Lows in the lower 60s. Southwest winds 5 to 10 miles an hour. And now the extended forecast for the radio listening area. Tuesday and Tuesday night, clear. Highs in the mid-80s. Lows in the lower 60s. Wednesday and Wednesday night, partly cloudy. A 40% chance of showers. Highs in the mid-80s. Lows in the lower 60s. Thursday and Thursday night, mostly cloudy with a 40% chance of rain showers. Highs in the upper 70s. Lows in the upper 50s. Friday and Friday night, mostly cloudy. A 20% chance of rain showers. Highs in the lower 70s. Lows in the mid-40s. Saturday and Saturday night, cooler. Partly cloudy. Highs in the lower 60s. Lows in the upper 30s. The current time is 2:52 a.m. Eastern Daylight Time. 2 a.m. Eastern Daylight Time weather conditions across north central Kentucky. At Frankfort, and the pressure was 29.95 inches and falling. At Lexington, light rain was falling. The temperature was 60 degrees, the dew point 57, and the relative humidity 89%. The wind was east at 8 miles an hour. The pressure was 29.95 inches and falling. At Louisville, it was cloudy. The temperature was 60 degrees, the dew point 57, and the relative humidity 89%. The wind was northeast at 5 miles an hour. The pressure was 29.94 inches and falling. At Frankfort, and the pressure was 29.95 inches and falling. Elsewhere around the region, at Bowling Green, rain was falling with a temperature of 60. It was cloudy with a temperature of 59 at Covington, 60 at Indianapolis, 60 at Jasper,

Indiana, 57 at Wilmington, Ohio, and 59 at Jackson. Now for the official National Weather Service forecast for Frankfort and surrounding communities. Tonight, rain showers likely and chance of thunderstorms. Lows in the upper 50s. East winds 10 to 20 miles an hour. Gusts up to 35 miles an hour until midnight. Chance of precipitation 70%. Sunday, mostly cloudy. Chance of rain showers and slight chance of thunderstorms in the morning, then chance of rain showers in the afternoon. Highs around 70. East winds 5 to 10 miles an hour shifting to the northwest in the afternoon. Chance of precipitation 50%. Sunday night, mostly cloudy with a 20% chance of rain showers until midnight, then partly cloudy after midnight. Lows in the upper 50s. West winds up to 10 miles an hour. Columbus Day, warmer. Mostly sunny. Highs in the lower 80s. Southwest winds up to 5 miles an hour. Monday night, clear. Lows in the lower 60s. Southwest winds 5 to 10 miles an hour. And now the extended forecast for the radio listening area. Tuesday and Tuesday night, clear. Highs in the mid-80s. Lows in the lower 60s. Wednesday and Wednesday night, partly cloudy. A 40% chance of showers. Highs in the mid-80s. Lows in the lower 60s. Thursday and Thursday night, mostly cloudy with a 40% chance of rain showers. Highs in the upper 70s. Lows in the upper 50s. Friday and Friday night, mostly cloudy. A 20% chance of rain showers. Highs in the lower 70s. Lows in the mid-40s. Saturday and Saturday night, cooler. Partly cloudy. Highs in the lower 60s. Lows in the upper 30s. 2 a.m. Eastern Daylight Time weather conditions across north-central Kentucky. At Frankfort. And the pressure was 29.95 inches and falling. At Lexington, light rain was falling. The temperature was 60 degrees, the dew point 57, and the relative humidity 89%. The wind was east at 8 miles an hour. The pressure was 29.95 inches and falling. At Louisville, it was cloudy. The temperature was 60 degrees, the dew point 57, and the relative humidity 89%. The wind was northeast at 5 miles an hour. The pressure was 29.94 inches and falling. At Frankfort, and the pressure was 29.95 inches and falling. Elsewhere around the region, at Bowling Green, rain was falling with a temperature of 60. It was cloudy with a temperature of 59 at Covington, 60 at Indianapolis, 60 at Jasper, Indiana, 57 at Wilmington, Ohio, and 59 at Jackson. The current time is 2:57 a.m. Eastern Daylight Time. Now for the official National Weather Service forecast for Frankfort and surrounding communities. Tonight, rain showers likely and chance of thunderstorms. Lows in the upper 50s. East winds 10 to 20 miles an hour. Gusts up to 35 miles an hour until midnight. Chance of precipitation 70%. Sunday, mostly cloudy. Chance of rain showers and slight chance of thunderstorms in the morning, then chance of rain showers in the afternoon. Highs around 70. East winds 5 to 10 miles an hour shifting to the northwest in the afternoon. Chance of precipitation 50%. Sunday night, mostly cloudy with a 20% chance of rain showers until midnight, then partly cloudy after midnight. Lows in the upper 50s. West winds up to 10 miles an hour. Columbus Day, warmer. Mostly sunny. Highs in the lower 80s. Southwest winds up to 5 miles an hour. Monday night, clear. Lows in the lower 60s. Southwest winds 5 to 10 miles an hour. And now the extended forecast for the radio listening area.

Tuesday and Tuesday night, clear. Highs in the mid-80s. Lows in the lower 60s. Wednesday and Wednesday night, partly cloudy. A 40% chance of showers. Highs in the mid-80s. Lows in the lower 60s. Thursday and Thursday night, mostly cloudy with a 40% chance of rain showers. Highs in the upper 70s. Lows in the upper 50s. Friday and Friday night, mostly cloudy. A 20% chance of rain showers. Highs in the lower 70s. Lows in the mid 40s. Saturday and Saturday night, cooler. Partly cloudy. Highs in the lower 60s. Lows in the upper 30s. 2 a.m. Eastern Daylight Time weather conditions across north central Kentucky. At Frankfort. And the pressure was 29.95 inches and falling. At Lexington, light rain was falling. The temperature was 60 degrees, the dew point 57, and the relative humidity 89%. The wind was east at 8 miles an hour. The pressure was 29.95 inches and falling. At Louisville, it was cloudy. The temperature was 60 degrees, the dew point 57, and the relative humidity 89%. The wind was northeast at 5 miles an hour. The pressure was 29.94 inches and falling. At Frankfort, and the pressure was 29.95 inches and falling. Elsewhere around the region, at Bowling Green, rain was falling with a temperature of 60. It was cloudy with a temperature of 59 at Covington, 60 at Indianapolis, 60 at Jasper, Indiana, 57 at Wilmington, Ohio, and 59 at Jackson. Now for the official National Weather Service forecast for Frankfort and surrounding communities. Tonight, rain showers likely and chance of thunderstorms. Lows in the upper 50s. East winds 10 to 20 miles an hour. Gusts up to 35 miles an hour until midnight. Chance of precipitation 70%. Sunday, mostly cloudy. Chance of rain showers and slight chance of thunderstorms in the morning, then chance of rain showers in the afternoon. Highs around 70. East winds 5 to 10 miles an hour shifting to the northwest in the afternoon. Chance of precipitation 50%. Sunday night, mostly cloudy with a 20% chance of rain showers until midnight, then partly cloudy after midnight. Lows in the upper 50s. West winds up to 10 miles an hour. Columbus Day, warmer. Mostly sunny. Highs in the lower 80s. Southwest winds up to 5 miles an hour. Monday night, clear. Lows in the lower 60s. Southwest winds 5 to 10 miles an hour. And now the extended forecast for the radio listening area. Tuesday and Tuesday night, clear. Highs in the mid-80s. Lows in the lower 60s. Wednesday and Wednesday night, partly cloudy. A 40% chance of showers. Highs in the mid-80s. Lows in the lower 60s. Thursday and Thursday night, mostly cloudy with a 40% chance of rain showers. Highs in the upper 70s. Lows in the upper 50s. Friday and Friday night, mostly cloudy. A 20% chance of rain showers. Highs in the lower 70s. Lows in the mid 40s. Saturday and Saturday night, cooler. Partly cloudy. Highs in the lower 60s. Lows in the upper 30s. The current time is 3:03 a.m. Eastern Daylight Time. 2 a.m. Eastern Daylight Time weather conditions across north central Kentucky. At Frankfort, and the pressure was 29.95 inches and falling. At Lexington, light rain was falling. The temperature was 60 degrees, the dew point 57, and the relative humidity 89%. The wind was east at 8 miles an hour. The pressure was 29.95 inches and falling. At Louisville, it was cloudy. The temperature was 60 degrees, the dew point 57.

87 and the relative humidity 89%. The wind was northeast at 5 miles an hour. The pressure was 29.94 inches and falling at Frankfurt. And the pressure was 29.95 inches and falling. Elsewhere around the region, at Bowling Green, rain was falling with a temperature of 60. It was cloudy with a temperature of 59 at Covington, 60 at Indianapolis, 60 at Jasper, Indiana, 57 at Wilmington, Ohio, and 59 at Jackson. 3 a.m. Eastern Daylight Time weather conditions across north-central Kentucky. At Frankfort, and the pressure was 29.93 inches and falling. At Lexington, it was cloudy. The temperature was 60 degrees, the dew point 57, and the relative humidity 89%. The wind was northeast at 12 miles an hour. The pressure was 29.93 inches and falling. At Louisville, it was cloudy. The temperature was 60 degrees, the dew point 57, and the relative humidity 89%. The wind was northeast at 3 miles an hour. The pressure was 29.94 inches and steady. At Frankfort, and the pressure was 29.93 inches and falling. Elsewhere around the region, rain was falling with a temperature of 57 at Wilmington, Ohio, and 60 at Bowling Green. It was cloudy with a temperature of 59 at Covington, 60 at Indianapolis, 59 at Jasper, Indiana, and 60 at Jackson. Now for the official National Weather Service forecast for Frankfort and surrounding communities. Tonight, rain showers likely and chance of thunderstorms. Lows in the upper 50s. East winds 10 to 20 miles an hour. Gusts up to 35 miles an hour until midnight. Chance of precipitation 70%. Sunday, mostly cloudy. Chance of rain showers and slight chance of thunderstorms in the morning, then chance of rain showers in the afternoon. Highs around 70. East winds 5 to 10 miles an hour shifting to the northwest in the afternoon. Chance of precipitation 50%. Sunday night, mostly cloudy with a 20% chance of rain showers until midnight, then partly cloudy after midnight. Lows in the upper 50s. West winds up to 10 miles an hour. Columbus Day, warmer. Mostly sunny. Highs in the lower 80s. Southwest winds up to 5 miles an hour. Monday night, clear. Lows in the lower 60s. Southwest winds 5 to 10 miles an hour. And now the extended forecast for the radio listening area. Tuesday and Tuesday night, clear. Highs in the mid-80s. Lows in the lower 60s. Wednesday and Wednesday night, partly cloudy. A 40% chance of showers. Highs in the mid-80s. Lows in the lower 60s. Thursday and Thursday night, mostly cloudy with a 40% chance of rain showers. Highs in the upper 70s. Lows in the upper 50s. Friday and Friday night, mostly cloudy. A 20% chance of rain showers. Highs in the lower 70s. Lows in the mid-40s. Saturday and Saturday night, cooler. Partly cloudy. Highs in the lower 60s. Lows in the upper 30s. The current time is 3:07 a.m. Eastern Daylight Time. 3 a.m. Eastern Daylight Time weather conditions across north-central Kentucky. At Frankfort, and the pressure was 29.93 inches and falling. At Lexington, it was cloudy. The temperature was 60 degrees, the dew point 57, and the relative humidity 89%. The wind was northeast at 12 miles an hour. The pressure was 29.93 inches and falling. At Louisville, it was cloudy. The temperature was 60 degrees, the dew point 57, and the relative humidity 89%. The wind was northeast at 3 miles an hour. The pressure was 29.94 inches and steady. At Frankfort, and the pressure was 29.93 inches and falling.

elsewhere around the region, rain was falling with a temperature of 57 at Wilmington, Ohio, and 60 at Bowling Green. It was cloudy with a temperature of 59 at Covington, 60 at Indianapolis, 59 at Jasper, Indiana, and 60 at Jackson. Now for the official National Weather Service forecast for Frankfort and surrounding communities. Tonight, rain showers likely and chance of thunderstorms. Lows in the upper 50s. East winds 10 to 20 miles an hour. Gusts up to 35 miles an hour until midnight. Chance of precipitation 70%. Sunday, mostly cloudy. Chance of rain showers and slight chance of thunderstorms in the morning, then chance of rain showers in the afternoon. Highs around 70. East winds 5 to 10 miles an hour shifting to the northwest in the afternoon. Chance of precipitation 50%. Sunday night, mostly cloudy with a 20% chance of rain showers until midnight, then partly cloudy after midnight. Lows in the upper 50s. West winds up to 10 miles an hour. Columbus Day, warmer. Mostly sunny. Highs in the lower 80s. Southwest winds up to 5 miles an hour. Monday night, clear. Lows in the lower 60s. Southwest winds 5 to 10 miles an hour. And now the extended forecast for the radio listening area. Tuesday and Tuesday night, clear. Highs in the mid-80s. Lows in the lower 60s. Wednesday and Wednesday night, partly cloudy. A 40% chance of showers. Highs in the mid-80s. Lows in the lower 60s. Thursday and Thursday night, mostly cloudy with a 40% chance of rain showers. Highs in the upper 70s. Lows in the upper 50s. Friday and Friday night, mostly cloudy. A 20% chance of rain showers. Highs in the lower 70s. Lows in the mid-40s. Saturday and Saturday night, cooler. Partly cloudy. Highs in the lower 60s. Lows in the upper 30s. 3 a.m. Eastern Daylight Time weather conditions across north-central Kentucky. At Frankfort. And the pressure was 29.93 inches and falling. At Lexington, it was cloudy. The temperature was 60 degrees, the dew point 57, and the relative humidity 89%. The wind was northeast at 12 miles an hour. The pressure was 29.93 inches and falling. At Louisville, it was cloudy. The temperature was 60 degrees, the dew point 57, and the relative humidity 89%. The wind was northeast at 3 miles an hour. The pressure was 29.94 inches and steady. At Frankfort, and the pressure was 29.93 inches and falling. Elsewhere around the region, rain was falling with a temperature of 57 at Wilmington, Ohio, and 60 at Bowling Green. It was cloudy with a temperature of 59 at Covington, 60 at Indianapolis, 59 at Jasper, Indiana, and 60 at Jackson. 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The current time is 3:12 a.m. Eastern Daylight Time. 3 a.m. Eastern Daylight Time weather conditions across north-central Kentucky. At Frankfort, and the pressure was 29.93 inches and falling. At Lexington, it was cloudy. The temperature was 60 degrees, the dew point 57, and the relative humidity 89%. The wind was northeast at 12 miles an hour. The pressure was 29.93 inches and falling. At Louisville, it was cloudy. The temperature was 60 degrees, the dew point 57, and the relative humidity 89%. The wind was northeast at 3 miles an hour. The pressure was 29.94 inches and steady. At Frankfort, and the pressure was 29.

6.93 inches and falling. Elsewhere around the region, rain was falling with a temperature of 57 at Wilmington, Ohio, and 60 at Bowling Green. It was cloudy with a temperature of 59 at Covington, 60 at Indianapolis, 59 at Jasper, Indiana, and 60 at Jackson. Now for the official National Weather Service forecast for Frankfort and surrounding communities. Tonight, rain showers likely and chance of thunderstorms. Lows in the upper 50s. East winds 10 to 20 miles an hour. Gusts up to 35 miles an hour until midnight. Chance of precipitation 70%. Sunday, mostly cloudy. Chance of rain showers and slight chance of thunderstorms in the morning, then chance of rain showers in the afternoon. Highs around 70. East winds 5 to 10 miles an hour, shifting to the northwest in the afternoon. Chance of precipitation 50%. Sunday night, mostly cloudy with a 20% chance of rain showers until midnight, then partly cloudy after midnight. Lows in the upper 50s. West winds up to 10 miles an hour. Columbus Day, warmer. Mostly sunny. Highs in the lower 80s. Southwest winds up to 5 miles an hour. Monday night, clear. Lows in the lower 60s. Southwest winds 5 to 10 miles an hour. And now the extended forecast for the radio listening area. Tuesday and Tuesday night, clear. Highs in the mid-80s. Lows in the lower 60s. Wednesday and Wednesday night, partly cloudy. A 40% chance of showers. Highs in the mid-80s. Lows in the lower 60s. Thursday and Thursday night, mostly cloudy with a 40% chance of rain showers. Highs in the upper 70s. Lows in the upper 50s. Friday and Friday night, mostly cloudy. A 20% chance of rain showers. Highs in the lower 70s. Lows in the mid-40s. Saturday and Saturday night, cooler. Partly cloudy. Highs in the lower 60s. Lows in the upper 30s. 3 a.m. Eastern Daylight Time weather conditions across north-central Kentucky. At Frankfort. And the pressure was 29.93 inches and falling. At Lexington, it was cloudy. The temperature was 60 degrees, the dew point 57, and the relative humidity 89%. The wind was northeast at 12 miles an hour. The pressure was 29.93 inches and falling. At Louisville, it was cloudy. The temperature was 60 degrees, the dew point 57, and the relative humidity 89%. The wind was northeast at 3 miles an hour. The pressure was 29.94 inches and steady. At Frankfort, and the pressure was 29.93 inches and falling. Elsewhere around the region, rain was falling with a temperature of 57 at Wilmington, Ohio, and 60 at Bowling Green. It was cloudy with a temperature of 59 at Covington, 60 at Indianapolis, 59 at Jasper, Indiana, and 60 at Jackson. The current time is 3:17 a.m. Eastern Daylight Time. Now for the official National Weather Service forecast for Frankfort and surrounding communities. Tonight, rain showers likely and chance of thunderstorms. Lows in the upper 50s. East winds 10 to 20 miles an hour. Gusts up to 35 miles an hour until midnight. Chance of precipitation 70%. Sunday, mostly cloudy. Chance of rain showers and slight chance of thunderstorms in the morning, then chance of rain showers in the afternoon. Highs around 70. East winds 5 to 10 miles an hour, shifting to the northwest in the afternoon. Chance of precipitation 50%. Sunday night, mostly cloudy with a 20% chance of rain showers until midnight, then partly cloudy after midnight. Lows in the upper 50s. West winds up to 10 miles an hour. Columbus Day, warmer. Mostly sunny. Highs in the lower 80s. Southwest winds up to

5 miles an hour. Monday night, clear. Lows in the lower 60s. Southwest winds 5 to 10 miles an hour. And now the extended forecast for the radio listening area. Tuesday and Tuesday night, clear. Highs in the mid-80s. Lows in the lower 60s. Wednesday and Wednesday night, partly cloudy. A 40% chance of showers. Highs in the mid-80s. Lows in the lower 60s. Thursday and Thursday night, mostly cloudy with a 40% chance of rain showers. Highs in the upper 70s. Lows in the upper 50s. Friday and Friday night, mostly cloudy. A 20% chance of rain showers. Highs in the lower 70s. Lows in the mid-40s. Saturday and Saturday night, cooler. Partly cloudy. Highs in the lower 60s. Lows in the upper 30s. 3 a.m. Eastern Daylight Time weather conditions across north-central Kentucky. At Frankfort. And the pressure was 29.93 inches and falling. At Lexington, it was cloudy. The temperature was 60 degrees, the dew point 57, and the relative humidity 89%. The wind was northeast at 12 miles an hour. The pressure was 29.93 inches and falling. At Louisville, it was cloudy. The temperature was 60 degrees, the dew point 57, and the relative humidity 89%. The wind was northeast at 3 miles an hour. The pressure was 29.94 inches and steady. At Frankfort, and the pressure was 29.93 inches and falling. Elsewhere around the region, rain was falling, with a temperature of 57 at Wilmington, Ohio, and 60 at Bowling Green. It was cloudy, with a temperature of 59 at Covington, 60 at Indianapolis, 59 at Jasper, Indiana, and 60 at Jackson. Now for the official National Weather Service forecast for Frankfort and surrounding communities. Tonight, rain showers likely and chance of thunderstorms. Lows in the upper 50s. East winds 10 to 20 miles an hour. Gusts up to 35 miles an hour until midnight. Chance of precipitation 70%. Sunday, mostly cloudy. Chance of rain showers and slight chance of thunderstorms in the morning, then chance of rain showers in the afternoon. Highs around 70. East winds 5 to 10 miles an hour shifting to the northwest in the afternoon. Chance of precipitation 50%. Sunday night, mostly cloudy with a 20% chance of rain showers until midnight, then partly cloudy after midnight. Lows in the upper 50s. West winds up to 10 miles an hour. Columbus Day, warmer. Mostly sunny. Highs in the lower 80s. Southwest winds up to 5 miles an hour. Monday night, clear. Lows in the lower 60s. Southwest winds 5 to 10 miles an hour. And now the extended forecast for the radio listening area. Tuesday and Tuesday night, clear. Highs in the mid-80s. Lows in the lower 60s. Wednesday and Wednesday night, partly cloudy. A 40% chance of showers. Highs in the mid-80s. Lows in the lower 60s. Thursday and Thursday night, mostly cloudy with a 40% chance of rain showers. Highs in the upper 70s. Lows in the upper 50s. Friday and Friday night, mostly cloudy. A 20% chance of rain showers. Highs in the lower 70s. Lows in the mid-40s. Saturday and Saturday night, cooler. Partly cloudy. Highs in the lower 60s. Lows in the upper 30s. The current time is 3:23 a.m. Eastern Daylight Time. 3 a.m. Eastern Daylight Time weather conditions across north-central Kentucky. At Frankfort, and the pressure was 29.93 inches and falling. At Lexington, it was cloudy. The temperature was 60 degrees, the dew point 57, and the relative humidity 89%. The wind
northeast at 12 miles an hour. The pressure was 29.93 inches and falling. At Louisville, it was cloudy. The temperature was 60 degrees, the dew point 57, and the relative humidity 89%. The wind was northeast at 3 miles an hour. The pressure was 29.94 inches and steady. At Frankfurt, and the pressure was 29.93 inches and falling. Elsewhere around the region, rain was falling, with a temperature of 57 at Wilmington, Ohio, and 60 at Bowling Green. It was cloudy, with a temperature of 59 at Covington, 60 at Indianapolis, 59 at Jasper, Indiana, and 60 at Jackson. Now for the official National Weather Service forecast for Frankfurt and surrounding communities. Tonight, rain showers likely and chance of thunderstorms. Lows in the upper 50s. East winds 10 to 20 miles an hour. Gusts up to 35 miles an hour until midnight. Chance of precipitation 70%. Sunday, mostly cloudy. Chance of rain showers and slight chance of thunderstorms in the morning, then chance of rain showers in the afternoon. Highs around 70. East winds 5 to 10 miles an hour shifting to the northwest in the afternoon. Chance of precipitation 50%. Sunday night, mostly cloudy with a 20% chance of rain showers until midnight, then partly cloudy after midnight. Lows in the upper 50s. West winds up to 10 miles an hour. Columbus Day, warmer. Mostly sunny. Highs in the lower 80s. Southwest winds up to 5 miles an hour. Monday night, clear. Lows in the lower 60s. Southwest winds 5 to 10 miles an hour. And now the extended forecast for the radio listening area. Tuesday and Tuesday night, clear. Highs in the mid-80s. Lows in the lower 60s. Wednesday and Wednesday night, partly cloudy. A 40% chance of showers. Highs in the mid-80s. Lows in the lower 60s. Thursday and Thursday night, mostly cloudy with a 40% chance of rain showers. Highs in the upper 70s. Lows in the upper 50s. Friday and Friday night, mostly cloudy. A 20% chance of rain showers. Highs in the lower 70s. Lows in the mid-40s. Saturday and Saturday night, cooler. Partly cloudy. Highs in the lower 60s. Lows in the upper 30s. 3 a.m. Eastern Daylight Time weather conditions across north central Kentucky. At Frankfurt. And the pressure was 29.93 inches and falling. At Lexington, it was cloudy. The temperature was 60 degrees, the dew point 57, and the relative humidity 89%. The wind was northeast at 12 miles an hour. The pressure was 29.93 inches and falling. At Louisville, it was cloudy. The temperature was 60 degrees, the dew point 57, and the relative humidity 89%. The wind was northeast at 3 miles an hour. The pressure was 29.94 inches and steady. At Frankfurt, and the pressure was 29.93 inches and falling. Elsewhere around the region, rain was falling, with a temperature of 57 at Wilmington, Ohio, and 60 at Bowling Green. It was cloudy, with a temperature of 59 at Covington, 60 at Indianapolis, 59 at Jasper, Indiana, and 60 at Jackson. The current time is 3:28 a.m. Eastern Daylight Time. Now for the official National Weather Service forecast for Frankfurt and surrounding communities. Tonight, rain showers likely and chance of thunderstorms. Lows in the upper 50s. East winds 10 to 20 miles an hour. Gusts up to 35 miles an hour until midnight. Chance of precipitation 70%. Sunday, mostly cloudy. Chance of rain showers and slight chance of thunderstorms in the morning, then chance of rain showers in the afternoon. Highs around 70. East winds 5 to 10 miles an hour shifting to the

northwest in the afternoon. Chance of precipitation 50%. Sunday night, mostly cloudy with a 20% chance of rain showers until midnight, then partly cloudy after midnight. Lows in the upper 50s. West winds up to 10 miles an hour. Columbus Day, warmer. Mostly sunny. Highs in the lower 80s. Southwest winds up to 5 miles an hour. Monday night, clear. Lows in the lower 60s. Southwest winds 5 to 10 miles an hour. And now the extended forecast for the radio listening area. Tuesday and Tuesday night, clear. Highs in the mid-80s. Lows in the lower 60s. Wednesday and Wednesday night, partly cloudy. A 40% chance of showers. Highs in the mid-80s. Lows in the lower 60s. Thursday and Thursday night, mostly cloudy with a 40% chance of rain showers. Highs in the upper 70s. Lows in the upper 50s. Friday and Friday night, mostly cloudy. A 20% chance of rain showers. Highs in the lower 70s. Lows in the mid-40s. Saturday and Saturday night, cooler. Partly cloudy. Highs in the lower 60s. Lows in the upper 30s. 3 a.m. Eastern Daylight Time weather conditions across north-central Kentucky. At Frankfort. And the pressure was 29.93 inches and falling. At Lexington, it was cloudy. The temperature was 60 degrees, the dew point 57, and the relative humidity 89%. The wind was northeast at 12 miles an hour. The pressure was 29.93 inches and falling. At Louisville, it was cloudy. The temperature was 60 degrees, the dew point 57, and the relative humidity 89%. The wind was northeast at 3 miles an hour. The pressure was 29.94 inches and steady. At Frankfort, and the pressure was 29.93 inches and falling. Elsewhere around the region, rain was falling with a temperature of 57 at Wilmington, Ohio, and 60 at Bowling Green. It was cloudy with a temperature of 59 at Covington, 60 at Indianapolis, 59 at Jasper, Indiana, and 60 at Jackson. Now for the official National Weather Service forecast for Frankfort and surrounding communities. Tonight, rain showers likely and chance of thunderstorms. Lows in the upper 50s. East winds 10 to 20 miles an hour. Gusts up to 35 miles an hour until midnight. Chance of precipitation 70%. Sunday, mostly cloudy. Chance of rain showers and slight chance of thunderstorms in the morning, then chance of rain showers in the afternoon. Highs around 70. East winds 5 to 10 miles an hour shifting to the northwest in the afternoon. Chance of precipitation 50%. Sunday night, mostly cloudy with a 20% chance of rain showers until midnight, then partly cloudy after midnight. Lows in the upper 50s. West winds up to 10 miles an hour. Columbus Day, warmer. Mostly sunny. Highs in the lower 80s. Southwest winds up to 5 miles an hour. Monday night, clear. Lows in the lower 60s. Southwest winds 5 to 10 miles an hour. And now the extended forecast for the radio listening area. Tuesday and Tuesday night, clear. Highs in the mid-80s. Lows in the lower 60s. Wednesday and Wednesday night, partly cloudy. A 40% chance of showers. Highs in the mid-80s. Lows in the lower 60s. Thursday and Thursday night, mostly cloudy with a 40% chance of rain showers. Highs in the mid-80s. Lows in the lower 60s. Thursday and Thursday night, mostly cloudy with a 40% chance of rain showers. Highs in the upper 70s. Lows in the upper 50s. Friday and Friday night, mostly cloudy. A 20% chance of rain showers. Highs in the lower 70s. Lows in the mid-40s.

cloudy. The temperature was 60 degrees, the dew point 57, and the relative humidity 89%. The wind was northeast at 3 miles an hour. The pressure was 29.94 inches and steady at Frankfurt. And the pressure was 29.93 inches and falling. Elsewhere around the region, rain was falling with a temperature of 57 at Wilmington, Ohio, and 60 at Bowling Green. It was cloudy with a temperature of 59 at Covington, 60 at Indianapolis, 59 at Jasper, Indiana, and 60 at Jackson. Now for the official National Weather Service forecast for Frankfurt and surrounding communities. Tonight, rain showers likely and chance of thunderstorms. Lows in the upper 50s. East winds 10 to 20 miles an hour. Gusts up to 35 miles an hour until midnight. Chance of precipitation 70%. Sunday, mostly cloudy. Chance of rain showers and slight chance of thunderstorms in the morning, then chance of rain showers in the afternoon. Highs around 70. East winds 5 to 10 miles an hour shifting to the northwest in the afternoon. Chance of precipitation 50%. Sunday night, mostly cloudy with a 20% chance of rain showers until midnight, then partly cloudy after midnight. Lows in the upper 50s. West winds up to 10 miles an hour. Columbus Day, warmer. Mostly sunny. Highs in the lower 80s. Southwest winds up to 5 miles an hour. Monday night, clear. Lows in the lower 60s. Southwest winds 5 to 10 miles an hour. And now the extended forecast for the radio listening area. Tuesday and Tuesday night, clear. Highs in the mid-80s. Lows in the lower 60s. Wednesday and Wednesday night, partly cloudy. A 40% chance of showers. Highs in the mid-80s. Lows in the lower 60s. Thursday and Thursday night, mostly cloudy with a 40% chance of rain showers. Highs in the upper 70s. Lows in the upper 50s. Friday and Friday night, mostly cloudy. A 20% chance of rain showers. Highs in the lower 70s. Lows in the mid-40s. Saturday and Saturday night, cooler. Partly cloudy. Highs in the lower 60s. Lows in the upper 30s. The current time is 3:37 a.m. Eastern Daylight Time. 3 a.m. Eastern Daylight Time weather conditions across north central Kentucky. At Frankfurt. And the pressure was 29.93 inches and falling. At Lexington, it was cloudy. The temperature was 60 degrees. The dew point 57, and the relative humidity 89%. The wind was northeast at 12 miles an hour. The pressure was 29.93 inches and falling. At Louisville, it was cloudy. The temperature was 60 degrees, the dew point 57, and the relative humidity 89%. The wind was northeast at 3 miles an hour. The pressure was 29.94 inches and steady. At Frankfurt, and the pressure was 29.93 inches and falling. Elsewhere around the region, rain was falling with a temperature of 57 at Wilmington, Ohio, and 60 at Bowling Green. It was cloudy with a temperature of 59 at Covington, 60 at Indianapolis, 59 at Jasper, Indiana, and 60 at Jackson. Now for the official National Weather Service forecast for Frankfurt and surrounding communities. Tonight, rain showers likely and chance of thunderstorms. Lows in the upper 50s. East winds 10 to 20 miles an hour. Gusts up to 35 miles an hour until midnight. Chance of precipitation 70%. Sunday, mostly cloudy. Chance of rain showers and slight chance of thunderstorms in the morning, then chance of rain showers in the afternoon. Highs around 70. East winds 5 to 10 miles an hour shifting to the northwest in the afternoon. Chance of precipitation 50%. Sunday night, mostly cloudy with a 20%

chance of rain showers until midnight, then partly cloudy after midnight. Lows in the upper 50s. West winds up to 10 miles an hour. Columbus Day, warmer. Mostly sunny. Highs in the lower 80s. Southwest winds up to 5 miles an hour. Monday night, clear. Lows in the lower 60s. Southwest winds 5 to 10 miles an hour. And now the extended forecast for the radio listening area. Tuesday and Tuesday night, clear. Highs in the mid 80s. Lows in the lower 60s. Wednesday and Wednesday night, partly cloudy. A 40% chance of showers. Highs in the mid 80s. Lows in the lower 60s. Thursday and Thursday night, mostly cloudy with a 40% chance of rain showers. Highs in the upper 70s. Lows in the upper 50s. Friday and Friday night, mostly cloudy. A 20% chance of rain showers. Highs in the lower 70s. Lows in the mid 40s. Saturday and Saturday night, cooler. Partly cloudy. Highs in the lower 60s. Lows in the upper 30s. 3 a.m. Eastern Daylight Time weather conditions across north central Kentucky. At Frankfort. And the pressure was 29.93 inches and falling. At Lexington, it was cloudy. The temperature was 60 degrees, the dew point 57, and the relative humidity 89%. The wind was northeast at 12 miles an hour. The pressure was 29.93 inches and falling. At Louisville, it was cloudy. The temperature was 60 degrees, the dew point 57, and the relative humidity 89%. The wind was northeast at 3 miles an hour. The pressure was 29.94 inches and steady. At Frankfort, and the pressure was 29.93 inches and falling. Elsewhere around the region, rain was falling, with a temperature of 57 at Wilmington, Ohio, and 60 at Bowling Green. It was cloudy, with a temperature of 59 at Covington, 60 at Indianapolis, 59 at Jasper, Indiana, and 60 at Jackson. 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The current time is 3:42 a.m. Eastern Daylight Time. Now for the official National Weather Service forecast for Frankfort and surrounding communities. Tonight, rain showers likely and chance of thunderstorms. Lows in the upper 50s. East winds 10 to 20 miles an hour. Gusts up to 35 miles an hour until midnight. Chance of precipitation 70%. Sunday, mostly cloudy. Chance of rain showers and slight chance of thunderstorms in the morning, then chance of rain showers in the afternoon. Highs around 70. East winds 5 to 10 miles an hour shifting to the northwest in the afternoon. Chance of precipitation 50%. Sunday night, mostly cloudy with a 20% chance of rain showers until midnight, then partly cloudy after midnight. Lows in the upper 50s. West winds up to 10 miles an hour. Columbus Day, warmer. Mostly sunny. Highs in the lower 80s. Southwest winds up to 5 miles an hour. Monday night, clear. Lows in the lower 60s. Southwest winds 5 to 10 miles an hour. And now the extended forecast for the radio listening area. Tuesday and Tuesday night, clear. Highs in the mid 80s. Lows in the lower 60s. Wednesday and Wednesday night, partly cloudy. A 40% chance of showers. Highs in the mid 80s. Lows in the lower 60s. Thursday and Thursday night, mostly cloudy with a 40% chance of rain showers. Highs in the upper 70s. Lows in the upper 50s. Friday and Friday night, mostly cloudy. A 20%

10% chance of rain showers. Highs in the lower 70s. Lows in the mid-40s. Saturday and Saturday night, cooler. Partly cloudy. Highs in the lower 60s. Lows in the upper 30s. 3 a.m. Eastern Daylight Time weather conditions across north-central Kentucky. At Frankfort. And the pressure was 29.93 inches and falling. At Lexington, it was cloudy. The temperature was 60 degrees, the dew point 57, and the relative humidity 89%. The wind was northeast at 12 miles an hour. The pressure was 29.93 inches and falling. At Louisville, it was cloudy. The temperature was 60 degrees, the dew point 57, and the relative humidity 89%. The wind was northeast at 3 miles an hour. The pressure was 29.94 inches and steady. At Frankfort, and the pressure was 29.93 inches and falling. Elsewhere around the region, rain was falling with a temperature of 57 at Wilmington, Ohio, and 60 at Bowling Green. It was cloudy with a temperature of 59 at Covington, 60 at Indianapolis, 59 at Jasper, Indiana, and 60 at Jackson. Now for the official National Weather Service forecast for Frankfort and surrounding communities. Tonight, rain showers likely and chance of thunderstorms. Lows in the upper 50s. East winds 10 to 20 miles an hour. Gusts up to 35 miles an hour until midnight. Chance of precipitation 70%. Sunday, mostly cloudy. Chance of rain showers and slight chance of thunderstorms in the morning, then chance of rain showers in the afternoon. Highs around 70. East winds 5 to 10 miles an hour shifting to the northwest in the afternoon. Chance of precipitation 50%. Sunday night, mostly cloudy with a 20% chance of rain showers until midnight, then partly cloudy after midnight. Lows in the upper 50s. West winds up to 10 miles an hour. Columbus Day, warmer. Mostly sunny. Highs in the lower 80s. Southwest winds up to 5 miles an hour. Monday night, clear. Lows in the lower 60s. Southwest winds 5 to 10 miles an hour. And now the extended forecast for the radio listening area. Tuesday and Tuesday night, clear. Highs in the mid-80s. Lows in the lower 60s. Wednesday and Wednesday night, partly cloudy. A 40% chance of showers. Highs in the mid-80s. Lows in the lower 60s. Thursday and Thursday night, mostly cloudy with a 40% chance of rain showers. Highs in the upper 70s. Lows in the upper 50s. Friday and Friday night, mostly cloudy. A 20% chance of rain showers. Highs in the lower 70s. Lows in the mid-40s. Saturday and Saturday night, cooler. Partly cloudy. Highs in the lower 60s. Lows in the upper 30s. The current time is 3:48 a.m. Eastern Daylight Time. 3 a.m. Eastern Daylight Time weather conditions across north-central Kentucky. At Frankfort. And the pressure was 29.93 inches and falling. At Lexington, it was cloudy. The temperature was 60 degrees. The dew point 57, and the relative humidity 89%. The wind was northeast at 12 miles an hour. The pressure was 29.93 inches and falling. At Louisville, it was cloudy. The temperature was 60 degrees, the dew point 57, and the relative humidity 89%. The wind was northeast at 3 miles an hour. The pressure was 29.94 inches and steady. At Frankfort, and the pressure was 29.93 inches and falling. Elsewhere around the region, rain was falling with a temperature of 57 at Wilmington, Ohio, and 60 at Bowling Green. It was cloudy with a temperature of 59 at Covington, 60 at Indianapolis, 59 at Jasper, Indiana, and 60 at Jackson.

Now for the official National Weather Service forecast for Frankfurt and surrounding communities. Tonight, rain showers likely and chance of thunderstorms. Lows in the upper 50s. East winds 10 to 20 miles an hour. Gusts up to 35 miles an hour until midnight. Chance of precipitation 70%. Sunday, mostly cloudy. Chance of rain showers and slight chance of thunderstorms in the morning, then chance of rain showers in the afternoon. Highs around 70. East winds 5 to 10 miles an hour shifting to the northwest in the afternoon. Chance of precipitation 50%. Sunday night, mostly cloudy with a 20% chance of rain showers until midnight, then partly cloudy after midnight. Lows in the upper 50s. West winds up to 10 miles an hour. Columbus Day, warmer. Mostly sunny. Highs in the lower 80s. Southwest winds up to 5 miles an hour. Monday night, clear. Lows in the lower 60s. Southwest winds 5 to 10 miles an hour. And now the extended forecast for the radio listening area. Tuesday and Tuesday night, clear. Highs in the mid-80s. Lows in the lower 60s. Wednesday and Wednesday night, partly cloudy. A 40% chance of showers. Highs in the mid-80s. Lows in the lower 60s. Thursday and Thursday night, mostly cloudy with a 40% chance of rain showers. Highs in the upper 70s. Lows in the upper 50s. Friday and Friday night, mostly cloudy. A 20% chance of rain showers. Highs in the lower 70s. Lows in the mid-40s. Saturday and Saturday night, cooler. Partly cloudy. Highs in the lower 60s. Lows in the upper 30s. 3 a.m. Eastern Daylight Time weather conditions across north-central Kentucky. At Frankfurt. And the pressure was 29.93 inches and falling. At Lexington, it was cloudy. The temperature was 60 degrees, the dew point 57, and the relative humidity 89%. The wind was northeast at 12 miles an hour. The pressure was 29.93 inches and falling. At Louisville, it was cloudy. The temperature was 60 degrees, the dew point 57, and the relative humidity 89%. The wind was northeast at 3 miles an hour. The pressure was 29.94 inches and steady. At Frankfurt, and the pressure was 29.93 inches and falling. Elsewhere around the region, rain was falling, with a temperature of 57 at Wilmington, Ohio, and 60 at Bowling Green. It was cloudy, with a temperature of 59 at Covington, 60 at Indianapolis, 59 at Jasper, Indiana, and 60 at Jackson. The current time is 3:52 a.m. Eastern Daylight Time. Now for the official National Weather Service forecast for Frankfurt and surrounding communities. Tonight, rain showers likely and chance of thunderstorms. Lows in the upper 50s. East winds 10 to 20 miles an hour. Gusts up to 35 miles an hour until midnight. Chance of precipitation 70%. Sunday, mostly cloudy. Chance of rain showers and slight chance of thunderstorms in the morning, then chance of rain showers in the afternoon. Highs around 70. East winds 5 to 10 miles an hour shifting to the northwest in the afternoon. Chance of precipitation 50%. Sunday night, mostly cloudy with a 20% chance of rain showers until midnight, then partly cloudy after midnight. Lows in the upper 50s. West winds up to 10 miles an hour. Columbus Day, warmer. Mostly sunny. Highs in the lower 80s. Southwest winds up to 5 miles an hour. Monday night, clear. Lows in the lower 60s. Southwest winds 5 to 10 miles an hour. And now the extended forecast for the radio listening area. Tuesday and Tuesday night, clear. Highs in the mid-80s. Lows in the low.

or 60s. Wednesday and Wednesday night, partly cloudy. A 40% chance of showers. Highs in the mid-80s. Lows in the lower 60s. Thursday and Thursday night, mostly cloudy with a 40% chance of rain showers. Highs in the upper 70s. Lows in the upper 50s. Friday and Friday night, mostly cloudy. A 20% chance of rain showers. Highs in the lower 70s. Lows in the mid-40s. Saturday and Saturday night, cooler. Partly cloudy. Highs in the lower 60s. Lows in the upper 30s. 3 a.m. Eastern Daylight Time weather conditions across north-central Kentucky. At Frankfort. And the pressure was 29.93 inches and falling. At Lexington, it was cloudy. The temperature was 60 degrees, the dew point 57, and the relative humidity 89%. The wind was northeast at 12 miles an hour. The pressure was 29.93 inches and falling. At Louisville, it was cloudy. The temperature was 60 degrees, the dew point 57, and the relative humidity 89%. The wind was northeast at 3 miles an hour. The pressure was 29.94 inches and steady. At Frankfort, and the pressure was 29.93 inches and falling. Elsewhere around the region, rain was falling with a temperature of 57 at Wilmington, Ohio, and 60 at Bowling Green. It was cloudy with a temperature of 59 at Covington, 60 at Indianapolis, 59 at Jasper, Indiana, and 60 at Jackson. Now for the official National Weather Service forecast for Frankfort and surrounding communities. Tonight, rain showers likely and chance of thunderstorms. Lows in the upper 50s. East winds 10 to 20 miles an hour. Gusts up to 35 miles an hour until midnight. Chance of precipitation 70%. Sunday, mostly cloudy. Chance of rain showers and slight chance of thunderstorms in the morning, then chance of rain showers in the afternoon. Highs around 70. East winds 5 to 10 miles an hour shifting to the northwest in the afternoon. Chance of precipitation 50%. Sunday night, mostly cloudy with a 20% chance of rain showers until midnight, then partly cloudy after midnight. Lows in the upper 50s. West winds up to 10 miles an hour. Columbus Day, warmer. Mostly sunny. Highs in the lower 80s. Southwest winds up to 5 miles an hour. Monday night, clear. Lows in the lower 60s. Southwest winds 5 to 10 miles an hour. And now the extended forecast for the radio listening area. Tuesday and Tuesday night, clear. Highs in the mid-80s. Lows in the lower 60s. Wednesday and Wednesday night, partly cloudy. A 40% chance of showers. Highs in the mid-80s. Lows in the lower 60s. Thursday and Thursday night, mostly cloudy with a 40% chance of rain showers. Highs in the upper 70s. Lows in the upper 50s. Friday and Friday night, mostly cloudy. A 20% chance of rain showers. Highs in the lower 70s. Lows in the mid-40s. Saturday and Saturday night, cooler. Partly cloudy. Highs in the lower 60s. Lows in the upper 30s. The current time is 3:58 a.m. Eastern Daylight Time. 3 a.m. Eastern Daylight Time weather conditions across north-central Kentucky. At Frankfort. And the pressure was 29.93 inches and falling. At Lexington, it was cloudy. The temperature was 60 degrees. The dew point 57, and the relative humidity 89%. The wind was northeast at 12 miles an hour. The pressure was 29.93 inches and falling. At Louisville, it was cloudy. The temperature was 60 degrees, the dew point 57, and the relative humidity 89%. The wind was northeast at 3 miles an hour. The pressure

was 29.94 inches and steady at Frankfurt, and the pressure was 29.93 inches and falling. Elsewhere around the region, rain was falling with a temperature of 57 at Wilmington, Ohio, and 60 at Bowling Green. It was cloudy with a temperature of 59 at Covington, 60 at Indianapolis, 59 at Jasper, Indiana, and 60 at Jackson. Now for the official National Weather Service forecast for Frankfurt and surrounding communities. Tonight, rain showers likely and chance of thunderstorms. Lows in the upper 50s. East winds 10 to 20 miles an hour. Gusts up to 35 miles an hour until midnight. Chance of precipitation 70%. Sunday, mostly cloudy. Chance of rain showers and slight chance of thunderstorms in the morning, then chance of rain showers in the afternoon. Highs around 70. East winds 5 to 10 miles an hour shifting to the northwest in the afternoon. Chance of precipitation 50%. Sunday night, mostly cloudy with a 20% chance of rain showers until midnight, then partly cloudy after midnight. Lows in the upper 50s. West winds up to 10 miles an hour. Columbus Day, warmer. Mostly sunny. Highs in the lower 80s. Southwest winds up to 5 miles an hour. Monday night, clear. Lows in the lower 60s. Southwest winds 5 to 10 miles an hour. And now the extended forecast for the radio listening area. Tuesday and Tuesday night, clear. Highs in the mid-80s. Lows in the lower 60s. Wednesday and Wednesday night, partly cloudy. A 40% chance of showers. Highs in the mid-80s. Lows in the lower 60s. Thursday and Thursday night, mostly cloudy with a 40% chance of rain showers. Highs in the upper 70s. Lows in the upper 50s. Friday and Friday night, mostly cloudy. A 20% chance of rain showers. Highs in the lower 70s. Lows in the mid-40s. Saturday and Saturday night, cooler. Partly cloudy. Highs in the lower 60s. Lows in the upper 30s. The current time is 4:02 a.m. Eastern Daylight Time. 3 a.m. Eastern Daylight Time weather conditions across north central Kentucky. At Frankfurt. And the pressure was 29.93 inches and falling. At Lexington, it was cloudy. The temperature was 60 degrees. The dew point 57, and the relative humidity 89%. The wind was northeast at 12 miles an hour. The pressure was 29.93 inches and falling. At Louisville, it was cloudy. The temperature was 60 degrees, the dew point 57, and the relative humidity 89%. The wind was northeast at 3 miles an hour. The pressure was 29.94 inches and steady. At Frankfurt, and the pressure was 29.93 inches and falling. Elsewhere around the region, rain was falling with a temperature of 57 at Wilmington, Ohio, and 60 at Bowling Green. It was cloudy with a temperature of 59 at Covington, 60 at Indianapolis, 59 at Jasper, Indiana, and 60 at Jackson. Now for the official National Weather Service forecast for Frankfurt and surrounding communities. Tonight, rain showers likely and chance of thunderstorms. Lows in the upper 50s. East winds 10 to 20 miles an hour. Gusts up to 35 miles an hour until midnight. Chance of precipitation 70%. Sunday, mostly cloudy. Chance of rain showers and slight chance of thunderstorms in the morning, then chance of rain showers in the afternoon. Highs around 70. East winds 5 to 10 miles an hour shifting to the northwest in the afternoon. Chance of precipitation 50%. Sunday night, mostly cloudy with a 20% chance of rain showers until midnight, then partly cloudy after midnight. Lows in the upper 50s. West winds up to 10 miles an hour. Columbus Day,

mostly sunny. Highs in the lower 80s. Southwest winds up to 5 miles an hour. Monday night, clear. Lows in the lower 60s. Southwest winds 5 to 10 miles an hour. And now the extended forecast for the radio listening area. Tuesday and Tuesday night, clear. Highs in the mid 80s. Lows in the lower 60s. Wednesday and Wednesday night, partly cloudy. A 40% chance of showers. Highs in the mid 80s. Lows in the lower 60s. Thursday and Thursday night, mostly cloudy with a 40% chance of rain showers. Highs in the upper 70s. Lows in the upper 50s. Friday and Friday night, mostly cloudy. A 20% chance of rain showers. Highs in the lower 70s. Lows in the mid 40s. Saturday and Saturday night, cooler. Partly cloudy. Highs in the lower 60s. Lows in the upper 30s. 4 a.m. Eastern Daylight Time weather conditions across north central Kentucky. At Frankfort. And the pressure was 29.92 inches and falling. At Lexington, it was cloudy. The temperature was 60 degrees, the dew point 58, and the relative humidity 92%. The wind was east at 6 miles an hour. The pressure was 29.92 inches and falling. At Louisville, it was cloudy. The temperature was 60 degrees, the dew point 58, and the relative humidity 92%. The wind was northeast at 3 miles an hour. The pressure was 29.92 inches and falling. At Frankfort, and the pressure was 29.92 inches and falling. Elsewhere around the region, rain was falling with a temperature of 60 at Jackson and 60 at Bowling Green. At Indianapolis, drizzle was falling with a temperature of 59. It was cloudy with a temperature of 60 at Covington, 60 at Jasper, Indiana, and 57 at Wilmington, Ohio. Now for the official National Weather Service forecast for Frankfort and surrounding communities. Tonight, rain showers likely and chance of thunderstorms. Lows in the upper 50s. East winds 10 to 20 miles an hour. Gusts up to 35 miles an hour until midnight. Chance of precipitation 70%. Sunday, mostly cloudy. Chance of rain showers and slight chance of thunderstorms in the morning, then chance of rain showers in the afternoon. Highs around 70. East winds 5 to 10 miles an hour shifting to the northwest in the afternoon. Chance of precipitation 50%. Sunday night, mostly cloudy with a 20% chance of rain showers until midnight, then partly cloudy after midnight. Lows in the upper 50s. West winds up to 10 miles an hour. Columbus Day, warmer. Mostly sunny. Highs in the lower 80s. Southwest winds up to 5 miles an hour. Monday night, clear. Lows in the lower 60s. Southwest winds 5 to 10 miles an hour. And now the extended forecast for the radio listening area. Tuesday and Tuesday night, clear. Highs in the mid 80s. Lows in the lower 60s. Wednesday and Wednesday night, partly cloudy. A 40% chance of showers. Highs in the mid 80s. Lows in the lower 60s. Thursday and Thursday night, mostly cloudy with a 40% chance of rain showers. Highs in the upper 70s. Lows in the upper 50s. Friday and Friday night, mostly cloudy. A 20% chance of rain showers. Highs in the lower 70s. Lows in the mid 40s. Saturday and Saturday night, cooler. Partly cloudy. Highs in the lower 60s. Lows in the upper 30s. The current time is 4:09 a.m. Eastern Daylight Time. Now for the official National Weather Service forecast for Frankfort and surrounding communities. Today, cloudy with a 50% chance of rain showers. Highs in the upper 60s.

Northeast winds 5 to 10 miles an hour, shifting to the northwest in the afternoon. Tonight, mostly cloudy until midnight, then becoming partly cloudy. Lows in the mid-50s. West winds up to 10 miles an hour. Columbus Day, warmer. Mostly sunny. Highs in the lower 80s. Southwest winds up to 10 miles an hour. Monday night, clear. Lows in the lower 60s. Southwest winds 5 to 10 miles an hour. And now the extended forecast for the radio listening area. Tuesday and Tuesday night, clear. Highs in the mid-80s. Lows in the mid-60s. Wednesday and Wednesday night, partly cloudy. Chance of showers and slight chance of thunderstorms. Highs in the lower 80s. Lows in the lower 60s. Chance of precipitation 50%. Thursday and Thursday night, mostly cloudy with chance of rain showers and slight chance of thunderstorms. Highs in the upper 70s. Lows in the upper 50s. Chance of precipitation 40%. Friday and Friday night, partly cloudy. A 40% chance of rain showers. Highs in the lower 70s. Lows in the lower 40s. Saturday and Saturday night, cooler. Partly cloudy. Highs in the upper 50s. Lows in the mid-30s. 4 a.m. Eastern Daylight Time weather conditions across north-central Kentucky. At Frankfort. And the pressure was 29.92 inches and falling. At Lexington, it was cloudy. The temperature was 60 degrees, the dew point 58, and the relative humidity 92%. The wind was east at 6 miles an hour. The pressure was 29.92 inches and falling. At Louisville, it was cloudy. The temperature was 60 degrees, the dew point 58, and the relative humidity 92%. The wind was northeast at 3 miles an hour. The pressure was 29.92 inches and falling. At Frankfort, and the pressure was 29.92 inches and falling. Elsewhere around the region, rain was falling with a temperature of 60 at Jackson and 60 at Bowling Green. At Indianapolis, drizzle was falling with a temperature of 59. It was cloudy with a temperature of 60 at Covington, 60 at Jasper, Indiana, and 57 at Wilmington, Ohio. 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The current time is 4:12 a.m. Eastern Daylight Time. 4 a.m. Eastern Daylight Time weather conditions across north-central Kentucky. At Frankfort, and the pressure was 29.92 inches and falling. At Lexington, it was cloudy. The temperature was 60 degrees, the dew point 58, and the relative humidity 92%. The wind was east at 6 miles an hour. The pressure was 29.92 inches and falling. At Louisville, it was cloudy. The temperature was 60 degrees, the dew point 58, and the relative humidity 92%. The wind was northeast at 3 miles an hour. The pressure was 29.92 inches and falling. At Frankfort, and the pressure was 29.92 inches and falling. Elsewhere around the region, rain was falling with a temperature of 60 at Jackson and 59 at Bowling Green. At Indianapolis, drizzle was falling with a temperature of 59. It was cloudy with a temperature of 60 at Covington, 60 at Jasper, Indiana, and 57 at Wilmington, Ohio. Now for the official National Weather Service forecast for Frankfort and surrounding communities. Today, cloudy with a 50% chance of rain showers. Highs in the upper 60s. Northeast winds 5 to 10 miles an hour, shifting to the northwest in the afternoon. Tonight, mostly cloudy until midnight, then becoming partly cloudy.

lows in the mid-50s. West winds up to 10 miles an hour. Columbus Day, warmer. Mostly sunny. Highs in the lower 80s. Southwest winds up to 10 miles an hour. Monday night, clear. Lows in the lower 60s. Southwest winds 5 to 10 miles an hour. And now the extended forecast for the radio listening area. Tuesday and Tuesday night, clear. Highs in the mid-80s. Lows in the mid-60s. Wednesday and Wednesday night, partly cloudy. Chance of showers and slight chance of thunderstorms. Highs in the lower 80s. Lows in the lower 60s. Chance of precipitation 50%. Thursday and Thursday night, mostly cloudy with chance of rain showers and slight chance of thunderstorms. Highs in the upper 70s. Lows in the upper 50s. Chance of precipitation 40%. Friday and Friday night, partly cloudy. A 40% chance of rain showers. Highs in the lower 70s. Lows in the lower 40s. Saturday and Saturday night, cooler. Partly cloudy. Highs in the upper 50s. Lows in the mid-30s. 4 a.m. Eastern Daylight Time weather conditions across north-central Kentucky. At Frankfort. And the pressure was 29.92 inches and falling. At Lexington, it was cloudy. The temperature was 60 degrees, the dew point 58, and the relative humidity 92%. The wind was east at 6 miles an hour. The pressure was 29.92 inches and falling. At Louisville, it was cloudy. The temperature was 60 degrees, the dew point 58, and the relative humidity 92%. The wind was northeast at 3 miles an hour. The pressure was 29.92 inches and falling. At Frankfort. And the pressure was 29.92 inches and falling. Elsewhere around the region, rain was falling with a temperature of 60 at Jackson and 59 at Bowling Green. At Indianapolis, drizzle was falling with a temperature of 59. It was cloudy with a temperature of 60 at Covington, 60 at Jasper, Indiana, and 57 at Wilmington, Ohio. The current time is 4:17 a.m. Eastern Daylight Time. Now for the official National Weather Service forecast for Frankfort and surrounding communities. Today, cloudy with a 50% chance of rain showers. Highs in the upper 60s. Northeast winds 5 to 10 miles an hour shifting to the northwest in the afternoon. Tonight, mostly cloudy until midnight, then becoming partly cloudy. Lows in the mid-50s. West winds up to 10 miles an hour. Columbus Day, warmer. Mostly sunny. Highs in the lower 80s. Southwest winds up to 10 miles an hour. Monday night, clear. Lows in the lower 60s. Southwest winds 5 to 10 miles an hour. And now the extended forecast for the radio listening area. Tuesday and Tuesday night, clear. Highs in the mid-80s. Lows in the mid-60s. Wednesday and Wednesday night, partly cloudy. Chance of showers and slight chance of thunderstorms. Highs in the lower 80s. Lows in the lower 60s. Chance of precipitation 50%. Thursday and Thursday night, mostly cloudy with chance of rain showers and slight chance of thunderstorms. Highs in the upper 70s. Lows in the upper 50s. Chance of precipitation 40%. Friday and Friday night, partly cloudy. A 40% chance of rain showers. Highs in the lower 70s. Lows in the lower 40s. Saturday and Saturday night, cooler. Partly cloudy. Highs in the upper 50s. Lows in the mid-30s. 4 a.m. Eastern Daylight Time weather conditions across north-central Kentucky. At Frankfort. And the pressure was 29.92 inches and falling. At Lexington, it was cloudy. The temperature was 60 degrees, the dew point

58, and the relative humidity 92%. The wind was east at 6 miles an hour. The pressure was 29.92 inches and falling. At Louisville, it was cloudy. The temperature was 60 degrees, the dew point 58, and the relative humidity 92%. The wind was northeast at 3 miles an hour. The pressure was 29.92 inches and falling. At Frankfort, and the pressure was 29.92 inches and falling. Elsewhere around the region, rain was falling with a temperature of 60 at Jackson and 59 at Bowling Green. At Indianapolis, drizzle was falling with a temperature of 59. It was cloudy with a temperature of 60 at Covington, 60 at Jasper, Indiana, and 57 at Wilmington, Ohio. Now for the official National Weather Service forecast for Frankfort and surrounding communities. Today, cloudy with a 50% chance of rain showers. Highs in the upper 60s. Northeast winds 5 to 10 miles an hour shifting to the northwest in the afternoon. Tonight, mostly cloudy until midnight, then becoming partly cloudy. Lows in the mid-50s. West winds up to 10 miles an hour. Columbus Day, warmer. Mostly sunny. Highs in the lower 80s. Southwest winds up to 10 miles an hour. Monday night, clear. Lows in the lower 60s. Southwest winds 5 to 10 miles an hour. And now the extended forecast for the radio listening area. Tuesday and Tuesday night, clear. Highs in the mid-80s. Lows in the mid-60s. Wednesday and Wednesday night, partly cloudy. Chance of showers and slight chance of thunderstorms. Highs in the lower 80s. Lows in the lower 60s. Chance of precipitation 50%. Thursday and Thursday night, mostly cloudy with chance of rain showers and slight chance of thunderstorms. Highs in the upper 70s. Lows in the upper 50s. Chance of precipitation 40%. Friday and Friday night, partly cloudy. A 40% chance of rain showers. Highs in the lower 70s. Lows in the lower 40s. Saturday and Saturday night, cooler. Partly cloudy. Highs in the upper 50s. Lows in the mid-30s. The current time is 4:22 a.m. Eastern Daylight Time. 4 a.m. Eastern Daylight Time weather conditions across north central Kentucky. At Frankfort, and the pressure was 29.92 inches and falling. At Lexington, it was cloudy. The temperature was 60 degrees, the dew point 58, and the relative humidity 92%. The wind was east at 6 miles an hour. The pressure was 29.92 inches and falling. At Louisville, it was cloudy. The temperature was 60 degrees, the dew point 58, and the relative humidity 92%. The wind was northeast at 3 miles an hour. The pressure was 29.92 inches and falling. At Frankfort, and the pressure was 29.92 inches and falling. Elsewhere around the region, rain was falling with a temperature of 60 at Jackson and 59 at Bowling Green. At Indianapolis, drizzle was falling with a temperature of 59. It was cloudy with a temperature of 60 at Covington, 60 at Jasper, Indiana, and 57 at Wilmington, Ohio. Now for the official National Weather Service forecast for Frankfort and surrounding communities. Today, cloudy with a 50% chance of rain showers. Highs in the upper 60s. Northeast winds 5 to 10 miles an hour shifting to the northwest in the afternoon. Tonight, mostly cloudy until midnight, then becoming partly cloudy. Lows in the mid-50s. West winds up to 10 miles an hour. Columbus Day, warmer. Mostly sunny. Highs in the lower 80s. Southwest winds up to 10 miles an hour. Monday night, clear. Lows in the lower 60s. Southwest winds 5 to 10 miles an hour.
And now the extended forecast for the radio listening area. Tuesday and Tuesday night, clear. Highs in the mid-80s. Lows in the mid-60s. Wednesday and Wednesday night, partly cloudy. Chance of showers and slight chance of thunderstorms. Highs in the lower 80s. Lows in the lower 60s. Chance of precipitation 50%. Thursday and Thursday night, mostly cloudy with chance of rain showers and slight chance of thunderstorms. Highs in the upper 70s. Lows in the upper 50s. Chance of precipitation 40%. Friday and Friday night, partly cloudy. A 40% chance of rain showers. Highs in the lower 70s. Lows in the lower 40s. Saturday and Saturday night, cooler. Partly cloudy. Highs in the upper 50s. Lows in the mid-30s. 4 a.m. Eastern Daylight Time weather conditions across north-central Kentucky. At Frankfort. And the pressure was 29.92 inches and falling. At Lexington, it was cloudy. The temperature was 60 degrees, the dew point 58, and the relative humidity 92%. The wind was east at 6 miles an hour. The pressure was 29.92 inches and falling. At Louisville, it was cloudy. The temperature was 60 degrees, the dew point 58, and the relative humidity 92%. The wind was northeast at 3 miles an hour. The pressure was 29.92 inches and falling. At Frankfort, and the pressure was 29.92 inches and falling. Elsewhere around the region, rain was falling with a temperature of 60 at Jackson and 59 at Bowling Green. At Indianapolis, drizzle was falling with a temperature of 59. It was cloudy with a temperature of 60 at Covington, 60 at Jasper, Indiana, and 57 at Wilmington, Ohio. Now for the official National Weather Service forecast for Frankfort and surrounding communities. Today, cloudy with a 50% chance of rain showers. Highs in the upper 60s. Northeast winds 5 to 10 miles an hour shifting to the northwest in the afternoon. Tonight, mostly cloudy until midnight, then becoming partly cloudy. Lows in the mid-50s. West winds up to 10 miles an hour. Columbus Day, warmer. Mostly sunny. Highs in the lower 80s. Southwest winds up to 10 miles an hour. Monday night, clear. Lows in the lower 60s. Southwest winds 5 to 10 miles an hour. And now the extended forecast for the radio listening area. Tuesday and Tuesday night, clear. Highs in the mid-80s. Lows in the mid-60s. Wednesday and Wednesday night, partly cloudy. Chance of showers and slight chance of thunderstorms. Highs in the lower 80s. Lows in the lower 60s. Chance of precipitation 50%. Thursday and Thursday night, mostly cloudy with chance of rain showers and slight chance of thunderstorms. Highs in the upper 70s. Lows in the upper 50s. Chance of precipitation 40%. Friday and Friday night, partly cloudy. A 40% chance of rain showers. Highs in the lower 70s. Lows in the lower 40s. Saturday and Saturday night, cooler. Partly cloudy. Highs in the upper 50s. Lows in the mid-30s. The current time is 4:28 a.m. Eastern Daylight Time. 4 a.m. Eastern Daylight Time weather conditions across north-central Kentucky. At Frankfort. And the pressure was 29.92 inches and falling. At Lexington, it was cloudy. The temperature was 60 degrees, the dew point 58, and the relative humidity 92%. The wind was east at 6 miles an hour. The pressure was 29.92 inches and falling. At Louisville, it was cloudy. The temperature was 60 degrees, the dew point 58, and the relative humidity 92%. The wind was northeast at 3 miles an hour.
the pressure was 29.

13.92 inches and falling at Frankfurt. And the pressure was 29.92 inches and falling. Elsewhere around the region, rain was falling with a temperature of 60 at Jackson and 59 at Bowling Green. At Indianapolis, drizzle was falling with a temperature of 59. It was cloudy with a temperature of 60 at Covington, 60 at Jasper, Indiana, and 57 at Wilmington, Ohio. Now for the official National Weather Service forecast for Frankfurt and surrounding communities. Today, cloudy with a 50% chance of rain showers. Highs in the upper 60s. Northeast winds 5 to 10 miles an hour shifting to the northwest in the afternoon. Tonight, mostly cloudy until midnight, then becoming partly cloudy. Lows in the mid-50s. West winds up to 10 miles an hour. Columbus Day, warmer. Mostly sunny. Highs in the lower 80s. Southwest winds up to 10 miles an hour. Monday night, clear. Lows in the lower 60s. Southwest winds 5 to 10 miles an hour. And now the extended forecast for the radio listening area. Tuesday and Tuesday night, clear. Highs in the mid-80s. Lows in the mid-60s. Wednesday and Wednesday night, partly cloudy. Chance of showers and slight chance of thunderstorms. Highs in the lower 80s. Lows in the lower 60s. Chance of precipitation 50%. Thursday and Thursday night, mostly cloudy with chance of rain showers and slight chance of thunderstorms. Highs in the upper 70s. Lows in the upper 50s. Chance of precipitation 40%. Friday and Friday night, partly cloudy. A 40% chance of rain showers. Highs in the lower 70s. Lows in the lower 40s. Saturday and Saturday night, cooler. Partly cloudy. Highs in the upper 50s. Lows in the mid-30s. 4 a.m. Eastern Daylight Time weather conditions across north-central Kentucky. At Frankfurt. And the pressure was 29.92 inches and falling. At Lexington, it was cloudy. The temperature was 60 degrees, the dew point 58, and the relative humidity 92%. The wind was east at 6 miles an hour. The pressure was 29.92 inches and falling. At Louisville, it was cloudy. The temperature was 60 degrees, the dew point 58, and the relative humidity 92%. The wind was northeast at 3 miles an hour. The pressure was 29.92 inches and falling. At Frankfurt, and the pressure was 29.92 inches and falling. Elsewhere around the region, rain was falling with a temperature of 60 at Jackson and 59 at Bowling Green. At Indianapolis, drizzle was falling with a temperature of 59. It was cloudy with a temperature of 60 at Covington, 60 at Jasper, Indiana, and 57 at Wilmington, Ohio. The current time is 4:33 a.m. Eastern Daylight Time. Now for the official National Weather Service forecast for Frankfurt and surrounding communities. Today, cloudy with a 50% chance of rain showers. Highs in. Now for the official National Weather Service forecast for Frankfurt and surrounding communities. Today, cloudy with a 50% chance of rain showers. Highs in the upper 60s. Northeast winds 5 to 10 miles an hour shifting to the northwest in the afternoon. Tonight, mostly cloudy until midnight, then becoming partly cloudy. Lows in the mid-50s. West winds up to 10 miles an hour. Columbus Day, warmer. Mostly sunny. Highs in the lower 80s. Southwest winds up to 10 miles an hour. Monday night, clear. Lows in the lower 60s. Southwest winds 5 to 10 miles an hour. And now the extended forecast for the radio listening area. Tuesday and Tuesday night, clear. Highs in the mid-80s. Lows in the mid-60s. Wednesday and Wednesday night, partly cloudy.

p.m. Eastern Daylight Time weather conditions across north-central Kentucky at Frankfort, and the pressure was 29.92 inches and falling. At Lexington, it was cloudy. The temperature was 60 degrees, the dew point 58, and the relative humidity 92%. The wind was east at 6 miles an hour. The pressure was 29.92 inches and falling. At Louisville, it was cloudy. The temperature was 60 degrees, the dew point 58, and the relative humidity 92%. The wind was northeast at 3 miles an hour. The pressure was 29.92 inches and falling. At Frankfort, and the pressure was 29.92 inches and falling. Elsewhere around the region, rain was falling with a temperature of 60 at Jackson and 59 at Bowling Green. At Indianapolis, drizzle was falling with a temperature of 59. It was cloudy with a temperature of 60 at Covington, 60 at Jasper, Indiana, and 57 at Wilmington, Ohio. Now for the official National Weather Service forecast for Frankfort and surrounding communities. Today, cloudy with a 50% chance of rain showers. Highs in the upper 60s. Northeast winds 5 to 10 miles an hour shifting to the northwest in the afternoon. Tonight, mostly cloudy until midnight, then becoming partly cloudy. Lows in the mid-50s. West winds up to 10 miles an hour. Columbus Day, warmer. Mostly sunny. Highs in the lower 80s. Southwest winds up to 10 miles an hour. Monday night, clear. Lows in the lower 60s. Southwest winds 5 to 10 miles an hour. And now the extended forecast for the radio listening area. Tuesday and Tuesday night, clear. Highs in the mid-80s. Lows in the mid-60s. Wednesday and Wednesday night, partly cloudy. Chance of showers and slight chance of thunderstorms. Highs in the lower 80s. Lows in the lower 60s. Chance of precipitation 50%. Thursday and Thursday night, mostly cloudy with chance of rain showers and slight chance of thunderstorms. Highs in the upper 70s. Lows in the upper 50s. Chance of precipitation 40%. Friday and Friday night, partly cloudy. A 40% chance of rain showers. Highs in the lower 70s. Lows in the lower 40s. Saturday and Saturday night, cooler. Partly cloudy. Highs in the upper 50s. Lows in the mid-30s. The current time is 4:38 a.m. Eastern Daylight Time. 4 a.m. Eastern Daylight Time weather conditions across north-central Kentucky. At Frankfort, and the pressure was 29.92 inches and falling. At Lexington, it was cloudy. The temperature was 60 degrees, the dew point 58, and the relative humidity 92%. The wind was east at 6 miles an hour. The pressure was 29.92 inches and falling. At Louisville, it was cloudy. The temperature was 60 degrees, the dew point 58, and the relative humidity 92%. The wind was northeast at 3 miles an hour. The pressure was 29.92 inches and falling. At Frankfort, and the pressure was 29.92 inches and falling. Elsewhere around the region, rain was falling with a temperature of 60 at Jackson and 59 at Bowling Green. At Indianapolis, drizzle was falling with a temperature of 59. It was cloudy with a temperature of 60 at Covington, 60 at Jasper, Indiana, and 57 at Wilmington, Ohio. Now for the official National Weather Service forecast for Frankfort and surrounding communities. Today, cloudy with a 50% chance of rain showers. Highs in the upper 60s. Northeast winds 5 to 10 miles an hour shifting to the northwest in the afternoon. Tonight, mostly cloudy until midnight, then becoming partly cloudy. Lows in the mid-50s. West winds up to 10 miles an hour. Columbus Day, warmer.

mostly sunny. Highs in the lower 80s. Southwest winds up to 10 miles an hour. Monday night, clear. Lows in the lower 60s. Southwest winds 5 to 10 miles an hour. And now the extended forecast for the radio listening area. Tuesday and Tuesday night, clear. Highs in the mid-80s. Lows in the mid-60s. Wednesday and Wednesday night, partly cloudy. Chance of showers and slight chance of thunderstorms. Highs in the lower 80s. Lows in the lower 60s. Chance of precipitation 50%. Thursday and Thursday night, mostly cloudy with chance of rain showers and slight chance of thunderstorms. Highs in the upper 70s. Lows in the upper 50s. Chance of precipitation 40%. Friday and Friday night, partly cloudy. A 40% chance of rain showers. Highs in the lower 70s. Lows in the lower 40s. Saturday and Saturday night, cooler. Partly cloudy. Highs in the upper 50s. Lows in the mid-30s. 4 a.m. Eastern Daylight Time weather conditions across north-central Kentucky. At Frankfort. And the pressure was 29.92 inches and falling. At Lexington, it was cloudy. The temperature was 60 degrees, the dew point 58, and the relative humidity 92%. The wind was east at 6 miles an hour. The pressure was 29.92 inches and falling. At Louisville, it was cloudy. The temperature was 60 degrees, the dew point 58, and the relative humidity 92%. The wind was northeast at 3 miles an hour. The pressure was 29.92 inches and falling. At Frankfort, and the pressure was 29.92 inches and falling. Elsewhere around the region, rain was falling with a temperature of 60 at Jackson and 59 at Bowling Green. At Indianapolis, drizzle was falling with a temperature of 59. It was cloudy with a temperature of 60 at Covington, 60 at Jasper, Indiana, and 57 at Wilmington, Ohio. 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The current time is 4:42 a.m. Eastern Daylight Time. Now for the official National Weather Service forecast for Frankfort and surrounding communities. Today, cloudy with a 50% chance of rain showers. Highs in the upper 60s. Northeast winds 5 to 10 miles an hour shifting to the northwest in the afternoon. Tonight, mostly cloudy until midnight, then becoming partly cloudy. Lows in the mid-50s. West winds up to 10 miles an hour. Columbus Day, warmer. Mostly sunny. Highs in the lower 80s. Southwest winds up to 10 miles an hour. Monday night, clear. Lows in the lower 60s. Southwest winds 5 to 10 miles an hour. And now the extended forecast for the radio listening area. Tuesday and Tuesday night, clear. Highs in the mid-80s. Lows in the mid-60s. Wednesday and Wednesday night, partly cloudy. Chance of showers and slight chance of thunderstorms. Highs in the lower 80s. Lows in the lower 60s. Chance of precipitation 50%. Thursday and Thursday night, mostly cloudy with chance of rain showers and slight chance of thunderstorms. Highs in the upper 70s. Lows in the upper 50s. Chance of precipitation 40%. Friday and Friday night, partly cloudy. A 40% chance of rain showers. Highs in the lower 70s. Lows in the lower 40s. Saturday and Saturday night, cooler. Partly cloudy. Highs in the upper 50s. Lows in the mid-30s. 4 a.m. Eastern Daylight Time weather conditions across north-central Kentucky.

comfort. And the pressure was 29.92 inches and falling. At Lexington, it was cloudy. The temperature was 60 degrees, the dew point 58, and the relative humidity 92%. The wind was east at 6 miles an hour. The pressure was 29.92 inches and falling. At Louisville, it was cloudy. The temperature was 60 degrees, the dew point 58, and the relative humidity 92%. The wind was northeast at 3 miles an hour. The pressure was 29.92 inches and falling. At Frankfort, and the pressure was 29.92 inches and falling. Elsewhere around the region, rain was falling with a temperature of 60 at Jackson and 59 at Bowling Green. At Indianapolis, drizzle was falling with a temperature of 59. It was cloudy with a temperature of 60 at Covington, 60 at Jasper, Indiana, and 57 at Wilmington, Ohio. Now for the official National Weather Service forecast for Frankfort and surrounding communities. Today, cloudy with a 50% chance of rain showers. Highs in the upper 60s. Northeast winds 5 to 10 miles an hour shifting to the northwest in the afternoon. Tonight, mostly cloudy until midnight, then becoming partly cloudy. Lows in the mid-50s. West winds up to 10 miles an hour. Columbus Day, warmer. Mostly sunny. Highs in the lower 80s. Southwest winds up to 10 miles an hour. Monday night, clear. Lows in the lower 60s. Southwest winds 5 to 10 miles an hour. And now the extended forecast for the radio listening area. Tuesday and Tuesday night, clear. Highs in the mid-80s. Lows in the mid-60s. Wednesday and Wednesday night, partly cloudy. Chance of showers and slight chance of thunderstorms. Highs in the lower 80s. Lows in the lower 60s. Chance of precipitation 50%. Thursday and Thursday night, mostly cloudy with chance of rain showers and slight chance of thunderstorms. Highs in the upper 70s. Lows in the upper 50s. Chance of precipitation 40%. Friday and Friday night, partly cloudy. A 40% chance of rain showers. Highs in the lower 70s. Lows in the lower 40s. Saturday and Saturday night, cooler. Partly cloudy. Highs in the upper 50s. Lows in the mid-30s. The current time is 4:48 a.m. Eastern Daylight Time. 4 a.m. Eastern Daylight Time weather conditions across north-central Kentucky. At Frankfort, and the pressure was 29.92 inches and falling. At Lexington, it was cloudy. The temperature was 60 degrees, the dew point 58, and the relative humidity 92%. The wind was east at 6 miles an hour. The pressure was 29.92 inches and falling. At Louisville, it was cloudy. The temperature was 60 degrees, the dew point 58, and the relative humidity 92%. The wind was northeast at 3 miles an hour. The pressure was 29.92 inches and falling. At Frankfort, and the pressure was 29.92 inches and falling. Elsewhere around the region, rain was falling with a temperature of 60 at Jackson and 59 at Bowling Green. At Indianapolis, drizzle was falling with a temperature of 59. It was cloudy with a temperature of 60 at Covington, 60 at Jasper, Indiana, and 57 at Wilmington, Ohio. Now for the official National Weather Service forecast for Frankfort and surrounding communities. Today, cloudy with a 50% chance of rain showers. Highs in the upper 60s. Northeast winds 5 to 10 miles an hour shifting to the northwest in the afternoon. Tonight, mostly cloudy until midnight, then becoming partly cloudy. Lows in the mid-50s. West winds up to 10 miles an hour. Columbus Day, warmer. Mostly sunny. Highs in the lower 80s. Southwest winds

up to 10 miles an hour. Monday night, clear. Lows in the lower 60s. Southwest winds 5 to 10 miles an hour. And now the extended forecast for the radio listening area. Tuesday and Tuesday night, clear. Highs in the mid-80s. Lows in the mid-60s. Wednesday and Wednesday night, partly cloudy. Chance of showers and slight chance of thunderstorms. Highs in the lower 80s. Lows in the lower 60s. Chance of precipitation 50%. Thursday and Thursday night, mostly cloudy with chance of rain showers and slight chance of thunderstorms. Highs in the upper 70s. Lows in the upper 50s. Chance of precipitation 40%. Friday and Friday night, partly cloudy. A 40% chance of rain showers. Highs in the lower 70s. Lows in the lower 40s. Saturday and Saturday night, cooler. Partly cloudy. Highs in the upper 50s. Lows in the mid-30s. 4 a.m. Eastern Daylight Time weather conditions across north-central Kentucky. At Frankfort. And the pressure was 29.92 inches and falling. At Lexington, it was cloudy. The temperature was 60 degrees, the dew point 58, and the relative humidity 92%. The wind was east at 6 miles an hour. The pressure was 29.92 inches and falling. At Louisville, it was cloudy. The temperature was 60 degrees, the dew point 58, and the relative humidity 92%. The wind was northeast at 3 miles an hour. The pressure was 29.92 inches and falling. At Frankfort, and the pressure was 29.92 inches and falling. Elsewhere around the region, rain was falling with a temperature of 60 at Jackson and 59 at Bowling Green. At Indianapolis, drizzle was falling with a temperature of 59. It was cloudy with a temperature of 60 at Covington, 60 at Jasper, Indiana, and 57 at Wilmington, Ohio. The current time is 4:52 a.m. Eastern Daylight Time. Now for the official National Weather Service forecast for Frankfort and surrounding communities. Today, cloudy with a 50% chance of rain showers. Highs in the upper 60s. Northeast winds 5 to 10 miles an hour shifting to the northwest in the afternoon. Tonight, mostly cloudy until midnight, then becoming partly cloudy. Lows in the mid-50s. West winds up to 10 miles an hour. Columbus Day, warmer. Mostly sunny. Highs in the lower 80s. Southwest winds up to 10 miles an hour. Monday night, clear. Lows in the lower 60s. Southwest winds 5 to 10 miles an hour. And now the extended forecast for the radio listening area. Tuesday and Tuesday night, clear. Highs in the mid-80s. Lows in the mid-60s. Wednesday and Wednesday night, partly cloudy. Chance of showers and slight chance of thunderstorms. Highs in the lower 80s. Lows in the lower 60s. Chance of precipitation 50%. Thursday and Thursday night, mostly cloudy with chance of rain showers and slight chance of thunderstorms. Highs in the upper 70s. Lows in the upper 50s. Chance of precipitation 40%. Friday and Friday night, partly cloudy. A 40% chance of rain showers. Highs in the lower 70s. Lows in the lower 40s. Saturday and Saturday night, cooler. Partly cloudy. Highs in the upper 50s. Lows in the mid-30s. 4 a.m. Eastern Daylight Time weather conditions across north-central Kentucky. At Frankfort. And the pressure was 29.92 inches and falling. At Lexington, it was cloudy. The temperature was 60 degrees. The dew point 58, and the relative humidity 92%. The wind was east at 6 miles an hour. The pressure was 29.92 inches and falling. At Louisville, it was cloudy.
the temperature was 60 degrees, the dew point 58, and the relative humidity 92%. The wind was northeast at 3 miles an hour. The pressure was 29.92 inches and falling at Frankfurt. And the pressure was 29.92 inches and falling. Elsewhere around the region, rain was falling with a temperature of 60 at Jackson and 59 at Bowling Green. At Indianapolis, drizzle was falling with a temperature of 59. It was cloudy with a temperature of 60 at Covington, 60 at Jasper, Indiana, and 57 at Wilmington, Ohio. Now for the official National Weather Service forecast for Frankfurt and surrounding communities. Today, cloudy with a 50% chance of rain showers. Highs in the upper 60s. Northeast winds 5 to 10 miles an hour shifting to the northwest in the afternoon. Tonight, mostly cloudy until midnight, then becoming partly cloudy. Lows in the mid-50s. West winds up to 10 miles an hour. Columbus Day, warmer. Mostly sunny. Highs in the lower 80s. Southwest winds up to 10 miles an hour. Monday night, clear. Lows in the lower 60s. Southwest winds 5 to 10 miles an hour. And now the extended forecast for the radio listening area. Tuesday and Tuesday night, clear. Highs in the mid-80s. Lows in the mid-60s. Wednesday and Wednesday night, partly cloudy. Chance of showers and slight chance of thunderstorms. Highs in the lower 80s. Lows in the lower 60s. Chance of precipitation 50%. Thursday and Thursday night, mostly cloudy with chance of rain showers and slight chance of thunderstorms. Highs in the upper 70s. Lows in the upper 50s. Chance of precipitation 40%. Friday and Friday night, partly cloudy. A 40% chance of rain showers. Highs in the lower 70s. Lows in the lower 40s. Saturday and Saturday night, cooler. Partly cloudy. Highs in the upper 50s. Lows in the mid-30s. The current time is 4:57 a.m. Eastern Daylight Time. 4 a.m. Eastern Daylight Time weather conditions across north-central Kentucky. At Frankfurt. And the pressure was 29.92 inches and falling. At Lexington, it was cloudy. The temperature was 60 degrees, the dew point 58, and the relative humidity 92%. The wind was east at 6 miles an hour. The pressure was 29.92 inches and falling. At Louisville, it was cloudy. The temperature was 60 degrees, the dew point 58, and the relative humidity 92%. The wind was northeast at 3 miles an hour. The pressure was 29.92 inches and falling. At Frankfurt, and the pressure was 29.92 inches and falling. Elsewhere around the region, rain was falling with a temperature of 60 at Jackson and 59 at Bowling Green. At Indianapolis, drizzle was falling with a temperature of 59. It was cloudy with a temperature of 60 at Covington, 60 at Jasper, Indiana, and 57 at Wilmington, Ohio. Now for the official National Weather Service forecast for Frankfurt and surrounding communities. Today, cloudy with a 50% chance of rain showers. Highs in the upper 60s. Northeast winds 5 to 10 miles an hour shifting to the northwest in the afternoon. Tonight, mostly cloudy until midnight, then becoming partly cloudy. Lows in the mid-50s. West winds up to 10 miles an hour. Columbus Day, warmer. Mostly sunny. Highs in the lower 80s. Southwest winds up to 10 miles an hour. Monday night, clear. Lows in the lower 60s. Southwest winds 5 to 10 miles an hour. And now the extended forecast for the radio listening area. Tuesday and Tuesday night, clear. Highs in the mid-80s. Lows in the mid-60s. Wednesday and Wednesday night, partly cloudy.

chance of showers and slight chance of thunderstorms. Highs in the lower 80s. Lows in the lower 60s. Chance of precipitation 50%. Thursday and Thursday night, mostly cloudy with chance of rain showers and slight chance of thunderstorms. Highs in the upper 70s. Lows in the upper 50s. Chance of precipitation 40%. Friday and Friday night, partly cloudy. A 40% chance of rain showers. Highs in the lower 70s. Lows in the lower 40s. Saturday and Saturday night, cooler. Partly cloudy. Highs in the upper 50s. Lows in the mid-30s. 4 a.m. Eastern Daylight Time weather conditions across north-central Kentucky. At Frankfort. And the pressure was 29.92 inches and falling. At Lexington, it was cloudy. The temperature was 60 degrees, the dew point 58, and the relative humidity 92%. The wind was east at 6 miles an hour. The pressure was 29.92 inches and falling. At Louisville, it was cloudy. The temperature was 60 degrees, the dew point 58, and the relative humidity 92%. The wind was northeast at 3 miles an hour. The pressure was 29.92 inches and falling. At Frankfort, and the pressure was 29.92 inches and falling. Elsewhere around the region, rain was falling with a temperature of 60 at Jackson and 59 at Bowling Green. At Indianapolis, drizzle was falling with a temperature of 59. It was cloudy with a temperature of 60 at Covington, 60 at Jasper, Indiana, and 57 at Wilmington, Ohio. The current time is 5:02 a.m. Eastern Daylight Time. Now for the official National Weather Service forecast for Frankfort and surrounding communities. Today, cloudy with a 50% chance of rain showers. Highs in the upper 60s. Northeast winds 5 to 10 miles an hour shifting to the northwest in the afternoon. Tonight, mostly cloudy until midnight, then becoming partly cloudy. Lows in the mid-50s. West winds up to 10 miles an hour. Columbus Day, warmer. Mostly sunny. Highs in the lower 80s. Southwest winds up to 10 miles an hour. Monday night, clear. Lows in the lower 60s. Southwest winds 5 to 10 miles an hour. And now the extended forecast for the radio listening area. Tuesday and Tuesday night, clear. Highs in the mid-80s. Lows in the mid-60s. Wednesday and Wednesday night, partly cloudy. Chance of showers and slight chance of thunderstorms. Highs in the lower 80s. Lows in the lower 60s. Chance of precipitation 50%. Thursday and Thursday night, mostly cloudy with chance of rain showers and slight chance of thunderstorms. Highs in the upper 70s. Lows in the upper 50s. Chance of precipitation 40%. Friday and Friday night, partly cloudy. A 40% chance of rain showers. Highs in the lower 70s. Lows in the lower 40s. Saturday and Saturday night, cooler. Partly cloudy. Highs in the upper 50s. Lows in the mid-30s. 4 a.m. Eastern Daylight Time weather conditions across north-central Kentucky. At Frankfort. And the pressure was 29.92 inches and falling. At Lexington, it was cloudy. The temperature was 60 degrees, the dew point 58, and the relative humidity 92%. The wind was east at 6 miles an hour. The pressure was 29.92 inches and falling. At Louisville, it was cloudy. The temperature was 60 degrees, the dew point 58, and the relative humidity 92%. The wind was northeast at 3 miles an hour. The pressure was 29.92 inches and falling. At Frankfort, and the pressure was 29.92 inches and falling. Elsewhere around the region, rain was falling with a temperature of 60 and

Jackson, and 59 at Bowling Green. At Indianapolis, drizzle was falling with a temperature of 59. It was cloudy with a temperature of 60 at Covington, 60 at Jasper, Indiana, and 57 at Wilmington, Ohio. 5 a.m. Eastern Daylight Time weather conditions across north central Kentucky. At Frankfort, and the pressure was 29.90 inches and falling. At Lexington, light rain was falling. The temperature was 60 degrees, the dew point 58, and the relative humidity 92%. The wind was northeast at 7 miles an hour. The pressure was 29.91 inches and falling. At Louisville, it was cloudy. The temperature was 60 degrees, the dew point 58, and the relative humidity 92%. The wind was north at 5 miles an hour. The pressure was 29.90 inches and falling. At Frankfort, and the pressure was 29.90 inches and falling. Elsewhere around the region, at Bowling Green, rain was falling with a temperature of 60. It was cloudy, with a temperature of 60 at Covington, 58 at Indianapolis, 59 at Jasper, Indiana, 57 at Wilmington, Ohio, and 61 at Jackson. Now for the official National Weather Service forecast for Frankfort and surrounding communities. Today, cloudy with a 50% chance of rain showers. Highs in the upper 60s. Northeast winds 5 to 10 miles an hour shifting to the northwest in the afternoon. Tonight, mostly cloudy until midnight, then becoming partly cloudy. Lows in the mid-50s. West winds up to 10 miles an hour. Columbus Day, warmer. Mostly sunny. Highs in the lower 80s. Southwest winds up to 10 miles an hour. Monday night, clear. Lows in the lower 60s. Southwest winds 5 to 10 miles an hour. And now the extended forecast for the radio listening area. Tuesday and Tuesday night, clear. Highs in the mid-80s. Lows in the mid-60s. Wednesday and Wednesday night, partly cloudy. Chance of showers and slight chance of thunderstorms. Highs in the lower 80s. Lows in the lower 60s. Chance of precipitation 50%. Thursday and Thursday night, mostly cloudy with chance of rain showers and slight chance of thunderstorms. Highs in the upper 70s. Lows in the upper 50s. Chance of precipitation 40%. Friday and Friday night, partly cloudy. A 40% chance of rain showers. Highs in the lower 70s. Lows in the lower 40s. Saturday and Saturday night, cooler. Partly cloudy. Highs in the upper 50s. Lows in the mid-30s. The current time is 5:08 a.m. Eastern Daylight Time. 5 a.m. Eastern Daylight Time weather conditions across north central Kentucky. At Frankfort, and the pressure was 29.90 inches and falling. At Lexington, light rain was falling. The temperature was 60 degrees, the dew point 58, and the relative humidity 92%. The wind was northeast at 7 miles an hour. The pressure was 29.91 inches and falling. At Louisville, it was cloudy. The temperature was 60 degrees, the dew point 58, and the relative humidity 92%. The wind was north at 5 miles an hour. The pressure was 29.90 inches and falling. At Frankfort, and the pressure was 29.90 inches and falling. Elsewhere around the region, at Bowling Green, rain was falling with a temperature of 60. It was cloudy with a temperature of 60 at Covington, 58 at Indianapolis, 59 at Jasper, Indiana, 57 at Wilmington, Ohio, and 61 at Jackson. Now for the official National Weather Service forecast for Frankfort and surrounding communities. Today, cloudy with a 50% chance of rain showers. Highs in the upper 60s. Northeast winds 5 to 10 miles an hour shifting to the northwest in the afternoon. Tonight, mostly cloudy.

until midnight, then becoming partly cloudy. Lows in the mid-50s. West winds up to 10 miles an hour. Columbus Day, warmer. Mostly sunny. Highs in the lower 80s. Southwest winds up to 10 miles an hour. Monday night, clear. Lows in the lower 60s. Southwest winds 5 to 10 miles an hour. And now the extended forecast for the radio listening area. Tuesday and Tuesday night, clear. Highs in the mid-80s. Lows in the mid-60s. Wednesday and Wednesday night, partly cloudy. Chance of showers and slight chance of thunderstorms. Highs in the lower 80s. Lows in the lower 60s. Chance of precipitation 50%. Thursday and Thursday night, mostly cloudy with chance of rain showers and slight chance of thunderstorms. Highs in the upper 70s. Lows in the upper 50s. Chance of precipitation 40%. Friday and Friday night, partly cloudy. A 40% chance of rain showers. Highs in the lower 70s. Lows in the lower 40s. Saturday and Saturday night, cooler. Partly cloudy. Highs in the upper 50s. Lows in the mid-30s. 5 a.m. Eastern Daylight Time weather conditions across north-central Kentucky. At Frankfort. And the pressure was 29.90 inches and falling. At Lexington, light rain was falling. The temperature was 60 degrees, the dew point 58, and the relative humidity 92%. The wind was northeast at 7 miles an hour. The pressure was 29.91 inches and falling. At Louisville, it was cloudy. The temperature was 60 degrees, the dew point 58, and the relative humidity 92%. The wind was north at 5 miles an hour. The pressure was 29.90 inches and falling. At Frankfort, and the pressure was 29.90 inches and falling. Elsewhere around the region, at Bowling Green, rain was falling with a temperature of 60. It was cloudy with a temperature of 60 at Covington, 58 at Indianapolis, 59 at Jasper, Indiana, 57 at Wilmington, Ohio, and 61 at Jackson. 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The current time is 5:13 a.m. Eastern Daylight Time. 5 a.m. Eastern Daylight Time weather conditions across north-central Kentucky. At Frankfort. And the pressure was 29.90 inches and falling. At Lexington, heavy rain was falling. The temperature was 60 degrees, the dew point 58, and the relative humidity 92%. The wind was northeast at 7 miles an hour. The pressure was 29.91 inches and falling. At Louisville, it was cloudy. The temperature was 60 degrees, the dew point 58, and the relative humidity 92%. The wind was north at 5 miles an hour. The pressure was 29.90 inches and falling. At Frankfort, and the pressure was 29.90 inches and falling. Elsewhere around the region, at Bowling Green, rain was falling with a temperature of 60. It was cloudy, with a temperature of 60 at Covington, 58 at Indianapolis, 59 at Jasper, Indiana, 57 at Wilmington, Ohio, and 61 at Jackson. Now for the official National Weather Service forecast for Frankfort and surrounding communities. Today, cloudy with a 50% chance of rain showers. Highs in the upper 60s. Northeast winds 5 to 10 miles an hour shifting to the northwest in the afternoon. Tonight, mostly cloudy until midnight, then becoming partly cloudy. Lows in the mid-50s. West winds up to 10 miles an hour. Columbus Day, warmer. Mostly sunny. Highs in the lower 80s. Southwest winds.

up to 10 miles an hour. Monday night, clear. Lows in the lower 60s. Southwest winds 5 to 10 miles an hour. And now the extended forecast for the radio listening area. Tuesday and Tuesday night, clear. Highs in the mid-80s. Lows in the mid-60s. Wednesday and Wednesday night, partly cloudy. Chance of showers and slight chance of thunderstorms. Highs in the lower 80s. Lows in the lower 60s. Chance of precipitation 50%. Thursday and Thursday night, mostly cloudy with chance of rain showers and slight chance of thunderstorms. Highs in the upper 70s. Lows in the upper 50s. Chance of precipitation 40%. Friday and Friday night, partly cloudy. A 40% chance of rain showers. Highs in the lower 70s. Lows in the lower 40s. Saturday and Saturday night, cooler. Partly cloudy. Highs in the upper 50s. Lows in the mid-30s. 5 a.m. Eastern Daylight Time weather conditions across north-central Kentucky. At Frankfort. And the pressure was 29.90 inches and falling. At Lexington, heavy rain was falling. The temperature was 60 degrees, the dew point 58, and the relative humidity 92%. The wind was northeast at 7 miles an hour. The pressure was 29.91 inches and falling. At Louisville, it was cloudy. The temperature was 60 degrees, the dew point 58, and the relative humidity 92%. The wind was north at 5 miles an hour. The pressure was 29.90 inches and falling. At Frankfort, and the pressure was 29.90 inches and falling. Elsewhere around the region, at Bowling Green, rain was falling with a temperature of 60. It was cloudy with a temperature of 60 at Covington, 58 at Indianapolis, 59 at Jasper, Indiana, 57 at Wilmington, Ohio, and 61 at Jackson. The current time is 5:17 a.m. Eastern Daylight Time. Now for the official National Weather Service forecast for Frankfort and surrounding communities. Today, cloudy with a 50% chance of rain showers. Highs in the upper 60s. Northeast winds 5 to 10 miles an hour shifting to the northwest in the afternoon. Tonight, mostly cloudy until midnight, then becoming partly cloudy. Lows in the mid-50s. West winds up to 10 miles an hour. Columbus Day, warmer. Mostly sunny. Highs in the lower 80s. Southwest winds up to 10 miles an hour. Monday night, clear. Lows in the lower 60s. Southwest winds 5 to 10 miles an hour. And now the extended forecast for the radio listening area. Tuesday and Tuesday night, clear. Highs in the mid-80s. Lows in the mid-60s. Wednesday and Wednesday night, partly cloudy. Chance of showers and slight chance of thunderstorms. Highs in the lower 80s. Lows in the lower 60s. Chance of precipitation 50%. Thursday and Thursday night, mostly cloudy with chance of rain showers and slight chance of thunderstorms. Highs in the upper 70s. Lows in the upper 50s. Chance of precipitation 40%. Friday and Friday night, partly cloudy. A 40% chance of rain showers. Highs in the lower 70s. Lows in the lower 40s. Saturday and Saturday night, cooler. Partly cloudy. Highs in the upper 50s. Lows in the mid-30s. 5 a.m. Eastern Daylight Time weather conditions across north-central Kentucky. At Frankfort. And the pressure was 29.90 inches and falling. At Lexington, heavy rain was falling. The temperature was 60 degrees, the dew point 58, and the relative humidity 92%. The wind was northeast at 7 miles an hour. The pressure was 29.91 inches and falling. At Louisville, it was cloudy. The
The temperature was 60 degrees, the dew point 58, and the relative humidity 92%. The wind was north at 5 miles an hour. The pressure was 29.90 inches and falling at Frankfurt. And the pressure was 29.90 inches and falling. Elsewhere around the region, at Bowling Green, rain was falling with a temperature of 60. It was cloudy with a temperature of 60 at Covington, 58 at Indianapolis, 59 at Jasper, Indiana, 57 at Wilmington, Ohio, and 61 at Jackson. Now for the official National Weather Service forecast for Frankfurt and surrounding communities. Today, cloudy with a 50% chance of rain showers. Highs in the upper 60s. Northeast winds 5 to 10 miles an hour shifting to the northwest in the afternoon. Tonight, mostly cloudy until midnight, then becoming partly cloudy. Lows in the mid-50s. West winds up to 10 miles an hour. Columbus Day, warmer. Mostly sunny. Highs in the lower 80s. Southwest winds up to 10 miles an hour. Monday night, clear. Lows in the lower 60s. Southwest winds 5 to 10 miles an hour. And now the extended forecast for the radio listening area. Tuesday and Tuesday night, clear. Highs in the mid-80s. Lows in the mid-60s. Wednesday and Wednesday night, partly cloudy. Chance of showers and slight chance of thunderstorms. Highs in the lower 80s. Lows in the lower 60s. Chance of precipitation 50%. Thursday and Thursday night, mostly cloudy with chance of rain showers and slight chance of thunderstorms. Highs in the upper 70s. Lows in the upper 50s. Chance of precipitation 40%. Friday and Friday night, partly cloudy. A 40% chance of rain showers. Highs in the lower 70s. Lows in the lower 40s. Saturday and Saturday night, cooler. Partly cloudy. Highs in the upper 50s. Lows in the mid-30s. The current time is 5:22 a.m. Eastern Daylight Time. 5 a.m. Eastern Daylight Time weather conditions across north-central Kentucky. At Frankfurt. And the pressure was 29.90 inches and falling. At Lexington, heavy rain was falling. The temperature was 60 degrees, the dew point 58, and the relative humidity 92%. The wind was northeast at 7 miles an hour. The pressure was 29.91 inches and falling. At Louisville, it was cloudy. The temperature was 60 degrees, the dew point 58, and the relative humidity 92%. The wind was north at 5 miles an hour. The pressure was 29.90 inches and falling. At Frankfurt, and the pressure was 29.90 inches and falling. Elsewhere around the region, at Bowling Green, rain was falling with a temperature of 60. It was cloudy, with a temperature of 60 at Covington, 58 at Indianapolis, 59 at Jasper, Indiana, 57 at Wilmington, Ohio, and 61 at Jackson. Now for the official National Weather Service forecast for Frankfurt and surrounding communities. Today, cloudy with a 50% chance of rain showers. Highs in the upper 60s. Northeast winds 5 to 10 miles an hour shifting to the northwest in the afternoon. Tonight, mostly cloudy until midnight, then becoming partly cloudy. Lows in the mid-50s. West winds up to 10 miles an hour. Columbus Day, warmer. Mostly sunny. Highs in the lower 80s. Southwest winds up to 10 miles an hour. Monday night, clear. Lows in the lower 60s. Southwest winds 5 to 10 miles an hour. And now the extended forecast for the radio listening area. Tuesday and Tuesday night, clear. Highs in the mid-80s. Lows in the mid-60s. Wednesday and Wednesday night, partly cloudy. Chance of showers and slight chance of thunderstorms. Highs in the lower 80s.
Lows in the lower 60s.

chance of precipitation 50%. Thursday and Thursday night, mostly cloudy with chance of rain showers and slight chance of thunderstorms. Highs in the upper 70s. Lows in the upper 50s. Chance of precipitation 40%. Friday and Friday night, partly cloudy. A 40% chance of rain showers. Highs in the lower 70s. Lows in the lower 40s. Saturday and Saturday night, cooler. Partly cloudy. Highs in the upper 50s. Lows in the mid-30s. 5 a.m. Eastern Daylight Time weather conditions across north-central Kentucky. At Frankfort. And the pressure was 29.90 inches and falling. At Lexington, heavy rain was falling. The temperature was 60 degrees, the dew point 58, and the relative humidity 92%. The wind was northeast at 7 miles an hour. The pressure was 29.91 inches and falling. At Louisville, it was cloudy. The temperature was 60 degrees, the dew point 58, and the relative humidity 92%. The wind was north at 5 miles an hour. The pressure was 29.90 inches and falling. At Frankfort, and the pressure was 29.90 inches and falling. Elsewhere around the region, at Bowling Green, rain was falling with a temperature of 60. It was cloudy with a temperature of 60 at Covington, 58 at Indianapolis, 59 at Jasper, Indiana, 57 at Wilmington, Ohio, and 61 at Jackson. Now for the official National Weather Service forecast for Frankfort and surrounding communities. Today, cloudy with a 50% chance of rain showers. Highs in the upper 60s. Northeast winds 5 to 10 miles an hour shifting to the northwest in the afternoon. Tonight, mostly cloudy until midnight, then becoming partly cloudy. Lows in the mid-50s. West winds up to 10 miles an hour. Columbus Day, warmer. Mostly sunny. Highs in the lower 80s. Southwest winds up to 10 miles an hour. Monday night, clear. Lows in the lower 60s. Southwest winds 5 to 10 miles an hour. And now the extended forecast for the radio listening area. Tuesday and Tuesday night, clear. Highs in the mid 80s. Lows in the mid 60s. Wednesday and Wednesday night, partly cloudy. Chance of showers and slight chance of thunderstorms. Highs in the lower 80s. Lows in the lower 60s. Chance of precipitation 50%. Thursday and Thursday night, mostly cloudy with chance of rain showers and slight chance of thunderstorms. Highs in the upper 70s. Lows in the upper 50s. Chance of precipitation 40%. Friday and Friday night, partly cloudy. A 40% chance of rain showers. Highs in the lower 70s. Lows in the lower 40s. Saturday and Saturday night, cooler. Partly cloudy. Highs in the upper 50s. Lows in the mid-30s. The current time is 5:28 a.m. Eastern Daylight Time. 5 a.m. Eastern Daylight Time weather conditions across north-central Kentucky. At Frankfort. And the pressure was 29.90 inches and falling. At Lexington, heavy rain was falling. The temperature was 60 degrees, the dew point 58, and the relative humidity 92%. The wind was northeast at 7 miles an hour. The pressure was 29.91 inches and falling. At Louisville, it was cloudy. The temperature was 60 degrees, the dew point 58, and the relative humidity 92%. The wind was north at 5 miles an hour. The pressure was 29.90 inches and falling. At Frankfort, and the pressure was 29.90 inches and falling. Elsewhere around the region, at Bowling Green, rain was falling with a temperature of 60. It was cloudy, with a temperature of 60 at Covington, 58 at Indianapolis, 59 at Jasper, Indiana, 57 at Wilmington, Ohio.

and 61 at Jackson. Now for the official National Weather Service forecast for Frankfort and surrounding communities. Today, cloudy with a 50% chance of rain showers. Highs in the upper 60s. Northeast winds 5 to 10 miles an hour shifting to the northwest in the afternoon. Tonight, mostly cloudy until midnight, then becoming partly cloudy. Lows in the mid-50s. West winds up to 10 miles an hour. Columbus Day, warmer. Mostly sunny. Highs in the lower 80s. Southwest winds up to 10 miles an hour. Monday night, clear. Lows in the lower 60s. Southwest winds 5 to 10 miles an hour. And now the extended forecast for the radio listening area. Tuesday and Tuesday night, clear. Highs in the mid-80s. Lows in the mid-60s. Wednesday and Wednesday night, partly cloudy. Chance of showers and slight chance of thunderstorms. Highs in the lower 80s. Lows in the lower 60s. Chance of precipitation 50%. Thursday and Thursday night, mostly cloudy with chance of rain showers and slight chance of thunderstorms. Highs in the upper 70s. Lows in the upper 50s. Chance of precipitation 40%. Friday and Friday night, partly cloudy. A 40% chance of rain showers. Highs in the lower 70s. Lows in the lower 40s. Saturday and Saturday night, cooler. Partly cloudy. Highs in the upper 50s. Lows in the mid-30s. 5 a.m. Eastern Daylight Time weather conditions across north-central Kentucky. At Frankfort. And the pressure was 29.90 inches and falling. At Lexington, heavy rain was falling. The temperature was 60 degrees, the dew point 58, and the relative humidity 92%. The wind was northeast at 7 miles an hour. The pressure was 29.91 inches and falling. At Louisville, it was cloudy. The temperature was 60 degrees, the dew point 58, and the relative humidity 92%. The wind was north at 5 miles an hour. The pressure was 29.90 inches and falling. At Frankfort, and the pressure was 29.90 inches and falling. Elsewhere around the region, at Bowling Green, rain was falling with a temperature of 60. It was cloudy with a temperature of 60 at Covington, 58 at Indianapolis, 59 at Jasper, Indiana, 57 at Wilmington, Ohio, and 61 at Jackson. The current time is 5:33 a.m. Eastern Daylight Time. Now for the official national at Jackson. The current time is 5:33 a.m. Eastern Daylight Time. Now for the official National Weather Service forecast for Frankfort and surrounding communities. Today, cloudy with a 50% chance of rain showers. Highs in the upper 60s. Northeast winds 5 to 10 miles an hour shifting to the northwest in the afternoon. Tonight, mostly cloudy until midnight, then becoming partly cloudy. Lows in the mid-50s. West winds up to 10 miles an hour. Columbus Day, warmer. Mostly sunny. Highs in the lower 80s. Southwest winds up to 10 miles an hour. Monday night, clear. Lows in the lower 60s. Southwest winds 5 to 10 miles an hour. And now the extended forecast for the radio listening area. Tuesday and Tuesday night, clear. Highs in the mid-80s. Lows in the mid-60s. Wednesday and Wednesday night, partly cloudy. Chance of showers and slight chance of thunderstorms. Highs in the lower 80s. Lows in the lower 60s. Chance of precipitation 50%. Thursday and Thursday night, mostly cloudy with chance of rain showers and slight chance of thunderstorms. Highs in the upper 70s. Lows in the upper 50s. Chance of precipitation 40%. Friday and Friday night, partly cloudy. A 40% chance of rain showers.

was 60 degrees, the dew point 58, and the relative humidity 92%. The wind was north at 5 miles an hour. The pressure was 29.90 inches and falling. At Frankfurt, and the pressure was 29.90 inches and falling. Elsewhere around the region, at Bowling Green, rain was falling with a temperature of 60. It was cloudy with a temperature of 60 at Covington, 58 at Indianapolis, 59 at Jasper, Indiana, 57 at Wilmington, Ohio, and 61 at Jackson. Now for the official National Weather Service forecast for Frankfurt and surrounding communities. Today, cloudy with a 50% chance of rain showers. Highs in the upper 60s. Northeast winds 5 to 10 miles an hour shifting to the northwest in the afternoon. Tonight, mostly cloudy until midnight, then becoming partly cloudy. Lows in the mid-50s. West winds up to 10 miles an hour. Columbus Day, warmer. Mostly sunny. Highs in the lower 80s. Southwest winds up to 10 miles an hour. Monday night, clear. Lows in the lower 60s. Southwest winds 5 to 10 miles an hour. And now the extended forecast for the radio listening area. Tuesday and Tuesday night, clear. Highs in the mid-80s. Lows in the mid-60s. Wednesday and Wednesday night, partly cloudy. Chance of showers and slight chance of thunderstorms. Highs in the lower 80s. Lows in the lower 60s. Chance of precipitation 50%. Thursday and Thursday night, mostly cloudy with chance of rain showers and slight chance of thunderstorms. Highs in the upper 70s. Lows in the upper 50s. Chance of precipitation 40%. Friday and Friday night, partly cloudy. A 40% chance of rain showers. Highs in the lower 70s. Lows in the lower 40s. Saturday and Saturday night, cooler. Partly cloudy. Highs in the upper 50s. Lows in the mid-30s. The current time is 5:38 a.m. Eastern Daylight Time. 5 a.m. Eastern Daylight Time weather conditions across north-central Kentucky. At Frankfurt, and the pressure was 29.90 inches and falling. At Lexington, heavy rain was falling. The temperature was 60 degrees, the dew point 58, and the relative humidity 92%. The wind was northeast at 7 miles an hour. The pressure was 29.91 inches and falling. At Louisville, it was cloudy. The temperature was 60 degrees, the dew point 58, and the relative humidity 92%. The wind was north at 5 miles an hour. The pressure was 29.90 inches and falling. At Frankfurt, and the pressure was 29.90 inches and falling. Elsewhere around the region, at Bowling Green, rain was falling with a temperature of 60. It was cloudy, with a temperature of 60 at Covington, 58 at Indianapolis, 59 at Jasper, Indiana, 57 at Wilmington, Ohio, and 61 at Jackson. Now for the official National Weather Service forecast for Frankfurt and surrounding communities. Today, cloudy with a 50% chance of rain showers. Highs in the upper 60s. Northeast winds 5 to 10 miles an hour shifting to the northwest in the afternoon. Tonight, mostly cloudy until midnight, then becoming partly cloudy. Lows in the mid-50s. West winds up to 10 miles an hour. Columbus Day, warmer. Mostly sunny. Highs in the lower 80s. Southwest winds up to 10 miles an hour. Monday night, clear. Lows in the lower 60s. Southwest winds 5 to 10 miles an hour. And now the extended forecast for the radio listening area. Tuesday and Tuesday night, clear. Highs in the mid-80s. Lows in the mid-60s. Wednesday and Wednesday night, partly cloudy. Chance of showers and slight chance of thunderstorms. Highs in the lower 80s. Lows in the

or 60s. Chance of precipitation 50%. Thursday and Thursday night, mostly cloudy with chance of rain showers and slight chance of thunderstorms. Highs in the upper 70s. Lows in the upper 50s. Chance of precipitation 40%. Friday and Friday night, partly cloudy. A 40% chance of rain showers. Highs in the lower 70s. Lows in the lower 40s. Saturday and Saturday night, cooler. Partly cloudy. Highs in the upper 50s. Lows in the mid-30s. 5 a.m. Eastern Daylight Time weather conditions across north-central Kentucky. At Frankfort. And the pressure was 29.90 inches and falling. At Lexington, heavy rain was falling. The temperature was 60 degrees, the dew point 58, and the relative humidity 92%. The wind was northeast at 7 miles an hour. The pressure was 29.91 inches and falling. At Louisville, it was cloudy. The temperature was 60 degrees, the dew point 58, and the relative humidity 92%. The wind was north at 5 miles an hour. The pressure was 29.90 inches and falling. At Frankfort, and the pressure was 29.90 inches and falling. Elsewhere around the region, at Bowling Green, rain was falling with a temperature of 60. It was cloudy with a temperature of 60 at Covington, 58 at Indianapolis, 59 at Jasper, Indiana, 57 at Wilmington, Ohio, and 61 at Jackson. 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The current time is 5:42 a.m. Eastern Daylight Time. Now for the official National Weather Service forecast for Frankfort and surrounding communities. Today, cloudy with a 50% chance of rain showers. Highs in the upper 60s. Northeast winds 5 to 10 miles an hour shifting to the northwest in the afternoon. Tonight, mostly cloudy until midnight, then becoming partly cloudy. Lows in the mid-50s. West winds up to 10 miles an hour. Columbus Day, warmer. Mostly sunny. Highs in the lower 80s. Southwest winds up to 10 miles an hour. Monday night, clear. Lows in the lower 60s. Southwest winds 5 to 10 miles an hour. And now the extended forecast for the radio listening area. Tuesday and Tuesday night, clear. Highs in the mid-80s. Lows in the mid-60s. Wednesday and Wednesday night, partly cloudy. Chance of showers and slight chance of thunderstorms. Highs in the lower 80s. Lows in the lower 60s. Chance of precipitation 50%. Thursday and Thursday night, mostly cloudy with chance of rain showers and slight chance of thunderstorms. Highs in the upper 70s. Lows in the upper 50s. Chance of precipitation 40%. Friday and Friday night, partly cloudy. A 40% chance of rain showers. Highs in the lower 70s. Lows in the lower 40s. Saturday and Saturday night, cooler. Partly cloudy. Highs in the upper 50s. Lows in the mid-30s. 5 a.m. Eastern Daylight Time weather conditions across north-central Kentucky. At Frankfort. And the pressure was 29.90 inches and falling. At Lexington, heavy rain was falling. The temperature was 60 degrees, the dew point 58, and the relative humidity 92%. The wind was northeast at 7 miles an hour. The pressure was 29.91 inches and falling. At Louisville, it was cloudy. The temperature was 60 degrees, the dew point 58, and the relative humidity 92%. The wind was north at 5 miles an hour. The pressure was 29.90 inches and falling. At Frankfort,

and the pressure was 29.90 inches and falling. Elsewhere around the region, at Bowling Green, rain was falling with a temperature of 60. It was cloudy with a temperature of 60 at Covington, 58 at Indianapolis, 59 at Jasper, Indiana, 57 at Wilmington, Ohio, and 61 at Jackson. Now for the official National Weather Service forecast for Frankfort and surrounding communities. Today, cloudy with a 50% chance of rain showers. Highs in the upper 60s. Northeast winds 5 to 10 miles an hour shifting to the northwest in the afternoon. Tonight, mostly cloudy until midnight, then becoming partly cloudy. Lows in the mid-50s. West winds up to 10 miles an hour. Columbus Day, warmer. Mostly sunny. Highs in the lower 80s. Southwest winds up to 10 miles an hour. Monday night, clear. Lows in the lower 60s. Southwest winds 5 to 10 miles an hour. And now the extended forecast for the radio listening area. Tuesday and Tuesday night, clear. Highs in the mid-80s. Lows in the mid-60s. Wednesday and Wednesday night, partly cloudy. Chance of showers and slight chance of thunderstorms. Highs in the lower 80s. Lows in the lower 60s. Chance of precipitation 50%. Thursday and Thursday night, mostly cloudy with chance of rain showers and slight chance of thunderstorms. Highs in the upper 70s. Lows in the upper 50s. Chance of precipitation 40%. Friday and Friday night, partly cloudy. A 40% chance of rain showers. Highs in the lower 70s. Lows in the lower 40s. Saturday and Saturday night, cooler. Partly cloudy. Highs in the upper 50s. Lows in the mid-30s. The current time is 5:47 a.m. Eastern Daylight Time. 5 a.m. Eastern Daylight Time weather conditions across north-central Kentucky. At Frankfort, and the pressure was 29.90 inches and falling. At Lexington, heavy rain was falling. The temperature was 60 degrees, the dew point 58, and the relative humidity 92%. The wind was northeast at 7 miles an hour. The pressure was 29.91 inches and falling. At Louisville, it was cloudy. The temperature was 60 degrees, the dew point 58, and the relative humidity 92%. The wind was north at 5 miles an hour. The pressure was 29.90 inches and falling. At Frankfort, and the pressure was 29.90 inches and falling. Elsewhere around the region, at Bowling Green, rain was falling with a temperature of 60. It was cloudy, with a temperature of 60 at Covington, 58 at Indianapolis, 59 at Jasper, Indiana, 57 at Wilmington, Ohio, and 61 at Jackson. Now for the official National Weather Service forecast for Frankfort and surrounding communities. Today, cloudy with a 50% chance of rain showers. Highs in the upper 60s. Northeast winds 5 to 10 miles an hour shifting to the northwest in the afternoon. Tonight, mostly cloudy until midnight, then becoming partly cloudy. Lows in the mid-50s. West winds up to 10 miles an hour. Columbus Day, warmer. Mostly sunny. Highs in the lower 80s. Southwest winds up to 10 miles an hour. Monday night, clear. Lows in the lower 60s. Southwest winds 5 to 10 miles an hour. And now the extended forecast for the radio listening area. Tuesday and Tuesday night, clear. Highs in the mid-80s. Lows in the mid-60s. Wednesday and Wednesday night, partly cloudy. Chance of showers and slight chance of thunderstorms. Highs in the lower 80s. Lows in the lower 60s. Chance of precipitation 50%. Thursday and Thursday night, mostly cloudy with chance of rain showers and slight chance of thunderstorms. Highs in the upper 70s.

lows in the upper 50s. Chance of precipitation 40%. Friday and Friday night, partly cloudy. A 40% chance of rain showers. Highs in the lower 70s. Lows in the lower 40s. Saturday and Saturday night, cooler. Partly cloudy. Highs in the upper 50s. Lows in the mid-30s. 5 a.m. Eastern Daylight Time weather conditions across north-central Kentucky. At Frankfort. And the pressure was 29.90 inches and falling. At Lexington, heavy rain was falling. The temperature was 60 degrees, the dew point 58, and the relative humidity 92%. The wind was northeast at 7 miles an hour. The pressure was 29.91 inches and falling. At Louisville, it was cloudy. The temperature was 60 degrees, the dew point 58, and the relative humidity 92%. The wind was north at 5 miles an hour. The pressure was 29.90 inches and falling. At Frankfort, and the pressure was 29.90 inches and falling. Elsewhere around the region, at Bowling Green, rain was falling with a temperature of 60. It was cloudy with a temperature of 60 at Covington, 58 at Indianapolis, 59 at Jasper, Indiana, 57 at Wilmington, Ohio, and 61 at Jackson. The current time is 5:52 a.m. Eastern Daylight Time. Now for the official National Weather Service forecast for Frankfort and surrounding communities. Today, cloudy with a 50% chance of rain showers. Highs in the upper 60s. Northeast winds 5 to 10 miles an hour shifting to the northwest in the afternoon. Tonight, mostly cloudy until midnight, then becoming partly cloudy. Lows in the mid-50s. West winds up to 10 miles an hour. Columbus Day, warmer. Mostly sunny. Highs in the lower 80s. Southwest winds up to 10 miles an hour. Monday night, clear. Lows in the lower 60s. Southwest winds 5 to 10 miles an hour. And now the extended forecast for the radio listening area. Tuesday and Tuesday night, clear. Highs in the mid-80s. Lows in the mid-60s. Wednesday and Wednesday night, partly cloudy. Chance of showers and slight chance of thunderstorms. Highs in the lower 80s. Lows in the lower 60s. Chance of precipitation 50%. Thursday and Thursday night, mostly cloudy with chance of rain showers and slight chance of thunderstorms. Highs in the upper 70s. Lows in the upper 50s. Chance of precipitation 40%. Friday and Friday night, partly cloudy. A 40% chance of rain showers. Highs in the lower 70s. Lows in the lower 40s. Saturday and Saturday night, cooler. Partly cloudy. Highs in the upper 50s. Lows in the mid-30s. 5 a.m. Eastern Daylight Time weather conditions across north-central Kentucky. At Frankfort. And the pressure was 29.90 inches and falling. At Lexington, heavy rain was falling. The temperature was 60 degrees, the dew point 58, and the relative humidity 92%. The wind was northeast at 7 miles an hour. The pressure was 29.91 inches and falling. At Louisville, it was cloudy. The temperature was 60 degrees, the dew point 58, and the relative humidity 92%. The wind was north at 5 miles an hour. The pressure was 29.90 inches and falling. At Frankfort, and the pressure was 29.90 inches and falling. Elsewhere around the region, at Bowling Green, rain was falling with a temperature of 60. It was cloudy with a temperature of 60 at Covington, 58 at Indianapolis, 59 at Jasper, Indiana, 57 at Wilmington, Ohio, and 61 at Jackson. Now for the official National Weather Service forecast for Frankfort and surrounding communities. Today, cloudy with a 50% chance of rain showers.
Highs in the upper 60s. Northeast winds 5 to 10 miles an hour, shifting to the northwest in the afternoon. Tonight, mostly cloudy until midnight, then becoming partly cloudy. Lows in the mid-50s. West winds up to 10 miles an hour. Columbus Day, warmer. Mostly sunny. Highs in the lower 80s. Southwest winds up to 10 miles an hour. Monday night, clear. Lows in the lower 60s. Southwest winds 5 to 10 miles an hour. And now the extended forecast for the radio listening area. Tuesday and Tuesday night, clear. Highs in the mid-80s. Lows in the mid-60s. Wednesday and Wednesday night, partly cloudy. Chance of showers and slight chance of thunderstorms. Highs in the lower 80s. Lows in the lower 60s. Chance of precipitation 50%. Thursday and Thursday night, mostly cloudy with chance of rain showers and slight chance of thunderstorms. Highs in the upper 70s. Lows in the upper 50s. Chance of precipitation 40%. Friday and Friday night, partly cloudy. A 40% chance of rain showers. Highs in the lower 70s. Lows in the lower 40s. Saturday and Saturday night, cooler. Partly cloudy. Highs in the upper 50s. Lows in the mid-30s. The current time is 5:57 a.m. Eastern Daylight Time. 5 a.m. Eastern Daylight Time weather conditions across north-central Kentucky. At Frankfort. And the pressure was 29.90 inches and falling. At Lexington, heavy rain was falling. The temperature was 60 degrees, the dew point 58, and the relative humidity 92%. The wind was northeast at 7 miles an hour. The pressure was 29.91 inches and falling. At Louisville, it was cloudy. The temperature was 60 degrees. The dew point 58, and the relative humidity 92%. The wind was north at 5 miles an hour. The pressure was 29.90 inches and falling. At Frankfort, and the pressure was 29.90 inches and falling. Elsewhere around the region, at Bowling Green, rain was falling with a temperature of 60. It was cloudy, with a temperature of 60 at Covington, 58 at Indianapolis, 59 at Jasper, Indiana, 57 at Wilmington, Ohio, and 61 at Jackson. Now for the official National Weather Service forecast for Frankfort and surrounding communities. Today, cloudy with a 50% chance of rain showers. Highs in the upper 60s. Northeast winds 5 to 10 miles an hour, shifting to the northwest in the afternoon. Tonight, mostly cloudy until midnight, then becoming partly cloudy. Lows in the mid-50s. West winds up to 10 miles an hour. Columbus Day, warmer. Mostly sunny. Highs in the lower 80s. Southwest winds up to 10 miles an hour. Monday night, clear. Lows in the lower 60s. Southwest winds 5 to 10 miles an hour. And now the extended forecast for the radio listening area. Tuesday and Tuesday night, clear. Highs in the mid-80s. Lows in the mid-60s. Wednesday and Wednesday night, partly cloudy. Chance of showers and slight chance of thunderstorms. Highs in the lower 80s. Lows in the lower 60s. Chance of precipitation 50%. Thursday and Thursday night, mostly cloudy with chance of rain showers and slight chance of thunderstorms. Highs in the upper 70s. Lows in the upper 50s. Chance of precipitation 40%. Friday and Friday night, partly cloudy. A 40% chance of rain showers. Highs in the lower 70s. Lows in the lower 40s. Saturday and Saturday night, cooler. Partly cloudy. Highs in the upper 50s. Lows in the mid-30s. 5 a.m. Eastern Daylight Time weather conditions across north-central Kentucky. At Frankfort,

and the pressure was 29.90 inches and falling. At Lexington, heavy rain was falling. The temperature was 60 degrees, the dew point 58, and the relative humidity 92%. The wind was northeast at 7 miles an hour. The pressure was 29.91 inches and falling. At Louisville, it was cloudy. The temperature was 60 degrees, the dew point 58, and the relative humidity 92%. The wind was north at 5 miles an hour. The pressure was 29.90 inches and falling. At Frankfort, and the pressure was 29.90 inches and falling. Elsewhere around the region, at Bowling Green, rain was falling with a temperature of 60. It was cloudy with a temperature of 60 at Covington, 58 at Indianapolis, 59 at Jasper, Indiana, 57 at Wilmington, Ohio, and 61 at Jackson. Now for the official National Weather Service forecast for Frankfort and surrounding communities. Today, cloudy with a 50% chance of rain showers. Highs in the upper 60s. Northeast winds 5 to 10 miles an hour shifting to the northwest in the afternoon. Tonight, mostly cloudy until midnight, then becoming partly cloudy. Lows in the mid-50s. West winds up to 10 miles an hour. Columbus Day, warmer. Mostly sunny. Highs in the lower 80s. Southwest winds up to 10 miles an hour. Monday night, clear. Lows in the lower 60s. Southwest winds 5 to 10 miles an hour. And now the extended forecast for the radio listening area. Tuesday and Tuesday night, clear. Highs in the mid-80s. Lows in the mid-60s. Wednesday and Wednesday night, partly cloudy. Chance of showers and slight chance of thunderstorms. Highs in the lower 80s. Lows in the lower 60s. Chance of precipitation 50%. Thursday and Thursday night, mostly cloudy with chance of rain showers and slight chance of thunderstorms. Highs in the upper 70s. Lows in the upper 50s. Chance of precipitation 40%. Friday and Friday night, partly cloudy. A 40% chance of rain showers. Highs in the lower 70s. Lows in the lower 40s. Saturday and Saturday night, cooler. Partly cloudy. Highs in the upper 50s. Lows in the mid-30s. The current time is 6:03 a.m. Eastern Daylight Time. 5 a.m. Eastern Daylight Time weather conditions across north central Kentucky. At Frankfort, and the pressure was 29.90 inches and falling. At Lexington, heavy rain was falling. The temperature was 60 degrees, the dew point 58, and the relative humidity 92%. The wind was northeast at 7 miles an hour. The pressure was 29.91 inches and falling. At Louisville, it was cloudy. The temperature was 60 degrees, the dew point 58, and the relative humidity 92%. The wind was north at 5 miles an hour. The pressure was 29.90 inches and falling. At Frankfort, and the pressure was 29.90 inches and falling. Elsewhere around the region, at Bowling Green, rain was falling with a temperature of 60. It was cloudy, with a temperature of 60 at Covington, 58 at Indianapolis, 59 at Jasper, Indiana, 57 at Wilmington, Ohio, and 61 at Jackson. 6 a.m. Eastern Daylight Time weather conditions across north central Kentucky. At Frankfort, and the pressure was 29.89 inches and falling. At Lexington, it was mostly cloudy. The temperature was 60 degrees. The dew point 58, and the relative humidity 92%. The wind was northeast at 8 miles an hour. The pressure was 29.90 inches and falling. At Louisville, it was cloudy. The temperature was 61 degrees, the dew point 59, and the relative humidity 93%. The wind was north at 7 miles an hour. The pressure was 29.

2.90 inches and steady at Frankfurt. And the pressure was 29.89 inches and falling. Elsewhere around the region, it was cloudy, with a temperature of 60 at Covington, 58 at Indianapolis, and 59 at Jasper, Indiana. Under cloudy skies, Wilmington, Ohio reported 57, Jackson reported 62, and Bowling Green reported 60. Now for the official National Weather Service forecast for Frankfurt and surrounding communities. Today, cloudy with a 50% chance of rain showers. Highs in the upper 60s. Northeast winds 5 to 10 miles an hour shifting to the northwest in the afternoon. Tonight, mostly cloudy until midnight, then becoming partly cloudy. Lows in the mid-50s. West winds up to 10 miles an hour. Columbus Day, warmer. Mostly sunny. Highs in the lower 80s. Southwest winds up to 10 miles an hour. Monday night, clear. Lows in the lower 60s. Southwest winds 5 to 10 miles an hour. And now the extended forecast for the radio listening area. Tuesday and Tuesday night, clear. Highs in the mid-80s. Lows in the mid-60s. Wednesday and Wednesday night, partly cloudy. Chance of showers and slight chance of thunderstorms. Highs in the lower 80s. Lows in the lower 60s. Chance of precipitation 50%. Thursday and Thursday night, mostly cloudy with chance of rain showers and slight chance of thunderstorms. Highs in the upper 70s. Lows in the upper 50s. Chance of precipitation 40%. Friday and Friday night, partly cloudy. A 40% chance of rain showers. Highs in the lower 70s. Lows in the lower 40s. Saturday and Saturday night, cooler. Partly cloudy. Highs in the upper 50s. Lows in the mid-30s. The current time is 6:08 a.m. Eastern Daylight Time. 6 a.m. Eastern Daylight Time weather conditions across north-central Kentucky. At Frankfort. And the pressure was 29.89 inches and falling. At Lexington, it was mostly cloudy. The temperature was 60 degrees, the dew point 58, and the relative humidity 92%. The wind was northeast at 8 miles an hour. The pressure was 29.90 inches and falling. At Louisville, it was cloudy. The temperature was 61 degrees, the dew point 59, and the relative humidity 93%. The wind was north at 7 miles an hour. The pressure was 29.90 inches and steady. At Frankfort. And the pressure was 29.89 inches and falling. Elsewhere around the region, it was cloudy, with a temperature of 60 at Covington, 58 at Indianapolis, and 59 at Jasper, Indiana. Under cloudy skies, Wilmington, Ohio reported 57, Jackson reported 62, and Bowling Green reported 60. Now for the official National Weather Service forecast for Frankfurt and surrounding communities. Today, cloudy with a 50% chance of rain showers. Highs in the upper 60s. Northeast winds 5 to 10 miles an hour shifting to the northwest in the afternoon. Tonight, mostly cloudy until midnight, then becoming partly cloudy. Lows in the mid-50s. West winds up to 10 miles an hour. Columbus Day, warmer. Mostly sunny. Highs in the lower 80s. Southwest winds up to 10 miles an hour. Monday night, clear. Lows in the lower 60s. Southwest winds 5 to 10 miles an hour. And now the extended forecast for the radio listening area. Tuesday and Tuesday night, clear. Highs in the mid-80s. Lows in the mid-60s. Wednesday and Wednesday night, partly cloudy. Chance of showers and slight chance of thunderstorms. Highs in the lower 80s. Lows in the lower 60s. Chance of precipitation 50%. Thursday and Thursday night, mostly cloudy with chance of rain showers and slight chance of thunderstorms.

storms. Highs in the upper 70s. Lows in the upper 50s. Chance of precipitation 40%. Friday and Friday night, partly cloudy. A 40% chance of rain showers. Highs in the lower 70s. Lows in the lower 40s. Saturday and Saturday night, cooler. Partly cloudy. Highs in the upper 50s. Lows in the mid-30s. 6 a.m. Eastern Daylight Time weather conditions across north-central Kentucky. At Frankfort. And the pressure was 29.89 inches and falling. At Lexington, it was mostly cloudy. The temperature was 60 degrees, the dew point 58, and the relative humidity 92%. The wind was northeast at 8 miles an hour. The pressure was 29.90 inches and falling. At Louisville, it was cloudy. The temperature was 61 degrees, the dew point 59, and the relative humidity 93%. The wind was north at 7 miles an hour. The pressure was 29.90 inches and steady. At Frankfort, and the pressure was 29.89 inches and falling. Elsewhere around the region, it was cloudy, with a temperature of 60 at Covington, 58 at Indianapolis, and 59 at Jasper, Indiana. Under cloudy skies, Wilmington, Ohio reported 57, Jackson reported 62, and Bowling Green reported 60. 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The current time is 6:12 a.m. Eastern Daylight Time. 6 a.m. Eastern Daylight Time weather conditions across north-central Kentucky. At Frankfort, and the pressure was 29.89 inches and falling. At Lexington, it was mostly cloudy. The temperature was 60 degrees, the dew point 58, and the relative humidity 92%. The wind was northeast at 8 miles an hour. The pressure was 29.90 inches and falling. At Louisville, it was cloudy. The temperature was 61 degrees, the dew point 59, and the relative humidity 93%. The wind was north at 7 miles an hour. The pressure was 29.90 inches and steady. At Frankfort, and the pressure was 29.89 inches and falling. Elsewhere around the region, it was cloudy, with a temperature of 60 at Covington, 58 at Indianapolis, and 59 at Jasper, Indiana. Under cloudy skies, Wilmington, Ohio reported 57, Jackson reported 62, and Bowling Green reported 60. Now for the official National Weather Service forecast for Frankfort and surrounding communities. Today, cloudy with a 50% chance of rain showers. Highs in the upper 60s. Northeast winds 5 to 10 miles an hour shifting to the northwest in the afternoon. Tonight, mostly cloudy until midnight, then becoming partly cloudy. Lows in the mid-50s. West winds up to 10 miles an hour. Columbus Day, warmer. Mostly sunny. Highs in the lower 80s. Southwest winds up to 10 miles an hour. Monday night, clear. Lows in the lower 60s. Southwest winds 5 to 10 miles an hour. And now the extended forecast for the radio listening area. Tuesday and Tuesday night, clear. Highs in the mid-80s. Lows in the mid-60s. Wednesday and Wednesday night, partly cloudy. Chance of showers and slight chance of thunderstorms. Highs in the lower 80s. Lows in the lower 60s. Chance of precipitation 50%. Thursday and Thursday night, mostly cloudy with chance of rain showers and slight chance of thunderstorms. Highs in the upper 70s. Lows in the upper 50s. Chance of precipitation 40%. Friday and Friday night, partly cloudy. A 40% chance of rain showers. Highs in the

lower 70s, lows in the lower 40s. Saturday and Saturday night, cooler, partly cloudy, highs in the upper 50s, lows in the mid-30s. 6 a.m. Eastern Daylight Time weather conditions across north-central Kentucky at Frankfort, and the pressure was 29.89 inches and falling. At Lexington, it was mostly cloudy. The temperature was 60 degrees, the dew point 58, and the relative humidity 92%. The wind was northeast at 8 miles an hour. The pressure was 29.90 inches and falling. At Louisville, it was cloudy. The temperature was 61 degrees, the dew point 59, and the relative humidity 93%. The wind was north at 7 miles an hour. The pressure was 29.90 inches and steady. At Frankfort, and the pressure was 29.89 inches and falling. Elsewhere around the region, it was cloudy, with a temperature of 60 at Covington, 58 at Indianapolis, and 59 at Jasper, Indiana. Under cloudy skies, Wilmington, Ohio reported 57, Jackson reported 62, and Bowling Green reported 60. The current time is 6:17 a.m. Eastern Daylight Time. Now for the official National Weather Service forecast for Frankfort and surrounding communities. Today, cloudy with a 50% chance of rain showers. Highs in the upper 60s. Northeast winds 5 to 10 miles an hour shifting to the northwest in the afternoon. Tonight, mostly cloudy until midnight, then becoming partly cloudy. Lows in the mid-50s. West winds up to 10 miles an hour. Columbus Day, warmer. Mostly sunny. Highs in the lower 80s. Southwest winds up to 10 miles an hour. Monday night, clear. Lows in the lower 60s. Southwest winds 5 to 10 miles an hour. And now the extended forecast for the radio listening area. Tuesday and Tuesday night, clear. Highs in the mid-80s. Lows in the mid-60s. Wednesday and Wednesday night, partly cloudy. Chance of showers and slight chance of thunderstorms. Highs in the lower 80s. Lows in the lower 60s. Chance of precipitation 50%. Thursday and Thursday night, mostly cloudy with chance of rain showers and slight chance of thunderstorms. Highs in the upper 70s. Lows in the upper 50s. Chance of precipitation 40%. Friday and Friday night, partly cloudy. A 40% chance of rain showers. Highs in the lower 70s. Lows in the lower 40s. Saturday and Saturday night, cooler. Partly cloudy. Highs in the upper 50s. Lows in the mid-30s. 6 a.m. Eastern Daylight Time weather conditions across north-central Kentucky. At Frankfort, and the pressure was 29.89 inches and falling. At Lexington, it was mostly cloudy. The temperature was 60 degrees, the dew point 58, and the relative humidity 92%. The wind was northeast at 8 miles an hour. The pressure was 29.90 inches and falling. At Louisville, it was cloudy. The temperature was 61 degrees, the dew point 59, and the relative humidity 93%. The wind was north at 7 miles an hour. The pressure was 29.90 inches and steady. At Frankfort, and the pressure was 29.89 inches and falling. Elsewhere around the region, it was cloudy, with a temperature of 60 at Covington, 58 at Indianapolis, and 59 at Jasper, Indiana. Under cloudy skies, Wilmington, Ohio reported 57, Jackson reported 62, and Bowling Green reported 60. Now for the official National Weather Service forecast for Frankfort and surrounding communities. Today, cloudy with a 50% chance of rain showers. Highs in the upper 60s. Northeast winds 5 to 10 miles an hour shifting to the northwest in the afternoon.
Tonight, mostly cloudy until midnight, then becoming partly cloudy. Lows in the mid-50s. West winds up to 10 miles an hour. Columbus Day, warmer. Mostly sunny. Highs in the lower 80s. Southwest winds up to 10 miles an hour. Monday night, clear. Lows in the lower 60s. Southwest winds 5 to 10 miles an hour. And now the extended forecast for the radio listening area. Tuesday and Tuesday night, clear. Highs in the mid-80s. Lows in the mid-60s. Wednesday and Wednesday night, partly cloudy. Chance of showers and slight chance of thunderstorms. Highs in the lower 80s. Lows in the lower 60s. Chance of precipitation 50%. Thursday and Thursday night, mostly cloudy with chance of rain showers and slight chance of thunderstorms. Highs in the upper 70s. Lows in the upper 50s. Chance of precipitation 40%. Friday and Friday night, partly cloudy. A 40% chance of rain showers. Highs in the lower 70s. Lows in the lower 40s. Saturday and Saturday night, cooler. Partly cloudy. Highs in the upper 50s. Lows in the mid-30s. The current time is 6:22 a.m. Eastern Daylight Time. 6 a.m. Eastern Daylight Time weather conditions across north-central Kentucky. At Frankfort. And the pressure was 29.89 inches and falling. At Lexington, it was mostly cloudy. The temperature was 60 degrees, the dew point 58, and the relative humidity 92%. The wind was northeast at 8 miles an hour. The pressure was 29.90 inches and falling. At Louisville, it was cloudy. The temperature was 61 degrees, the dew point 59, and the relative humidity 93%. The wind was north at 7 miles an hour. The pressure was 29.90 inches and steady. At Frankfort, and the pressure was 29.89 inches and falling. Elsewhere around the region, it was cloudy, with a temperature of 60 at Covington, 58 at Indianapolis, and 59 at Jasper, Indiana. Under cloudy skies, Wilmington, Ohio reported 57, Jackson reported 62, and Bowling Green reported 60. Now for the official National Weather Service forecast for Frankfort and surrounding communities. Today, cloudy with a 50% chance of rain showers. Highs in the upper 60s. Northeast winds 5 to 10 miles an hour shifting to the northwest in the afternoon. Tonight, mostly cloudy until midnight, then becoming partly cloudy. Lows in the mid-50s. West winds up to 10 miles an hour. Columbus Day, warmer. Mostly sunny. Highs in the lower 80s. Southwest winds up to 10 miles an hour. Monday night, clear. Lows in the lower 60s. Southwest winds 5 to 10 miles an hour. And now the extended forecast for the radio listening area. Tuesday and Tuesday night, clear. Highs in the mid-80s. Lows in the mid-60s. Wednesday and Wednesday night, partly cloudy. Chance of showers and slight chance of thunderstorms. Highs in the lower 80s. Lows in the lower 60s. Chance of precipitation 50%. Thursday and Thursday night, mostly cloudy with chance of rain showers and slight chance of thunderstorms. Highs in the upper 70s. Lows in the upper 50s. Chance of precipitation 40%. Friday and Friday night, partly cloudy. A 40% chance of rain showers. Highs in the lower 70s. Lows in the lower 40s. Saturday and Saturday night, cooler. Partly cloudy. Highs in the upper 50s. Lows in the mid-30s. 6 a.m. Eastern Daylight Time weather conditions across north-central Kentucky. At Frankfort. And the pressure was 29.89 inches and falling. At Lexington, it was mostly cloudy.
The temperature was 60 degrees, the dew point 58.

and the relative humidity 92%. The wind was northeast at 8 miles an hour. The pressure was 29.90 inches and falling. At Louisville, it was cloudy. The temperature was 61 degrees, the dew point 59, and the relative humidity 93%. The wind was north at 7 miles an hour. The pressure was 29.90 inches and steady. At Frankfort, and the pressure was 29.89 inches and falling. Elsewhere around the region, it was cloudy, with a temperature of 60 at Covington, 58 at Indianapolis, and 59 at Jasper, Indiana. Under cloudy skies, Wilmington, Ohio reported 57, Jackson reported 62, and Bowling Green reported 60. Now for the official National Weather Service forecast for Frankfort and surrounding communities. Today, cloudy with a 50% chance of rain showers. Highs in the upper 60s. Northeast winds 5 to 10 miles an hour shifting to the northwest in the afternoon. Tonight, mostly cloudy until midnight, then becoming partly cloudy. Lows in the mid-50s. West winds up to 10 miles an hour. Columbus Day, warmer. Mostly sunny. Highs in the lower 80s. Southwest winds up to 10 miles an hour. Monday night, clear. Lows in the lower 60s. Southwest winds 5 to 10 miles an hour. And now the extended forecast for the radio listening area. Tuesday and Tuesday night, clear. Highs in the mid-80s. Lows in the mid-60s. Wednesday and Wednesday night, partly cloudy. Chance of showers and slight chance of thunderstorms. Highs in the lower 80s. Lows in the lower 60s. Chance of precipitation 50%. Thursday and Thursday night, mostly cloudy with chance of rain showers and slight chance of thunderstorms. Highs in the upper 70s. Lows in the upper 50s. Chance of precipitation 40%. Friday and Friday night, partly cloudy. A 40% chance of rain showers. Highs in the lower 70s. Lows in the lower 40s. Saturday and Saturday night, cooler. Partly cloudy. Highs in the upper 50s. Lows in the mid-30s. The current time is 6:28 a.m. Eastern Daylight Time. 6 a.m. Eastern Daylight Time weather conditions across north-central Kentucky. At Frankfort, and the pressure was 29.89 inches and falling. At Lexington, it was mostly cloudy. The temperature was 60 degrees, the dew point 58, and the relative humidity 92%. The wind was northeast at 8 miles an hour. The pressure was 29.90 inches and falling. At Louisville, it was cloudy. The temperature was 61 degrees, the dew point 59, and the relative humidity 93%. The wind was north at 7 miles an hour. The pressure was 29.90 inches and steady. At Frankfort, and the pressure was 29.89 inches and falling. Elsewhere around the region, it was cloudy, with a temperature of 60 at Covington, 58 at Indianapolis, and 59 at Jasper, Indiana. Under cloudy skies, Wilmington, Ohio reported 57, Jackson reported 62, and Bowling Green reported 60. Now for the official National Weather Service forecast for Frankfort and surrounding communities. Today, cloudy with a 50% chance of rain showers. Highs in the upper 60s. Northeast winds 5 to 10 miles an hour shifting to the northwest in the afternoon. Tonight, mostly cloudy until midnight, then becoming partly cloudy. Lows in the mid-50s. West winds up to 10 miles an hour. Columbus Day, warmer. Mostly sunny. Highs in the lower 80s. Southwest winds up to 10 miles an hour. Monday night, clear. Lows in the lower 60s. Southwest winds 5 to 10 miles an hour. And now the extended forecast for the radio listening area. Tuesday and Tuesday night, clear.

highs in the mid-80s, lows in the mid-60s. Wednesday and Wednesday night, partly cloudy. Chance of showers and slight chance of thunderstorms. Highs in the lower 80s. Lows in the lower 60s. Chance of precipitation 50%. Thursday and Thursday night, mostly cloudy with chance of rain showers and slight chance of thunderstorms. Highs in the upper 70s. Lows in the upper 50s. Chance of precipitation 40%. Friday and Friday night, partly cloudy. A 40% chance of rain showers. Highs in the lower 70s. Lows in the lower 40s. Saturday and Saturday night, cooler. Partly cloudy. Highs in the upper 50s. Lows in the mid-30s. 6 a.m. Eastern Daylight Time weather conditions across north-central Kentucky. At Frankfort. And the pressure was 29.89 inches and falling. At Lexington, it was mostly cloudy. The temperature was 60 degrees, the dew point 58, and the relative humidity 92%. The wind was northeast at 8 miles an hour. The pressure was 29.90 inches and falling. At Louisville, it was cloudy. The temperature was 61 degrees, the dew point 59, and the relative humidity 93%. The wind was north at 7 miles an hour. The pressure was 29.90 inches and steady. At Frankfort, and the pressure was 29.89 inches and falling. Elsewhere around the region, it was cloudy, with a temperature of 60 at Covington, 58 at Indianapolis, and 59 at Jasper, Indiana. Under cloudy skies, Wilmington, Ohio reported 57, Jackson reported 62, and Bowling Green reported 60. The current time is 6:32 a.m. Eastern Daylight Time. Now for the official National Weather Service forecast for Frankfort and surrounding communities. Today, cloudy with a 50% chance of rain showers. Highs in the upper 60s. Northeast winds 5 to 10 miles an hour shifting to the northwest in the afternoon. Tonight, mostly cloudy until midnight, then becoming partly cloudy. Winds 5 to 10 miles an hour shifting to the northwest in the afternoon. Tonight, mostly cloudy until midnight, then becoming partly cloudy. Lows in the mid-50s. West winds up to 10 miles an hour. Columbus Day, warmer. Mostly sunny. Highs in the lower 80s. Southwest winds up to 10 miles an hour. Monday night, clear. Lows in the lower 60s. Southwest winds 5 to 10 miles an hour. And now the extended forecast for the radio listening area. Tuesday and Tuesday night, clear. Highs in the mid-80s. Lows in the mid-60s. Wednesday and Wednesday night, partly cloudy. Chance of showers and slight chance of thunderstorms. Highs in the lower 80s. Lows in the lower 60s. Chance of precipitation 50%. Thursday and Thursday night, mostly cloudy with chance of rain showers and slight chance of thunderstorms. Highs in the upper 70s. Lows in the upper 50s. Chance of precipitation 40%. Friday and Friday night, partly cloudy. A 40% chance of rain showers. Highs in the lower 70s. Lows in the lower 40s. Saturday and Saturday night, cooler. Partly cloudy. Highs in the upper 50s. Lows in the mid-30s. 6 a.m. Eastern Daylight Time weather conditions across north-central Kentucky. At Frankfort. And the pressure was 29.89 inches and falling. At Lexington, it was mostly cloudy. The temperature was 60 degrees, the dew point 58, and the relative humidity 92%. The wind was northeast at 8 miles an hour. The pressure was 29.90 inches and falling. At Louisville, it was cloudy. The temperature was 61 degrees, the dew point 59, and the relative humidity 93%. The wind was north at 7 miles an hour.

night, mostly cloudy until midnight, then becoming partly cloudy. Lows in the mid-50s. West winds up to 10 miles an hour. Columbus Day, warmer. Mostly sunny. Highs in the lower 80s. Southwest winds up to 10 miles an hour. Monday night, clear. Lows in the lower 60s. Southwest winds 5 to 10 miles an hour. And now the extended forecast for the radio listening area. Tuesday and Tuesday night, clear. Highs in the mid-80s. Lows in the mid-60s. Wednesday and Wednesday night, partly cloudy. Chance of showers and slight chance of thunderstorms. Highs in the lower 80s. Lows in the lower 60s. Chance of precipitation 50%. Thursday and Thursday night, mostly cloudy with chance of rain showers and slight chance of thunderstorms. Highs in the upper 70s. Lows in the upper 50s. Chance of precipitation 40%. Friday and Friday night, partly cloudy. A 40% chance of rain showers. Highs in the lower 70s. Lows in the lower 40s. Saturday and Saturday night, cooler. Partly cloudy. Highs in the upper 50s. Lows in the mid-30s. The current time is 6:37 a.m. Eastern Daylight Time. 6 a.m. Eastern Daylight Time weather conditions across north-central Kentucky. At Frankfort, and the pressure was 29.89 inches and falling. At Lexington, it was mostly cloudy. The temperature was 60 degrees, the dew point 58, and the relative humidity 92%. The wind was northeast at 8 miles an hour. The pressure was 29.90 inches and falling. At Louisville, it was cloudy. The temperature was 61 degrees. The dew point 59, and the relative humidity 93%. The wind was north at 7 miles an hour. The pressure was 29.90 inches and steady. At Frankfort, and the pressure was 29.89 inches and falling. Elsewhere around the region, it was cloudy, with a temperature of 60 at Covington, 58 at Indianapolis, and 59 at Jasper, Indiana. Under cloudy skies, Wilmington, Ohio reported 57, Jackson reported 62, and Bowling Green reported 60. Now for the official National Weather Service forecast for Frankfort and surrounding communities. Today, cloudy with a 50% chance of rain showers. Highs in the upper 60s. Northeast winds 5 to 10 miles an hour shifting to the northwest in the afternoon. Tonight, mostly cloudy until midnight, then becoming partly cloudy. Lows in the mid-50s. West winds up to 10 miles an hour. Columbus Day, warmer. Mostly sunny. Highs in the lower 80s. Southwest winds up to 10 miles an hour. Monday night, clear. Lows in the lower 60s. Southwest winds 5 to 10 miles an hour. And now the extended forecast for the radio listening area. Tuesday and Tuesday night, clear. Highs in the mid-80s. Lows in the mid-60s. Wednesday and Wednesday night, partly cloudy. Chance of showers and slight chance of thunderstorms. Highs in the lower 80s. Lows in the lower 60s. Chance of precipitation 50%. Thursday and Thursday night, mostly cloudy with chance of rain showers and slight chance of thunderstorms. Highs in the upper 70s. Lows in the upper 50s. Chance of precipitation 40%. Friday and Friday night, partly cloudy. A 40% chance of rain showers. Highs in the lower 70s. Lows in the lower 40s. Saturday and Saturday night, cooler. Partly cloudy. Highs in the upper 50s. Lows in the mid-30s. 6 a.m. Eastern Daylight Time weather conditions across north-central Kentucky. At Frankfort. And the pressure was 29.89 inches and falling. At Lexington, it was mostly cloudy. The temperature

temperature was 60 degrees, the dew point 58, and the relative humidity 92%. The wind was northeast at 8 miles an hour. The pressure was 29.90 inches and falling. At Louisville, it was cloudy. The temperature was 61 degrees, the dew point 59, and the relative humidity 93%. The wind was north at 7 miles an hour. The pressure was 29.90 inches and steady. At Frankfurt, and the pressure was 29.89 inches and falling. Elsewhere around the region, it was cloudy, with a temperature of 60 at Covington, 58 at Indianapolis, and 59 at Jasper, Indiana. Under cloudy skies, Wilmington, Ohio reported 57, Jackson reported 62, and Bowling Green reported 60. 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The current time is 6:42 a.m. Eastern Daylight Time. Now for the official National Weather Service forecast for Frankfurt and surrounding communities. Today, cloudy with a 50% chance of rain showers. Highs in the upper 60s. Northeast winds 5 to 10 miles an hour shifting to the northwest in the afternoon. Tonight, mostly cloudy until midnight, then becoming partly cloudy. Lows in the mid-50s. West winds up to 10 miles an hour. Columbus Day, warmer. Mostly sunny. Highs in the lower 80s. Southwest winds up to 10 miles an hour. Monday night, clear. Lows in the lower 60s. Southwest winds 5 to 10 miles an hour. And now the extended forecast for the radio listening area. Tuesday and Tuesday night, clear. Highs in the mid-80s. Lows in the mid-60s. Wednesday and Wednesday night, partly cloudy. Chance of showers and slight chance of thunderstorms. Highs in the lower 80s. Lows in the lower 60s. Chance of precipitation 50%. Thursday and Thursday night, mostly cloudy with chance of rain showers and slight chance of thunderstorms. Highs in the upper 70s. Lows in the upper 50s. Chance of precipitation 40%. Friday and Friday night, partly cloudy. A 40% chance of rain showers. Highs in the lower 70s. Lows in the lower 40s. Saturday and Saturday night, cooler. Partly cloudy. Highs in the upper 50s. Lows in the mid-30s. 6 a.m. Eastern Daylight Time weather conditions across north-central Kentucky. At Frankfurt. And the pressure was 29.89 inches and falling. At Lexington, it was mostly cloudy. The temperature was 60 degrees, the dew point 58, and the relative humidity 92%. The wind was northeast at 8 miles an hour. The pressure was 29.90 inches and falling. At Louisville, it was cloudy. The temperature was 61 degrees, the dew point 59, and the relative humidity 93%. The wind was north at 7 miles an hour. The pressure was 29.90 inches and steady. At Frankfurt, and the pressure was 29.89 inches and falling. Elsewhere around the region, it was cloudy, with a temperature of 60 at Covington, 58 at Indianapolis, and 59 at Jasper, Indiana. Under cloudy skies, Wilmington, Ohio reported 57, Jackson reported 62, and Bowling Green reported 60. Now for the official National Weather Service forecast for Frankfurt and surrounding communities. Today, cloudy with a 50% chance of rain showers. Highs in the upper 60s. Northeast winds 5 to 10 miles an hour shifting to the northwest in the afternoon. Tonight, mostly cloudy until midnight, then becoming partly cloudy. Lows in the mid-50s. West winds up to 10 miles an hour. Columbus Day, warmer.

mostly sunny. Highs in the lower 80s. Southwest winds up to 10 miles an hour. Monday night, clear. Lows in the lower 60s. Southwest winds 5 to 10 miles an hour. And now the extended forecast for the radio listening area. Tuesday and Tuesday night, clear. Highs in the mid-80s. Lows in the mid-60s. Wednesday and Wednesday night, partly cloudy. Chance of showers and slight chance of thunderstorms. Highs in the lower 80s. Lows in the lower 60s. Chance of precipitation 50%. Thursday and Thursday night, mostly cloudy with chance of rain showers and slight chance of thunderstorms. Highs in the upper 70s. Lows in the upper 50s. Chance of precipitation 40%. Friday and Friday night, partly cloudy. A 40% chance of rain showers. Highs in the lower 70s. Lows in the lower 40s. Saturday and Saturday night, cooler. Partly cloudy. Highs in the upper 50s. Lows in the mid-30s. The current time is 6:47 a.m. Eastern Daylight Time. 6 a.m. Eastern Daylight Time weather conditions across north central Kentucky. At Frankfort. And the pressure was 29.89 inches and falling. At Lexington, it was mostly cloudy. The temperature was 60 degrees, the dew point 58, and the relative humidity 92%. The wind was northeast at 8 miles an hour. The pressure was 29.90 inches and falling. At Louisville, it was cloudy. The temperature was 61 degrees, the dew point 59, and the relative humidity 93%. The wind was north at 7 miles an hour. The pressure was 29.90 inches and steady. At Frankfort, and the pressure was 29.89 inches and falling. Elsewhere around the region, it was cloudy, with a temperature of 60 at Covington, 58 at Indianapolis, and 59 at Jasper, Indiana. Under cloudy skies, Wilmington, Ohio reported 57, Jackson reported 62, and Bowling Green reported 60. Now for the official National Weather Service forecast for Frankfort and surrounding communities. Today, cloudy with a 50% chance of rain showers. Highs in the upper 60s. Northeast winds 5 to 10 miles an hour shifting to the northwest in the afternoon. Tonight, mostly cloudy until midnight, then becoming partly cloudy. Lows in the mid-50s. West winds up to 10 miles an hour. Columbus Day, warmer. Mostly sunny. Highs in the lower 80s. Southwest winds up to 10 miles an hour. Monday night, clear. Lows in the lower 60s. Southwest winds 5 to 10 miles an hour. And now the extended forecast for the radio listening area. Tuesday and Tuesday night, clear. Highs in the mid-80s. Lows in the mid-60s. Wednesday and Wednesday night, partly cloudy. Chance of showers and slight chance of thunderstorms. Highs in the lower 80s. Lows in the lower 60s. Chance of precipitation 50%. Thursday and Thursday night, mostly cloudy with chance of rain showers and slight chance of thunderstorms. Highs in the upper 70s. Lows in the upper 50s. Chance of precipitation 40%. Friday and Friday night, partly cloudy. A 40% chance of rain showers. Highs in the lower 70s. Lows in the lower 40s. Saturday and Saturday night, cooler. Partly cloudy. Highs in the upper 50s. Lows in the mid-30s. 6 a.m. Eastern Daylight Time weather conditions across north central Kentucky. At Frankfort. And the pressure was 29.89 inches and falling. At Lexington, it was mostly cloudy. The temperature was 60 degrees, the dew point 58, and the relative humidity 92%. The wind was northeast at 8 miles an hour. The pressure was 29.90 inches and

at Louisville, it was cloudy. The temperature was 61 degrees, the dew point 59, and the relative humidity 93%. The wind was north at 7 miles an hour. The pressure was 29.90 inches and steady at Frankfurt. And the pressure was 29.89 inches and falling. Elsewhere around the region, it was cloudy, with a temperature of 60 at Covington, 58 at Indianapolis, and 59 at Jasper, Indiana. Under cloudy skies, Wilmington, Ohio reported 57, Jackson reported 62, and Bowling Green reported 60. The current time is 6:52 a.m. Eastern Daylight Time. Now for the official National Weather Service forecast for Frankfurt and surrounding communities. Today, cloudy with a 50% chance of rain showers. Highs in the upper 60s. Northeast winds 5 to 10 miles an hour shifting to the northwest in the afternoon. Tonight, mostly cloudy until midnight, then becoming partly cloudy. Lows in the mid-50s. West winds up to 10 miles an hour. Columbus Day, warmer. Mostly sunny. Highs in the lower 80s. Southwest winds up to 10 miles an hour. Monday night, clear. Lows in the lower 60s. Southwest winds 5 to 10 miles an hour. And now the extended forecast for the radio listening area. Tuesday and Tuesday night, clear. Highs in the mid-80s. Lows in the mid-60s. Wednesday and Wednesday night, partly cloudy. Chance of showers and slight chance of thunderstorms. Highs in the lower 80s. Lows in the lower 60s. Chance of precipitation 50%. Thursday and Thursday night, mostly cloudy with chance of rain showers and slight chance of thunderstorms. Highs in the upper 70s. Lows in the upper 50s. Chance of precipitation 40%. Friday and Friday night, partly cloudy. A 40% chance of rain showers. Highs in the lower 70s. Lows in the lower 40s. Saturday and Saturday night, cooler. Partly cloudy. Highs in the upper 50s. Lows in the mid-30s. 6 a.m. Eastern Daylight Time weather conditions across north-central Kentucky. At Frankfurt. And the pressure was 29.89 inches and falling. At Lexington, it was mostly cloudy. The temperature was 60 degrees, the dew point 58, and the relative humidity 92%. The wind was northeast at 8 miles an hour. The pressure was 29.90 inches and falling. At Louisville, it was cloudy. The temperature was 61 degrees. The dew point 59, and the relative humidity 93%. The wind was north at 7 miles an hour. The pressure was 29.90 inches and steady. At Frankfurt. And the pressure was 29.89 inches and falling. Elsewhere around the region, it was cloudy, with a temperature of 60 at Covington, 58 at Indianapolis, and 59 at Jasper, Indiana. Under cloudy skies, Wilmington, Ohio reported 57, Jackson reported 62, and Bowling Green reported 60. Now for the official National Weather Service forecast for Frankfurt and surrounding communities. Today, cloudy with a 50% chance of rain showers. Highs in the upper 60s. Northeast winds 5 to 10 miles an hour shifting to the northwest in the afternoon. Tonight, mostly cloudy until midnight, then becoming partly cloudy. Lows in the mid-50s. West winds up to 10 miles an hour. Columbus Day, warmer. Mostly sunny. Highs in the lower 80s. Southwest winds up to 10 miles an hour. Monday night, clear. Lows in the lower 60s. Southwest winds 5 to 10 miles an hour. And now the extended forecast for the radio listening area. Tuesday and Tuesday night, clear. Highs in the mid-80s. Lows in the mid-60s. Wednesday and Wednesday night, partly cloudy.
chance of showers and slight chance of thunderstorms. Highs in the lower 80s. Lows in the lower 60s. Chance of precipitation 50%. Thursday and Thursday night, mostly cloudy with chance of rain showers and slight chance of thunderstorms. Highs in the upper 70s. Lows in the upper 50s. Chance of precipitation 40%. Friday and Friday night, partly cloudy. A 40% chance of rain showers. Highs in the lower 70s. Lows in the lower 40s. Saturday and Saturday night, cooler. Partly cloudy. Highs in the upper 50s. Lows in the mid 30s. The current time is 6:57 a.m. Eastern Daylight Time. 6 a.m. Eastern Daylight Time weather conditions across north central Kentucky. At Frankfort. And the pressure was 29.89 inches and falling. At Lexington, it was mostly cloudy. The temperature was 60 degrees, the dew point 58, and the relative humidity 92%. The wind was northeast at 8 miles an hour. The pressure was 29.90 inches and falling. At Louisville, it was cloudy. The temperature was 61 degrees, the dew point 59, and the relative humidity 93%. The wind was north at 7 miles an hour. The pressure was 29.90 inches and steady. At Frankfort, and the pressure was 29.89 inches and falling. Elsewhere around the region, it was cloudy, with a temperature of 60 at Covington, 58 at Indianapolis, and 59 at Jasper, Indiana. Under cloudy skies, Wilmington, Ohio reported 57, Jackson reported 62, and Bowling Green reported 60. Now for the official National Weather Service forecast for Frankfort and surrounding communities. Today, cloudy with a 50% chance of rain showers. Highs in the upper 60s. Northeast winds 5 to 10 miles an hour shifting to the northwest in the afternoon. Tonight, mostly cloudy until midnight, then becoming partly cloudy. Lows in the mid-50s. West winds up to 10 miles an hour. Columbus Day, warmer. Mostly sunny. Highs in the lower 80s. Southwest winds up to 10 miles an hour. Monday night, clear. Lows in the lower 60s. Southwest winds 5 to 10 miles an hour. And now the extended forecast for the radio listening area. Tuesday and Tuesday night, clear. Highs in the mid-80s. Lows in the mid-60s. Wednesday and Wednesday night, partly cloudy. Chance of showers and slight chance of thunderstorms. Highs in the lower 80s. Lows in the lower 60s. Chance of precipitation 50%. Thursday and Thursday night, mostly cloudy with chance of rain showers and slight chance of thunderstorms. Highs in the upper 70s. Lows in the upper 50s. Chance of precipitation 40%. Friday and Friday night, partly cloudy. A 40% chance of rain showers. Highs in the lower 70s. Lows in the lower 40s. Saturday and Saturday night, cooler. Partly cloudy. Highs in the upper 50s. Lows in the mid-30s. 6 a.m. Eastern Daylight Time weather conditions across north central Kentucky. At Frankfort. And the pressure was 29.89 inches and falling. At Lexington, it was mostly cloudy. The temperature was 60 degrees, the dew point 58, and the relative humidity 92%. The wind was northeast at 8 miles an hour. The pressure was 29.90 inches and falling. At Louisville, it was cloudy. The temperature was 61 degrees, the dew point 59, and the relative humidity 93%. The wind was north at 7 miles an hour. The pressure was 29.90 inches and steady. At Frankfort, and the pressure was 29.89 inches and falling. Elsewhere around the region, it was cloudy, with a temperature of 60 at Covington, 58 at Indianapolis,
and 59 at Jasper, Indiana.

under cloudy skies. Wilmington, Ohio, reported 57. Jackson reported 62. And Bowling Green reported 60. Now for the official National Weather Service forecast for Frankfort and surrounding communities. Today, cloudy with a 50% chance of rain showers. Highs in the upper 60s. Northeast winds 5 to 10 miles an hour shifting to the northwest in the afternoon. Tonight, mostly cloudy until midnight, then becoming partly cloudy. Lows in the mid-50s. West winds up to 10 miles an hour. Columbus Day, warmer. Mostly sunny. Highs in the lower 80s. Southwest winds up to 10 miles an hour. Monday night, clear. Lows in the lower 60s. Southwest winds 5 to 10 miles an hour. And now the extended forecast for the radio listening area. Tuesday and Tuesday night, clear. Highs in the mid-80s. Lows in the mid-60s. Wednesday and Wednesday night, partly cloudy. Chance of showers and slight chance of thunderstorms. Highs in the lower 80s. Lows in the lower 60s. Chance of precipitation 50%. Thursday and Thursday night, mostly cloudy with chance of rain showers and slight chance of thunderstorms. Highs in the upper 70s. Lows in the upper 50s. Chance of precipitation 40%. Friday and Friday night, partly cloudy. A 40% chance of rain showers. Highs in the lower 70s. Lows in the lower 40s. Saturday and Saturday night, cooler. Partly cloudy. Highs in the upper 50s. Lows in the mid-30s. The current time is 7:03 a.m. Eastern Daylight Time. 6 a.m. Eastern Daylight Time weather conditions across north-central Kentucky. At Frankfort. And the pressure was 29.89 inches and falling. At Lexington, it was mostly cloudy. The temperature was 60 degrees, the dew point 58, and the relative humidity 92%. The wind was northeast at 8 miles an hour. The pressure was 29.90 inches and falling. At Louisville, it was cloudy. The temperature was 61 degrees, the dew point 59, and the relative humidity 93%. The wind was north at 7 miles an hour. The pressure was 29.90 inches and steady. At Frankfort, and the pressure was 29.89 inches and falling. Elsewhere around the region, it was cloudy, with a temperature of 60 at Covington, 58 at Indianapolis, and 59 at Jasper, Indiana. Under cloudy skies, Wilmington, Ohio reported 57, Jackson reported 62, and Bowling Green reported 60. 7 a.m. Eastern Daylight Time weather conditions across north-central Kentucky. At Frankfort, and the pressure was 29.90 inches and rising. At Lexington, it was mostly cloudy. The temperature was 60 degrees, the dew point 58, and the relative humidity 92%. The wind was northeast at 8 miles an hour. The pressure was 29.89 inches and falling. At Louisville, light rain was falling. The temperature was 60 degrees, the dew point 59, and the relative humidity 96%. The wind was north at 7 miles an hour. The pressure was 29.91 inches and rising. At Frankfort, and the pressure was 29.90 inches and rising. Elsewhere around the region, at Jackson, it was mostly cloudy, with a temperature of 62. It was cloudy, with a temperature of 60 at Covington, 59 at Indianapolis, 60 at Jasper, Indiana, 57 at Wilmington, Ohio, and 59 at Bowling Green. Now for the official National Weather Service forecast for Frankfort and surrounding communities. Today, cloudy with a 50% chance of rain showers. Highs in the upper 60s. Northeast winds 5 to 10 miles an hour shifting to the northwest in the afternoon. Tonight, mostly cloudy until midnight, then becoming partly cloudy. Lows in the mid-50s.

West winds up to 10 miles an hour. Columbus Day, warmer. Mostly sunny. Highs in the lower 80s. Southwest winds up to 10 miles an hour. Monday night, clear. Lows in the lower 60s. Southwest winds 5 to 10 miles an hour. And now the extended forecast for the radio listening area. Tuesday and Tuesday night, clear. Highs in the mid-80s. Lows in the mid-60s. Wednesday and Wednesday night, partly cloudy. Chance of showers and slight chance of thunderstorms. Highs in the lower 80s. Lows in the lower 60s. Chance of precipitation 50%. Thursday and Thursday night, mostly cloudy with chance of rain showers and slight chance of thunderstorms. Highs in the upper 70s. Lows in the upper 50s. Chance of precipitation 40%. Friday and Friday night, partly cloudy. A 40% chance of rain showers. Highs in the lower 70s. Lows in the lower 40s. Saturday and Saturday night, cooler. Partly cloudy. Highs in the upper 50s. Lows in the mid-30s. The current time is 7:07 a.m. Eastern Daylight Time. 7 a.m. Eastern Daylight Time weather conditions across north-central Kentucky. At Frankfort. And the pressure was 29.90 inches and rising. At Lexington, it was mostly cloudy. The temperature was 60 degrees, the dew point 58, and the relative humidity 92%. The wind was northeast at 8 miles an hour. The pressure was 29.89 inches and falling. At Louisville, light rain was falling. The temperature was 60 degrees, the dew point 59, and the relative humidity 96%. The wind was north at 7 miles an hour. The pressure was 29.91 inches and rising. At Frankfort, and the pressure was 29.90 inches and rising. Elsewhere around the region, at Jackson, it was mostly cloudy with a temperature of 62. It was cloudy with a temperature of 60 at Covington, 59 at Indianapolis, 60 at Jasper, Indiana, 57 at Wilmington, Ohio, and 59 at Bowling Green. Now for the official National Weather Service forecast for Frankfort and surrounding communities. Today, cloudy with a 50% chance of rain showers. Highs in the upper 60s. Northeast winds 5 to 10 miles an hour shifting to the northwest in the afternoon. Tonight, mostly cloudy until midnight, then becoming partly cloudy. Lows in the mid-50s. West winds up to 10 miles an hour. Columbus Day, warmer. Mostly sunny. Highs in the lower 80s. Southwest winds up to 10 miles an hour. Monday night, clear. Lows in the lower 60s. Southwest winds 5 to 10 miles an hour. And now the extended forecast for the radio listening area. Tuesday and Tuesday night, clear. Highs in the mid-80s. Lows in the mid-60s. Wednesday and Wednesday night, partly cloudy. Chance of showers and slight chance of thunderstorms. Highs in the lower 80s. Lows in the lower 60s. Chance of precipitation 50%. Thursday and Thursday night, mostly cloudy with chance of rain showers and slight chance of thunderstorms. Highs in the upper 70s. Lows in the upper 50s. Chance of precipitation 40%. Friday and Friday night, partly cloudy. A 40% chance of rain showers. Highs in the lower 70s. Lows in the lower 40s. Saturday and Saturday night, cooler. Partly cloudy. Highs in the upper 50s. Lows in the mid-30s. 7 a.m. Eastern Daylight Time weather conditions across north-central Kentucky. At Frankfort. And the pressure was 29.90 inches and rising. At Lexington, it was mostly cloudy. The temperature was 60 degrees, the dew point 58, and the relative humidity 92%.

10%. The wind was northeast at 8 miles an hour. The pressure was 29.89 inches and falling. At Louisville, light rain was falling. The temperature was 60 degrees, the dew point 59, and the relative humidity 96%. The wind was north at 7 miles an hour. The pressure was 29.91 inches and rising. At Frankfort, and the pressure was 29.90 inches and rising. Elsewhere around the region, at Jackson, it was mostly cloudy with a temperature of 62. It was cloudy with a temperature of 60 at Covington, 59 at Indianapolis, 60 at Jasper, Indiana, 57 at Wilmington, Ohio, and 59 at Bowling Green. 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The current time is 7:12 a.m. Eastern Daylight Time. Now for the official National Weather Service forecast for Frankfort and surrounding communities. Today, cloudy with a 50% chance of rain showers. Highs in the upper 60s. Northeast winds 5 to 10 miles an hour shifting to the northwest in the afternoon. Tonight, mostly cloudy until midnight, then becoming partly cloudy. Lows in the mid-50s. West winds up to 10 miles an hour. Columbus Day, warmer. Mostly sunny. Highs in the lower 80s. Southwest winds up to 10 miles an hour. Monday night, clear. Lows in the lower 60s. Southwest winds 5 to 10 miles an hour. And now the extended forecast for the radio listening area. Tuesday and Tuesday night, clear. Highs in the mid-80s. Lows in the mid-60s. Wednesday and Wednesday night, partly cloudy. Chance of showers and slight chance of thunderstorms. Highs in the lower 80s. Lows in the lower 60s. Chance of precipitation 50%. Thursday and Thursday night, mostly cloudy with chance of rain showers and slight chance of thunderstorms. Highs in the upper 70s. Lows in the upper 50s. Chance of precipitation 40%. Friday and Friday night, partly cloudy. A 40% chance of rain showers. Highs in the lower 70s. Lows in the lower 40s. Saturday and Saturday night, cooler. Partly cloudy. Highs in the upper 50s. Lows in the mid-30s. 7 a.m. Eastern Daylight Time weather conditions across north-central Kentucky. At Frankfort. And the pressure was 29.90 inches and rising. At Lexington, it was mostly cloudy. The temperature was 60 degrees, the dew point 58, and the relative humidity 92%. The wind was northeast at 8 miles an hour. The pressure was 29.89 inches and falling. At Louisville, light rain was falling. The temperature was 60 degrees, the dew point 59, and the relative humidity 96%. The wind was north at 7 miles an hour. The pressure was 29.91 inches and rising. At Frankfort, and the pressure was 29.90 inches and rising. Elsewhere around the region, at Jackson, it was mostly cloudy with a temperature of 62. It was cloudy with a temperature of 60 at Covington, 59 at Indianapolis, 60 at Jasper, Indiana, 57 at Wilmington, Ohio, and 59 at Bowling Green. Now for the official National Weather Service forecast for Frankfort and surrounding communities. Today, cloudy with a 50% chance of rain showers. Highs in the upper 60s. Northeast winds 5 to 10 miles an hour shifting to the northwest in the afternoon. Tonight, mostly cloudy until midnight, then becoming partly cloudy. Lows in the mid-50s. West winds up to 10 miles an hour. Columbus Day, warmer. Mostly sunny. Highs in the lower 80s.

southwest winds up to 10 miles an hour. Monday night, clear. Lows in the lower 60s. Southwest winds 5 to 10 miles an hour. And now the extended forecast for the radio listening area. Tuesday and Tuesday night, clear. Highs in the mid-80s. Lows in the mid-60s. Wednesday and Wednesday night, partly cloudy. Chance of showers and slight chance of thunderstorms. Highs in the lower 80s. Lows in the lower 60s. Chance of precipitation 50%. Thursday and Thursday night, mostly cloudy with chance of rain showers and slight chance of thunderstorms. Highs in the upper 70s. Lows in the upper 50s. Chance of precipitation 40%. Friday and Friday night, partly cloudy. A 40% chance of rain showers. Highs in the lower 70s. Lows in the lower 40s. Saturday and Saturday night, cooler. Partly cloudy. Highs in the upper 50s. Lows in the mid-30s. The current time is 7:17 a.m. Eastern Daylight Time. 7 a.m. Eastern Daylight Time weather conditions across north-central Kentucky. At Frankfort. And the pressure was 29.90 inches and rising. At Lexington, it was mostly cloudy. The temperature was 60 degrees, the dew point 58, and the relative humidity 92%. The wind was northeast at 8 miles an hour. The pressure was 29.89 inches and falling. At Louisville, light rain was falling. The temperature was 60 degrees, the dew point 59, and the relative humidity 96%. The wind was north at 7 miles an hour. The pressure was 29.91 inches and rising. At Frankfort, and the pressure was 29.90 inches and rising. Elsewhere around the region, at Jackson, it was mostly cloudy with a temperature of 62. It was cloudy with a temperature of 60 at Covington, 59 at Indianapolis, 60 at Jasper, Indiana, 57 at Wilmington, Ohio, and 59 at Bowling Green. Now for the official National Weather Service forecast for Frankfort and surrounding communities. Today, cloudy with a 50% chance of rain showers. Highs in the upper 60s. Northeast winds 5 to 10 miles an hour shifting to the northwest in the afternoon. Tonight, mostly cloudy until midnight, then becoming partly cloudy. Lows in the mid-50s. West winds up to 10 miles an hour. Columbus Day, warmer. Mostly sunny. Highs in the lower 80s. Southwest winds up to 10 miles an hour. Monday night, clear. Lows in the lower 60s. Southwest winds 5 to 10 miles an hour. And now the extended forecast for the radio listening area. Tuesday and Tuesday night, clear. Highs in the mid-80s. Lows in the mid-60s. Wednesday and Wednesday night, partly cloudy. Chance of showers and slight chance of thunderstorms. Highs in the lower 80s. Lows in the lower 60s. Chance of precipitation 50%. Thursday and Thursday night, mostly cloudy with chance of rain showers and slight chance of thunderstorms. Highs in the upper 70s. Lows in the upper 50s. Chance of precipitation 40%. Friday and Friday night, partly cloudy. A 40% chance of rain showers. Highs in the lower 70s. Lows in the lower 40s. Saturday and Saturday night, cooler. Partly cloudy. Highs in the upper 50s. Lows in the mid-30s. 7 a.m. Eastern Daylight Time weather conditions across north-central Kentucky. At Frankfort. And the pressure was 29.90 inches and rising. At Lexington, it was mostly cloudy. The temperature was 60 degrees, the dew point 58, and the relative humidity 92%. The wind was northeast at 8 miles an hour. The pressure was 29.89 inches and falling.
At Louisville, light rain was falling. The temperature was 60 degrees, the dew point 59, and the relative humidity 96%. The wind was north at 7 miles an hour. The pressure was 29.91 inches and rising. At Frankfort, and the pressure was 29.90 inches and rising. Elsewhere around the region, at Jackson, it was mostly cloudy with a temperature of 62. It was cloudy with a temperature of 60 at Covington, 59 at Indianapolis, 60 at Jasper, Indiana, 57 at Wilmington, Ohio, and 59 at Bowling Green. The current time is 7:22 a.m. Eastern Daylight Time. Now for the official National Weather Service forecast for Frankfort and surrounding communities. Today, cloudy with a 50% chance of rain showers. Highs in the upper 60s. Northeast winds 5 to 10 miles an hour shifting to the northwest in the afternoon. Tonight, mostly cloudy until midnight, then becoming partly cloudy. Lows in the mid-50s. West winds up to 10 miles an hour. Columbus Day, warmer. Mostly sunny. Highs in the lower 80s. Southwest winds up to 10 miles an hour. Monday night, clear. Lows in the lower 60s. Southwest winds 5 to 10 miles an hour. And now the extended forecast for the radio listening area. Tuesday and Tuesday night, clear. Highs in the mid-80s. Lows in the mid-60s. Wednesday and Wednesday night, partly cloudy. Chance of showers and slight chance of thunderstorms. Highs in the lower 80s. Lows in the lower 60s. Chance of precipitation 50%. Thursday and Thursday night, mostly cloudy with chance of rain showers and slight chance of thunderstorms. Highs in the upper 70s. Lows in the upper 50s. Chance of precipitation 40%. Friday and Friday night, partly cloudy. A 40% chance of rain showers. Highs in the lower 70s. Lows in the lower 40s. Saturday and Saturday night, cooler. Partly cloudy. Highs in the upper 50s. Lows in the mid-30s. 7 a.m. Eastern Daylight Time weather conditions across north-central Kentucky. At Frankfort. And the pressure was 29.90 inches and rising. At Lexington, it was mostly cloudy. The temperature was 60 degrees, the dew point 58, and the relative humidity 92%. The wind was northeast at 8 miles an hour. The pressure was 29.89 inches and falling. At Louisville, light rain was falling. The temperature was 60 degrees. The dew point 59, and the relative humidity 96%. The wind was north at 7 miles an hour. The pressure was 29.91 inches and rising. At Frankfort, and the pressure was 29.90 inches and rising. Elsewhere around the region, at Jackson, it was mostly cloudy with a temperature of 62. It was cloudy with a temperature of 60 at Covington, 59 at Indianapolis, 60 at Jasper, Indiana, 57 at Wilmington, Ohio, and 59 at Bowling Green. Now for the official National Weather Service forecast for Frankfort and surrounding communities. Today, cloudy with a 50% chance of rain showers. Highs in the upper 60s. Northeast winds 5 to 10 miles an hour shifting to the northwest in the afternoon. Tonight, mostly cloudy until midnight, then becoming partly cloudy. Lows in the mid-50s. West winds up to 10 miles an hour. Columbus Day, warmer. Mostly sunny. Highs in the lower 80s. Southwest winds up to 10 miles an hour. Monday night, clear. Lows in the lower 60s. Southwest winds 5 to 10 miles an hour. And now the extended forecast for the radio listening area. Tuesday and Tuesday night, clear. Highs in the mid-80s. Lows in the mid-60s. Wednesday and Wednesday night, partly cloudy.
chance of showers and slight chance of

thunderstorms, highs in the lower 80s, lows in the lower 60s, chance of precipitation 50%. Thursday night, mostly cloudy with chance of rain showers and slight chance of thunderstorms, highs in the upper 70s, lows in the upper 50s, chance of precipitation 40%. Friday and Friday night, partly cloudy, a 40% chance of rain showers, highs in the lower 70s, lows in the lower 40s. Saturday and Saturday night, cooler, partly cloudy, highs in the upper 50s, lows in the mid 30s. The current time is 7:27 a.m. Eastern Daylight Time. 7 a.m. Eastern Daylight Time weather conditions across north central Kentucky. At Frankfort, and the pressure was 29.90 inches and rising. At Lexington, it was mostly cloudy. The temperature was 60 degrees, the dew point 58, and the relative humidity 92%. The wind was northeast at 8 miles an hour. The pressure was 29.89 inches and falling. At Louisville, light rain was falling. The temperature was 60 degrees, the dew point 59, and the relative humidity 96%. The wind was north at 7 miles an hour. The pressure was 29.91 inches and rising. At Frankfort, and the pressure was 29.90 inches and rising. Elsewhere around the region, at Jackson, it was mostly cloudy with a temperature of 62. It was cloudy with a temperature of 60 at Covington, 59 at Indianapolis, 60 at Jasper, Indiana, 57 at Wilmington, Ohio, and 59 at Bowling Green. Now for the official National Weather Service forecast for Frankfort and surrounding communities. Today, cloudy with a 50% chance of rain showers. Highs in the upper 60s. Northeast winds 5 to 10 miles an hour shifting to the northwest in the afternoon. Tonight, mostly cloudy until midnight, then becoming partly cloudy. Lows in the mid-50s. West winds up to 10 miles an hour. Columbus Day, warmer. Mostly sunny. Highs in the lower 80s. Southwest winds up to 10 miles an hour. Monday night, clear. Lows in the lower 60s. Southwest winds 5 to 10 miles an hour. And now the extended forecast for the radio listening area. Tuesday and Tuesday night, clear. Highs in the mid-80s. Lows in the mid-60s. Wednesday and Wednesday night, partly cloudy. Chance of showers and slight chance of thunderstorms. Highs in the lower 80s. Lows in the lower 60s. Chance of precipitation 50%. Thursday and Thursday night, mostly cloudy with chance of rain showers and slight chance of thunderstorms. Highs in the upper 70s. Lows in the upper 50s. Chance of precipitation 40%. Friday and Friday night, partly cloudy. A 40% chance of rain showers. Highs in the lower 70s. Lows in the lower 40s. Saturday and Saturday night, cooler. Partly cloudy. Highs in the upper 50s. Lows in the mid-30s. 7 a.m. Eastern Daylight Time weather conditions across north central Kentucky. At Frankfort, and the pressure was 29.90 inches and rising. At Lexington, it was mostly cloudy. The temperature was 60 degrees, the dew point 58, and the relative humidity 92%. The wind was northeast at 8 miles an hour. The pressure was 29.89 inches and falling. At Louisville, light rain was falling. The temperature was 60 degrees, the dew point 59, and the relative humidity 96%. The wind was north at 7 miles an hour. The pressure was 29.91 inches and rising. At Frankfort, and the pressure was 29.90 inches and rising. Elsewhere around the region, at Jackson, it was mostly cloudy with a temperature of 62. It was cloudy.

temperature of 60 at Covington, 59 at Indianapolis, 60 at Jasper, Indiana, 57 at Wilmington, Ohio, and 59 at Bowling Green. Now for the official National Weather Service forecast for Frankfort and surrounding communities. Today, cloudy with a 50% chance of rain showers. Highs in the upper 60s. Northeast winds 5 to 10 miles an hour shifting to the northwest in the afternoon. Tonight, mostly cloudy until midnight, then becoming partly cloudy. Lows in the mid-50s. West winds up to 10 miles an hour. Columbus Day, warmer. Mostly sunny. Highs in the lower 80s. Southwest winds up to 10 miles an hour. Monday night, clear. Lows in the lower 60s. Southwest winds 5 to 10 miles an hour. And now the extended forecast for the radio listening area. Tuesday and Tuesday night, clear. Highs in the mid-80s. Lows in the mid-60s. Wednesday and Wednesday night, partly cloudy. Chance of showers and slight chance of thunderstorms. Highs in the lower 80s. Lows in the lower 60s. Chance of precipitation 50%. Thursday and Thursday night, mostly cloudy with chance of rain showers and slight chance of thunderstorms. Highs in the upper 70s. Lows in the upper 50s. Chance of precipitation 40%. Friday and Friday night, partly cloudy. A 40% chance of rain showers. Highs in the lower 70s. Lows in the lower 40s. Saturday and Saturday night, cooler. A chance of rain showers. Highs in the lower 70s. Lows in the lower 40s. Saturday and Saturday night, cooler. Partly cloudy. Highs in the upper 50s. Lows in the mid-30s. The current time is 7:33 a.m. Eastern Daylight Time. 7 a.m. Eastern Daylight Time weather conditions across north-central Kentucky. At Frankfort. And the pressure was 29.90 inches and rising. At Lexington, it was mostly cloudy. The temperature was 60 degrees, the dew point 58, and the relative humidity 92%. The wind was northeast at 8 miles an hour. The pressure was 29.89 inches and falling. At Louisville, light rain was falling. The temperature was 60 degrees, the dew point 59, and the relative humidity 96%. The wind was north at 7 miles an hour. The pressure was 29.91 inches and rising. At Frankfort, and the pressure was 29.90 inches in rising. Elsewhere around the region, at Jackson, it was mostly cloudy, with a temperature of 62. It was cloudy, with a temperature of 60 at Covington, 59 at Indianapolis, 60 at Jasper, Indiana, 57 at Wilmington, Ohio, and 59 at Bowling Green. Now for the official National Weather Service forecast for Frankfort and surrounding communities. Today, cloudy with a 50% chance of rain showers. Highs in the upper 60s. Northeast winds 5 to 10 miles an hour shifting to the northwest in the afternoon. Tonight, mostly cloudy until midnight, then becoming partly cloudy. Lows in the mid-50s. West winds up to 10 miles an hour. Columbus Day, warmer. Mostly sunny. Highs in the lower 80s. Southwest winds up to 10 miles an hour. Monday night, clear. Lows in the lower 60s. Southwest winds 5 to 10 miles an hour. And now the extended forecast for the radio listening area. Tuesday and Tuesday night, clear. Highs in the mid-80s. Lows in the mid-60s. Wednesday and Wednesday night, partly cloudy. Chance of showers and slight chance of thunderstorms. Highs in the lower 80s. Lows in the lower 60s. Chance of precipitation 50%. Thursday and Thursday night, mostly cloudy with chance of rain showers and slight chance of thunderstorms. Highs in the upper 70s. Lows in the upper 60s.

an hour. The pressure was 29.89 inches and falling. At Lunenville, light rain was falling. The temperature was 60 degrees, the dew point 59, and the relative humidity 96%. The wind was north at 7 miles an hour. The pressure was 29.91 inches and rising. At Frankfort, and the pressure was 29.90 inches and rising. Elsewhere around the region, at Jackson, it was mostly cloudy with a temperature of 62. It was cloudy with a temperature of 60 at Covington, 59 at Indianapolis, 60 at Jasper, Indiana, 57 at Wilmington, Ohio, and 59 at Bowling Green. The current time is 7:37 a.m. Eastern Daylight Time. Now for the official National Weather Service forecast for Frankfort and surrounding communities. Today, cloudy with a 50% chance of rain showers. Highs in the upper 60s. Northeast winds 5 to 10 miles an hour shifting to the northwest in the afternoon. Tonight, mostly cloudy until midnight, then becoming partly cloudy. Lows in the mid-50s. West winds up to 10 miles an hour. Columbus Day, warmer. Mostly sunny. Highs in the lower 80s. Southwest winds up to 10 miles an hour. Monday night, clear. Lows in the lower 60s. Southwest winds 5 to 10 miles an hour. And now the extended forecast for the radio listening area. Tuesday and Tuesday night, clear. Highs in the mid-80s. Lows in the mid-60s. Wednesday and Wednesday night, partly cloudy. Chance of showers and slight chance of thunderstorms. Highs in the lower 80s. Lows in the lower 60s. Chance of precipitation 50%. Thursday and Thursday night, mostly cloudy with chance of rain showers and slight chance of thunderstorms. Highs in the upper 70s. Lows in the upper 50s. Chance of precipitation 40%. Friday and Friday night, partly cloudy. A 40% chance of rain showers. Highs in the lower 70s. Lows in the lower 40s. Saturday and Saturday night, cooler. Partly cloudy. Highs in the upper 50s. Lows in the mid-30s. 7 a.m. Eastern Daylight Time weather conditions across north-central Kentucky. At Frankfort. And the pressure was 29.90 inches and rising. At Lexington, it was mostly cloudy. The temperature was 60 degrees, the dew point 58, and the relative humidity 92%. The wind was northeast at 8 miles an hour. The pressure was 29.89 inches and falling. At Lunenville, light rain was falling. The temperature was 60 degrees, the dew point 59, and the relative humidity 96%. The wind was north at 7 miles an hour. The pressure was 29.91 inches and rising. At Frankfort, and the pressure was 29.90 inches and rising. Elsewhere around the region, at Jackson, it was mostly cloudy with a temperature of 62. It was cloudy with a temperature of 60 at Covington, 59 at Indianapolis, 60 at Jasper, Indiana, 57 at Wilmington, Ohio, and 59 at Bowling Green. Now for the official National Weather Service forecast for Frankfort and surrounding communities. Today, cloudy with a 50% chance of rain showers. Highs in the upper 60s. Northeast winds 5 to 10 miles an hour shifting to the northwest in the afternoon. Tonight, mostly cloudy until midnight, then becoming partly cloudy. Lows in the mid-50s. West winds up to 10 miles an hour. Columbus Day, warmer. Mostly sunny. Highs in the lower 80s. Southwest winds up to 10 miles an hour. Monday night, clear. Lows in the lower 60s. Southwest winds 5 to 10 miles an hour. And now the extended forecast for the radio listening area. Tuesday and Tuesday night, clear. Highs in the mid-80s. Lows in the mid-60s.

Wednesday and Wednesday night, partly cloudy. Chance of showers and slight chance of thunderstorms. Highs in the lower 80s. Lows in the lower 60s. Chance of precipitation 50%. Thursday and Thursday night, mostly cloudy with chance of rain showers and slight chance of thunderstorms. Highs in the upper 70s. Lows in the upper 50s. Chance of precipitation 40%. Friday and Friday night, partly cloudy. A 40% chance of rain showers. Highs in the lower 70s. Lows in the lower 40s. Saturday and Saturday night, cooler. Partly cloudy. Highs in the upper 50s. Lows in the mid-30s. 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The current time is 7:43 a.m. Eastern Daylight Time. 7 a.m. Eastern Daylight Time weather conditions across north-central Kentucky. At Frankfort. And the pressure was 29.90 inches and rising. At Lexington, it was mostly cloudy. The temperature was 60 degrees, the dew point 58, and the relative humidity 92%. The wind was northeast at 8 miles an hour. The pressure was 29.89 inches and falling. At Louisville, light rain was falling. The temperature was 60 degrees, the dew point 59, and the relative humidity 96%. The wind was north at 7 miles an hour. The pressure was 29.91 inches and rising. At Frankfort, and the pressure was 29.90 inches and rising. Elsewhere around the region, at Jackson, it was mostly cloudy, with a temperature of 62. It was cloudy, with a temperature of 60 at Covington, 59 at Indianapolis, 60 at Jasper, Indiana, 57 at Wilmington, Ohio, and 59 at Bowling Green. Now for the official National Weather Service forecast for Frankfort and surrounding communities. Today, cloudy with a 50% chance of rain showers. Highs in the upper 60s. Northeast winds 5 to 10 miles an hour shifting to the northwest in the afternoon. Tonight, mostly cloudy until midnight, then becoming partly cloudy. Lows in the mid-50s. West winds up to 10 miles an hour. Columbus Day, warmer. Mostly sunny. Highs in the lower 80s. Southwest winds up to 10 miles an hour. Monday night, clear. Lows in the lower 60s. Southwest winds 5 to 10 miles an hour. And now the extended forecast for the radio listening area. Tuesday and Tuesday night, clear. Highs in the mid-80s. Lows in the mid-60s. Wednesday and Wednesday night, partly cloudy. Chance of showers and slight chance of thunderstorms. Highs in the lower 80s. Lows in the lower 60s. Chance of precipitation 50%. Thursday and Thursday night, mostly cloudy with chance of rain showers and slight chance of thunderstorms. Highs in the upper 70s. Lows in the upper 50s. Chance of precipitation 40%. Friday and Friday night, partly cloudy. A 40% chance of rain showers. Highs in the lower 70s. Lows in the lower 40s. Saturday and Saturday night, cooler. Partly cloudy. Highs in the upper 50s. Lows in the mid-30s. 7 a.m. Eastern Daylight Time weather conditions across north-central Kentucky. At Frankfort. And the pressure was 29.90 inches and rising. At Lexington, it was mostly cloudy. The temperature was 60 degrees, the dew point 58, and the relative humidity 92%. The wind was northeast at 8 miles an hour. The pressure was 29.89 inches and falling. At Louisville, light rain was falling. The temperature was

60 degrees, the dew point 59, and the relative humidity 96%. The wind was north at 7 miles an hour. The pressure was 29.91 inches and rising at Frankfurt, and the pressure was 29.90 inches and rising. Elsewhere around the region, at Jackson, it was mostly cloudy with a temperature of 62. It was cloudy with a temperature of 60 at Covington, 59 at Indianapolis, 60 at Jasper, Indiana, 57 at Wilmington, Ohio, and 59 at Bowling Green. The current time is 7:47 a.m. Eastern Daylight Time. Now for the official National Weather Service forecast for Frankfurt and surrounding communities. Today, cloudy with a 50% chance of rain showers. Highs in the upper 60s. Northeast winds 5 to 10 miles an hour shifting to the northwest in the afternoon. Tonight, mostly cloudy until midnight, then becoming partly cloudy. Lows in the mid-50s. West winds up to 10 miles an hour. Columbus Day, warmer. Mostly sunny. Highs in the lower 80s. Southwest winds up to 10 miles an hour. Monday night, clear. Lows in the lower 60s. Southwest winds 5 to 10 miles an hour. And now the extended forecast for the radio listening area. Tuesday and Tuesday night, clear. Highs in the mid-80s. Lows in the mid-60s. Wednesday and Wednesday night, partly cloudy. Chance of showers and slight chance of thunderstorms. Highs in the lower 80s. Lows in the lower 60s. Chance of precipitation 50%. Thursday and Thursday night, mostly cloudy with chance of rain showers and slight chance of thunderstorms. Highs in the upper 70s. Lows in the upper 50s. Chance of precipitation 40%. Friday and Friday night, partly cloudy. A 40% chance of rain showers. Highs in the lower 70s. Lows in the lower 40s. Saturday and Saturday night, cooler. Partly cloudy. Highs in the upper 50s. Lows in the mid-30s. 7 a.m. Eastern Daylight Time weather conditions across north-central Kentucky. At Frankfurt, and the pressure was 29.90 inches and rising. At Lexington, it was mostly cloudy. The temperature was 60 degrees, the dew point 58, and the relative humidity 92%. The wind was northeast at 8 miles an hour. The pressure was 29.89 inches and falling. At Louisville, light rain was falling. The temperature was 60 degrees, the dew point 59, and the relative humidity 96%. The wind was north at 7 miles an hour. The pressure was 29.91 inches and rising. At Frankfurt, and the pressure was 29.90 inches and rising. Elsewhere around the region, at Jackson, it was mostly cloudy with a temperature of 62. It was cloudy with a temperature of 60 at Covington, 59 at Indianapolis, 60 at Jasper, Indiana, 57 at Wilmington, Ohio, and 59 at Bowling Green. Now for the official National Weather Service forecast for Frankfurt and surrounding communities. Today, cloudy with a 50% chance of rain showers. Highs in the upper 60s. Northeast winds 5 to 10 miles an hour shifting to the northwest in the afternoon. Tonight, mostly cloudy until midnight, then becoming partly cloudy. Lows in the mid-50s. West winds up to 10 miles an hour. Columbus Day, warmer. Mostly sunny. Highs in the lower 80s. Southwest winds up to 10 miles an hour. Monday night, clear. Lows in the lower 60s. Southwest winds 5 to 10 miles an hour. And now the extended forecast for the radio listening area. Tuesday and Tuesday night, clear. Highs in the mid-80s. Lows in the mid-60s. Wednesday and Wednesday night, partly cloudy. Chance of showers and slight chance of thunderstorms. Highs in the lower 80s.

lows in the lower 60s. Chance of precipitation 50%. Thursday and Thursday night, mostly cloudy with chance of rain showers and slight chance of thunderstorms. Highs in the upper 70s. Lows in the upper 50s. Chance of precipitation 40%. Friday and Friday night, partly cloudy. A 40% chance of rain showers. Highs in the lower 70s. Lows in the lower 40s. Saturday and Saturday night, cooler. Partly cloudy. Highs in the upper 50s. Lows in the mid-30s. The current time is 7:52 a.m. Eastern Daylight Time. 7 a.m. Eastern Daylight Time weather conditions across north-central Kentucky. At Frankfort. And the pressure was 29.90 inches and rising. At Lexington, it was mostly cloudy. The temperature was 60 degrees. The dew point 58, and the relative humidity 92%. The wind was northeast at 8 miles an hour. The pressure was 29.89 inches and falling. At Louisville, light rain was falling. The temperature was 60 degrees, the dew point 59, and the relative humidity 96%. The wind was north at 7 miles an hour. The pressure was 29.91 inches and rising. At Frankfort, and the pressure was 29.90 inches and rising. Elsewhere around the region, at Jackson, it was mostly cloudy with a temperature of 62. It was cloudy with a temperature of 60 at Covington, 59 at Indianapolis, 60 at Jasper, Indiana, 57 at Wilmington, Ohio, and 59 at Bowling Green. Now for the official National Weather Service forecast for Frankfort and surrounding communities. Today, cloudy with a 50% chance of rain showers. Highs in the upper 60s. Northeast winds 5 to 10 miles an hour shifting to the northwest in the afternoon. Tonight, mostly cloudy until midnight, then becoming partly cloudy. Lows in the mid-50s. West winds up to 10 miles an hour. Columbus Day, warmer. Mostly sunny. Highs in the lower 80s. Southwest winds up to 10 miles an hour. Monday night, clear. Lows in the lower 60s. Southwest winds 5 to 10 miles an hour. And now the extended forecast for the radio listening area. Tuesday and Tuesday night, clear. Highs in the mid-80s. Lows in the mid-60s. Wednesday and Wednesday night, partly cloudy. Chance of showers and slight chance of thunderstorms. Highs in the lower 80s. Lows in the lower 60s. Chance of precipitation 50%. Thursday and Thursday night, mostly cloudy with chance of rain showers and slight chance of thunderstorms. Highs in the upper 70s. Lows in the upper 50s. Chance of precipitation 40%. Friday and Friday night, partly cloudy. A 40% chance of rain showers. Highs in the lower 70s. Lows in the lower 40s. Saturday and Saturday night, cooler. Partly cloudy. Highs in the upper 50s. Lows in the mid-30s. 7 a.m. Eastern Daylight Time weather conditions across north-central Kentucky. At Frankfort. And the pressure was 29.90 inches and rising. At Lexington, it was mostly cloudy. The temperature was 60 degrees, the dew point 58, and the relative humidity 92%. The wind was northeast at 8 miles an hour. The pressure was 29.89 inches and falling. At Louisville, light rain was falling. The temperature was 60 degrees. The dew point 59, and the relative humidity 96%. The wind was north at 7 miles an hour. The pressure was 29.91 inches and rising. At Frankfort, and the pressure was 29.90 inches and rising. Elsewhere around the region, at Jackson, it was mostly cloudy with a temperature of 62. It was cloudy with a temperature of 60 at Covington,

69 at Indianapolis, 60 at Jasper, Indiana, 57 at Wilmington, Ohio, and 59 at Bowling Green. The current time is 7:57 a.m. Eastern Daylight Time. Now for the official National Weather Service forecast for Frankfurt and surrounding communities. Today, cloudy with a 50% chance of rain showers. Highs in the upper 60s. Northeast winds 5 to 10 miles an hour shifting to the northwest in the afternoon. Tonight, mostly cloudy until midnight, then becoming partly cloudy. Lows in the mid-50s. West winds up to 10 miles an hour. Columbus Day, warmer. Mostly sunny. Highs in the lower 80s. Southwest winds up to 10 miles an hour. Monday night, clear. Lows in the lower 60s. Southwest winds 5 to 10 miles an hour. And now the extended forecast for the radio listening area. Tuesday and Tuesday night, clear. Highs in the mid-80s. Lows in the mid-60s. Wednesday and Wednesday night, partly cloudy. Chance of showers and slight chance of thunderstorms. Highs in the lower 80s. Lows in the lower 60s. Chance of precipitation 50%. Thursday and Thursday night, mostly cloudy with chance of rain showers and slight chance of thunderstorms. Highs in the upper 70s. Lows in the upper 50s. Chance of precipitation 40%. Friday and Friday night, partly cloudy. A 40% chance of rain showers. Highs in the lower 70s. Lows in the lower 40s. Saturday and Saturday night, cooler. Partly cloudy. Highs in the upper 50s. Lows in the mid-30s. 7 a.m. Eastern Daylight Time weather conditions across north-central Kentucky. At Frankfurt. And the pressure was 29.90 inches and rising. At Lexington, it was mostly cloudy. The temperature was 60 degrees, the dew point 58, and the relative humidity 92%. The wind was northeast at 8 miles an hour. The pressure was 29.89 inches and falling. At Louisville, light rain was falling. The temperature was 60 degrees, the dew point 59, and the relative humidity 96%. The wind was north at 7 miles an hour. The pressure was 29.91 inches and rising. At Frankfurt, and the pressure was 29.90 inches and rising. Elsewhere around the region, at Jackson, it was mostly cloudy with a temperature of 62. It was cloudy with a temperature of 60 at Covington, 59 at Indianapolis, 60 at Jasper, Indiana, 57 at Wilmington, Ohio, and 59 at Bowling Green. Now for the official National Weather Service forecast for Frankfurt and surrounding communities. Today, cloudy with a 50% chance of rain showers. Highs in the upper 60s. Northeast winds 5 to 10 miles an hour shifting to the northwest in the afternoon. Tonight, mostly cloudy until midnight, then becoming partly cloudy. Lows in the mid-50s. West winds up to 10 miles an hour. Columbus Day, warmer. Mostly sunny. Highs in the lower 80s. Southwest winds up to 10 miles an hour. Monday night, clear. Lows in the lower 60s. Southwest winds 5 to 10 miles an hour. And now the extended forecast for the radio listening area. Tuesday and Tuesday night, clear. Highs in the mid-80s. Lows in the mid-60s. Wednesday and Wednesday night, partly cloudy. Chance of showers and slight chance of thunderstorms. Highs in the lower 80s. Lows in the lower 60s. Chance of precipitation 50%. Thursday and Thursday night, mostly cloudy with chance of rain showers and slight chance of thunderstorms. Highs in the upper 70s. Lows in the upper 50s. Chance of precipitation 40%. Friday and Friday night, partly cloudy. A 40% chance of rain showers. Highs in the lower 70s.

lows in the lower 40s. Saturday and Saturday night, cooler. Partly cloudy. Highs in the upper 50s. Lows in the mid-30s. The current time is 8:02 a.m. Eastern Daylight Time. 7 a.m. Eastern Daylight Time weather conditions across north-central Kentucky. At Frankfort. And the pressure was 29.90 inches and rising. At Lexington, it was mostly cloudy. The temperature was 60 degrees, the dew point 58, and the relative humidity 92%. The wind was northeast at 8 miles an hour. The pressure was 29.89 inches and falling. At Louisville, light rain was falling. The temperature was 60 degrees, the dew point 59, and the relative humidity 96%. The wind was north at 7 miles an hour. The pressure was 29.91 inches and rising. At Frankfort, and the pressure was 29.90 inches and rising. Elsewhere around the region, at Jackson, it was mostly cloudy with a temperature of 62. It was cloudy with a temperature of 60 at Covington, 59 at Indianapolis, 60 at Jasper, Indiana, 57 at Wilmington, Ohio, and 59 at Bowling Green. Now for the official National Weather Service forecast for Frankfort and surrounding communities. Today, cloudy with a 50% chance of rain showers. Highs in the upper 60s. Northeast winds 5 to 10 miles an hour shifting to the northwest in the afternoon. Tonight, mostly cloudy until midnight, then becoming partly cloudy. Lows in the mid-50s. West winds up to 10 miles an hour. Columbus Day, warmer. Mostly sunny. Highs in the lower 80s. Southwest winds up to 10 miles an hour. Monday night, clear. Lows in the lower 60s. Southwest winds 5 to 10 miles an hour. And now the extended forecast for the radio listening area. Tuesday and Tuesday night, clear. Highs in the mid-80s. Lows in the mid-60s. Wednesday and Wednesday night, partly cloudy. Chance of showers and slight chance of thunderstorms. Highs in the lower 80s. Lows in the lower 60s. Chance of precipitation 50%. Thursday and Thursday night, mostly cloudy with chance of rain showers and slight chance of thunderstorms. Highs in the upper 70s. Lows in the upper 50s. Chance of precipitation 40%. Friday and Friday night, partly cloudy. A 40% chance of rain showers. Highs in the lower 70s. Lows in the lower 40s. Saturday and Saturday night, cooler. Partly cloudy. Highs in the upper 50s. Lows in the mid-30s. 8 a.m. Eastern Daylight Time weather conditions across north-central Kentucky. At Frankfort. And the pressure was 29.92 inches and rising. At Lexington, it was cloudy. The temperature was 60 degrees, the dew point 58, and the relative humidity 92%. The wind was calm. The pressure was 29.91 inches and rising. At Louisville, rain was falling, reducing the visibility to 2 miles. The temperature was 60 degrees, the dew point 59, and the relative humidity 96%. The wind was north at 6 miles an hour. The pressure was 29.92 inches and steady. At Frankfort, and the pressure was 29.92 inches and rising. Elsewhere around the region, at Covington, rain was falling with a temperature of 60. At Jackson, it was mostly cloudy with a temperature of 61. It was cloudy with a temperature of 58 at Indianapolis, 60 at Jasper, Indiana, 58 at Wilmington, Ohio, and 59 at Bowling Green. Now for the official National Weather Service forecast for Frankfort and surrounding communities. Today, cloudy with a 50% chance of rain showers. Highs in the upper 60s. Northeast winds 5 to 10 miles an hour shifting to the northwest in the afternoon.

Tonight, mostly cloudy until midnight, then becoming partly cloudy. Lows in the mid-50s. West winds up to 10 miles an hour. Columbus Day, warmer. Mostly sunny. Highs in the lower 80s. Southwest winds up to 10 miles an hour. Monday night, clear. Lows in the lower 60s. Southwest winds 5 to 10 miles an hour. And now the extended forecast for the radio listening area. Tuesday and Tuesday night, clear. Highs in the mid-80s. Lows in the mid-60s. Wednesday and Wednesday night, partly cloudy. Chance of showers and slight chance of thunderstorms. Highs in the lower 80s. Lows in the lower 60s. Chance of precipitation 50%. Thursday and Thursday night, mostly cloudy with chance of rain showers and slight chance of thunderstorms. Highs in the upper 70s. Lows in the upper 50s. Chance of precipitation 40%. Friday and Friday night, partly cloudy. A 40% chance of rain showers. Highs in the lower 70s. Lows in the lower 40s. Saturday and Saturday night, cooler. Partly cloudy. Highs in the upper 50s. Lows in the mid-30s. The current time is 8:08 a.m. Eastern Daylight Time. 8 a.m. Eastern Daylight Time weather conditions across north-central Kentucky. At Frankfort. And the pressure was 29.92 inches and rising. At Lexington, it was cloudy. The temperature was 60 degrees, the dew point 58, and the relative humidity 92%. The wind was calm. The pressure was 29.91 inches and rising. At Louisville, rain was falling, reducing the visibility to 2 miles. The temperature was 60 degrees, the dew point 59, and the relative humidity 96%. The wind was north at 6 miles an hour. The pressure was 29.92 inches and steady. At Frankfort, and the pressure was 29.92 inches and rising. Elsewhere around the region, at Covington, rain was falling with a temperature of 60. At Jackson, it was mostly cloudy with a temperature of 61. It was cloudy with a temperature of 58 at Indianapolis, 60 at Jasper, Indiana, 58 at Wilmington, Ohio, and 59 at Bowling Green. Now for the official National Weather Service forecast for Frankfort and surrounding communities. Today, cloudy with a 50% chance of rain showers. Highs in the upper 60s. Northeast winds 5 to 10 miles an hour shifting to the northwest in the afternoon. Tonight, mostly cloudy until midnight, then becoming partly cloudy. Lows in the mid-50s. West winds up to 10 miles an hour. Columbus Day, warmer. Mostly sunny. Highs in the lower 80s. Southwest winds up to 10 miles an hour. Monday night, clear. Lows in the lower 60s. Southwest winds 5 to 10 miles an hour. And now the extended forecast for the radio listening area. Tuesday and Tuesday night, clear. Highs in the mid-80s. Lows in the mid-60s. Wednesday and Wednesday night, partly cloudy. Chance of showers and slight chance of thunderstorms. Highs in the lower 80s. Lows in the lower 60s. Chance of precipitation 50%. Thursday and Thursday night, mostly cloudy with chance of rain showers and slight chance of thunderstorms. Highs in the upper 70s. Lows in the upper 50s. Chance of precipitation 40%. Friday and Friday night, partly cloudy. A 40% chance of rain showers. Highs in the lower 70s. Lows in the lower 40s. Saturday and Saturday night, cooler. Partly cloudy. Highs in the upper 50s. Lows in the mid-30s. 8 a.m. Eastern Daylight Time weather conditions across north-central Kentucky. At Frankfort. And the pressure was 29.92 inches and rising.

at Lexington, it was cloudy. The temperature was 60 degrees, the dew point 58, and the relative humidity 92%. The wind was calm. The pressure was 29.91 inches and rising. At Louisville, rain was falling, reducing the visibility to 2 miles. The temperature was 60 degrees, the dew point 59, and the relative humidity 96%. The wind was north at 6 miles an hour. The pressure was 29.92 inches and steady. At Frankfort, and the pressure was 29.92 inches and rising. Elsewhere around the region, at Covington, rain was falling with a temperature of 60. At Jackson, it was mostly cloudy with a temperature of 61. It was cloudy with a temperature of 58 at Indianapolis, 60 at Jasper, Indiana, 58 at Wilmington, Ohio, and 59 at Bowling Green. 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The current time is 8:13 a.m. Eastern Daylight Time. 8 a.m. Eastern Daylight Time weather conditions across north-central Kentucky. At Frankfort, and the pressure was 29.92 inches and rising. At Lexington, it was cloudy. The temperature was 60 degrees, the dew point 58, and the relative humidity 92%. The wind was calm. The pressure was 29.91 inches and rising. At Louisville, rain was falling, reducing the visibility to 2 miles. The temperature was 60 degrees, the dew point 59, and the relative humidity 96%. The wind was north at 6 miles an hour. The pressure was 29.92 inches and steady. At Frankfort, and the pressure was 29.92 inches and rising. Elsewhere around the region, at Covington, rain was falling with a temperature of 60. At Jackson, it was mostly cloudy with a temperature of 61. It was cloudy with a temperature of 58 at Indianapolis, 60 at Jasper, Indiana, 58 at Wilmington, Ohio, and 59 at Bowling Green. Now for the official National Weather Service forecast for Frankfort and surrounding communities. Today, cloudy with a 50% chance of rain showers. Highs in the upper 60s. Northeast winds 5 to 10 miles an hour shifting to the northwest in the afternoon. Tonight, mostly cloudy until midnight, then becoming partly cloudy. Lows in the mid-50s. West winds up to 10 miles an hour. Columbus Day, warmer. Mostly sunny. Highs in the lower 80s. Southwest winds up to 10 miles an hour. Monday night, clear. Lows in the lower 60s. Southwest winds 5 to 10 miles an hour. And now the extended forecast for the radio listening area. Tuesday and Tuesday night, clear. Highs in the mid-80s. Lows in the mid-60s. Wednesday and Wednesday night, partly cloudy. Chance of showers and slight chance of thunderstorms. Highs in the lower 80s. Lows in the lower 60s. Chance of precipitation 50%. Thursday and Thursday night, mostly cloudy with chance of rain showers and slight chance of thunderstorms. Highs in the upper 70s. Lows in the upper 50s. Chance of precipitation 40%. Friday and Friday night, partly cloudy. A 40% chance of rain showers. Highs in the lower 70s. Lows in the lower 40s. Saturday and Saturday night, cooler. Partly cloudy. Highs in the upper 50s. Lows in the mid-30s. 8 a.m. Eastern Daylight Time weather conditions across north-central Kentucky. At Frankfort. And the pressure was 29.92 inches and rising. At Lexington, it was cloudy. The temperature was 60 degrees, the dew point 58, and the relative humidity 92%.

10%. The wind was calm. The pressure was 29.91 inches and rising. At Louisville, rain was falling, reducing the visibility to 2 miles. The temperature was 60 degrees, the dew point 59, and the relative humidity 96%. The wind was north at 6 miles an hour. The pressure was 29.92 inches and steady. At Frankfort, and the pressure was 29.92 inches and rising. Elsewhere around the region, at Covington, rain was falling with a temperature of 60. At Jackson, it was mostly cloudy with a temperature of 61. It was cloudy with a temperature of 58 at Indianapolis, 60 at Jasper, Indiana, 58 at Wilmington, Ohio, and 59 at Bowling Green. The current time is 8:17 a.m. Eastern Daylight Time. Now for the official National Weather Service forecast for Frankfort and surrounding communities. Today, cloudy with a 50% chance of rain showers. Highs in the upper 60s. Northeast winds 5 to 10 miles an hour shifting to the northwest in the afternoon. Tonight, mostly cloudy until midnight, then becoming partly cloudy. Lows in the mid-50s. West winds up to 10 miles an hour. Columbus Day, warmer. Mostly sunny. Highs in the lower 80s. Southwest winds up to 10 miles an hour. Monday night, clear. Lows in the lower 60s. Southwest winds 5 to 10 miles an hour. And now the extended forecast for the radio listening area. Tuesday and Tuesday night, clear. Highs in the mid-80s. Lows in the mid-60s. Wednesday and Wednesday night, partly cloudy. Chance of showers and slight chance of thunderstorms. Highs in the lower 80s. Lows in the lower 60s. Chance of precipitation 50%. Thursday and Thursday night, mostly cloudy with chance of rain showers and slight chance of thunderstorms. Highs in the upper 70s. Lows in the upper 50s. Chance of precipitation 40%. Friday and Friday night, partly cloudy. A 40% chance of rain showers. Highs in the lower 70s. Lows in the lower 40s. Saturday and Saturday night, cooler. Partly cloudy. Highs in the upper 50s. Lows in the mid-30s. 8 a.m. Eastern Daylight Time weather conditions across north-central Kentucky. At Frankfort, and the pressure was 29.92 inches and rising. At Lexington, it was cloudy. The temperature was 60 degrees, the dew point 58, and the relative humidity 92%. The wind was calm. The pressure was 29.91 inches and rising. At Louisville, rain was falling, reducing the visibility to 2 miles. The temperature was 60 degrees, the dew point 59, and the relative humidity 96%. The wind was north at 6 miles an hour. The pressure was 29.92 inches and steady. At Frankfort, and the pressure was 29.92 inches and rising. Elsewhere around the region, at Covington, rain was falling with a temperature of 60. At Jackson, it was mostly cloudy with a temperature of 61. It was cloudy, with a temperature of 58 at Indianapolis, 60 at Jasper, Indiana, 58 at Wilmington, Ohio, and 59 at Bowling Green. Now for the official National Weather Service forecast for Frankfort and surrounding communities. Today, cloudy with a 50% chance of rain showers. Highs in the upper 60s. Northeast winds 5 to 10 miles an hour shifting to the northwest in the afternoon. Tonight, mostly cloudy until midnight, then becoming partly cloudy. Lows in the mid-50s. West winds up to 10 miles an hour. Columbus Day, warmer. Mostly sunny. Highs in the lower 80s. Southwest winds up to 10 miles an hour. Monday night, clear. Lows in the lower 60s. Southwest winds 5 to 10 miles an hour. And now the extended

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Tuesday and Tuesday night, clear. Highs in the mid-80s. Lows in the mid-60s. Wednesday and Wednesday night, partly cloudy. Chance of showers and slight chance of thunderstorms. Highs in the lower 80s. Lows in the lower 60s. Chance of precipitation 50%. Thursday and Thursday night, mostly cloudy with chance of rain showers and slight chance of thunderstorms. Highs in the upper 70s. Lows in the upper 50s. Chance of precipitation 40%. Friday and Friday night, partly cloudy. A 40% chance of rain showers. Highs in the lower 70s. Lows in the lower 40s. Saturday and Saturday night, cooler. Partly cloudy. Highs in the upper 50s. Lows in the mid-30s. The current time is 8:23 a.m. Eastern Daylight Time. 8 a.m. Eastern Daylight Time weather conditions across north-central Kentucky. At Frankfort, and the pressure was 29.92 inches and rising. At Lexington, it was cloudy. The temperature was 60 degrees, the dew point 58, and the relative humidity 92%. The wind was calm. The pressure was 29.91 inches and rising. At Louisville, rain was falling, reducing the visibility to 2 miles. The temperature was 60 degrees, the dew point 59, and the relative humidity 96%. The wind was north at 6 miles an hour. The pressure was 29.92 inches and steady. At Frankfort, and the pressure was 29.92 inches and rising. Elsewhere around the region, at Covington, rain was falling with a temperature of 60. At Jackson, it was mostly cloudy with a temperature of 61. It was cloudy with a temperature of 58 at Indianapolis, 60 at Jasper, Indiana, 58 at Wilmington, Ohio, and 59 at Bowling Green. Now for the official National Weather Service forecast for Frankfort and surrounding communities. Today, cloudy with a 50% chance of rain showers. Highs in the upper 60s. Northeast winds 5 to 10 miles an hour shifting to the northwest in the afternoon. Tonight, mostly cloudy until midnight, then becoming partly cloudy. Lows in the mid-50s. West winds up to 10 miles an hour. Columbus Day, warmer. Mostly sunny. Highs in the lower 80s. Southwest winds up to 10 miles an hour. Monday night, clear. Lows in the lower 60s. Southwest winds 5 to 10 miles an hour. And now the extended forecast for the radio listening area. Tuesday and Tuesday night, clear. Highs in the mid-80s. Lows in the mid-60s. Wednesday and Wednesday night, partly cloudy. Chance of showers and slight chance of thunderstorms. Highs in the lower 80s. Lows in the lower 60s. Chance of precipitation 50%. Thursday and Thursday night, mostly cloudy with chance of rain showers and slight chance of thunderstorms. Highs in the upper 70s. Lows in the upper 50s. Chance of precipitation 40%. Friday and Friday night, partly cloudy. A 40% chance of rain showers. Highs in the lower 70s. Lows in the lower 40s. Saturday and Saturday night, cooler. Partly cloudy. Highs in the upper 50s. Lows in the mid-30s. 8 a.m. Eastern Daylight Time weather conditions across north-central Kentucky. At Frankfort. And the pressure was 29.92 inches and rising. At Lexington, it was cloudy. The temperature was 60 degrees, the dew point 58, and the relative humidity 92%. The wind was calm. The pressure was 29.91 inches and rising. At Louisville, rain was falling, reducing the visibility to 2 miles. The temperature was 60 degrees, the dew point 59, and the relative humidity 96%. The wind was north at 6 miles an hour.
the pressure was 29.92 inches and steady. At Frankfurt, and the pressure was 29.92 inches and rising. Elsewhere around the region, at Covington, rain was falling with a temperature of 60. At Jackson, it was mostly cloudy with a temperature of 61. It was cloudy with a temperature of 58 at Indianapolis, 60 at Jasper, Indiana, 58 at Wilmington, Ohio, and 59 at Bowling Green. The current time is 8:27 a.m. Eastern Daylight Time. Now for the official National Weather Service forecast for Frankfurt and surrounding communities. Today, cloudy with a 50% chance of rain showers. Highs in the upper 60s. Northeast winds 5 to 10 miles an hour shifting to the northwest in the afternoon. Tonight, mostly cloudy until midnight, then becoming partly cloudy. Lows in the mid-50s. West winds up to 10 miles an hour. Columbus Day, warmer. Mostly sunny. Highs in the lower 80s. Southwest winds up to 10 miles an hour. Monday night, clear. Lows in the lower 60s. Southwest winds 5 to 10 miles an hour. And now the extended forecast for the radio listening area. Tuesday and Tuesday night, clear. Highs in the mid-80s. Lows in the mid-60s. Wednesday and Wednesday night, partly cloudy. Chance of showers and slight chance of thunderstorms. Highs in the lower 80s. Lows in the lower 60s. Chance of precipitation 50%. Thursday and Thursday night, mostly cloudy with chance of rain showers and slight chance of thunderstorms. Highs in the upper 70s. Lows in the upper 50s. Chance of precipitation 40%. Friday and Friday night, partly cloudy. A 40% chance of rain showers. Highs in the lower 70s. Lows in the lower 40s. Saturday and Saturday night, cooler. Partly cloudy. Highs in the upper 50s. Lows in the mid-30s. 8 a.m. Eastern Daylight Time weather conditions across north-central Kentucky. At Frankfurt. And the pressure was 29.92 inches and rising. At Lexington, it was cloudy. The temperature was 60 degrees, the dew point 58, and the relative humidity 92%. The wind was calm. The pressure was 29.91 inches and rising. At Louisville, rain was falling, reducing the visibility to 2 miles. The temperature was 60 degrees, the dew point 59, and the relative humidity 96%. The wind was north at 6 miles an hour. The pressure was 29.92 inches and steady. At Frankfurt, and the pressure was 29.92 inches and rising. Elsewhere around the region, at Covington, rain was falling with a temperature of 60. At Jackson, it was mostly cloudy with a temperature of 61. It was cloudy with a temperature of 58 at Indianapolis, 60 at Jasper, Indiana, 58 at Wilmington, Ohio, and 59 at Bowling Green. Now for the official National Weather Service forecast for Frankfurt and surrounding communities. Today, cloudy with a 50% chance of rain showers. Highs in the upper 60s. Northeast winds 5 to 10 miles an hour shifting to the northwest in the afternoon. Tonight, mostly cloudy until midnight, then becoming partly cloudy. Lows in the mid-50s. West winds up to 10 miles an hour. Columbus Day, warmer. Mostly sunny. Highs in the lower 80s. Southwest winds up to 10 miles an hour. Monday night, clear. Lows in the lower 60s. Southwest winds 5 to 10 miles an hour. And now the extended forecast for the radio listening area. Tuesday and Tuesday night, clear. Highs in the mid-80s. Lows in the mid-60s. Wednesday and Wednesday night, partly cloudy. Chance of showers and slight chance of thunderstorms. Highs in the lower 80s. Lows in the lower 60s.

chance of precipitation 50%. Thursday and Thursday night, mostly cloudy with chance of rain showers and slight chance of thunderstorms. Highs in the upper 70s. Lows in the upper 50s. Chance of precipitation 40%. Friday and Friday night, partly cloudy. A 40% chance of rain showers. Highs in the lower 70s. Lows in the lower 40s. Saturday and Saturday night, cooler. Partly cloudy. Highs in the upper 50s. Lows in the mid-30s. The current time is 8:32 a.m. Eastern Daylight Time. 8 a.m. Eastern Daylight Time weather conditions across north-central Kentucky. At Frankfort. And the pressure was 29.92 inches and rising. At Lexington, it was cloudy. The temperature was 60 degrees. The dew point 58, and the relative humidity 92%. The wind was calm. The pressure was 29.91 inches and rising. At Louisville, rain was falling, reducing. The pressure was 29.91 inches and rising. At Louisville, rain was falling, reducing the visibility to 2 miles. The temperature was 60 degrees. The dew point 59, and the relative humidity 96%. The wind was north at 6 miles an hour. The pressure was 29.92 inches and steady. At Frankfort, and the pressure was 29.92 inches and rising. Elsewhere around the region, at Covington, rain was falling with a temperature of 60. At Jackson, it was mostly cloudy with a temperature of 61. It was cloudy, with a temperature of 58 at Indianapolis, 60 at Jasper, Indiana, 58 at Wilmington, Ohio, and 59 at Bowling Green. Now for the official National Weather Service forecast for Frankfort and surrounding communities. Today, cloudy with a 50% chance of rain showers. Highs in the upper 60s. Northeast winds 5 to 10 miles an hour shifting to the northwest in the afternoon. Tonight, mostly cloudy until midnight, then becoming partly cloudy. Lows in the mid-50s. West winds up to 10 miles an hour. Columbus Day, warmer. Mostly sunny. Highs in the lower 80s. Southwest winds up to 10 miles an hour. Monday night, clear. Lows in the lower 60s. Southwest winds 5 to 10 miles an hour. And now the extended forecast for the radio listening area. Tuesday and Tuesday night, clear. Highs in the mid-80s. Lows in the mid-60s. Wednesday and Wednesday night, partly cloudy. Chance of showers and slight chance of thunderstorms. Highs in the lower 80s. Lows in the lower 60s. Chance of precipitation 50%. Thursday and Thursday night, mostly cloudy with chance of rain showers and slight chance of thunderstorms. Highs in the upper 70s. Lows in the upper 50s. Chance of precipitation 40%. Friday and Friday night, partly cloudy. A 40% chance of rain showers. Highs in the lower 70s. Lows in the lower 40s. Saturday and Saturday night, cooler. Partly cloudy. Highs in the upper 50s. Lows in the mid-30s. 8 a.m. Eastern Daylight Time weather conditions across north-central Kentucky. At Frankfort. And the pressure was 29.92 inches and rising. At Lexington, it was cloudy. The temperature was 60 degrees, the dew point 58, and the relative humidity 92%. The wind was calm. The pressure was 29.91 inches and rising. At Louisville, rain was falling, reducing the visibility to 2 miles. The temperature was 60 degrees, the dew point 59, and the relative humidity 96%. The wind was north at 6 miles an hour. The pressure was 29.92 inches and steady. At Frankfort, and the pressure was 29.92 inches and rising. Elsewhere around the region, at Covington, rain was

afternoon. Tonight, mostly cloudy until midnight, then becoming partly cloudy. Lows in the mid-50s. West winds up to 10 miles an hour. Columbus Day, warmer. Mostly sunny. Highs in the lower 80s. Southwest winds up to 10 miles an hour. Monday night, clear. Lows in the lower 60s. Southwest winds 5 to 10 miles an hour. And now the extended forecast for the radio listening area. Tuesday and Tuesday night, clear. Highs in the mid-80s. Lows in the mid-60s. Wednesday and Wednesday night, partly cloudy. Chance of showers and slight chance of thunderstorms. Highs in the lower 80s. Lows in the lower 60s. Chance of precipitation 50%. Thursday and Thursday night, mostly cloudy with chance of rain showers and slight chance of thunderstorms. Highs in the upper 70s. Lows in the upper 50s. Chance of precipitation 40%. Friday and Friday night, partly cloudy. A 40% chance of rain showers. Highs in the lower 70s. Lows in the lower 40s. Saturday and Saturday night, cooler. Partly cloudy. Highs in the upper 50s. Lows in the mid-30s. 8 a.m. Eastern Daylight Time weather conditions across north-central Kentucky. At Frankfort. And the pressure was 29.92 inches and rising. At Lexington, it was cloudy. The temperature was 60 degrees, the dew point 58, and the relative humidity 92%. The wind was calm. The pressure was 29.91 inches and rising. At Louisville, rain was falling, reducing the visibility to 2 miles. The temperature was 60 degrees, the dew point 59, and the relative humidity 96%. The wind was north at 6 miles an hour. The pressure was 29.92 inches and steady. At Frankfort, and the pressure was 29.92 inches and rising. Elsewhere around the region, at Covington, rain was falling with a temperature of 60. At Jackson, it was mostly cloudy with a temperature of 61. It was cloudy with a temperature of 58 at Indianapolis, 60 at Jasper, Indiana, 58 at Wilmington, Ohio, and 59 at Bowling Green. Now for the official National Weather Service forecast for Frankfort and surrounding communities. Today, cloudy with a 50% chance of rain showers. Highs in the upper 60s. Northeast winds 5 to 10 miles an hour shifting to the northwest in the afternoon. Tonight, mostly cloudy until midnight, then becoming partly cloudy. Lows in the mid-50s. West winds up to 10 miles an hour. Columbus Day, warmer. Mostly sunny. Highs in the lower 80s. Southwest winds up to 10 miles an hour. Monday night, clear. Lows in the lower 60s. Southwest winds 5 to 10 miles an hour. And now the extended forecast for the radio listening area. Tuesday and Tuesday night, clear. Highs in the mid-80s. Lows in the mid-60s. Wednesday and Wednesday night, partly cloudy. Chance of showers and slight chance of thunderstorms. Highs in the lower 80s. Lows in the lower 60s. Chance of precipitation 50%. Thursday and Thursday night, mostly cloudy with chance of rain showers and slight chance of thunderstorms. Highs in the upper 70s. Lows in the upper 50s. Chance of precipitation 40%. Friday and Friday night, partly cloudy. A 40% chance of rain showers. Highs in the lower 70s. Lows in the lower 40s. Saturday and Saturday night, cooler. Partly cloudy. Highs in the upper 50s. Lows in the mid-30s. 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

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The current time is 8:42 a.m. Eastern Daylight Time. 8 a.m. Eastern Daylight Time weather conditions across north central Kentucky at Frankfort. And the pressure was 29.92 inches and rising. At Lexington, it was cloudy. The temperature was 60 degrees, the dew point 58, and the relative humidity 92%. The wind was calm. The pressure was 29.91 inches and rising. At Louisville, rain was falling, reducing the visibility to 2 miles. The temperature was 60 degrees, the dew point 59, and the relative humidity 96%. The wind was north at 6 miles an hour. The pressure was 29.92 inches and steady at Frankfort. And the pressure was 29.92 inches and rising. Elsewhere around the region, at Covington, rain was falling with a temperature of 60. At Jackson, it was mostly cloudy with a temperature of 61. It was cloudy with a temperature of 58 at Indianapolis, 60 at Jasper, Indiana, 58 at Wilmington, Ohio, and 59 at Bowling Green. Now for the official National Weather Service forecast for Frankfort and surrounding communities. Today, cloudy with a 50% chance of rain showers. Highs in the upper 60s. Northeast winds 5 to 10 miles an hour shifting to the northwest in the afternoon. Tonight, mostly cloudy until midnight, then becoming partly cloudy. Lows in the mid-50s. West winds up to 10 miles an hour. Columbus Day, warmer. Mostly sunny. Highs in the lower 80s. Southwest winds up to 10 miles an hour. Monday night, clear. Lows in the lower 60s. Southwest winds 5 to 10 miles an hour. And now the extended forecast for the radio listening area. Tuesday and Tuesday night, clear. Highs in the mid-80s. Lows in the mid-60s. Wednesday and Wednesday night, partly cloudy. Chance of showers and slight chance of thunderstorms. Highs in the lower 80s. Lows in the lower 60s. Chance of precipitation 50%. Thursday and Thursday night, mostly cloudy with chance of rain showers and slight chance of thunderstorms. Highs in the upper 70s. Lows in the upper 50s. Chance of precipitation 40%. Friday and Friday night, partly cloudy. A 40% chance of rain showers. Highs in the lower 70s. Lows in the lower 40s. Saturday and Saturday night, cooler. Partly cloudy. Highs in the upper 50s. Lows in the mid-30s. 8 a.m. Eastern Daylight Time weather conditions across north central Kentucky. At Frankfort. And the pressure was 29.92 inches and rising. At Lexington, it was cloudy. The temperature was 60 degrees, the dew point 58, and the relative humidity 92%. The wind was calm. The pressure was 29.91 inches and rising. At Louisville, rain was falling, reducing the visibility to 2 miles. The temperature was 60 degrees, the dew point 59, and the relative humidity 96%. The wind was north at 6 miles an hour. The pressure was 29.92 inches and steady at Frankfort. And the pressure was 29.92 inches and rising. Elsewhere around the region, at Covington, rain was falling with a temperature of 60. At Jackson, it was mostly cloudy with a temperature of 61. It was cloudy with a temperature of 58 at Indianapolis, 60 at Jasper, Indiana, 58 at Wilmington, Ohio, and 59 at Bowling Green. The current time is 8:47 a.m. Eastern Daylight Time. Now for the official National Weather Service forecast for Frankfort and surrounding communities. Today, cloudy with a 50% chance of rain showers. Highs in the upper 60s. Northeast winds 5 to 10 miles an hour shifting to the northwest in the afternoon.

mostly cloudy until midnight, then becoming partly cloudy. Lows in the mid-50s. West winds up to 10 miles an hour. Columbus Day, warmer. Mostly sunny. Highs in the lower 80s. Southwest winds up to 10 miles an hour. Monday night, clear. Lows in the lower 60s. Southwest winds 5 to 10 miles an hour. And now the extended forecast for the radio listening area. Tuesday and Tuesday night, clear. Highs in the mid-80s. Lows in the mid-60s. Wednesday and Wednesday night, partly cloudy. Chance of showers and slight chance of thunderstorms. Highs in the lower 80s. Lows in the lower 60s. Chance of precipitation 50%. Thursday and Thursday night, mostly cloudy with chance of rain showers and slight chance of thunderstorms. Highs in the upper 70s. Lows in the upper 50s. Chance of precipitation 40%. Friday and Friday night, partly cloudy. A 40% chance of rain showers. Highs in the lower 70s. Lows in the lower 40s. Saturday and Saturday night, cooler. Partly cloudy. Highs in the upper 50s. Lows in the mid-30s. 8 a.m. Eastern Daylight Time weather conditions across north-central Kentucky. At Frankfort. And the pressure was 29.92 inches and rising. At Lexington, it was cloudy. The temperature was 60 degrees, the dew point 58, and the relative humidity 92%. The wind was calm. The pressure was 29.91 inches and rising. At Louisville, rain was falling, reducing the visibility to 2 miles. The temperature was 60 degrees. The dew point 59, and the relative humidity 96%. The wind was north at 6 miles an hour. The pressure was 29.92 inches and steady. At Frankfort, and the pressure was 29.92 inches and rising. Elsewhere around the region, at Covington, rain was falling with a temperature of 60. At Jackson, it was mostly cloudy with a temperature of 61. It was cloudy, with a temperature of 58 at Indianapolis, 60 at Jasper, Indiana, 58 at Wilmington, Ohio, and 59 at Bowling Green. Now for the official National Weather Service forecast for Frankfort and surrounding communities. Today, cloudy with a 50% chance of rain showers. Highs in the upper 60s. Northeast winds 5 to 10 miles an hour shifting to the northwest in the afternoon. Tonight, mostly cloudy until midnight, then becoming partly cloudy. Lows in the mid-50s. West winds up to 10 miles an hour. Columbus Day, warmer. Mostly sunny. Highs in the lower 80s. Southwest winds up to 10 miles an hour. Monday night, clear. Lows in the lower 60s. Southwest winds 5 to 10 miles an hour. And now the extended forecast for the radio listening area. Tuesday and Tuesday night, clear. Highs in the mid-80s. Lows in the mid-60s. Wednesday and Wednesday night, partly cloudy. Chance of showers and slight chance of thunderstorms. Highs in the lower 80s. Lows in the lower 60s. Chance of precipitation 50%. Thursday and Thursday night, mostly cloudy with chance of rain showers and slight chance of thunderstorms. Highs in the upper 70s. Lows in the upper 50s. Chance of precipitation 40%. Friday and Friday night, partly cloudy. A 40% chance of rain showers. Highs in the lower 70s. Lows in the lower 40s. Saturday and Saturday night, cooler. Partly cloudy. Highs in the upper 50s. Lows in the mid-30s. The current time is 8:52 a.m. Eastern Daylight Time. 8 a.m. Eastern Daylight Time weather conditions across north-central Kentucky. At Frankfort. And the pressure was 29.92 inches and rising.

Lexington, it was cloudy. The temperature was 60 degrees, the dew point 58, and the relative humidity 92%. The wind was calm. The pressure was 29.91 inches and rising. At Louisville, rain was falling, reducing the visibility to 2 miles. The temperature was 60 degrees, the dew point 59, and the relative humidity 96%. The wind was north at 6 miles an hour. The pressure was 29.92 inches and steady. At Frankfort, and the pressure was 29.92 inches and rising. Elsewhere around the region, at Covington, rain was falling with a temperature of 60. At Jackson, it was mostly cloudy with a temperature of 61. It was cloudy with a temperature of 58 at Indianapolis, 60 at Jasper, Indiana, 58 at Wilmington, Ohio, and 59 at Bowling Green. Now for the official National Weather Service forecast for Frankfort and surrounding communities. Today, cloudy with a 50% chance of rain showers. Highs in the upper 60s. Northeast winds 5 to 10 miles an hour shifting to the northwest in the afternoon. Tonight, mostly cloudy until midnight, then becoming partly cloudy. Lows in the mid-50s. West winds up to 10 miles an hour. Columbus Day, warmer. Mostly sunny. Highs in the lower 80s. Southwest winds up to 10 miles an hour. Monday night, clear. Lows in the lower 60s. Southwest winds 5 to 10 miles an hour. And now the extended forecast for the radio listening area. Tuesday and Tuesday night, clear. Highs in the mid-80s. Lows in the mid-60s. Wednesday and Wednesday night, partly cloudy. Chance of showers and slight chance of thunderstorms. Highs in the lower 80s. Lows in the lower 60s. Chance of precipitation 50%. Thursday and Thursday night, mostly cloudy with chance of rain showers and slight chance of thunderstorms. Highs in the upper 70s. Lows in the upper 50s. Chance of precipitation 40%. Friday and Friday night, partly cloudy. A 40% chance of rain showers. Highs in the lower 70s. Lows in the lower 40s. Saturday and Saturday night, cooler. Partly cloudy. Highs in the upper 50s. Lows in the mid-30s. 8 a.m. Eastern Daylight Time weather conditions across north-central Kentucky. At Frankfort. And the pressure was 29.92 inches and rising. At Lexington, it was cloudy. The temperature was 60 degrees, the dew point 58, and the relative humidity 92%. The wind was calm. The pressure was 29.91 inches and rising. At Louisville, rain was falling, reducing the visibility to 2 miles. The temperature was 60 degrees, the dew point 59, and the relative humidity 96%. The wind was north at 6 miles an hour. The pressure was 29.92 inches and steady. At Frankfort, and the pressure was 29.92 inches and rising. Elsewhere around the region, at Covington, rain was falling with a temperature of 60. At Jackson, it was mostly cloudy with a temperature of 61. It was cloudy with a temperature of 58 at Indianapolis, 60 at Jasper, Indiana, 58 at Wilmington, Ohio, and 59 at Bowling Green. Now for the official National Weather Service forecast for Frankfort and surrounding communities. Today, cloudy with a 50% chance of rain showers. Highs in the upper 60s. Northeast winds 5 to 10 miles an hour shifting to the northwest in the afternoon. Tonight, mostly cloudy until midnight, then becoming partly cloudy. Lows in the mid-50s. West winds up to 10 miles an hour. Columbus Day, warmer. Mostly sunny. Highs in the lower 80s. Southwest winds up to 10 miles an hour. Monday night, clear. Lows in the lower 60s.
southwest winds 5 to 10 miles an hour. And now the extended forecast for the radio listening area. Tuesday and Tuesday night, clear. Highs in the mid-80s. Lows in the mid-60s. Wednesday and Wednesday night, partly cloudy. Chance of showers and slight chance of thunderstorms. Highs in the lower 80s. Lows in the lower 60s. Chance of precipitation 50%. Thursday and Thursday night, mostly cloudy with chance of rain showers and slight chance of thunderstorms. Highs in the upper 70s. Lows in the upper 50s. Chance of precipitation 40%. Friday and Friday night, partly cloudy. A 40% chance of rain showers. Highs in the lower 70s. Lows in the lower 40s. Saturday and Saturday night, cooler. Partly cloudy. Highs in the upper 50s. Lows in the mid-30s. The current time is 8:58 a.m. Eastern Daylight Time. 8 a.m. Eastern Daylight Time weather conditions across north-central Kentucky. At Frankfort. And the pressure was 29.92 inches and rising. At Lexington, it was cloudy. The temperature was 60 degrees. The dew point 58, and the relative humidity 92%. The wind was calm. The pressure was 29.91 inches and rising. At Louisville, rain was falling, reducing the visibility to 2 miles. The temperature was 60 degrees, the dew point 59, and the relative humidity 96%. The wind was north at 6 miles an hour. The pressure was 29.92 inches and steady. At Frankfort, and the pressure was 29.92 inches and rising. Elsewhere around the region, at Covington, rain was falling with a temperature of 60. At Jackson, it was mostly cloudy with a temperature of 61. It was cloudy with a temperature of 58 at Indianapolis, 60 at Jasper, Indiana, 58 at Wilmington, Ohio, and 59 at Bowling Green. Now for the official National Weather Service forecast for Frankfort and surrounding communities. Today, cloudy with a 50% chance of rain showers. Highs in the upper 60s. Northeast winds 5 to 10 miles an hour shifting to the northwest in the afternoon. Tonight, mostly cloudy until midnight, then becoming partly cloudy. Lows in the mid-50s. West winds up to 10 miles an hour. Columbus Day, warmer. Mostly sunny. Highs in the lower 80s. Southwest winds up to 10 miles an hour. Monday night, clear. Lows in the lower 60s. Southwest winds 5 to 10 miles an hour. And now the extended forecast for the radio listening area. Tuesday and Tuesday night, clear. Highs in the mid-80s. Lows in the mid-60s. Wednesday and Wednesday night, partly cloudy. Chance of showers and slight chance of thunderstorms. Highs in the lower 80s. Lows in the lower 60s. Chance of precipitation 50%. Thursday and Thursday night, mostly cloudy with chance of rain showers and slight chance of thunderstorms. Highs in the upper 70s. Lows in the upper 50s. Chance of precipitation 40%. Friday and Friday night, partly cloudy. A 40% chance of rain showers. Highs in the lower 70s. Lows in the lower 40s. Saturday and Saturday night, cooler. Partly cloudy. Highs in the upper 50s. Lows in the mid-30s. 8 a.m. Eastern Daylight Time weather conditions across north-central Kentucky. At Frankfort. And the pressure was 29.92 inches and rising. At Lexington, it was cloudy. The temperature was 60 degrees, the dew point 58, and the relative humidity 92%. The wind was calm. The pressure was 29.91 inches and rising. At Louisville, rain was falling, reducing the visibility to 2 miles. The temperature was 60 degrees, the dew point 59, and
and the relative humidity 96%.

The wind was north at 6 miles an hour. The pressure was 29.92 inches and steady at Frankfurt. And the pressure was 29.92 inches and rising. Elsewhere around the region, at Covington, rain was falling with a temperature of 60. At Jackson, it was mostly cloudy with a temperature of 61. It was cloudy with a temperature of 58 at Indianapolis, 60 at Jasper, Indiana, 58 at Wilmington, Ohio, and 59 at Bowling Green. The current time is 9:03 a.m. Eastern Daylight Time. Now for the official National Weather Service forecast for Frankfurt and surrounding communities. Today, cloudy with a 50% chance of rain showers. Highs in the upper 60s. Northeast winds 5 to 10 miles an hour shifting to the northwest in the afternoon. Tonight, mostly cloudy until midnight, then becoming partly cloudy. Lows in the mid-50s. West winds up to 10 miles an hour. Columbus Day, warmer. Mostly sunny. Highs in the lower 80s. Southwest winds up to 10 miles an hour. Monday night, clear. Lows in the lower 60s. Southwest winds 5 to 10 miles an hour. And now the extended forecast for the radio listening area. Tuesday and Tuesday night, clear. Highs in the mid-80s. Lows in the mid-60s. Wednesday and Wednesday night, partly cloudy. Chance of showers and slight chance of thunderstorms. Highs in the lower 80s. Lows in the lower 60s. Chance of precipitation 50%. Thursday and Thursday night, mostly cloudy with chance of rain showers and slight chance of thunderstorms. Highs in the upper 70s. Lows in the upper 50s. Chance of precipitation 40%. Friday and Friday night, partly cloudy. A 40% chance of rain showers. Highs in the lower 70s. Lows in the lower 40s. Saturday and Saturday night, cooler. Partly cloudy. Highs in the upper 50s. Lows in the mid-30s. 9 a.m. Eastern Daylight Time weather conditions across north-central Kentucky. At Frankfurt. And the pressure was 29.92 inches and steady. At Lexington, light rain was falling, reducing the visibility to 1.5 miles. The temperature was 60 degrees, the dew point 59, and the relative humidity 96%. The wind was northwest at 6 miles an hour. The pressure was 29.93 inches and rising. At Louisville, light rain was falling. The temperature was 61 degrees, the dew point 60, and the relative humidity 97%. The wind was north at 7 miles an hour. The pressure was 29.93 inches and steady. At Frankfurt, and the pressure was 29.92 inches and steady. Elsewhere around the region, at Bowling Green, rain was falling with a temperature of 59. It was cloudy, with a temperature of 61 at Covington, 60 at Jasper, Indiana, 58 at Wilmington, Ohio, and 62 at Jackson. At Indianapolis, drizzle and fog were reported, with a temperature of 59. Now for the official National Weather Service forecast for Frankfurt and surrounding communities. Today, cloudy with a 50% chance of rain showers. Highs in the upper 60s. Northeast winds 5 to 10 miles an hour shifting to the northwest in the afternoon. Tonight, mostly cloudy until midnight, then becoming partly cloudy. Lows in the mid-50s. West winds up to 10 miles an hour. Columbus Day, warmer. Mostly sunny. Highs in the lower 80s. Southwest winds up to 10 miles an hour. Monday night, clear. Lows in the lower 60s. Southwest winds 5 to 10 miles an hour. And now the extended forecast for the radio listening area. Tuesday and Tuesday night, clear. Highs in the mid-80s. Lows in the mid-60s. Wednesday and Wednesday night, partly cloudy. Chance of showers and slight

chance of thunderstorms. Highs in the lower 80s. Lows in the lower 60s. Chance of precipitation 50%. Thursday and Thursday night, mostly cloudy with chance of rain showers and slight chance of thunderstorms. Highs in the upper 70s. Lows in the upper 50s. Chance of precipitation 40%. Friday and Friday night, partly cloudy. A 40% chance of rain showers. Highs in the lower 70s. Lows in the lower 40s. Saturday and Saturday night, cooler. Partly cloudy. Highs in the upper 50s. Lows in the mid-30s. The current time is 9:08 a.m. Eastern Daylight Time. 9 a.m. Eastern Daylight Time weather conditions across north-central Kentucky. At Frankfort. And the pressure was 29.92 inches and steady. At Lexington, light rain was falling, reducing the visibility to 1.5 miles. The temperature was 60 degrees, the dew point 59, and the relative humidity 96%. The wind was northwest at 6 miles an hour. The pressure was 29.93 inches and rising. At Louisville, light rain was falling. The temperature was 61 degrees, the dew point 60, and the relative humidity 97%. The wind was north at 7 miles an hour. The pressure was 29.93 inches and steady. At Frankfort, and the pressure was 29.92 inches and steady. Elsewhere around the region, at Bowling Green, rain was falling with a temperature of 59. It was cloudy, with a temperature of 61 at Covington, 60 at Jasper, Indiana, 58 at Wilmington, Ohio, and 62 at Jackson. At Indianapolis, drizzle and fog were reported, with a temperature of 59. Now for the official National Weather Service forecast for Frankfort and surrounding communities. Today, cloudy with a 50% chance of rain showers. Highs in the upper 60s. Northeast winds 5 to 10 miles an hour shifting to the northwest in the afternoon. Tonight, mostly cloudy until midnight, then becoming partly cloudy. Lows in the mid-50s. West winds up to 10 miles an hour. Columbus Day, warmer. Mostly sunny. Highs in the lower 80s. Southwest winds up to 10 miles an hour. Monday night, clear. Lows in the lower 60s. Southwest winds 5 to 10 miles an hour. And now the extended forecast for the radio listening area. Tuesday and Tuesday night, clear. Highs in the mid-80s. Lows in the mid-60s. Wednesday and Wednesday night, partly cloudy. Chance of showers and slight chance of thunderstorms. Highs in the lower 80s. Lows in the lower 60s. Chance of precipitation 50%. Thursday and Thursday night, mostly cloudy with chance of rain showers and slight chance of thunderstorms. Highs in the upper 70s. Lows in the upper 50s. Chance of precipitation 40%. Friday and Friday night, partly cloudy. A 40% chance of rain showers. Highs in the lower 70s. Lows in the lower 40s. Saturday and Saturday night, cooler. Partly cloudy. Highs in the upper 50s. Lows in the mid-30s. 9 a.m. Eastern Daylight Time weather conditions across north-central Kentucky. At Frankfort. And the pressure was 29.92 inches and steady. At Lexington, light rain was falling, reducing the visibility to 1.5 miles. The temperature was 60 degrees, the dew point 59, and the relative humidity 96%. The wind was northwest at 6 miles an hour. The pressure was 29.93 inches and rising. At Louisville, light rain was falling. The temperature was 61 degrees, the dew point 60, and the relative humidity 97%. The wind was north at 7 miles an hour. The pressure was 29.93 inches and steady. At Frankfort, and the pressure was 29.92 inches.

elsewhere around the region. At Bowling Green, rain was falling with a temperature of 59. It was cloudy with a temperature of 61 at Covington, 60 at Jasper, Indiana, 58 at Wilmington, Ohio, and 62 at Jackson. At Indianapolis, drizzle and fog were reported with a temperature of 59. 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The current time is 9:13 a.m. Eastern Daylight Time. 9 a.m. Eastern Daylight Time weather conditions across north-central Kentucky. At Frankfort, and the pressure was 29.92 inches and steady. At Lexington, light rain was falling, reducing the visibility to 2.5 miles. The temperature was 60 degrees, the dew point 59, and the relative humidity 96%. The wind was north at 5 miles an hour. The pressure was 29.93 inches and rising. At Louisville, light rain was falling. The temperature was 61 degrees, the dew point 60, and the relative humidity 97%. The wind was north at 7 miles an hour. The pressure was 29.93 inches and steady. At Frankfort, and the pressure was 29.92 inches and steady. Elsewhere around the region, at Bowling Green, rain was falling with a temperature of 59. It was cloudy, with a temperature of 61 at Covington, 60 at Jasper, Indiana, 58 at Wilmington, Ohio, and 62 at Jackson. At Indianapolis, drizzle and fog were reported, with a temperature of 59. Now for the official National Weather Service forecast for Frankfort and surrounding communities. Today, cloudy with a 50% chance of rain showers. Highs in the upper 60s. Northeast winds 5 to 10 miles an hour shifting to the northwest in the afternoon. Tonight, mostly cloudy until midnight, then becoming partly cloudy. Lows in the mid-50s. West winds up to 10 miles an hour. Columbus Day, warmer. Mostly sunny. Highs in the lower 80s. Southwest winds up to 10 miles an hour. Monday night, clear. Lows in the lower 60s. Southwest winds 5 to 10 miles an hour. And now the extended forecast for the radio listening area. Tuesday and Tuesday night, clear. Highs in the mid-80s. Lows in the mid-60s. Wednesday and Wednesday night, partly cloudy. Chance of showers and slight chance of thunderstorms. Highs in the lower 80s. Lows in the lower 60s. Chance of precipitation 50%. Thursday and Thursday night, mostly cloudy with chance of rain showers and slight chance of thunderstorms. Highs in the upper 70s. Lows in the upper 50s. Chance of precipitation 40%. Friday and Friday night, partly cloudy. A 40% chance of rain showers. Highs in the lower 70s. Lows in the lower 40s. Saturday and Saturday night, cooler. Partly cloudy. Highs in the upper 50s. Lows in the mid-30s. 9 a.m. Eastern Daylight Time weather conditions across north-central Kentucky. At Frankfort. And the pressure was 29.92 inches and steady. At Lexington, light rain was falling, reducing the visibility to 2.5 miles. The temperature was 60 degrees, the dew point 59, and the relative humidity 96%. The wind was north at 5 miles an hour. The pressure was 29.93 inches and rising. At Louisville, light rain was falling. The temperature was 61 degrees, the dew point 60, and the relative humidity 97%. The wind was north at 7 miles an hour. The pressure was 29.93 inches and steady. At Frankfort, and the pressure was 29.92 inches and steady. Elsewhere,

region. At Bowling Green, rain was falling with a temperature of 59. It was cloudy with a temperature of 61 at Covington, 60 at Jasper, Indiana, 58 at Wilmington, Ohio, and 62 at Jackson. At Indianapolis, drizzle and fog were reported with a temperature of 59. The current time is 9:17 a.m. Eastern Daylight Time. Now for the official National Weather Service forecast for Frankfort and surrounding communities. Today, cloudy with a 50% chance of rain showers. Highs in the upper 60s. Northeast winds 5 to 10 miles an hour shifting to the northwest in the afternoon. Tonight, mostly cloudy until midnight, then becoming partly cloudy. Lows in the mid-50s. West winds up to 10 miles an hour. Columbus Day, warmer. Mostly sunny. Highs in the lower 80s. Southwest winds up to 10 miles an hour. Monday night, clear. Lows in the lower 60s. Southwest winds 5 to 10 miles an hour. And now the extended forecast for the radio listening area. Tuesday and Tuesday night, clear. Highs in the mid-80s. Lows in the mid-60s. Wednesday and Wednesday night, partly cloudy. Chance of showers and slight chance of thunderstorms. Highs in the lower 80s. Lows in the lower 60s. Chance of precipitation 50%. Thursday and Thursday night, mostly cloudy with chance of rain showers and slight chance of thunderstorms. Highs in the upper 70s. Lows in the upper 50s. Chance of precipitation 40%. Friday and Friday night, partly cloudy. A 40% chance of rain showers. Highs in the lower 70s. Lows in the lower 40s. Saturday and Saturday night, cooler. Partly cloudy. Highs in the upper 50s. Lows in the mid-30s. 9 a.m. Eastern Daylight Time weather conditions across north-central Kentucky. At Frankfort. And the pressure was 29.92 inches and steady. At Lexington, light rain was falling, reducing the visibility to 2.5 miles. The temperature was 60 degrees, the dew point 59, and the relative humidity 96%. The wind was north at 5 miles an hour. The pressure was 29.93 inches and rising. At Louisville, light rain was falling. The temperature was 61 degrees, the dew point 60, and the relative humidity 97%. The wind was north at 7 miles an hour. The pressure was 29.93 inches and steady. At Frankfort, and the pressure was 29.92 inches and steady. Elsewhere around the region, at Bowling Green, rain was falling with a temperature of 59. It was cloudy, with a temperature of 61 at Covington, 60 at Jasper, Indiana, 58 at Wilmington, Ohio, and 62 at Jackson. At Indianapolis, drizzle and fog were reported, with a temperature of 59. Now for the official National Weather Service forecast for Frankfort and surrounding communities. Today, cloudy with a 50% chance of rain showers. Highs in the upper 60s. Northeast winds 5 to 10 miles an hour shifting to the northwest in the afternoon. Tonight, mostly cloudy until midnight, then becoming partly cloudy. Lows in the mid-50s. West winds up to 10 miles an hour. Columbus Day, warmer. Mostly sunny. Highs in the lower 80s. Southwest winds up to 10 miles an hour. Monday night, clear. Lows in the lower 60s. Southwest winds 5 to 10 miles an hour. And now the extended forecast for the radio listening area. Tuesday and Tuesday night, clear. Highs in the mid-80s. Lows in the mid-60s. Wednesday and Wednesday night, partly cloudy. Chance of showers and slight chance of thunderstorms. Highs in the lower 80s. Lows in the lower 60s. Chance of precipitation 50%. Thursday and Thursday night, mostly cloudy with chance of rain showers and

slight chance of thunderstorms. Highs in the upper 70s. Lows in the upper 50s. Chance of precipitation 40%. Friday and Friday night, partly cloudy. A 40% chance of rain showers. Highs in the lower 70s. Lows in the lower 40s. Saturday and Saturday night, cooler. Partly cloudy. Highs in the upper 50s. Lows in the mid-30s. The current time is 9:23 a.m. Eastern Daylight Time. 9 a.m. Eastern Daylight Time weather conditions across north-central Kentucky. At Frankfort. And the pressure was 29.92 inches and steady. At Lexington, light rain was falling, reducing the visibility to 2.5 miles. The temperature was 60 degrees, the dew point 59, and the relative humidity 96%. The wind was north at 5 miles an hour. The pressure was 29.93 inches and rising. At Louisville, light rain was falling. The temperature was 61 degrees, the dew point 60, and the relative humidity 97%. The wind was north at 7 miles an hour. The pressure was 29.93 inches and steady. At Frankfort, and the pressure was 29.92 inches and steady. Elsewhere around the region, at Bowling Green, rain was falling with a temperature of 59. It was cloudy, with a temperature of 61 at Covington, 60 at Jasper, Indiana, 58 at Wilmington, Ohio, and 62 at Jackson. At Indianapolis, drizzle and fog were reported, with a temperature of 59. Now for the official National Weather Service forecast for Frankfort and surrounding communities. Today, cloudy with a 50% chance of rain showers. Highs in the upper 60s. Northeast winds 5 to 10 miles an hour shifting to the northwest in the afternoon. Tonight, mostly cloudy until midnight, then becoming partly cloudy. Lows in the mid-50s. West winds up to 10 miles an hour. Columbus Day, warmer. Mostly sunny. Highs in the lower 80s. Southwest winds up to 10 miles an hour. Monday night, clear. Lows in the lower 60s. Southwest winds 5 to 10 miles an hour. And now the extended forecast for the radio listening area. Tuesday and Tuesday night, clear. Highs in the mid-80s. Lows in the mid-60s. Wednesday and Wednesday night, partly cloudy. Chance of showers and slight chance of thunderstorms. Highs in the lower 80s. Lows in the lower 60s. Chance of precipitation 50%. Thursday and Thursday night, mostly cloudy with chance of rain showers and slight chance of thunderstorms. Highs in the upper 70s. Lows in the upper 50s. Chance of precipitation 40%. Friday and Friday night, partly cloudy. A 40% chance of rain showers. Highs in the lower 70s. Lows in the lower 40s. Saturday and Saturday night, cooler. Partly cloudy. Highs in the upper 50s. Lows in the mid-30s. 9 a.m. Eastern Daylight Time weather conditions across north-central Kentucky. At Frankfort. And the pressure was 29.92 inches and steady. At Lexington, light rain was falling, reducing the visibility to 2.5 miles. The temperature was 60 degrees, the dew point 59, and the relative humidity 96%. The wind was north at 5 miles an hour. The pressure was 29.93 inches and rising. At Louisville, light rain was falling. The temperature was 61 degrees, the dew point 60, and the relative humidity 97%. The wind was north at 7 miles an hour. The pressure was 29.93 inches and steady. At Frankfort. And the pressure was 29.92 inches and steady. Elsewhere around the region, at Bowling Green, rain was falling with a temperature of 59. It was cloudy with a temperature of 61 at Covington, 60 at Jasper, Indiana, 58 at Wilmington.
in Ohio, and 62 at Jackson. At Indianapolis, drizzle and fog were reported, with a temperature of 59. The current time is 9:27 a.m. Eastern Daylight Time. Now for the official National Weather Service forecast for Frankfort and surrounding communities. Today, cloudy with a 50% chance of rain showers. Highs in the upper 60s. Northeast winds 5 to 10 miles an hour shifting to the northwest in the afternoon. Tonight, mostly cloudy until midnight, then becoming partly cloudy. Lows in the mid-50s. West winds up to 10 miles an hour. Columbus Day, warmer. Mostly sunny. Highs in the lower 80s. Southwest winds up to 10 miles an hour. Monday night, clear. Lows in the lower 60s. Southwest winds 5 to 10 miles an hour. And now the extended forecast for the radio listening area. Tuesday and Tuesday night, clear. Highs in the mid-80s. Lows in the mid-60s. Wednesday and Wednesday night, partly cloudy. Chance of showers and slight chance of thunderstorms. Highs in the lower 80s. Lows in the lower 60s. Chance of precipitation 50%. Thursday and Thursday night, mostly cloudy with chance of rain showers and slight chance of thunderstorms. Highs in the upper 70s. Lows in the upper 50s. Chance of precipitation 40%. Friday and Friday night, partly cloudy. A 40% chance of rain showers. Highs in the lower 70s. Lows in the lower 40s. Saturday and Saturday night, cooler. Partly cloudy. Highs in the upper 50s. Lows in the mid-30s. 9 a.m. Eastern Daylight Time weather conditions across north-central Kentucky. At Frankfort. And the pressure was 29.92 inches and steady. At Lexington, light rain was falling, reducing the visibility to 2.5 miles. The temperature was 60 degrees, the dew point 59, and the relative humidity 96%. The wind was north at 5 miles an hour. The pressure was 29.93 inches and rising. At Louisville, light rain was falling. The temperature was 61 degrees, the dew point 60, and the relative humidity 97%. The wind was north at 7 miles an hour. The pressure was 29.93 inches and steady. At Frankfort, and the pressure was 29.92 inches and steady. Elsewhere around the region, at Bowling Green, rain was falling with a temperature of 59. It was cloudy, with a temperature of 61 at Covington, 60 at Jasper, Indiana, 58 at Wilmington, Ohio, and 62 at Jackson. At Indianapolis, drizzle and fog were reported, with a temperature of 59. Now for the official National Weather Service forecast for Frankfort and surrounding communities. Today, cloudy with a 50% chance of rain showers. Highs in the upper 60s. Northeast winds 5 to 10 miles an hour shifting to the northwest in the afternoon. Tonight, mostly cloudy until midnight, then becoming partly cloudy. Lows in the mid-50s. West winds up to 10 miles an hour. Columbus Day, warmer. Mostly sunny. Highs in the lower 80s. Southwest winds up to 10 miles an hour. Monday night, clear. Lows in the lower 60s. Southwest winds 5 to 10 miles an hour. And now the extended forecast for the radio listening area. Tuesday and Tuesday night, clear. Highs in the mid-80s. Lows in the mid-60s. Wednesday and Wednesday night, partly cloudy. Chance of showers and slight chance of thunderstorms. Highs in the lower 80s. Lows in the lower 60s. Chance of precipitation 50%. Thursday and Thursday night, mostly cloudy with chance of rain showers and slight chance of thunderstorms. Highs in the upper 70s. Lows in the upper 50s. Chance of precipitation 40%. Friday and Friday night, partly

cloudy. A 40% chance of rain showers. Highs in the lower 70s. Lows in the lower 40s. Saturday and Saturday night, cooler. Partly cloudy. Highs in the upper 50s. Lows in the mid-30s. The current time is 9:32 a.m. Eastern Daylight Time. 9 a.m. Eastern Daylight Time weather conditions across north-central Kentucky. At Frankfort. And the pressure was 29.92 inches and steady. At Lexington, light rain was falling, reducing the visibility to 2.5 miles. The pressure was 29.92 inches and steady. At Lexington, light rain was falling, reducing the visibility to 2.5 miles. The temperature was 60 degrees, the dew point 59, and the relative humidity 96%. The wind was north at 5 miles an hour. The pressure was 29.93 inches and rising. At Louisville, light rain was falling. The temperature was 61 degrees, the dew point 60, and the relative humidity 97%. The wind was north at 7 miles an hour. The pressure was 29.93 inches and steady. At Frankfort, and the pressure was 29.92 inches and steady. Elsewhere around the region, at Bowling Green, rain was falling with a temperature of 59. It was cloudy with a temperature of 61 at Covington, 60 at Jasper, Indiana, 58 at Wilmington, Ohio, and 62 at Jackson. At Indianapolis, drizzle and fog were reported with a temperature of 59. Now for the official National Weather Service forecast for Frankfort and surrounding communities. Today, cloudy with a 50% chance of rain showers. Highs in the upper 60s. Northeast winds 5 to 10 miles an hour shifting to the northwest in the afternoon. Tonight, mostly cloudy until midnight, then becoming partly cloudy. Lows in the mid-50s. West winds up to 10 miles an hour. Columbus Day, warmer. Mostly sunny. Highs in the lower 80s. Southwest winds up to 10 miles an hour. Monday night, clear. Lows in the lower 60s. Southwest winds 5 to 10 miles an hour. And now the extended forecast for the radio listening area. Tuesday and Tuesday night, clear. Highs in the mid-80s. Lows in the mid-60s. Wednesday and Wednesday night, partly cloudy. Chance of showers and slight chance of thunderstorms. Highs in the lower 80s. Lows in the lower 60s. Chance of precipitation 50%. Thursday and Thursday night, mostly cloudy with chance of rain showers and slight chance of thunderstorms. Highs in the upper 70s. Lows in the upper 50s. Chance of precipitation 40%. Friday and Friday night, partly cloudy. A 40% chance of rain showers. Highs in the lower 70s. Lows in the lower 40s. Saturday and Saturday night, cooler. Partly cloudy. Highs in the upper 50s. Lows in the mid-30s. 9 a.m. Eastern Daylight Time weather conditions across north-central Kentucky. At Frankfort. And the pressure was 29.92 inches and steady. At Lexington, light rain was falling, reducing the visibility to 2.5 miles. The temperature was 60 degrees, the dew point 59, and the relative humidity 96%. The wind was north at 5 miles an hour. The pressure was 29.93 inches and rising. At Louisville, light rain was falling. The temperature was 61 degrees, the dew point 60, and the relative humidity 97%. The wind was north at 7 miles an hour. The pressure was 29.93 inches and steady. At Frankfort, and the pressure was 29.92 inches and steady. Elsewhere around the region, at Bowling Green, rain was falling with a temperature of 59. It was cloudy, with a temperature of 61 at Covington, 60 at Jasper, Indiana, 58 at Wilmington, Ohio, and 62 at

lower 80s. Southwest winds up to 10 miles an hour. Monday night, clear. Lows in the lower 60s. Southwest winds 5 to 10 miles an hour. And now the extended forecast for the radio listening area. Tuesday and Tuesday night, clear. Highs in the mid-80s. Lows in the mid-60s. Wednesday and Wednesday night, partly cloudy. Chance of showers and slight chance of thunderstorms. Highs in the lower 80s. Lows in the lower 60s. Chance of precipitation 50%. Thursday and Thursday night, mostly cloudy with chance of rain showers and slight chance of thunderstorms. Highs in the upper 70s. Lows in the upper 50s. Chance of precipitation 40%. Friday and Friday night, partly cloudy. A 40% chance of rain showers. Highs in the lower 70s. Lows in the lower 40s. Saturday and Saturday night, cooler. Partly cloudy. Highs in the upper 50s. Lows in the mid-30s. 9 a.m. Eastern Daylight Time weather conditions across north-central Kentucky. At Frankfort. And the pressure was 29.92 inches and steady. At Lexington, light rain was falling, reducing the visibility to 2.5 miles. The temperature was 60 degrees, the dew point 59, and the relative humidity 96%. The wind was north at 5 miles an hour. The pressure was 29.93 inches and rising. At Louisville, light rain was falling. The temperature was 61 degrees, the dew point 60, and the relative humidity 97%. The wind was north at 7 miles an hour. The pressure was 29.93 inches and steady. At Frankfort, and the pressure was 29.92 inches and steady. Elsewhere around the region, at Bowling Green, rain was falling with a temperature of 59. It was cloudy, with a temperature of 61 at Covington, 60 at Jasper, Indiana, 58 at Wilmington, Ohio, and 62 at Jackson. At Indianapolis, drizzle and fog were reported, with a temperature of 59. Now for the official National Weather Service forecast for Frankfort and surrounding communities. Today, cloudy with a 50% chance of rain showers. Highs in the upper 60s. Northeast winds 5 to 10 miles an hour shifting to the northwest in the afternoon. Tonight, mostly cloudy until midnight, then becoming partly cloudy. Lows in the mid-50s. West winds up to 10 miles an hour. Columbus Day, warmer. Mostly sunny. Highs in the lower 80s. Southwest winds up to 10 miles an hour. Monday night, clear. Lows in the lower 60s. Southwest winds 5 to 10 miles an hour. And now the extended forecast for the radio listening area. Tuesday and Tuesday night, clear. Highs in the mid-80s. Lows in the mid-60s. Wednesday and Wednesday night, partly cloudy. Chance of showers and slight chance of thunderstorms. Highs in the lower 80s. Lows in the lower 60s. Chance of precipitation 50%. Thursday and Thursday night, mostly cloudy with chance of rain showers and slight chance of thunderstorms. Highs in the upper 70s. Lows in the upper 50s. Chance of precipitation 40%. Friday and Friday night, partly cloudy. A 40% chance of rain showers. Highs in the lower 70s. Lows in the lower 40s. Saturday and Saturday night, cooler. Partly cloudy. Highs in the upper 50s. Lows in the mid-30s. 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The current time is 9:43 a.m. Eastern Daylight Time. 9 a.m. Eastern Daylight Time weather conditions across north-central

Louisville, Kentucky, at Frankfort, and the pressure was 29.92 inches and steady. At Lexington, light rain was falling, reducing the visibility to 2.5 miles. The temperature was 60 degrees, the dew point 59, and the relative humidity 96%. The wind was north at 5 miles an hour. The pressure was 29.93 inches and rising. At Louisville, light rain was falling. The temperature was 61 degrees, the dew point 60, and the relative humidity 97%. The wind was north at 7 miles an hour. The pressure was 29.93 inches and steady. At Frankfort, and the pressure was 29.92 inches and steady. Elsewhere around the region, at Bowling Green, rain was falling with a temperature of 59. It was cloudy with a temperature of 61 at Covington, 60 at Jasper, Indiana, 58 at Wilmington, Ohio, and 62 at Jackson. At Indianapolis, drizzle and fog were reported with a temperature of 59. Now for the official National Weather Service forecast for Frankfort and surrounding communities. Today, cloudy with a 50% chance of rain showers. Highs in the upper 60s. Northeast winds 5 to 10 miles an hour shifting to the northwest in the afternoon. Tonight, mostly cloudy until midnight, then becoming partly cloudy. Lows in the mid-50s. West winds up to 10 miles an hour. Columbus Day, warmer. Mostly sunny. Highs in the lower 80s. Southwest winds up to 10 miles an hour. Monday night, clear. Lows in the lower 60s. Southwest winds 5 to 10 miles an hour. And now the extended forecast for the radio listening area. Tuesday and Tuesday night, clear. Highs in the mid-80s. Lows in the mid-60s. Wednesday and Wednesday night, partly cloudy. Chance of showers and slight chance of thunderstorms. Highs in the lower 80s. Lows in the lower 60s. Chance of precipitation 50%. Thursday and Thursday night, mostly cloudy with chance of rain showers and slight chance of thunderstorms. Highs in the upper 70s. Lows in the upper 50s. Chance of precipitation 40%. Friday and Friday night, partly cloudy. A 40% chance of rain showers. Highs in the lower 70s. Lows in the lower 40s. Saturday and Saturday night, cooler. Partly cloudy. Highs in the upper 50s. Lows in the mid-30s. 9 a.m. Eastern Daylight Time weather conditions across north-central Kentucky. At Frankfort. And the pressure was 29.92 inches and steady. At Lexington, light rain was falling, reducing the visibility to 2.5 miles. The temperature was 60 degrees, the dew point 59, and the relative humidity 96%. The wind was north at 5 miles an hour. The pressure was 29.93 inches and rising. At Louisville, light rain was falling. The temperature was 61 degrees, the dew point 60, and the relative humidity 97%. The wind was north at 7 miles an hour. The pressure was 29.93 inches and steady. At Frankfort, and the pressure was 29.92 inches and steady. Elsewhere around the region, at Bowling Green, rain was falling with a temperature of 59. It was cloudy, with a temperature of 61 at Covington, 60 at Jasper, Indiana, 58 at Wilmington, Ohio, and 62 at Jackson. At Indianapolis, drizzle and fog were reported, with a temperature of 59. The current time is 9:47 a.m. Eastern Daylight Time. Now for the official National Weather Service forecast for Frankfort and surrounding communities. Today, cloudy with a 50% chance of rain showers. Highs in the upper 60s. Northeast winds 5 to 10 miles an hour shifting to the northwest in the afternoon. Tonight, mostly cloudy until midnight, then becoming partly cloudy. Lows in the mid-50s. West

up to 10 miles an hour. Columbus Day, warmer. Mostly sunny. Highs in the lower 80s. Southwest winds up to 10 miles an hour. Monday night, clear. Lows in the lower 60s. Southwest winds 5 to 10 miles an hour. And now the extended forecast for the radio listening area. Tuesday and Tuesday night, clear. Highs in the mid-80s. Lows in the mid-60s. Wednesday and Wednesday night, partly cloudy. Chance of showers and slight chance of thunderstorms. Highs in the lower 80s. Lows in the lower 60s. Chance of precipitation 50%. Thursday and Thursday night, mostly cloudy with chance of rain showers and slight chance of thunderstorms. Highs in the upper 70s. Lows in the upper 50s. Chance of precipitation 40%. Friday and Friday night, partly cloudy. A 40% chance of rain showers. Highs in the lower 70s. Lows in the lower 40s. Saturday and Saturday night, cooler. Partly cloudy. Highs in the upper 50s. Lows in the mid-30s. 9 a.m. Eastern Daylight Time weather conditions across north-central Kentucky. At Frankfort. And the pressure was 29.92 inches and steady. At Lexington, light rain was falling, reducing the visibility to 2.5 miles. The temperature was 60 degrees, the dew point 59, and the relative humidity 96%. The wind was north at 5 miles an hour. The pressure was 29.93 inches and rising. At Louisville, light rain was falling. The temperature was 61 degrees, the dew point 60, and the relative humidity 97%. The wind was north at 7 miles an hour. The pressure was 29.93 inches and steady. At Frankfort, and the pressure was 29.92 inches and steady. Elsewhere around the region, at Bowling Green, rain was falling with a temperature of 59. It was cloudy, with a temperature of 61 at Covington, 60 at Jasper, Indiana, 58 at Wilmington, Ohio, and 62 at Jackson. At Indianapolis, drizzle and fog were reported, with a temperature of 59. Now for the official National Weather Service forecast for Frankfort and surrounding communities. Today, cloudy with a 50% chance of rain showers. Highs in the upper 60s. Northeast winds 5 to 10 miles an hour shifting to the northwest in the afternoon. Tonight, mostly cloudy until midnight, then becoming partly cloudy. Lows in the mid-50s. West winds up to 10 miles an hour. Columbus Day, warmer. Mostly sunny. Highs in the lower 80s. Southwest winds up to 10 miles an hour. Monday night, clear. Lows in the lower 60s. Southwest winds 5 to 10 miles an hour. And now the extended forecast for the radio listening area. Tuesday and Tuesday night, clear. Highs in the mid-80s. Lows in the mid-60s. Wednesday and Wednesday night, partly cloudy. Chance of showers and slight chance of thunderstorms. Highs in the lower 80s. Lows in the lower 60s. Chance of precipitation 50%. Thursday and Thursday night, mostly cloudy with chance of rain showers and slight chance of thunderstorms. Highs in the upper 70s. Lows in the upper 50s. Chance of precipitation 40%. Friday and Friday night, partly cloudy. A 40% chance of rain showers. Highs in the lower 70s. Lows in the lower 40s. Saturday and Saturday night, cooler. Partly cloudy. Highs in the upper 50s. Lows in the mid-30s. The current time is 9:52 a.m. Eastern Daylight Time. 9 a.m. Eastern Daylight Time weather conditions across north-central Kentucky. At Frankfort. And the pressure was 29.92 inches and steady. At Lexington, light rain was falling, reducing the visibility to 2.5.

6 miles. The temperature was 60 degrees, the dew point 59, and the relative humidity 96%. The wind was north at 5 miles an hour. The pressure was 29.93 inches and rising. At Louisville, light rain was falling. The temperature was 61 degrees, the dew point 60, and the relative humidity 97%. The wind was north at 7 miles an hour. The pressure was 29.93 inches and steady. At Frankfort, and the pressure was 29.92 inches and steady. Elsewhere around the region, at Bowling Green, rain was falling with a temperature of 59. It was cloudy with a temperature of 61 at Covington, 60 at Jasper, Indiana, 58 at Wilmington, Ohio, and 62 at Jackson. At Indianapolis, drizzle and fog were reported with a temperature of 59. Now for the official National Weather Service forecast for Frankfort and surrounding communities. Today, cloudy with a 50% chance of rain showers. Highs in the upper 60s. Northeast winds 5 to 10 miles an hour shifting to the northwest in the afternoon. Tonight, mostly cloudy until midnight, then becoming partly cloudy. Lows in the mid-50s. West winds up to 10 miles an hour. Columbus Day, warmer. Mostly sunny. Highs in the lower 80s. Southwest winds up to 10 miles an hour. Monday night, clear. Lows in the lower 60s. Southwest winds 5 to 10 miles an hour. And now the extended forecast for the radio listening area. Tuesday and Tuesday night, clear. Highs in the mid-80s. Lows in the mid-60s. Wednesday and Wednesday night, partly cloudy. Chance of showers and slight chance of thunderstorms. Highs in the lower 80s. Lows in the lower 60s. Chance of precipitation 50%. Thursday and Thursday night, mostly cloudy with chance of rain showers and slight chance of thunderstorms. Highs in the upper 70s. Lows in the upper 50s. Chance of precipitation 40%. Friday and Friday night, partly cloudy. A 40% chance of rain showers. Highs in the lower 70s. Lows in the lower 40s. Saturday and Saturday night, cooler. Partly cloudy. Highs in the upper 50s. Lows in the mid-30s. 9 a.m. Eastern Daylight Time weather conditions across north-central Kentucky. At Frankfort. And the pressure was 29.92 inches and steady. At Lexington, light rain was falling, reducing the visibility to 2.5 miles. The temperature was 60 degrees, the dew point 59, and the relative humidity 96%. The wind was north at 5 miles an hour. The pressure was 29.93 inches and rising. At Louisville, light rain was falling. The temperature was 61 degrees, the dew point 60, and the relative humidity 97%. The wind was north at 7 miles an hour. The pressure was 29.93 inches and steady. At Frankfort, and the pressure was 29.92 inches and steady. Elsewhere around the region, at Bowling Green, rain was falling with a temperature of 59. It was cloudy, with a temperature of 61 at Covington, 60 at Jasper, Indiana, 58 at Wilmington, Ohio, and 62 at Jackson. At Indianapolis, drizzle and fog were reported, with a temperature of 59. The current time is 9:57 a.m. Eastern Daylight Time. Now for the official National Weather Service forecast for Frankfort and surrounding communities. Today, cloudy with a 50% chance of rain showers. Highs in the upper 60s. Northeast winds 5 to 10 miles an hour shifting to the northwest in the afternoon. Tonight, mostly cloudy until midnight, then becoming partly cloudy. Lows in the mid-50s. West winds up to 10 miles an hour. Columbus Day, warmer. Mostly sunny. Highs in the lower 80s. Southwest winds up to 10 miles an hour.

Monday night, clear. Lows in the lower 60s. Southwest winds 5 to 10 miles an hour. And now the extended forecast for the radio listening area. Tuesday and Tuesday night, clear. Highs in the mid-80s. Lows in the mid-60s. Wednesday and Wednesday night, partly cloudy. Chance of showers and slight chance of thunderstorms. Highs in the lower 80s. Lows in the lower 60s. Chance of precipitation 50%. Thursday and Thursday night, mostly cloudy with chance of rain showers and slight chance of thunderstorms. Highs in the upper 70s. Lows in the upper 50s. Chance of precipitation 40%. Friday and Friday night, partly cloudy. A 40% chance of rain showers. Highs in the lower 70s. Lows in the lower 40s. Saturday and Saturday night, cooler. Partly cloudy. Highs in the upper 50s. Lows in the mid-30s. Here are some river levels reported this morning. On the Kentucky River, Highbridge Lock 9.3, Frankfort Lock 6.9, Lockport Lock 8.4, on North Elkhorn Creek, Georgetown 3.7. Here are some nearby reservoir levels. Harrington Lake 734.2, Taylorsville Lake 546.4. 9 a.m. Eastern Daylight Time weather conditions across north central Kentucky. At Frankfort, and the pressure was 29.92 inches and steady. At Lexington, light rain was falling, reducing the visibility to 2.5 miles. The temperature was 60 degrees, the dew point 59, and the relative humidity 96%. The wind was north at 5 miles an hour. The pressure was 29.93 inches and rising. At Louisville, light rain was falling. The temperature was 61 degrees, the dew point 60, and the relative humidity 97%. The wind was north at 7 miles an hour. The pressure was 29.93 inches and steady. At Frankfort, and the pressure was 29.92 inches and steady. Elsewhere around the region, at Bowling Green, rain was falling with a temperature of 59. It was cloudy, with a temperature of 61 at Covington, 60 at Jasper, Indiana, 58 at Wilmington, Ohio, and 62 at Jackson. At Indianapolis, drizzle and fog were reported, with a temperature of 59. Now for the official National Weather Service forecast for Frankfort and surrounding communities. Today, cloudy with a 50% chance of rain showers. Highs in the upper 60s. Northeast winds 5 to 10 miles an hour shifting to the northwest in the afternoon. Tonight, mostly cloudy until midnight, then becoming partly cloudy. Lows in the mid-50s. West winds up to 10 miles an hour. Columbus Day, warmer. Mostly sunny. Highs in the lower 80s. Southwest winds up to 10 miles an hour. Monday night, clear. Lows in the lower 60s. Southwest winds 5 to 10 miles an hour. And now the extended forecast for the radio listening area. Tuesday and Tuesday night, clear. Highs in the mid-80s. Lows in the mid-60s. Wednesday and Wednesday night, partly cloudy. Chance of showers and slight chance of thunderstorms. Highs in the lower 80s. Lows in the lower 60s. Chance of precipitation 50%. Thursday and Thursday night, mostly cloudy with chance of rain showers and slight chance of thunderstorms. Highs in the upper 70s. Lows in the upper 50s. Chance of precipitation 40%. Friday and Friday night, partly cloudy. A 40% chance of rain showers. Highs in the lower 70s. Lows in the lower 40s. Saturday and Saturday night, cooler. Partly cloudy. Highs in the upper 50s. Lows in the mid-30s. The current time is 10:02 a.m. Eastern Daylight Time. Here are some river levels reported this morning. On the Kentucky River, Highbridge Lock 9.

6.3, Frankfurt Lock 6.9, Lockport Lock 8.4, on North Elkhorn Creek, Georgetown 3.7. Here are some nearby reservoir levels. Harrington Lake 734.2, Taylorsville Lake 546.4. 9 a.m. Eastern Daylight Time weather conditions across north central Kentucky. At Frankfort, and the pressure was 29.92 inches and steady. At Lexington, light rain was falling, reducing the visibility to 2.5 miles. The temperature was 60 degrees, the dew point 59, and the relative humidity 96%. The wind was north at 5 miles an hour. The pressure was 29.93 inches and rising. At Louisville, light rain was falling. The temperature was 61 degrees, the dew point 60, and the relative humidity 97%. The wind was north at 7 miles an hour. The pressure was 29.93 inches and steady. At Frankfort, and the pressure was 29.92 inches and steady. Elsewhere around the region, at Bowling Green, rain was falling with a temperature of 59. It was cloudy, with a temperature of 61 at Covington, 60 at Jasper, Indiana, 58 at Wilmington, Ohio, and 62 at Jackson. At Indianapolis, drizzle and fog were reported, with a temperature of 59. 10 a.m. Eastern Daylight Time weather conditions across north central Kentucky. At Frankfort, and the pressure was 29.93 inches and rising. At Lexington, light rain was falling. The temperature was 61 degrees, the dew point 60, and the relative humidity 97%. The wind was north at 7 miles an hour. The pressure was 29.93 inches and steady. At Louisville, it was cloudy. The temperature was 62 degrees, the dew point 60, and the relative humidity 93%. The wind was north at 9 miles an hour. The pressure was 29.94 inches and rising. At Frankfort, and the pressure was 29.93 inches and rising. Elsewhere around the region, rain was falling with a temperature of 60 at Covington and 62 at Jackson. It was cloudy with a temperature of 60 at Indianapolis, 60 at Jasper, Indiana, 59 at Wilmington, Ohio, and 59 at Bowling Green. Now for the official National Weather Service forecast for Frankfort and surrounding communities. Today, cloudy with a 50% chance of rain showers. Highs in the upper 60s. Northeast winds 5 to 10 miles an hour shifting to the northwest in the afternoon. Tonight, mostly cloudy until midnight, then becoming partly cloudy. Lows in the mid-50s. West winds up to 10 miles an hour. Columbus Day, warmer. Mostly sunny. Highs in the lower 80s. Southwest winds up to 10 miles an hour. Monday night, clear. Lows in the lower 60s. Southwest winds 5 to 10 miles an hour. And now the extended forecast for the radio listening area. Tuesday and Tuesday night, clear. Highs in the mid-80s. Lows in the mid-60s. Wednesday and Wednesday night, partly cloudy. Chance of showers and slight chance of thunderstorms. Highs in the lower 80s. Lows in the lower 60s. Chance of precipitation 50%. Thursday and Thursday night, mostly cloudy with chance of rain showers and slight chance of thunderstorms. Highs in the upper 70s. Lows in the upper 50s. Chance of precipitation 40%. Friday and Friday night, partly cloudy. A 40% chance of rain showers. Highs in the lower 70s. Lows in the lower 40s. Saturday and Saturday night, cooler. Partly cloudy. Highs in the upper 50s. Lows in the mid-30s. The current time is 10:07 a.m. Eastern Daylight Time. Here are some river levels reported this morning. On the Kentucky River, Highbridge Lock 9.3, Frankfort Lock 6.9, Lockport Lock 8.4, on North Elkhorn Creek, Georgetown.

3.7. Here are some nearby reservoir levels. Harrington Lake 734.2, Taylorsville Lake 546.4. 10 a.m. Eastern Daylight Time weather conditions across north central Kentucky. At Frankfort, and the pressure was 29.93 inches and rising. At Lexington, light rain was falling. The temperature was 61 degrees, the dew point 60, and the relative humidity 97%. The wind was north at 7 miles an hour. The pressure was 29.93 inches and steady. At Louisville, it was cloudy. The temperature was 62 degrees, the dew point 60, and the relative humidity 93%. The wind was north at 9 miles an hour. The pressure was 29.94 inches and rising. At Frankfort, and the pressure was 29.93 inches and rising. Elsewhere around the region, rain was falling with a temperature of 60 at Covington and 62 at Jackson. It was cloudy with a temperature of 60 at Indianapolis, 60 at Jasper, Indiana, 59 at Wilmington, Ohio, and 59 at Bowling Green. Now for the official National Weather Service forecast for Frankfort and surrounding communities. Today, cloudy with a 50% chance of rain showers. Highs in the upper 60s. Northeast winds 5 to 10 miles an hour shifting to the northwest in the afternoon. Tonight, mostly cloudy until midnight, then becoming partly cloudy. Lows in the mid-50s. West winds up to 10 miles an hour. Columbus Day, warmer. Mostly sunny. Highs in the lower 80s. Southwest winds up to 10 miles an hour. Monday night, clear. Lows in the lower 60s. Southwest winds 5 to 10 miles an hour. And now the extended forecast for the radio listening area. Tuesday and Tuesday night, clear. Highs in the mid-80s. Lows in the mid-60s. Wednesday and Wednesday night, partly cloudy. Chance of showers and slight chance of thunderstorms. Highs in the lower 80s. Lows in the lower 60s. Chance of precipitation 50%. Thursday and Thursday night, mostly cloudy with chance of rain showers and slight chance of thunderstorms. Highs in the upper 70s. Lows in the upper 50s. Chance of precipitation 40%. Friday and Friday night, partly cloudy. A 40% chance of rain showers. Highs in the lower 70s. Lows in the lower 40s. Saturday and Saturday night, cooler. Partly cloudy. Highs in the upper 50s. Lows in the mid-30s. Here are some river levels reported this morning. On the Kentucky River, Highbridge Lock 9.3, Frankfort Lock 6.9, Lockport Lock 8.4, on North Elkhorn Creek, Georgetown 3.7. Here are some nearby reservoir levels. Harrington Lake 734.2, Taylorsville Lake 546.4. 10 a.m. Eastern Daylight Time weather conditions across north central Kentucky. At Frankfort, and the pressure was 29.93 inches and rising. At Lexington, light rain was falling. The temperature was 61 degrees, the dew point 60, and the relative humidity 97%. The wind was north at 7 miles an hour. The pressure was 29.93 inches and steady. At Louisville, it was cloudy. The temperature was 62 degrees, the dew point 60, and the relative humidity 93%. The wind was north at 9 miles an hour. The pressure was 29.94 inches and rising. At Frankfort, and the pressure was 29.93 inches and rising. Elsewhere around the region, rain was falling with a temperature of 60 at Covington and 62 at Jackson. It was cloudy with a temperature of 60 at Indianapolis, 60 at Jasper, Indiana, 59 at Wilmington, Ohio, and 59 at Bowling Green. 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

Weather Service Forecast Office in Louisville on a transmitter located in Frankfurt on a frequency of 162.5 megahertz. The current time is 10:13 a.m. Eastern Daylight Time. 10 a.m. Eastern Daylight Time weather conditions across north central Kentucky at Frankfurt. And the pressure was 29.93 inches and rising. At Lexington, light rain was falling. The temperature was 61 degrees, the dew point 60, and the relative humidity 97%. The wind was north at 7 miles an hour. The pressure was 29.93 inches and steady. At Louisville, it was cloudy. The temperature was 62 degrees, the dew point 60, and the relative humidity 93%. The wind was north at 9 miles an hour. The pressure was 29.94 inches and rising at Frankfurt. And the pressure was 29.93 inches and rising. Elsewhere around the region, rain was falling with a temperature of 60 at Covington and 62 at Jackson. It was cloudy with a temperature of 60 at Indianapolis, 60 at Jasper, Indiana, 59 at Wilmington, Ohio, and 59 at Bowling Green. Now for the official National Weather Service forecast for Frankfurt and surrounding communities. Today, cloudy with a 50% chance of rain showers. Highs in the upper 60s. Northeast winds 5 to 10 miles an hour shifting to the northwest in the afternoon. Tonight, mostly cloudy until midnight, then becoming partly cloudy. Lows in the mid-50s. West winds up to 10 miles an hour. Columbus Day, warmer. Mostly sunny. Highs in the lower 80s. Southwest winds up to 10 miles an hour. Monday night, clear. Lows in the lower 60s. Southwest winds 5 to 10 miles an hour. And now the extended forecast for the radio listening area. Tuesday and Tuesday night, clear. Highs in the mid-80s. Lows in the mid-60s. Wednesday and Wednesday night, partly cloudy. Chance of showers and slight chance of thunderstorms. Highs in the lower 80s. Lows in the lower 60s. Chance of precipitation 50%. Thursday and Thursday night, mostly cloudy with chance of rain showers and slight chance of thunderstorms. Highs in the upper 70s. Lows in the upper 50s. Chance of precipitation 40%. Friday and Friday night, partly cloudy. A 40% chance of rain showers. Highs in the lower 70s. Lows in the lower 40s. Saturday and Saturday night, cooler. Partly cloudy. Highs in the upper 50s. Lows in the mid-30s. Here are some river levels reported this morning. On the Kentucky River, Highbridge Lock 9.3. Frankfurt Lock 6.9, Lockport Lock 8.4, on North Elkhorn Creek, Georgetown 3.7. Here are some nearby reservoir levels: Harrington Lake 734.2, Taylorsville Lake 546.4. 10 a.m. Eastern Daylight Time weather conditions across north central Kentucky at Frankfurt, and the pressure was 29.93 inches and rising. At Lexington, light rain was falling. The temperature was 61 degrees, the dew point 60, and the relative humidity 97%. The wind was north at 7 miles an hour. The pressure was 29.93 inches and steady. At Louisville, it was cloudy. The temperature was 62 degrees, the dew point 60, and the relative humidity 93%. The wind was north at 9 miles an hour. The pressure was 29.94 inches and rising at Frankfurt. And the pressure was 29.93 inches and rising. Elsewhere around the region, rain was falling with a temperature of 60 at Covington and 62 at Jackson. It was cloudy with a temperature of 60 at Indianapolis, 60 at Jasper, Indiana, 59 at Wilmington, Ohio, and 59 at Bowling Green. The current time is 10:18 a.m. Eastern Daylight Time. Now for the

official National Weather Service forecast for Frankfurt and surrounding communities. Today, cloudy with a 50% chance of rain showers. Highs in the upper 60s. Northeast winds 5 to 10 miles an hour shifting to the northwest in the afternoon. Tonight, mostly cloudy until midnight, then becoming partly cloudy. Lows in the mid-50s. West winds up to 10 miles an hour. Columbus Day, warmer. Mostly sunny. Highs in the lower 80s. Southwest winds up to 10 miles an hour. Monday night, clear. Lows in the lower 60s. Southwest winds 5 to 10 miles an hour. And now the extended forecast for the radio listening area. Tuesday and Tuesday night, clear. Highs in the mid-80s. Lows in the mid-60s. Wednesday and Wednesday night, partly cloudy. Chance of showers and slight chance of thunderstorms. Highs in the lower 80s. Lows in the lower 60s. Chance of precipitation 50%. Thursday and Thursday night, mostly cloudy with chance of rain showers and slight chance of thunderstorms. Highs in the upper 70s. Lows in the upper 50s. Chance of precipitation 40%. Friday and Friday night, partly cloudy. A 40% chance of rain showers. Highs in the lower 70s. Lows in the lower 40s. Saturday and Saturday night, cooler. Partly cloudy. Highs in the upper 50s. Lows in the mid-30s. Here are some river levels reported this morning. On the Kentucky River, Highbridge Lock 9.3, Frankfurt Lock 6.9, Lockport Lock 8.4, on North Elkhorn Creek, Georgetown 3.7. Here are some nearby reservoir levels. Harrington Lake 734.2, Taylorsville Lake 546.4. 10 a.m. Eastern Daylight Time weather conditions across north central Kentucky. At Frankfort, and the pressure was 29.93 inches and rising. At Lexington, light rain was falling. The temperature was 61 degrees, the dew point 60, and the relative humidity 97%. The wind was north at 7 miles an hour. The pressure was 29.93 inches and steady. At Louisville, it was cloudy. The temperature was 62 degrees, the dew point 60, and the relative humidity 93%. The wind was north at 9 miles an hour. The pressure was 29.94 inches and rising. At Frankfort, and the pressure was 29.93 inches and rising. Elsewhere around the region, rain was falling, with a temperature of 60 at Covington and 62 at Jackson. It was cloudy, with a temperature of 60 at Indianapolis, 60 at Jasper, Indiana, 59 at Wilmington, Ohio, and 59 at Bowling Green. Now for the official National Weather Service forecast for Frankfort and surrounding communities. Today, cloudy with a 50% chance of rain showers. Highs in the upper 60s. Northeast winds 5 to 10 miles an hour shifting to the northwest in the afternoon. Tonight, mostly cloudy until midnight, then becoming partly cloudy. Lows in the mid-50s. West winds up to 10 miles an hour. Columbus Day, warmer. Mostly sunny. Highs in the lower 80s. Southwest winds up to 10 miles an hour. Monday night, clear. Lows in the lower 60s. Southwest winds 5 to 10 miles an hour. And now the extended forecast for the radio listening area. Tuesday and Tuesday night, clear. Highs in the mid-80s. Lows in the mid-60s. Wednesday and Wednesday night, partly cloudy. Chance of showers and slight chance of thunderstorms. Highs in the lower 80s. Lows in the lower 60s. Chance of precipitation 50%. Thursday and Thursday night, mostly cloudy with chance of rain showers and slight chance of thunderstorms. Highs in the upper 70s. Lows in the upper 50s. Chance of precipitation 40%. Friday and Friday night, partly cloudy.

Cambridge Lock 9.3, Frankfurt Lock 6.9, Lockport Lock 8.4, on North Elkhorn. On the Kentucky River, Pinebridge Lock 9.3, Frankfurt Lock 6.9, Lockport Lock 8.4, on North Elkhorn Creek, Georgetown 3.7. Here are some nearby reservoir levels. Harrington Lake 734.2, Taylorsville Lake 546.4. 10 a.m. Eastern Daylight Time weather conditions across north central Kentucky. At Frankfort, and the pressure was 29.93 inches and rising. At Lexington, light rain was falling. The temperature was 61 degrees, the dew point 60, and the relative humidity 97%. The wind was north at 7 miles an hour. The pressure was 29.93 inches and steady. At Louisville, it was cloudy. The temperature was 62 degrees, the dew point 60, and the relative humidity 93%. The wind was north at 9 miles an hour. The pressure was 29.94 inches and rising. At Frankfort, and the pressure was 29.93 inches and rising. Elsewhere around the region, rain was falling, with a temperature of 60 at Covington and 62 at Jackson. It was cloudy, with a temperature of 60 at Indianapolis, 60 at Jasper, Indiana, 59 at Wilmington, Ohio, and 59 at Bowling Green. Now for the official National Weather Service forecast for Frankfort and surrounding communities. Today, slight chance of thunderstorms in the morning. Rain showers likely through the day. Highs in the upper 60s. Northeast winds up to 5 miles an hour, shifting to the northwest in the afternoon. Chance of precipitation 70%. Tonight, mostly cloudy until midnight, then becoming partly cloudy. Patchy fog after midnight. Lows in the mid-50s. West winds up to 10 miles an hour. Columbus Day, warmer. Mostly sunny. Patchy fog in the morning. Highs in the lower 80s. Southwest winds up to 10 miles an hour. Monday night, clear. Lows in the lower 60s. Southwest winds 5 to 10 miles an hour. And now the extended forecast for the radio listening area. Tuesday and Tuesday night, clear. Highs in the mid-80s. Lows in the mid-60s. Wednesday and Wednesday night, mostly cloudy. Chance of showers and slight chance of thunderstorms. Highs in the lower 80s. Lows in the lower 60s. Chance of precipitation 50%. Thursday and Thursday night, mostly cloudy with chance of showers and slight chance of thunderstorms. Highs in the upper 70s. Lows in the upper 50s. Chance of precipitation 40%. Friday and Friday night, partly cloudy. A 40% chance of rain showers. Highs in the lower 70s. Lows in the lower 40s. Saturday and Saturday night, cooler. Partly cloudy. Highs in the upper 50s. Lows in the mid-30s. Here are some river levels reported this morning. On the Kentucky River, Pinebridge Lock 9.3, Frankfort Lock 6.9, Lockport Lock 8.4, on North Elkhorn Creek, Georgetown 3.7. Here are some nearby reservoir levels. Harrington Lake 734.2, Taylorsville Lake 546.4. The current time is 10:37 a.m. Eastern Daylight Time. 10 a.m. Eastern Daylight Time weather conditions across north central Kentucky. At Frankfort, and the pressure was 29.93 inches and rising. At Lexington, light rain was falling. The temperature was 61 degrees, the dew point 60, and the relative humidity 97%. The wind was north at 7 miles an hour. The pressure was 29.93 inches and steady. At Louisville, it was cloudy. The temperature was 62 degrees, the dew point 60, and the relative humidity 93%. The wind was north at 9 miles an hour. The pressure was 29.94 inches and rising. At Frankfort,

mostly cloudy until midnight, then becoming partly cloudy. Patchy fog after midnight. Lows in the mid-50s. West wind up to 10 miles an hour. Columbus Day, warmer. Mostly sunny. Patchy fog in the morning. Highs in the lower 80s. Southwest wind up to 10 miles an hour. Monday night, clear. Lows in the lower 60s. Southwest winds 5 to 10 miles an hour. And now the extended forecast for the radio listening area. Tuesday and Tuesday night, clear. Highs in the mid-80s. Lows in the mid-60s. Wednesday and Wednesday night, mostly cloudy. Chance of showers and slight chance of thunderstorms. Highs in the lower 80s. Lows in the lower 60s. Chance of precipitation 50%. Thursday and Thursday night, mostly cloudy with chance of showers and slight chance of thunderstorms. Highs in the upper 70s. Lows in the upper 50s. Chance of precipitation 40%. Friday and Friday night, partly cloudy. A 40% chance of rain showers. Highs in the lower 70s. Lows in the lower 40s. Saturday and Saturday night, cooler. Partly cloudy. Highs in the upper 50s. Lows in the mid-30s. Here are some river levels reported this morning. On the Kentucky River, Highbridge Lock 9.3, Frankfort Lock 6.9, Lockport Lock 8.4, on North Elkhorn Creek, Georgetown 3.7. Here are some nearby reservoir levels. Harrington Lake 734.2, Taylorsville Lake 546.4. 10 a.m. Eastern Daylight Time weather conditions across north central Kentucky. At Frankfort, and the pressure was 29.93 inches in rising. At Lexington, light rain was falling. The temperature was 61 degrees, the dew point 60, and the relative humidity 97%. The wind was north at 7 miles an hour. The pressure was 29.93 inches and steady. At Louisville, it was cloudy. The temperature was 62 degrees, the dew point 60, and the relative humidity 93%. The wind was north at 9 miles an hour. The pressure was 29.94 inches and rising. At Frankfort, and the pressure was 29.93 inches and rising. Elsewhere around the region, rain was falling, with a temperature of 60 at Covington and 62 at Jackson. It was cloudy, with a temperature of 60 at Indianapolis, 60 at Jasper, Indiana, 59 at Wilmington, Ohio, and 59 at Bowling Green. 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The current time is 10:42 a.m. Eastern Daylight Time. Now for the official National Weather Service forecast for Frankfort and surrounding communities. Today, slight chance of thunderstorms in the morning. Rain showers likely through the day. Highs in the upper 60s. Northeast winds up to 5 miles an hour shifting to the northwest in the afternoon. Chance of precipitation 70%. Tonight, mostly cloudy until midnight, then becoming partly cloudy. Patchy fog after midnight. Lows in the mid-50s. West winds up to 10 miles an hour. Columbus Day, warmer. Mostly sunny. Patchy fog in the morning. Highs in the lower 80s. Southwest winds up to 10 miles an hour. Monday night, clear. Lows in the lower 60s. Southwest winds 5 to 10 miles an hour. And now the extended forecast for the radio listening area. Tuesday and Tuesday night, clear. Highs in the mid-80s. Lows in the mid-60s. Wednesday and Wednesday night, mostly cloudy. Chance of showers and slight chance of thunderstorms. Highs in the lower 80s.

the lower 60s. Chance of precipitation 50%. Thursday and Thursday night, mostly cloudy with chance of showers and slight chance of thunderstorms. Highs in the upper 70s. Lows in the upper 50s. Chance of precipitation 40%. Friday and Friday night, partly cloudy. A 40% chance of rain showers. Highs in the lower 70s. Lows in the lower 40s. Saturday and Saturday night, cooler. Partly cloudy. Highs in the upper 50s. Lows in the mid-30s. Here are some river levels reported this morning. On the Kentucky River, Highbridge Lock 9.3, Frankfort Lock 6.9, Lockport Lock 8.4, on North Elkhorn Creek, Georgetown 3.7. Here are some nearby reservoir levels. Harrington Lake 734.2, Taylorsville Lake 546.4. 10 a.m. Eastern Daylight Time weather conditions across north central Kentucky. At Frankfort, and the pressure was 29.93 inches in rising. At Lexington, light rain was falling. The temperature was 61 degrees, the dew point 60, and the relative humidity 97%. The wind was north at 7 miles an hour. The pressure was 29.93 inches and steady. At Louisville, it was cloudy. The temperature was 62 degrees, the dew point 60, and the relative humidity 93%. The wind was north at 9 miles an hour. The pressure was 29.94 inches and rising. At Frankfort, and the pressure was 29.93 inches and rising. Elsewhere around the region, rain was falling with a temperature of 60 at Covington and 62 at Jackson. It was cloudy with a temperature of 60 at Indianapolis, 60 at Jasper, Indiana, 59 at Wilmington, Ohio, and 59 at Bowling Green. Now for the official National Weather Service forecast for Frankfort and surrounding communities. Today, slight chance of thunderstorms in the morning. Rain showers likely through the day. Highs in the upper 60s. Northeast winds up to 5 miles an hour shifting to the northwest in the afternoon. Chance of precipitation 70%. Tonight, mostly cloudy until midnight, then becoming partly cloudy. Patchy fog after midnight. Lows in the mid-50s. West winds up to 10 miles an hour. Columbus Day, warmer. Mostly sunny. Patchy fog in the morning. Highs in the lower 80s. Southwest winds up to 10 miles an hour. Monday night, clear. Lows in the lower 60s. Southwest winds 5 to 10 miles an hour. And now the extended forecast for the radio listening area. Tuesday and Tuesday night, clear. Highs in the mid-80s. Lows in the mid-60s. Wednesday and Wednesday night, mostly cloudy. Chance of showers and slight chance of thunderstorms. Highs in the lower 80s. Lows in the lower 60s. Chance of precipitation 50%. Thursday and Thursday night, mostly cloudy with chance of showers and slight chance of thunderstorms. Highs in the upper 70s. Lows in the upper 50s. Chance of precipitation 40%. Friday and Friday night, partly cloudy. A 40% chance of rain showers. Highs in the lower 70s. Lows in the lower 40s. Saturday and Saturday night, cooler. Partly cloudy. Highs in the upper 50s. Lows in the mid-30s. The current time is 10:48 a.m. Eastern Daylight Time. Here are some river levels reported this morning. On the Kentucky River, Highbridge Lock 9.3, Frankfort Lock 6.9, Lockport Lock 8.4, on North Elkhorn Creek, Georgetown 3.7. Here are some nearby reservoir levels. Harrington Lake 734.2, Taylorsville Lake 546.4. 10 a.m. Eastern Daylight Time weather conditions across north central Kentucky. At Frankfort, and the pressure was 29.93 inches and rising.

At Lexington, light rain was falling. The temperature was 61 degrees, the dew point 60, and the relative humidity 97%. The wind was north at 7 miles an hour. The pressure was 29.93 inches and steady. At Louisville, it was cloudy. The temperature was 62 degrees, the dew point 60, and the relative humidity 93%. The wind was north at 9 miles an hour. The pressure was 29.94 inches and rising. At Frankfort, and the pressure was 29.93 inches and rising. Elsewhere around the region, rain was falling with a temperature of 60 at Covington and 62 at Jackson. It was cloudy with a temperature of 60 at Indianapolis, 60 at Jasper, Indiana, 59 at Wilmington, Ohio, and 59 at Bowling Green. Now for the official National Weather Service forecast for Frankfort and surrounding communities. Today, slight chance of thunderstorms in the morning. Rain showers likely through the day. Highs in the upper 60s. Northeast winds up to 5 miles an hour shifting to the northwest in the afternoon. Chance of precipitation 70%. Tonight, mostly cloudy until midnight, then becoming partly cloudy. Patchy fog after midnight. Lows in the mid-50s. West winds up to 10 miles an hour. Columbus Day, warmer. Mostly sunny. Patchy fog in the morning. Highs in the lower 80s. Southwest winds up to 10 miles an hour. Monday night, clear. Lows in the lower 60s. Southwest winds 5 to 10 miles an hour. And now the extended forecast for the radio listening area. Tuesday and Tuesday night, clear. Highs in the mid-80s. Lows in the mid-60s. Wednesday and Wednesday night, mostly cloudy. Chance of showers and slight chance of thunderstorms. Highs in the lower 80s. Lows in the lower 60s. Chance of precipitation 50%. Thursday and Thursday night, mostly cloudy with chance of showers and slight chance of thunderstorms. Highs in the upper 70s. Lows in the upper 50s. Chance of precipitation 40%. Friday and Friday night, partly cloudy. A 40% chance of rain showers. Highs in the lower 70s. Lows in the lower 40s. Saturday and Saturday night, cooler. Partly cloudy. Highs in the upper 50s. Lows in the mid-30s. Here are some river levels reported this morning. On the Kentucky River, Highbridge Lock 9.3, Frankfort Lock 6.9, Lockport Lock 8.4, on North Elkhorn Creek, Georgetown 3.7. Here are some nearby reservoir levels. Harrington Lake 734.2, Taylorsville Lake 546.4. The current time is 10:52 a.m. Eastern Daylight Time. 10 a.m. Eastern Daylight Time weather conditions across north central Kentucky. At Frankfort, and the pressure was 29.93 inches and rising. At Lexington, light rain was falling. The temperature was 61 degrees, the dew point 60, and the relative humidity 97%. The wind was north at 7 miles an hour. The pressure was 29.93 inches and steady. At Louisville, it was cloudy. The temperature was 62 degrees, the dew point 60, and the relative humidity 93%. The wind was north at 9 miles an hour. The pressure was 29.94 inches and rising. At Frankfort, and the pressure was 29.93 inches and rising. Elsewhere around the region, rain was falling with a temperature of 60 at Covington and 62 at Jackson. It was cloudy with a temperature of 60 at Indianapolis, 60 at Jasper, Indiana, 59 at Wilmington, Ohio, and 59 at Bowling Green. Now for the official National Weather Service forecast for Frankfort and surrounding communities. Today, slight chance of thunderstorms in the morning. Rain showers likely through the day. Highs in the upper 60s. Northeast wind.

up to 5 miles an hour, shifting to the northwest in the afternoon. Chance of precipitation 70%. Tonight, mostly cloudy until midnight, then becoming partly cloudy. Patchy fog after midnight. Lows in the mid-50s. West winds up to 10 miles an hour. Columbus Day, warmer. Mostly sunny. Patchy fog in the morning. Highs in the lower 80s. Southwest winds up to 10 miles an hour. Monday night, clear. Lows in the lower 60s. Southwest winds 5 to 10 miles an hour. And now the extended forecast for the radio listening area. Tuesday and Tuesday night, clear. Highs in the mid-80s. Lows in the mid-60s. Wednesday and Wednesday night, mostly cloudy. Chance of showers and slight chance of thunderstorms. Highs in the lower 80s. Lows in the lower 60s. Chance of precipitation 50%. Thursday and Thursday night, mostly cloudy with chance of showers and slight chance of thunderstorms. Highs in the upper 70s. Lows in the upper 50s. Chance of precipitation 40%. Friday and Friday night, partly cloudy. A 40% chance of rain showers. Highs in the lower 70s. Lows in the lower 40s. Saturday and Saturday night, cooler. Partly cloudy. Highs in the upper 50s. Lows in the mid-30s. Here are some river levels reported this morning. On the Kentucky River, Highbridge Lock 9.3, Frankfort Lock 6.9, Lockport Lock 8.4, on North Elkhorn Creek, Georgetown 3.7. Here are some nearby reservoir levels. Harrington Lake 734.2, Taylorsville Lake 546.4. 10 a.m. Eastern Daylight Time weather conditions across north central Kentucky. At Frankfort, and the pressure was 29.93 inches and rising. At Lexington, light rain was falling. The temperature was 61 degrees. The dew point 60, and the relative humidity 97%. The wind was north at 7 miles an hour. The pressure was 29.93 inches and steady. At Louisville, it was cloudy. The temperature was 62 degrees, the dew point 60, and the relative humidity 93%. The wind was north at 9 miles an hour. The pressure was 29.94 inches and rising. At Frankfort, and the pressure was 29.93 inches and rising. Elsewhere around the region, rain was falling with a temperature of 60 at Covington and 62 at Jackson. It was cloudy with a temperature of 60 at Indianapolis, 60 at Jasper, Indiana, 59 at Wilmington, Ohio, and 59 at Bowling Green. The current time is 10:57 a.m. Eastern Daylight Time. Now for the official National Weather Service forecast for Frankfort and surrounding communities. Today, slight chance of thunderstorms in the morning. Rain showers likely through the day. Highs in the upper 60s. Northeast winds up to 5 miles an hour, shifting to the northwest in the afternoon. Chance of precipitation 70%. Tonight, mostly cloudy until midnight, then becoming partly cloudy. Patchy fog after midnight. Lows in the mid-50s. West winds up to 10 miles an hour. Columbus Day, warmer. Mostly sunny. Patchy fog in the morning. Highs in the lower 80s. Southwest winds up to 10 miles an hour. Monday night, clear. Lows in the lower 60s. Southwest winds 5 to 10 miles an hour. And now the extended forecast for the radio listening area. Tuesday and Tuesday night, clear. Highs in the mid-80s. Lows in the mid-60s. Wednesday and Wednesday night, mostly cloudy. Chance of showers and slight chance of thunderstorms. Highs in the lower 80s. Lows in the lower 60s. Chance of precipitation 50%. Thursday and Thursday night, mostly cloudy with chance of showers and slight chance of thunderstorms.

highs in the upper 70s, lows in the upper 50s. Chance of precipitation 40%. Friday and Friday night, partly cloudy. A 40% chance of rain showers. Highs in the lower 70s. Lows in the lower 40s. Saturday and Saturday night, cooler. Partly cloudy. Highs in the upper 50s. Lows in the mid 30s. Here are some river levels reported this morning. On the Kentucky River, Highbridge Lock 9.3, Frankfort Lock 6.9, Lockport Lock 8.4, on North Elkhorn Creek, Georgetown 3.7. Here are some nearby reservoir levels. Harrington Lake 734.2, Taylorsville Lake 546.4. 10 a.m. Eastern Daylight Time weather conditions across north central Kentucky. At Frankfort, and the pressure was 29.93 inches and rising. At Lexington, light rain was falling. The temperature was 61 degrees, the dew point 60, and the relative humidity 97%. The wind was north at 7 miles an hour. The pressure was 29.93 inches and steady. At Louisville, it was cloudy. The temperature was 62 degrees, the dew point 60, and the relative humidity 93%. The wind was north at 9 miles an hour. The pressure was 29.94 inches and rising. At Frankfort, and the pressure was 29.93 inches and rising. Elsewhere around the region, rain was falling, with a temperature of 60 at Covington and 62 at Jackson. It was cloudy, with a temperature of 60 at Indianapolis, 60 at Jasper, Indiana, 59 at Wilmington, Ohio, and 59 at Bowling Green. Now for the official National Weather Service forecast for Frankfort and surrounding communities. Today, slight chance of thunderstorms in the morning. Rain showers likely through the day. Highs in the upper 60s. Northeast winds up to 5 miles an hour shifting to the northwest in the afternoon. Chance of precipitation 70%. Tonight, mostly cloudy until midnight, then becoming partly cloudy. Patchy fog after midnight. Lows in the mid-50s. West winds up to 10 miles an hour. Columbus Day, warmer. Mostly sunny. Patchy fog in the morning. Highs in the lower 80s. Southwest winds up to 10 miles an hour. Monday night, clear. Lows in the lower 60s. Southwest winds 5 to 10 miles an hour. And now the extended forecast for the radio listening area. Tuesday and Tuesday night, clear. Highs in the mid-80s. Lows in the mid-60s. Wednesday and Wednesday night, mostly cloudy. Chance of showers and slight chance of thunderstorms. Highs in the lower 80s. Lows in the lower 60s. Chance of precipitation 50%. Thursday and Thursday night, mostly cloudy with chance of showers and slight chance of thunderstorms. Highs in the upper 70s. Lows in the upper 50s. Chance of precipitation 40%. Friday and Friday night, partly cloudy. A 40% chance of rain showers. Highs in the lower 70s. Lows in the lower 40s. Saturday and Saturday night, cooler. Partly cloudy. Highs in the upper 50s. Lows in the mid-30s. The current time is 11:02 a.m. Eastern Daylight Time. Here are some river levels reported this morning. On the Kentucky River, Highbridge Lock 9.3, Frankfort Lock 6.9, Lockport Lock 8.4, on North Elkhorn Creek, Georgetown 3.7. Here are some nearby reservoir levels. Harrington Lake 734.2, Taylorsville Lake 546.4. 10 a.m. Eastern Daylight Time weather conditions across north central Kentucky. At Frankfort, and the pressure was 29.93 inches and rising. At Lexington, light rain was falling. The temperature was 61 degrees, the dew point 60, and the relative humidity 97%. The wind

was north at 7 miles an hour. The pressure was 29.93 inches and steady. At Louisville, it was cloudy. The temperature was 62 degrees, the dew point 60, and the relative humidity 93%. The wind was north at 9 miles an hour. The pressure was 29.94 inches and rising. At Frankfurt, and the pressure was 29.93 inches and rising. Elsewhere around the region, rain was falling with a temperature of 60 at Covington and 62 at Jackson. It was cloudy with a temperature of 60 at Indianapolis, 60 at Jasper, Indiana, 59 at Wilmington, Ohio, and 59 at Bowling Green. 11 a.m. Eastern Daylight Time weather conditions across north-central Kentucky. At Frankfort, and the pressure was 29.92 inches and falling. At Lexington, light rain was falling. The temperature was 62 degrees, the dew point 61, and the relative humidity 96%. The wind was north at 6 miles an hour. The pressure was 29.93 inches and steady. At Louisville, it was cloudy. The temperature was 62 degrees, the dew point 60, and the relative humidity 93%. The wind was north at 8 miles an hour. The pressure was 29.96 inches and rising. At Frankfort, and the pressure was 29.92 inches and falling. Elsewhere around the region, at Jackson, rain was falling with a temperature of 62. At Covington, drizzle was falling with a temperature of 61. It was cloudy, with a temperature of 61 at Indianapolis, 62 at Jasper, Indiana, 60 at Wilmington, Ohio, and 60 at Bowling Green. Now for the official National Weather Service forecast for Frankfort and surrounding communities. Today, slight chance of thunderstorms in the morning. Rain showers likely through the day. Highs in the upper 60s. Northeast winds up to 5 miles an hour shifting to the northwest in the afternoon. Chance of precipitation 70%. Tonight, mostly cloudy until midnight, then becoming partly cloudy. Patchy fog after midnight. Lows in the mid-50s. West winds up to 10 miles an hour. Columbus Day, warmer. Mostly sunny. Patchy fog in the morning. Highs in the lower 80s. Southwest winds up to 10 miles an hour. Monday night, clear. Lows in the lower 60s. Southwest winds 5 to 10 miles an hour. And now the extended forecast for the radio listening area. Tuesday and Tuesday night, clear. Highs in the mid 80s. Lows in the mid 60s. Wednesday and Wednesday night, mostly cloudy. Chance of showers and slight chance of thunderstorms. Highs in the lower 80s. Lows in the lower 60s. Chance of precipitation 50%. Thursday and Thursday night, mostly cloudy with chance of showers and slight chance of thunderstorms. Highs in the upper 70s. Lows in the upper 50s. Chance of precipitation 40%. Friday and Friday night, partly cloudy. A 40% chance of rain showers. Highs in the lower 70s. Lows in the lower 40s. Saturday and Saturday night, cooler. Partly cloudy. Highs in the upper 50s. Lows in the mid-30s. The current time is 11:07 a.m. Eastern Daylight Time. Here are some river levels reported this morning. On the Kentucky River, Highbridge Lock 9.3, Frankfort Lock 6.9, Lockport Lock 8.4, on North Elkhorn Creek, Georgetown 3.7. Here are some nearby reservoir levels: Harrington Lake 734.2, Taylorsville Lake 546.4. 11 a.m. Eastern Daylight Time weather conditions across north-central Kentucky. At Frankfort, and the pressure was 29.92 inches and falling. At Lexington, light rain was falling. The temperature was 62 degrees, the dew point 61, and the relative humidity 96%. The wind was north.

at 6 miles an hour. The pressure was 29.93 inches and steady. At Louisville, it was cloudy. The temperature was 62 degrees, the dew point 60, and the relative humidity 93%. The wind was north at 8 miles an hour. The pressure was 29.96 inches and rising at Frankfort, and the pressure was 29.92 inches and falling. Elsewhere around the region, at Jackson, rain was falling with a temperature of 62. At Covington, drizzle was falling with a temperature of 61. It was cloudy with a temperature of 61 at Indianapolis, 62 at Jasper, Indiana, 60 at Wilmington, Ohio, and 60 at Bowling Green. Now for the official National Weather Service forecast for Frankfort and surrounding communities. Today, slight chance of thunderstorms in the morning. Rain showers likely through the day. Highs in the upper 60s. Northeast winds up to 5 miles an hour shifting to the northwest in the afternoon. Chance of precipitation 70%. Tonight, mostly cloudy until midnight, then becoming partly cloudy. Patchy fog after midnight. Lows in the mid-50s. West winds up to 10 miles an hour. Columbus Day, warmer. Mostly sunny. Patchy fog in the morning. Highs in the lower 80s. Southwest winds up to 10 miles an hour. Monday night, clear. Lows in the lower 60s. Southwest winds 5 to 10 miles an hour. And now the extended forecast for the radio listening area. Tuesday and Tuesday night, clear. Highs in the mid-80s. Lows in the mid-60s. Wednesday and Wednesday night, mostly cloudy. Chance of showers and slight chance of thunderstorms. Highs in the lower 80s. Lows in the lower 60s. Chance of precipitation 50%. Thursday and Thursday night, mostly cloudy with chance of showers and slight chance of thunderstorms. Highs in the upper 70s. Lows in the upper 50s. Chance of precipitation 40%. Friday and Friday night, partly cloudy. A 40% chance of rain showers. Highs in the lower 70s. Lows in the lower 40s. Saturday and Saturday night, cooler. Partly cloudy. Highs in the upper 50s. Lows in the mid-30s. Here are some river levels reported this morning. On the Kentucky River, Highbridge Lock 9.3, Frankfort Lock 6.9, Lockport Lock 8.4, on North Elkhorn Creek, Georgetown 3.7. Here are some nearby reservoir levels. Harrington Lake 734.2, Taylorsville Lake 546.4. 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The current time is 11:12 a.m. Eastern Daylight Time. 11 a.m. Eastern Daylight Time weather conditions across north-central Kentucky. At Frankfort. And the pressure was 29.92 inches and falling. At Lexington, light rain was falling. The temperature was 62 degrees, the dew point 61, and the relative humidity 96%. The wind was north at 6 miles an hour. The pressure was 29.93 inches and steady. At Louisville, it was cloudy. The temperature was 62 degrees, the dew point 60, and the relative humidity 93%. The wind was north at 8 miles an hour. The pressure was 29.96 inches and rising at Frankfort. And the pressure was 29.92 inches and falling. Elsewhere around the region, at Jackson, rain was falling with a temperature of 62. At Covington, drizzle was falling with a temperature of 61. It was cloudy with a temperature of 61 at Indianapolis, 62 at Jasper, Indiana, 60 at Wilmington, Ohio, and 60 at Bowling Green.

7 a.m. Eastern Daylight Time weather conditions across north-central Kentucky at Frankfort, and the pressure was 29.92 inches and falling. At Lexington, light rain was falling. The temperature was 62 degrees, the dew point 61, and the relative humidity 96%. The wind was north at 6 miles an hour. The pressure was 29.93 inches and steady. At Louisville, it was cloudy. The temperature was 62 degrees, the dew point 60, and the relative humidity 93%. The wind was north at 8 miles an hour. The pressure was 29.96 inches and rising at Frankfort, and the pressure was 29.92 inches and falling. Elsewhere around the region, at Jackson, rain was falling with a temperature of 62. At Covington, drizzle was falling with a temperature of 61. It was cloudy with a temperature of 61 at Indianapolis, 62 at Jasper, Indiana, 60 at Wilmington, Ohio, and 60 at Bowling Green. Now for the official National Weather Service forecast for Frankfort and surrounding communities. Today, slight chance of thunderstorms in the morning. Rain showers likely through the day. Highs in the upper 60s. Northeast winds up to 5 miles an hour, shifting to the northwest in the afternoon. Chance of precipitation 70%. Tonight, mostly cloudy until midnight, then becoming partly cloudy. Patchy fog after midnight. Lows in the mid-50s. West winds up to 10 miles an hour. Columbus Day, warmer. Mostly sunny. Patchy fog in the morning. Highs in the lower 80s. Southwest winds up to 10 miles an hour. Monday night, clear. Lows in the lower 60s. Southwest winds 5 to 10 miles an hour. And now the extended forecast for the radio listening area. Tuesday and Tuesday night, clear. Highs in the mid-80s. Lows in the mid-60s. Wednesday and Wednesday night, mostly cloudy. Chance of showers and slight chance of thunderstorms. Highs in the lower 80s. Lows in the lower 60s. Chance of precipitation 50%. Thursday and Thursday night, mostly cloudy with chance of showers and slight chance of thunderstorms. Highs in the upper 70s. Lows in the upper 50s. Chance of precipitation 40%. Friday and Friday night, partly cloudy. A 40% chance of rain showers. Highs in the lower 70s. Lows in the lower 40s. Saturday and Saturday night, cooler. Partly cloudy. Highs in the upper 50s. Lows in the mid-30s. The current time is 11:17 a.m. Eastern Daylight Time. Here are some river levels reported this morning. On the Kentucky River, Highbridge Lock 9.3, Frankfort Lock 6.9, Lockport Lock 8.4, on North Elkhorn Creek, Georgetown 3.7. Here are some nearby reservoir levels: Harrington Lake 734.2, Taylorsville Lake 546.4. 11 a.m. Eastern Daylight Time weather conditions across north-central Kentucky. At Frankfort, and the pressure was 29.92 inches and falling. At Lexington, light rain was falling. The temperature was 62 degrees, the dew point 61, and the relative humidity 96%. The wind was north at 6 miles an hour. The pressure was 29.93 inches and steady. At Louisville, it was cloudy. The temperature was 62 degrees, the dew point 60, and the relative humidity 93%. The wind was north at 8 miles an hour. The pressure was 29.96 inches and rising at Frankfort, and the pressure was 29.92 inches and falling. Elsewhere around the region, at Jackson, rain was falling with a temperature of 62. At Covington, drizzle was falling with a temperature of 61. It was cloudy with a temperature of 61 at Indianapolis, 62 at Jasper, Indiana, 60 at Wilmington, Ohio, and 60

Bowling Green. Now for the official National Weather Service forecast for Frankfort and surrounding communities. Today, slight chance of thunderstorms in the morning. Rain showers likely through the day. Highs in the upper 60s. Northeast winds up to 5 miles an hour, shifting to the northwest in the afternoon. Chance of precipitation 70%. Tonight, mostly cloudy until midnight, then becoming partly cloudy. Patchy fog after midnight. Lows in the mid-50s. West winds up to 10 miles an hour. Columbus Day, warmer. Mostly sunny. Patchy fog in the morning. Highs in the lower 80s. Southwest winds up to 10 miles an hour. Monday night, clear. Lows in the lower 60s. Southwest winds 5 to 10 miles an hour. And now the extended forecast for the radio listening area. Tuesday and Tuesday night, clear. Highs in the mid-80s. Lows in the mid-60s. Wednesday and Wednesday night, mostly cloudy. Chance of showers and slight chance of thunderstorms. Highs in the lower 80s. Lows in the lower 60s. Chance of precipitation 50%. Thursday and Thursday night, mostly cloudy with chance of showers and slight chance of thunderstorms. Highs in the upper 70s. Lows in the upper 50s. Chance of precipitation 40%. Friday and Friday night, partly cloudy. A 40% chance of rain showers. Highs in the lower 70s. Lows in the lower 40s. Saturday and Saturday night, cooler. Partly cloudy. Highs in the upper 50s. Lows in the mid-30s. Here are some river levels reported this morning. On the Kentucky River, Highbridge Lock 9.3, Frankfort Lock 6.9, Lockport Lock 8.4, on North Elkhorn Creek, Georgetown 3.7. Here are some nearby reservoir levels. Harrington Lake 734.2, Taylorsville Lake 546.4. 11 a.m. Eastern Daylight Time weather conditions across north central Kentucky. At Frankfort, and the pressure was 29.92 inches and falling. At Lexington, light rain was falling. The temperature was 62 degrees, the dew point 61, and the relative humidity 96%. The wind was north at 6 miles an hour. The pressure was 29.93 inches and steady. At Louisville, it was cloudy. The temperature was 62 degrees, the dew point 60, and the relative humidity 93%. The wind was north at 8 miles an hour. The pressure was 29.96 inches and rising. At Frankfort, and the pressure was 29.92 inches and falling. Elsewhere around the region, at Jackson, rain was falling with a temperature of 62. At Covington, drizzle was falling with a temperature of 61. It was cloudy with a temperature of 61 at Indianapolis, 62 at Jasper, Indiana, 60 at Wilmington, Ohio, and 60 at Bowling Green. The current time is 11:22 a.m. Eastern Daylight Time. Now for the official National Weather Service forecast for Frankfort and surrounding communities. Today, slight chance of thunderstorms in the morning. Rain showers likely through the day. Highs in the upper 60s. Northeast winds up to 5 miles an hour, shifting to the northwest in the afternoon. Chance of precipitation 70%. Tonight, mostly cloudy until midnight, then becoming partly cloudy. Patchy fog after midnight. Lows in the mid-50s. West winds up to 10 miles an hour. Columbus Day, warmer. Mostly sunny. Patchy fog in the morning. Highs in the lower 80s. Southwest winds up to 10 miles an hour. Monday night, clear. Lows in the lower 60s. Southwest winds 5 to 10 miles an hour. And now the extended forecast for the radio listening area. Tuesday and Tuesday night, clear. Highs in the mid-80s. Lows in the mid-80s.

60s. Wednesday and Wednesday night, mostly cloudy. Chance of showers and slight chance of thunderstorms. Highs in the lower 80s. Lows in the lower 60s. Chance of precipitation 50%. Thursday and Thursday night, mostly cloudy with chance of showers and slight chance of thunderstorms. Highs in the upper 70s. Lows in the upper 50s. Chance of precipitation 40%. Friday and Friday night, partly cloudy. A 40% chance of rain showers. Highs in the lower 70s. Lows in the lower 40s. Saturday and Saturday night, cooler. Partly cloudy. Highs in the upper 50s. Lows in the mid 30s. Here are some river levels reported this morning. On the Kentucky River, Highbridge Lock 9.3, Frankfort Lock 6.9, Lockport Lock 8.4, on North Elkhorn Creek, Georgetown 3.7. Here are some nearby reservoir levels. Harrington Lake 734.2, Taylorsville Lake 546.4. 11 a.m. Eastern Daylight Time weather conditions across north central Kentucky. At Frankfort, and the pressure was 29.92 inches and falling. At Lexington, light rain was falling. The temperature was 62 degrees, the dew point 61, and the relative humidity 96%. The wind was north at 6 miles an hour. The pressure was 29.93 inches and steady. At Louisville, it was cloudy. The temperature was 62 degrees, the dew point 60, and the relative humidity 93%. The wind was north at 8 miles an hour. The pressure was 29.96 inches and rising. At Frankfort, and the pressure was 29.92 inches and falling. Elsewhere around the region, at Jackson, rain was falling with a temperature of 62. At Covington, drizzle was falling with a temperature of 61. It was cloudy with a temperature of 61 at Indianapolis, 62 at Jasper, Indiana, 60 at Wilmington, Ohio, and 60 at Bowling Green. Now for the official National Weather Service forecast for Frankfort and surrounding communities. Today, slight chance of thunderstorms in the morning. Rain showers likely through the day. Highs in the upper 60s. Northeast winds up to 5 miles an hour shifting to the northwest in the afternoon. Chance of precipitation 70%. Tonight, mostly cloudy until midnight, then becoming partly cloudy. Patchy fog after midnight. Lows in the mid-50s. West winds up to 10 miles an hour. Columbus Day, warmer. Mostly sunny. Patchy fog in the morning. Highs in the lower 80s. Southwest winds up to 10 miles an hour. Monday night, clear. Lows in the lower 60s. Southwest winds 5 to 10 miles an hour. And now the extended forecast for the radio listening area. Tuesday and Tuesday night, clear. Highs in the mid-80s. Lows in the mid-60s. Wednesday and Wednesday night, mostly cloudy. Chance of showers and slight chance of thunderstorms. Highs in the lower 80s. Lows in the lower 60s. Chance of precipitation 50%. Thursday and Thursday night, mostly cloudy with chance of showers and slight chance of thunderstorms. Highs in the upper 70s. Lows in the upper 50s. Chance of precipitation 40%. Friday and Friday night, partly cloudy. A 40% chance of rain showers. Highs in the lower 70s. Lows in the lower 40s. Saturday and Saturday night, cooler. Partly cloudy. Highs in the upper 50s. Lows in the mid-30s. The current time is 11:28 a.m. Eastern Daylight Time. Here are some river levels reported this morning. On the Kentucky River, Highbridge Lock 9.3, Frankfort Lock 6.9, Lockport Lock 8.4, on North Elkhorn Creek, Georgetown 3.7. Here are some nearby reservoir levels.
Harrington Lake 734.2, Taylorsville Lake 546.4. 11 a.m. Eastern Daylight Time weather conditions across north central Kentucky. At Frankfort. And the pressure was 29.92 inches and falling. At Lexington, light rain was falling. The temperature was 62 degrees, the dew point 61, and the relative humidity 96%. The wind was north at 6 miles an hour. The pressure was 29.93 inches and steady. At Louisville, it was cloudy. The temperature was 62 degrees, the dew point 60, and the relative humidity 93%. The wind was north at 8 miles an hour. The pressure was 29.96 inches and rising. At Frankfort, and the pressure was 29.92 inches and falling. Elsewhere around the region, at Jackson, rain was falling with a temperature of 62. At Covington, drizzle was falling with a temperature of 61. It was cloudy with a temperature of 61 at Indianapolis, 62 at Jasper, Indiana, 60 at Wilmington, Ohio, and 60 at Bowling Green. Now for the official National Weather Service forecast for Frankfort and surrounding communities. Today, slight chance of thunderstorms in the morning. Rain showers likely through the day. Highs in the upper 60s. Northeast winds up to 5 miles an hour shifting to the northwest in the afternoon. Chance of precipitation 70%. Tonight, mostly cloudy until midnight, then becoming partly cloudy. Patchy fog after midnight. Lows in the mid-50s. West winds up to 10 miles an hour. Columbus Day, warmer. Mostly sunny. Patchy fog in the morning. Highs in the lower 80s. Southwest winds up to 10 miles an hour. Monday night, clear. Lows in the lower 60s. Southwest winds 5 to 10 miles an hour. And now the extended forecast for the radio listening area. Tuesday and Tuesday night, clear. Highs in the mid-80s. Lows in the mid-60s. Wednesday and Wednesday night, mostly cloudy. Chance of showers and slight chance of thunderstorms. Highs in the lower 80s. Lows in the lower 60s. Chance of precipitation 50%. Thursday and Thursday night, mostly cloudy with chance of showers and slight chance of thunderstorms. Highs in the upper 70s. Lows in the upper 50s. Chance of precipitation 40%. Friday and Friday night, partly cloudy. A 40% chance of rain showers. Highs in the lower 70s. Lows in the lower 40s. Saturday and Saturday night, cooler. Partly cloudy. Highs in the upper 50s. Lows in the mid-30s. The current time is 11:32 a.m. Eastern Daylight Time. Here are some river levels reported this morning. On the Kentucky River, Highbridge Lock 9.3, Frankfort Lock 6.9, Lockport Lock 8.4, on North Elkhorn Creek, Georgetown 3.7. Here are some nearby reservoir levels. Harrington Lake 734.2, Taylorsville Lake 546.4. 11 a.m. Eastern Daylight Time weather conditions across north central Kentucky. At Frankfort, and the pressure was 29.92 inches and falling. At Lexington, light rain was falling. The temperature was 62 degrees, the dew point 61, and the relative humidity 96%. The wind was north at 6 miles an hour. The pressure was 29.93 inches and steady. At Louisville, it was cloudy. The temperature was 62 degrees, the dew point 60, and the relative humidity was north at 6 miles an hour. The pressure was 29.93 inches and steady. At Louisville, it was cloudy. The temperature was 62 degrees, the dew point 60, and the relative humidity 93%. The wind was north at 8 miles an hour. The pressure was 29.96 inches and rising. At Frankfort,
and the pressure was 29.92 inches and falling.

elsewhere around the region. At Jackson, rain was falling with a temperature of 62. At Covington, drizzle was falling with a temperature of 61. It was cloudy with a temperature of 61 at Indianapolis, 62 at Jasper, Indiana, 60 at Wilmington, Ohio, and 60 at Bowling Green. Now for the official National Weather Service forecast for Frankfort and surrounding communities. Today, slight chance of thunderstorms in the morning. Rain showers likely through the day. Highs in the upper 60s. Northeast winds up to 5 miles an hour shifting to the northwest in the afternoon. Chance of precipitation 70%. Tonight, mostly cloudy until midnight, then becoming partly cloudy. Patchy fog after midnight. Lows in the mid-50s. West winds up to 10 miles an hour. Columbus Day, warmer. Mostly sunny. Patchy fog in the morning. Highs in the lower 80s. Southwest winds up to 10 miles an hour. Monday night, clear. Lows in the lower 60s. Southwest winds 5 to 10 miles an hour. And now the extended forecast for the radio listening area. Tuesday and Tuesday night, clear. Highs in the mid 80s. Lows in the mid 60s. Wednesday and Wednesday night, mostly cloudy. Chance of showers and slight chance of thunderstorms. Highs in the lower 80s. Lows in the lower 60s. Chance of precipitation 50%. Thursday and Thursday night, mostly cloudy with chance of showers and slight chance of thunderstorms. Highs in the upper 70s. Lows in the upper 50s. Chance of precipitation 40%. Friday and Friday night, partly cloudy. A 40% chance of rain showers. Highs in the lower 70s. Lows in the lower 40s. Saturday and Saturday night, cooler. Partly cloudy. Highs in the upper 50s. Lows in the mid 30s. Here are some river levels reported this morning. On the Kentucky River, Highbridge Lock 9.3, Frankfort Lock 6.9, Lockport Lock 8.4, on North Elkhorn Creek, Georgetown 3.7. Here are some nearby reservoir levels. Harrington Lake 734.2, Taylorsville Lake 546.4. 11 a.m. Eastern Daylight Time weather conditions across north central Kentucky. At Frankfort, and the pressure was 29.92 inches and falling. At Lexington, light rain was falling. The temperature was 62 degrees, the dew point 61, and the relative humidity 96%. The wind was north at 6 miles an hour. The pressure was 29.93 inches and steady. At Louisville, it was cloudy. The temperature was 62 degrees, the dew point 60, and the relative humidity 93%. The wind was north at 8 miles an hour. The pressure was 29.96 inches and rising. At Frankfort, and the pressure was 29.92 inches and falling. Elsewhere around the region, at Jackson, rain was falling with a temperature of 62. At Covington, drizzle was falling with a temperature of 61. It was cloudy with a temperature of 61 at Indianapolis, 62 at Jasper, Indiana, 60 at Wilmington, Ohio, and 60 at Bowling Green. The current time is 11:37 a.m. Eastern Daylight Time. Now for the official National Weather Service forecast for Frankfort and surrounding communities. Today, slight chance of thunderstorms in the morning. Rain showers likely through the day. Highs in the upper 60s. Northeast winds up to 5 miles an hour shifting to the northwest in the afternoon. Chance of precipitation 70%. Tonight, mostly cloudy until midnight, then becoming partly cloudy. Patchy fog after midnight. Lows in the mid-50s. West winds up to 10 miles an hour. Columbus Day, warmer. Mostly sunny. Patchy fog in the morning. Highs in the lower 80s. Southwest winds up to 10 miles an hour.

hours. Highs in the lower 70s. Lows in the lower 40s. Saturday and Saturday night, cooler. Partly cloudy. Highs in the upper 50s. Lows in the mid 30s. Here are some river levels reported this morning. On the Kentucky River, Highbridge Lock 9.3, Frankfort Lock 6.9, Lockport Lock 8.4, on North Elkhorn Creek, Georgetown 3.7. Here are some nearby reservoir levels. Harrington Lake 734.2, Taylorsville Lake 546.4. 11 a.m. Eastern Daylight Time weather conditions across north central Kentucky. At Frankfort, and the pressure was 29.92 inches and falling. At Lexington, light rain was falling. The temperature was 62 degrees, the dew point 61, and the relative humidity 96%. The wind was north at 6 miles an hour. The pressure was 29.93 inches and steady. At Louisville, it was cloudy. The temperature was 62 degrees, the dew point 60, and the relative humidity 93%. The wind was north at 8 miles an hour. The pressure was 29.96 inches and rising. At Frankfort, and the pressure was 29.92 inches and falling. Elsewhere around the region, at Jackson, rain was falling with a temperature of 62. At Covington, drizzle was falling with a temperature of 61. It was cloudy with a temperature of 61 at Indianapolis, 62 at Jasper, Indiana, 60 at Wilmington, Ohio, and 60 at Bowling Green. Now for the official National Weather Service forecast for Frankfort and surrounding communities. Today, slight chance of thunderstorms in the morning. Rain showers likely through the day. Highs in the upper 60s. Northeast winds up to 5 miles an hour shifting to the northwest in the afternoon. Chance of precipitation 70%. Tonight, mostly cloudy until midnight, then becoming partly cloudy. Patchy fog after midnight. Lows in the mid-50s. West winds up to 10 miles an hour. Columbus Day, warmer. Mostly sunny. Patchy fog in the morning. Highs in the lower 80s. Southwest winds up to 10 miles an hour. Monday night, clear. Lows in the lower 60s. Southwest winds 5 to 10 miles an hour. And now the extended forecast for the radio listening area. Tuesday and Tuesday night, clear. Highs in the mid-80s. Lows in the mid-60s. Wednesday and Wednesday night, mostly cloudy. Chance of showers and slight chance of thunderstorms. Highs in the lower 80s. Lows in the lower 60s. Chance of precipitation 50%. Thursday and Thursday night, mostly cloudy with chance of showers and slight chance of thunderstorms. Highs in the upper 70s. Lows in the upper 50s. Chance of precipitation 40%. Friday and Friday night, partly cloudy. A 40% chance of rain showers. Highs in the lower 70s. Lows in the lower 40s. Saturday and Saturday night, cooler. Partly cloudy. Highs in the upper 50s. Lows in the mid-30s. 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The current time is 11:43 a.m. Eastern Daylight Time. Here are some river levels reported this morning. On the Kentucky River, Highbridge Lock 9.3, Frankfort Lock 6.9, Lockport Lock 8.4, on North Elkhorn Creek, Georgetown 3.7. Here are some nearby reservoir levels. Harrington Lake 734.2, Taylorsville Lake 546.4. 11 a.m. Eastern Daylight Time weather conditions across north central Kentucky. At Frankfort, and the pressure was 29.92 inches and falling.

At Lexington, light rain was falling. The temperature was 62 degrees, the dew point 61, and the relative humidity 96%. The wind was north at 6 miles an hour. The pressure was 29.93 inches and steady. At Louisville, it was cloudy. The temperature was 62 degrees, the dew point 60, and the relative humidity 93%. The wind was north at 8 miles an hour. The pressure was 29.96 inches and rising. At Frankfort, and the pressure was 29.92 inches and falling. Elsewhere around the region, at Jackson, rain was falling with a temperature of 62. At Covington, drizzle was falling with a temperature of 61. It was cloudy with a temperature of 61 at Indianapolis, 62 at Jasper, Indiana, 60 at Wilmington, Ohio, and 60 at Bowling Green. Now for the official National Weather Service forecast for Frankfort and surrounding communities. Today, slight chance of thunderstorms in the morning. Rain showers likely through the day. Highs in the upper 60s. Northeast winds up to 5 miles an hour shifting to the northwest in the afternoon. Chance of precipitation 70%. Tonight, mostly cloudy until midnight, then becoming partly cloudy. Patchy fog after midnight. Lows in the mid-50s. West winds up to 10 miles an hour. Columbus Day, warmer. Mostly sunny. Patchy fog in the morning. Highs in the lower 80s. Southwest winds up to 10 miles an hour. Monday night, clear. Lows in the lower 60s. Southwest winds 5 to 10 miles an hour. And now the extended forecast for the radio listening area. Tuesday and Tuesday night, clear. Highs in the mid-80s. Lows in the mid-60s. Wednesday and Wednesday night, mostly cloudy. Chance of showers and slight chance of thunderstorms. Highs in the lower 80s. Lows in the lower 60s. Chance of precipitation 50%. Thursday and Thursday night, mostly cloudy with chance of showers and slight chance of thunderstorms. Highs in the upper 70s. Lows in the upper 50s. Chance of precipitation 40%. Friday and Friday night, partly cloudy. A 40% chance of rain showers. Highs in the lower 70s. Lows in the lower 40s. Saturday and Saturday night, cooler. Partly cloudy. Highs in the upper 50s. Lows in the mid-30s. The current time is 11:47 a.m. Eastern Daylight Time. Here are some river levels reported this morning. On the Kentucky River, Highbridge Lock 9.3, Frankfort Lock 6.9, Lockport Lock 8.4, on North Elkhorn Creek, Georgetown 3.7. Here are some nearby reservoir levels: Harrington Lake 734.2, Taylorsville Lake 546.4. 11 a.m. Eastern Daylight Time weather conditions across north central Kentucky. At Frankfort, and the pressure was 29.92 inches and falling. At Lexington, light rain was falling. The temperature was 62 degrees, the dew point 61, and the relative humidity 96%. The wind was north at 6 miles an hour. The pressure was 29.93 inches and steady. At Louisville, it was cloudy. The temperature was 62 degrees, the dew point 60, and the relative humidity 93%. The wind was north at 8 miles an hour. The pressure was 29.96 inches and rising. At Frankfort, and the pressure was 29.92 inches and falling. Elsewhere around the region, at Jackson, rain was falling with a temperature of 62. At Covington, drizzle was falling with a temperature of 61. It was cloudy with a temperature of 61 at Indianapolis, 62 at Jasper, Indiana, 60 at Wilmington, Ohio, and 60 at Bowling Green. Now for the official National Weather Service forecast for Frankfort and surrounding communities. Today, slight chance of thunderstorm.

in the morning. Rain showers likely through the day. Highs in the upper 60s. Northeast winds up to 5 miles an hour, shifting to the northwest in the afternoon. Chance of precipitation 70%. Tonight, mostly cloudy until midnight, then becoming partly cloudy. Patchy fog after midnight. Lows in the mid-50s. West winds up to 10 miles an hour. Columbus Day, warmer. Mostly sunny. Patchy fog in the morning. Highs in the lower 80s. Southwest winds up to 10 miles an hour. Monday night, clear. Lows in the lower 60s. Southwest winds 5 to 10 miles an hour. And now the extended forecast for the radio listening area. Tuesday and Tuesday night, clear. Highs in the mid-80s. Lows in the mid-60s. Wednesday and Wednesday night, mostly cloudy. Chance of showers and slight chance of thunderstorms. Highs in the lower 80s. Lows in the lower 60s. Chance of precipitation 50%. Thursday and Thursday night, mostly cloudy with chance of showers and slight chance of thunderstorms. Highs in the upper 70s. Lows in the upper 50s. Chance of precipitation 40%. Friday and Friday night, partly cloudy. A 40% chance of rain showers. Highs in the lower 70s. Lows in the lower 40s. Saturday and Saturday night, cooler. Partly cloudy. Highs in the upper 50s. Lows in the mid-30s. Here are some river levels reported this morning. On the Kentucky River, Highbridge Lock 9.3, Frankfort Lock 6.9, Lockport Lock 8.4, on North Elkhorn Creek, Georgetown 3.7. Here are some nearby reservoir levels. Harrington Lake 734.2, Taylorsville Lake 546.4. 11 a.m. Eastern Daylight Time weather conditions across north central Kentucky. At Frankfort, and the pressure was 29.92 inches and falling. At Lexington, light rain was falling. The temperature was 62 degrees, the dew point 61, and the relative humidity 96%. The wind was north at 6 miles an hour. The pressure was 29.93 inches and steady. At Louisville, it was cloudy. The temperature was 62 degrees, the dew point 60, and the relative humidity 93%. The wind was north at 8 miles an hour. The pressure was 29.96 inches and rising. At Frankfort, and the pressure was 29.92 inches and falling. Elsewhere around the region, at Jackson, rain was falling with a temperature of 62. At Covington, drizzle was falling with a temperature of 61. It was cloudy, with a temperature of 61 at Indianapolis, 62 at Jasper, Indiana, 60 at Wilmington, Ohio, and 60 at Bowling Green. The current time is 11:53 a.m. Eastern Daylight Time. Now for the official National Weather Service forecast for Frankfort and surrounding communities. Today, slight chance of thunderstorms in the morning. Rain showers likely through the day. Highs in the upper 60s. Northeast winds up to 5 miles an hour, shifting to the northwest in the afternoon. Chance of precipitation 70%. Tonight, mostly cloudy until midnight, then becoming partly cloudy. Patchy fog after midnight. Lows in the mid-50s. West winds up to 10 miles an hour. Columbus Day, warmer. Mostly sunny. Patchy fog in the morning. Highs in the lower 80s. Southwest winds up to 10 miles an hour. Monday night, clear. Lows in the lower 60s. Southwest winds 5 to 10 miles an hour. And now the extended forecast for the radio listening area. Tuesday and Tuesday night, clear. Highs in the mid-80s. Lows in the mid-60s. Wednesday and Wednesday night, mostly cloudy. Chance of showers and slight chance of thunderstorms. Highs in the lower 80s.

South Central Kentucky at Frankfort, and the pressure was 29.93 inches and rising. At Lexington, light rain was falling. The temperature was 62 degrees, the dew point 61, and the relative humidity 96%. The wind was north at 6 miles an hour. The pressure was 29.93 inches and steady. At Louisville, it was cloudy. The temperature was 64 degrees, the dew point 60, and the relative humidity 87%. The wind was north at 12 miles an hour. The pressure was 29.95 inches and falling. At Frankfort, and the pressure was 29.93 inches and rising. Elsewhere around the region, at Jackson, rain was falling with a temperature of 65. It was cloudy with a temperature of 61 at Covington, 62 at Indianapolis, 63 at Jasper, Indiana, and 62 at Bowling Green. At Wilmington, Ohio, rain and fog were reported with a temperature of 60. Now for the official National Weather Service forecast for Frankfort and surrounding communities. Today, slight chance of thunderstorms in the morning. Rain showers likely through the day. Highs in the upper 60s. Northeast winds up to 5 miles an hour shifting to the northwest in the afternoon. Chance of precipitation 70%. Tonight, mostly cloudy until midnight, then becoming partly cloudy. Patchy fog after midnight. Lows in the mid-50s. West winds up to 10 miles an hour. Columbus Day, warmer. Mostly sunny. Patchy fog in the morning. Highs in the lower 80s. Southwest winds up to 10 miles an hour. Monday night, clear. Lows in the lower 60s. Southwest winds 5 to 10 miles an hour. And now the extended forecast for the radio listening area. Tuesday and Tuesday night, clear. Highs in the mid-80s. Lows in the mid-60s. Wednesday and Wednesday night, mostly cloudy. Chance of showers and slight chance of thunderstorms. Highs in the lower 80s. Lows in the lower 60s. Chance of precipitation 50%. Thursday and Thursday night, mostly cloudy with chance of showers and slight chance of thunderstorms. Highs in the upper 70s. Lows in the upper 50s. Chance of precipitation 40%. Friday and Friday night, partly cloudy. A 40% chance of rain showers. Highs in the lower 70s. Lows in the lower 40s. Saturday and Saturday night, cooler. Partly cloudy. Highs in the upper 50s. Lows in the mid-30s. The current time is 12:07 p.m. Eastern Daylight Time. Here are some river levels reported this morning. On the Kentucky River, Highbridge Lock 9.3, Frankfort Lock 6.9, Lockport Lock 8.4, on North Elkhorn Creek, Georgetown 3.7. Here are some nearby reservoir levels: Harrington Lake 734.2, Taylorsville Lake 546.4. Noon Eastern Daylight Time weather conditions across North Central Kentucky. At Frankfort, and the pressure was 29.93 inches and rising. At Lexington, light rain was falling. The temperature was 62 degrees, the dew point 61, and the relative humidity 96%. The wind was north at 6 miles an hour. The pressure was 29.93 inches and steady. At Louisville, it was cloudy. The temperature was 64 degrees, the dew point 60, and the relative humidity 87%. The wind was north at 12 miles an hour. The pressure was 29.95 inches and falling. At Frankfort, and the pressure was 29.93 inches and rising. Elsewhere around the region, at Jackson, rain was falling with a temperature of 65. It was cloudy, with a temperature of 61 at Covington, 62 at Indianapolis, 63 at Jasper, Indiana, and 62 at Bowling Green. At Wilmington, Ohio, rain and fog were reported, with a temperature of 60.

now for the official National Weather Service forecast for Frankfurt and surrounding communities. Today, slight chance of thunderstorms in the morning. Rain showers likely through the day. Highs in the upper 60s. Northeast winds up to 5 miles an hour shifting to the northwest in the afternoon. Chance of precipitation 70%. Tonight, mostly cloudy until midnight, then becoming partly cloudy. Patchy fog after midnight. Lows in the mid-50s. West winds up to 10 miles an hour. Columbus Day, warmer. Mostly sunny. Patchy fog in the morning. Highs in the lower 80s. Southwest winds up to 10 miles an hour. Monday night, clear. Lows in the lower 60s. Southwest winds 5 to 10 miles an hour. And now the extended forecast for the radio listening area. Tuesday and Tuesday night, clear. Highs in the mid-80s. Lows in the mid-60s. Wednesday and Wednesday night, mostly cloudy. Chance of showers and slight chance of thunderstorms. Highs in the lower 80s. Lows in the lower 60s. Chance of precipitation 50%. Thursday and Thursday night, mostly cloudy with chance of showers and slight chance of thunderstorms. Highs in the upper 70s. Lows in the upper 50s. Chance of precipitation 40%. Friday and Friday night, partly cloudy. A 40% chance of rain showers. Highs in the lower 70s. Lows in the lower 40s. Saturday and Saturday night, cooler. Partly cloudy. Highs in the upper 50s. Lows in the mid-30s. Here are some river levels reported this morning. On the Kentucky River, Highbridge Lock 9.3, Frankfurt Lock 6.9, Lockport Lock 8.4, on North Elkhorn Creek, Georgetown 3.7. Here are some nearby reservoir levels. Harrington Lake 734.2, Taylorsville Lake 546.4. Noon Eastern Daylight Time weather conditions across North Central Kentucky. At Frankfort, and the pressure was 29.93 inches in rising. At Lexington, light rain was falling. The temperature was 62 degrees, the dew point 61, and the relative humidity 96%. The wind was north at 6 miles an hour. The pressure was 29.93 inches and steady. At Louisville, it was cloudy. The temperature was 64 degrees, the dew point 60, and the relative humidity 87%. The wind was north at 12 miles an hour. The pressure was 29.95 inches and falling. At Frankfort, and the pressure was 29.93 inches and rising. Elsewhere around the region, at Jackson, rain was falling with a temperature of 65. It was cloudy with a temperature of 61 at Covington, 62 at Indianapolis, 63 at Jasper, Indiana, and 62 at Bowling Green. At Wilmington, Ohio, rain and fog were reported with a temperature of 60. 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The current time is 12:13 p.m. Eastern Daylight Time. Noon Eastern Daylight Time weather conditions across North Central Kentucky. At Frankfort, and the pressure was 29.93 inches in rising. At Lexington, light rain was falling. The temperature was 62 degrees, the dew point 61, and the relative humidity 96%. The wind was north at 6 miles an hour. The pressure was 29.93 inches and steady. At Louisville, it was cloudy. The temperature was 63 degrees, the dew point 60, and the relative humidity 90%. The wind was north at 8 miles an hour. The pressure was 29.96 inches and steady. At Frankfort, and the pressure was 29.93 inches and rising.

Elsewhere around the region, at Jackson, rain was falling with a temperature of 65. It was cloudy with a temperature of 61 at Covington, 62 at Indianapolis, 63 at Jasper, Indiana, and 62 at Bowling Green. At Wilmington, Ohio, rain and fog were reported with a temperature of 60. Now for the official National Weather Service forecast for Frankfort and surrounding communities. Today, slight chance of thunderstorms in the morning. Rain showers likely through the day. Highs in the upper 60s. Northeast winds up to 5 miles an hour shifting to the northwest in the afternoon. Chance of precipitation 70%. Tonight, mostly cloudy until midnight, then becoming partly cloudy. Patchy fog after midnight. Lows in the mid-50s. West winds up to 10 miles an hour. Columbus Day, warmer. Mostly sunny. Patchy fog in the morning. Highs in the lower 80s. Southwest winds up to 10 miles an hour. Monday night, clear. Lows in the lower 60s. Southwest winds 5 to 10 miles an hour. And now the extended forecast for the radio listening area. Tuesday and Tuesday night, clear. Highs in the mid-80s. Lows in the mid-60s. Wednesday and Wednesday night, mostly cloudy. Chance of showers and slight chance of thunderstorms. Highs in the lower 80s. Lows in the lower 60s. Chance of precipitation 50%. Thursday and Thursday night, mostly cloudy with chance of showers and slight chance of thunderstorms. Highs in the upper 70s. Lows in the upper 50s. Chance of precipitation 40%. Friday and Friday night, partly cloudy. A 40% chance of rain showers. Highs in the lower 70s. Lows in the lower 40s. Saturday and Saturday night, cooler. Partly cloudy. Highs in the upper 50s. Lows in the mid-30s. Here are some river levels reported this morning. On the Kentucky River, Highbridge Lock 9.3, Frankfort Lock 6.9, Lockport Lock 8.4, on North Elkhorn Creek, Georgetown 3.7. Here are some nearby reservoir levels. Harrington Lake 734.2, Taylorsville Lake 546.4. The current time is 12:17 p.m. Eastern Daylight Time. Noon Eastern Daylight Time weather conditions across north central Kentucky. At Frankfort, and the pressure was 29.93 inches and rising. At Lexington, light rain was falling. The temperature was 62 degrees, the dew point 61, and the relative humidity 96%. The wind was north at 6 miles an hour. The pressure was 29.93 inches and steady. At Louisville, it was cloudy. The temperature was 63 degrees, the dew point 60, and the relative humidity 90%. The wind was north at 8 miles an hour. The pressure was 29.96 inches and steady. At Frankfort, and the pressure was 29.93 inches and rising. Elsewhere around the region, at Jackson, rain was falling with a temperature of 65. It was cloudy, with a temperature of 61 at Covington, 62 at Indianapolis, 63 at Jasper, Indiana, and 62 at Bowling Green. At Wilmington, Ohio, rain and fog were reported, with a temperature of 60. Now for the official National Weather Service forecast for Frankfort and surrounding communities. Today, slight chance of thunderstorms in the morning. Rain showers likely through the day. Highs in the upper 60s. Northeast winds up to 5 miles an hour shifting to the northwest in the afternoon. Chance of precipitation 70%. Tonight, mostly cloudy until midnight, then becoming partly cloudy. Patchy fog after midnight. Lows in the mid-50s. West winds up to 10 miles an hour. Columbus Day, warmer. Mostly sunny. Patchy fog in the morning. Highs in the lower 80s. Southwest winds.

up to 10 miles an hour. Monday night, clear. Lows in the lower 60s. Southwest winds 5 to 10 miles an hour. And now the extended forecast for the radio listening area. Tuesday and Tuesday night, clear. Highs in the mid-80s. Lows in the mid-60s. Wednesday and Wednesday night, mostly cloudy. Chance of showers and slight chance of thunderstorms. Highs in the lower 80s. Lows in the lower 60s. Chance of precipitation 50%. Thursday and Thursday night, mostly cloudy with chance of showers and slight chance of thunderstorms. Highs in the upper 70s. Lows in the upper 50s. Chance of precipitation 40%. Friday and Friday night, partly cloudy. A 40% chance of rain showers. Highs in the lower 70s. Lows in the lower 40s. Saturday and Saturday night, cooler. Partly cloudy. Highs in the upper 50s. Lows in the mid-30s. Here are some river levels reported this morning. On the Kentucky River, Highbridge Lock 9.3, Frankfort Lock 6.9, Lockport Lock 8.4, on North Elkhorn Creek, Georgetown 3.7. Here are some nearby reservoir levels. Harrington Lake 734.2, Taylorsville Lake 546.4. Noon Eastern Daylight Time weather conditions across North Central Kentucky. At Frankfort, and the pressure was 29.93 inches in rising. At Lexington, light rain was falling. The temperature was 62 degrees, the dew point 61, and the relative humidity 96%. The wind was north at 6 miles an hour. The pressure was 29.93 inches and steady. At Louisville, it was cloudy. The temperature was 63 degrees, the dew point 60, and the relative humidity 90%. The wind was north at 8 miles an hour. The pressure was 29.96 inches and steady. At Frankfort, and the pressure was 29.93 inches and rising. Elsewhere around the region, at Jackson, rain was falling with a temperature of 65. It was cloudy with a temperature of 61 at Covington, 62 at Indianapolis, 63 at Jasper, Indiana, and 62 at Bowling Green. At Wilmington, Ohio, rain and fog were reported with a temperature of 60. The current time is 12:22 p.m. Eastern Daylight Time. Now for the official National Weather Service forecast for Frankfort and surrounding communities. Today, slight chance of thunderstorms in the morning. Rain showers likely through the day. Highs in the upper 60s. Northeast winds up to 5 miles an hour shifting to the northwest in the afternoon. Chance of precipitation 70%. Tonight, mostly cloudy until midnight, then becoming partly cloudy. Patchy fog after midnight. Lows in the mid-50s. West winds up to 10 miles an hour. Columbus Day, warmer. Mostly sunny. Patchy fog in the morning. Highs in the lower 80s. Southwest winds up to 10 miles an hour. Monday night, clear. Lows in the lower 60s. Southwest winds 5 to 10 miles an hour. And now the extended forecast for the radio listening area. Tuesday and Tuesday night, clear. Highs in the mid-80s. Lows in the mid-60s. Wednesday and Wednesday night, mostly cloudy. Chance of showers and slight chance of thunderstorms. Highs in the lower 80s. Lows in the lower 60s. Chance of precipitation 50%. Thursday and Thursday night, mostly cloudy with chance of showers and slight chance of thunderstorms. Highs in the upper 70s. Lows in the upper 50s. Chance of precipitation 40%. Friday and Friday night, partly cloudy. A 40% chance of rain showers. Highs in the lower 70s. Lows in the lower 40s. Saturday and Saturday night, cooler. Partly cloudy. Highs in the upper 50s.

lows in the mid-30s. Here are some river levels reported this morning. On the Kentucky River, Pinebridge locked 9.3, Frankfort locked 6.9, Lockport locked 8.4, on North Elkhorn Creek, Georgetown 3.7. Here are some nearby reservoir levels. Harrington Lake 734.2, Taylorsville Lake 546.4. Noon Eastern Daylight Time weather conditions across north central Kentucky. At Frankfort, and the pressure was 29.93 inches and rising. At Lexington, light rain was falling. The temperature was 62 degrees, the dew point 61, and the relative humidity 96%. The wind was north at 6 miles an hour. The pressure was 29.93 inches and steady. At Louisville, it was cloudy. The temperature was 63 degrees, the dew point 60, and the relative humidity 90%. The wind was north at 8 miles an hour. The pressure was 29.96 inches and steady. At Frankfort, and the pressure was 29.93 inches and rising. Elsewhere around the region, at Jackson, rain was falling with a temperature of 65. It was cloudy, with a temperature of 61 at Covington, 62 at Indianapolis, 63 at Jasper, Indiana, and 62 at Bowling Green. At Wilmington, Ohio, rain and fog were reported, with a temperature of 60. Now for the official National Weather Service forecast for Frankfort and surrounding communities. Today, slight chance of thunderstorms in the morning. Rain showers likely through the day. Highs in the upper 60s. Northeast winds up to 5 miles an hour shifting to the northwest in the afternoon. Chance of precipitation 70%. Tonight, mostly cloudy until midnight, then becoming partly cloudy. Patchy fog after midnight. Lows in the mid-50s. West winds up to 10 miles an hour. Columbus Day, warmer. Mostly sunny. Patchy fog in the morning. Highs in the lower 80s. Southwest winds up to 10 miles an hour. Monday night, clear. Lows in the lower 60s. Southwest winds 5 to 10 miles an hour. And now the extended forecast for the radio listening area. Tuesday and Tuesday night, clear. Highs in the mid-80s. Lows in the mid-60s. Wednesday and Wednesday night, mostly cloudy. Chance of showers and slight chance of thunderstorms. Highs in the lower 80s. Lows in the lower 60s. Chance of precipitation 50%. Thursday and Thursday night, mostly cloudy with chance of showers and slight chance of thunderstorms. Highs in the upper 70s. Lows in the upper 50s. Chance of precipitation 40%. Friday and Friday night, partly cloudy. A 40% chance of rain showers. Highs in the lower 70s. Lows in the lower 40s. Saturday and Saturday night, cooler. Partly cloudy. Highs in the upper 50s. Lows in the mid-30s. The current time is 12:28 p.m. Eastern Daylight Time. Here are some river levels reported this morning. On the Kentucky River, Pinebridge locked 9.3, Frankfort locked 6.9, Lockport locked 8.4, on North Elkhorn Creek, Georgetown 3.7. Here are some nearby reservoir levels. Harrington Lake 734.2, Taylorsville Lake 546.4. Noon Eastern Daylight Time weather conditions across north central Kentucky. At Frankfort, and the pressure was 29.93 inches and rising. At Lexington, light rain was falling. The temperature was 62 degrees, the dew point 61, and the relative humidity 96%. The wind was north at 6 miles an hour. The pressure was 29.93 inches and steady. At Louisville, it was cloudy. The temperature was 63 degrees, the dew point 60, and the relative humidity 90%. The wind was north at 8 miles an hour. The pressure was 29.96 inches and steady. At
Frankfurt, and the pressure was 29.93 inches and rising. Elsewhere around the region, at Jackson, rain was falling with a temperature of 65. It was cloudy with a temperature of 61 at Covington, 62 at Indianapolis, 63 at Jasper, Indiana, and 62 at Bowling Green. At Wilmington, Ohio, rain and fog were reported with a temperature of 60. Now for the official National Weather Service forecast for Frankfurt and surrounding communities. Today, slight chance of thunderstorms in the morning. Rain showers likely through the day. Highs in the upper 60s. Northeast winds up to 5 miles an hour shifting to the northwest in the afternoon. Chance of precipitation 70%. Tonight, mostly cloudy until midnight, then becoming partly cloudy. Patchy fog after midnight. Lows in the mid-50s. West winds up to 10 miles an hour. Columbus Day, warmer. Mostly sunny. Patchy fog in the morning. Highs in the lower 80s. Southwest winds up to 10 miles an hour. Monday night, clear. Lows in the lower 60s. Southwest winds 5 to 10 miles an hour. And now the extended forecast for the radio listening area. Tuesday and Tuesday night, clear. Highs in the mid-80s. Lows in the mid-60s. Wednesday and Wednesday night, mostly cloudy. Chance of showers and slight chance of thunderstorms. Highs in the lower 80s. Lows in the lower 60s. Chance of precipitation 50%. Thursday and Thursday night, mostly cloudy with chance of showers and slight chance of thunderstorms. Highs in the upper 70s. Lows in the upper 50s. Chance of precipitation 40%. Friday and Friday night, partly cloudy. A 40% chance of rain showers. Highs in the lower 70s. Lows in the lower 40s. Saturday and Saturday night, cooler. Partly cloudy. Highs in the upper 50s. Lows in the mid-30s. The current time is 12:32 p.m. Eastern Daylight Time. Here are some river levels reported this morning. On the Kentucky River, Highbridge Lock 9.3, Frankfurt Lock 6.9, Lockport Lock 8.4, on North Elkhorn Creek, Georgetown 3.7. Here are some nearby reservoir levels: Harrington Lake 734.2, Taylorsville Lake 546.4. Noon Eastern Daylight Time weather conditions across north central Kentucky. At Frankfurt, and the pressure was 29.93 inches and rising. At Lexington, light rain was falling. The temperature was 62 degrees, the dew point 61, and the relative humidity 96%. The wind was north at 6 miles an hour. The pressure was 29.93 inches and steady. At Louisville, it was cloudy. The temperature was 63 degrees, the dew point 60, and the relative humidity 90%. The wind was north at 8 miles an hour. The pressure was 29.96 inches and steady. At Frankfurt, the dew point 60, and the relative humidity 90%. The wind was north at 8 miles an hour. The pressure was 29.96 inches and steady. At Frankfurt, and the pressure was 29.93 inches and rising. Elsewhere around the region, at Jackson, rain was falling with a temperature of 65. It was cloudy with a temperature of 61 at Covington, 62 at Indianapolis, 63 at Jasper, Indiana, and 62 at Bowling Green. At Wilmington, Ohio, rain and fog were reported with a temperature of 60. Now for the official National Weather Service forecast for Frankfurt and surrounding communities. Today, slight chance of thunderstorms in the morning. Rain showers likely through the day. Highs in the upper 60s. Northeast winds up to 5 miles an hour shifting to the northwest in the afternoon. Chance of precipitation 70%. Tonight, mostly cloudy until midnight, then becoming partly cloudy.

patchy fog after midnight. Lows in the mid-50s. West winds up to 10 miles an hour. Columbus Day, warmer. Mostly sunny. Patchy fog in the morning. Highs in the lower 80s. Southwest winds up to 10 miles an hour. Monday night, clear. Lows in the lower 60s. Southwest winds 5 to 10 miles an hour. And now the extended forecast for the radio listening area. Tuesday and Tuesday night, clear. Highs in the mid-80s. Lows in the mid-60s. Wednesday and Wednesday night, mostly cloudy. Chance of showers and slight chance of thunderstorms. Highs in the lower 80s. Lows in the lower 60s. Chance of precipitation 50%. Thursday and Thursday night, mostly cloudy with chance of showers and slight chance of thunderstorms. Highs in the upper 70s. Lows in the upper 50s. Chance of precipitation 40%. Friday and Friday night, partly cloudy. A 40% chance of rain showers. Highs in the lower 70s. Lows in the lower 40s. Saturday and Saturday night, cooler. Partly cloudy. Highs in the upper 50s. Lows in the mid-30s. Here are some river levels reported this morning. On the Kentucky River, Highbridge Lock 9.3, Frankfort Lock 6.9, Lockport Lock 8.4, on North Elkhorn Creek, Georgetown 3.7. Here are some nearby reservoir levels. Harrington Lake 734.2, Taylorsville Lake 546.4. Noon Eastern Daylight Time weather conditions across North Central Kentucky. At Frankfort, and the pressure was 29.93 inches and rising. At Lexington, light rain was falling. The temperature was 62 degrees, the dew point 61, and the relative humidity 96%. The wind was north at 6 miles an hour. The pressure was 29.93 inches and steady. At Louisville, it was cloudy. The temperature was 63 degrees, the dew point 60, and the relative humidity 90%. The wind was north at 8 miles an hour. The pressure was 29.96 inches and steady. At Frankfort, and the pressure was 29.93 inches and rising. Elsewhere around the region, at Jackson, rain was falling with a temperature of 65. It was cloudy with a temperature of 61 at Covington, 62 at Indianapolis, 63 at Jasper, Indiana, and 62 at Bowling Green. At Wilmington, Ohio, rain and fog were reported with a temperature of 60. The current time is 12:37 p.m. Eastern Daylight Time. Now for the official National Weather Service forecast for Frankfort and surrounding communities. Today, slight chance of thunderstorms in the morning. Rain showers likely through the day. Highs in the upper 60s. Northeast winds up to 5 miles an hour shifting to the northwest in the afternoon. Chance of precipitation 70%. Tonight, mostly cloudy until midnight, then becoming partly cloudy. Patchy fog after midnight. Lows in the mid-50s. West winds up to 10 miles an hour. Columbus Day, warmer. Mostly sunny. Patchy fog in the morning. Highs in the lower 80s. Southwest winds up to 10 miles an hour. Monday night, clear. Lows in the lower 60s. Southwest winds 5 to 10 miles an hour. And now the extended forecast for the radio listening area. Tuesday and Tuesday night, clear. Highs in the mid-80s. Lows in the mid-60s. Wednesday and Wednesday night, mostly cloudy. Chance of showers and slight chance of thunderstorms. Highs in the lower 80s. Lows in the lower 60s. Chance of precipitation 50%. Thursday and Thursday night, mostly cloudy with chance of showers and slight chance of thunderstorms. Highs in the upper 70s. Lows in the upper 50s. Chance of precipitation 40%. Friday and

and the pressure was 29.93 inches and rising. At Lexington, light rain was falling. The temperature was 62 degrees, the dew point 61, and the relative humidity 96%. The wind was north at 6 miles an hour. The pressure was 29.93 inches and steady. At Louisville, it was cloudy. The temperature was 63 degrees, the dew point 60, and the relative humidity 90%. The wind was north at 8 miles an hour. The pressure was 29.96 inches and steady. At Frankfort, and the pressure was 29.93 inches and rising. Elsewhere around the region, at Jackson, rain was falling with a temperature of 65. It was cloudy with a temperature of 61 at Covington, 62 at Indianapolis, 63 at Jasper, Indiana, and 62 at Bowling Green. At Wilmington, Ohio, rain and fog were reported with a temperature of 60. Now for the official National Weather Service forecast for Frankfort and surrounding communities. Today, slight chance of thunderstorms in the morning. Rain showers likely through the day. Highs in the upper 60s. Northeast winds up to 5 miles an hour shifting to the northwest in the afternoon. Chance of precipitation 70%. Tonight, mostly cloudy until midnight, then becoming partly cloudy. Patchy fog after midnight. Lows in the mid-50s. West winds up to 10 miles an hour. Columbus Day, warmer. Mostly sunny. Patchy fog in the morning. Highs in the lower 80s. Southwest winds up to 10 miles an hour. Monday night, clear. Lows in the lower 60s. Southwest winds 5 to 10 miles an hour. And now the extended forecast for the radio listening area. Tuesday and Tuesday night, clear. Highs in the mid-80s. Lows in the mid-60s. Wednesday and Wednesday night, mostly cloudy. Chance of showers and slight chance of thunderstorms. Highs in the lower 80s. Lows in the lower 60s. Chance of precipitation 50%. Thursday and Thursday night, mostly cloudy with chance of showers and slight chance of thunderstorms. Highs in the upper 70s. Lows in the upper 50s. Chance of precipitation 40%. Friday and Friday night, partly cloudy. A 40% chance of rain showers. Highs in the lower 70s. Lows in the lower 40s. Saturday and Saturday night, cooler. Partly cloudy. Highs in the upper 50s. Lows in the mid-30s. 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The current time is 12:43 p.m. Eastern Daylight Time. Here are some river levels reported this morning. On the Kentucky River, Highbridge Lock 9.3, Frankfort Lock 6.9, Lockport Lock 8.4, on North Elkhorn Creek, Georgetown 3.7. Here are some nearby reservoir levels: Harrington Lake 734.2, Taylorsville Lake 546.4. Noon Eastern Daylight Time weather conditions across north central Kentucky. At Frankfort, and the pressure was 29.93 inches and rising. At Lexington, light rain was falling. The temperature was 62 degrees, the dew point 61, and the relative humidity 96%. The wind was north at 6 miles an hour. The pressure was 29.93 inches and steady. At Louisville, it was cloudy. The temperature was 63 degrees, the dew point 60, and the relative humidity 90%. The wind was north at 8 miles an hour. The pressure was 29.96 inches and steady. At Frankfort, and the pressure was 29.93 inches and rising. Elsewhere around the region, at Jackson, rain was falling with a temperature of 65.

It was cloudy, with a temperature of 61 at Covington, 62 at Indianapolis, 63 at Jasper, Indiana, and 62 at Bowling Green. At Wilmington, Ohio, rain and fog were reported, with a temperature of 60. Now for the official National Weather Service forecast for Frankfort and surrounding communities. Today, slight chance of thunderstorms in the morning. Rain showers likely through the day. Highs in the upper 60s. Northeast winds up to 5 miles an hour shifting to the northwest in the afternoon. Chance of precipitation 70%. Tonight, mostly cloudy until midnight, then becoming partly cloudy. Patchy fog after midnight. Lows in the mid-50s. West winds up to 10 miles an hour. Columbus Day, warmer. Mostly sunny. Patchy fog in the morning. Highs in the lower 80s. Southwest winds up to 10 miles an hour. Monday night, clear. Lows in the lower 60s. Southwest winds 5 to 10 miles an hour. And now the extended forecast for the radio listening area. Tuesday and Tuesday night, clear. Highs in the mid-80s. Lows in the mid-60s. Wednesday and Wednesday night, mostly cloudy. Chance of showers and slight chance of thunderstorms. Highs in the lower 80s. Lows in the lower 60s. Chance of precipitation 50%. Thursday and Thursday night, mostly cloudy with chance of showers and slight chance of thunderstorms. Highs in the upper 70s. Lows in the upper 50s. Chance of precipitation 40%. Friday and Friday night, partly cloudy. A 40% chance of rain showers. Highs in the lower 70s. Lows in the lower 40s. Saturday and Saturday night, cooler. Partly cloudy. Highs in the upper 50s. Lows in the mid-30s. The current time is 12:47 p.m. Eastern Daylight Time. Here are some river levels reported this morning. On the Kentucky River, Highbridge Lock 9.3, Frankfort Lock 6.9, Lockport Lock 8.4, on North Elkhorn Creek, Georgetown 3.7. Here are some nearby reservoir levels. Harrington Lake 734.2, Taylorsville Lake 546.4. Noon Eastern Daylight Time weather conditions across North Central Kentucky. At Frankfort, and the pressure was 29.93 inches and rising. At Lexington, light rain was falling. The temperature was 62 degrees, the dew point 61, and the relative humidity 96%. The wind was north at 6 miles an hour. The pressure was 29.93 inches and steady. At Louisville, it was cloudy. The temperature was 63 degrees, the dew point 60, and the relative humidity 90%. The wind was north at 8 miles an hour. The pressure was 29.96 inches and steady. At Frankfort, and the pressure was 29.93 inches and rising. Elsewhere around the region, at Jackson, rain was falling with a temperature of 65. It was cloudy, with a temperature of 61 at Covington, 62 at Indianapolis, 63 at Jasper, Indiana, and 62 at Bowling Green. At Wilmington, Ohio, rain and fog were reported, with a temperature of 60. Now for the official National Weather Service forecast for Frankfort and surrounding communities. Today, slight chance of thunderstorms in the morning. Rain showers likely through the day. Highs in the upper 60s. Northeast winds up to 5 miles an hour shifting to the northwest in the afternoon. Chance of precipitation 70%. Tonight, mostly cloudy until midnight, then becoming partly cloudy. Patchy fog after midnight. Lows in the mid-50s. West winds up to 10 miles an hour. Columbus Day, warmer. Mostly sunny. Patchy fog in the morning. Highs in the lower 80s. Southwest winds up to 10 miles an hour. Monday night, clear. Lows in the lower 60s.

southwest winds 5 to 10 miles an hour. And now the extended forecast for the radio listening area. Tuesday and Tuesday night, clear. Highs in the mid-80s. Lows in the mid-60s. Wednesday and Wednesday night, mostly cloudy. Chance of showers and slight chance of thunderstorms. Highs in the lower 80s. Lows in the lower 60s. Chance of precipitation 50%. Thursday and Thursday night, mostly cloudy with chance of showers and slight chance of thunderstorms. Highs in the upper 70s. Lows in the upper 50s. Chance of precipitation 40%. Friday and Friday night, partly cloudy. A 40% chance of rain showers. Highs in the lower 70s. Lows in the lower 40s. Saturday and Saturday night, cooler. Partly cloudy. Highs in the upper 50s. Lows in the mid-30s. Here are some river levels reported this morning. On the Kentucky River, Highbridge Lock 9.3, Frankfort Lock 6.9, Lockport Lock 8.4, on North Elkhorn Creek, Georgetown 3.7. Here are some nearby reservoir levels. Harrington Lake 734.2, Taylorsville Lake 546.4. Noon Eastern Daylight Time weather conditions across North Central Kentucky. At Frankfort, and the pressure was 29.93 inches in rising. At Lexington, light rain was falling. The temperature was 62 degrees, the dew point 61, and the relative humidity 96%. The wind was north at 6 miles an hour. The pressure was 29.93 inches and steady. At Louisville, it was cloudy. The temperature was 63 degrees, the dew point 60, and the relative humidity 90%. The wind was north at 8 miles an hour. The pressure was 29.96 inches and steady. At Frankfort, and the pressure was 29.93 inches and rising. Elsewhere around the region, at Jackson, rain was falling with a temperature of 65. It was cloudy with a temperature of 61 at Covington, 62 at Indianapolis, 63 at Jasper, Indiana, and 62 at Bowling Green. At Wilmington, Ohio, rain and fog were reported with a temperature of 60. The current time is 12:52 p.m. Eastern Daylight Time. Now for the official National Weather Service forecast for Frankfort and surrounding communities. Today, slight chance of thunderstorms in the morning. Rain showers likely through the day. Highs in the upper 60s. Northeast winds up to 5 miles an hour shifting to the northwest in the afternoon. Chance of precipitation 70%. Tonight, mostly cloudy until midnight, then becoming partly cloudy. Patchy fog after midnight. Lows in the mid-50s. West winds up to 10 miles an hour. Columbus Day, warmer. Mostly sunny. Patchy fog in the morning. Highs in the lower 80s. Southwest winds up to 10 miles an hour. Monday night, clear. Lows in the lower 60s. Southwest winds 5 to 10 miles an hour. And now the extended forecast for the radio listening area. Tuesday and Tuesday night, clear. Highs in the mid-80s. Lows in the mid-60s. Wednesday and Wednesday night, mostly cloudy. Chance of showers and slight chance of thunderstorms. Highs in the lower 80s. Lows in the lower 60s. Chance of precipitation 50%. Thursday and Thursday night, mostly cloudy with chance of showers and slight chance of thunderstorms. Highs in the upper 70s. Lows in the upper 50s. Chance of precipitation 40%. Friday and Friday night, partly cloudy. A 40% chance of rain showers. Highs in the lower 70s. Lows in the lower 40s. Saturday and Saturday night, cooler. Partly cloudy. Highs in the upper 50s. Lows in the mid-30s. Here are some river levels reported this morning. On the Kentucky River,

Monday night, clear. Lows in the lower 60s. Southwest winds 5 to 10 miles an hour. And now the extended forecast for the radio listening area. Tuesday and Tuesday night, clear. Highs in the mid-80s. Lows in the mid-60s. Wednesday and Wednesday night, mostly cloudy. Chance of showers and slight chance of thunderstorms. Highs in the lower 80s. Lows in the lower 60s. Chance of precipitation 50%. Thursday and Thursday night, mostly cloudy with chance of showers and slight chance of thunderstorms. Highs in the upper 70s. Lows in the upper 50s. Chance of precipitation 40%. Friday and Friday night, partly cloudy. A 40% chance of rain showers. Highs in the lower 70s. Lows in the lower 40s. Saturday and Saturday night, cooler. Partly cloudy. Highs in the upper 50s. Lows in the mid-30s. Here are some river levels reported this morning. On the Kentucky River, Highbridge Lock 9.3, Frankfort Lock 6.9, Lockport Lock 8.4, on North Elkhorn Creek, Georgetown 3.7. Here are some nearby reservoir levels. Harrington Lake 734.2, Taylorsville Lake 546.4. 1 p.m. Eastern Daylight Time weather conditions across north central Kentucky. At Frankfort, and the pressure was 29.94 inches and rising. At Lexington, it was cloudy, reducing the visibility to 3 miles. The temperature was 62 degrees, the dew point 61, and the relative humidity 96%. The wind was northwest at 5 miles an hour. The pressure was 29.94 inches and rising. At Louisville, it was cloudy. The temperature was 65 degrees, the dew point 61, and the relative humidity 87%. The wind was northwest at 12 miles an hour. The pressure was 29.97 inches and rising. At Frankfort, and the pressure was 29.94 inches and rising. Elsewhere around the region, at Indianapolis, it was partly sunny, with a temperature of 64. It was cloudy, with a temperature of 62 at Covington, 66 at Jasper, Indiana, 61 at Wilmington, Ohio, 65 at Jackson, and 64 at Bowling Green. The current time is 1:08 p.m. Eastern Daylight Time. Now for the official National Weather Service forecast for Frankfort and surrounding communities. Today, slight chance of thunderstorms in the morning. Rain showers likely through the day. Highs in the upper 60s. Northeast winds up to 5 miles an hour shifting to the northwest in the afternoon. Chance of precipitation 70%. Tonight, mostly cloudy until midnight, then becoming partly cloudy. Patchy fog after midnight. Lows in the mid-50s. West winds up to 10 miles an hour. Columbus Day, warmer. Mostly sunny. Patchy fog in the morning. Highs in the lower 80s. Southwest winds up to 10 miles an hour. Monday night, clear. Lows in the lower 60s. Southwest winds 5 to 10 miles an hour. And now the extended forecast for the radio listening area. Tuesday and Tuesday night, clear. Highs in the mid-80s. Lows in the mid-60s. Wednesday and Wednesday night, mostly cloudy. Chance of showers and slight chance of thunderstorms. Highs in the lower 80s. Lows in the lower 60s. Chance of precipitation 50%. Thursday and Thursday night, mostly cloudy with chance of showers and slight chance of thunderstorms. Highs in the upper 70s. Lows in the upper 50s. Chance of precipitation 40%. Friday and Friday night, partly cloudy. A 40% chance of rain showers. Highs in the lower 70s. Lows in the lower 40s. Saturday and Saturday night, cooler. Partly cloudy. Highs in the upper 50s. Lows in the mid-30s.

Here are some river levels reported this morning. On the Kentucky River, Highbridge locked 9.3, Frankfort locked 6.9, Lockport locked 8.4, on North Elkhorn Creek, Georgetown 3.7. Here are some nearby reservoir levels. Harrington Lake 734.2, Taylorsville Lake 546.4. 1 p.m. Eastern Daylight Time weather conditions across north-central Kentucky. At Frankfort, and the pressure was 29.94 inches and rising. At Lexington, it was cloudy, reducing the visibility to 3 miles. The temperature was 62 degrees, the dew point 61, and the relative humidity 96%. The wind was northwest at 5 miles an hour. The pressure was 29.94 inches and rising. At Louisville, it was cloudy. The temperature was 65 degrees, the dew point 61, and the relative humidity 87%. The wind was northwest at 12 miles an hour. The pressure was 29.97 inches and rising. At Frankfort, and the pressure was 29.94 inches and rising. Elsewhere around the region, at Indianapolis, it was partly sunny, with a temperature of 64. It was cloudy, with a temperature of 62 at Covington, 66 at Jasper, Indiana, 61 at Wilmington, Ohio, 65 at Jackson, and 64 at Bowling Green. Now for the official National Weather Service forecast for Frankfort and surrounding communities. Today, slight chance of thunderstorms in the morning. Rain showers likely through the day. Highs in the upper 60s. Northeast winds up to 5 miles an hour shifting to the northwest in the afternoon. Chance of precipitation 70%. Tonight, mostly cloudy until midnight, then becoming partly cloudy. Patchy fog after midnight. Lows in the mid-50s. West winds up to 10 miles an hour. Columbus Day, warmer. Mostly sunny. Patchy fog in the morning. Highs in the lower 80s. Southwest winds up to 10 miles an hour. Monday night, clear. Lows in the lower 60s. Southwest winds 5 to 10 miles an hour. And now the extended forecast for the radio listening area. Tuesday and Tuesday night, clear. Highs in the mid-80s. Lows in the mid-60s. Wednesday and Wednesday night, mostly cloudy. Chance of showers and slight chance of thunderstorms. Highs in the lower 80s. Lows in the lower 60s. Chance of precipitation 50%. Thursday and Thursday night, mostly cloudy with chance of showers and slight chance of thunderstorms. Highs in the upper 70s. Lows in the upper 50s. Chance of precipitation 40%. Friday and Friday night, partly cloudy. A 40% chance of rain showers. Highs in the lower 70s. Lows in the lower 40s. Saturday and Saturday night, cooler. Partly cloudy. Highs in the upper 50s. Lows in the mid-30s. 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The current time is 1:14 p.m. Eastern Daylight Time. Here are some river levels reported this morning. On the Kentucky River, Highbridge locked 9.3, Frankfort locked 6.9, Lockport locked 8.4, on North Elkhorn Creek, Georgetown 3.7. Here are some nearby reservoir levels. Harrington Lake 734.2, Taylorsville Lake 546.4. 1 p.m. Eastern Daylight Time weather conditions across north-central Kentucky. At Frankfort, and the pressure was 29.94 inches and rising. At Lexington, it was cloudy, reducing the visibility to 3 miles. The temperature was 62 degrees, the dew point 61, and the relative humidity 96%. The wind was northwest at 5 miles.

miles an hour. The pressure was 29.94 inches and rising. At Louisville, it was cloudy. The temperature was 65 degrees, the dew point 61, and the relative humidity 87%. The wind was northwest at 12 miles an hour. The pressure was 29.97 inches and rising. At Frankfort, and the pressure was 29.94 inches and rising. Elsewhere around the region, at Indianapolis, it was partly sunny, with a temperature of 64. It was cloudy, with a temperature of 62 at Covington, 66 at Jasper, Indiana, 61 at Wilmington, Ohio, 65 at Jackson, and 64 at Bowling Green. Now for the official National Weather Service forecast for Frankfort and surrounding communities. Today, slight chance of thunderstorms in the morning. Rain showers likely through the day. Highs in the upper 60s. Northeast winds up to 5 miles an hour shifting to the northwest in the afternoon. Chance of precipitation 70%. Tonight, mostly cloudy until midnight, then becoming partly cloudy. Patchy fog after midnight. Lows in the mid-50s. West winds up to 10 miles an hour. Columbus Day, warmer. Mostly sunny. Patchy fog in the morning. Highs in the lower 80s. Southwest winds up to 10 miles an hour. Monday night, clear. Lows in the lower 60s. Southwest winds 5 to 10 miles an hour. And now the extended forecast for the radio listening area. Tuesday and Tuesday night, clear. Highs in the mid-80s. Lows in the mid-60s. Wednesday and Wednesday night, mostly cloudy. Chance of showers and slight chance of thunderstorms. Highs in the lower 80s. Lows in the lower 60s. Chance of precipitation 50%. Thursday and Thursday night, mostly cloudy with chance of showers and slight chance of thunderstorms. Highs in the upper 70s. Lows in the upper 50s. Chance of precipitation 40%. Friday and Friday night, partly cloudy. A 40% chance of rain showers. Highs in the lower 70s. Lows in the lower 40s. Saturday and Saturday night, cooler. Partly cloudy. Highs in the upper 50s. Lows in the mid-30s. The current time is 1:18 p.m. Eastern Daylight Time. Here are some river levels reported this morning. On the Kentucky River, Highbridge Lock 9.3, Frankfort Lock 6.9, Lockport Lock 8.4, on North Elkhorn Creek, Georgetown 3.7. Here are some nearby reservoir levels: Harrington Lake 734.2, Taylorsville Lake 546.4. 1 p.m. Eastern Daylight Time weather conditions across north central Kentucky. At Frankfort, and the pressure was 29.94 inches and rising. At Lexington, it was cloudy, reducing the visibility to 3 miles. The temperature was 62 degrees, the dew point 61, and the relative humidity 96%. The wind was northwest at 5 miles an hour. The pressure was 29.94 inches and rising. At Louisville, it was cloudy. The temperature was 65 degrees, the dew point 61, and the relative humidity 87%. The wind was northwest at 12 miles an hour. The pressure was 29.97 inches and rising. At Frankfort, and the pressure was 29.94 inches and rising. Elsewhere around the region, at Indianapolis, it was partly sunny, with a temperature of 64. It was cloudy, with a temperature of 62 at Covington, 66 at Jasper, Indiana, 61 at Wilmington, Ohio, 65 at Jackson, and 64 at Bowling Green. Now for the official National Weather Service forecast for Frankfort and surrounding communities. Today, slight chance of thunderstorms in the morning. Rain showers likely through the day. Highs in the upper 60s. Northeast winds up to 5 miles an hour shifting to the northwest in the afternoon. Chance of

Precipitation 70%. Tonight, mostly cloudy until midnight, then becoming partly cloudy. Patchy fog after midnight. Lows in the mid-50s. West winds up to 10 miles an hour. Columbus Day, warmer. Mostly sunny. Patchy fog in the morning. Highs in the lower 80s. Southwest winds up to 10 miles an hour. Monday night, clear. Lows in the lower 60s. Southwest winds 5 to 10 miles an hour. And now the extended forecast for the radio listening area. Tuesday and Tuesday night, clear. Highs in the mid-80s. Lows in the mid-60s. Wednesday and Wednesday night, mostly cloudy. Chance of showers and slight chance of thunderstorms. Highs in the lower 80s. Lows in the lower 60s. Chance of precipitation 50%. Thursday and Thursday night, mostly cloudy with chance of showers and slight chance of thunderstorms. Highs in the upper 70s. Lows in the upper 50s. Chance of precipitation 40%. Friday and Friday night, partly cloudy. A 40% chance of rain showers. Highs in the lower 70s. Lows in the lower 40s. Saturday and Saturday night, cooler. Partly cloudy. Highs in the upper 50s. Lows in the mid-30s. Here are some river levels reported this morning. On the Kentucky River, Highbridge Lock 9.3, Frankfort Lock 6.9, Lockport Lock 8.4, on North Elkhorn Creek, Georgetown 3.7. Here are some nearby reservoir levels. Harrington Lake 734.2, Taylorsville Lake 546.4. The current time is 1:22 p.m. Eastern Daylight Time. 1 p.m. Eastern Daylight Time weather conditions across north central Kentucky. At Frankfort, and the pressure was 29.94 inches and rising. At Lexington, it was cloudy, reducing the visibility to 3 miles. The temperature was 62 degrees, the dew point 61, and the relative humidity 96%. The wind was northwest at 5 miles an hour. The pressure was 29.94 inches and rising. At Louisville, it was cloudy. The temperature was 65 degrees, the dew point 61, and the relative humidity 87%. The wind was northwest at 12 miles an hour. The pressure was 29.97 inches and rising. At Frankfort, and the pressure was 29.94 inches and rising. Elsewhere around the region, at Indianapolis, it was partly sunny, with a temperature of 64. It was cloudy, with a temperature of 62 at Covington, 66 at Jasper, Indiana, 61 at Wilmington, Ohio, 65 at Jackson, and 64 at Bowling Green. Now for the official National Weather Service forecast for Frankfort and surrounding communities. Today, slight chance of thunderstorms in the morning. Rain showers likely through the day. Highs in the upper 60s. Northeast winds up to 5 miles an hour shifting to the northwest in the afternoon. Chance of precipitation 70%. Tonight, mostly cloudy until midnight, then becoming partly cloudy. Patchy fog after midnight. Lows in the mid-50s. West winds up to 10 miles an hour. Columbus Day, warmer. Mostly sunny. Patchy fog in the morning. Highs in the lower 80s. Southwest winds up to 10 miles an hour. Monday night, clear. Lows in the lower 60s. Southwest winds 5 to 10 miles an hour. And now the extended forecast for the radio listening area. Tuesday and Tuesday night, clear. Highs in the mid-80s. Lows in the mid-60s. Wednesday and Wednesday night, mostly cloudy. Chance of showers and slight chance of thunderstorms. Highs in the lower 80s. Lows in the lower 60s. Chance of precipitation 50%. Thursday and Thursday night, mostly cloudy with chance of showers and slight chance of thunderstorms.

highs in the upper 70s, lows in the upper 50s. Chance of precipitation 40%. Friday and Friday night, partly cloudy. A 40% chance of rain showers. Highs in the lower 70s. Lows in the lower 40s. Saturday and Saturday night, cooler. Partly cloudy. Highs in the upper 50s. Lows in the mid-30s. Here are some river levels reported this morning. On the Kentucky River, Highbridge Lock 9.3, Frankfort Lock 6.9, Lockport Lock 8.4, on North Elkhorn Creek, Georgetown 3.7. Here are some nearby reservoir levels. Harrington Lake 734.2, Taylorsville Lake 546.4. 1 p.m. Eastern Daylight Time weather conditions across north-central Kentucky. At Frankfort, and the pressure was 29.94 inches and rising. At Lexington, it was cloudy, reducing the visibility to 3 miles. The temperature was 62 degrees, the dew point 61, and the relative humidity 96%. The wind was northwest at 5 miles an hour. The pressure was 29.94 inches and rising. At Louisville, it was cloudy. The temperature was 65 degrees, the dew point 61, and the relative humidity 87%. The wind was northwest at 12 miles an hour. The pressure was 29.97 inches and rising. At Frankfort, and the pressure was 29.94 inches and rising. Elsewhere around the region, at Indianapolis, it was partly sunny, with a temperature of 64. It was cloudy, with a temperature of 62 at Covington, 66 at Jasper, Indiana, 61 at Wilmington, Ohio, 65 at Jackson, and 64 at Bowling Green. The current time is 1:27 p.m. Eastern Daylight Time. Now for the official National Weather Service forecast for Frankfort and surrounding communities. Today, slight chance of thunderstorms in the morning. Rain showers likely through the day. Highs in the upper 60s. Northeast winds up to 5 miles an hour shifting to the northwest in the afternoon. Chance of precipitation 70%. Tonight, mostly cloudy until midnight, then becoming partly cloudy. Patchy fog after midnight. Lows in the mid-50s. West winds up to 10 miles an hour. Columbus Day, warmer. Mostly sunny. Patchy fog in the morning. Highs in the lower 80s. Southwest winds up to 10 miles an hour. Monday night, clear. Lows in the lower 60s. Southwest winds 5 to 10 miles an hour. And now the extended forecast for the radio listening area. Tuesday and Tuesday night, clear. Highs in the mid-80s. Lows in the mid-60s. Wednesday and Wednesday night, mostly cloudy. Chance of showers and slight chance of thunderstorms. Highs in the lower 80s. Lows in the lower 60s. Chance of precipitation 50%. Thursday and Thursday night, mostly cloudy with chance of showers and slight chance of thunderstorms. Highs in the upper 70s. Lows in the upper 50s. Chance of precipitation 40%. Friday and Friday night, partly cloudy. A 40% chance of rain showers. Highs in the lower 70s. Lows in the lower 40s. Saturday and Saturday night, cooler. Partly cloudy. Highs in the upper 50s. Lows in the mid-30s. Here are some river levels reported this morning. On the Kentucky River, Highbridge Lock 9.3, Frankfort Lock 6.9, Lockport Lock 8.4, on North Elkhorn Creek, Georgetown 3.7. Here are some nearby reservoir levels. Harrington Lake 734.2, Taylorsville Lake 546.4. 1 p.m. Eastern Daylight Time weather conditions across north-central Kentucky. At Frankfort, and the pressure was 29.94 inches and rising. At Lexington, it was cloudy, reducing the visibility to 3 miles. The
temperature was 62 degrees, the dew point 61, and the relative humidity 96%. The wind was northwest at 5 miles an hour. The pressure was 29.94 inches and rising. At Louisville, it was cloudy. The temperature was 65 degrees, the dew point 61, and the relative humidity 87%. The wind was northwest at 12 miles an hour. The pressure was 29.97 inches and rising. At Frankfort, and the pressure was 29.94 inches and rising. Elsewhere around the region, at Indianapolis, it was partly sunny with a temperature of 64. It was cloudy with a temperature of 62 at Covington, 66 at Jasper, Indiana, 61 at Wilmington, Ohio, 65 at Jackson, and 64 at Bowling Green. Now for the official National Weather Service forecast for Frankfort and surrounding communities. Today, slight chance of thunderstorms in the morning. Rain showers likely through the day. Highs in the upper 60s. Northeast winds up to 5 miles an hour shifting to the northwest in the afternoon. Chance of precipitation 70%. Tonight, mostly cloudy until midnight, then becoming partly cloudy. Patchy fog after midnight. Lows in the mid-50s. West winds up to 10 miles an hour. Columbus Day, warmer. Mostly sunny. Patchy fog in the morning. Highs in the lower 80s. Southwest winds up to 10 miles an hour. Monday night, clear. Lows in the lower 60s. Southwest winds 5 to 10 miles an hour. And now the extended forecast for the radio listening area. Tuesday and Tuesday night, clear. Highs in the mid-80s. Lows in the mid-60s. Wednesday and Wednesday night, mostly cloudy. Chance of showers and slight chance of thunderstorms. Highs in the lower 80s. Lows in the lower 60s. Chance of precipitation 50%. Thursday and Thursday night, mostly cloudy with chance of showers and slight chance of thunderstorms. Highs in the upper 70s. Lows in the upper 50s. Chance of precipitation 40%. Friday and Friday night, partly cloudy. A 40% chance of rain showers. Highs in the lower 70s. Lows in the lower 40s. Saturday and Saturday night, cooler. Partly cloudy. Highs in the upper 50s. Lows in the mid-30s. The current time is 1:33 p.m. Eastern Daylight Time. Here are some river 1:33 p.m. Eastern Daylight Time. Here are some river levels reported this morning. On the Kentucky River, Highbridge Lock 9.3, Frankfort Lock 6.9, Lockport Lock 8.4, on North Elkhorn Creek, Georgetown 3.7. Here are some nearby reservoir levels. Harrington Lake 734.2, Taylorsville Lake 546.4. 1 p.m. Eastern Daylight Time weather conditions across north central Kentucky. At Frankfort, and the pressure was 29.94 inches and rising. At Lexington, it was cloudy, reducing the visibility to 3 miles. The temperature was 62 degrees, the dew point 61, and the relative humidity 96%. The wind was northwest at 5 miles an hour. The pressure was 29.94 inches and rising. At Louisville, it was cloudy. The temperature was 65 degrees, the dew point 61, and the relative humidity 87%. The wind was northwest at 12 miles an hour. The pressure was 29.97 inches and rising. At Frankfort, and the pressure was 29.94 inches and rising. Elsewhere around the region, at Indianapolis, it was partly sunny with a temperature of 64. It was cloudy with a temperature of 62 at Covington, 66 at Jasper, Indiana, 61 at Wilmington, Ohio, 65 at Jackson, and 64 at Bowling Green. Now for the official National Weather Service forecast for Frankfort and surrounding communities. Today,

slight chance of thunderstorms in the morning. Rain showers likely through the day. Highs in the upper 60s. Northeast winds up to 5 miles an hour, shifting to the northwest in the afternoon. Chance of precipitation 70%. Tonight, mostly cloudy until midnight, then becoming partly cloudy. Patchy fog after midnight. Lows in the mid-50s. West winds up to 10 miles an hour. Columbus Day, warmer. Mostly sunny. Patchy fog in the morning. Highs in the lower 80s. Southwest winds up to 10 miles an hour. Monday night, clear. Lows in the lower 60s. Southwest winds 5 to 10 miles an hour. And now the extended forecast for the radio listening area. Tuesday and Tuesday night, clear. Highs in the mid-80s. Lows in the mid-60s. Wednesday and Wednesday night, mostly cloudy. Chance of showers and slight chance of thunderstorms. Highs in the lower 80s. Lows in the lower 60s. Chance of precipitation 50%. Thursday and Thursday night, mostly cloudy with chance of showers and slight chance of thunderstorms. Highs in the upper 70s. Lows in the upper 50s. Chance of precipitation 40%. Friday and Friday night, partly cloudy. A 40% chance of rain showers. Highs in the lower 70s. Lows in the lower 40s. Saturday and Saturday night, cooler. Partly cloudy. Highs in the upper 50s. Lows in the mid-30s. The current time is 1:37 p.m. Eastern Daylight Time. Here are some river levels reported this morning. On the Kentucky River, Highbridge Lock 9.3, Frankfort Lock 6.9, Lockport Lock 8.4, on North Elkhorn Creek, Georgetown 3.7. Here are some nearby reservoir levels: Harrington Lake 734.2, Taylorsville Lake 546.4. 1 p.m. Eastern Daylight Time weather conditions across north central Kentucky. At Frankfort, and the pressure was 29.94 inches and rising. At Lexington, it was cloudy, reducing the visibility to 3 miles. The temperature was 62 degrees, the dew point 61, and the relative humidity 96%. The wind was northwest at 5 miles an hour. The pressure was 29.94 inches and rising. At Louisville, it was cloudy. The temperature was 65 degrees, the dew point 61, and the relative humidity 87%. The wind was northwest at 12 miles an hour. The pressure was 29.97 inches and rising. At Frankfort, and the pressure was 29.94 inches and rising. Elsewhere around the region, at Indianapolis, it was partly sunny, with a temperature of 64. It was cloudy, with a temperature of 62 at Covington, 66 at Jasper, Indiana, 61 at Wilmington, Ohio, 65 at Jackson, and 64 at Bowling Green. Now for the official National Weather Service forecast for Frankfort and surrounding communities. Today, slight chance of thunderstorms in the morning. Rain showers likely through the day. Highs in the upper 60s. Northeast winds up to 5 miles an hour, shifting to the northwest in the afternoon. Chance of precipitation 70%. Tonight, mostly cloudy until midnight, then becoming partly cloudy. Patchy fog after midnight. Lows in the mid-50s. West winds up to 10 miles an hour. Columbus Day, warmer. Mostly sunny. Patchy fog in the morning. Highs in the lower 80s. Southwest winds up to 10 miles an hour. Monday night, clear. Lows in the lower 60s. Southwest winds 5 to 10 miles an hour. And now the extended forecast for the radio listening area. Tuesday and Tuesday night, clear. Highs in the mid-80s. Lows in the mid-60s. Wednesday and Wednesday night, mostly cloudy. Chance of showers and slight chance of thunderstorms.

Here are some river levels reported this morning. On the Kentucky River, Pinebridge Lock 9.3, Frankfort Lock 6.9, Lockport Lock 8.4, on North Elkhorn Creek, Georgetown 3.7. Here are some nearby reservoir levels. Harrington Lake 734.2, Taylorsville Lake 546.4. 1 p.m. Eastern Daylight Time weather conditions across north central Kentucky. At Frankfort, and the pressure was 29.94 inches and rising. At Lexington, it was cloudy, reducing the visibility to 3 miles. The temperature was 62 degrees, the dew point 61, and the relative humidity 96%. The wind was northwest at 5 miles an hour. The pressure was 29.94 inches and rising. At Louisville, it was cloudy. The temperature was 65 degrees, the dew point 61, and the relative humidity 87%. The wind was northwest at 12 miles an hour. The pressure was 29.97 inches and rising. At Frankfort, and the pressure was 29.94 inches and rising. Elsewhere around the region, at Indianapolis, it was partly sunny, with a temperature of 64. It was cloudy, with a temperature of 62 at Covington, 66 at Jasper, Indiana, 61 at Wilmington, Ohio, 65 at Jackson, and 64 at Bowling Green. 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The current time is 1:42 p.m. Eastern Daylight Time. Now for the official National Weather Service forecast for Frankfort and surrounding communities. Today, slight chance of thunderstorms in the morning. Rain showers likely through the day. Highs in the upper 60s. Northeast winds up to 5 miles an hour shifting to the northwest in the afternoon. Chance of precipitation 70%. Tonight, mostly cloudy until midnight, then becoming partly cloudy. Patchy fog after midnight. Lows in the mid-50s. West winds up to 10 miles an hour. Columbus Day, warmer. Mostly sunny. Patchy fog in the morning. Highs in the lower 80s. Southwest winds up to 10 miles an hour. Monday night, clear. Lows in the lower 60s. Southwest winds 5 to 10 miles an hour. And now the extended forecast for the radio listening area. Tuesday and Tuesday night, clear. Highs in the mid 80s. Lows in the mid 60s. Wednesday and Wednesday night, mostly cloudy. Chance of showers and slight chance of thunderstorms. Highs in the lower 80s. Lows in the lower 60s. Chance of precipitation 50%. Thursday and Thursday night, mostly cloudy with chance of showers and slight chance of thunderstorms. Highs in the upper 70s. Lows in the upper 50s. Chance of precipitation 40%. Friday and Friday night, partly cloudy. A 40% chance of rain showers. Highs in the lower 70s. Lows in the lower 40s. Saturday and Saturday night, cooler. Partly cloudy. Highs in the upper 50s. Lows in the mid-30s. Here are some river levels reported this morning. On the Kentucky River, Pinebridge Lock 9.3. Frankfort Lock 6.9, Lockport Lock 8.4, on North Elkhorn Creek, Georgetown 3.7. Here are some nearby reservoir levels. Harrington Lake 734.2, Taylorsville Lake 546.4. 1 p.m. Eastern Daylight Time weather conditions across north central Kentucky. At Frankfort, and the pressure was 29.94 inches and rising. At Lexington, it was cloudy, reducing the visibility to 3 miles. The temperature was 62 degrees, the dew point 61, and the relative humidity 96%. The wind was

northwest at 5 miles an hour. The pressure was 29.94 inches and rising. At Louisville, it was cloudy. The temperature was 65 degrees, the dew point 61, and the relative humidity 87%. The wind was northwest at 12 miles an hour. The pressure was 29.97 inches and rising. At Frankfort, and the pressure was 29.94 inches and rising. Elsewhere around the region, at Indianapolis, it was partly sunny, with a temperature of 64. It was cloudy, with a temperature of 62 at Covington, 66 at Jasper, Indiana, 61 at Wilmington, Ohio, 65 at Jackson, and 64 at Bowling Green. Now for the official National Weather Service forecast for Frankfort and surrounding communities. Today, slight chance of thunderstorms in the morning. Rain showers likely through the day. Highs in the upper 60s. Northeast winds up to 5 miles an hour shifting to the northwest in the afternoon. Chance of precipitation 70%. Tonight, mostly cloudy until midnight, then becoming partly cloudy. Patchy fog after midnight. Lows in the mid-50s. West winds up to 10 miles an hour. Columbus Day, warmer. Mostly sunny. Patchy fog in the morning. Highs in the lower 80s. Southwest winds up to 10 miles an hour. Monday night, clear. Lows in the lower 60s. Southwest winds 5 to 10 miles an hour. And now the extended forecast for the radio listening area. Tuesday and Tuesday night, clear. Highs in the mid-80s. Lows in the mid-60s. Wednesday and Wednesday night, mostly cloudy. Chance of showers and slight chance of thunderstorms. Highs in the lower 80s. Lows in the lower 60s. Chance of precipitation 50%. Thursday and Thursday night, mostly cloudy with chance of showers and slight chance of thunderstorms. Highs in the upper 70s. Lows in the upper 50s. Chance of precipitation 40%. Friday and Friday night, partly cloudy. A 40% chance of rain showers. Highs in the lower 70s. Lows in the lower 40s. Saturday and Saturday night, cooler. Partly cloudy. Highs in the upper 50s. Lows in the mid-30s. The current time is 1:48 p.m. Eastern Daylight Time. Here are some river levels reported this morning. On the Kentucky River, Highbridge Lock 9.3, Frankfort Lock 6.9, Lockport Lock 8.4, on North Elkhorn Creek, Georgetown 3.7. Here are some nearby reservoir levels. Harrington Lake 734.2, Taylorsville Lake 546.4. 1 p.m. Eastern Daylight Time weather conditions across north-central Kentucky. At Frankfort, and the pressure was 29.94 inches and rising. At Lexington, it was cloudy, reducing the visibility to 3 miles. The temperature was 62 degrees, the dew point 61, and the relative humidity 96%. The wind was northwest at 5 miles an hour. The pressure was 29.94 inches and rising. At Louisville, it was cloudy. The temperature was 65 degrees, the dew point 61, and the relative humidity 87%. The wind was northwest at 12 miles an hour. The pressure was 29.97 inches and rising. At Frankfort, and the pressure was 29.94 inches and rising. Elsewhere around the region, at Indianapolis, it was partly sunny, with a temperature of 64. It was cloudy, with a temperature of 62 at Covington, 66 at Jasper, Indiana, 61 at Wilmington, Ohio, 65 at Jackson, and 64 at Bowling Green. Now for the official National Weather Service forecast for Frankfort and surrounding communities. Today, slight chance of thunderstorms in the morning. Rain showers likely through the day. Highs in the upper 60s. Northeast winds up to 5 miles an hour shifting to the northwest in the afternoon.

chance of precipitation 70%. Tonight, mostly cloudy until midnight, then becoming partly cloudy. Patchy fog after midnight. Lows in the mid-50s. West winds up to 10 miles an hour. Columbus Day, warmer. Mostly sunny. Patchy fog in the morning. Highs in the lower 80s. Southwest winds up to 10 miles an hour. Monday night, clear. Lows in the lower 60s. Southwest winds 5 to 10 miles an hour. And now the extended forecast for the radio listening area. Tuesday and Tuesday night, clear. Highs in the mid-80s. Lows in the mid-60s. Wednesday and Wednesday night, mostly cloudy. Chance of showers and slight chance of thunderstorms. Highs in the lower 80s. Lows in the lower 60s. Chance of precipitation 50%. Thursday and Thursday night, mostly cloudy with chance of showers and slight chance of thunderstorms. Highs in the upper 70s. Lows in the upper 50s. Chance of precipitation 40%. Friday and Friday night, partly cloudy. A 40% chance of rain showers. Highs in the lower 70s. Lows in the lower 40s. Saturday and Saturday night, cooler. Partly cloudy. Highs in the upper 50s. Lows in the mid-30s. The current time is 1:52 p.m. Eastern Daylight Time. Here are some river levels reported this morning. On the Kentucky River, Highbridge Lock 9.3, Frankfort Lock 6.9, Lockport Lock 8.4, on North Elkhorn Creek, Georgetown 3.7. Here are some nearby reservoir levels: Harrington Lake 734.2, Taylorsville Lake 546.4. 1 p.m. Eastern Daylight Time weather conditions across north central Kentucky. At Frankfort, and the pressure was 29.94 inches and rising. At Lexington, it was cloudy, reducing the visibility to 3 miles. The temperature was 62 degrees, the dew point 61, and the relative humidity 96%. The wind was northwest at 5 miles an hour. The pressure was 29.94 inches and rising. At Louisville, it was cloudy. The temperature was 65 degrees, the dew point 61, and the relative humidity 87%. The wind was northwest at 12 miles an hour. The pressure was 29.97 inches and rising. At Frankfort, and the pressure was 29.94 inches and rising. Elsewhere around the region, at Indianapolis, it was partly sunny, with a temperature of 64. It was cloudy, with a temperature of 62 at Covington, 66 at Jasper, Indiana, 61 at Wilmington, Ohio, 65 at Jackson, and 64 at Bowling Green. Now for the official National Weather Service forecast for Frankfort and surrounding communities. Today, slight chance of thunderstorms in the morning. Rain showers likely through the day. Highs in the upper 60s. Northeast winds up to 5 miles an hour shifting to the northwest in the afternoon. Chance of precipitation 70%. Tonight, mostly cloudy until midnight, then becoming partly cloudy. Patchy fog after midnight. Lows in the mid-50s. West winds up to 10 miles an hour. Columbus Day, warmer. Mostly sunny. Patchy fog in the morning. Highs in the lower 80s. Southwest winds up to 10 miles an hour. Monday night, clear. Lows in the lower 60s. Southwest winds 5 to 10 miles an hour. And now the extended forecast for the radio listening area. Tuesday and Tuesday night, clear. Highs in the mid-80s. Lows in the mid-60s. Wednesday and Wednesday night, mostly cloudy. Chance of showers and slight chance of thunderstorms. Highs in the lower 80s. Lows in the lower 60s. Chance of precipitation 50%. Thursday and Thursday night, mostly cloudy with chance of showers and slight chance of thunderstorms.

storms. Highs in the upper 70s. Lows in the upper 50s. Chance of precipitation 40%. Friday and Friday night, partly cloudy. A 40% chance of rain showers. Highs in the lower 70s. Lows in the lower 40s. Saturday and Saturday night, cooler. Partly cloudy. Highs in the upper 50s. Lows in the mid-30s. Here are some river levels reported this morning. On the Kentucky River, Highbridge Lock 9.3, Frankfort Lock 6.9, Lockport Lock 8.4, on North Elkhorn Creek, Georgetown 3.7. Here are some nearby reservoir levels. Harrington Lake 734.2, Taylorsville Lake 546.4. 1 p.m. Eastern Daylight Time weather conditions across north-central Kentucky. At Frankfort, and the pressure was 29.94 inches and rising. At Lexington, it was cloudy, reducing the visibility to 3 miles. The temperature was 62 degrees, the dew point 61, and the relative humidity 96%. The wind was northwest at 5 miles an hour. The pressure was 29.94 inches and rising. At Louisville, it was cloudy. The temperature was 65 degrees, the dew point 61, and the relative humidity 87%. The wind was northwest at 12 miles an hour. The pressure was 29.97 inches and rising. At Frankfort, and the pressure was 29.94 inches and rising. Elsewhere around the region, at Indianapolis, it was partly sunny, with a temperature of 64. It was cloudy, with a temperature of 62 at Covington, 66 at Jasper, Indiana, 61 at Wilmington, Ohio, 65 at Jackson, and 64 at Bowling Green. The current time is 1:57 p.m. Eastern Daylight Time. Now for the official National Weather Service forecast for Frankfort and surrounding communities. Today, slight chance of thunderstorms in the morning. Rain showers likely through the day. Highs in the upper 60s. Northeast winds up to 5 miles an hour shifting to the northwest in the afternoon. Chance of precipitation 70%. Tonight, mostly cloudy until midnight, then becoming partly cloudy. Patchy fog after midnight. Lows in the mid-50s. West winds up to 10 miles an hour. Columbus Day, warmer. Mostly sunny. Patchy fog in the morning. Highs in the lower 80s. Southwest winds up to 10 miles an hour. Monday night, clear. Lows in the lower 60s. Southwest winds 5 to 10 miles an hour. And now the extended forecast for the radio listening area. Tuesday and Tuesday night, clear. Highs in the mid-80s. Lows in the mid-60s. Wednesday and Wednesday night, mostly cloudy. Chance of showers and slight chance of thunderstorms. Highs in the lower 80s. Lows in the lower 60s. Chance of precipitation 50%. Thursday and Thursday night, mostly cloudy with chance of showers and slight chance of thunderstorms. Highs in the upper 70s. Lows in the upper 50s. Chance of precipitation 40%. Friday and Friday night, partly cloudy. A 40% chance of rain showers. Highs in the lower 70s. Lows in the lower 40s. Saturday and Saturday night, cooler. Partly cloudy. Highs in the upper 50s. Lows in the mid-30s. Here are some river levels reported this morning. On the Kentucky River, Highbridge Lock 9.3, Frankfort Lock 6.9, Lockport Lock 8.4, on North Elkhorn Creek, Georgetown 3.7. Here are some nearby reservoir levels. Harrington Lake 734.2, Taylorsville Lake 546.4. 1 p.m. Eastern Daylight Time weather conditions across north-central Kentucky. At Frankfort, and the pressure was 29.94 inches and rising. At Lexington, it was cloudy, reducing the visibility to 3 miles.

The temperature was 62 degrees, the dew point 61, and the relative humidity 96%. The wind was northwest at 5 miles an hour. The pressure was 29.94 inches and rising. At Louisville, it was cloudy. The temperature was 65 degrees, the dew point 61, and the relative humidity 87%. The wind was northwest at 12 miles an hour. The pressure was 29.97 inches and rising. At Frankfort, and the pressure was 29.94 inches and rising. Elsewhere around the region, at Indianapolis, it was partly sunny, with a temperature of 64. It was cloudy, with a temperature of 62 at Covington, 66 at Jasper, Indiana, 61 at Wilmington, Ohio, 65 at Jackson, and 64 at Bowling Green. Now for the official National Weather Service forecast for Frankfort and surrounding communities. Today, slight chance of thunderstorms in the morning. Rain showers likely through the day. Highs in the upper 60s. Northeast winds up to 5 miles an hour shifting to the northwest in the afternoon. Chance of precipitation 70%. Tonight, mostly cloudy until midnight, then becoming partly cloudy. Patchy fog after midnight. Lows in the mid-50s. West winds up to 10 miles an hour. Columbus Day, warmer. Mostly sunny. Patchy fog in the morning. Highs in the lower 80s. Southwest winds up to 10 miles an hour. Monday night, clear. Lows in the lower 60s. Southwest winds 5 to 10 miles an hour. And now the extended forecast for the radio listening area. Tuesday and Tuesday night, clear. Highs in the mid-80s. Lows in the mid-60s. Wednesday and Wednesday night, mostly cloudy. Chance of showers and slight chance of thunderstorms. Highs in the lower 80s. Lows in the lower 60s. Chance of precipitation 50%. Thursday and Thursday night, mostly cloudy with chance of showers and slight chance of thunderstorms. Highs in the upper 70s. Lows in the upper 50s. Chance of precipitation 40%. Friday and Friday night, partly cloudy. A 40% chance of rain showers. Highs in the lower 70s. Lows in the lower 40s. Saturday and Saturday night, cooler. Partly cloudy. Highs in the upper 50s. Lows in the mid-30s. The current time is 2:03 p.m. Eastern Daylight Time. Here are some river levels reported this morning. On the Kentucky River, Highbridge Lock 9.3, Frankfort Lock 6.9, Lockport Lock 8.4, on North Elkhorn Creek, Georgetown 3.7. Here are some nearby reservoir levels. Harrington Lake 734.2, Taylorsville Lake 546.4. 2 p.m. Eastern Daylight Time weather conditions across north central Kentucky. At Frankfort, and the pressure was 29.94 inches and steady. At Lexington, it was cloudy. The temperature was 63 degrees, the dew point 61, and the relative humidity 93%. The wind was west at 8 miles an hour. The pressure was 29.93 inches and steady. At Louisville, it was cloudy. The temperature was 64 degrees, the dew point 60, and the relative humidity 87%. The wind was northwest at 8 miles an hour. The pressure was 29.97 inches and steady. At Frankfort, and the pressure was 29.94 inches. And steady. Elsewhere around the region, at Jackson, rain was falling with a temperature of 63. At Indianapolis, it was partly sunny with a temperature of 66. It was cloudy with a temperature of 62 at Covington, 67 at Jasper, Indiana, 61 at Wilmington, Ohio, and 65 at Bowling Green. Now for the official National Weather Service forecast for Frankfort and surrounding communities. Today, slight chance of thunderstorms in the morning. Rain showers likely.

mostly through the day. Highs in the upper 60s. Northeast winds up to 5 miles an hour, shifting to the northwest in the afternoon. Chance of precipitation 70%. Tonight, mostly cloudy until midnight, then becoming partly cloudy. Patchy fog after midnight. Lows in the mid-50s. West winds up to 10 miles an hour. Columbus Day, warmer. Mostly sunny. Patchy fog in the morning. Highs in the lower 80s. Southwest winds up to 10 miles an hour. Monday night, clear. Lows in the lower 60s. Southwest winds 5 to 10 miles an hour. And now the extended forecast for the radio listening area. Tuesday and Tuesday night, clear. Highs in the mid-80s. Lows in the mid-60s. Wednesday and Wednesday night, mostly cloudy. Chance of showers and slight chance of thunderstorms. Highs in the lower 80s. Lows in the lower 60s. Chance of precipitation 50%. Thursday and Thursday night, mostly cloudy with chance of showers and slight chance of thunderstorms. Highs in the upper 70s. Lows in the upper 50s. Chance of precipitation 40%. Friday and Friday night, partly cloudy. A 40% chance of rain showers. Highs in the lower 70s. Lows in the lower 40s. Saturday and Saturday night, cooler. Partly cloudy. Highs in the upper 50s. Lows in the mid-30s. The current time is 2:07 p.m. Eastern Daylight Time. Here are some river levels reported this morning. On the Kentucky River, Pinebridge Lock 9.3, Frankfort Lock 6.9, Lockport Lock 8.4, on North Elkhorn Creek, Georgetown 3.7. Here are some nearby reservoir levels: Harrington Lake 734.2, Taylorsville Lake 546.4. 2 p.m. Eastern Daylight Time weather conditions across north central Kentucky. At Frankfort, and the pressure was 29.94 inches and steady. At Lexington, it was cloudy. The temperature was 63 degrees, the dew point 61, and the relative humidity 93%. The wind was west at 8 miles an hour. The pressure was 29.93 inches and steady. At Louisville, it was cloudy. The temperature was 64 degrees, the dew point 60, and the relative humidity 87%. The wind was northwest at 8 miles an hour. The pressure was 29.97 inches and steady. At Frankfort, and the pressure was 29.94 inches and steady. Elsewhere around the region, at Jackson, rain was falling with a temperature of 63. At Indianapolis, it was partly sunny with a temperature of 66. It was cloudy, with a temperature of 62 at Covington, 67 at Jasper, Indiana, 61 at Wilmington, Ohio, and 65 at Bowling Green. Now for the official National Weather Service forecast for Frankfort and surrounding communities. Today, slight chance of thunderstorms in the morning. Rain showers likely through the day. Highs in the upper 60s. Northeast winds up to 5 miles an hour, shifting to the northwest in the afternoon. Chance of precipitation 70%. Tonight, mostly cloudy until midnight, then becoming partly cloudy. Patchy fog after midnight. Lows in the mid-50s. West winds up to 10 miles an hour. Columbus Day, warmer. Mostly sunny. Patchy fog in the morning. Highs in the lower 80s. Southwest winds up to 10 miles an hour. Monday night, clear. Lows in the lower 60s. Southwest winds 5 to 10 miles an hour. And now the extended forecast for the radio listening area. Tuesday and Tuesday night, clear. Highs in the mid-80s. Lows in the mid-60s. Wednesday and Wednesday night, mostly cloudy. Chance of showers and slight chance of thunderstorms. Highs in the lower 80s. Lows in the lower 60s.

chance of precipitation 50%. Thursday and Thursday night, mostly cloudy with chance of showers and slight chance of thunderstorms. Highs in the upper 70s. Lows in the upper 50s. Chance of precipitation 40%. Friday and Friday night, partly cloudy. A 40% chance of rain showers. Highs in the lower 70s. Lows in the lower 40s. Saturday and Saturday night, cooler. Partly cloudy. Highs in the upper 50s. Lows in the mid 30s. Here are some river levels reported this morning. On the Kentucky River, Highbridge Lock 9.3, Frankfort Lock 6.9, Lockport Lock 8.4, on North Elkhorn Creek, Georgetown 3.7. Here are some nearby reservoir levels. Harrington Lake 734.2, Taylorsville Lake 546.4. 2 p.m. Eastern Daylight Time weather conditions across north central Kentucky. At Frankfort, and the pressure was 29.94 inches and steady. At Lexington, it was cloudy. The temperature was 63 degrees, the dew point 61, and the relative humidity 93%. The wind was west at 8 miles an hour. The pressure was 29.93 inches and steady. At Louisville, it was cloudy. The temperature was 64 degrees, the dew point 60, and the relative humidity 87%. The wind was northwest at 8 miles an hour. The pressure was 29.97 inches and steady. At Frankfort, and the pressure was 29.94 inches and steady. Elsewhere around the region, at Jackson, rain was falling with a temperature of 63. At Indianapolis, it was partly sunny with a temperature of 66. It was cloudy with a temperature of 62 at Covington, 67 at Jasper, Indiana, 61 at Wilmington, Ohio, and 65 at Bowling Green. 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The current time is 2:13 p.m. Eastern Daylight Time. 2 p.m. Eastern Daylight Time weather conditions across north central Kentucky. At Frankfort, and the pressure was 29.94 inches and steady. At Lexington, it was cloudy. The temperature was 63 degrees, the dew point 61, and the relative humidity 93%. The wind was west at 8 miles an hour. The pressure was 29.93 inches and steady. At Louisville, it was cloudy. The temperature was 64 degrees, the dew point 60, and the relative humidity 87%. The wind was northwest at 8 miles an hour. The pressure was 29.97 inches and steady. At Frankfort, and the pressure was 29.94 inches and steady. Elsewhere around the region, at Jackson, rain was falling with a temperature of 63. At Indianapolis, it was partly sunny with a temperature of 66. It was cloudy with a temperature of 62 at Covington, 67 at Jasper, Indiana, 61 at Wilmington, Ohio, and 65 at Bowling Green. Now for the official National Weather Service forecast for Frankfort and surrounding communities. Today, slight chance of thunderstorms in the morning. Rain showers likely through the day. Highs in the upper 60s. Northeast winds up to 5 miles an hour shifting to the northwest in the afternoon. Chance of precipitation 70%. Tonight, mostly cloudy until midnight, then becoming partly cloudy. Patchy fog after midnight. Lows in the mid-50s. West winds up to 10 miles an hour. Columbus Day, warmer. Mostly sunny. Patchy fog in the morning. Highs in the lower 80s. Southwest winds up to 10 miles an hour. Monday night, clear. Lows in the lower 60s. Southwest winds.

5 to 10 miles an hour. And now the extended forecast for the radio listening area. Tuesday and Tuesday night, clear. Highs in the mid-80s. Lows in the mid-60s. Wednesday and Wednesday night, mostly cloudy. Chance of showers and slight chance of thunderstorms. Highs in the lower 80s. Lows in the lower 60s. Chance of precipitation 50%. Thursday and Thursday night, mostly cloudy with chance of showers and slight chance of thunderstorms. Highs in the upper 70s. Lows in the upper 50s. Chance of precipitation 40%. Friday and Friday night, partly cloudy. A 40% chance of rain showers. Highs in the lower 70s. Lows in the lower 40s. Saturday and Saturday night, cooler. Partly cloudy. Highs in the upper 50s. Lows in the mid-30s. Here are some river levels reported this morning. On the Kentucky River, Highbridge Lock 9.3, Frankfort Lock 6.9, Lockport Lock 8.4, on North Elkhorn Creek, Georgetown 3.7. Here are some nearby reservoir levels. Harrington Lake 734.2, Taylorsville Lake 546.4. The current time is 2:17 p.m. Eastern Daylight Time. 2 p.m. Eastern Daylight Time weather conditions across north central Kentucky. At Frankfort, and the pressure was 29.94 inches and steady. At Lexington, it was cloudy. The temperature was 63 degrees, the dew point 61, and the relative humidity 93%. The wind was west at 8 miles an hour. The pressure was 29.93 inches and steady. At Louisville, it was cloudy. The temperature was 64 degrees, the dew point 60, and the relative humidity 87%. The wind was northwest at 8 miles an hour. The pressure was 29.97 inches and steady. At Frankfort, and the pressure was 29.94 inches and steady. Elsewhere around the region, at Jackson, rain was falling with a temperature of 63. At Indianapolis, it was partly sunny with a temperature of 66. It was cloudy with a temperature of 62 at Covington, 67 at Jasper, Indiana, 61 at Wilmington, Ohio, and 65 at Bowling Green. Now for the official National Weather Service forecast for Frankfort and surrounding communities. Today, slight chance of thunderstorms in the morning. Rain showers likely through the day. Highs in the upper 60s. Northeast winds up to 5 miles an hour shifting to the northwest in the afternoon. Chance of precipitation 70%. Tonight, mostly cloudy until midnight, then becoming partly cloudy. Patchy fog after midnight. Lows in the mid-50s. West winds up to 10 miles an hour. Columbus Day, warmer. Mostly sunny. Patchy fog in the morning. Highs in the lower 80s. Southwest winds up to 10 miles an hour. Monday night, clear. Lows in the lower 60s. Southwest winds 5 to 10 miles an hour. And now the extended forecast for the radio listening area. Tuesday and Tuesday night, clear. Highs in the mid-80s. Lows in the mid-60s. Wednesday and Wednesday night, mostly cloudy. Chance of showers and slight chance of thunderstorms. Highs in the lower 80s. Lows in the lower 60s. Chance of precipitation 50%. Thursday and Thursday night, mostly cloudy with chance of showers and slight chance of thunderstorms. Highs in the upper 70s. Lows in the upper 50s. Chance of precipitation 40%. Friday and Friday night, partly cloudy. A 40% chance of rain showers. Highs in the lower 70s. Lows in the lower 40s. Saturday and Saturday night, cooler. Partly cloudy. Highs in the upper 50s. Lows in the mid-30s. Here are some river levels reported this morning. On the Kentucky River,

Cambridge Lock 9.3, Frankfurt Lock 6.9, Lockport Lock 8.4, on North Elkhorn Creek, Georgetown 3.7. Here are some nearby reservoir levels. Harrington Lake 734.2, Taylorsville Lake 546.4. 2 p.m. Eastern Daylight Time weather conditions across north central Kentucky. At Frankfort, and the pressure was 29.94 inches and steady. At Lexington, it was cloudy. The temperature was 63 degrees, the dew point 61, and the relative humidity 93%. The wind was west at 8 miles an hour. The pressure was 29.93 inches and steady. At Louisville, it was cloudy. The temperature was 64 degrees, the dew point 60, and the relative humidity 87%. The wind was northwest at 8 miles an hour. The pressure was 29.97 inches and steady. At Frankfort, and the pressure was 29.94 inches and steady. Elsewhere around the region, at Jackson, rain was falling with a temperature of 63. At Indianapolis, it was partly sunny with a temperature of 66. It was cloudy with a temperature of 62 at Covington, 67 at Jasper, Indiana, 61 at Wilmington, Ohio, and 65 at Bowling Green. The current time is 2:22 p.m. Eastern Daylight Time. Now for the official National Weather Service forecast for Frankfort and surrounding communities. Today, slight chance of thunderstorms in the morning. Rain showers likely through the day. Highs in the upper 60s. Northeast winds up to 5 miles an hour shifting to the northwest in the afternoon. Chance of precipitation 70%. Tonight, mostly cloudy until midnight, then becoming partly cloudy. Patchy fog after midnight. Lows in the mid-50s. West winds up to 10 miles an hour. Columbus Day, warmer. Mostly sunny. Patchy fog in the morning. Highs in the lower 80s. Southwest winds up to 10 miles an hour. Monday night, clear. Lows in the lower 60s. Southwest winds 5 to 10 miles an hour. And now the extended forecast for the radio listening area. Tuesday and Tuesday night, clear. Highs in the mid-80s. Lows in the mid-60s. Wednesday and Wednesday night, mostly cloudy. Chance of showers and slight chance of thunderstorms. Highs in the lower 80s. Lows in the lower 60s. Chance of precipitation 50%. Thursday and Thursday night, mostly cloudy with chance of showers and slight chance of thunderstorms. Highs in the upper 70s. Lows in the upper 50s. Chance of precipitation 40%. Friday and Friday night, partly cloudy. A 40% chance of rain showers. Highs in the lower 70s. Lows in the lower 40s. Saturday and Saturday night, cooler. Partly cloudy. Highs in the upper 50s. Lows in the mid-30s. Here are some river levels reported this morning. On the Kentucky River, Highbridge Lock 9.3, Frankfort Lock 6.9, Lockport Lock 8.4, on North Elkhorn Creek, Georgetown 3.7. Here are some nearby reservoir levels. Harrington Lake 734.2, Taylorsville Lake 546.4. 2 p.m. Eastern Daylight Time weather conditions across north central Kentucky. At Frankfort, and the pressure was 29.94 inches and steady. At Lexington, it was cloudy. The temperature was 63 degrees, the dew point 61, and the relative humidity 93%. The wind was west at 8 miles an hour. The pressure was 29.93 inches and steady. At Louisville, it was cloudy. The temperature was 64 degrees, the dew point 60, and the relative humidity 87%. The wind was northwest at 8 miles an hour. The pressure was 29.97 inches and steady. At Frankfort, and the pressure was 29.94 inches.

steady. Elsewhere around the region, at Jackson, rain was falling with a temperature of 63. At Indianapolis, it was partly sunny with a temperature of 66. It was cloudy with a temperature of 62 at Covington, 67 at Jasper, Indiana, 61 at Wilmington, Ohio, and 65 at Bowling Green. Now for the official National Weather Service forecast for Frankfort and surrounding communities. Today, slight chance of thunderstorms in the morning. Rain showers likely through the day. Highs in the upper 60s. Northeast winds up to 5 miles an hour shifting to the northwest in the afternoon. Chance of precipitation 70%. Tonight, mostly cloudy until midnight, then becoming partly cloudy. Patchy fog after midnight. Lows in the mid-50s. West winds up to 10 miles an hour. Columbus Day, warmer. Mostly sunny. Patchy fog in the morning. Highs in the lower 80s. Southwest winds up to 10 miles an hour. Monday night, clear. Lows in the lower 60s. Southwest winds 5 to 10 miles an hour. And now the extended forecast for the radio listening area. Tuesday and Tuesday night, clear. Highs in the mid-80s. Lows in the mid-60s. Wednesday and Wednesday night, mostly cloudy. Chance of showers and slight chance of thunderstorms. Highs in the lower 80s. Lows in the lower 60s. Chance of precipitation 50%. Thursday and Thursday night, mostly cloudy with chance of showers and slight chance of thunderstorms. Highs in the upper 70s. Lows in the upper 50s. Chance of precipitation 40%. Friday and Friday night, partly cloudy. A 40% chance of rain showers. Highs in the lower 70s. Lows in the lower 40s. Saturday and Saturday night, cooler. Partly cloudy. Highs in the upper 50s. Lows in the mid-30s. The current time is 2:28 p.m. Eastern Daylight Time. Here are some river levels reported this morning. On the Kentucky River, Highbridge Lock 9.3, Frankfort Lock 6.9, Lockport Lock 8.4, on North Elkhorn Creek, Georgetown 3.7. Here are some nearby reservoir levels. Harrington Lake 734.2, Taylorsville Lake 546.4. 2 p.m. Eastern Daylight Time weather conditions across north central Kentucky. At Frankfort, and the pressure was 29.94 inches and steady. At Lexington, it was cloudy. The temperature was 63 degrees, the dew point 61, and the relative humidity 93%. The wind was west at 8 miles an hour. The pressure was 29.93 inches and steady. At Louisville, it was cloudy. The temperature was 64 degrees, the dew point 60, and the relative humidity 87%. The wind was northwest at 8 miles an hour. The pressure was 29.97 inches and steady. At Frankfort, and the pressure was 29.94 inches and steady. Elsewhere around the region, at Jackson, rain was falling with a temperature of 63. At Indianapolis, it was partly sunny with a temperature of 66. It was cloudy with a temperature of 62 at Covington, 67 at Jasper, Indiana, 61 at Wilmington, Ohio, and 65 at Bowling Green. Now for the official National Weather Service forecast for Frankfort and surrounding communities. Today, slight chance of thunderstorms in the morning. Rain showers likely through the day. Highs in the upper 60s. Northeast winds up to 5 miles an hour shifting to the northwest in the afternoon. Chance of precipitation 70%. Tonight, mostly cloudy until midnight, then becoming partly cloudy. Patchy fog after midnight. Lows in the mid-50s. West winds up to 10 miles an hour. Columbus Day, warmer. Mostly sunny. Patchy fog in the morning. Highs in the lower 80s.
southwest winds up to 10 miles an hour. Monday night, clear. Lows in the lower 60s. Southwest winds 5 to 10 miles an hour. And now the extended forecast for the radio listening area. Tuesday and Tuesday night, clear. Highs in the mid-80s. Lows in the mid-60s. Wednesday and Wednesday night, mostly cloudy. Chance of showers and slight chance of thunderstorms. Highs in the lower 80s. Lows in the lower 60s. Chance of precipitation 50%. Thursday and Thursday night, mostly cloudy with chance of showers and slight chance of thunderstorms. Highs in the upper 70s. Lows in the upper 50s. Chance of precipitation 40%. Friday and Friday night, partly cloudy. A 40% chance of rain showers. Highs in the lower 70s. Lows in the lower 40s. Saturday and Saturday night, cooler. Partly cloudy. Highs in the upper 50s. Lows in the mid-30s. The current time is 2:32 p.m. Eastern Daylight Time. Here are some river levels reported this morning. On the Kentucky River, Highbridge Lock 9.3, Frankfort Lock 6.9, Lockport Lock 8.4, on North Elkhorn Creek, Georgetown 3.7. Here are some nearby reservoir levels. Harrington Lake 734.2, Taylorsville Lake 546.4. 2 p.m. Eastern Daylight Time weather conditions across north-central Kentucky. At Frankfort, and the pressure was 29.94 inches, and steady. At Lexington, it was cloudy. The temperature was 63 degrees, the dew point 61, and the relative humidity 93%. The wind was west at 8 miles an hour. The pressure was 29.93 inches and steady. At Louisville, it was cloudy. The temperature was 64 degrees, the dew point 60, and the relative humidity 87%. The wind was northwest at 8 miles an hour. The pressure was 29.97 inches and steady. At Frankfort, and the pressure was 29.7%. The wind was northwest at 8 miles an hour. The pressure was 29.97 inches and steady. At Frankfort, and the pressure was 29.94 inches and steady. Elsewhere around the region, at Jackson, rain was falling with a temperature of 63. At Indianapolis, it was partly sunny with a temperature of 66. It was cloudy with a temperature of 62 at Covington, 67 at Jasper, Indiana, 61 at Wilmington, Ohio, and 65 at Bowling Green. Now for the official National Weather Service forecast for Frankfort and surrounding communities. Today, slight chance of thunderstorms in the morning. Rain showers likely through the day. Highs in the upper 60s. Northeast winds up to 5 miles an hour shifting to the northwest in the afternoon. Chance of precipitation 70%. Tonight, mostly cloudy until midnight, then becoming partly cloudy. Patchy fog after midnight. Lows in the mid-50s. West winds up to 10 miles an hour. Columbus Day, warmer. Mostly sunny. Patchy fog in the morning. Highs in the lower 80s. Southwest winds up to 10 miles an hour. Monday night, clear. Lows in the lower 60s. Southwest winds 5 to 10 miles an hour. And now the extended forecast for the radio listening area. Tuesday and Tuesday night, clear. Highs in the mid-80s. Lows in the mid-60s. Wednesday and Wednesday night, mostly cloudy. Chance of showers and slight chance of thunderstorms. Highs in the lower 80s. Lows in the lower 60s. Chance of precipitation 50%. Thursday and Thursday night, mostly cloudy with chance of showers and slight chance of thunderstorms. Highs in the upper 70s. Lows in the upper 50s. Chance of precipitation 40%. Friday and Friday night, partly cloudy. A 40%

10% chance of rain showers. Highs in the lower 70s. Lows in the lower 40s. Saturday and Saturday night, cooler. Partly cloudy. Highs in the upper 50s. Lows in the mid-30s. Here are some river levels reported this morning. On the Kentucky River, Highbridge Lock 9.3, Frankfort Lock 6.9, Lockport Lock 8.4, on North Elkhorn Creek, Georgetown 3.7. Here are some nearby reservoir levels. Harrington Lake 734.2, Taylorsville Lake 546.4. 2 p.m. Eastern Daylight Time weather conditions across north-central Kentucky. At Frankfort, and the pressure was 29.94 inches, and steady. At Lexington, it was cloudy. The temperature was 63 degrees, the dew point 61, and the relative humidity 93%. The wind was west at 8 miles an hour. The pressure was 29.93 inches and steady. At Louisville, it was cloudy. The temperature was 64 degrees, the dew point 60, and the relative humidity 87%. The wind was northwest at 8 miles an hour. The pressure was 29.97 inches and steady. At Frankfort, and the pressure was 29.94 inches and steady. Elsewhere around the region, at Jackson, rain was falling with a temperature of 63. At Indianapolis, it was partly sunny with a temperature of 66. It was cloudy with a temperature of 62 at Covington, 67 at Jasper, Indiana, 61 at Wilmington, Ohio, and 65 at Bowling Green. The current time is 2:37 p.m. Eastern Daylight Time. Now for the official National Weather Service forecast for Frankfort and surrounding communities. Today, slight chance of thunderstorms in the morning. Rain showers likely through the day. Highs in the upper 60s. Northeast winds up to 5 miles an hour shifting to the northwest in the afternoon. Chance of precipitation 70%. Tonight, mostly cloudy until midnight, then becoming partly cloudy. Patchy fog after midnight. Lows in the mid-50s. West winds up to 10 miles an hour. Columbus Day, warmer. Mostly sunny. Patchy fog in the morning. Highs in the lower 80s. Southwest winds up to 10 miles an hour. Monday night, clear. Lows in the lower 60s. Southwest winds 5 to 10 miles an hour. And now the extended forecast for the radio listening area. Tuesday and Tuesday night, clear. Highs in the mid-80s. Lows in the mid-60s. Wednesday and Wednesday night, mostly cloudy. Chance of showers and slight chance of thunderstorms. Highs in the lower 80s. Lows in the lower 60s. Chance of precipitation 50%. Thursday and Thursday night, mostly cloudy with chance of showers and slight chance of thunderstorms. Highs in the upper 70s. Lows in the upper 50s. Chance of precipitation 40%. Friday and Friday night, partly cloudy. A 40% chance of rain showers. Highs in the lower 70s. Lows in the lower 40s. Saturday and Saturday night, cooler. Partly cloudy. Highs in the upper 50s. Lows in the mid-30s. Here are some river levels reported this morning. On the Kentucky River, Highbridge Lock 9.3, Frankfort Lock 6.9, Lockport Lock 8.4, on North Elkhorn Creek, Georgetown 3.7. Here are some nearby reservoir levels. Harrington Lake 734.2, Taylorsville Lake 546.4. 2 p.m. Eastern Daylight Time weather conditions across north-central Kentucky. At Frankfort, and the pressure was 29.94 inches, and steady. At Lexington, it was cloudy. The temperature was 63 degrees, the dew point 61, and the relative humidity 93%. The wind was west at 8 miles an hour. The pressure was 29.93 inches and steady.

Forecast for Frankfurt and surrounding communities. Today, slight chance of thunderstorms in the morning. Rain showers likely through the day. Highs in the upper 60s. Northeast winds up to 5 miles an hour, shifting to the northwest in the afternoon. Chance of precipitation 70%. Tonight, mostly cloudy until midnight, then becoming partly cloudy. Patchy fog after midnight. Lows in the mid-50s. West winds up to 10 miles an hour. Columbus Day, warmer. Mostly sunny. Patchy fog in the morning. Highs in the lower 80s. Southwest winds up to 10 miles an hour. Monday night, clear. Lows in the lower 60s. Southwest winds 5 to 10 miles an hour. And now the extended forecast for the radio listening area. Tuesday and Tuesday night, clear. Highs in the mid-80s. Lows in the mid-60s. Wednesday and Wednesday night, mostly cloudy. Chance of showers and slight chance of thunderstorms. Highs in the lower 80s. Lows in the lower 60s. Chance of precipitation 50%. Thursday and Thursday night, mostly cloudy with chance of showers and slight chance of thunderstorms. Highs in the upper 70s. Lows in the upper 50s. Chance of precipitation 40%. Friday and Friday night, partly cloudy. A 40% chance of rain showers. Highs in the lower 70s. Lows in the lower 40s. Saturday and Saturday night, cooler. Partly cloudy. Highs in the upper 50s. Lows in the mid-30s. 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The current time is 2:43 p.m. Eastern Daylight Time. Here are some river levels reported this morning. On the Kentucky River, Highbridge Lock 9.3, Frankfurt Lock 6.9, Lockport Lock 8.4, on North Elkhorn Creek, Georgetown 3.7. Here are some nearby reservoir levels: Harrington Lake 734.2, Taylorsville Lake 546.4. 2 p.m. Eastern Daylight Time weather conditions across north central Kentucky. At Frankfort, and the pressure was 29.94 inches, and steady. At Lexington, it was cloudy. The temperature was 63 degrees, the dew point 61, and the relative humidity 93%. The wind was west at 8 miles an hour. The pressure was 29.93 inches and steady. At Louisville, it was cloudy. The temperature was 64 degrees, the dew point 60, and the relative humidity 87%. The wind was northwest at 8 miles an hour. The pressure was 29.97 inches and steady. At Frankfort, and the pressure was 29.94 inches and steady. Elsewhere around the region, at Jackson, rain was falling with a temperature of 63. At Indianapolis, it was partly sunny, with a temperature of 66. It was cloudy, with a temperature of 62 at Covington, 67 at Jasper, Indiana, 61 at Wilmington, Ohio, and 65 at Bowling Green. Now for the official National Weather Service forecast for Frankfort and surrounding communities. Today, slight chance of thunderstorms in the morning. Rain showers likely through the day. Highs in the upper 60s. Northeast winds up to 5 miles an hour, shifting to the northwest in the afternoon. Chance of precipitation 70%. Tonight, mostly cloudy until midnight, then becoming partly cloudy. Patchy fog after midnight. Lows in the mid-50s. West winds up to 10 miles an hour. Columbus Day, warmer. Mostly sunny. Patchy fog in the morning. Highs in the lower 80s. Southwest winds up to 10 miles an hour. Monday night, clear.

in the lower 60s. Southwest winds 5 to 10 miles an hour. And now the extended forecast for the radio listening area. Tuesday and Tuesday night, clear. Highs in the mid-80s. Lows in the mid-60s. Wednesday and Wednesday night, mostly cloudy. Chance of showers and slight chance of thunderstorms. Highs in the lower 80s. Lows in the lower 60s. Chance of precipitation 50%. Thursday and Thursday night, mostly cloudy with chance of showers and slight chance of thunderstorms. Highs in the upper 70s. Lows in the upper 50s. Chance of precipitation 40%. Friday and Friday night, partly cloudy. A 40% chance of rain showers. Highs in the lower 70s. Lows in the lower 40s. Saturday and Saturday night, cooler. Partly cloudy. Highs in the upper 50s. Lows in the mid-30s. The current time is 2:47 p.m. Eastern Daylight Time. Here are some river levels reported this morning. On the Kentucky River, Highbridge Lock 9.3, Frankfort Lock 6.9, Lockport Lock 8.4, on North Elkhorn Creek, Georgetown 3.7. Here are some nearby reservoir levels. Harrington Lake 734.2, Taylorsville Lake 546.4. 2 p.m. Eastern Daylight Time weather conditions across north central Kentucky. At Frankfort, and the pressure was 29.94 inches and steady. At Lexington, it was cloudy. The temperature was 63 degrees, the dew point 61, and the relative humidity 93%. The wind was west at 8 miles an hour. The pressure was 29.93 inches and steady. At Louisville, it was cloudy. The temperature was 64 degrees, the dew point 60, and the relative humidity 87%. The wind was northwest at 8 miles an hour. The pressure was 29.97 inches and steady. At Frankfort, and the pressure was 29.94 inches and steady. Elsewhere around the region, at Jackson, rain was falling with a temperature of 63. At Indianapolis, it was partly sunny with a temperature of 66. It was cloudy with a temperature of 62 at Covington, 67 at Jasper, Indiana, 61 at Wilmington, Ohio, and 65 at Bowling Green. Now for the official National Weather Service forecast for Frankfort and surrounding communities. Today, slight chance of thunderstorms in the morning. Rain showers likely through the day. Highs in the upper 60s. Northeast winds up to 5 miles an hour shifting to the northwest in the afternoon. Chance of precipitation 70%. Tonight, mostly cloudy until midnight, then becoming partly cloudy. Patchy fog after midnight. Lows in the mid-50s. West winds up to 10 miles an hour. Columbus Day, warmer. Mostly sunny. Patchy fog in the morning. Highs in the lower 80s. Southwest winds up to 10 miles an hour. Monday night, clear. Lows in the lower 60s. Southwest winds 5 to 10 miles an hour. And now the extended forecast for the radio listening area. Tuesday and Tuesday night, clear. Highs in the mid-80s. Lows in the mid-60s. Wednesday and Wednesday night, mostly cloudy. Chance of showers and slight chance of thunderstorms. Highs in the lower 80s. Lows in the lower 60s. Chance of precipitation 50%. Thursday and Thursday night, mostly cloudy with chance of showers and slight chance of thunderstorms. Highs in the upper 70s. Lows in the upper 50s. Chance of precipitation 40%. Friday and Friday night, partly cloudy. A 40% chance of rain showers. Highs in the lower 70s. Lows in the lower 40s. Saturday and Saturday night, cooler. Partly cloudy. Highs in the upper 50s. Lows in the mid-30s. Here are some river levels.

was reported this morning. On the Kentucky River, Pinebridge Lock 9.3, Frankfort Lock 6.9, Lockport Lock 8.4, on North Elkhorn Creek, Georgetown 3.7. Here are some nearby reservoir levels. Harrington Lake 734.2, Taylorsville Lake 546.4. 2 p.m. Eastern Daylight Time weather conditions across north central Kentucky. At Frankfort, and the pressure was 29.94 inches and steady. At Lexington, it was cloudy. The temperature was 63 degrees, the dew point 61, and the relative humidity 93%. The wind was west at 8 miles an hour. The pressure was 29.93 inches and steady. At Louisville, it was cloudy. The temperature was 64 degrees, the dew point 60, and the relative humidity 87%. The wind was northwest at 8 miles an hour. The pressure was 29.97 inches and steady. At Frankfort, and the pressure was 29.94 inches and steady. Elsewhere around the region, at Jackson, rain was falling with a temperature of 63. At Indianapolis, it was partly sunny with a temperature of 66. It was cloudy with a temperature of 62 at Covington, 67 at Jasper, Indiana, 61 at Wilmington, Ohio, and 65 at Bowling Green. The current time is 2:53 p.m. Eastern Daylight Time. Now for the official National Weather Service forecast for Frankfort and surrounding communities. Today, slight chance of thunderstorms in the morning. Rain showers likely through the day. Highs in the upper 60s. Northeast winds up to 5 miles an hour, shifting to the northwest in the afternoon. Chance of precipitation 70%. Tonight, mostly cloudy until midnight, then becoming partly cloudy. Patchy fog after midnight. Lows in the mid-50s. West winds up to 10 miles an hour. Columbus Day, warmer. Mostly sunny. Patchy fog in the morning. Highs in the lower 80s. Southwest winds up to 10 miles an hour. Monday night, clear. Lows in the lower 60s. Southwest winds 5 to 10 miles an hour. And now the extended forecast for the radio listening area. Tuesday and Tuesday night, clear. Highs in the mid-80s. Lows in the mid-60s. Wednesday and Wednesday night, mostly cloudy. Chance of showers and slight chance of thunderstorms. Highs in the lower 80s. Lows in the lower 60s. Chance of precipitation 50%. Thursday and Thursday night, mostly cloudy with chance of showers and slight chance of thunderstorms. Highs in the upper 70s. Lows in the upper 50s. Chance of precipitation 40%. Friday and Friday night, partly cloudy. A 40% chance of rain showers. Highs in the lower 70s. Lows in the lower 40s. Saturday and Saturday night, cooler. Partly cloudy. Highs in the upper 50s. Lows in the mid-30s. Here are some river levels reported this morning. On the Kentucky River, Pinebridge Lock 9.3, Frankfort Lock 6.9, Lockport Lock 8.4, on North Elkhorn Creek, Georgetown 3.7. Here are some nearby reservoir levels. Harrington Lake 734.2, Taylorsville Lake 546.4. 2 p.m. Eastern Daylight Time weather conditions across north central Kentucky. At Frankfort, and the pressure was 29.94 inches and steady. At Lexington, it was cloudy. The temperature was 63 degrees, the dew point 61, and the relative humidity 93%. The wind was west at 8 miles an hour. The pressure was 29.93 inches and steady. At Louisville, it was cloudy. The temperature was 64 degrees, the dew point 60, and the relative humidity 87%. The wind was northwest at 8 miles an hour. The pressure was 29.97 inches and steady. At Frankfort,

and the pressure was 29.94 inches and steady. Elsewhere around the region, at Jackson, rain was falling with a temperature of 63. At Indianapolis, it was partly sunny with a temperature of 66. It was cloudy with a temperature of 62 at Covington, 67 at Jasper, Indiana, 61 at Wilmington, Ohio, and 65 at Bowling Green. Now for the official National Weather Service forecast for Frankfort and surrounding communities. Today, slight chance of thunderstorms in the morning. Rain showers likely through the day. Highs in the upper 60s. Northeast winds up to 5 miles an hour shifting to the northwest in the afternoon. Chance of precipitation 70%. Tonight, mostly cloudy until midnight, then becoming partly cloudy. Patchy fog after midnight. Lows in the mid-50s. West winds up to 10 miles an hour. Columbus Day, warmer. Mostly sunny. Patchy fog in the morning. Highs in the lower 80s. Southwest winds up to 10 miles an hour. Monday night, clear. Lows in the lower 60s. Southwest winds 5 to 10 miles an hour. And now the extended forecast for the radio listening area. Tuesday and Tuesday night, clear. Highs in the mid-80s. Lows in the mid-60s. Wednesday and Wednesday night, mostly cloudy. Chance of showers and slight chance of thunderstorms. Highs in the lower 80s. Lows in the lower 60s. Chance of precipitation 50%. Thursday and Thursday night, mostly cloudy with chance of showers and slight chance of thunderstorms. Highs in the upper 70s. Lows in the upper 50s. Chance of precipitation 40%. Friday and Friday night, partly cloudy. A 40% chance of rain showers. Highs in the lower 70s. Lows in the lower 40s. Saturday and Saturday night, cooler. Partly cloudy. Highs in the upper 50s. Lows in the mid-30s. The current time is 2:58 p.m. Eastern Daylight Time. Here are some river levels reported this morning. On the Kentucky River, Highbridge Lock 9.3, Frankfort Lock 6.9, Lockport Lock 8.4, on North Elkhorn Creek, Georgetown 3.7. Here are some nearby reservoir levels: Harrington Lake 734.2, Taylorsville Lake 546.4. 2 p.m. Eastern Daylight Time weather conditions across north central Kentucky. At Frankfort, and the pressure was 29.94 inches and steady. At Lexington, it was cloudy. The temperature was 63 degrees, the dew point 61, and the relative humidity 93%. The wind was west at 8 miles an hour. The pressure was 29.93 inches and steady. At Louisville, it was cloudy. The temperature was 64 degrees, the dew point 60, and the relative humidity 87%. The wind was northwest at 8 miles an hour. The pressure was 29.97 inches and steady. At Frankfort, and the pressure was 29.94 inches and steady. Elsewhere around the region, at Jackson, rain was falling with a temperature of 63. At Indianapolis, it was partly sunny with a temperature of 66. It was cloudy with a temperature of 62 at Covington, 67 at Jasper, Indiana, 61 at Wilmington, Ohio, and 65 at Bowling Green. Now for the official National Weather Service forecast for Frankfort and surrounding communities. Today, slight chance of thunderstorms in the morning. Rain showers likely through the day. Highs in the upper 60s. Northeast winds up to 5 miles an hour shifting to the northwest in the afternoon. Chance of precipitation 70%. Tonight, mostly cloudy until midnight, then becoming partly cloudy. Patchy fog after midnight. Lows in the mid-50s. West winds up to 10 miles an hour. Columbus Day, warmer. Mostly sunny. Patchy fog.

in the morning. Highs in the lower 80s. Southwest winds up to 10 miles an hour. Monday night, clear. Lows in the lower 60s. Southwest winds 5 to 10 miles an hour. And now the extended forecast for the radio listening area. Tuesday and Tuesday night, clear. Highs in the mid-80s. Lows in the mid-60s. Wednesday and Wednesday night, mostly cloudy. Chance of showers and slight chance of thunderstorms. Highs in the lower 80s. Lows in the lower 60s. Chance of precipitation 50%. Thursday and Thursday night, mostly cloudy with chance of showers and slight chance of thunderstorms. Highs in the upper 70s. Lows in the upper 50s. Chance of precipitation 40%. Friday and Friday night, partly cloudy. A 40% chance of rain showers. Highs in the lower 70s. Lows in the lower 40s. Saturday and Saturday night, cooler. Partly cloudy. Highs in the upper 50s. Lows in the mid-30s. The current time is 3:02 p.m. Eastern Daylight Time. Here are some river levels reported this morning. On the Kentucky River, Highbridge Lock 9.3, Frankfort Lock 6.9, Lockport Lock 8.4, on North Elkhorn Creek, Georgetown 3.7. Here are some nearby reservoir levels. Harrington Lake 734.2, Taylorsville Lake 546.4. 2 p.m. Eastern Daylight Time weather conditions across north central Kentucky. At Frankfort, and the pressure was 29.94 inches and steady. At Lexington, it was cloudy. The temperature was 63 degrees, the dew point 61, and the relative humidity 93%. The wind was west at 8 miles an hour. The pressure was 29.93 inches and steady. At Louisville, it was cloudy. The temperature was 64 degrees, the dew point 60, and the relative humidity 87%. The wind was northwest at 8 miles an hour. The pressure was 29.97 inches and steady. At Frankfort, and the pressure was 29.94 inches and steady. Elsewhere around the region, at Jackson, rain was falling with a temperature of 63. At Indianapolis, it was partly sunny, with a temperature of 66. It was cloudy, with a temperature of 62 at Covington, 67 at Jasper, Indiana, 61 at Wilmington, Ohio, and 65 at Bowling Green. 3 p.m. Eastern Daylight Time weather conditions across north central Kentucky. At Frankfort, and the pressure was 29.93 inches and falling. At Lexington, it was cloudy. The temperature was 62 degrees, the dew point 60, and the relative humidity 93%. The wind was west at 9 miles an hour. The pressure was 29.94 inches and rising. At Louisville, it was cloudy. The temperature was 65 degrees, the dew point 61, and the relative humidity 87%. The wind was northwest at 10 miles an hour. The pressure was 29.96 inches and falling. At Frankfort, and the pressure was 29.93 inches and falling. Elsewhere around the region, at Jackson, rain was falling with a temperature of 63. At Indianapolis, it was partly sunny with a temperature of 68. It was cloudy with a temperature of 61 at Covington, 69 at Jasper, Indiana, 63 at Wilmington, Ohio, and 65 at Bowling Green. Now for the official National Weather Service forecast for Frankfort and surrounding communities. Today, slight chance of thunderstorms in the morning. Rain showers likely through the day. Highs in the upper 60s. Northeast winds up to 5 miles an hour shifting to the northwest in the afternoon. Chance of precipitation 70%. Tonight, mostly cloudy until midnight, then becoming partly cloudy. Patchy fog after midnight. Lows in the mid-50s. West winds up to 10 miles an hour.

Columbus Day, warmer. Mostly sunny. Patchy fog in the morning. Highs in the lower 80s. Southwest winds up to 10 miles an hour. Monday night, clear. Lows in the lower 60s. Southwest winds 5 to 10 miles an hour. And now the extended forecast for the radio listening area. Tuesday and Tuesday night, clear. Highs in the mid 80s. Lows in the mid 60s. Wednesday and Wednesday night, mostly cloudy. Chance of showers and slight chance of thunderstorms. Highs in the lower 80s. Lows in the lower 60s. Chance of precipitation 50%. Thursday and Thursday night, mostly cloudy with chance of showers and slight chance of thunderstorms. Highs in the upper 70s. Lows in the upper 50s. Chance of precipitation 40%. Friday and Friday night, partly cloudy. A 40% chance of rain showers. Highs in the lower 70s. Lows in the lower 40s. Saturday and Saturday night, cooler. Partly cloudy. Highs in the upper 50s. Lows in the mid 30s. The current time is 3:07 p.m. Eastern Daylight Time. Here are some river levels reported this morning. On the Kentucky River, Highbridge Lock 9.3, Frankfort Lock 6.9, Lockport Lock 8.4, on North Elkhorn Creek, Georgetown 3.7. Here are some nearby reservoir levels. Harrington Lake 734.2, Taylorsville Lake 546.4. 3 p.m. Eastern Daylight Time weather conditions across north central Kentucky. At Frankfort, and the pressure was 29.93 inches and falling. At Lexington, it was cloudy. The temperature was 62 degrees, the dew point 60, and the relative humidity 93%. The wind was west at 9 miles an hour. The pressure was 29.94 inches and rising. At Louisville, it was cloudy. The temperature was 65 degrees, the dew point 61, and the relative humidity 87%. The wind was northwest at 10 miles an hour. The pressure was 29.96 inches and falling. At Frankfort, and the pressure was 29.93 inches and falling. Elsewhere around the region, at Jackson, rain was falling with a temperature of 63. At Indianapolis, it was partly sunny with a temperature of 68. It was cloudy, with a temperature of 61 at Covington, 69 at Jasper, Indiana, 63 at Wilmington, Ohio, and 65 at Bowling Green. Now for the official National Weather Service forecast for Frankfort and surrounding communities. Today, slight chance of thunderstorms in the morning. Rain showers likely through the day. Highs in the upper 60s. Northeast winds up to 5 miles an hour shifting to the northwest in the afternoon. Chance of precipitation 70%. Tonight, mostly cloudy until midnight, then becoming partly cloudy. Patchy fog after midnight. Lows in the mid-50s. West winds up to 10 miles an hour. Columbus Day, warmer. Mostly sunny. Patchy fog in the morning. Highs in the lower 80s. Southwest winds up to 10 miles an hour. Monday night, clear. Lows in the lower 60s. Southwest winds 5 to 10 miles an hour. And now the extended forecast for the radio listening area. Tuesday and Tuesday night, clear. Highs in the mid 80s. Lows in the mid 60s. Wednesday and Wednesday night, mostly cloudy. Chance of showers and slight chance of thunderstorms. Highs in the lower 80s. Lows in the lower 60s. Chance of precipitation 50%. Thursday and Thursday night, mostly cloudy with chance of showers and slight chance of thunderstorms. Highs in the upper 70s. Lows in the upper 50s. Chance of precipitation 40%. Friday and Friday night, partly cloudy. A 40% chance of rain showers. Highs in the lower 70s.

lows in the lower 40s. Saturday and Saturday night, cooler. Partly cloudy. Highs in the upper 50s. Lows in the mid-30s. Here are some river levels reported this morning. On the Kentucky River, Highbridge Lock 9.3, Frankfort Lock 6.9, Lockport Lock 8.4, on North Elkhorn Creek, Georgetown 3.7. Here are some nearby reservoir levels. Harrington Lake 734.2, Taylorsville Lake 546.4. 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The current time is 3:12 p.m. Eastern Daylight Time. 3 p.m. Eastern Daylight Time weather conditions across north-central Kentucky. At Frankfort. And the pressure was 29.93 inches and falling. At Lexington, it was cloudy. The temperature was 62 degrees, the dew point 60, and the relative humidity 93%. The wind was west at 9 miles an hour. The pressure was 29.94 inches and rising. At Louisville, it was cloudy. The temperature was 65 degrees, the dew point 61, and the relative humidity 87%. The wind was northwest at 10 miles an hour. The pressure was 29.96 inches and falling. At Frankfort, and the pressure was 29.93 inches and falling. Elsewhere around the region, at Jackson, rain was falling with a temperature of 63. At Indianapolis, it was partly sunny with a temperature of 68. It was cloudy with a temperature of 61 at Covington, 69 at Jasper, Indiana, 63 at Wilmington, Ohio, and 65 at Bowling Green. 3 p.m. Eastern Daylight Time weather conditions across north-central Kentucky. At Frankfort, and the pressure was 29.93 inches and falling. At Lexington, it was cloudy, reducing the visibility to 3 miles. The temperature was 62 degrees, the dew point 60, and the relative humidity 93%. The wind was west at 9 miles an hour. The pressure was 29.94 inches and rising. At Louisville, it was cloudy. The temperature was 65 degrees. The dew point 61, and the relative humidity 87%. The wind was northwest at 10 miles an hour. The pressure was 29.96 inches and falling. At Frankfort, and the pressure was 29.93 inches and falling. Elsewhere around the region, at Jackson, rain was falling with a temperature of 63. At Indianapolis, it was partly sunny with a temperature of 68. It was cloudy, with a temperature of 61 at Covington, 69 at Jasper, Indiana, 63 at Wilmington, Ohio, and 65 at Bowling Green. Now for the official National Weather Service forecast for Frankfort and surrounding communities. Today, slight chance of thunderstorms in the morning. Rain showers likely through the day. Highs in the upper 60s. Northeast winds up to 5 miles an hour shifting to the northwest in the afternoon. Chance of precipitation 70%. Tonight, mostly cloudy until midnight, then becoming partly cloudy. Patchy fog after midnight. Lows in the mid-50s. West winds up to 10 miles an hour. Columbus Day, warmer. Mostly sunny. Patchy fog in the morning. Highs in the lower 80s. Southwest winds up to 10 miles an hour. Monday night, clear. Lows in the lower 60s. Southwest winds 5 to 10 miles an hour. And now the extended forecast for the radio listening area. Tuesday and Tuesday night, clear. Highs in the mid 80s. Lows in the mid 60s. Wednesday and Wednesday night, mostly cloudy. Chance of showers and slight chance of thunderstorms. Highs in the lower 80s. Lows in the lower 60s.

chance of precipitation 50%. Thursday and Thursday night, mostly cloudy with chance of showers and slight chance of thunderstorms. Highs in the upper 70s. Lows in the upper 50s. Chance of precipitation 40%. Friday and Friday night, partly cloudy. A 40% chance of rain showers. Highs in the lower 70s. Lows in the lower 40s. Saturday and Saturday night, cooler. Partly cloudy. Highs in the upper 50s. Lows in the mid 30s. The current time is 3:17 p.m. Eastern Daylight Time. Here are some river levels reported this morning. On the Kentucky River, Highbridge Lock 9.3, Frankfort Lock 6.9, Lockport Lock 8.4, on North Elkhorn Creek, Georgetown 3.7. Here are some nearby reservoir levels. Harrington Lake 734.2, Taylorsville Lake 546.4. 3 p.m. Eastern Daylight Time weather conditions across north central Kentucky. At Frankfort, and the pressure was 29.93 inches and falling. At Lexington, it was cloudy, reducing the visibility to 3 miles. The temperature was 62 degrees, the dew point 60, and the relative humidity 93%. The wind was west at 9 miles an hour. The pressure was 29.94 inches and rising. At Louisville, it was cloudy. The temperature was 65 degrees, the dew point 61, and the relative humidity 87%. The wind was northwest at 10 miles an hour. The pressure was 29.96 inches and falling. At Frankfort, and the pressure was 29.93 inches and falling. Elsewhere around the region, at Jackson, rain was falling with a temperature of 63. At Indianapolis, it was partly sunny with a temperature of 68. It was cloudy with a temperature of 61 at Covington, 69 at Jasper, Indiana, 63 at Wilmington, Ohio, and 65 at Bowling Green. Now for the official National Weather Service forecast for Frankfort and surrounding communities. Today, slight chance of thunderstorms in the morning. Rain showers likely through the day. Highs in the upper 60s. Northeast winds up to 5 miles an hour shifting to the northwest in the afternoon. Chance of precipitation 70%. Tonight, mostly cloudy until midnight, then becoming partly cloudy. Patchy fog after midnight. Lows in the mid-50s. West winds up to 10 miles an hour. Columbus Day, warmer. Mostly sunny. Patchy fog in the morning. Highs in the lower 80s. Southwest winds up to 10 miles an hour. Monday night, clear. Lows in the lower 60s. Southwest winds 5 to 10 miles an hour. And now the extended forecast for the radio listening area. Tuesday and Tuesday night, clear. Highs in the mid-80s. Lows in the mid-60s. Wednesday and Wednesday night, mostly cloudy. Chance of showers and slight chance of thunderstorms. Highs in the lower 80s. Lows in the lower 60s. Chance of precipitation 50%. Thursday and Thursday night, mostly cloudy with chance of showers and slight chance of thunderstorms. Highs in the upper 70s. Lows in the upper 50s. Chance of precipitation 40%. Friday and Friday night, partly cloudy. A 40% chance of rain showers. Highs in the lower 70s. Lows in the lower 40s. Saturday and Saturday night, cooler. Partly cloudy. Highs in the upper 50s. Lows in the mid-30s. Here are some river levels reported this morning. On the Kentucky River, Highbridge Lock 9.3, Frankfort Lock 6.9, Lockport Lock 8.4, on North Elkhorn Creek, Georgetown 3.7. Here are some nearby reservoir levels. Harrington Lake 734.2, Taylorsville Lake 546.4. 3 p.m. Eastern Daylight Time weather conditions across North Central.

Central Kentucky at Frankfort, and the pressure was 29.93 inches and falling. At Lexington, it was cloudy, reducing the visibility to 3 miles. The temperature was 62 degrees, the dew point 60, and the relative humidity 93%. The wind was west at 9 miles an hour. The pressure was 29.94 inches and rising. At Louisville, it was cloudy. The temperature was 65 degrees, the dew point 61, and the relative humidity 87%. The wind was northwest at 10 miles an hour. The pressure was 29.96 inches and falling. At Frankfort, and the pressure was 29.93 inches and falling. Elsewhere around the region, at Jackson, rain was falling with a temperature of 63. At Indianapolis, it was partly sunny with a temperature of 68. It was cloudy with a temperature of 61 at Covington, 69 at Jasper, Indiana, 63 at Wilmington, Ohio, and 65 at Bowling Green. The current time is 3:22 p.m. Eastern Daylight Time. Now for the official National Weather Service forecast for Frankfort and surrounding communities. Today, slight chance of thunderstorms in the morning. Rain showers likely through the day. Highs in the upper 60s. Northeast winds up to 5 miles an hour, shifting to the northwest in the afternoon. Chance of precipitation 70%. Tonight, mostly cloudy until midnight, then becoming partly cloudy. Patchy fog after midnight. Lows in the mid-50s. West winds up to 10 miles an hour. Columbus Day, warmer. Mostly sunny. Patchy fog in the morning. Highs in the lower 80s. Southwest winds up to 10 miles an hour. Monday night, clear. Lows in the lower 60s. Southwest winds 5 to 10 miles an hour. And now the extended forecast for the radio listening area. Tuesday and Tuesday night, clear. Highs in the mid-80s. Lows in the mid-60s. Wednesday and Wednesday night, mostly cloudy. Chance of showers and slight chance of thunderstorms. Highs in the lower 80s. Lows in the lower 60s. Chance of precipitation 50%. Thursday and Thursday night, mostly cloudy with chance of showers and slight chance of thunderstorms. Highs in the upper 70s. Lows in the upper 50s. Chance of precipitation 40%. Friday and Friday night, partly cloudy. A 40% chance of rain showers. Highs in the lower 70s. Lows in the lower 40s. Saturday and Saturday night, cooler. Partly cloudy. Highs in the upper 50s. Lows in the mid-30s. Here are some river levels reported this morning. On the Kentucky River, Highbridge Lock 9.3, Frankfort Lock 6.9, Lockport Lock 8.4, on North Elkhorn Creek, Georgetown 3.7. Here are some nearby reservoir levels. Harrington Lake 734.2, Taylorsville Lake 546.4. 3 p.m. Eastern Daylight Time weather conditions across north central Kentucky. At Frankfort, and the pressure was 29.93 inches and falling. At Lexington, it was cloudy, reducing the visibility to 3 miles. The temperature was 62 degrees, the dew point 60, and the relative humidity 93%. The wind was west at 9 miles an hour. The pressure was 29.94 inches and rising. At Louisville, it was cloudy. The temperature was 65 degrees, the dew point 61, and the relative humidity 87%. The wind was northwest at 10 miles an hour. The pressure was 29.96 inches and falling. At Frankfort, and the pressure was 29.93 inches and falling. Elsewhere around the region, at Jackson, rain was falling with a temperature of 63. At Indianapolis, it was partly sunny with a temperature of 68. It was cloudy with a temperature of 61 at Covington, 69 at Jasper, Indiana.

63 at Wilmington, Ohio, and 65 at Bowling Green. Now for the official National Weather Service forecast for Frankfort and surrounding communities. Today, slight chance of thunderstorms in the morning. Rain showers likely through the day. Highs in the upper 60s. Northeast winds up to 5 miles an hour, shifting to the northwest in the afternoon. Chance of precipitation 70%. Tonight, mostly cloudy until midnight, then becoming partly cloudy. Patchy fog after midnight. Lows in the mid-50s. West winds up to 10 miles an hour. Columbus Day, warmer. Mostly sunny. Patchy fog in the morning. Highs in the lower 80s. Southwest winds up to 10 miles an hour. Monday night, clear. Lows in the lower 60s. Southwest winds 5 to 10 miles an hour. And now the extended forecast for the radio listening area. Tuesday and Tuesday night, clear. Highs in the mid-80s. Lows in the mid-60s. Wednesday and Wednesday night, mostly cloudy. Chance of showers and slight chance of thunderstorms. Highs in the lower 80s. Lows in the lower 60s. Chance of precipitation 50%. Thursday and Thursday night, mostly cloudy with chance of showers and slight chance of thunderstorms. Highs in the upper 70s. Lows in the upper 50s. Chance of precipitation 40%. Friday and Friday night, partly cloudy. A 40% chance of rain showers. Highs in the lower 70s. Lows in the lower 40s. Saturday and Saturday night, cooler. Partly cloudy. Highs in the upper 50s. Lows in the mid-30s. The current time is 3:28 p.m. Eastern Daylight Time. Here are some river levels reported this morning. On the Kentucky River, Highbridge Lock 9.3, Frankfort Lock 6.9, Lockport Lock 8.4, on North Elkhorn Creek, Georgetown 3.7. Here are some nearby reservoir levels: Harrington Lake 734.2, Taylorsville Lake 546.4. 3 p.m. Eastern Daylight Time weather conditions across north central Kentucky. At Frankfort, and the pressure was 29.93 inches and falling. At Lexington, it was cloudy, reducing the visibility to 3 miles. The temperature was 62 degrees, the dew point 60, and the relative humidity 93%. The wind was west at 9 miles an hour. The pressure was 29.94 inches and rising. At Louisville, it was cloudy. The temperature was 65 degrees, the dew point 61, and the relative humidity 87%. The wind was northwest at 10 miles an hour. The pressure was 29.96 inches and falling. At Frankfort, and the pressure was 29.93 inches and falling. Elsewhere around the region, at Jackson, rain was falling with a temperature of 63. At Indianapolis, it was partly sunny with a temperature of 68. It was cloudy with a temperature of 61 at Covington, 69 at Jasper, Indiana, 63 at Wilmington, Ohio, and 65 at Bowling Green. Now for the official National Weather Service forecast for Frankfort and surrounding communities. Today, slight chance of thunderstorms in the morning. Rain showers likely through the day. Highs in the upper 60s. Northeast winds up to 5 miles an hour, shifting to the northwest in the afternoon. Chance of precipitation 70%. Tonight, mostly cloudy until midnight, then becoming partly cloudy. Patchy fog after midnight. Lows in the mid-50s. West winds up to 10 miles an hour. Columbus Day, warmer. Mostly sunny. Patchy fog in the morning. Highs in the lower 80s. Southwest winds up to 10 miles an hour. Monday night, clear. Lows in the lower 60s. Southwest winds 5 to 10 miles an hour. And now the extended forecast for the radio listening area.
Tuesday and Tuesday night, clear. Highs in the mid-80s. Lows in the mid-60s. Wednesday and Wednesday night, mostly cloudy. Chance of showers and slight chance of thunderstorms. Highs in the lower 80s. Lows in the lower 60s. Chance of precipitation 50%. Thursday and Thursday night, mostly cloudy with chance of showers and slight chance of thunderstorms. Highs in the upper 70s. Lows in the upper 50s. Chance of precipitation 40%. Friday and Friday night, partly cloudy. A 40% chance of rain showers. Highs in the lower 70s. Lows in the lower 40s. Saturday and Saturday night, cooler. Partly cloudy. Highs in the upper 50s. Lows in the mid-30s. The current time is 3:32 p.m. Eastern Daylight Time. Here are some river levels reported this morning. On the Kentucky River, Highbridge Lock 9.3, Frankfort Lock 6.9, Lockport Lock 8.4, on North Elkhorn Creek, Georgetown 3.7. Here are some nearby reservoir levels. Harrington Lake 734.2, Taylorsville Lake 546.4. 3 p.m. Eastern Daylight Time weather conditions across north central Kentucky. At Frankfort, and the pressure was 29.93 inches and falling. At Lexington, it was cloudy, reducing the visibility to 3 miles. The temperature was 62 degrees, the dew point 60. The temperature was 62 degrees, the dew point 60, and the relative humidity 93%. The wind was west at 9 miles an hour. The pressure was 29.94 inches and rising. At Louisville, it was cloudy. The temperature was 65 degrees, the dew point 61, and the relative humidity 87%. The wind was northwest at 10 miles an hour. The pressure was 29.96 inches and falling. At Frankfort, and the pressure was 29.93 inches and falling. Elsewhere around the region, at Jackson, rain was falling with a temperature of 63. At Indianapolis, it was partly sunny, with a temperature of 68. It was cloudy, with a temperature of 61 at Covington, 69 at Jasper, Indiana, 63 at Wilmington, Ohio, and 65 at Bowling Green. Now for the official National Weather Service forecast for Frankfort and surrounding communities. Today, slight chance of thunderstorms in the morning. Rain showers likely through the day. Highs in the upper 60s. Northeast winds up to 5 miles an hour shifting to the northwest in the afternoon. Chance of precipitation 70%. Tonight, mostly cloudy until midnight, then becoming partly cloudy. Patchy fog after midnight. Lows in the mid-50s. West winds up to 10 miles an hour. Columbus Day, warmer. Mostly sunny. Patchy fog in the morning. Highs in the lower 80s. Southwest winds up to 10 miles an hour. Monday night, clear. Lows in the lower 60s. Southwest winds 5 to 10 miles an hour. And now the extended forecast for the radio listening area. Tuesday and Tuesday night, clear. Highs in the mid-80s. Lows in the mid-60s. Wednesday and Wednesday night, mostly cloudy. Chance of showers and slight chance of thunderstorms. Highs in the lower 80s. Lows in the lower 60s. Chance of precipitation 50%. Thursday and Thursday night, mostly cloudy with chance of showers and slight chance of thunderstorms. Highs in the upper 70s. Lows in the upper 50s. Chance of precipitation 40%. Friday and Friday night, partly cloudy. A 40% chance of rain showers. Highs in the lower 70s. Lows in the lower 40s. Saturday and Saturday night, cooler. Partly cloudy. Highs in the upper 50s. Lows in the mid-30s. Here are some river levels reported this morning. On the Kentucky River,

Cambridge Lock 9.3, Frankfurt Lock 6.9, Lockport Lock 8.4, on North Elkhorn Creek, Georgetown 3.7. Here are some nearby reservoir levels. Harrington Lake 734.2, Taylorsville Lake 546.4. 3 p.m. Eastern Daylight Time weather conditions across north central Kentucky. At Frankfort, and the pressure was 29.93 inches and falling. At Lexington, it was cloudy, reducing the visibility to 3 miles. The temperature was 62 degrees, the dew point 60, and the relative humidity 93%. The wind was west at 9 miles an hour. The pressure was 29.94 inches and rising. At Louisville, it was cloudy. The temperature was 65 degrees, the dew point 61, and the relative humidity 87%. The wind was northwest at 10 miles an hour. The pressure was 29.96 inches and falling. At Frankfort, and the pressure was 29.93 inches and falling. Elsewhere around the region, at Jackson, rain was falling with a temperature of 63. At Indianapolis, it was partly sunny with a temperature of 68. It was cloudy with a temperature of 61 at Covington, 69 at Jasper, Indiana, 63 at Wilmington, Ohio, and 65 at Bowling Green. The current time is 3:37 p.m. Eastern Daylight Time. Now for the official National Weather Service forecast for Frankfort and surrounding communities. Today, slight chance of thunderstorms in the morning. Rain showers likely through the day. Highs in the upper 60s. Northeast winds up to 5 miles an hour shifting to the northwest in the afternoon. Chance of precipitation 70%. Tonight, mostly cloudy until midnight, then becoming partly cloudy. Patchy fog after midnight. Lows in the mid-50s. West winds up to 10 miles an hour. Columbus Day, warmer. Mostly sunny. Patchy fog in the morning. Highs in the lower 80s. Southwest winds up to 10 miles an hour. Monday night, clear. Lows in the lower 60s. Southwest winds 5 to 10 miles an hour. And now the extended forecast for the radio listening area. Tuesday and Tuesday night, clear. Highs in the mid-80s. Lows in the mid-60s. Wednesday and Wednesday night, mostly cloudy. Chance of showers and slight chance of thunderstorms. Highs in the lower 80s. Lows in the lower 60s. Chance of precipitation 50%. Thursday and Thursday night, mostly cloudy with chance of showers and slight chance of thunderstorms. Highs in the upper 70s. Lows in the upper 50s. Chance of precipitation 40%. Friday and Friday night, partly cloudy. A 40% chance of rain showers. Highs in the lower 70s. Lows in the lower 40s. Saturday and Saturday night, cooler. Partly cloudy. Highs in the upper 50s. Lows in the mid-30s. Here are some river levels reported this morning. On the Kentucky River, Highbridge Lock 9.3, Frankfort Lock 6.9, Lockport Lock 8.4, on North Elkhorn Creek, Georgetown 3.7. Here are some nearby reservoir levels. Harrington Lake 734.2, Taylorsville Lake 546.4. 3 p.m. Eastern Daylight Time weather conditions across north central Kentucky. At Frankfort, and the pressure was 29.93 inches and falling. At Lexington, it was cloudy, reducing the visibility to 3 miles. The temperature was 62 degrees, the dew point 60, and the relative humidity 93%. The wind was west at 9 miles an hour. The pressure was 29.94 inches and rising. At Louisville, it was cloudy. The temperature was 65 degrees, the dew point 61, and the relative humidity 87%. The wind was northwest at 10 miles an hour. The pressure was 29.96 inches and falling.

highs in the upper 60s. Northeast winds up to 5 miles an hour, shifting to the northwest in the afternoon. Chance of precipitation 70%. Tonight, mostly cloudy until midnight, then becoming partly cloudy. Patchy fog after midnight. Lows in the mid-50s. West winds up to 10 miles an hour. Columbus Day, warmer. Mostly sunny. Patchy fog in the morning. Highs in the lower 80s. Southwest winds up to 10 miles an hour. Monday night, clear. Lows in the lower 60s. Southwest winds 5 to 10 miles an hour. And now the extended forecast for the radio listening area. Tuesday and Tuesday night, clear. Highs in the mid 80s. Lows in the mid 60s. Wednesday and Wednesday night, mostly cloudy. Chance of showers and slight chance of thunderstorms. Highs in the lower 80s. Lows in the lower 60s. Chance of precipitation 50%. Thursday and Thursday night, mostly cloudy with chance of showers and slight chance of thunderstorms. Highs in the upper 70s. Lows in the upper 50s. Chance of precipitation 40%. Friday and Friday night, partly cloudy. A 40% chance of rain showers. Highs in the lower 70s. Lows in the lower 40s. Saturday and Saturday night, cooler. Partly cloudy. Highs in the upper 50s. Lows in the mid-30s. 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The current time is 3:44 p.m. Eastern Daylight Time. Here are some river levels reported this morning. On the Kentucky River, Highbridge Lock 9.3, Frankfort Lock 6.9, Lockport Lock 8.4, on North Elkhorn Creek, Georgetown 3.7. Here are some nearby reservoir levels: Harrington Lake 734.2, Taylorsville Lake 546.4. 3 p.m. Eastern Daylight Time weather conditions across north central Kentucky. At Frankfort, and the pressure was 29.93 inches and falling. At Lexington, it was cloudy, reducing the visibility to 3 miles. The temperature was 62 degrees, the dew point 60, and the relative humidity 93%. The wind was west at 9 miles an hour. The pressure was 29.94 inches and rising. At Louisville, it was cloudy. The temperature was 65 degrees, the dew point 61, and the relative humidity 87%. The wind was northwest at 10 miles an hour. The pressure was 29.96 inches and falling. At Frankfort, and the pressure was 29.93 inches and falling. Elsewhere around the region, at Jackson, rain was falling with a temperature of 63. At Indianapolis, it was partly sunny with a temperature of 68. It was cloudy with a temperature of 61 at Covington, 69 at Jasper, Indiana, 63 at Wilmington, Ohio, and 65 at Bowling Green. Now for the official National Weather Service forecast for Frankfort and surrounding communities. Today, slight chance of thunderstorms in the morning. Rain showers likely through the day. Highs in the upper 60s. Northeast winds up to 5 miles an hour, shifting to the northwest in the afternoon. Chance of precipitation 70%. Tonight, mostly cloudy until midnight, then becoming partly cloudy. Patchy fog after midnight. Lows in the mid-50s. West winds up to 10 miles an hour. Columbus Day, warmer. Mostly sunny. Patchy fog in the morning. Highs in the lower 80s. Southwest winds up to 10 miles an hour. Monday night, clear. Lows in the lower 60s. Southwest winds 5 to 10 miles an hour. And now the extended forecast.

for the radio listening area. Tuesday and Tuesday night, clear. Highs in the mid-80s. Lows in the mid-60s. Wednesday and Wednesday night, mostly cloudy. Chance of showers and slight chance of thunderstorms. Highs in the lower 80s. Lows in the lower 60s. Chance of precipitation 50%. Thursday and Thursday night, mostly cloudy with chance of showers and slight chance of thunderstorms. Highs in the upper 70s. Lows in the upper 50s. Chance of precipitation 40%. Friday and Friday night, partly cloudy. A 40% chance of rain showers. Highs in the lower 70s. Lows in the lower 40s. Saturday and Saturday night, cooler. Partly cloudy. Highs in the upper 50s. Lows in the mid-30s. The current time is 3:48 p.m. Eastern Daylight Time. Here are some river levels reported this morning. On the Kentucky River, Highbridge Lock 9.3, Frankfort Lock 6.9, Lockport Lock 8.4, on North Elkhorn Creek, Georgetown 3.7. Here are some nearby reservoir levels. Harrington Lake 734.2, Taylorsville Lake 546.4. 3 p.m. Eastern Daylight Time weather conditions across north central Kentucky. At Frankfort, and the pressure was 29.93 inches and falling. At Lexington, it was cloudy, reducing the visibility to 3 miles. The temperature was 62 degrees, the dew point 60, and the relative humidity 93%. The wind was west at 9 miles an hour. The pressure was 29.94 inches and rising. At Louisville, it was cloudy. The temperature was 65 degrees, the dew point 61, and the relative humidity 87%. The wind was northwest at 10 miles an hour. The pressure was 29.96 inches and falling. At Frankfort, and the pressure was 29.93 inches and falling. Elsewhere around the region, at Jackson, rain was falling with a temperature of 63. At Indianapolis, it was partly sunny with a temperature of 68. It was cloudy with a temperature of 61 at Covington, 69 at Jasper, Indiana, 63 at Wilmington, Ohio, and 65 at Bowling Green. Now for the official National Weather Service forecast for Frankfort and surrounding communities. Today, slight chance of thunderstorms in the morning. Rain showers likely through the day. Highs in the upper 60s. Northeast winds up to 5 miles an hour shifting to the northwest in the afternoon. Chance of precipitation 70%. Tonight, mostly cloudy until midnight, then becoming partly cloudy. Patchy fog after midnight. Lows in the mid-50s. West winds up to 10 miles an hour. Columbus Day, warmer. Mostly sunny. Patchy fog in the morning. Highs in the lower 80s. Southwest winds up to 10 miles an hour. Monday night, clear. Lows in the lower 60s. Southwest winds 5 to 10 miles an hour. And now the extended forecast for the radio listening area. Tuesday and Tuesday night, clear. Highs in the mid-80s. Lows in the mid-60s. Wednesday and Wednesday night, mostly cloudy. Chance of showers and slight chance of thunderstorms. Highs in the lower 80s. Lows in the lower 60s. Chance of precipitation 50%. Thursday and Thursday night, mostly cloudy with chance of showers and slight chance of thunderstorms. Highs in the upper 70s. Lows in the upper 50s. Chance of precipitation 40%. Friday and Friday night, partly cloudy. A 40% chance of rain showers. Highs in the lower 70s. Lows in the lower 40s. Saturday and Saturday night, cooler. Partly cloudy. Highs in the upper 50s. Lows in the mid-30s. Here are some river levels reported this morning. On the Kentucky River, Highbridge Lock 9.3.

Frankfort Lock 6.9, Lockport Lock 8.4, on North Elkhorn Creek, Georgetown 3.7. Here are some nearby reservoir levels. Harrington Lake 734.2, Taylorsville Lake 546.4. The current time is 3:52 p.m. Eastern Daylight Time. 3 p.m. Eastern Daylight Time weather conditions across north central Kentucky. At Frankfort, and the pressure was 29.93 inches and falling. At Lexington, it was cloudy, reducing the visibility to 3 miles. The temperature was 62 degrees, the dew point 60, and the relative humidity 93%. The wind was west at 9 miles an hour. The pressure was 29.94 inches and rising. At Louisville, it was cloudy. The temperature was 65 degrees, the dew point 61, and the relative humidity 87%. The wind was northwest at 10 miles an hour. The pressure was 29.96 inches and falling. At Frankfort, and the pressure was 29.93 inches and falling. Elsewhere around the region, at Jackson, rain was falling with a temperature of 63. At Indianapolis, it was partly sunny with a temperature of 68. It was cloudy with a temperature of 61 at Covington, 69 at Jasper, Indiana, 63 at Wilmington, Ohio, and 65 at Bowling Green. Now for the official National Weather Service forecast for Frankfort and surrounding communities. Today, slight chance of thunderstorms in the morning. Rain showers likely through the day. Highs in the upper 60s. Northeast winds up to 5 miles an hour shifting to the northwest in the afternoon. Chance of precipitation 70%. Tonight, mostly cloudy until midnight, then becoming partly cloudy. Patchy fog after midnight. Lows in the mid-50s. West winds up to 10 miles an hour. Columbus Day, warmer. Mostly sunny. Patchy fog in the morning. Highs in the lower 80s. Southwest winds up to 10 miles an hour. Monday night, clear. Lows in the lower 60s. Southwest winds 5 to 10 miles an hour. And now the extended forecast for the radio listening area. Tuesday and Tuesday night, clear. Highs in the mid-80s. Lows in the mid-60s. Wednesday and Wednesday night, mostly cloudy. Chance of showers and slight chance of thunderstorms. Highs in the lower 80s. Lows in the lower 60s. Chance of precipitation 50%. Thursday and Thursday night, mostly cloudy with chance of showers and slight chance of thunderstorms. Highs in the upper 70s. Lows in the upper 50s. Chance of precipitation 40%. Friday and Friday night, partly cloudy. A 40% chance of rain showers. Highs in the lower 70s. Lows in the lower 40s. Saturday and Saturday night, cooler. Partly cloudy. Highs in the upper 50s. Lows in the mid-30s. Here are some river levels reported this morning. On the Kentucky River, Highbridge Lock 9.3, Frankfort Lock 6.9, Lockport Lock 8.4, on North Elkhorn Creek, Georgetown 3.7. Here are some nearby reservoir levels. Harrington Lake 734.2, Taylorsville Lake 546.4. 3 p.m. Eastern Daylight Time weather conditions across north central Kentucky. At Frankfort, and the pressure was 29.93 inches and falling. At Lexington, it was cloudy, reducing the visibility to 3 miles. The temperature was 62 degrees, the dew point 60, and the relative humidity 93%. The wind was west at 9 miles an hour. The pressure was 29.94 inches and rising. At Louisville, it was cloudy. The temperature was 65 degrees, the dew point 61, and the relative humidity 87%. The wind was northwest at 10 miles an hour. The pressure was 29.96 inches and falling. At Frankfort,

pressure was 29.93 inches and falling. Elsewhere around the region, at Jackson, rain was falling with a temperature of 63. At Indianapolis, it was partly sunny with a temperature of 68. It was cloudy with a temperature of 61 at Covington, 69 at Jasper, Indiana, 63 at Wilmington, Ohio, and 65 at Bowling Green. The current time is 3:57 p.m. Eastern Daylight Time. Now for the official National Weather Service forecast for Frankfort and surrounding communities. Today, slight chance of thunderstorms in the morning. Rain showers likely through the day. Highs in the upper 60s. Northeast winds up to 5 miles an hour shifting to the northwest in the afternoon. Chance of precipitation 70%. Tonight, mostly cloudy until midnight, then becoming partly cloudy. Patchy fog after midnight. Lows in the mid-50s. West winds up to 10 miles an hour. Columbus Day, warmer. Mostly sunny. Patchy fog in the morning. Highs in the lower 80s. Southwest winds up to 10 miles an hour. Monday night, clear. Lows in the lower 60s. Southwest winds 5 to 10 miles an hour. And now the extended forecast for the radio listening area. Tuesday and Tuesday night, clear. Highs in the mid-80s. Lows in the mid-60s. Wednesday and Wednesday night, mostly cloudy. Chance of showers and slight chance of thunderstorms. Highs in the lower 80s. Lows in the lower 60s. Chance of precipitation 50%. Thursday and Thursday night, mostly cloudy with chance of showers and slight chance of thunderstorms. Highs in the upper 70s. Lows in the upper 50s. Chance of precipitation 40%. Friday and Friday night, partly cloudy. A 40% chance of rain showers. Highs in the lower 70s. Lows in the lower 40s. Saturday and Saturday night, cooler. Partly cloudy. Highs in the upper 50s. Lows in the mid-30s. 3 p.m. Eastern Daylight Time weather conditions across north-central Kentucky. At Frankfort. And the pressure was 29.93 inches and falling. At Lexington, it was cloudy, reducing the visibility to 3 miles. The temperature was 62 degrees, the dew point 60, and the relative humidity 93%. The wind was west at 9 miles an hour. The pressure was 29.94 inches and rising. At Louisville, it was cloudy. The temperature was 65 degrees. The dew point 61, and the relative humidity 87%. The wind was northwest at 10 miles an hour. The pressure was 29.96 inches and falling. At Frankfort, and the pressure was 29.93 inches and falling. Elsewhere around the region, at Jackson, rain was falling with a temperature of 63. At Indianapolis, it was partly sunny with a temperature of 68. It was cloudy, with a temperature of 61 at Covington, 69 at Jasper, Indiana, 63 at Wilmington, Ohio, and 65 at Bowling Green. Now for the official National Weather Service forecast for Frankfort and surrounding communities. Today, slight chance of thunderstorms in the morning. Rain showers likely through the day. Highs in the upper 60s. Northeast winds up to 5 miles an hour shifting to the northwest in the afternoon. Chance of precipitation 70%. Tonight, mostly cloudy until midnight, then becoming partly cloudy. Patchy fog after midnight. Lows in the mid-50s. West winds up to 10 miles an hour. Columbus Day, warmer. Mostly sunny. Patchy fog in the morning. Highs in the lower 80s. Southwest winds up to 10 miles an hour. Monday night, clear. Lows in the lower 60s. Southwest winds 5 to 10 miles an hour. And now the extended forecast for the radio listening area. Tuesday and Tuesday night,
clear. Highs in the mid-80s. Lows in the mid-60s. Wednesday and Wednesday night, mostly cloudy. Chance of showers and slight chance of thunderstorms. Highs in the lower 80s. Lows in the lower 60s. Chance of precipitation 50%. Thursday and Thursday night, mostly cloudy with chance of showers and slight chance of thunderstorms. Highs in the upper 70s. Lows in the upper 50s. Chance of precipitation 40%. Friday and Friday night, partly cloudy. A 40% chance of rain showers. Highs in the lower 70s. Lows in the lower 40s. Saturday and Saturday night, cooler. Partly cloudy. Highs in the upper 50s. Lows in the mid-30s. The current time is 4:02 p.m. Eastern Daylight Time. 3 p.m. Eastern Daylight Time weather conditions across north-central Kentucky. At Frankfort. And the pressure was 29.93 inches and falling. At Lexington, it was cloudy, reducing the visibility to 3 miles. The temperature was 62 degrees, the dew point 60, and the relative humidity 93%. The wind was west at 9 miles an hour. The pressure was 29.94 inches and rising. At Louisville, it was cloudy. The temperature was 65 degrees, the dew point 61, and the relative humidity 87%. The wind was northwest at 10 miles an hour. The pressure was 29.96 inches and falling. At Frankfort, and the pressure was 29.93 inches and falling. Elsewhere around the region, at Jackson, rain was falling with a temperature of 63. At Indianapolis, it was partly sunny with a temperature of 68. It was cloudy with a temperature of 61 at Covington, 69 at Jasper, Indiana, 63 at Wilmington, Ohio, and 65 at Bowling Green. 4 p.m. Eastern Daylight Time weather conditions across north-central Kentucky. At Frankfort, and the pressure was 29.94 inches and rising. At Lexington, it was cloudy. The temperature was 62 degrees, the dew point 61, and the relative humidity 96%. The wind was west at 6 miles an hour. The pressure was 29.94 inches and steady. At Louisville, it was cloudy. The temperature was 65 degrees, the dew point 60, and the relative humidity 84%. The wind was northwest at 12 miles an hour. The pressure was 29.97 inches and rising. At Frankfort, and the pressure was 29.94 inches and rising. Elsewhere around the region, at Jackson, rain was falling with a temperature of 63. It was partly sunny with a temperature of 70 at Indianapolis and 73 at Jasper, Indiana. It was cloudy with a temperature of 63 at Covington, 63 at Wilmington, Ohio, and 67 at Bowling Green. Now for the official National Weather Service forecast for Frankfort and surrounding communities. Today, slight chance of thunderstorms in the morning. Rain showers likely through the day. Highs in the upper 60s. Northeast winds up to 5 miles an hour shifting to the northwest in the afternoon. Chance of precipitation 70%. Tonight, mostly cloudy until midnight, then becoming partly cloudy. Patchy fog after midnight. Lows in the mid-50s. West winds up to 10 miles an hour. Columbus Day, warmer. Mostly sunny. Patchy fog in the morning. Highs in the lower 80s. Southwest winds up to 10 miles an hour. Monday night, clear. Lows in the lower 60s. Southwest winds 5 to 10 miles an hour. And now the extended forecast for the radio listening area. Tuesday and Tuesday night, clear. Highs in the mid-80s. Lows in the mid-60s. Wednesday and Wednesday night, mostly cloudy. Chance of showers and slight chance of thunderstorms. Highs in the lower 80s.
Lows in the lower

chance of precipitation 50%. Thursday and Thursday night, mostly cloudy with chance of showers and slight chance of thunderstorms. Highs in the upper 70s. Lows in the upper 50s. Chance of precipitation 40%. Friday and Friday night, partly cloudy. A 40% chance of rain showers. Highs in the lower 70s. Lows in the lower 40s. Saturday and Saturday night, cooler. Partly cloudy. Highs in the upper 50s. Lows in the mid 30s. The current time is 4:07 p.m. Eastern Daylight Time. 4 p.m. Eastern Daylight Time weather conditions across north central Kentucky. At Frankfort. And the pressure was 29.94 inches and rising. At Lexington, it was cloudy. The temperature was 62 degrees, the dew point 61, and the relative humidity 96%. The wind was west at 6 miles an hour. The pressure was 29.94 inches and steady. At Louisville, it was cloudy. The temperature was 65 degrees, the dew point 60, and the relative humidity 84%. The wind was northwest at 12 miles an hour. The pressure was 29.97 inches and rising. At Frankfort, and the pressure was 29.94 inches and rising. Elsewhere around the region, at Jackson, rain was falling with a temperature of 63. It was partly sunny with a temperature of 70 at Indianapolis and 73 at Jasper, Indiana. It was cloudy with a temperature of 63 at Covington, 63 at Wilmington, Ohio, and 67 at Bowling Green. Now for the official National Weather Service forecast for Frankfort and surrounding communities. Tonight, mostly cloudy until midnight, then becoming partly cloudy. Patchy fog late in the night. Lows in the mid-50s. West winds up to 10 miles an hour. Columbus Day, mostly sunny. Patchy fog in the morning. Highs in the lower 80s. Southwest winds up to 10 miles an hour. Monday night, clear. Lows in the lower 60s. South winds 5 to 10 miles an hour. Tuesday, sunny. Highs in the upper 80s. Southwest winds 5 to 15 miles an hour. Tuesday night, mostly clear. Lows in the mid 60s. Southwest winds 5 to 10 miles an hour. And now the extended forecast for the radio listening area. Wednesday and Wednesday night, mostly cloudy. Showers likely and slight chance of thunderstorms. Highs in the mid-80s. Lows in the mid-60s. Chance of precipitation 60%. Thursday and Thursday night, mostly cloudy with chance of showers and slight chance of thunderstorms. Highs in the upper 70s. Lows in the upper 50s. Chance of precipitation 50%. Friday and Friday night, partly cloudy. A 50% chance of rain showers. Highs in the lower 70s. Lows in the upper 30s. Saturday and Saturday night, cooler. Partly cloudy. Highs in the mid-50s. Lows in the lower 30s. Sunday and Sunday night, clear. Highs in the lower 60s. Lows in the upper 30s. 4 p.m. Eastern Daylight Time weather conditions across north central Kentucky. At Frankfort. And the pressure was 29.94 inches and rising. At Lexington, it was cloudy. The temperature was 62 degrees, the dew point 61, and the relative humidity 96%. The wind was west at 6 miles an hour. The pressure was 29.94 inches and steady. At Louisville, it was cloudy. The temperature was 65 degrees, the dew point 60, and the relative humidity 84%. The wind was northwest at 12 miles an hour. The pressure was 29.97 inches and rising. At Frankfort, and the pressure was 29.94 inches. In rising. Elsewhere around the region,

Jackson, rain was falling with a temperature of 63. It was partly sunny with a temperature of 70 at Indianapolis and 73 at Jasper, Indiana. It was cloudy with a temperature of 63 at Covington, 63 at Wilmington, Ohio, and 67 at Bowling Green. 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The current time is 4:12 p.m. Eastern Daylight Time. 4 p.m. Eastern Daylight Time weather conditions across north-central Kentucky. At Frankfort, and the pressure was 29.94 inches and rising. At Lexington, it was cloudy. The temperature was 62 degrees, the dew point 60, and the relative humidity 93%. The wind was west at 8 miles an hour. The pressure was 29.94 inches and steady. At Louisville, it was cloudy. The temperature was 65 degrees, the dew point 60, and the relative humidity 84%. The wind was northwest at 12 miles an hour. The pressure was 29.97 inches and rising. At Frankfort, and the pressure was 29.94 inches and rising. Elsewhere around the region, at Jackson, rain was falling with a temperature of 63. It was partly sunny, with a temperature of 70 at Indianapolis and 73 at Jasper, Indiana. It was cloudy, with a temperature of 63 at Covington, 63 at Wilmington, Ohio, and 67 at Bowling Green. Now for the official National Weather Service forecast for Frankfort and surrounding communities. Tonight, mostly cloudy until midnight, then becoming partly cloudy. Patchy fog late in the night. Lows in the mid-50s. West winds up to 10 miles an hour. Columbus Day, mostly sunny. Patchy fog in the morning. Highs in the lower 80s. Southwest winds up to 10 miles an hour. Monday night, clear. Lows in the lower 60s. South winds 5 to 10 miles an hour. Tuesday, sunny. Highs in the upper 80s. Southwest winds 5 to 15 miles an hour. Tuesday night, mostly clear. Lows in the mid-60s. Southwest winds 5 to 10 miles an hour. And now the extended forecast for the radio listening area. Wednesday and Wednesday night, mostly cloudy. Showers likely and slight chance of thunderstorms. Highs in the mid-80s. Lows in the mid-60s. Chance of precipitation 60%. Thursday and Thursday night, mostly cloudy with chance of showers and slight chance of thunderstorms. Highs in the upper 70s. Lows in the upper 50s. Chance of precipitation 50%. Friday and Friday night, partly cloudy. A 50% chance of rain showers. Highs in the lower 70s. Lows in the upper 30s. Saturday and Saturday night, cooler. Partly cloudy. Highs in the mid-50s. Lows in the lower 30s. Sunday and Sunday night, clear. Highs in the lower 60s. Lows in the upper 30s. 4 p.m. Eastern Daylight Time weather conditions across north-central Kentucky. At Frankfort. And the pressure was 29.94 inches and rising. At Lexington, it was cloudy. The temperature was 62 degrees, the dew point 60, and the relative humidity 93%. The wind was west at 8 miles an hour. The pressure was 29.94 inches and steady. At Louisville, it was cloudy. The temperature was 65 degrees, the dew point 60, and the relative humidity 84%. The wind was northwest at 12 miles an hour. The pressure was 29.97 inches and rising. At Frankfort, and the pressure was 29.94 inches and rising. Elsewhere around the region, at Jackson,

rain was falling with a temperature of 63. It was partly sunny with a temperature of 70 at Indianapolis and 73 at Jasper, Indiana. It was cloudy with a temperature of 63 at Covington, 63 at Wilmington, Ohio, and 67 at Bowling Green. The current time is 4:17 p.m. Eastern Daylight Time. Now for the official National Weather Service forecast for Frankfort and surrounding communities. Tonight, mostly cloudy until midnight, then becoming partly cloudy. Patchy fog late in the night. Lows in the mid-50s. West winds up to 10 miles an hour. Columbus Day, mostly sunny. Patchy fog in the morning. Highs in the lower 80s. Southwest winds up to 10 miles an hour. Monday night, clear. Lows in the lower 60s. South winds 5 to 10 miles an hour. Tuesday, sunny. Highs in the upper 80s. Southwest winds 5 to 15 miles an hour. Tuesday night, mostly clear. Lows in the mid-60s. Southwest winds 5 to 10 miles an hour. And now the extended forecast for the radio listening area. Wednesday and Wednesday night, mostly cloudy. Showers likely and slight chance of thunderstorms. Highs in the mid-80s. Lows in the mid-60s. Chance of precipitation 60%. Thursday and Thursday night, mostly cloudy with chance of showers and slight chance of thunderstorms. Highs in the upper 70s. Lows in the upper 50s. Chance of precipitation 50%. Friday and Friday night, partly cloudy. A 50% chance of rain showers. Highs in the lower 70s. Lows in the upper 30s. Saturday and Saturday night, cooler. Partly cloudy. Highs in the mid-50s. Lows in the lower 30s. Sunday and Sunday night, clear. Highs in the lower 60s. Lows in the upper 30s. 4 p.m. Eastern Daylight Time weather conditions across north-central Kentucky. At Frankfort. And the pressure was 29.94 inches and rising. At Lexington, it was cloudy. The temperature was 62 degrees, the dew point 60, and the relative humidity 93%. The wind was west at 8 miles an hour. The pressure was 29.94 inches and steady. At Louisville, it was cloudy. The temperature was 65 degrees, the dew point 60, and the relative humidity 84%. The wind was northwest at 12 miles an hour. The pressure was 29.97 inches and rising. At Frankfort, and the pressure was 29.94 inches and rising. Elsewhere around the region, at Jackson, rain was falling with a temperature of 63. It was partly sunny with a temperature of 70 at Indianapolis and 73 at Jasper, Indiana. It was cloudy with a temperature of 63 at Covington, 63 at Wilmington, Ohio, and 67 at Bowling Green. Now for the official National Weather Service forecast for Frankfort and surrounding communities. Tonight, mostly cloudy until midnight, then becoming partly cloudy. Patchy fog late in the night. Lows in the mid-50s. West winds up to 10 miles an hour. Columbus Day, mostly sunny. Patchy fog in the morning. Highs in the lower 80s. Southwest winds up to 10 miles an hour. Monday night, clear. Lows in the lower 60s. South winds 5 to 10 miles an hour. Tuesday, sunny. Highs in the upper 80s. Southwest winds 5 to 15 miles an hour. Tuesday night, mostly clear. Lows in the mid-60s. Southwest winds 5 to 10 miles an hour. And now the extended forecast for the radio listening area. Wednesday and Wednesday night, mostly cloudy. Showers likely and slight chance of thunderstorms. Highs in the mid-80s. Lows in the mid-60s. Chance of precipitation 60%. Thursday and

Thursday night, mostly cloudy with chance of showers and slight chance of thunderstorms. Highs in the upper 70s. Lows in the upper 50s. Chance of precipitation 50%. Friday and Friday night, partly cloudy. A 50% chance of rain showers. Highs in the lower 70s. Lows in the upper 30s. Saturday and Saturday night, cooler. Partly cloudy. Highs in the mid-50s. Lows in the lower 30s. Sunday and Sunday night, clear. Highs in the lower 60s. Lows in the upper 30s. The current time is 4:22 p.m. Eastern Daylight Time. 4 p.m. Eastern Daylight Time weather conditions across north-central Kentucky. At Frankfort. And the pressure was 29.94 inches and rising. At Lexington, it was cloudy. The temperature was 62 degrees, the dew point 60, and the relative humidity 93%. The wind was west at 8 miles an hour. The pressure was 29.94 inches and steady. At Louisville, it was cloudy. The temperature was 65 degrees, the dew point 60, and the relative humidity 84%. The wind was northwest at 12 miles an hour. The pressure was 29.97 inches and rising. At Frankfort, and the pressure was 29.94 inches and rising. Elsewhere around the region, at Jackson, rain was falling with a temperature of 63. It was partly sunny, with a temperature of 70 at Indianapolis and 73 at Jasper, Indiana. It was cloudy, with a temperature of 63 at Covington, 63 at Wilmington, Ohio, and 67 at Bowling Green. Now for the official National Weather Service forecast for Frankfort and surrounding communities. Tonight, mostly cloudy until midnight, then becoming partly cloudy. Patchy fog late in the night. Lows in the mid-50s. West winds up to 10 miles an hour. Columbus Day, mostly sunny. Patchy fog in the morning. Highs in the lower 80s. Southwest winds up to 10 miles an hour. Monday night, clear. Lows in the lower 60s. South winds 5 to 10 miles an hour. Tuesday, sunny. Highs in the upper 80s. Southwest winds 5 to 15 miles an hour. Tuesday night, mostly clear. Lows in the mid-60s. Southwest winds 5 to 10 miles an hour. And now the extended forecast for the radio listening area. Wednesday and Wednesday night, mostly cloudy. Showers likely and slight chance of thunderstorms. Highs in the mid-80s. Lows in the mid-60s. Chance of precipitation 60%. Thursday and Thursday night, mostly cloudy with chance of showers and slight chance of thunderstorms. Highs in the upper 70s. Lows in the upper 50s. Chance of precipitation 50%. Friday and Friday night, partly cloudy. A 50% chance of rain showers. Highs in the lower 70s. Lows in the upper 30s. Saturday and Saturday night, cooler. Partly cloudy. Highs in the mid-50s. Lows in the lower 30s. Sunday and Sunday night, clear. Highs in the lower 60s. Lows in the upper 30s. 4 p.m. Eastern Daylight Time weather conditions across north-central Kentucky. At Frankfort. And the pressure was 29.94 inches and rising. At Lexington, it was cloudy. The temperature was 62 degrees, the dew point 60, and the relative humidity 93%. The wind was west at 8 miles an hour. The pressure was 29.94 inches and steady. At Louisville, it was cloudy. The temperature was 65 degrees, the dew point 60, and the relative humidity 84%. The wind was northwest at 12 miles an hour. The pressure was 29.97 inches and rising. At Frankfort, and the pressure was 29.94 inches and rising.
elsewhere around the region. At Jackson, rain was falling with a temperature of 63. It was partly sunny with a temperature of 70 at Indianapolis and 73 at Jasper, Indiana. It was cloudy with a temperature of 63 at Covington, 63 at Wilmington, Ohio, and 67 at Bowling Green. The current time is 4:27 p.m. Eastern Daylight Time. Now for the official National Weather Service forecast for Frankfort and surrounding communities. Tonight, mostly cloudy until midnight, then becoming partly cloudy. Patchy fog late in the night. Lows in the mid-50s. West winds up to 10 miles an hour. Columbus Day, mostly sunny. Patchy fog in the morning. Highs in the lower 80s. Southwest winds up to 10 miles an hour. Monday night, clear. Lows in the lower 60s. South winds 5 to 10 miles an hour. Tuesday, sunny. Highs in the upper 80s. Southwest winds 5 to 15 miles an hour. Tuesday night, mostly clear. Lows in the mid-60s. Southwest winds 5 to 10 miles an hour. And now the extended forecast for the radio listening area. Wednesday and Wednesday night, mostly cloudy. Showers likely and slight chance of thunderstorms. Highs in the mid-80s. Lows in the mid-60s. Chance of precipitation 60%. Thursday and Thursday night, mostly cloudy with chance of showers and slight chance of thunderstorms. Highs in the upper 70s. Lows in the upper 50s. Chance of precipitation 50%. Friday and Friday night, partly cloudy. A 50% chance of rain showers. Highs in the lower 70s. Lows in the upper 30s. Saturday and Saturday night, cooler. Partly cloudy. Highs in the mid-50s. Lows in the lower 30s. Sunday and Sunday night, clear. Highs in the lower 60s. Lows in the upper 30s. 4 p.m. Eastern Daylight Time weather conditions across north-central Kentucky. At Frankfort. And the pressure was 29.94 inches and rising. At Lexington, it was cloudy. The temperature was 62 degrees, the dew point 60, and the relative humidity 93%. The wind was west at 8 miles an hour. The pressure was 29.94 inches and steady. At Louisville, it was cloudy. The temperature was 65 degrees, the dew point 60, and the relative humidity 84%. The wind was northwest at 12 miles an hour. The pressure was 29.97 inches and rising. At Frankfort, and the pressure was 29.94 inches and rising. Elsewhere around the region, at Jackson, rain was falling with a temperature of 63. It was partly sunny with a temperature of 70 at Indianapolis and 73 at Jasper, Indiana. It was cloudy with a temperature of 63 at Covington, 63 at Wilmington, Ohio, and 67 at Bowling Green. Now for the official National Weather Service forecast for Frankfort and surrounding communities. Tonight, mostly cloudy until midnight, then becoming partly cloudy. Patchy fog late in the night. Lows in the mid-50s. West winds up to 10 miles an hour. Columbus Day, mostly sunny. Patchy fog in the morning. Highs in the lower 80s. Southwest winds up to 10 miles an hour. Monday night, clear. Lows in the lower 60s. South winds 5 to 10 miles an hour. Tuesday, sunny. Highs in the upper 80s. Southwest winds 5 to 15 miles an hour. Tuesday night, mostly clear. Lows in the mid-60s. Southwest winds 5 to 10 miles an hour. And now the extended forecast for the radio listening area. Wednesday and Wednesday night, mostly cloudy. Showers likely and slight chance of thunderstorms. Highs in the mid-80s. Lows in the mid-60s.
chance of precipitation 60%. Thursday and Thursday night, mostly cloudy with chance of showers and slight chance of thunderstorms. Highs in the upper 70s. Lows in the upper 50s. Chance of precipitation 50%. Friday and Friday night, partly cloudy. A 50% chance of rain showers. Highs in the lower 70s. Lows in the upper 30s. Saturday and Saturday night, cooler. Partly cloudy. Highs in the mid-50s. Lows in the lower 30s. Sunday and Sunday night, clear. Highs in the lower 60s. Lows in the upper 30s. The current time is 4:32 p.m. Eastern Daylight Time. 4 p.m. Eastern Daylight Time weather conditions across north-central Kentucky. At Frankfort. And the pressure was 29.94 inches in rising. At Lexington, it was cloudy. The temperature was 62 degrees, the dew point 60, and the relative humidity 93%. The wind was west at 8 miles an hour. Lexington, it was cloudy. The temperature was 62 degrees, the dew point 60, and the relative humidity 93%. The wind was west at 8 miles an hour. The pressure was 29.94 inches and steady. At Louisville, it was cloudy. The temperature was 65 degrees, the dew point 60, and the relative humidity 84%. The wind was northwest at 12 miles an hour. The pressure was 29.97 inches and rising. At Frankfort, and the pressure was 29.94 inches and rising. Elsewhere around the region, at Jackson, rain was falling with a temperature of 63. It was partly sunny with a temperature of 70 at Indianapolis and 73 at Jasper, Indiana. It was cloudy with a temperature of 63 at Covington, 63 at Wilmington, Ohio, and 67 at Bowling Green. Now for the official National Weather Service forecast for Frankfort and surrounding communities. Tonight, mostly cloudy until midnight, then becoming partly cloudy. Patchy fog late in the night. Lows in the mid-50s. West winds up to 10 miles an hour. Columbus Day, mostly sunny. Patchy fog in the morning. Highs in the lower 80s. Southwest winds up to 10 miles an hour. Monday night, clear. Lows in the lower 60s. South winds 5 to 10 miles an hour. Tuesday, sunny. Highs in the upper 80s. Southwest winds 5 to 15 miles an hour. Tuesday night, mostly clear. Lows in the mid-60s. Southwest winds 5 to 10 miles an hour. And now the extended forecast for the radio listening area. Wednesday and Wednesday night, mostly cloudy. Showers likely and slight chance of thunderstorms. Highs in the mid-80s. Lows in the mid-60s. Chance of precipitation 60%. Thursday and Thursday night, mostly cloudy with chance of showers and slight chance of thunderstorms. Highs in the upper 70s. Lows in the upper 50s. Chance of precipitation 50%. Friday and Friday night, partly cloudy. A 50% chance of rain showers. Highs in the lower 70s. Lows in the upper 30s. Saturday and Saturday night, cooler. Partly cloudy. Highs in the mid-50s. Lows in the lower 30s. Sunday and Sunday night, clear. Highs in the lower 60s. Lows in the upper 30s. 4 p.m. Eastern Daylight Time weather conditions across north-central Kentucky. At Frankfort. And the pressure was 29.94 inches and rising. At Lexington, it was cloudy. The temperature was 62 degrees, the dew point 60, and the relative humidity 93%. The wind was west at 8 miles an hour. The pressure was 29.94 inches and steady. At Louisville, it was cloudy. The temperature was 65 degrees, the dew point 60,
and the relative humidity

84%. The wind was northwest at 12 miles an hour. The pressure was 29.97 inches and rising at Frankfurt. And the pressure was 29.94 inches and rising. Elsewhere around the region, at Jackson, rain was falling with a temperature of 63. It was partly sunny with a temperature of 70 at Indianapolis and 73 at Jasper, Indiana. It was cloudy with a temperature of 63 at Covington, 63 at Wilmington, Ohio, and 67 at Bowling Green. The current time is 4:37 p.m. Eastern Daylight Time. Now for the official National Weather Service forecast for Frankfurt and surrounding communities. Tonight, mostly cloudy until midnight, then becoming partly cloudy. Patchy fog late in the night. Lows in the mid-50s. West winds up to 10 miles an hour. Columbus Day, mostly sunny. Patchy fog in the morning. Highs in the lower 80s. Southwest winds up to 10 miles an hour. Monday night, clear. Lows in the lower 60s. South winds 5 to 10 miles an hour. Tuesday, sunny. Highs in the upper 80s. Southwest winds 5 to 15 miles an hour. Tuesday night, mostly clear. Lows in the mid-60s. Southwest winds 5 to 10 miles an hour. And now the extended forecast for the radio listening area. Wednesday and Wednesday night, mostly cloudy. Showers likely and slight chance of thunderstorms. Highs in the mid-80s. Lows in the mid-60s. Chance of precipitation 60%. Thursday and Thursday night, mostly cloudy with chance of showers and slight chance of thunderstorms. Highs in the upper 70s. Lows in the upper 50s. Chance of precipitation 50%. Friday and Friday night, partly cloudy. A 50% chance of rain showers. Highs in the lower 70s. Lows in the upper 30s. Saturday and Saturday night, cooler. Partly cloudy. Highs in the mid-50s. Lows in the lower 30s. Sunday and Sunday night, clear. Highs in the lower 60s. Lows in the upper 30s. 4 p.m. Eastern Daylight Time weather conditions across north-central Kentucky. At Frankfort. And the pressure was 29.94 inches and rising. At Lexington, it was cloudy. The temperature was 62 degrees, the dew point 60, and the relative humidity 93%. The wind was west at 8 miles an hour. The pressure was 29.94 inches and steady. At Louisville, it was cloudy. The temperature was 65 degrees, the dew point 60, and the relative humidity 84%. The wind was northwest at 12 miles an hour. The pressure was 29.97 inches and rising at Frankfurt. And the pressure was 29.94 inches and rising. Elsewhere around the region, at Jackson, rain was falling with a temperature of 63. It was partly sunny with a temperature of 70 at Indianapolis and 73 at Jasper, Indiana. It was cloudy with a temperature of 63 at Covington, 63 at Wilmington, Ohio, and 67 at Bowling Green. Now for the official National Weather Service forecast for Frankfurt and surrounding communities. Tonight, mostly cloudy until midnight, then becoming partly cloudy. Patchy fog late in the night. Lows in the mid-50s. West winds up to 10 miles an hour. Columbus Day, mostly sunny. Patchy fog in the morning. Highs in the lower 80s. Southwest winds up to 10 miles an hour. Monday night, clear. Lows in the lower 60s. South winds 5 to 10 miles an hour. Tuesday, sunny. Highs in the upper 80s. Southwest winds 5 to 15 miles an hour. Tuesday night, mostly clear. Lows in the mid-60s. Southwest winds 5 to 10 miles an hour. And now the extended

highs in the mid-50s, lows in the lower 30s. Sunday and Sunday night, clear. Highs in the lower 60s, lows in the upper 30s. 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The current time is 4:43 p.m. Eastern Daylight Time. 4 p.m. Eastern Daylight Time weather conditions across north-central Kentucky. At Frankfurt, and the pressure was 29.94 inches and rising. At Lexington, it was cloudy. The temperature was 62 degrees, the dew point 60, and the relative humidity 93%. The wind was west at 8 miles an hour. The pressure was 29.94 inches and steady. At Louisville, it was cloudy. The temperature was 65 degrees, the dew point 60, and the relative humidity 84%. The wind was northwest at 12 miles an hour. The pressure was 29.97 inches and rising. At Frankfurt, and the pressure was 29.94 inches and rising. Elsewhere around the region, at Jackson, rain was falling with a temperature of 63. It was partly sunny, with a temperature of 70 at Indianapolis and 73 at Jasper, Indiana. It was cloudy, with a temperature of 63 at Covington, 63 at Wilmington, Ohio, and 67 at Bowling Green. Now for the official National Weather Service forecast for Frankfurt and surrounding communities. Tonight, mostly cloudy until midnight, then becoming partly cloudy. Patchy fog late in the night. Lows in the mid-50s. West winds up to 10 miles an hour. Columbus Day, mostly sunny. Patchy fog in the morning. Highs in the lower 80s. Southwest winds up to 10 miles an hour. Monday night, clear. Lows in the lower 60s. South winds 5 to 10 miles an hour. Tuesday, sunny. Highs in the upper 80s. Southwest winds 5 to 15 miles an hour. Tuesday night, mostly clear. Lows in the mid-60s. Southwest winds 5 to 10 miles an hour. And now the extended forecast for the radio listening area. Wednesday and Wednesday night, mostly cloudy. Showers likely and slight chance of thunderstorms. Highs in the mid-80s. Lows in the mid-60s. Chance of precipitation 60%. Thursday and Thursday night, mostly cloudy with chance of showers and slight chance of thunderstorms. Highs in the upper 70s. Lows in the upper 50s. Chance of precipitation 50%. Friday and Friday night, partly cloudy. A 50% chance of rain showers. Highs in the lower 70s. Lows in the upper 30s. Saturday and Saturday night, cooler. Partly cloudy. Highs in the mid-50s. Lows in the lower 30s. Sunday and Sunday night, clear. Highs in the lower 60s. Lows in the upper 30s. 4 p.m. Eastern Daylight Time weather conditions across north-central Kentucky. At Frankfurt. And the pressure was 29.94 inches and rising. At Lexington, it was cloudy. The temperature was 62 degrees, the dew point 60, and the relative humidity 93%. The wind was west at 8 miles an hour. The pressure was 29.94 inches and steady. At Louisville, it was cloudy. The temperature was 65 degrees, the dew point 60, and the relative humidity 84%. The wind was northwest at 12 miles an hour. The pressure was 29.97 inches and rising. At Frankfurt, and the pressure was 29.94 inches and rising. Elsewhere around the region, at Jackson, rain was falling with a temperature of 63. It was partly sunny with a temperature

70 at Indianapolis and 73 at Jasper, Indiana. It was cloudy with a temperature of 63 at Covington, 63 at Wilmington, Ohio, and 67 at Bowling Green. The current time is 4:47 p.m. Eastern Daylight Time. Now for the official National Weather Service forecast for Frankfort and surrounding communities. Tonight, mostly cloudy until midnight, then becoming partly cloudy. Patchy fog late in the night. Lows in the mid-50s. West winds up to 10 miles an hour. Columbus Day, mostly sunny. Patchy fog in the morning. Highs in the lower 80s. Southwest winds up to 10 miles an hour. Monday night, clear. Lows in the lower 60s. South winds 5 to 10 miles an hour. Tuesday, sunny. Highs in the upper 80s. Southwest winds 5 to 15 miles an hour. Tuesday night, mostly clear. Lows in the mid-60s. Southwest winds 5 to 10 miles an hour. And now the extended forecast for the radio listening area. Wednesday and Wednesday night, mostly cloudy. Showers likely and slight chance of thunderstorms. Highs in the mid-80s. Lows in the mid-60s. Chance of precipitation 60%. Thursday and Thursday night, mostly cloudy with chance of showers and slight chance of thunderstorms. Highs in the upper 70s. Lows in the upper 50s. Chance of precipitation 50%. Friday and Friday night, partly cloudy. A 50% chance of rain showers. Highs in the lower 70s. Lows in the upper 30s. Saturday and Saturday night, cooler. Partly cloudy. Highs in the mid-50s. Lows in the lower 30s. Sunday and Sunday night, clear. Highs in the lower 60s. Lows in the upper 30s. 4 p.m. Eastern Daylight Time weather conditions across north-central Kentucky. At Frankfort. And the pressure was 29.94 inches and rising. At Lexington, it was cloudy. The temperature was 62 degrees, the dew point 60, and the relative humidity 93%. The wind was west at 8 miles an hour. The pressure was 29.94 inches and steady. At Louisville, it was cloudy. The temperature was 65 degrees, the dew point 60, and the relative humidity 84%. The wind was northwest at 12 miles an hour. The pressure was 29.97 inches and rising. At Frankfort, and the pressure was 29.94 inches and rising. Elsewhere around the region, at Jackson, rain was falling with a temperature of 63. It was partly sunny with a temperature of 70 at Indianapolis and 73 at Jasper, Indiana. It was cloudy with a temperature of 63 at Covington, 63 at Wilmington, Ohio, and 67 at Bowling Green. Now for the official National Weather Service forecast for Frankfort and surrounding communities. Tonight, mostly cloudy until midnight, then becoming partly cloudy. Patchy fog late in the night. Lows in the mid-50s. West winds up to 10 miles an hour. Columbus Day, mostly sunny. Patchy fog in the morning. Highs in the lower 80s. Southwest winds up to 10 miles an hour. Monday night, clear. Lows in the lower 60s. South winds 5 to 10 miles an hour. Tuesday, sunny. Highs in the upper 80s. Southwest winds 5 to 15 miles an hour. Tuesday night, mostly clear. Lows in the mid-60s. Southwest winds 5 to 10 miles an hour. And now the extended forecast for the radio listening area. Wednesday and Wednesday night, mostly cloudy. Showers likely and slight chance of thunderstorms. Highs in the mid-80s. Lows in the mid-60s. Chance of precipitation 60%. Thursday and Thursday night, mostly cloudy with chance of showers and slight chance of thunderstorms.

highs in the upper 70s, lows in the upper 50s. Chance of precipitation 50%. Friday and Friday night, partly cloudy. A 50% chance of rain showers. Highs in the lower 70s. Lows in the upper 30s. Saturday and Saturday night, cooler. Partly cloudy. Highs in the mid-50s. Lows in the lower 30s. Sunday and Sunday night, clear. Highs in the lower 60s. Lows in the upper 30s. The current time is 4:53 p.m. Eastern Daylight Time. 4 p.m. Eastern Daylight Time weather conditions across north-central Kentucky. At Frankfort. And the pressure was 29.94 inches and rising. At Lexington, it was cloudy. The temperature was 62 degrees, the dew point 60, and the relative humidity 93%. The wind was west at 8 miles an hour. The pressure was 29.94 inches and steady. At Louisville, it was cloudy. The temperature was 65 degrees, the dew point 60, and the relative humidity 84%. The wind was northwest at 12 miles an hour. The pressure was 29.97 inches and rising. At Frankfort, and the pressure was 29.94 inches and rising. Elsewhere around the region, at Jackson, rain was falling with a temperature of 63. It was partly sunny with a temperature of 70 at Indianapolis and 73 at Jasper, Indiana. It was cloudy with a temperature of 63 at Covington, 63 at Wilmington, Ohio, and 67 at Bowling Green. Now for the official National Weather Service forecast for Frankfort and surrounding communities. Tonight, mostly cloudy until midnight, then becoming partly cloudy. Patchy fog late in the night. Lows in the mid-50s. West winds up to 10 miles an hour. Columbus Day, mostly sunny. Patchy fog in the morning. Highs in the lower 80s. Southwest winds up to 10 miles an hour. Monday night, clear. Lows in the lower 60s. South winds 5 to 10 miles an hour. Tuesday, sunny. Highs in the upper 80s. Southwest winds 5 to 15 miles an hour. Tuesday night, mostly clear. Lows in the mid-60s. Southwest winds 5 to 10 miles an hour. And now the extended forecast for the radio listening area. Wednesday and Wednesday night, mostly cloudy. Showers likely and slight chance of thunderstorms. Highs in the mid-80s. Lows in the mid-60s. Chance of precipitation 60%. Thursday and Thursday night, mostly cloudy with chance of showers and slight chance of thunderstorms. Highs in the upper 70s. Lows in the upper 50s. Chance of precipitation 50%. Friday and Friday night, partly cloudy. A 50% chance of rain showers. Highs in the lower 70s. Lows in the upper 30s. Saturday and Saturday night, cooler. Partly cloudy. Highs in the mid-50s. Lows in the lower 30s. Sunday and Sunday night, clear. Highs in the lower 60s. Lows in the upper 30s. 4 p.m. Eastern Daylight Time weather conditions across north-central Kentucky. At Frankfort. And the pressure was 29.94 inches and rising. At Lexington, it was cloudy. The temperature was 62 degrees, the dew point 60, and the relative humidity 93%. The wind was west at 8 miles an hour. The pressure was 29.94 inches and steady. At Louisville, it was cloudy. The temperature was 65 degrees, the dew point 60, and the relative humidity 84%. The wind was northwest at 12 miles an hour. The pressure was 29.97 inches and rising. At Frankfort, and the pressure was 29.94 inches and rising. Elsewhere around the region, at Jackson, rain was falling with a temperature of 60.

63. It was partly sunny, with a temperature of 70 at Indianapolis and 73 at Jasper, Indiana. It was cloudy, with a temperature of 63 at Covington, 63 at Wilmington, Ohio, and 67 at Bowling Green. The current time is 4:57 p.m. Eastern Daylight Time. Now for the official National Weather Service forecast for Frankfort and surrounding communities. Tonight, mostly cloudy until midnight, then becoming partly cloudy. Patchy fog late in the night. Lows in the mid-50s. West winds up to 10 miles an hour. Columbus Day, mostly sunny. Patchy fog in the morning. Highs in the lower 80s. Southwest winds up to 10 miles an hour. Monday night, clear. Lows in the lower 60s. South winds 5 to 10 miles an hour. Tuesday, sunny. Highs in the upper 80s. Southwest winds 5 to 15 miles an hour. Tuesday night, mostly clear. Lows in the mid-60s. Southwest winds 5 to 10 miles an hour. And now the extended forecast for the radio listening area. Wednesday and Wednesday night, mostly cloudy. Showers likely and slight chance of thunderstorms. Highs in the mid-80s. Lows in the mid-60s. Chance of precipitation 60%. Thursday and Thursday night, mostly cloudy with chance of showers and slight chance of thunderstorms. Highs in the upper 70s. Lows in the upper 50s. Chance of precipitation 50%. Friday and Friday night, partly cloudy. A 50% chance of rain showers. Highs in the lower 70s. Lows in the upper 30s. Saturday and Saturday night, cooler. Partly cloudy. Highs in the mid-50s. Lows in the lower 30s. Sunday and Sunday night, clear. Highs in the lower 60s. Lows in the upper 30s. 4 p.m. Eastern Daylight Time weather conditions across north-central Kentucky. At Frankfort. And the pressure was 29.94 inches and rising. At Lexington, it was cloudy. The temperature was 62 degrees, the dew point 60, and the relative humidity 93%. The wind was west at 8 miles an hour. The pressure was 29.94 inches and steady. At Louisville, it was cloudy. The temperature was 65 degrees, the dew point 60, and the relative humidity 84%. The wind was northwest at 12 miles an hour. The pressure was 29.97 inches and rising. At Frankfort, and the pressure was 29.94 inches and rising. Elsewhere around the region, at Jackson, rain was falling with a temperature of 63. It was partly sunny, with a temperature of 70 at Indianapolis and 73 at Jasper, Indiana. It was cloudy, with a temperature of 63 at Covington, 63 at Wilmington, Ohio, and 67 at Bowling Green. And now here is the 8 to 14 day outlook for the region. This forecast is valid for the period from October 19th to 25, 2026. For Kentucky, temperatures are forecast to be above normal, and precipitation is forecast to be normal. For Indiana, temperatures are forecast to be above normal, and precipitation is forecast to be below normal. For Tennessee, temperatures are forecast to be above normal, and precipitation is forecast to be normal. This long-term outlook is updated on NOAA Weather Radio around 5 p.m. Eastern Time each day. Now for the official National Weather Service forecast for Frankfort and surrounding communities. Tonight, mostly cloudy until midnight, then becoming partly cloudy. Patchy fog late in the night. Lows in the mid-50s. West winds up to 10 miles an hour. Columbus Day, mostly sunny. Patchy fog in the morning. Highs in the lower 80s. Southwest winds up to 10 miles an hour. Monday night, clear. Lows in the lower 60s. South winds 5 to 10 miles an hour.

Tuesday, sunny. Highs in the upper 80s. Southwest winds 5 to 15 miles an hour. Tuesday night, mostly clear. Lows in the mid-60s. Southwest winds 5 to 10 miles an hour. And now the extended forecast for the radio listening area. Wednesday and Wednesday night, mostly cloudy. Showers likely and slight chance of thunderstorms. Highs in the mid-80s. Lows in the mid-60s. Chance of precipitation 60%. Thursday and Thursday night, mostly cloudy with chance of showers and slight chance of thunderstorms. Highs in the upper 70s. Lows in the upper 50s. Chance of precipitation 50%. Friday and Friday night, partly cloudy. A 50% chance of rain showers. Highs in the lower 70s. Lows in the upper 30s. Saturday and Saturday night, cooler. Partly cloudy. Highs in the mid-50s. Lows in the lower 30s. Sunday and Sunday night, clear. Highs in the lower 60s. Lows in the upper 30s. The current time is 5:03 p.m. Eastern Daylight Time. 4 p.m. Eastern Daylight Time weather conditions across north-central Kentucky. At Frankfort. And the pressure was 29.94 inches and rising. At Lexington, it was cloudy. The temperature was 62 degrees, the dew point 60, and the relative humidity 93%. The wind was west at 8 miles an hour. The pressure was 29.94 inches and steady. At Louisville, it was cloudy. The temperature was 65 degrees, the dew point 60, and the relative humidity 84%. The wind was northwest at 12 miles an hour. The pressure was 29.97 inches and rising. At Frankfort, and the pressure was 29.94 inches and rising. Elsewhere around the region, at Jackson, rain was falling with a temperature of 63. It was partly sunny, with a temperature of 70 at Indianapolis and 73 at Jasper, Indiana. It was cloudy, with a temperature of 63 at Covington, 63 at Wilmington, Ohio, and 67 at Bowling Green. 5 p.m. Eastern Daylight Time weather conditions across north-central Kentucky. At Frankfort, and the pressure was 29.95 inches and rising. At Lexington, it was cloudy. The temperature was 63 degrees, the dew point 60, and the relative humidity 90%. The wind was northwest at 8 miles an hour. The pressure was 29.95 inches and rising. At Louisville, it was cloudy. The temperature was 66 degrees, the dew point 60, and the relative humidity 81%. The wind was northwest at 7 miles an hour. The pressure was 29.97 inches and steady. At Frankfort, and the pressure was 29.95 inches and rising. Elsewhere around the region, at Jackson, rain was falling with a temperature of 63. At Jasper, Indiana, it was sunny with a temperature of 75. At Indianapolis, it was mostly sunny with a temperature of 71. It was cloudy, with a temperature of 64 at Covington, 63 at Wilmington, Ohio, and 66 at Bowling Green. And now here is the 8 to 14 day outlook for the region. This forecast is valid for the period from October 19th to 25, 2026. For Kentucky, temperatures are forecast to be above normal, and precipitation is forecast to be normal. For Indiana, temperatures are forecast to be above normal, and precipitation is forecast to be below normal. For Tennessee, temperatures are forecast to be above normal, and precipitation is forecast to be normal. This long-term outlook is updated on NOAA Weather Radio around 5 p.m. Eastern Time each day. Now for the official National Weather Service forecast for Frankfort and surrounding communities. Tonight, mostly cloudy until midnight, then becoming partly cloudy. Patchy fog late in the night. Lows in the mid-50s.

northwest winds up to 10 miles an hour. Columbus Day, mostly sunny. Patchy fog in the morning. Highs in the lower 80s. Southwest winds up to 10 miles an hour. Monday night, clear. Lows in the lower 60s. South winds 5 to 10 miles an hour. Tuesday, sunny. Highs in the upper 80s. Southwest winds 5 to 15 miles an hour. Tuesday night, mostly clear. Lows in the mid-60s. Southwest winds 5 to 10 miles an hour. And now the extended forecast for the radio listening area. Wednesday and Wednesday night, mostly cloudy. Showers likely and slight chance of thunderstorms. Highs in the mid-80s. Lows in the mid-60s. Chance of precipitation 60%. Thursday and Thursday night, mostly cloudy with chance of showers and slight chance of thunderstorms. Highs in the upper 70s. Lows in the upper 50s. Chance of precipitation 50%. Friday and Friday night, partly cloudy. A 50% chance of rain showers. Highs in the lower 70s. Lows in the upper 30s. Saturday and Saturday night, cooler. Partly cloudy. Highs in the mid-50s. Lows in the lower 30s. Sunday and Sunday night, clear. Highs in the lower 60s. Lows in the upper 30s. The current time is 5:09 p.m. Eastern Daylight Time. 5 p.m. Eastern Daylight Time weather conditions across north central Kentucky. At Frankfort. And the pressure was 29.95 inches and rising. At Lexington, it was cloudy. The temperature was 63 degrees, the dew point 60, and the relative humidity 90%. The wind was northwest at 8 miles an hour. The pressure was 29.95 inches and rising. At Louisville, it was cloudy. The temperature was 66 degrees, the dew point 60, and the relative humidity 81%. The wind was northwest at 7 miles an hour. The pressure was 29.97 inches and steady. At Frankfort, and the pressure was 29.95 inches and rising. Elsewhere around the region, at Jackson, rain was falling with a temperature of 63. At Jasper, Indiana, it was sunny with a temperature of 75. At Indianapolis, it was mostly sunny with a temperature of 71. It was cloudy with a temperature of 64 at Covington, 63 at Wilmington, Ohio, and 66 at Bowling Green. And now here is the 8 to 14 day outlook for the region. This forecast is valid for the period from October 19th to 25, 2026. For Kentucky, temperatures are forecast to be above normal, and precipitation is forecast to be normal. For Indiana, temperatures are forecast to be above normal, and precipitation is forecast to be below normal. For Tennessee, temperatures are forecast to be above normal, and precipitation is forecast to be normal. This long-term outlook is updated on NOAA Weather Radio around 5 p.m. Eastern Time each day. Now for the official National Weather Service forecast for Frankfort and surrounding communities. Tonight, mostly cloudy until midnight, then becoming partly cloudy. Patchy fog late in the night. Lows in the mid-50s. West winds up to 10 miles an hour. Columbus Day, mostly sunny. Patchy fog in the morning. Highs in the lower 80s. Southwest winds up to 10 miles an hour. Monday night, clear. Lows in the lower 60s. South winds 5 to 10 miles an hour. Tuesday, sunny. Highs in the upper 80s. Southwest winds 5 to 15 miles an hour. Tuesday night, mostly clear. Lows in the mid-60s. Southwest winds 5 to 10 miles an hour. And now the extended forecast for the radio listening area. Wednesday and Wednesday night, mostly cloudy. Showers likely and slight chance of thunderstorms. Highs in the mid-80s.

lows in the mid-60s. Chance of precipitation 60%. Thursday and Thursday night, mostly cloudy with chance of showers and slight chance of thunderstorms. Highs in the upper 70s. Lows in the upper 50s. Chance of precipitation 50%. Friday and Friday night, partly cloudy. A 50% chance of rain showers. Highs in the lower 70s. Lows in the upper 30s. Saturday and Saturday night, cooler. Partly cloudy. Highs in the mid-50s. Lows in the lower 30s. Sunday and Sunday night, clear. Highs in the lower 60s. Lows in the upper 30s. 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The current time is 5:13 p.m. Eastern Daylight Time. 5 p.m. Eastern Daylight Time weather conditions across north-central Kentucky. At Frankfurt, and the pressure was 29.95 inches and rising. At Lexington, it was cloudy. The temperature was 63 degrees, the dew point 60, and the relative humidity 90%. The wind was northwest at 8 miles an hour. The pressure was 29.95 inches and rising. At Louisville, it was cloudy. The temperature was 66 degrees, the dew point 60, and the relative humidity 81%. The wind was northwest at 7 miles an hour. The pressure was 29.97 inches and steady. At Frankfurt, and the pressure was 29.95 inches and rising. Elsewhere around the region, at Jackson, rain was falling with a temperature of 63. At Jasper, Indiana, it was sunny with a temperature of 75. At Indianapolis, it was mostly sunny with a temperature of 71. It was cloudy with a temperature of 64 at Covington, 63 at Wilmington, Ohio, and 66 at Bowling Green. And now here is the 8 to 14 day outlook for the region. This forecast is valid for the period from October 19th to 25, 2026. For Kentucky, temperatures are forecast to be above normal, and precipitation is forecast to be normal. For Indiana, temperatures are forecast to be above normal, and precipitation is forecast to be below normal. For Tennessee, temperatures are forecast to be above normal, and precipitation is forecast to be normal. This long-term outlook is updated on NOAA Weather Radio around 5 p.m. Eastern Time each day. Now for the official National Weather Service forecast for Frankfurt and surrounding communities. Tonight, mostly cloudy until midnight, then becoming partly cloudy. Patchy fog late in the night. Lows in the mid-50s. West winds up to 10 miles an hour. Columbus Day, mostly sunny. Patchy fog in the morning. Highs in the lower 80s. Southwest winds up to 10 miles an hour. Monday night, clear. Lows in the lower 60s. South winds 5 to 10 miles an hour. Tuesday, sunny. Highs in the upper 80s. Southwest winds 5 to 15 miles an hour. Tuesday night, mostly clear. Lows in the mid-60s. Southwest winds 5 to 10 miles an hour. And now the extended forecast for the radio listening area. Wednesday and Wednesday night, mostly cloudy. Showers likely and slight chance of thunderstorms. Highs in the mid-80s. Lows in the mid-60s. Chance of precipitation 60%. Thursday and Thursday night, mostly cloudy with chance of showers and slight chance of thunderstorms. Highs in the upper 70s. Lows in the upper 50s. Chance of precipitation 50%. Friday and Friday night, partly cloudy. A 50% chance of rain showers. Highs in the lower 70s. Lows in the upper 30s.

Saturday and Saturday night, cooler. Partly cloudy. Highs in the mid-50s. Lows in the lower 30s. Sunday and Sunday night, clear. Highs in the lower 60s. Lows in the upper 30s. The current time is 5:17 p.m. Eastern Daylight Time. 5 p.m. Eastern Daylight Time weather conditions across north-central Kentucky. At Frankfort. And the pressure was 29.95 inches and rising. At Lexington, it was cloudy. The temperature was 63 degrees, the dew point 60, and the relative humidity 90%. The wind was northwest at 8 miles an hour. The pressure was 29.95 inches and rising. At Louisville, it was cloudy. The temperature was 66 degrees, the dew point 60, and the relative humidity 81%. The wind was northwest at 7 miles an hour. The pressure was 29.97 inches and steady. At Frankfort, and the pressure was 29.95 inches and rising. Elsewhere around the region, at Jackson, rain was falling with a temperature of 63. At Jasper, Indiana, it was sunny with a temperature of 75. At Indianapolis, it was mostly sunny with a temperature of 71. It was cloudy with a temperature of 64 at Covington, 63 at Wilmington, Ohio, and 66 at Bowling Green. And now here is the 8 to 14 day outlook for the region. This forecast is valid for the period from October 19th to 25, 2026. For Kentucky, temperatures are forecast to be above normal, and precipitation is forecast to be normal. For Indiana, temperatures are forecast to be above normal, and precipitation is forecast to be below normal. For Tennessee, temperatures are forecast to be above normal, and precipitation is forecast to be normal. This long-term outlook is updated on NOAA Weather Radio around 5 p.m. Eastern Time each day. Now for the official National Weather Service forecast for Frankfort and surrounding communities. Tonight, mostly cloudy until midnight, then becoming partly cloudy. Patchy fog late in the night. Lows in the mid-50s. West winds up to 10 miles an hour. Columbus Day, mostly sunny. Patchy fog in the morning. Highs in the lower 80s. Southwest winds up to 10 miles an hour. Monday night, clear. Lows in the lower 60s. South winds 5 to 10 miles an hour. Tuesday, sunny. Highs in the upper 80s. Southwest winds 5 to 15 miles an hour. Tuesday night, mostly clear. Lows in the mid-60s. Southwest winds 5 to 10 miles an hour. And now the extended forecast for the radio listening area. Wednesday and Wednesday night, mostly cloudy. Showers likely and slight chance of thunderstorms. Highs in the mid-80s. Lows in the mid-60s. Chance of precipitation 60%. Thursday and Thursday night, mostly cloudy with chance of showers and slight chance of thunderstorms. Highs in the upper 70s. Lows in the upper 50s. Chance of precipitation 50%. Friday and Friday night, partly cloudy. A 50% chance of rain showers. Highs in the lower 70s. Lows in the upper 30s. Saturday and Saturday night, cooler. Partly cloudy. Highs in the mid-50s. Lows in the lower 30s. Sunday and Sunday night, clear. Highs in the lower 60s. Lows in the upper 30s. The current time is 5:22 p.m. Eastern Daylight Time. 5 p.m. Eastern Daylight Time weather conditions across north-central Kentucky. At Frankfort. And the pressure was 29.95 inches and rising. At Lexington, it was cloudy. The temperature was 63 degrees, the dew point 60, and the relative humidity 90%. The wind was northwest at 8 miles an hour. The pressure was 29.95 inches and rising.

0: at Louisville.
1: It was cloudy. The temperature was 66 degrees, the dew point 60, and the relative humidity 81%. The wind was northwest at 7 miles an hour. The pressure was 29.97 inches and steady at Frankfurt. And the pressure was 29.95 inches and rising. Elsewhere around the region, at Jackson, rain was falling with a temperature of 63. At Jasper, Indiana, it was sunny with a temperature of 75. At Indianapolis, it was mostly sunny with a temperature of 71. It was cloudy with a temperature of 64 at Covington, 63 at Wilmington, Ohio, and 66 at Bowling Green. And now here is the 8 to 14 day outlook for the region. This forecast is valid for the period from October 19th to 25, 2026. For Kentucky, temperatures are forecast to be above normal, and precipitation is forecast to be normal. For Indiana, temperatures are forecast to be above normal, and precipitation is forecast to be below normal. For Tennessee, temperatures are forecast to be above normal, and precipitation is forecast to be normal. This long-term outlook is updated on NOAA Weather Radio around 5 p.m. Eastern Time each day. Now for the official National Weather Service forecast for Frankfurt and surrounding communities. Tonight, mostly cloudy until midnight, then becoming partly cloudy. Patchy fog late in the night. Lows in the mid-50s. West winds up to 10 miles an hour. Columbus Day, mostly sunny. Patchy fog in the morning. Highs in the lower 80s. Southwest winds up to 10 miles an hour. Monday night, clear. Lows in the lower 60s. South winds 5 to 10 miles an hour. Tuesday, sunny. Highs in the upper 80s. Southwest winds 5 to 15 miles an hour. Tuesday night, mostly clear. Lows in the mid-60s. Southwest winds 5 to 10 miles an hour. And now the extended forecast for the radio listening area. Wednesday and Wednesday night, mostly cloudy. Showers likely and slight chance of thunderstorms. Highs in the mid-80s. Lows in the mid-60s. Chance of precipitation 60%. Thursday and Thursday night, mostly cloudy with chance of showers and slight chance of thunderstorms. Highs in the upper 70s. Lows in the upper 50s. Chance of precipitation 50%. Friday and Friday night, partly cloudy. A 50% chance of rain showers. Highs in the lower 70s. Lows in the upper 30s. Saturday and Saturday night, cooler. Partly cloudy. Highs in the mid-50s. Lows in the lower 30s. Sunday and Sunday night, clear. Highs in the lower 60s. Lows in the upper 30s. 5 p.m. Eastern Daylight Time weather conditions across north-central Kentucky. At Frankfort. And the pressure was 29.95 inches and rising. At Lexington, it was cloudy. The temperature was 63 degrees, the dew point 60, and the relative humidity 90%. The wind was northwest at 8 miles an hour. The pressure was 29.95 inches and rising. At Louisville, it was cloudy. The temperature was 66 degrees, the dew point 60, and the relative humidity 81%. The wind was northwest at 7 miles an hour. The pressure was 29.97 inches and steady. At Frankfort, and the pressure was 29.95 inches and rising. Elsewhere around the region, at Jackson, rain was falling with a temperature of 63. At Jasper, Indiana, it was sunny with a temperature of 75. At Indianapolis, it was mostly sunny with a temperature of 71. It was cloudy with a temperature of 64 at Covington, 63 at Wilmington, Ohio, and 66 at Bowling Green. The current time is 5:27 p.m. Eastern Daylight Time. And now here is the 8 to 14 day outlook.

for the region. This forecast is valid for the period from October 19th to 25, 2026. For Kentucky, temperatures are forecast to be above normal, and precipitation is forecast to be normal. For Indiana, temperatures are forecast to be above normal, and precipitation is forecast to be below normal. For Tennessee, temperatures are forecast to be above normal, and precipitation is forecast to be normal. This long-term outlook is updated on NOAA Weather Radio around 5 p.m. Eastern Time each day. Now for the official National Weather Service forecast for Frankfort and surrounding communities. Tonight, mostly cloudy until midnight, then becoming partly cloudy. Patchy fog late in the night. Lows in the mid-50s. West winds up to 10 miles an hour. Columbus Day, mostly sunny. Patchy fog in the morning. Highs in the lower 80s. Southwest winds up to 10 miles an hour. Monday night, clear. Lows in the lower 60s. South winds 5 to 10 miles an hour. Tuesday, sunny. Highs in the upper 80s. Southwest winds 5 to 15 miles an hour. Tuesday night, mostly clear. Lows in the mid-60s. Southwest winds 5 to 10 miles an hour. And now the extended forecast for the radio listening area. Wednesday and Wednesday night, mostly cloudy. Showers likely and slight chance of thunderstorms. Highs in the mid-80s. Lows in the mid-60s. Chance of precipitation 60%. Thursday and Thursday night, mostly cloudy with chance of showers and slight chance of thunderstorms. Highs in the upper 70s. Lows in the upper 50s. Chance of precipitation 50%. Friday and Friday night, partly cloudy. A 50% chance of rain showers. Highs in the lower 70s. Lows in the upper 30s. Saturday and Saturday night, cooler. Partly cloudy. Highs in the mid-50s. Lows in the lower 30s. Sunday and Sunday night, clear. Highs in the lower 60s. Lows in the upper 30s. 5 p.m. Eastern Daylight Time weather conditions across north-central Kentucky. At Frankfort. And the pressure was 29.95 inches and rising. At Lexington, it was cloudy. The temperature was 63 degrees, the dew point 60, and the relative humidity 90%. The wind was northwest at 8 miles an hour. The pressure was 29.95 inches and rising. At Louisville, it was cloudy. The temperature was 66 degrees, the dew point 60, and the relative humidity 81%. The wind was northwest at 7 miles an hour. The pressure was 29.97 inches and steady. At Frankfort, and the pressure was 29.95 inches and rising. Elsewhere around the region, at Jackson, rain was falling with a temperature of 63. At Jasper, Indiana, it was sunny with a temperature of 75. At Indianapolis, it was mostly sunny with a temperature of 71. It was cloudy with a temperature of 64 at Covington, 63 at Wilmington, Ohio, and 66 at Bowling Green. And now here is the 8 to 14 day outlook for the region. This forecast is valid for the period from October 19th to 25, 2026. For Kentucky, temperatures are forecast to be above normal, and precipitation is forecast to be normal. For Indiana, temperatures are forecast to be above normal, and precipitation is forecast to be below normal. For Tennessee, temperatures are forecast to be above normal, and precipitation is forecast to be normal. This long-term outlook is updated on NOAA Weather Radio around 5 p.m. Eastern Time each day. The current time is 5:32 p.m. Eastern Daylight Time. Now for the official National Weather Service forecast for Frankfort and surrounding communities. Tonight, mostly cloudy until midnight, then becoming partly cloudy. Patchy fog late in the night. Lows in the mid-50s.
west winds up to 10 miles an hour. Columbus Day, mostly sunny. Patchy fog in the morning. Highs in the lower 80s. Southwest winds up to 10 miles an hour. Monday night, clear. Lows in the lower 60s. South winds 5 to 10 miles an hour. Tuesday, sunny. Highs in the upper 80s. Southwest winds 5 to 15 miles an hour. Tuesday night, mostly clear. Lows in the mid-60s. Winds 5 to 15 miles an hour. Tuesday night, mostly clear. Lows in the mid-60s. Southwest winds 5 to 10 miles an hour. And now the extended forecast for the radio listening area. Wednesday and Wednesday night, mostly cloudy. Showers likely and slight chance of thunderstorms. Highs in the mid-80s. Lows in the mid-60s. Chance of precipitation 60%. Thursday and Thursday night, mostly cloudy with chance of showers and slight chance of thunderstorms. Highs in the upper 70s. Lows in the upper 50s. Chance of precipitation 50%. Friday and Friday night, partly cloudy. A 50% chance of rain showers. Highs in the lower 70s. Lows in the upper 30s. Saturday and Saturday night, cooler. Partly cloudy. Highs in the mid-50s. Lows in the lower 30s. Sunday and Sunday night, clear. Highs in the lower 60s. Lows in the upper 30s. 5 p.m. Eastern Daylight Time weather conditions across north-central Kentucky. At Frankfort. And the pressure was 29.95 inches and rising. At Lexington, it was cloudy. The temperature was 63 degrees, the dew point 60, and the relative humidity 90%. The wind was northwest at 8 miles an hour. The pressure was 29.95 inches and rising. At Louisville, it was cloudy. The temperature was 66 degrees, the dew point 60, and the relative humidity 81%. The wind was northwest at 7 miles an hour. The pressure was 29.97 inches and steady. At Frankfort, and the pressure was 29.95 inches and rising. Elsewhere around the region, at Jackson, rain was falling with a temperature of 63. At Jasper, Indiana, it was sunny with a temperature of 75. At Indianapolis, it was mostly sunny with a temperature of 71. It was cloudy with a temperature of 64 at Covington, 63 at Wilmington, Ohio, and 66 at Bowling Green. And now here is the 8 to 14 day outlook for the region. This forecast is valid for the period from October 19th to 25, 2026. For Kentucky, temperatures are forecast to be above normal, and precipitation is forecast to be normal. For Indiana, temperatures are forecast to be above normal, and precipitation is forecast to be below normal. For Tennessee, temperatures are forecast to be above normal, and precipitation is forecast to be normal. This long-term outlook is updated on NOAA Weather Radio around 5 p.m. Eastern Time each day. Now for the official National Weather Service forecast for Frankfort and surrounding communities. Tonight, mostly cloudy until midnight, then becoming partly cloudy. Patchy fog late in the night. Lows in the mid-50s. West winds up to 10 miles an hour. Columbus Day, mostly sunny. Patchy fog in the morning. Highs in the lower 80s. Southwest winds up to 10 miles an hour. Monday night, clear. Lows in the lower 60s. South winds 5 to 10 miles an hour. Tuesday, sunny. Highs in the upper 80s. Southwest winds 5 to 15 miles an hour. Tuesday night, mostly clear. Lows in the mid-60s. Southwest winds 5 to 10 miles an hour. And now the extended forecast for the radio listening area. Wednesday and Wednesday night, mostly cloudy. Showers likely and slight.

chance of thunderstorms. Highs in the mid-80s. Lows in the mid-60s. Chance of precipitation 60%. Thursday and Thursday night, mostly cloudy with chance of showers and slight chance of thunderstorms. Highs in the upper 70s. Lows in the upper 50s. Chance of precipitation 50%. Friday and Friday night, partly cloudy. A 50% chance of rain showers. Highs in the lower 70s. Lows in the upper 30s. Saturday and Saturday night, cooler. Partly cloudy. Highs in the mid-50s. Lows in the lower 30s. Sunday and Sunday night, clear. Highs in the lower 60s. Lows in the upper 30s. The current time is 5:38 p.m. Eastern Daylight Time. 5 p.m. Eastern Daylight Time weather conditions across north central Kentucky. At Frankfort. And the pressure was 29.95 inches and rising. At Lexington, it was cloudy. The temperature was 63 degrees, the dew point 60, and the relative humidity 90%. The wind was northwest at 8 miles an hour. The pressure was 29.95 inches and rising. At Louisville, it was cloudy. The temperature was 66 degrees, the dew point 60, and the relative humidity 81%. The wind was northwest at 7 miles an hour. The pressure was 29.97 inches and steady. At Frankfort, and the pressure was 29.95 inches and rising. Elsewhere around the region, at Jackson, rain was falling with a temperature of 63. At Jasper, Indiana, it was sunny with a temperature of 75. At Indianapolis, it was mostly sunny with a temperature of 71. It was cloudy with a temperature of 64 at Covington, 63 at Wilmington, Ohio, and 66 at Bowling Green. And now here is the 8 to 14 day outlook for the region. This forecast is valid for the period from October 19th to 25, 2026. For Kentucky, temperatures are forecast to be above normal, and precipitation is forecast to be normal. For Indiana, temperatures are forecast to be above normal, and precipitation is forecast to be below normal. For Tennessee, temperatures are forecast to be above normal, and precipitation is forecast to be normal. This long-term outlook is updated on NOAA Weather Radio around 5 p.m. Eastern Time each day. Now for the official National Weather Service forecast for Frankfort and surrounding communities. Tonight, mostly cloudy until midnight, then becoming partly cloudy. Patchy fog late in the night. Lows in the mid-50s. West winds up to 10 miles an hour. Columbus Day, mostly sunny. Patchy fog in the morning. Highs in the lower 80s. Southwest winds up to 10 miles an hour. Monday night, clear. Lows in the lower 60s. South winds 5 to 10 miles an hour. Tuesday, sunny. Highs in the upper 80s. Southwest winds 5 to 15 miles an hour. Tuesday night, mostly clear. Lows in the mid-60s. Southwest winds 5 to 10 miles an hour. And now the extended forecast for the radio listening area. Wednesday and Wednesday night, mostly cloudy. Showers likely and slight chance of thunderstorms. Highs in the mid-80s. Lows in the mid-60s. Chance of precipitation 60%. Thursday and Thursday night, mostly cloudy with chance of showers and slight chance of thunderstorms. Highs in the upper 70s. Lows in the upper 50s. Chance of precipitation 50%. Friday and Friday night, partly cloudy. A 50% chance of rain showers. Highs in the lower 70s. Lows in the upper 30s. Saturday and Saturday night, cooler. Partly cloudy. Highs in the mid-50s. Lows in the lower 30s. Sunday and Sunday night, clear. Highs in the lower 60s. Lows in the upper 30s.

relative humidity 90%. The wind was northwest at 8 miles an hour. The pressure was 29.95 inches and rising. At Louisville, it was cloudy. The temperature was 66 degrees, the dew point 60, and the relative humidity 81%. The wind was northwest at 7 miles an hour. The pressure was 29.97 inches and steady. At Frankfort, and the pressure was 29.95 inches and rising. Elsewhere around the region, at Jackson, rain was falling with a temperature of 63. At Jasper, Indiana, it was sunny with a temperature of 75. At Indianapolis, it was mostly sunny with a temperature of 71. It was cloudy with a temperature of 64 at Covington, 63 at Wilmington, Ohio, and 66 at Bowling Green. And now here is the 8 to 14 day outlook for the region. This forecast is valid for the period from October 19th to 25, 2026. For Kentucky, temperatures are forecast to be above normal, and precipitation is forecast to be normal. For Indiana, temperatures are forecast to be above normal, and precipitation is forecast to be below normal. For Tennessee, temperatures are forecast to be above normal, and precipitation is forecast to be normal. This long-term outlook is updated on NOAA Weather Radio around 5 p.m. Eastern Time each day. Now for the official National Weather Service forecast for Frankfort and surrounding communities. Tonight, mostly cloudy until midnight, then becoming partly cloudy. Patchy fog late in the night. Lows in the mid-50s. West winds up to 10 miles an hour. Columbus Day, mostly sunny. Patchy fog in the morning. Highs in the lower 80s. Southwest winds up to 10 miles an hour. Monday night, clear. Lows in the lower 60s. South winds 5 to 10 miles an hour. Tuesday, sunny. Highs in the upper 80s. Southwest winds 5 to 15 miles an hour. Tuesday night, mostly clear. Lows in the mid-60s. Southwest winds 5 to 10 miles an hour. And now the extended forecast for the radio listening area. Wednesday and Wednesday night, mostly cloudy. Showers likely and slight chance of thunderstorms. Highs in the mid-80s. Lows in the mid-60s. Chance of precipitation 60%. Thursday and Thursday night, mostly cloudy with chance of showers and slight chance of thunderstorms. Highs in the upper 70s. Lows in the upper 50s. Chance of precipitation 50%. Friday and Friday night, partly cloudy. A 50% chance of rain showers. Highs in the lower 70s. Lows in the upper 30s. Saturday and Saturday night, cooler. Partly cloudy. Highs in the mid-50s. Lows in the lower 30s. Sunday and Sunday night, clear. Highs in the lower 60s. Lows in the upper 30s. 5 p.m. Eastern Daylight Time weather conditions across north-central Kentucky. At Frankfort, and the pressure was 29.95 inches and rising. At Lexington, it was cloudy. The temperature was 63 degrees, the dew point 60, and the relative humidity 90%. The wind was northwest at 8 miles an hour. The pressure was 29.95 inches and rising. At Louisville, it was cloudy. The temperature was 66 degrees, the dew point 60, and the relative humidity 81%. The wind was northwest at 7 miles an hour. The pressure was 29.97 inches and steady. At Frankfort, and the pressure was 29.95 inches and rising. Elsewhere around the region, at Jackson, rain was falling with a temperature of 63. At Jasper, Indiana, it was sunny with a temperature of 75. At Indianapolis, it was mostly sunny with a temperature of 71. It was cloudy with a temperature of 64 at Covington, 63 at Wilmington, Ohio, and 66 at Bowling Green.

the current time is 5:48 p.m. Eastern Daylight Time. And now here is the 8 to 14 day outlook for the region. This forecast is valid for the period from October 19th to 25, 2026. For Kentucky, temperatures are forecast to be above normal, and precipitation is forecast to be normal. For Indiana, temperatures are forecast to be above normal, and precipitation is forecast to be below normal. For Tennessee, temperatures are forecast to be above normal, and precipitation is forecast to be normal. This long-term outlook is updated on NOAA Weather Radio around 5 p.m. Eastern Time each day. Now for the official National Weather Service forecast for Frankfort and surrounding communities. Tonight, mostly cloudy until midnight, then becoming partly cloudy. Patchy fog late in the night. Lows in the mid-50s. West winds up to 10 miles an hour. Columbus Day, mostly sunny. Patchy fog in the morning. Highs in the lower 80s. Southwest winds up to 10 miles an hour. Monday night, clear. Lows in the lower 60s. South winds 5 to 10 miles an hour. Tuesday, sunny. Highs in the upper 80s. Southwest winds 5 to 15 miles an hour. Tuesday night, mostly clear. Lows in the mid-60s. Southwest winds 5 to 10 miles an hour. And now the extended forecast for the radio listening area. Wednesday and Wednesday night, mostly cloudy. Showers likely and slight chance of thunderstorms. Highs in the mid-80s. Lows in the mid-60s. Chance of precipitation 60%. Thursday and Thursday night, mostly cloudy with chance of showers and slight chance of thunderstorms. Highs in the upper 70s. Lows in the upper 50s. Chance of precipitation 50%. Friday and Friday night, partly cloudy. A 50% chance of rain showers. Highs in the lower 70s. Lows in the upper 30s. Saturday and Saturday night, cooler. Partly cloudy. Highs in the mid-50s. Lows in the lower 30s. Sunday and Sunday night, clear. Highs in the lower 60s. Lows in the upper 30s. 5 p.m. Eastern Daylight Time weather conditions across north-central Kentucky. At Frankfort. And the pressure was 29.95 inches and rising. At Lexington, it was cloudy. The temperature was 63 degrees, the dew point 60, and the relative humidity 90%. The wind was northwest at 8 miles an hour. The pressure was 29.95 inches and rising. At Louisville, it was cloudy. The temperature was 66 degrees, the dew point 60, and the relative humidity 81%. The wind was northwest at 7 miles an hour. The pressure was 29.97 inches and steady. At Frankfort, and the pressure was 29.95 inches and rising. Elsewhere around the region, at Jackson, rain was falling with a temperature of 63. At Jasper, Indiana, it was sunny with a temperature of 75. At Indianapolis, it was mostly sunny with a temperature of 71. It was cloudy with a temperature of 64 at Covington, 63 at Wilmington, Ohio, and 66 at Bowling Green. The current time is 5:52 p.m. Eastern Daylight Time. And now here is the 8 to 14 day outlook for the region. This forecast is valid for the period from October 19th to 25, 2026. For Kentucky, temperatures are forecast to be above normal, and precipitation is forecast to be normal. For Indiana, temperatures are forecast to be above normal, and precipitation is forecast to be below normal. For Tennessee, temperatures are forecast to be above normal, and precipitation is forecast to be normal. This long-term outlook is updated on NOAA Weather Radio around 5 p.m. Eastern Time each day. Now for the official National Weather Service forecast for Frankfort and surrounding communities.

tonight, mostly cloudy until midnight, then becoming partly cloudy. Patchy fog late in the night. Lows in the mid-50s. West winds up to 10 miles an hour. Columbus Day, mostly sunny. Patchy fog in the morning. Highs in the lower 80s. Southwest winds up to 10 miles an hour. Monday night, clear. Lows in the lower 60s. South winds 5 to 10 miles an hour. Tuesday, sunny. Highs in the upper 80s. Southwest winds 5 to 15 miles an hour. Tuesday night, mostly clear. Lows in the mid-60s. Southwest winds 5 to 10 miles an hour. And now the extended forecast for the radio listening area. Wednesday and Wednesday night, mostly cloudy. Showers likely and slight chance of thunderstorms. Highs in the mid-80s. Lows in the mid-60s. Chance of precipitation 60%. Thursday and Thursday night, mostly cloudy with chance of showers and slight chance of thunderstorms. Highs in the upper 70s. Lows in the upper 50s. Chance of precipitation 50%. Friday and Friday night, partly cloudy. A 50% chance of rain showers. Highs in the lower 70s. Lows in the upper 30s. Saturday and Saturday night, cooler. Partly cloudy. Highs in the mid-50s. Lows in the lower 30s. Sunday and Sunday night, clear. Highs in the lower 60s. Lows in the upper 30s. 5 p.m. Eastern Daylight Time weather conditions across north-central Kentucky. At Frankfort. And the pressure was 29.95 inches and rising. At Lexington, it was cloudy. The temperature was 63 degrees, the dew point 60, and the relative humidity 90%. The wind was northwest at 8 miles an hour. The pressure was 29.95 inches and rising. At Louisville, it was cloudy. The temperature was 66 degrees, the dew point 60, and the relative humidity 81%. The wind was northwest at 7 miles an hour. The pressure was 29.97 inches and steady. At Frankfort, and the pressure was 29.95 inches and rising. Elsewhere around the region, at Jackson, rain was falling with a temperature of 63. At Jasper, Indiana, it was sunny with a temperature of 75. At Indianapolis, it was mostly sunny with a temperature of 71. It was cloudy with a temperature of 64 at Covington, 63 at Wilmington, Ohio, and 66 at Bowling Green. And now here is the 8 to 14 day outlook for the region. This forecast is valid for the period from October 19th to 25, 2026. For Kentucky, temperatures are forecast to be above normal, and precipitation is forecast to be normal. For Indiana, temperatures are forecast to be above normal, and precipitation is forecast to be below normal. For Tennessee, temperatures are forecast to be above normal, and precipitation is forecast to be normal. This long-term outlook is updated on NOAA Weather Radio around 5 p.m. Eastern Time each day. The current time is 5:57 p.m. Eastern Daylight Time. Now for the official National Weather Service forecast for Frankfort and surrounding communities. Tonight, mostly cloudy until midnight, then becoming partly cloudy. Patchy fog late in the night. Lows in the mid-50s. West winds up to 10 miles an hour. Columbus Day, mostly sunny. Patchy fog in the morning. Highs in the lower 80s. Southwest winds up to 10 miles an hour. Monday night, clear. Lows in the lower 60s. South winds 5 to 10 miles an hour. Tuesday, sunny. Highs in the upper 80s. Southwest winds 5 to 15 miles an hour. Tuesday night, mostly clear. Lows in the mid-60s. Southwest winds 5 to 10 miles an hour. And now the extended forecast for the

your listening area. Wednesday and Wednesday night, mostly cloudy. Showers likely and slight chance of thunderstorms. Highs in the mid-80s. Lows in the mid-60s. Chance of precipitation 60%. Thursday and Thursday night, mostly cloudy with chance of showers and slight chance of thunderstorms. Highs in the upper 70s. Lows in the upper 50s. Chance of precipitation 50%. Friday and Friday night, partly cloudy. A 50% chance of rain showers. Highs in the lower 70s. Lows in the upper 30s. Saturday and Saturday night, cooler. Partly cloudy. Highs in the mid-50s. Lows in the lower 30s. Sunday and Sunday night, clear. Highs in the lower 60s. Lows in the upper 30s. 5 p.m. Eastern Daylight Time weather conditions across north-central Kentucky. At Frankfort. And the pressure was 29.95 inches and rising. At Lexington, it was cloudy. The temperature was 63 degrees, the dew point 60, and the relative humidity 90%. The wind was northwest at 8 miles an hour. The pressure was 29.95 inches and rising. At Louisville, it was cloudy. The temperature was 66 degrees, the dew point 60, and the relative humidity 81%. The wind was northwest at 7 miles an hour. The pressure was 29.97 inches and steady. At Frankfort, and the pressure was 29.95 inches and rising. Elsewhere around the region, at Jackson, rain was falling with a temperature of 63. At Jasper, Indiana, it was sunny with a temperature of 75. At Indianapolis, it was mostly sunny with a temperature of 71. It was cloudy with a temperature of 64 at Covington, 63 at Wilmington, Ohio, and 66 at Bowling Green. And now here is the 8 to 14 day outlook for the region. This forecast is valid for the period from October 19th to 25, 2026. For Kentucky, temperatures are forecast to be above normal, and precipitation is forecast to be normal. For Indiana, temperatures are forecast to be above normal, and precipitation is forecast to be below normal. For Tennessee, temperatures are forecast to be above normal, and precipitation is forecast to be normal. This long-term outlook is updated on NOAA Weather Radio around 5 p.m. Eastern Time each day. Now for the official National Weather Service forecast for Frankfort and surrounding communities. Tonight, mostly cloudy until midnight, then becoming partly cloudy. Patchy fog late in the night. Lows in the mid-50s. West winds up to 10 miles an hour. Columbus Day, mostly sunny. Patchy fog in the morning. Highs in the lower 80s. Southwest winds up to 10 miles an hour. Monday night, clear. Lows in the lower 60s. South winds 5 to 10 miles an hour. Tuesday, sunny. Highs in the upper 80s. Southwest winds 5 to 15 miles an hour. Tuesday night, mostly clear. Lows in the mid-60s. Southwest winds 5 to 10 miles an hour. And now the extended forecast for the radio listening area. Wednesday and Wednesday night, mostly cloudy. Showers likely and slight chance of thunderstorms. Highs in the mid-80s. Lows in the mid-60s. Chance of precipitation 60%. Thursday and Thursday night, mostly cloudy with chance of showers and slight chance of thunderstorms. Highs in the upper 70s. Lows in the upper 50s. Chance of precipitation 50%. Friday and Friday night, partly cloudy. A 50% chance of rain showers. Highs in the lower 70s. Lows in the upper 30s. Saturday and Saturday night, cooler. Partly cloudy. Highs in the mid-50s. Lows in the lower 30s. Sunday and Sunday night, clear. Highs in the lower 60s.
lows in the upper 30s. The current time is 6:03 p.m. Eastern Daylight Time. 5 p.m. Eastern Daylight Time weather conditions across north central Kentucky. At Frankfort. And the pressure was 29.95 inches and rising. At Lexington, it was cloudy. The temperature was 63 degrees, the dew point 60, and the relative humidity 90%. The wind was northwest at 8 miles an hour. The pressure was 29.95 inches and rising. At Louisville, it was cloudy. The temperature was 66 degrees, the dew point 60, and the relative humidity 81%. The wind was northwest at 7 miles an hour. The pressure was 29.97 inches and steady. At Frankfort, and the pressure was 29.95 inches and rising. Elsewhere around the region, at Jackson, rain was falling with a temperature of 63. At Jasper, Indiana, it was sunny with a temperature of 75. At Indianapolis, it was mostly sunny with a temperature of 71. It was cloudy with a temperature of 64 at Covington, 63 at Wilmington, Ohio, and 66 at Bowling Green. 6 p.m. Eastern Daylight Time weather conditions across north central Kentucky. At Frankfort, and the pressure was 29.95 inches and steady. At Lexington, it was cloudy. The temperature was 63 degrees, the dew point 60, and the relative humidity 90%. The wind was west at 7 miles an hour. The pressure was 29.96 inches and steady. At Louisville, it was cloudy. The temperature was 66 degrees, the dew point 60, and the relative humidity 81%. The wind was northwest at 8 miles an hour. The pressure was 29.97 inches and steady. At Frankfort, and the pressure was 29.95 inches and steady. Elsewhere around the region, at Jasper, Indiana, it was sunny with a temperature of 76. At Indianapolis, it was mostly sunny with a temperature of 73. It was cloudy with a temperature of 63 at Covington, 62 at Wilmington, Ohio, 63 at Jackson, and 68 at Bowling Green. And now here is the 8 to 14 day outlook for the region. This forecast is valid for the period from October 19th to 25, 2026. For Kentucky, temperatures are forecast to be above normal, and precipitation is forecast to be normal. For Indiana, temperatures are forecast to be above normal, and precipitation is forecast to be below normal. For Tennessee, temperatures are forecast to be above normal, and precipitation is forecast to be normal. This long-term outlook is updated on NOAA Weather Radio around 5 p.m. Eastern Time each day. Now for the official National Weather Service forecast for Frankfort and surrounding communities. Tonight, mostly cloudy until midnight, then becoming partly cloudy. Patchy fog late in the night. Lows in the mid-50s. West winds up to 10 miles an hour. Columbus Day, mostly sunny. Patchy fog in the morning. Highs in the lower 80s. Southwest winds up to 10 miles an hour. Monday night, clear. Lows in the lower 60s. South winds 5 to 10 miles an hour. Tuesday, sunny. Highs in the upper 80s. Southwest winds 5 to 15 miles an hour. Tuesday night, mostly clear. Lows in the mid-60s. Southwest winds 5 to 10 miles an hour. And now the extended forecast for the radio listening area. Wednesday and Wednesday night, mostly cloudy. Showers likely and slight chance of thunderstorms. Highs in the mid-80s. Lows in the mid-60s. Chance of precipitation 60%. Thursday and Thursday night, mostly cloudy with chance of showers and slight chance of thunderstorms. Highs in the upper 70s. Lows in the upper 50s. Chance of precipitation 50%. Friday and Friday night, partly cloudy. A 50%

chance of rain showers. Highs in the lower 70s. Lows in the upper 30s. Saturday and Saturday night, cooler. Partly cloudy. Highs in the mid 50s. Lows in the lower 30s. Sunday and Sunday night, clear. Highs in the lower 60s. Lows in the upper 30s. The current time is 6:08 p.m. Eastern Daylight Time. 6 p.m. Eastern Daylight Time weather conditions across north central Kentucky. At Frankfort. And the pressure was 29.95 inches and steady. At Lexington, it was cloudy. The temperature was 63 degrees, the dew point 60, and the relative humidity 90%. The wind was west at 7 miles an hour. The pressure was 29.96 inches and steady. At Louisville, it was cloudy. The temperature was 66 degrees, the dew point 60, and the relative humidity 81%. The wind was northwest at 8 miles an hour. The pressure was 29.97 inches and steady. At Frankfort, and the pressure was 29.95 inches and steady. Elsewhere around the region, at Jasper, Indiana, it was sunny with a temperature of 76. At Indianapolis, it was mostly sunny with a temperature of 73. It was cloudy with a temperature of 63 at Covington, 62 at Wilmington, Ohio, 63 at Jackson, and 68 at Bowling Green. And now here is the 8 to 14 day outlook for the region. This forecast is valid for the period from October 19th to 25, 2026. For Kentucky, temperatures are forecast to be above normal, and precipitation is forecast to be normal. For Indiana, temperatures are forecast to be above normal, and precipitation is forecast to be below normal. For Tennessee, temperatures are forecast to be above normal, and precipitation is forecast to be normal. This long-term outlook is updated on NOAA Weather Radio around 5 p.m. Eastern Time each day. Now for the official National Weather Service forecast for Frankfort and surrounding communities. Tonight, mostly cloudy until midnight, then becoming partly cloudy. Patchy fog late in the night. Lows in the mid-50s. West winds up to 10 miles an hour. Columbus Day, mostly sunny. Patchy fog in the morning. Highs in the lower 80s. Southwest winds up to 10 miles an hour. Monday night, clear. Lows in the lower 60s. South winds 5 to 10 miles an hour. Tuesday, sunny. Highs in the upper 80s. Southwest winds 5 to 15 miles an hour. Tuesday night, mostly clear. Lows in the mid 60s. Southwest winds 5 to 10 miles an hour. And now the extended forecast for the radio listening area. Wednesday and Wednesday night, mostly cloudy. Showers likely and slight chance of thunderstorms. Highs in the mid-80s. Lows in the mid-60s. Chance of precipitation 60%. Thursday and Thursday night, mostly cloudy with chance of showers and slight chance of thunderstorms. Highs in the upper 70s. Lows in the upper 50s. Chance of precipitation 50%. Friday and Friday night, partly cloudy. A 50% chance of rain showers. Highs in the lower 70s. Lows in the upper 30s. Saturday and Saturday night, cooler. Partly cloudy. Highs in the mid 50s. Lows in the lower 30s. Sunday and Sunday night, clear. Highs in the lower 60s. Lows in the upper 30s. 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The current time is 6:13 p.m. Eastern Daylight Time. 6 p.m. Eastern Daylight Time weather conditions across north central Kentucky.

at Frankfurt, and the pressure was 29.95 inches and steady. At Lexington, it was cloudy. The temperature was 63 degrees, the dew point 60, and the relative humidity 90%. The wind was west at 7 miles an hour. The pressure was 29.96 inches and steady. At Louisville, it was cloudy. The temperature was 66 degrees, the dew point 60, and the relative humidity 81%. The wind was northwest at 8 miles an hour. The pressure was 29.97 inches and steady. At Frankfurt, and the pressure was 29.95 inches and steady. Elsewhere around the region, at Jasper, Indiana, it was sunny with a temperature of 76. At Indianapolis, it was mostly sunny with a temperature of 73. It was cloudy with a temperature of 63 at Covington, 62 at Wilmington, Ohio, 63 at Jackson, and 68 at Bowling Green. And now here is the 8 to 14 day outlook for the region. This forecast is valid for the period from October 19th to 25, 2026. For Kentucky, temperatures are forecast to be above normal, and precipitation is forecast to be normal. For Indiana, temperatures are forecast to be above normal, and precipitation is forecast to be below normal. For Tennessee, temperatures are forecast to be above normal, and precipitation is forecast to be normal. This long-term outlook is updated on NOAA Weather Radio around 5 p.m. Eastern Time each day. Now for the official National Weather Service forecast for Frankfurt and surrounding communities. Tonight, mostly cloudy until midnight, then becoming partly cloudy. Patchy fog late in the night. Lows in the mid-50s. West winds up to 10 miles an hour. Columbus Day, mostly sunny. Patchy fog in the morning. Highs in the lower 80s. Southwest winds up to 10 miles an hour. Monday night, clear. Lows in the lower 60s. South winds 5 to 10 miles an hour. Tuesday, sunny. Highs in the upper 80s. Southwest winds 5 to 15 miles an hour. Tuesday night, mostly clear. Lows in the mid-60s. Southwest winds 5 to 10 miles an hour. And now the extended forecast for the radio listening area. Wednesday and Wednesday night, mostly cloudy. Showers likely and slight chance of thunderstorms. Highs in the mid-80s. Lows in the mid-60s. Chance of precipitation 60%. Thursday and Thursday night, mostly cloudy with chance of showers and slight chance of thunderstorms. Highs in the upper 70s. Lows in the upper 50s. Chance of precipitation 50%. Friday and Friday night, partly cloudy. A 50% chance of rain showers. Highs in the lower 70s. Lows in the upper 30s. Saturday and Saturday night, cooler. Partly cloudy. Highs in the mid-50s. Lows in the lower 30s. Sunday and Sunday night, clear. Highs in the lower 60s. Lows in the upper 30s. The current time is 6:17 p.m. Eastern Daylight Time. 6 p.m. Eastern Daylight Time weather conditions across north-central Kentucky. At Frankfurt, and the pressure was 29.95 inches and steady. At Lexington, it was cloudy. The temperature was 63 degrees, the dew point 60, and the relative humidity 90%. The wind was west at 7 miles an hour. The pressure was 29.96 inches and steady. At Louisville, it was cloudy. The temperature was 66 degrees, the dew point 60, and the relative humidity 81%. The wind was northwest at 8 miles an hour. The pressure was 29.97 inches and steady. At Frankfurt, and the pressure was 29.95 inches and steady. Elsewhere around the region, at Jasper, Indiana, it was sunny with a temperature of 76. At Indianapolis, it was mostly sunny with

temperature of 73. It was cloudy, with a temperature of 63 at Covington, 62 at Wilmington, Ohio, 63 at Jackson, and 68 at Bowling Green. And now here is the 8 to 14 day outlook for the region. This forecast is valid for the period from October 19th to 25, 2026. For Kentucky, temperatures are forecast to be above normal, and precipitation is forecast to be normal. For Indiana, temperatures are forecast to be above normal, and precipitation is forecast to be below normal. For Tennessee, temperatures are forecast to be above normal, and precipitation is forecast to be normal. This long-term outlook is updated on NOAA Weather Radio around 5 p.m. Eastern Time each day. Now for the official National Weather Service forecast for Frankfort and surrounding communities. Tonight, mostly cloudy until midnight, then becoming partly cloudy. Patchy fog late in the night. Lows in the mid-50s. West winds up to 10 miles an hour. Columbus Day, mostly sunny. Patchy fog in the morning. Highs in the lower 80s. Southwest winds up to 10 miles an hour. Monday night, clear. Lows in the lower 60s. South winds 5 to 10 miles an hour. Tuesday, sunny. Highs in the upper 80s. Southwest winds 5 to 15 miles an hour. Tuesday night, mostly clear. Lows in the mid-60s. Southwest winds 5 to 10 miles an hour. And now the extended forecast for the radio listening area. Wednesday and Wednesday night, mostly cloudy. Showers likely and slight chance of thunderstorms. Highs in the mid-80s. Lows in the mid-60s. Chance of precipitation 60%. Thursday and Thursday night, mostly cloudy with chance of showers and slight chance of thunderstorms. Highs in the upper 70s. Lows in the upper 50s. Chance of precipitation 50%. Friday and Friday night, partly cloudy. A 50% chance of rain showers. Highs in the lower 70s. Lows in the upper 30s. Saturday and Saturday night, cooler. Partly cloudy. Highs in the mid-50s. Lows in the lower 30s. Sunday and Sunday night, clear. Highs in the lower 60s. Lows in the upper 30s. 6 p.m. Eastern Daylight Time weather conditions across north-central Kentucky. At Frankfort. And the pressure was 29.95 inches and steady. At Lexington, it was cloudy. The temperature was 63 degrees, the dew point 60, and the relative humidity 90%. The wind was west at 7 miles an hour. The pressure was 29.96 inches and steady. At Louisville, it was cloudy. The temperature was 66 degrees, the dew point 60, and the relative humidity 81%. The wind was northwest at 8 miles an hour. The pressure was 29.97 inches and steady. At Frankfort, and the pressure was 29.95 inches and steady. Elsewhere around the region, at Jasper, Indiana, it was sunny with a temperature of 76. At Indianapolis, it was mostly sunny with a temperature of 73. It was cloudy with a temperature of 63 at Covington, 62 at Wilmington, Ohio, 63 at Jackson, and 68 at Bowling Green. The current time is 6:22 p.m. Eastern Daylight Time. And now here is the 8 to 14 day outlook for the region. This forecast is valid for the period from October 19th to 25, 2026. For Kentucky, temperatures are forecast to be above normal, and precipitation is forecast to be normal. For Indiana, temperatures are forecast to be above normal, and precipitation is forecast to be below normal. For Tennessee, temperatures are forecast to be above normal, and precipitation is forecast to be normal. This long-term outlook is updated on NOAA Weather Radio around 5 p.m. Eastern Time each day. Now for the official National Weather Service forecast for Frankfort.

surrounding communities. Tonight, mostly cloudy until midnight, then becoming partly cloudy. Patchy fog late in the night. Lows in the mid-50s. West winds up to 10 miles an hour. Columbus Day, mostly sunny. Patchy fog in the morning. Highs in the lower 80s. Southwest winds up to 10 miles an hour. Monday night, clear. Lows in the lower 60s. South winds 5 to 10 miles an hour. Tuesday, sunny. Highs in the upper 80s. Southwest winds 5 to 15 miles an hour. Tuesday night, mostly clear. Lows in the mid-60s. Southwest winds 5 to 10 miles an hour. And now the extended forecast for the radio listening area. Wednesday and Wednesday night, mostly cloudy. Showers likely and slight chance of thunderstorms. Highs in the mid-80s. Lows in the mid-60s. Chance of precipitation 60%. Thursday and Thursday night, mostly cloudy with chance of showers and slight chance of thunderstorms. Highs in the upper 70s. Lows in the upper 50s. Chance of precipitation 50%. Friday and Friday night, partly cloudy. A 50% chance of rain showers. Highs in the lower 70s. Lows in the upper 30s. Saturday and Saturday night, cooler. Partly cloudy. Highs in the mid-50s. Lows in the lower 30s. Sunday and Sunday night, clear. Highs in the lower 60s. Lows in the upper 30s. 6 p.m. Eastern Daylight Time weather conditions across north-central Kentucky. At Frankfort. And the pressure was 29.95 inches and steady. At Lexington, it was cloudy. The temperature was 63 degrees, the dew point 60, and the relative humidity 90%. The wind was west at 7 miles an hour. The pressure was 29.96 inches and steady. At Louisville, it was cloudy. The temperature was 66 degrees, the dew point 60, and the relative humidity 81%. The wind was northwest at 8 miles an hour. The pressure was 29.97 inches and steady. At Frankfort, and the pressure was 29.95 inches and steady. Elsewhere around the region, at Jasper, Indiana, it was sunny with a temperature of 76. At Indianapolis, it was mostly sunny with a temperature of 73. It was cloudy with a temperature of 63 at Covington, 62 at Wilmington, Ohio, 63 at Jackson, and 68 at Bowling Green. And now here is the 8 to 14 day outlook for the region. This forecast is valid for the period from October 19th to 25, 2026. For Kentucky, temperatures are forecast to be above normal, and precipitation is forecast to be normal. For Indiana, temperatures are forecast to be above normal, and precipitation is forecast to be below normal. For Tennessee, temperatures are forecast to be above normal, and precipitation is forecast to be normal. This long-term outlook is updated on NOAA Weather Radio around 5 p.m. Eastern Time each day. The current time is 6:27 p.m. Eastern Daylight Time. Now for the official National Weather Service forecast for Frankfort and surrounding communities. Tonight, mostly cloudy until midnight, then becoming partly cloudy. Patchy fog late in the night. Lows in the mid-50s. West winds up to 10 miles an hour. Columbus Day, mostly sunny. Patchy fog in the morning. Highs in the lower 80s. Southwest winds up to 10 miles an hour. Monday night, clear. Lows in the lower 60s. South winds 5 to 10 miles an hour. Tuesday, sunny. Highs in the upper 80s. Southwest winds 5 to 15 miles an hour. Tuesday night, mostly clear. Lows in the mid-60s. Southwest winds 5 to 10 miles an hour. And now the extended forecast for the radio listening area.
Wednesday and Wednesday night, mostly cloudy. Showers likely and slight chance of thunderstorms. Highs in the mid-80s. Lows in the mid-60s. Chance of precipitation 60%. Thursday and Thursday night, mostly cloudy with chance of showers and slight chance of thunderstorms. Highs in the upper 70s. Lows in the upper 50s. Chance of precipitation 50%. Friday and Friday night, partly cloudy. A 50% chance of rain showers. Highs in the lower 70s. Lows in the upper 30s. Saturday and Saturday night, cooler. Partly cloudy. Highs in the mid-50s. Lows in the lower 30s. Sunday and Sunday night, clear. Highs in the lower 60s. Lows in the upper 30s. 6 p.m. Eastern Daylight Time weather conditions across north-central Kentucky. At Frankfort. And the pressure was 29.95 inches and steady. At Lexington, it was cloudy. The temperature was 63 degrees, the dew point 60, and the relative humidity 90%. The wind was west at 7 miles an hour. The pressure was 29.96 inches and steady. At Louisville, it was cloudy. The temperature was 66 degrees, the dew point 60, and the relative humidity 81%. The wind was northwest at 8 miles an hour. The pressure was 29.97 inches and steady. At Frankfort, and the pressure was 29.95 inches and steady. Elsewhere around the region, at Jasper, Indiana, it was sunny with a temperature of 76. At Indianapolis, it was mostly sunny with a temperature of 73. It was cloudy with a temperature of 63 at Covington, 62 at Wilmington, Ohio, 63 at Jackson, and 68 at Bowling Green. And now here is the 8 to 14 day outlook for the region. This forecast is valid for the period from October 19th to 25, 2026. For Kentucky, temperatures are forecast to be above normal, and precipitation is forecast to be normal. For Indiana, temperatures are forecast to be above normal, and precipitation is forecast to be below normal. For Tennessee, temperatures are forecast to be above normal, and precipitation is forecast to be normal. This long-term outlook is updated on NOAA Weather Radio around 5 p.m. Eastern Time each day. Now for the official National Weather Service forecast for Frankfort and surrounding communities. Tonight, mostly cloudy until midnight, then becoming partly cloudy. Patchy fog late in the night. Lows in the mid-50s. West winds up to 10 miles an hour. Columbus Day, mostly sunny. Patchy fog in the morning. Highs in the lower 80s. Southwest winds up to 10 miles an hour. Monday night, clear. Lows in the lower 60s. South winds 5 to 10 miles an hour. Tuesday, sunny. Highs in the upper 80s. Southwest winds 5 to 15 miles an hour. Tuesday night, mostly clear. Lows in the mid-60s. Southwest winds 5 to 10 miles an hour. And now the extended forecast for the radio listening area. Wednesday and Wednesday night, mostly cloudy. Showers likely and slight chance of thunderstorms. Highs in the mid-80s. Lows in the mid-60s. Chance of precipitation 60%. Thursday and Thursday night, mostly cloudy with chance of showers and slight chance of thunderstorms. Highs in the upper 70s. Lows in the upper 50s. Chance of precipitation 50%. Friday and Friday night, partly cloudy. A 50% chance of rain showers. Highs in the lower 70s. Lows in the upper 30s. Saturday and Saturday night, cooler. Partly cloudy. Highs in the mid-50s. Lows in the lower 30s. Sunday and Sunday night, clear. Highs in the lower 60s. Lows in the upper 30s. The current time is 6:30.

Current time is 6:33 p.m. Eastern Daylight Time. 6 p.m. Eastern Daylight Time weather conditions across north central Kentucky. At Frankfort. And the pressure was 29.95 inches and steady. At Lexington, it was cloudy. The temperature was 63 degrees, the dew point 60, and the relative humidity 90%. The wind was west at 7 miles an hour. The pressure was 29.96 inches and steady. At Louisville, it was cloudy. The temperature was 66 degrees, the dew point 60, and the relative humidity 81%. The wind was northwest at 8 miles an hour. The pressure was 29.97 inches and steady. At Frankfort, and the pressure was 29.95 inches and steady. Elsewhere around the region, at Jasper, Indiana, it was sunny with a temperature of 76. At Indianapolis, it was mostly sunny with a temperature of 73. It was cloudy with a temperature of 63 at Covington, 62 at Wilmington, Ohio, 63 at Jackson, and 68 at Bowling Green. And now here is the 8 to 14 day outlook for the region. This forecast is valid for the period from October 19th to 25, 2026. For Kentucky, temperatures are forecast to be above normal, and precipitation is forecast to be normal. For Indiana, temperatures are forecast to be above normal, and precipitation is forecast to be below normal. For Tennessee, temperatures are forecast to be above normal, and precipitation is forecast to be normal. This long-term outlook is updated on NOAA Weather Radio around 5 p.m. Eastern Time each day. Now for the official National Weather Service forecast for Frankfort and surrounding communities. Tonight, mostly cloudy until midnight, then becoming partly cloudy. Patchy fog late in the night. Lows in the mid-50s. West winds up to 10 miles an hour. Columbus Day, mostly sunny. Patchy fog in the morning. Highs in the lower 80s. Southwest winds up to 10 miles an hour. Monday night, clear. Lows in the lower 60s. South winds 5 to 10 miles an hour. Tuesday, sunny. Highs in the upper 80s. Southwest winds 5 to 15 miles an hour. Tuesday night, mostly clear. Lows in the mid 60s. Southwest winds 5 to 10 miles an hour. And now the extended forecast for the radio listening area. Wednesday and Wednesday night, mostly cloudy. Showers likely and slight chance of thunderstorms. Highs in the mid-80s. Lows in the mid-60s. Chance of precipitation 60%. Thursday and Thursday night, mostly cloudy with chance of showers and slight chance of thunderstorms. Highs in the upper 70s. Lows in the upper 50s. Chance of precipitation 50%. Friday and Friday night, partly cloudy. A 50% chance of rain showers. Highs in the lower 70s. Lows in the upper 30s. Saturday and Saturday night, cooler. Partly cloudy. Highs in the mid-50s. Lows in the lower 30s. Sunday and Sunday night, clear. Highs in the lower 60s. Lows in the upper 30s. The current time is 6:37 p.m. Eastern Daylight Time. 6 p.m. Eastern Daylight Time weather conditions across north central Kentucky. At Frankfort. And the pressure was 29.95 inches and steady. At Lexington, it was cloudy. The temperature was 63 degrees, the dew point 60, and the relative humidity 90%. The wind was west at 7 miles an hour. The pressure was 29.96 inches and steady. At Louisville, it was cloudy. The temperature was 66 degrees, the dew point 60, and the relative humidity 81%. The wind was northwest at 8 miles an hour. The pressure was 29.97 inches and steady. At Frankfort,
and the pressure was 29.95 inches and steady. Elsewhere around the region, at Jasper, Indiana, it was sunny with a temperature of 76. At Indianapolis, it was mostly sunny with a temperature of 73. It was cloudy with a temperature of 63 at Covington, 62 at Wilmington, Ohio, 63 at Jackson, and 68 at Bowling Green. And now here is the 8 to 14 day outlook for the region. This forecast is valid for the period from October 19th to 25, 2026. For Kentucky, temperatures are forecast to be above normal, and precipitation is forecast to be normal. For Indiana, temperatures are forecast to be above normal, and precipitation is forecast to be below normal. For Tennessee, temperatures are forecast to be above normal, and precipitation is forecast to be normal. This long-term outlook is updated on NOAA Weather Radio around 5 p.m. Eastern Time each day. Now for the official National Weather Service forecast for Frankfort and surrounding communities. Tonight, mostly cloudy until midnight, then becoming partly cloudy. Patchy fog late in the night. Lows in the mid-50s. West winds up to 10 miles an hour. Columbus Day, mostly sunny. Patchy fog in the morning. Highs in the lower 80s. Southwest winds up to 10 miles an hour. Monday night, clear. Lows in the lower 60s. South winds 5 to 10 miles an hour. Tuesday, sunny. Highs in the upper 80s. Southwest winds 5 to 15 miles an hour. Tuesday night, mostly clear. Lows in the mid-60s. Southwest winds 5 to 10 miles an hour. And now the extended forecast for the radio listening area. Wednesday and Wednesday night, mostly cloudy. Showers likely and slight chance of thunderstorms. Highs in the mid-80s. Lows in the mid-60s. Chance of precipitation 60%. Thursday and Thursday night, mostly cloudy with chance of showers and slight chance of thunderstorms. Highs in the upper 70s. Lows in the upper 50s. Chance of precipitation 50%. Friday and Friday night, partly cloudy. A 50% chance of rain showers. Highs in the lower 70s. Lows in the upper 30s. Saturday and Saturday night, cooler. Partly cloudy. Highs in the mid-50s. Lows in the lower 30s. Sunday and Sunday night, clear. Highs in the lower 60s. Lows in the upper 30s. 6 p.m. Eastern Daylight Time weather conditions across north-central Kentucky. At Frankfort. And the pressure was 29.95 inches and steady. At Lexington, it was cloudy. The temperature was 63 degrees, the dew point 60, and the relative humidity 90%. The wind was west at 7 miles an hour. The pressure was 29.96 inches and steady. At Louisville, it was cloudy. The temperature was 66 degrees, the dew point 60, and the relative humidity 81%. The wind was northwest at 8 miles an hour. The pressure was 29.97 inches and steady. At Frankfort, and the pressure was 29.95 inches and steady. Elsewhere around the region, at Jasper, Indiana, it was sunny with a temperature of 76. At Indianapolis, it was mostly sunny with a temperature of 73. It was cloudy with a temperature of 63 at Covington, 62 at Wilmington, Ohio, 63 at Jackson, and 68 at Bowling Green. 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The current time is 6:42 p.m. Eastern Daylight Time. And now here is the 8 to 14 day outlook for the region.
This forecast is valid for the period from October 19th to 25, 2026.

lows in the mid-50s. West winds up to 10 miles an hour. Columbus Day, mostly sunny. Patchy fog in the morning. Highs in the lower 80s. Southwest winds up to 10 miles an hour. Monday night, clear. Lows in the lower 60s. South winds 5 to 10 miles an hour. Tuesday, sunny. Highs in the upper 80s. Southwest winds 5 to 15 miles an hour. Tuesday night, mostly clear. Lows in the mid-60s. Southwest winds 5 to 10 miles an hour. And now the extended forecast for the radio listening area. Wednesday and Wednesday night, mostly cloudy. Showers likely and slight chance of thunderstorms. Highs in the mid-80s. Lows in the mid-60s. Chance of precipitation 60%. Thursday and Thursday night, mostly cloudy with chance of showers and slight chance of thunderstorms. Highs in the upper 70s. Lows in the upper 50s. Chance of precipitation 50%. Friday and Friday night, partly cloudy. A 50% chance of rain showers. Highs in the lower 70s. Lows in the upper 30s. Saturday and Saturday night, cooler. Partly cloudy. Highs in the mid-50s. Lows in the lower 30s. Sunday and Sunday night, clear. Highs in the lower 60s. Lows in the upper 30s. 6 p.m. Eastern Daylight Time weather conditions across north-central Kentucky. At Frankfort. And the pressure was 29.95 inches and steady. At Lexington, it was cloudy. The temperature was 63 degrees, the dew point 60, and the relative humidity 90%. The wind was west at 7 miles an hour. The pressure was 29.96 inches and steady. At Louisville, it was cloudy. The temperature was 66 degrees, the dew point 60, and the relative humidity 81%. The wind was northwest at 8 miles an hour. The pressure was 29.97 inches and steady. At Frankfort, and the pressure was 29.95 inches and steady. Elsewhere around the region, at Jasper, Indiana, it was sunny with a temperature of 76. At Indianapolis, it was mostly sunny with a temperature of 73. It was cloudy with a temperature of 63 at Covington, 62 at Wilmington, Ohio, 63 at Jackson, and 68 at Bowling Green. And now here is the 8 to 14 day outlook for the region. This forecast is valid for the period from October 19th to 25, 2026. For Kentucky, temperatures are forecast to be above normal, and precipitation is forecast to be normal. For Indiana, temperatures are forecast to be above normal, and precipitation is forecast to be below normal. For Tennessee, temperatures are forecast to be above normal, and precipitation is forecast to be normal. This long-term outlook is updated on NOAA Weather Radio around 5 p.m. Eastern Time each day. The current time is 6:47 p.m. Eastern Daylight Time. Now for the official National Weather Service forecast for Frankfort and surrounding communities. Tonight, mostly cloudy until midnight, then becoming partly cloudy. Patchy fog late in the night. Lows in the mid-50s. West winds up to 10 miles an hour. Columbus Day, mostly sunny. Patchy fog in the morning. Highs in the lower 80s. Southwest winds up to 10 miles an hour. Monday night, clear. Lows in the lower 60s. South winds 5 to 10 miles an hour. Tuesday, sunny. Highs in the upper 80s. Southwest winds 5 to 15 miles an hour. Tuesday night, mostly clear. Lows in the mid-60s. Southwest winds 5 to 10 miles an hour. And now the extended forecast for the radio listening area. Wednesday and Wednesday night, mostly cloudy. Showers likely and slight chance of thunderstorms. Highs in the mid-80s.

lows in the mid-60s. Chance of precipitation 60%. Thursday and Thursday night, mostly cloudy with chance of showers and slight chance of thunderstorms. Highs in the upper 70s. Lows in the upper 50s. Chance of precipitation 50%. Friday and Friday night, partly cloudy. A 50% chance of rain showers. Highs in the lower 70s. Lows in the upper 30s. Saturday and Saturday night, cooler. Partly cloudy. Highs in the mid-50s. Lows in the lower 30s. Sunday and Sunday night, clear. Highs in the lower 60s. Lows in the upper 30s. 6 p.m. Eastern Daylight Time weather conditions across north-central Kentucky. At Frankfort. And the pressure was 29.95 inches and steady. At Lexington, it was cloudy. The temperature was 63 degrees, the dew point 60, and the relative humidity 90%. The wind was west at 7 miles an hour. The pressure was 29.96 inches and steady. At Louisville, it was cloudy. The temperature was 66 degrees, the dew point 60, and the relative humidity 81%. The wind was northwest at 8 miles an hour. The pressure was 29.97 inches and steady. At Frankfort, and the pressure was 29.95 inches and steady. Elsewhere around the region, at Jasper, Indiana, it was sunny with a temperature of 76. At Indianapolis, it was mostly sunny with a temperature of 73. It was cloudy with a temperature of 63 at Covington, 62 at Wilmington, Ohio, 63 at Jackson, and 68 at Bowling Green. And now here is the 8 to 14 day outlook for the region. This forecast is valid for the period from October 19th to 25, 2026. For Kentucky, temperatures are forecast to be above normal, and precipitation is forecast to be normal. For Indiana, temperatures are forecast to be above normal, and precipitation is forecast to be below normal. For Tennessee, temperatures are forecast to be above normal, and precipitation is forecast to be normal. This long-term outlook is updated on NOAA Weather Radio around 5 p.m. Eastern Time each day. Now for the official National Weather Service forecast for Frankfort and surrounding communities. Tonight, mostly cloudy until midnight, then becoming partly cloudy. Patchy fog late in the night. Lows in the mid-50s. West winds up to 10 miles an hour. Columbus Day, mostly sunny. Patchy fog in the morning. Highs in the lower 80s. Southwest winds up to 10 miles an hour. Monday night, clear. Lows in the lower 60s. South winds 5 to 10 miles an hour. Tuesday, sunny. Highs in the upper 80s. Southwest winds 5 to 15 miles an hour. Tuesday night, mostly clear. Lows in the mid-60s. Southwest winds 5 to 10 miles an hour. And now the extended forecast for the radio listening area. Wednesday and Wednesday night, mostly cloudy. Showers likely and slight chance of thunderstorms. Highs in the mid-80s. Lows in the mid-60s. Chance of precipitation 60%. Thursday and Thursday night, mostly cloudy with chance of showers and slight chance of thunderstorms. Highs in the upper 70s. Lows in the upper 50s. Chance of precipitation 50%. Friday and Friday night, partly cloudy. A 50% chance of rain showers. Highs in the lower 70s. Lows in the upper 30s. Saturday and Saturday night, cooler. Partly cloudy. Highs in the mid-50s. Lows in the lower 30s. Sunday and Sunday night, clear. Highs in the lower 60s. Lows in the upper 30s. The current time is 6:53 p.m. Eastern Daylight Time. 6 p.m. Eastern Daylight Time weather conditions across north-central Kentucky.

Frankfurt, and the pressure was 29.95 inches and steady. At Lexington, it was cloudy. The temperature was 63 degrees, the dew point 60, and the relative humidity 90%. The wind was west at 7 miles an hour. The pressure was 29.96 inches and steady. At Louisville, it was cloudy. The temperature was 66 degrees, the dew point 60, and the relative humidity 81%. The wind was northwest at 8 miles an hour. The pressure was 29.97 inches and steady. At Frankfurt, and the pressure was 29.95 inches and steady. Elsewhere around the region, at Jasper, Indiana, it was sunny with a temperature of 76. At Indianapolis, it was mostly sunny with a temperature of 73. It was cloudy with a temperature of 63 at Covington, 62 at Wilmington, Ohio, 63 at Jackson, and 68 at Bowling Green. And now here is the 8 to 14 day outlook for the region. This forecast is valid for the period from October 19th to 25, 2026. For Kentucky, temperatures are forecast to be above normal, and precipitation is forecast to be normal. For Indiana, temperatures are forecast to be above normal, and precipitation is forecast to be below normal. For Tennessee, temperatures are forecast to be above normal, and precipitation is forecast to be normal. This long-term outlook is updated on NOAA Weather Radio around 5 p.m. Eastern Time each day. Now for the official National Weather Service forecast for Frankfurt and surrounding communities. Tonight, mostly cloudy until midnight, then becoming partly cloudy. Patchy fog late in the night. Lows in the mid-50s. West winds up to 10 miles an hour. Columbus Day, mostly sunny. Patchy fog in the morning. Highs in the lower 80s. Southwest winds up to 10 miles an hour. Monday night, clear. Lows in the lower 60s. South winds 5 to 10 miles an hour. Tuesday, sunny. Highs in the upper 80s. Southwest winds 5 to 15 miles an hour. Tuesday night, mostly clear. Lows in the mid-60s. Southwest winds 5 to 10 miles an hour. And now the extended forecast for the radio listening area. Wednesday and Wednesday night, mostly cloudy. Showers likely and slight chance of thunderstorms. Highs in the mid-80s. Lows in the mid-60s. Chance of precipitation 60%. Thursday and Thursday night, mostly cloudy with chance of showers and slight chance of thunderstorms. Highs in the upper 70s. Lows in the upper 50s. Chance of precipitation 50%. Friday and Friday night, partly cloudy. A 50% chance of rain showers. Highs in the lower 70s. Lows in the upper 30s. Saturday and Saturday night, cooler. Partly cloudy. Highs in the mid-50s. Lows in the lower 30s. Sunday and Sunday night, clear. Highs in the lower 60s. Lows in the upper 30s. The current time is 6:57 p.m. Eastern Daylight Time. 6 p.m. Eastern Daylight Time weather conditions across north central Kentucky. At Frankfurt, and the pressure was 29.95 inches and steady. At Lexington, it was cloudy. The temperature was 63 degrees, the dew point 60, and the relative humidity 90%. The wind was west at 7 miles an hour. The pressure was 29.96 inches and steady. At Louisville, it was cloudy. The temperature was 66 degrees, the dew point 60, and the relative humidity 81%. The wind was northwest at 8 miles an hour. The pressure was 29.97 inches and steady. At Frankfurt, and the pressure was 29.95 inches and steady. Elsewhere around the region, at Jasper, Indiana, it was sunny with a temperature of 76. At Indianapolis, it was mostly sunny with a

temperature of 73. It was cloudy, with a temperature of 63 at Covington, 62 at Wilmington, Ohio, 63 at Jackson, and 68 at Bowling Green. And now here is the 8 to 14 day outlook for the region. This forecast is valid for the period from October 19th to 25, 2026. For Kentucky, temperatures are forecast to be above normal, and precipitation is forecast to be normal. For Indiana, temperatures are forecast to be above normal, and precipitation is forecast to be below normal. For Tennessee, temperatures are forecast to be above normal, and precipitation is forecast to be normal. This long-term outlook is updated on NOAA Weather Radio around 5 p.m. Eastern Time each day. Now for the official National Weather Service forecast for Frankfort and surrounding communities. Tonight, mostly cloudy until midnight, then becoming partly cloudy. Patchy fog late in the night. Lows in the mid-50s. West winds up to 10 miles an hour. Columbus Day, mostly sunny. Patchy fog in the morning. Highs in the lower 80s. Southwest winds up to 10 miles an hour. Monday night, clear. Lows in the lower 60s. South winds 5 to 10 miles an hour. Tuesday, sunny. Highs in the upper 80s. Southwest winds 5 to 15 miles an hour. Tuesday night, mostly clear. Lows in the mid-60s. Southwest winds 5 to 10 miles an hour. And now the extended forecast for the radio listening area. Wednesday and Wednesday night, mostly cloudy. Showers likely and slight chance of thunderstorms. Highs in the mid-80s. Lows in the mid-60s. Chance of precipitation 60%. Thursday and Thursday night, mostly cloudy with chance of showers and slight chance of thunderstorms. Highs in the upper 70s. Lows in the upper 50s. Chance of precipitation 50%. Friday and Friday night, partly cloudy. A 50% chance of rain showers. Highs in the lower 70s. Lows in the upper 30s. Saturday and Saturday night, cooler. Partly cloudy. Highs in the mid-50s. Lows in the lower 30s. Sunday and Sunday night, clear. Highs in the lower 60s. Lows in the upper 30s. 6 p.m. Eastern Daylight Time weather conditions across north-central Kentucky. At Frankfort. And the pressure was 29.95 inches and steady. At Lexington, it was cloudy. The temperature was 63 degrees, the dew point 60, and the relative humidity 90%. The wind was west at 7 miles an hour. The pressure was 29.96 inches and steady. At Louisville, it was cloudy. The temperature was 66 degrees, the dew point 60, and the relative humidity 81%. The wind was northwest at 8 miles an hour. The pressure was 29.97 inches and steady. At Frankfort, and the pressure was 29.95 inches and steady. Elsewhere around the region, at Jasper, Indiana, it was sunny with a temperature of 76. At Indianapolis, it was mostly sunny with a temperature of 73. It was cloudy with a temperature of 63 at Covington, 62 at Wilmington, Ohio, 63 at Jackson, and 68 at Bowling Green. The current time is 7:03 p.m. Eastern Daylight Time. And now here is the 8 to 14 day outlook for the region. This forecast is valid for the period from October 19th to 25, 2026. For Kentucky, temperatures are forecast to be above normal, and precipitation is forecast to be normal. For Indiana, temperatures are forecast to be above normal, and precipitation is forecast to be below normal. For Tennessee, temperatures are forecast to be above normal, and precipitation is forecast to be normal. This long-term outlook is updated on NOAA Weather Radio around 5 p.m. Eastern Time each day. Now for the official National Weather Service forecast for Frankfort and

surrounding communities. Tonight, mostly cloudy until midnight, then becoming partly cloudy. Patchy fog late in the night. Lows in the mid-50s. West winds up to 10 miles an hour. Columbus Day, mostly sunny. Patchy fog in the morning. Highs in the lower 80s. Southwest winds up to 10 miles an hour. Monday night, clear. Lows in the lower 60s. South winds 5 to 10 miles an hour. Tuesday, sunny. Highs in the upper 80s. Southwest winds 5 to 15 miles an hour. Tuesday night, mostly clear. Lows in the mid-60s. Southwest winds 5 to 10 miles an hour. And now the extended forecast for the radio listening area. Wednesday and Wednesday night, mostly cloudy. Showers likely and slight chance of thunderstorms. Highs in the mid-80s. Lows in the mid-60s. Chance of precipitation 60%. Thursday and Thursday night, mostly cloudy with chance of showers and slight chance of thunderstorms. Highs in the upper 70s. Lows in the upper 50s. Chance of precipitation 50%. Friday and Friday night, partly cloudy. A 50% chance of rain showers. Highs in the lower 70s. Lows in the upper 30s. Saturday and Saturday night, cooler. Partly cloudy. Highs in the mid-50s. Lows in the lower 30s. Sunday and Sunday night, clear. Highs in the lower 60s. Lows in the upper 30s. 7 p.m. Eastern Daylight Time weather conditions across north-central Kentucky. At Frankfort. And the pressure was 29.96 inches and rising. At Lexington, it was cloudy. The temperature was 63 degrees, the dew point 60, and the relative humidity 90%. The wind was west at 5 miles an hour. The pressure was 29.96 inches and steady. At Louisville, it was cloudy. The temperature was 65 degrees, the dew point 60, and the relative humidity 84%. The wind was west at 7 miles an hour. The pressure was 29.98 inches and rising. At Frankfort, and the pressure was 29.96 inches and rising. Elsewhere around the region, at Jackson, rain was falling with a temperature of 62. It was clear with a temperature of 71 at Indianapolis, 74 at Jasper, Indiana, and 67 at Bowling Green. It was cloudy with a temperature of 63 at Covington and 61 at Wilmington, Ohio. The current time is 7:07 p.m. Eastern Daylight Time. And now here is the 8 to 14 day outlook for the region. This forecast is valid for the period from October 19th to 25, 2026. For Kentucky, temperatures are forecast to be above normal, and precipitation is forecast to be normal. For Indiana, temperatures are forecast to be above normal, and precipitation is forecast to be below normal. For Tennessee, temperatures are forecast to be above normal, and precipitation is forecast to be normal. This long-term outlook is updated on NOAA Weather Radio around 5 p.m. Eastern Time each day. Now for the official National Weather Service forecast for Frankfort and surrounding communities. Tonight, mostly cloudy until midnight, then becoming partly cloudy. Patchy fog late in the night. Lows in the mid-50s. West winds up to 10 miles an hour. Columbus Day, mostly sunny. Patchy fog in the morning. Highs in the lower 80s. Southwest winds up to 10 miles an hour. Monday night, clear. Lows in the lower 60s. South winds 5 to 10 miles an hour. Tuesday, sunny. Highs in the upper 80s. Southwest winds 5 to 15 miles an hour. Tuesday night, mostly clear. Lows in the mid-60s. Southwest winds 5 to 10 miles an hour. And now the extended forecast for the radio listening area. Wednesday and

Wednesday night, mostly cloudy. Showers likely and slight chance of thunderstorms. Highs in the mid-80s. Lows in the mid-60s. Chance of precipitation 60%. Thursday and Thursday night, mostly cloudy with chance of showers and slight chance of thunderstorms. Highs in the upper 70s. Lows in the upper 50s. Chance of precipitation 50%. Friday and Friday night, partly cloudy. A 50% chance of rain showers. Highs in the lower 70s. Lows in the upper 30s. Saturday and Saturday night, cooler. Partly cloudy. Highs in the mid-50s. Lows in the lower 30s. Sunday and Sunday night, clear. Highs in the lower 60s. Lows in the upper 30s. 7 p.m. Eastern Daylight Time weather conditions across north-central Kentucky. At Frankfort. And the pressure was 29.96 inches and rising. At Lexington, it was cloudy. The temperature was 63 degrees, the dew point 60, and the relative humidity 90%. The wind was west at 5 miles an hour. The pressure was 29.96 inches and steady. At Louisville, it was cloudy. The temperature was 65 degrees, the dew point 60, and the relative humidity 84%. The wind was west at 7 miles an hour. The pressure was 29.98 inches and rising. At Frankfort, and the pressure was 29.96 inches and rising. Elsewhere around the region, at Jackson, rain was falling with a temperature of 62. It was clear with a temperature of 71 at Indianapolis, 74 at Jasper, Indiana, and 67 at Bowling Green. It was cloudy with a temperature of 63 at Covington and 61 at Wilmington, Ohio. And now here is the 8 to 14 day outlook for the region. This forecast is valid for the period from October 19th to 25, 2026. For Kentucky, temperatures are forecast to be above normal, and precipitation is forecast to be normal. For Indiana, temperatures are forecast to be above normal, and precipitation is forecast to be below normal. For Tennessee, temperatures are forecast to be above normal, and precipitation is forecast to be normal. This long-term outlook is updated on NOAA Weather Radio around 5 p.m. Eastern Time each day. Now for the official National Weather Service forecast for Frankfort and surrounding communities. Tonight, mostly cloudy until midnight, then becoming partly cloudy. Patchy fog late in the night. Lows in the mid-50s. West winds up to 10 miles an hour. Columbus Day, mostly sunny. Patchy fog in the morning. Highs in the lower 80s. Southwest winds up to 10 miles an hour. Monday night, clear. Lows in the lower 60s. South winds 5 to 10 miles an hour. Tuesday, sunny. Highs in the upper 80s. Southwest winds 5 to 15 miles an hour. Tuesday night, mostly clear. Lows in the mid-60s. Southwest winds 5 to 10 miles an hour. And now the extended forecast for the radio listening area. Wednesday and Wednesday night, mostly cloudy. Showers likely and slight chance of thunderstorms. Highs in the mid-80s. Lows in the mid-60s. Chance of precipitation 60%. Thursday and Thursday night, mostly cloudy with chance of showers and slight chance of thunderstorms. Highs in the upper 70s. Lows in the upper 50s. Chance of precipitation 50%. Friday and Friday night, partly cloudy. A 50% chance of rain showers. Highs in the lower 70s. Lows in the upper 30s. Saturday and Saturday night, cooler. Partly cloudy. Highs in the mid-50s. Lows in the lower 30s. Sunday and Sunday night, clear. Highs in the lower 60s. Lows in the upper 30s. 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

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The current time is 7:14 p.m. Eastern Daylight Time. 7 p.m. Eastern Daylight Time weather conditions across north-central Kentucky. At Frankfurt. And the pressure was 29.96 inches in rising. At Lexington, it was cloudy. The temperature was 63 degrees, the dew point 60, and the relative humidity 90%. The wind was west at 5 miles an hour. The pressure was 29.96 inches and steady. At Louisville, it was cloudy. The temperature was 65 degrees, the dew point 60, and the relative humidity 84%. The wind was west at 7 miles an hour. The pressure was 29.98 inches and rising. At Frankfurt, and the pressure was 29.96 inches and rising. Elsewhere around the region, at Jackson, rain was falling with a temperature of 62. It was clear, with a temperature of 71 at Indianapolis, 74 at Jasper, Indiana, and 67 at Bowling Green. It was cloudy, with a temperature of 63 at Covington and 61 at Wilmington, Ohio. And now here is the 8 to 14 day outlook for the region. This forecast is valid for the period from October 19th to 25, 2026. For Kentucky, temperatures are forecast to be above normal, and precipitation is forecast to be normal. For Indiana, temperatures are forecast to be above normal, and precipitation is forecast to be below normal. For Tennessee, temperatures are forecast to be above normal, and precipitation is forecast to be normal. This long-term outlook is updated on NOAA Weather Radio around 5 p.m. Eastern Time each day. Now for the official National Weather Service forecast for Frankfurt and surrounding communities. Tonight, mostly cloudy until midnight, then becoming partly cloudy. Patchy fog late in the night. Lows in the mid-50s. West winds up to 10 miles an hour. Columbus Day, mostly sunny. Patchy fog in the morning. Highs in the lower 80s. Southwest winds up to 10 miles an hour. Monday night, clear. Lows in the lower 60s. South winds 5 to 10 miles an hour. Tuesday, sunny. Highs in the upper 80s. Southwest winds 5 to 15 miles an hour. Tuesday night, mostly clear. Lows in the mid 60s. Southwest winds 5 to 10 miles an hour. And now the extended forecast for the radio listening area. Wednesday and Wednesday night, mostly cloudy. Showers likely and slight chance of thunderstorms. Highs in the mid-80s. Lows in the mid-60s. Chance of precipitation 60%. Thursday and Thursday night, mostly cloudy with chance of showers and slight chance of thunderstorms. Highs in the upper 70s. Lows in the upper 50s. Chance of precipitation 50%. Friday and Friday night, partly cloudy. A 50% chance of rain showers. Highs in the lower 70s. Lows in the upper 30s. Saturday and Saturday night, cooler. Partly cloudy. Highs in the mid-50s. Lows in the lower 30s. Sunday and Sunday night, clear. Highs in the lower 60s. Lows in the upper 30s. The current time is 7:18 p.m. Eastern Daylight Time. 7 p.m. Eastern Daylight Time weather conditions across north-central Kentucky. At Frankfurt. And the pressure was 29.96 inches and rising. At Lexington, it was cloudy. The temperature was 63 degrees, the dew point 60, and the relative humidity 90%. The wind was west at 5 miles an hour. The pressure was 29.96 inches and steady. At Louisville, it was cloudy. The temperature was 65 degrees, the dew point 60, and the relative humidity

84%. The wind was west at 7 miles an hour. The pressure was 29.98 inches and rising at Frankfurt. And the pressure was 29.96 inches and rising. Elsewhere around the region, at Jackson, rain was falling with a temperature of 62. It was clear with a temperature of 71 at Indianapolis, 74 at Jasper, Indiana, and 67 at Bowling Green. It was cloudy with a temperature of 63 at Covington and 61 at Wilmington, Ohio. And now here is the 8 to 14 day outlook for the region. This forecast is valid for the period from October 19th to 25, 2026. For Kentucky, temperatures are forecast to be above normal, and precipitation is forecast to be normal. For Indiana, temperatures are forecast to be above normal, and precipitation is forecast to be below normal. For Tennessee, temperatures are forecast to be above normal, and precipitation is forecast to be normal. This long-term outlook is updated on NOAA Weather Radio around 5 p.m. Eastern Time each day. Now for the official National Weather Service forecast for Frankfurt and surrounding communities. Tonight, mostly cloudy until midnight, then becoming partly cloudy. Patchy fog late in the night. Lows in the mid-50s. West winds up to 10 miles an hour. Columbus Day, mostly sunny. Patchy fog in the morning. Highs in the lower 80s. Southwest winds up to 10 miles an hour. Monday night, clear. Lows in the lower 60s. South winds 5 to 10 miles an hour. Tuesday, sunny. Highs in the upper 80s. Southwest winds 5 to 15 miles an hour. Tuesday night, mostly clear. Lows in the mid-60s. Southwest winds 5 to 10 miles an hour. And now the extended forecast for the radio listening area. Wednesday and Wednesday night, mostly cloudy. Showers likely and slight chance of thunderstorms. Highs in the mid-80s. Lows in the mid-60s. Chance of precipitation 60%. Thursday and Thursday night, mostly cloudy with chance of showers and slight chance of thunderstorms. Highs in the upper 70s. Lows in the upper 50s. Chance of precipitation 50%. Friday and Friday night, partly cloudy. A 50% chance of rain showers. Highs in the lower 70s. Lows in the upper 30s. Saturday and Saturday night, cooler. Partly cloudy. Highs in the mid-50s. Lows in the lower 30s. Sunday and Sunday night, clear. Highs in the lower 60s. Lows in the upper 30s. The current time is 7:22 p.m. Eastern Daylight Time. 7 p.m. Eastern Daylight Time weather conditions across north central Kentucky. At Frankfurt. And the pressure was 29.96 inches and rising. At Lexington, it was cloudy. The temperature was 63 degrees, the dew point 60, and the relative humidity 90%. The wind was west at 5 miles an hour. The pressure was 29.96 inches and steady. At Louisville, it was cloudy. The temperature was 65 degrees, the dew point 60, and the relative humidity 84%. The wind was west at 7 miles an hour. The pressure was 29.98 inches and rising at Frankfurt. And the pressure was 29.96 inches and rising. Elsewhere around the region, at Jackson, rain was falling with a temperature of 62. It was clear with a temperature of 71 at Indianapolis, 74 at Jasper, Indiana, and 67 at Bowling Green. It was cloudy with a temperature of 63 at Covington and 61 at Wilmington, Ohio. And now here is the 8 to 14 day outlook for the region. This forecast is valid for the period from October 19th to 25, 2026. For Kentucky, temperatures are forecast to be above normal, and precipitation is forecast to be normal. For Indiana, temperatures are

forecast to be above normal, and precipitation is forecast to be below normal. For Tennessee, temperatures are forecast to be above normal, and precipitation is forecast to be normal. This long-term outlook is updated on NOAA Weather Radio around 5 p.m. Eastern Time each day. Now for the official National Weather Service forecast for Frankfort and surrounding communities. Tonight, mostly cloudy until midnight, then becoming partly cloudy. Patchy fog late in the night. Lows in the mid-50s. West winds up to 10 miles an hour. Columbus Day, mostly sunny. Patchy fog in the morning. Highs in the lower 80s. Southwest winds up to 10 miles an hour. Monday night, clear. Lows in the lower 60s. South winds 5 to 10 miles an hour. Tuesday, sunny. Highs in the upper 80s. Southwest winds 5 to 15 miles an hour. Tuesday night, mostly clear. Lows in the mid-60s. Southwest winds 5 to 10 miles an hour. And now the extended forecast for the radio listening area. Wednesday and Wednesday night, mostly cloudy. Showers likely and slight chance of thunderstorms. Highs in the mid-80s. Lows in the mid-60s. Chance of precipitation 60%. Thursday and Thursday night, mostly cloudy with chance of showers and slight chance of thunderstorms. Highs in the upper 70s. Lows in the upper 50s. Chance of precipitation 50%. Friday and Friday night, partly cloudy. A 50% chance of rain showers. Highs in the lower 70s. Lows in the upper 30s. Saturday and Saturday night, cooler. Partly cloudy. Highs in the mid-50s. Lows in the lower 30s. Sunday and Sunday night, clear. Highs in the lower 60s. Lows in the upper 30s. 7 p.m. Eastern Daylight Time weather conditions across north-central Kentucky. At Frankfort. And the pressure was 29.96 inches and rising. At Lexington, it was cloudy. The temperature was 63 degrees, the dew point 60, and the relative humidity 90%. The wind was west at 5 miles an hour. The pressure was 29.96 inches and steady. At Louisville, it was cloudy. The temperature was 65 degrees, the dew point 60, and the relative humidity 84%. The wind was west at 7 miles an hour. The pressure was 29.98 inches and rising. At Frankfort, and the pressure was 29.96 inches and rising. Elsewhere around the region, at Jackson, rain was falling with a temperature of 62. It was clear, with a temperature of 71 at Indianapolis, 74 at Jasper, Indiana, and 67 at Bowling Green. It was cloudy, with a temperature of 63 at Covington and 61 at Wilmington, Ohio. The current time is 7:27 p.m. Eastern Daylight Time. And now here is the 8 to 14 day outlook for the region. This forecast is valid for the period from October 19th to 25, 2026. For Kentucky, temperatures are forecast to be above normal, and precipitation is forecast to be normal. For Indiana, temperatures are forecast to be above normal, and precipitation is forecast to be below normal. For Tennessee, temperatures are forecast to be above normal, and precipitation is forecast to be normal. This long-term outlook is updated on NOAA Weather Radio around 5 p.m. Eastern Time each day. Now for the official National Weather Service forecast for Frankfort and surrounding communities. Tonight, mostly cloudy until midnight, then becoming partly cloudy. Patchy fog late in the night. Lows in the mid-50s. West winds up to 10 miles an hour. Columbus Day, mostly sunny. Patchy fog in the morning. Highs in the lower 80s. Southwest winds up to 10 miles an hour. Monday night, clear. Lows in the lower 60s. South winds 5 to 10.

miles an hour. Tuesday, sunny. Highs in the upper 80s. Southwest winds 5 to 15 miles an hour. Tuesday night, mostly clear. Lows in the mid-60s. Southwest winds 5 to 10 miles an hour. And now the extended forecast for the radio listening area. Wednesday and Wednesday night, mostly cloudy. Showers likely and slight chance of thunderstorms. Highs in the mid-80s. Lows in the mid-60s. Chance of precipitation 60%. Thursday and Thursday night, mostly cloudy with chance of showers and slight chance of thunderstorms. Highs in the upper 70s. Lows in the upper 50s. Chance of precipitation 50%. Friday and Friday night, partly cloudy. A 50% chance of rain showers. Highs in the lower 70s. Lows in the upper 30s. Saturday and Saturday night, cooler. Partly cloudy. Highs in the mid-50s. Lows in the lower 30s. Sunday and Sunday night, clear. Highs in the lower 60s. Lows in the upper 30s. 7 p.m. Eastern Daylight Time weather conditions across north-central Kentucky. At Frankfort. And the pressure was 29.96 inches and rising. At Lexington, it was cloudy. The temperature was 63 degrees, the dew point 60, and the relative humidity 90%. The wind was west at 5 miles an hour. The pressure was 29.96 inches and steady. At Louisville, it was cloudy. The temperature was 65 degrees, the dew point 60, and the relative humidity 84%. The wind was west at 7 miles an hour. The pressure was 29.98 inches and rising. At Frankfort, and the pressure was 29.96 inches and rising. Elsewhere around the region, at Jackson, rain was falling with a temperature of 62. It was clear with a temperature of 71 at Indianapolis, 74 at Jasper, Indiana, and 67 at Bowling Green. It was cloudy with a temperature of 63 at Covington and 61 at Wilmington, Ohio. And now here is the 8 to 14 day outlook for the region. This forecast is valid for the period from October 19th to 25, 2026. For Kentucky, temperatures are forecast to be above normal, and precipitation is forecast to be normal. For Indiana, temperatures are forecast to be above normal, and precipitation is forecast to be below normal. For Tennessee, temperatures are forecast to be above normal, and precipitation is forecast to be normal. This long-term outlook is updated on NOAA Weather Radio around 5 p.m. Eastern Time each day. The current time is 7:32 p.m. Eastern Daylight Time. Now for the official National Weather Service forecast for Frankfort and surrounding communities. Tonight, mostly cloudy until midnight, then becoming partly cloudy. Patchy fog late in the night. Lows in the mid-50s. West winds up to 10 miles an hour. Columbus Day, mostly sunny. Patchy fog in the morning. Highs in the lower 80s. Southwest winds up to 10 miles an hour. Monday night, clear. Lows in the lower 60s. South winds 5 to 10 miles an hour. Tuesday, sunny. Highs in the upper 80s. Southwest winds 5 to 15 miles an hour. Tuesday night, mostly clear. Lows in the mid-60s. Southwest winds 5 to 10 miles an hour. And now the extended forecast. Lows in the mid-60s. Southwest winds 5 to 10 miles an hour. And now the extended forecast for the radio listening area. Wednesday and Wednesday night, mostly cloudy. Showers likely and slight chance of thunderstorms. Highs in the mid-80s. Lows in the mid-60s. Chance of precipitation 60%. Thursday and Thursday night, mostly cloudy with chance of showers and slight chance of thunderstorms. Highs in the upper 70s. Lows in the upper

50s. Chance of precipitation 50%. Friday and Friday night, partly cloudy. A 50% chance of rain showers. Highs in the lower 70s. Lows in the upper 30s. Saturday and Saturday night, cooler. Partly cloudy. Highs in the mid-50s. Lows in the lower 30s. Sunday and Sunday night, clear. Highs in the lower 60s. Lows in the upper 30s. 7 p.m. Eastern Daylight Time weather conditions across north-central Kentucky. At Frankfort. And the pressure was 29.96 inches and rising. At Lexington, it was cloudy. The temperature was 63 degrees, the dew point 60, and the relative humidity 90%. The wind was west at 5 miles an hour. The pressure was 29.96 inches and steady. At Louisville, it was cloudy. The temperature was 65 degrees, the dew point 60, and the relative humidity 84%. The wind was west at 7 miles an hour. The pressure was 29.98 inches and rising. At Frankfort. And the pressure was 29.96 inches and rising. Elsewhere around the region, at Jackson, rain was falling with a temperature of 62. It was clear with a temperature of 71 at Indianapolis, 74 at Jasper, Indiana, and 67 at Bowling Green. It was cloudy with a temperature of 63 at Covington and 61 at Wilmington, Ohio. And now here is the 8 to 14 day outlook for the region. This forecast is valid for the period from October 19th to 25, 2026. For Kentucky, temperatures are forecast to be above normal, and precipitation is forecast to be normal. For Indiana, temperatures are forecast to be above normal, and precipitation is forecast to be below normal. For Tennessee, temperatures are forecast to be above normal, and precipitation is forecast to be normal. This long-term outlook is updated on NOAA Weather Radio around 5 p.m. Eastern Time each day. Now for the official National Weather Service forecast for Frankfort and surrounding communities. Tonight, mostly cloudy until midnight, then becoming partly cloudy. Patchy fog late in the night. Lows in the mid-50s. West winds up to 10 miles an hour. Columbus Day, mostly sunny. Patchy fog in the morning. Highs in the lower 80s. Southwest winds up to 10 miles an hour. Monday night, clear. Lows in the lower 60s. South winds 5 to 10 miles an hour. Tuesday, sunny. Highs in the upper 80s. Southwest winds 5 to 15 miles an hour. Tuesday night, mostly clear. Lows in the mid-60s. Southwest winds 5 to 10 miles an hour. And now the extended forecast for the radio listening area. Wednesday and Wednesday night, mostly cloudy. Showers likely and slight chance of thunderstorms. Highs in the mid-80s. Lows in the mid-60s. Chance of precipitation 60%. Thursday and Thursday night, mostly cloudy with chance of showers and slight chance of thunderstorms. Highs in the upper 70s. Lows in the upper 50s. Chance of precipitation 50%. Friday and Friday night, partly cloudy. A 50% chance of rain showers. Highs in the lower 70s. Lows in the upper 30s. Saturday and Saturday night, cooler. Partly cloudy. Highs in the mid-50s. Lows in the lower 30s. Sunday and Sunday night, clear. Highs in the lower 60s. Lows in the upper 30s. The current time is 7:38 p.m. Eastern Daylight Time. This is a special weather statement for the following counties in Kentucky, Carroll, and Owen. Dense fog possible late tonight into Monday morning. As low clouds begin to clear late this evening and through the overnight, conditions for fog development will become more favorable, especially across eastern Indiana and western Ohio. Some dense fog is possible.

and may result in visibility of 1/4 mile or less. Locations farther east into Ohio and farther south into northern Kentucky could see visibility worsen through daybreak. Motorists should be prepared for rapid changes in visibility. Allow for greater distances between vehicles, use low beam headlights, and allow extra time to reach your destination. 7 p.m. Eastern Daylight Time weather conditions across north central Kentucky. At Frankfort, and the pressure was 29.96 inches and rising. At Lexington, it was cloudy. The temperature was 63 degrees, the dew point 60, and the relative humidity 90%. The wind was west at 5 miles an hour. The pressure was 29.96 inches and steady. At Louisville, it was cloudy. The temperature was 65 degrees, the dew point 60, and the relative humidity 84%. The wind was west at 7 miles an hour. The pressure was 29.98 inches and rising. At Frankfort, and the pressure was 29.96 inches and rising. Elsewhere around the region, at Jackson, rain was falling with a temperature of 62. It was clear with a temperature of 71 at Indianapolis, 74 at Jasper, Indiana, and 67 at Bowling Green. It was cloudy with a temperature of 63 at Covington and 61 at Wilmington, Ohio. And now here is the 8 to 14 day outlook for the region. This forecast is valid for the period from October 19th to 25, 2026. For Kentucky, temperatures are forecast to be above normal, and precipitation is forecast to be normal. For Indiana, temperatures are forecast to be above normal, and precipitation is forecast to be below normal. For Tennessee, temperatures are forecast to be above normal, and precipitation is forecast to be normal. This long-term outlook is updated on NOAA Weather Radio around 5 p.m. Eastern Time each day. Now for the official National Weather Service forecast for Frankfort and surrounding communities. Tonight, mostly cloudy until midnight, then becoming partly cloudy. Patchy fog late in the night. Lows in the mid-50s. West winds up to 10 miles an hour. Columbus Day, mostly sunny. Patchy fog in the morning. Highs in the lower 80s. Southwest winds up to 10 miles an hour. Monday night, clear. Lows in the lower 60s. South winds 5 to 10 miles an hour. Tuesday, sunny. Highs in the upper 80s. Southwest winds 5 to 15 miles an hour. Tuesday night, mostly clear. Lows in the mid 60s. Southwest winds 5 to 10 miles an hour. And now the extended forecast for the radio listening area. Wednesday and Wednesday night, mostly cloudy. Showers likely and slight chance of thunderstorms. Highs in the mid-80s. Lows in the mid-60s. Chance of precipitation 60%. Thursday and Thursday night, mostly cloudy with chance of showers and slight chance of thunderstorms. Highs in the upper 70s. Lows in the upper 50s. Chance of precipitation 50%. Friday and Friday night, partly cloudy. A 50% chance of rain showers. Highs in the lower 70s. Lows in the upper 30s. Saturday and Saturday night, cooler. Partly cloudy. Highs in the mid-50s. Lows in the lower 30s. Sunday and Sunday night, clear. Highs in the lower 60s. Lows in the upper 30s. 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The current time is 7:43 p.m. Eastern Daylight Time. This is a special weather statement for the following counties in Kentucky, Carroll, and Owen. Dense fog possible late tonight into Monday morning, as low clouds begin to clear late this evening.

and rising. At Lexington, it was cloudy. The temperature was 63 degrees, the dew point 60, and the relative humidity 90%. The wind was west at 5 miles an hour. The pressure was 29.96 inches and steady. At Louisville, it was cloudy. The temperature was 65 degrees, the dew point 60, and the relative humidity 84%. The wind was west at 7 miles an hour. The pressure was 29.98 inches and rising. At Frankfort, and the pressure was 29.96 inches and rising. Elsewhere around the region, at Jackson, rain was falling with a temperature of 62. It was clear with a temperature of 71 at Indianapolis, 74 at Jasper, Indiana, and 67 at Bowling Green. It was cloudy with a temperature of 63 at Covington and 61 at Wilmington, Ohio. And now here is the 8 to 14 day outlook for the region. This forecast is valid for the period from October 19th to 25, 2026. For Kentucky, temperatures are forecast to be above normal, and precipitation is forecast to be normal. For Indiana, temperatures are forecast to be above normal, and precipitation is forecast to be below normal. For Tennessee, temperatures are forecast to be above normal, and precipitation is forecast to be normal. This long-term outlook is updated on NOAA Weather Radio around 5 p.m. Eastern Time each day. Now for the official National Weather Service forecast for Frankfort and surrounding communities. Tonight, mostly cloudy until midnight, then becoming partly cloudy. Patchy fog late in the night. Lows in the mid-50s. West winds up to 10 miles an hour. Columbus Day, mostly sunny. Patchy fog in the morning. Highs in the lower 80s. Southwest winds up to 10 miles an hour. Monday night, clear. Lows in the lower 60s. South winds 5 to 10 miles an hour. Tuesday, sunny. Highs in the upper 80s. Southwest winds 5 to 15 miles an hour. Tuesday night, mostly clear. Lows in the mid 60s. Southwest winds 5 to 10 miles an hour. And now the extended forecast for the radio listening area. Wednesday and Wednesday night, mostly cloudy. Showers likely and slight chance of thunderstorms. Highs in the mid-80s. Lows in the mid-60s. Chance of precipitation 60%. Thursday and Thursday night, mostly cloudy with chance of showers and slight chance of thunderstorms. Highs in the upper 70s. Lows in the upper 50s. Chance of precipitation 50%. Friday and Friday night, partly cloudy. A 50% chance of rain showers. Highs in the lower 70s. Lows in the upper 30s. Saturday and Saturday night, cooler. Partly cloudy. Highs in the mid-50s. Lows in the lower 30s. Sunday and Sunday night, clear. Highs in the lower 60s. Lows in the upper 30s. The current time is 7:48 p.m. Eastern Daylight Time. This is a special weather statement for the following counties in Kentucky, Carroll, and Owen. Dense fog possible late tonight into Monday morning. As low clouds begin to clear late this evening and through the overnight, conditions for fog development will become more favorable, especially across eastern Indiana and western Ohio. Some dense fog is possible and may result in visibility of 1/4 mile or less. Locations farther east into Ohio and farther south into northern Kentucky could see visibility worsen through daybreak. Motorists should be prepared for rapid changes in visibility. Allow for greater distances between vehicles, use low beam headlights, and allow extra time to reach your destination. 7 p.m. Eastern Daylight Time weather conditions across north central Kentucky. At Frankfort, and the pressure was 29.96 inches and rising. At Lexington, it was cloudy. The temperature was 63 degrees, the dew point 60, and the relative humidity 90.

60%. The wind was west at 5 miles an hour. The pressure was 29.96 inches and steady. At Louisville, it was cloudy. The temperature was 65 degrees, the dew point 60, and the relative humidity 84%. The wind was west at 7 miles an hour. The pressure was 29.98 inches and rising. At Frankfort, and the pressure was 29.96 inches and rising. Elsewhere around the region, at Jackson, rain was falling with a temperature of 62. It was clear with a temperature of 71 at Indianapolis, 74 at Jasper, Indiana, and 67 at Bowling Green. It was cloudy with a temperature of 63 at Covington and 61 at Wilmington, Ohio. And now here is the 8 to 14 day outlook for the region. This forecast is valid for the period from October 19th to 25, 2026. For Kentucky, temperatures are forecast to be above normal, and precipitation is forecast to be normal. For Indiana, temperatures are forecast to be above normal, and precipitation is forecast to be below normal. For Tennessee, temperatures are forecast to be above normal, and precipitation is forecast to be normal. This long-term outlook is updated on NOAA Weather Radio around 5 p.m. Eastern Time each day. Now for the official National Weather Service forecast for Frankfort and surrounding communities. Tonight, mostly cloudy until midnight, then becoming partly cloudy. Patchy fog late in the night. Lows in the mid-50s. West winds up to 10 miles an hour. Columbus Day, mostly sunny. Patchy fog in the morning. Highs in the lower 80s. Southwest winds up to 10 miles an hour. Monday night, clear. Lows in the lower 60s. South winds 5 to 10 miles an hour. Tuesday, sunny. Highs in the upper 80s. Southwest winds 5 to 15 miles an hour. Tuesday night, mostly clear. Lows in the mid 60s. Southwest winds 5 to 10 miles an hour. And now the extended forecast for the radio listening area. Wednesday and Wednesday night, mostly cloudy. Showers likely and slight chance of thunderstorms. Highs in the mid-80s. Lows in the mid-60s. Chance of precipitation 60%. Thursday and Thursday night, mostly cloudy with chance of showers and slight chance of thunderstorms. Highs in the upper 70s. Lows in the upper 50s. Chance of precipitation 50%. Friday and Friday night, partly cloudy. A 50% chance of rain showers. Highs in the lower 70s. Lows in the upper 30s. Saturday and Saturday night, cooler. Partly cloudy. Highs in the mid-50s. Lows in the lower 30s. Sunday and Sunday night, clear. Highs in the lower 60s. Lows in the upper 30s. The current time is 7:53 p.m. Eastern Daylight Time. This is a special weather statement for the following counties in Kentucky, Carroll, and Owen. Dense fog possible late tonight into Monday morning. As low clouds begin to clear late this evening and through the overnight, conditions for fog development will become more favorable, especially across eastern Indiana and western Ohio. Some dense fog is possible and may result in visibility of 1/4 mile or less. Locations farther east into Ohio and farther south into northern Kentucky could see visibility worsen through daybreak. Motorists should be prepared for rapid changes in visibility. Allow for greater distances between vehicles, use low beam headlights, and allow extra time to reach your destination. 7 p.m. Eastern Daylight Time weather conditions across north central Kentucky. At Frankfort, and the pressure was 29.96 inches and rising. At Lexington, it was cloudy. The temperature was 63 degrees, the dew point 60, and the relative humidity 90%. The wind was west at 5 miles an hour. The pressure was 29.96 inches and steady. At Louisville,

was cloudy. The temperature was 65 degrees, the dew point 60, and the relative humidity 84%. The wind was west at 7 miles an hour. The pressure was 29.98 inches and rising at Frankfurt. And the pressure was 29.96 inches and rising. Elsewhere around the region, at Jackson, rain was falling with a temperature of 62. It was clear with a temperature of 71 at Indianapolis, 74 at Jasper, Indiana, and 67 at Bowling Green. It was cloudy with a temperature of 63 at Covington and 61 at Wilmington, Ohio. And now here is the 8 to 14 day outlook for the region. This forecast is valid for the period from October 19th to 25, 2026. For Kentucky, temperatures are forecast to be above normal, and precipitation is forecast to be normal. For Indiana, temperatures are forecast to be above normal, and precipitation is forecast to be below normal. For Tennessee, temperatures are forecast to be above normal, and precipitation is forecast to be normal. This long-term outlook is updated on NOAA Weather Radio around 5 p.m. Eastern Time each day. Now for the official National Weather Service forecast for Frankfurt and surrounding communities. Tonight, mostly cloudy until midnight, then becoming partly cloudy. Patchy fog late in the night. Lows in the mid-50s. West winds up to 10 miles an hour. Columbus Day, mostly sunny. Patchy fog in the morning. Highs in the lower 80s. Southwest winds up to 10 miles an hour. Monday night, clear. Lows in the lower 60s. South winds 5 to 10 miles an hour. Tuesday, sunny. Highs in the upper 80s. Southwest winds 5 to 15 miles an hour. Tuesday night, mostly clear. Lows in the mid-60s. Southwest winds 5 to 10 miles an hour. And now the extended forecast for the radio listening area. Wednesday and Wednesday night, mostly cloudy. Showers likely and slight chance of thunderstorms. Highs in the mid-80s. Lows in the mid-60s. Chance of precipitation 60%. Thursday and Thursday night, mostly cloudy with chance of showers and slight chance of thunderstorms. Highs in the upper 70s. Lows in the upper 50s. Chance of precipitation 50%. Friday and Friday night, partly cloudy. A 50% chance of rain showers. Highs in the lower 70s. Lows in the upper 30s. Saturday and Saturday night, cooler. Partly cloudy. Highs in the mid-50s. Lows in the lower 30s. Sunday and Sunday night, clear. Highs in the lower 60s. Lows in the upper 30s. The current time is 7:57 p.m. Eastern Daylight Time. This is a special weather statement for the following counties in Kentucky, Carroll, and Owen. Dense fog possible late tonight into Monday morning. As low clouds begin to clear late this evening and through the overnight, conditions for fog development will become more favorable, especially across eastern Indiana and western Ohio. Some dense fog is possible and may result in visibility of 1/4 mile or less. Locations farther east into Ohio and farther south into northern Kentucky could see visibility worsen through daybreak. Motorists should be prepared for rapid changes in visibility. Allow for greater distances between vehicles, use low beam headlights, and allow extra time to reach your destination. 7 p.m. Eastern Daylight Time weather conditions across north central Kentucky. At Frankfurt. And the pressure was 29.96 inches and rising. At Lexington, it was cloudy. The temperature was 63 degrees. The dew point 60, and the relative humidity 90%. The wind was west at 5 miles an hour. The pressure was 29.96 inches and steady. At Louisville, it was cloudy. The temperature was 65 degrees, the dew point 60, and the relative humidity 84%. The wind was west at 6.

7 miles an hour. The pressure was 29.98 inches and rising at Frankfurt, and the pressure was 29.96 inches and rising elsewhere around the region. At Jackson, rain was falling with a temperature of 62. It was clear with a temperature of 71 at Indianapolis, 74 at Jasper, Indiana, and 67 at Bowling Green. It was cloudy with a temperature of 63 at Covington and 61 at Wilmington, Ohio. And now here is the 8 to 14 day outlook for the region. This forecast is valid for the period from October 19th to 25, 2026. For Kentucky, temperatures are forecast to be above normal, and precipitation is forecast to be normal. For Indiana, temperatures are forecast to be above normal, and precipitation is forecast to be below normal. For Tennessee, temperatures are forecast to be above normal, and precipitation is forecast to be normal. This long-term outlook is updated on NOAA Weather Radio around 5 p.m. Eastern Time each day. Now for the official National Weather Service forecast for Frankfurt and surrounding communities. Tonight, mostly cloudy until midnight, then becoming partly cloudy. Patchy fog late in the night. Lows in the mid-50s. West winds up to 10 miles an hour. Columbus Day, mostly sunny. Patchy fog in the morning. Highs in the lower 80s. Southwest winds up to 10 miles an hour. Monday night, clear. Lows in the lower 60s. South winds 5 to 10 miles an hour. Tuesday, sunny. Highs in the upper 80s. Southwest winds 5 to 15 miles an hour. Tuesday night, mostly clear. Lows in the mid 60s. Southwest winds 5 to 10 miles an hour. And now the extended forecast for the radio listening area. Wednesday and Wednesday night, mostly cloudy. Showers likely and slight chance of thunderstorms. Highs in the mid-80s. Lows in the mid-60s. Chance of precipitation 60%. Thursday and Thursday night, mostly cloudy with chance of showers and slight chance of thunderstorms. Highs in the upper 70s. Lows in the upper 50s. Chance of precipitation 50%. Friday and Friday night, partly cloudy. A 50% chance of rain showers. Highs in the lower 70s. Lows in the upper 30s. Saturday and Saturday night, cooler. Partly cloudy. Highs in the mid-50s. Lows in the lower 30s. Sunday and Sunday night, clear. Highs in the lower 60s. Lows in the upper 30s. The current time is 8:02 p.m. Eastern Daylight Time. This is a special weather statement for the following counties in Kentucky, Carroll, and Owen. Dense fog possible late tonight into Monday morning. As low clouds begin to clear late this evening and through the overnight, conditions for fog development will become more favorable, especially across eastern Indiana and western Ohio. Some dense fog is possible and may result in visibility of 1/4 mile or less. Locations farther east into Ohio and farther south into northern Kentucky could see visibility worsen through daybreak. Motorists should be prepared for rapid changes in visibility. Allow for greater distances between vehicles, use low beam headlights, and allow extra time to reach your destination. 7 p.m. Eastern Daylight Time weather conditions across north central Kentucky. At Frankfort, and the pressure was 29.96 inches and rising. At Lexington, it was cloudy. The temperature was 63 degrees, the dew point 60, and the relative humidity 90%. The wind was west at 5 miles an hour. The pressure was 29.96 inches and steady. At Louisville, it was cloudy. The temperature was 65 degrees, the dew point 60, and the relative humidity 84%. The wind was west at 7 miles an hour. The pressure was 29.98 inches and rising. At Frankfort, and the pressure was 29.96.